0: not seen in 2 days. She was last spotted in the Bathurst and Shepherd Avenue West area. We're on day 2 of 3 for this long weekend, the unofficial start of the summer in the GTA, and there's still lots for you to do to celebrate. The weather is certainly embracing the start of summer aspects of the weekend, but as you just heard, it's been coming with a downside. And over in BC, health officials say Canada has had its first confirmed case of hantavirus.
1: The Blue Jays take care of business in Detroit against the Tigers, and it was a tight finish at the PGA Championship. Sports at 15.
0: 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Traffic and weather together on the ones. Let's check in with the traffic center and Justin Pierce.
2: Well, there are now delays on the northbound side of the Don Valley Parkway. This report, it's brought to you by Vertical CPA. It looks like, again, on the northbound DVP, it's moving fairly slowly from the Gardner up towards Dundas. Unclear what's causing this delay, but it is fairly slow for folks as you travel up towards the 401 and the 404. Southbound side of the DVP, on and off delays from just south of the 401 to south of Lawrence. Moving well after that as you are, again, making your way into downtown. And there's also a collision in Durham. It's on the westbound 401. It's right at Brock Street. Two left lanes are shut for that collision. Emergency crews are on the scene. This one's really only causing a slowdown on the approach. That's really it, because once you pass it, moving well through the 412, Ajax, Pickering, and beyond. And then on the Toronto-bound side of the QEW, I do want to move outside the GTA. There are on-and-off delays as you make your way around the Golden Horseshoe. It is fairly slow from on the approach to about the 406 out towards Fruitland. It's on-and-off delays throughout, and then there's a little bit of a slowdown as folks make their way up and over the Burlington Skyway. On City Streets, there's a collision. A traffic spotter called in to let us know. Bathurst, it is blocked in both directions from Wilson to Carmichael Avenue, which is right through the 401, and again, that's all for a crash. For all your personal and corporate tax accounting needs, get help from Vertical CPA, chartered professional accountants. 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Now with the forecast, Eric Smith.
3: Clouds continue to build through this evening, and that comes along with a chance of evening showers and thunderstorms as well that'll go into the overnight. Low of 13 degrees, and then Monday. We have another hot one as we're under a heat warning now. High of 29, feeling like 35, with clear skies through the afternoon, and that chance of evening rain and thunderstorms does come back. The low tonight is 13.
0: We're at 23 degrees right now, though it feels like 27, with a partly cloudy sky above downtown Toronto. 680 News Time, 803. A 14-year-old girl is missing from the Bathurst and Shepherd Avenue West area. Toronto police are asking you to look out for Esther, who they say was last seen near Earl Bales Park, wearing gray sweatpants, a green shirt, and no shoes. They add she's 5'2" with a medium build and brown hair. Duty Inspector Scott Bradbury from Toronto Police held a press conference this afternoon, urgently appealing for your help.
4: If you see Esther, please call us. Keep an eye on her and let us know where her location is. Please don't just phone and leave. Keep an eye on her so we can now track her and come and make sure that she's safe. Again, Esther's 14 years old. She's been missing for almost 2 completely full days now, and we have concerns for her.
0: Police have dispatched their mounted unit, marine unit, heat-sensitive drones, and officers on foot to help find her. 680 News Time, 804. Well, if you thought yesterday was a sort of gloomy and cold, disappointing start for this weekend's unofficial beginning of the summer, well, the weather's more than making up for it today. It has been hot. It is hot. Some might say too hot. I would say too hot. But it's no excuse not to get out and enjoy this Victoria Day long weekend. A brand new food festival is taking over the city's East End. The Festival of Flavors at Sugar Beach offers a wide variety of flavors from all around the world, with sample dishes available for only $5. Meanwhile, the Halal Bites Festival is back at Nathan Phillips Square, offering halal cuisine, community building, and artistic expression. And it just wouldn't be the May 2-4 long weekend without fireworks. Canada's Wonderland will be lighting up the sky tonight at 10, just 2 hours from now. Meanwhile, the city's beloved firework display at Asbridges Bay returns tomorrow night, also at 10. For more details on the fireworks, festivals, and food taking over the city this weekend, head to citynews.ca. And yes, today has been hot, really bringing in the summer weather. And as 680 meteorologist Eric Smith tells us, it's not going to cool down for a while.
3: The weekend has been incredibly warm, guaranteed high of 24 degrees today, and then it gets even warmer tomorrow on Victoria Day, high of 29 degrees, feeling like 35. So we're 10 degrees above seasonal. A seasonal should be 19. So

0: hydration is certainly key. You can wear those shorts, that's for sure. Then Tuesday, that heat continues with a high of 30, feeling like 34. Now, if you're tired of the heat, we do have a cool down come Wednesday where it's going to be a high of only 15, and then Thursday gets even a little bit cooler.
1: Tomorrow, in fact, is so hot, Environment Canada has issued the first yellow heat warning of the season. The temperatures on Monday feeling like 30 with the humidity, and the actual temperature possibly hitting 30 degrees on Tuesday across the GTA and down all the way to St. Catharines. But out east, Durham region is exempt. There are some major transit disruptions in the GTA this long weekend. Samantha TC from the TTC Transit Control has the update.
2: Now, if you are taking Line 6 Finch West today, just a reminder, the entire line between Finch West all the way to Humber College has been replaced by buses. And this is while Metrolinx performs some infrastructure work across the line. Now, if you are at Humber College Station, it is closed. So all of the buses will be picking up and dropping off over at the Humber College bus terminal.
1: There's also no train service on the Up Express, no service on the Barry Go line between Downsview Park and Union Stations, no service on the entirety of the Kitchener Go line either. Shuttle buses are running and regular service on both the Go and TTC resumes on Tuesday. Now, speaking of transit, negotiations continue between the TTC and CUPE Local 2 today as they try to hammer out a deal to avoid a strike. They've now blown past two deadlines this weekend. Rhiann Campbell with City News has more on what it could mean if the 700 workers were to walk off the job.
3: Electrical workers are responsible for fixing signals, tracks, and power issues. If they hit the picket line, the TTC won't be shut down, but there could be more delays and closures on the subway system. Wages have been the major sticking point in talks. The TTC said the union's proposal would place an unfair burden on taxpayers and transit users. The union disagreed, saying competitive wages are crucial for a safe and reliable system.
1: The negotiations come ahead of the FIFA World Cup coming to Toronto in less than a month. The TTC says it has a contingency plan in place in case of a strike, but has not provided details. 680 News Time 807. Laboratory testing has confirmed the presumptive positive case of the Andes strain of hantavirus reported in BC. Don Mitchell with the Canadian Press tells us more.
4: The Public Health Agency of Canada confirmed the positive results in a statement today. British Columbia's provincial health officer announced yesterday that one of four Canadians who is isolating in the province after being on a cruise ship where there was a hantavirus outbreak received a presumptive positive test. Dr. Bonnie Henry told a news conference that that person was part of a couple from the Yukon who were isolating and developed mild symptoms Thursday, including a fever and a headache. Tests have confirmed the other person from the Yukon has tested negative. Don Mitchell, the Canadian Press.
1: 680 News Time 808. An LGBTQ plus advocate says Canada is at a critical juncture where it must decide whether it will be inclusive of everyone or not. Speaking about Prime Minister Mark Carney, Queer Momentum Executive Director Faye Johnstone says there shouldn't be exceptions to the belief that freedom and equality is for all Canadians.
5: I think Carney is less of a symbolic gestures kind of guy, and that's okay. We want to see how he's going to make sure that our communities are just as free and just as safe in 5 years as they were 5 years ago.
1: Gender Equality Minister Richie Valdez said in a statement today that all Canadians deserve freedom no matter who they are or who they love. And the Blue Jays ride a much-needed big swing of the bat from their leader to win over the Tigers in Detroit. 680's Luke Shields reports.
6: It's no secret that Vladimir Guerrero Jr. has been struggling mightily so far in May, but on Sunday he finally provided some extra base power for the Blue Jays.
7: And this one's tagged on a line deep left field, going back, Green turns, and that ball is gone! First home run for Guerrero since the 20th of April. And the move up to the two-hole is working so far. It's 1-0 Blue Jays in the first inning on Guerrero's third of the year.
6: Ben Schulman on the call on Sportsnet 590 The Fan for the third Vladdy long ball of the season to jumpstart the Jays in the top of the first inning, and they never looked back. Kevin Gausman turned in an impressive start on the mound, going six shutout innings with five strikeouts as the Jays beat the Tigers 4-1 to secure the series victory. Next up for the Jays, a four-game set with the Yankees and the Bronx starting on Monday. I'm Luke Shields.
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1: 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Traffic and weather next.
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3: I was a competitive skater, and that journey took me to the Olympics. After I retired, I found tennis. Aging does not mean slowing down. It just means being smart about your movement and equipment. And that's where Kintec comes in. They listened, they were attentive, and they were able to provide solutions. Staying active means my independence and my freedom. Kintec enabled me to have longevity in the things that I enjoy doing.
1: 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Traffic and weather together on the ones. Justin Pierce.
4: Well, the drive right now, not too bad along the major routes. We're not seeing any major delays or slowdowns. There are problems, but again, there aren't any major issues where traffic's at a standstill or anything like that. This report, it's brought to you by Joseph Gas, westbound on the 401. Probably the worst of the drive, I want to say, because of a collision in Whitby. It's right at Brock Street. Two left lanes are blocked for that collision. Emergency crews are there. This one is causing a slowdown now from Thixon, so it is fairly slow as you are traveling through the Durham region, but beyond Brock Street, moving well through the 412, Ajax, Pickering, and beyond. Northbound on the Don Valley Parkway, there are slowdowns also. It looks like something may be happening now that I'm currently looking at the northbound DVP. It looks like just north of Bayview Bloor, there's significant delays, probably closer to the Millwood Bridge, but again, there are slowdowns that start just north of Dundas up towards Don Mills. So keep that in mind as you are making your way through. Again, these delays are kind of significant, so just keep that in mind that there may be something happening on the northbound DVP that's causing delays, or it's just volume at this point. Haven't been able to spot anything yet. Southbound on the DVP, there are slowdowns from on the approach to Lawrence to just south of Eglinton, moving fairly well after that. And then on the west QEW, delays in Mississauga. It's really just through Dixie. Again, moving well after that through Cawthra, Highway 10, and beyond. And then on city streets, there's a closure of Bathurst. It's blocked in both directions from Wilson to Carmichael. That's all for a collision. And again, that's through the 401. 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Now with the forecast, Eric Smith.
5: The chance of rain showers and thunderstorms continues through the evening and into the overnight hours. Low of 13 degrees, and then Monday, we're going to be cloudy in the morning, but it should decrease through the afternoon for another hot day. High of 29 degrees, feeling like 35 as we're under this heat warning. Then that chance of evening and overnight rain showers and thunderstorms comes back. Tuesday, we can expect a mix of sun and cloud for the day and a high of 30, feeling like 34, with that chance of evening showers and thunderstorm risk returning. The low tonight is 13.
1: 23 right now, feels like 27 though with the wind, or not with the wind, with the humidity and a partly cloudy sky. 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
1: 23 degrees feels like 27 in Toronto in a partly cloudy sky. Good evening, I'm Dylan McGuire. Here are the top stories this hour. Toronto police are looking for help in the search for 14-year-old

0: Webster. She was seen, rather last seen, 2 days ago in the area of Bathurst and Shepherd Avenue West wearing gray sweatpants, a green shirt, and no shoes. Over halfway through the long weekend, but there is lots to do to celebrate still, so stick with 680 News Radio for your weekend need to know, including fireworks in just under 2 hours. This weekend has been very hot, and Environment Canada says it's going to get hotter. They've issued a yellow heat warning tomorrow for the west end of the GTA, and that extends, in fact, all the way down into the Niagara region, but Durham region is exempt. And coming up after sports, a drone strike in the UAE started a fire outside of a nuclear reactor, according to local officials. 680 News Time, 8:15. That means it's time for sports. So from Sportsnet 590 The Fan, let's visit Randolph Fairbairn.
1: Blue Jays closed out their three-game series with the Detroit Tigers with a 4-1 win to take 2 out of 3 in the series. Next up, they'll be in New York to take on the Yankees in a four-game series. Game one starts tomorrow at 7:05. Elsewhere in the East, the Rays beat the Marlins. Baltimore over Washington. The Mets came back from 5-1 down to beat the Yankees and the Braves over the Red Sox. The NHL playoffs have the night off from action after the Montreal Canadiens and Buffalo Sabres met in Game 6 of their Eastern Conference Series. Sabres won it 8-3 after the Canadiens had a 3-1 lead. They force Game 7 tomorrow in Buffalo. That'll go at 7:30. You can see all the action on Sportsnet. The winner of the series will face the Carolina Hurricanes in the Eastern Finals starting on Thursday. From the final round of the PGA Championship, Aaron Rye shot 5-under on the round to finish at -9 and win his first major. Alex Smalley and John Rahm finished 3 back at -6. The top Canadian was Nick Taylor. He finished at even par. The Rock are taking on the Halifax Thunderbirds in Game 2 of their best-of-3 final. A win, and the Rock will win the championship. It's in the third quarter, 9-7 Rock. The 1-2 Tempo are meeting the 1-2 Sparks in L.A. They're late in the second half, 45-34 Tempo. Sports at 15 and 45 past every hour or any time at Sportsnet.ca.
2: Tomorrow, it's Elimination Monday in the Stanley Cup Playoffs. After Buffalo handed Montreal a crushing defeat in Game 6.
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4: One more showdown to earn a spot in the Eastern Conference Final. You just

0: 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Whose card is this? Almost there. 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Now only 241 to go.
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2: Good evening, I'm Mitch Burke. Authorities in the United Arab Emirates say a drone strike caused a fire outside a nuclear power plant in Abu Dhabi. The fire broke out in an external electrical generator outside the perimeter of the Barakat nuclear power plant in Al Dhafra. There have been no reports of injuries and there is no effect to radiological safety. The drone strike came as a fragile ceasefire between the United States and Iran has held. But tensions remain high in the region. And today, Donald Trump is out with more Truth Social posts threatening the country like he has many times before, saying the clock is ticking to get a deal done. Iran still has a chokehold on the Strait of Hormuz. This is 680 News Radio. Sales of new electric vehicles jumped in March as Canadians took advantage of the long-awaited return of the federal government subsidies. Here's Canadian press reporter Lisa Laporte.
3: Statistics Canada released data Thursday showing 21,547 new electric vehicles were purchased in March. It's the highest number since December of 2024, which was just before the government paused the rebate program. Despite the sales jump, market share for EVs is still lagging as they represent just over 12% of all new vehicles sold.
2: Ottawa brought back the subsidies for new EVs on February 16th after pausing them in January of 2025 when money from the previous program ran out. And starting in June, you can get a piece of SpaceX.
4: The Wall Street Journal reporting that Elon Musk's rocket company is planning to go public on June 12th with what could be the biggest public offering of all time. SpaceX looking to raise as much as $80 billion with the IPO. It comes after Musk recently put his XAI artificial intelligence business under the SpaceX umbrella.
2: That's ABC's Dave Packer reporting. We'll have traffic and weather together next.
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9: From the 680 News Radio Traffic Center, I'm Justin Pierce. This report, it's brought to you by The Gardener. Westbound 401 at Brock Street, two left lanes. It looks like were blocked, four-way collision. That has since been cleared by MTO. Emergency crews are gone. The two left lanes are now live. We are seeing a delay from Thixton out towards Brock Street, but that should clear in the coming moments. Four drivers traveling through the Durham region. And then on the northbound DVP, more slowdowns as folks make their way up towards the 401 and the 404. Slowdowns just north of Dundas to north of the viaduct. Once you hit the Bayview Blower exit ramp, moving well as folks make their way again through Millwood, Don Mills, and beyond. 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Now with the forecast, Eric Smith.
10: Atmosphere is going to be a little bit unstable with all this humidity, and starting tonight with that chance of thunderstorms and rainstorms moving through this evening. Low of 13 degrees, and then Monday, we can expect a nice afternoon with a high of 29 degrees, so it's going to be hot. Feels like 35, so definitely stay inside if you can, or have a water bottle if you're out. But then that chance of thunderstorms and showers does come back for the evening hours. Then Tuesday, similar story. Mix of sun and cloud for the day, and then that chance returns for showers and thunderstorms with a high of 30 degrees, feeling like 34. And then a cool down comes for Wednesday, high of 15 degrees, and Thursday, high of 13. The low tonight is 13.
11: Hey, it's Natasha Ramsahai, chief meteorologist for City News. If you've been thinking about renovating, three

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3: This is 680 News Radio. Drake's much-hyped Iceman album, along with the surprise drop of two others, helped the Toronto-born rapper break music streaming records like only he does.
4: The skies are gray in Toronto, they not a golden color.
5: Spotify says Drake set three records for 2026 with his triple album release on Friday. Iceman became the most streamed album in a single day in 2026, and opening track, Make Them Cry, reached the same feat for most streamed single. Drake also became the most streamed artist in a single day so far this year. These albums are Drake's first solo releases since a high-profile beef with Kendrick Lamar hit new heights with Lamar's widely popular diss track Not Like Us in 2024. In total, Drake released 43 songs over the three albums.
4: Ice.
5: Naira Ahmed, The Canadian Press.
3: The Michael Jackson biopic has reclaimed the number one spot at the North American box office.
6: Just have all these songs in my head.
3: Studio estimates say Michael raked in $26.1 million U.S. in ticket sales this weekend to surpass The Devil Wears Prada 2. That earned $18 million to finish second. Michael has now brought in more than $700 million U.S. worldwide so far. Still has a way to go to surpass the current reigning champion of musical biopics, Bohemian Rhapsody, which grossed over $910 million. And Stephen Colbert is gearing up to say goodbye to Late Night next week, and we now know how he's going to do it. Monday's show is dubbed the worst of The Late Show, and CBS says it won't just be clips of past episodes. On Tuesday, the guests will be Jon Stewart and Steven Spielberg. There will also be a special performance from David Byrne and Colbert. Viewers tuning in on Wednesday will see Colbert taking the Colbert Questionnaire, as well as a performance

0: Mitch Burke. It's time now for the Weekend Business Report.
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5: 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Consumer insolvencies are on the rise in Canada. According to data from the Canadian Association of Insolvency and Restructuring Professionals, it is the highest quarterly volume since 2009 around the financial crisis, with roughly 17 Canadians filing for insolvency every hour during the quarter. Andre Bolduc is the immediate past chair.
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6: About 80% of filings are consumer proposals, so people try to work out a plan with their creditors as opposed to just cashing in their chips, if you will. 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I do expect, though, that regardless of what happens, because there's so much debt that households have, that you know, insolvency numbers will stay elevated.
5: Andre Bolduc is the immediate past chair with CARP. And with your Weekend Business Report, I'm Chris McCusker.
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10: Good evening to you. It's Sunday, May 17th. I'm Dylan McGuire. Here's what's making news this hour. Toronto police are looking for a 14-year-old girl not seen in 2 days and are asking you to keep your eyes out for her. There is lots to do this second evening of the long weekend. I'll let you know what's going on coming right up. The weather has warmed right up from yesterday, making it a great evening to get outside, but there is a heat warning for tomorrow. And the TTC and its electrical workers are still negotiating, with two strike deadlines having now been delayed.
12: The Blue Jays get it done with a second straight W in Detroit, and the Rock face the Thunderbirds in Halifax. 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
10: 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Traffic and weather together on the ones. Here's Justin Pierce.
8: Well, it's fairly slow on the Don Valley Parkway right now. This report is brought to you by CapitalDirect.ca. Northbound on the DVP as folks travel up towards the 401 and the 404. There are slowdowns on the approach to Eglinton, to about north of Lawrence, probably a little bit closer to York Mills, but we are seeing a delay through that stretch, and it's slow on the southbound side as well, on and off really from just south of the 401 to south of Lawrence. Moving up to speed after that through Eglinton and Don Mills and Bayview Bloor. And there's more slowdowns in other places. It looks like on the westbound side of the QEW in Mississauga through Dixie, there's a slowdown there. And then on the eastbound side from around Cawthra to Dixie, fairly short, but still worth noting at this point in time. And then there's delays outside the GTA. I do want to mention this. Toronto bound on the QEW. It looks like over in the Niagara region on the approach to Jordan Road, there's a collision that just happened literally seconds ago. The left lane's blocked because of that crash. This one is causing a delay on the approach to 7th, so it is fairly slow as you are traveling out of St. Catharines.

0: Akron's, and of course towards Hamilton and the city of Toronto. Speaking of the city of Toronto on city streets, there's an update on that closure on Bathurst. It's still closed both ways, but now it's from Wilson to Joycey Boulevard. All lanes are blocked, and it sounds like from traffic spotters who are calling into the station, drivers are kind of being redirected to the side streets. And again, that's very heavily trafficked now because a lot of vehicles are making their way through side streets. So if you are traveling through there, just keep that in mind as you are making your way through. And again, that's through the 401 on Bathurst. So look out for that collision as you are making your way in the area. 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Now with the forecast, Eric Smith.
1: The chance of some rain showers and thunderstorms does continue through the late evening hours and into the little bit of an overnight as well. Low of 13 as we go through the night. Then Monday, another hot one. High of 29 degrees, feeling like 35 as we're under that heat warning now. So stay inside if you can, or bring a water bottle along if you're going outside. Then through the evening and overnight, expect that chance of thunderstorms to return. The low tonight is 13.
2: Right now, 23 feels like 27 in Toronto with a partly cloudy sky. 680 News Time, 8:33. Toronto police are asking for your help looking for a missing 14-year-old named Esther. She was last seen on Friday in the Earl Bales Park area at Bathurst Street and Shepherd Avenue West. She's described as 5'2" with a medium build and brown hair and was last seen wearing gray sweatpants, a green shirt, and no shoes. Investigators held a press conference this afternoon and say they're using every resource they have available to them to find her.
3: We have horses coming this afternoon. We've had mounted unit. Well, they're attending. Marine unit are going to be in the area as well. They've searched the area. We've also had our drones in the air that have heat capabilities to search for heat signatures. And officers have been on the ground.
2: A picture of Esther can be found on Toronto Police's website. If you spot her, you're asked to contact police immediately. Roads are closed and police are on scene after a four-vehicle collision in North York today. It happened just before 7 tonight at Bathurst Street and Wilson Avenue and included a police cruiser. Thankfully, no one was hurt, but Bathurst is closed between Wilson and Joycey Boulevard for the cleanup. 680 News Time, 8:34, almost 2 days into this long weekend, and we've got a whole other day tomorrow. If you're asking yourself how you're going to fill the time, I do have a few ideas for you. The East Bloom Tea and Gourmet Festival is happening down at Sankofa Square, and it's free to attend. It's a vibrant celebration of tea, gourmet flavors, and cultural discovery. Street patios are back in the city as well. More than 290 local restaurants and bars have registered this year for the Curb Lane Patio Program, showing off Toronto's multicultural food scene. And if you're planning on heading out for a fireworks show, there are a couple of options. Canada's Wonderland has one tonight at 10, and also the city has one tomorrow at 10. Your long weekend need to know, as well as what's closed for Victoria Day, is posted at toronto.citynews.ca. If you thought it was too hot today, then the next couple of days aren't your friends. As we hear from 680 meteorologist Eric Smith, temperatures are set to climb.
1: Majority of the GTA is now under their first heat warning of the year. But if you're in the east part of the GTA, you don't quite qualify to be in that heat warning zone. Now, for the majority of us, daytime highs are going to be near 30 degrees, feeling more like 36 for Monday and Tuesday. Now, looking at Monday specifically, high of 29 degrees, feeling like 35. It's going to be hot. It's going to be muggy. And then Tuesday, high of 30 degrees, feeling like 34. So again, very hot and very muggy. Now, if you need to be outside, bring lots of water and drink lots of water because you need to be hydrated. But best yet, just stay inside so you can stay cool with the AC. And then overnight, Monday, 19 is the low. So that is a warm overnight low. Tuesday, it does get better though for the nighttime, 12 degrees. And then Wednesday, we finally get that break with a high of 15.
2: The heat and humidity also bringing the risk of some thunderstorms late tonight, though it shouldn't affect your evening plans if you're going to see the fireworks, but make sure to stick with 680 News Radio for the latest weather updates every 10 minutes on the ones after traffic. Well, it's been another day at the bargaining table for the TTC and the union representing hundreds of its electrical workers and technicians. A potential TTC strike or lockout has been avoided again for now. Brandon Rowe with City News reports.
4: The TTC and the union representing electrical workers have agreed to extend contract talks for a second time in less than 24 hours. The TTC and QP Local 2 first agreed to extend mediated talks past Friday's midnight deadline and again beyond a new 6 p.m. Saturday cutoff in an effort to avoid a labor disruption. It's still unclear whether another deadline has been set. Wages remain the biggest sticking point in talks. Electrical workers handle signal, track, and power repairs. A strike would not shut down the TTC, but riders could see more delays and subway closures.
2: The TTC CEO has previously said that tentative plans are in place in case a strike does happen as the city gets ready to host the FIFA World Cup in June.

0: And looking at transit, well, it's just not a long weekend in the GTA without some adjustments to work around. There's no train service on the Up Express. The Barry line between Downsview Park and Union Stations, also a no-go. If you need to get downtown, you can take the TTC from Downsview. This one is affecting my commute to work. There's no service on the Kitchener line between Kitchener and Union Station. That's the entire line. And there's also a full shutdown of the TTC's Line 6, the Finch West LRT. Shuttle buses are running from Humber College to Finch West Station. Regular service will resume everywhere Tuesday. 680 News Time 837. Canada has its first confirmed case of hantavirus. City's Rhiann Campbell tells us more.
1: The National Public Health Agency says one of the four Canadians isolating in British Columbia who had been on a cruise ship where there was an outbreak has now tested positive for the virus. The results were confirmed by the National Microbiology Lab in Winnipeg after BC's top doctor said yesterday the person had received a presumptive positive test result for the illness after developing symptoms 2 days ago. The lab says the person is part of a couple from the Yukon, and the second individual, who was a traveling partner of the confirmed case, has tested negative.
0: There have been no further cases identified at this time. All high-risk contacts are isolating and will continue to be monitored closely by local public health. 680 News Time 838. There were a handful of key contributors for the Blue Jays en route to their win over the Tigers in Detroit today. 680's Luke Shields has the recap.
2: The Blue Jays got some big-time performances from some of their top players on Sunday in the Motor City against the Detroit Tigers. It started in the early going as Vladimir Guerrero Jr. hit his first home run in almost a month to give the Jays a 1-0 lead in the top of the first before Dalton Varsho scored on a wild pitch later in the frame. Varsho was another one of the Jays who had a big day. He went 2-for-4, including an RBI triple in the third to make it 3-0 Jays, and they'd add another to stretch their lead to 4. Starter Kevin Gausman was lights out as well. He went 6 shutout innings with 5 strikeouts, and that was good enough for the win as the Jays make it back-to-back victories. 4-1 the final, making it a series win as well. The Jays now head to New York for their first series against the Yankees this season. Game 1 of 4 goes on Monday at 7:05 on Sportsnet 1 and Sportsnet 590 The Fan. I'm Luke Shields.
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0: 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Traffic and weather coming up together next.
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0: 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Traffic and weather together on the ones. He's got his eyes on your drive. It's Justin Pierce.
6: Well, delays continue outside the GTA. This report is brought to you by Cobb's Bread. It looks like Toronto bound on the QEW on the approach to Jordan Road. That's over in Niagara. It looks like the two left lanes, I should say region, are blocked for a collision that has happened. It is causing a delay from 7th. Fairly slow as folks are making their way around the Golden Horseshoe. Once you pass that collision, moving fairly well until you get to about Grimsby and Casablanca. Fairly slow from there to just beyond Fruitland. Then the delays return as you travel up and over the Burlington Skyway. Now in the GTA, looks like on the northbound side of the Don Valley Parkway, there are slowdowns just north of Don Mills to about north of Lawrence. Probably again a little bit closer to York Mills, but nonetheless still fairly slow as you are traveling up towards the 401 and the

0: 404 southbound side of the DVP. There's on and off delays, really, from the 401 to south of Lawrence. Moving fairly well after that, again, as folks are traveling along. And then on city streets, we've been getting calls from traffic spotters about this problem, so it is causing lots of issues. It sounds and appears as though Bathurst, it is blocked in both directions from Wilson to Joycey Boulevard. That's all four-way collision. According to the traffic spotters that have been calling in, drivers are being forced onto the side streets. So, of course, lots of delays through there. And again, that's through the 401 on Bathurst. So just keep that in mind as you are traveling along. This weekend only, Cobb's Bread is rescuing barbecues with better buns. 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Now with the forecast, Eric Smith.
1: That chance of evening showers and thunderstorms continues, and then we have a low of 13 overnight, and then Monday we can expect another hot day, high of 29 degrees, feeling like 35 with that southwesterly wind blowing, and we're under that heat warning, so just be careful of that and stay inside. Then that chance of rain showers and overnight thunderstorms comes back. Then Tuesday we can expect a mix of sun and clouds and a high of 30 degrees for the day, and then that chance of evening showers and thunderstorms does return. The low tonight is 13.
2: Right now, we're at 21 degrees, feels like 23, in a partly cloudy sky above downtown Toronto. 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
2: It's at 21 degrees right now in Toronto with a partly cloudy sky. Good evening, I'm Dylan McGuire. Here are the top stories this hour. 14-year-old Esther has been missing for nearly 2 days. She was last seen in the Bathurst and Shepherd Avenue West area wearing gray sweatpants, a green shirt, and no shoes. Police are asking for your help in finding her. They are concerned for her safety. Toronto and the GTA are celebrating the Victoria Day long weekend with lots for you to do this evening and tomorrow. So stick with 680 News Radio for your weekend rundown. It was hot today and it's just going to get hotter tomorrow. A heat warning for most of the GTA and extending down through most of southern Ontario as temperatures climb near and above 30 degrees for the next 2 days. Durham region is exempt. And coming up after sports, dozens of kittens and cats are now in the care of the Peel region after reports of abuse. 680 News Time, 8:45. That means it's time for sports. 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
8: The Blue Jays finished out a 3-game series with the Detroit Tigers in Motown with a 4-1 win to take 2 of 3 in the series. Next up, the Jays will be in the Big Apple to start a crucial 4-game series against the Yankees tomorrow. Game 1 starts at 7:05. Elsewhere in the East, the Rays beat the Marlins, Baltimore over Washington, the Mets came back from 5-1 down to beat the Yankees in 10 innings, and the Braves beat the Red Sox. The NHL playoffs have the night off from game action after the Montreal Canadiens and Buffalo Sabres met in Game 6 of their Eastern Conference Series. The Sabres won it 8-3 to force a Game 7 tomorrow in Buffalo. Game 7 goes at 7:30. You can see all the action on Sportsnet. The winner of the series will face the Carolina Hurricanes in the Eastern Conference Final starting on Thursday. Canada with an off day at the World Hockey Championship in Switzerland. They're 2-0 after beating Sweden and Italy. They'll meet the Swiss tomorrow. Entering the final round of the PGA Championship, 9 golfers were 3 shots off the lead. Alex Smalley started the day 2 shots up on a group of 4, including Canadian Nick Taylor. Aaron Rye made his move, though, finishing his round at -9. Smalley and John Rahm finished 3 back at -6, and Taylor finished the day at even par. Sports at 15 and 45 past every hour or any time at Sportsnet.
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2: You're listening to 680 News Radio. Good evening. I'm Lisa Emeral. Well, nearly 60 kittens and 8 cats are now in the care of the Mississauga Animal Shelter after being rescued in the Peel region. Police say they received several reports of kittens being sold in distressing conditions, then dying from their injuries, according to Animal Welfare Services. This led to a search warrant being conducted on April 23rd. A 38-year-old man was arrested and charged with 134 counts of unnecessary suffering to animals, contrary to the Criminal Code of Canada. 57 kittens and the adult cats were recovered and given urgent veterinary care. Police confirmed there are no outstanding animals in connection to the animal cruelty investigation. Well, the UN and World Health Organization is warning Cuba's health system is under severe strain after officials said they're out of fuel. City News reporter Carling Donahue has more.
3: Back in January, U.S. President Donald Trump threatened tariffs on any nation supplying the island with crude oil. The country's top suppliers, Venezuela and Mexico, cut off shipments, sending the island into a spiral.
4: The fuel.
5: Crude oil, fuel oil. We have absolutely none. Diesel. We have absolutely none. I am being repetitive. The only thing we have is gas from our wells.
3: This week has seen blackouts increase dramatically across the country of 10 million people. Officials say many neighborhoods are consistently going without light for up to 22 hours a day.
6: More than 100,000 patients, including over 11,000 children, are waiting for surgeries that have been delayed due to power outages or supply shortages.
3: The director of the CIA met with his Cuban counterpart in Havana this week, where he renewed an offer from the U.S. of a $100 million aid package.
2: Officials say the U.S. is ready to seriously engage in negotiations with Cuba, but only if the country makes fundamental changes. Today is International Day Against Homophobia, Biphobia, and Transphobia. Queer Momentum Executive Director Faye Johnston says Canada is at a critical juncture where it must decide whether it will be inclusive of everyone or not.
7: It's a moment to recognize continue advocating to address homophobia, biphobia, and transphobia. I think in this moment in Canada and around the world, we're seeing these rising tides of backlash, and it just reinforces the importance of advocacy, of protecting rights.
2: Johnston is calling on Prime Minister Mark Carney to tackle discrimination in a way that lifts up LGBTQ+ communities. Coming up next, your traffic and weather together.
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11: 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There's an update on that collision over in the Niagara region. Toronto bound on the QEW on the approach to Jordan Road. The left lane's now only blocked for a crash that has happened. It looks like the other lane beside it's now live, but there are still delays from 7th out towards Jordan Road. So there are delays, again, as you are traveling around

0: the Golden Horseshoe. Eastbound on the 401 overall, it is moving fairly well. We're not seeing any significant delays right now, but on the Don Valley Parkway, there are delays as folks make their way through. On the northbound side, slow from on the approach to Eglinton to about north of Lawrence. Then on the southbound side, more slowdowns from the 401 to south of Lawrence. Moving fairly well after that as folks are traveling along. And then on city streets, it looks like there's a closure of Bathurst in both directions from Wilson to Joycey Boulevard. That's all for a collision. And again, that's through the 401. 407 ETR is proud to support TMU School of Medicine, helping drive better access to care in Brampton. 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Now with the forecast, Eric Smith.
1: The chance of evening rain showers and thunderstorms will continue through the late evening and into the overnight hours. Low of 13 as we move through the night. Then Monday, high of 29, feeling like 35, so another humid day. And that chance of evening and overnight thunderstorms does return. Then Tuesday, mix of sun and clouds for the day. High of 30 degrees, feeling like 34. That's why we're under the heat warning, as we have continuous heat for 2 days. And then once again, that evening shower chance and thunderstorm chance returns. Then Wednesday, we have a cool down, high of 15 degrees only, and Thursday, a high of 13. The low tonight is 13.
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7: 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Well, economists are expecting inflation topped 3% in April for the first time since 2023 as consumers grapple with the Iran war oil shock.
8: Statistics Canada is set to publish updated price data on Tuesday, with economists calling for the headline inflation figure to hit 3.1%, up from 2.4% in March. Economists at RBC say the jump in gas prices is largely to blame for pushing inflation higher, though the federal government's move to suspend the fuel excise tax for about 4 months starting in mid-April will take some steam out of the figures. The Bank of Canada has signaled it will look through the initial inflationary spike tied to higher pump prices, but will act to ensure price pressures don't become entrenched. Michelle Zedekian, The Canadian Press.
7: Toronto is known as one of the most culturally diverse cities in the world, and it will host 6 World Cup games, including the first ever such match in Canada on June 12.
9: Canada's largest city is welcoming the world and emphasizing its diversity, a contrast to the United States, where fears about border control could keep international fans away. Toronto canceled a plan to charge general admission to its FIFA Fan Festival following backlash. The game will be broadcast on screens, and there will be live music and more than 30 food vendors serving flavors from around the world, just a mile away from Toronto Stadium. The stadium is the smallest venue for the 2026 FIFA World Cup, meeting the FIFA minimum of 45,000 seats. Naira Ahmed, The Canadian Press.
7: Coming up next, the Weekend Business Report.
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12: I'm John Leatherby. The Insurance Bureau of Canada is out with its top 10 list related.

0: related to the cost of auto theft in the Greater Toronto Area. The IBC breaks this down into two categories. Top 10 costliest cities in the province for auto theft claims. No change there in the top three, which remains Toronto, Brampton, and Mississauga. The other top 10 Ontario cities by increase in auto theft claim cost, 2017 to 2025. Max Roy is the VP of Strategies with the Insurance Bureau of Canada.
1: What's really interesting is when you look at the data, what you see is that, of course, the more population, the higher the number of auto theft claims, for sure. But what you see is some different regions where you see several and mid-sized communities that see notable increases. Thinking about Bowmanville, Clarington, for instance, they experienced the largest jump, rising 9 places since in 2024. But overall, like, I think it's important to know that theft is still very high.
0: And it's always a challenge to stay one step ahead of the criminals.
1: Measures have been put in place, but it takes time for them to adapt. We have to be cognizant as well that theft in general, they are quite innovative. So when you face an issue, they'll find another loophole. So we have to be quite innovative in our approach as well. So we cannot keep the pedal off the gas on this one. We need to keep fighting auto theft.
0: The number of auto theft-related claims are up 97% and losses up a staggering 330% since 2017. With your weekend business, I'm John Leatherby.
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7: Good evening. It's Sunday, May 17th. I'm Dylan McGuire. Here's what's making news this hour. 14-year-old Esther hasn't been seen in 2 days, and Toronto police are now asking for your help in finding her. We've got one more day left in this long weekend, so make sure you take advantage of it. We'll tell you what's up in the GTA ahead. Today is certainly a heat up from yesterday, and tomorrow will be even hotter. A heat warning from Environment Canada for most of southern Ontario is in place. And the TTC and a union representing its electrical workers continue to negotiate long past strike deadlines.
8: The Blue Jays take the series finale against the Tigers in Motown, and the Rock are NLL champions. Sports at 15.
7: 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Here's Justin Pierce.
9: Well, there's a collision for those making their way around the Golden Horseshoe. This report is brought to you by Rogers, Toronto bound on the QEW. It looks like on the approach to Jordan Road, the left lane's blocked. Again, that's for a collision. It is causing a delay for drivers around 7th. So if you are traveling through the Niagara region, just keep that in mind as you are traveling through. And then it looks like there are delays even beyond that from around Casablanca. That's where it starts to about Fruitland. And there's also a delay as you travel up and over the Burlington Skyway. More slowdowns on the Don Valley Parkway, much shorter delays, but still worth noting, particularly on the northbound side. It is slow through Lawrence. And then on the south DVP, more delays from just south of the 401 to south of Lawrence. Moving well after that through Eglinton, Don Mills, and Bayview Bloor as you are traveling closer to downtown. And on the eastbound side of the Gardner, minor delays from Spadina to York Bay and Yonge Street. Cottage plans this weekend. Rogers has you.

0: 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Now with the forecast, Eric Smith.
1: Clouds continue to build through this evening, and that comes along with a chance of evening showers and thunderstorms as well that'll go into the overnight. Low of 13 degrees, and then Monday. We have another hot one as we're under a heat warning now. High of 29, feeling like 35, with clear skies through the afternoon, and that chance of evening rain and thunderstorms does come back. The low tonight is 13.
2: 21 degrees and a partly cloudy sky right now in Toronto. 680 News Time, 9:02. A 14-year-old girl is missing from the Bathurst and Shepherd Avenue West area. Toronto police are asking you to look out for Esther, who they say was last seen near Earl Bales Park wearing gray sweatpants, a green shirt, and no shoes. They add she's 5'2" with a medium build and brown hair. Duty Inspector Scott Bradbury from Toronto Police held a press conference this afternoon, urgently appealing for your help.
3: If you see Esther, please call us. Keep an eye on her and let us know where her location is. Please don't just phone and leave. Keep an eye on her so we can now track her and come and make sure that she's safe. Again, Esther's 14 years old. She's been missing for almost two completely full days now, and we have concerns for her.
2: Police have dispatched their mounted unit, marine unit, heat-sensitive drones, and officers on foot in order to help find her. 680 News Time, 9:03. If you thought yesterday was a disappointing start to this weekend's unofficial start to summer weather-wise, well, it's more than making up for today. It's hot. Some might say too hot, but that's no excuse not to get out and enjoy this Victoria Day-long weekend. A brand new food festival is taking over the city's east side. Festival of Flavors at Sugar Beach offers a wide variety of flavors from all around the world, with sample dishes available for only $5. Meanwhile, the Halal Bites Festival is back at Nathan Phillips Square, offering halal cuisine, community building, and artistic expression. And it wouldn't be the May 2 for a long weekend without fireworks, of course. Canada's Wonderland will be lighting up the sky tonight at 10 in just 1 hour. If you can't make that, tomorrow the city's beloved fireworks display at Ashbridges Bay returns also at 10 p.m. For more details on the fireworks, the festivals, and the food taking over the city this weekend, head to citynews.ca. And yes, today has been very hot, really brisk, bringing in the summer weather. And as 680 meteorologist Eric Smith tells us, it's not cooling down for a while.
1: The weekend has been incredibly warm, guaranteed high of 24 degrees today, and then it gets even warmer tomorrow on Victoria Day, high of 29 degrees, feeling like 35. So we're 10 degrees above seasonal. A seasonal should be 19. So hydration is certainly key. You can wear those shorts, that's for sure. Then Tuesday, that heat continues with a high of 30, feeling like 34. Now, if you're tired of the heat, we do have a cool down come Wednesday where it's going to be a high of only 15, and then Thursday gets even a little bit cooler.
2: Well, tomorrow is in fact so hot, Environment Canada has issued the first yellow heat warning of the season, with temperatures on Monday feeling like 30, with the humidity and the actual temperature possibly hitting 30 degrees on Tuesday across the GTA, with the exception of Durham region. It's prompted the City of Toronto to activate its heat relief strategy. Starting tomorrow, officials have extended hours at cold spaces across the city at the North York Civic Centre, the Scarborough Civic Centre, the Etobicoke Civic Centre, the East York Civic Centre, and the Metro Hall from 8 a.m. until 9:30 p.m. The city also says an additional 112 shelter spaces will be made available starting on Monday at noon for people experiencing homelessness, and 4 mobile water trailers will also be available by noon on Monday, offering water fountains and bottle filling stations at Nathan Phillips Square, Mel Lastman Square, East York Civic Center, and the Etobicoke Civic Center. 680 News Time, 9:05. There are some major transit disruptions in the GTA this long weekend. Samantha TC from the TTC Transit Control has the update.
4: Now, if you are taking Line 6 Finch West today, just a reminder, the entire line between Finch West all the way to Humber College has been replaced by buses. And this is while Metrolinx performs some infrastructure work across the line. Now, if you are at Humber College Station, it is closed. So all of the buses will be picking up and dropping off over at the Humber College bus terminal.
2: There's no train service on the Up Express, also no service on the Barrie GO line or the Kitchener GO line, and shuttle buses are running. Regular service across the GO network and the TTC resume on Tuesday. Now, speaking of transit, negotiations continue today between the TTC and QP Local 2 as they try to hammer out a deal to avoid a strike, having now blown past two deadlines earlier this weekend. Rhian Campbell with City News has more on what it could mean if the 700 workers walked off the job.
5: Electrical workers are responsible for fixing signals, tracks, and power issues. If they hit the picket line, the TTC won't be shut down, but there could be more delays and closures on the subway system. Wages have been the major sticking point in talks. The TTC said the union's proposal would place an unfair burden on taxpayers and transit users. The union disagreed, saying

0: Competitive wages are crucial for a safe and reliable system.
1: Negotiations come ahead of the FIFA World Cup coming to Toronto in less than a month. The TTC says it has a contingency plan in place in case of a strike, but has not provided details. 680 News Time 907. Laboratory testing has confirmed the presumptive positive case of the Andy strain of hantavirus reported in BC. Don Mitchell with the Canadian Press tells us more.
2: The Public Health Agency of Canada confirmed the positive results in a statement today. British Columbia's provincial health officer announced yesterday that one of four Canadians who is isolating in the province after being on a cruise ship where there was a hantavirus outbreak received a presumptive positive test. Dr. Bonnie Henry told a news conference that that person was part of a couple from the Yukon who were isolating and developed mild symptoms Thursday, including a fever and a headache. Tests have confirmed the other person from the Yukon has tested negative. Don Mitchell, the Canadian Press.
1: 680 News Time 908. An LGBTQ plus advocate says Canada is at a critical juncture where it must decide whether it will be inclusive of everyone or not. Speaking about Prime Minister Mark Carney, Queer Momentum Executive Director Faye Johnstone says there shouldn't be exceptions to the belief that freedom and equality is for all Canadians.
3: I think Carney is less of a symbolic gestures kind of guy, and that's okay. We want to see how he's going to make sure that our communities are just as free and just as safe in 5 years as they were 5 years ago.
1: Gender Equality Minister Richie Valdez said in a statement today that all Canadians deserve freedom no matter who they are or who they love. And the Blue Jays ride a much-needed big swing of the bat from their leader to a win over the Tigers in Detroit. 680's Luke Shields reports.
4: It's no secret that Vladimir Guerrero Jr. has been struggling mightily so far in May, but on Sunday he finally provided some extra base power for the Blue Jays.
5: And this one's tagged on a line deep left field, going back, Green turns, and that ball is gone! First home run for Guerrero since the 20th of April. And the move up to the two hole is working so far. It's 1-0 Blue Jays in the first inning on Guerrero's third of the year.
4: Ben Schulman on the call on Sportsnet 590 The Fan for the third Vladdy long ball of the season to jumpstart the Jays in the top of the first inning, and they never looked back. Kevin Gausman turned in an impressive start of the mound, going six shutout innings with five strikeouts as the Jays beat the Tigers 4-1 to secure the series victory. Next up for the Jays, a four-game set with the Yankees and the Bronx starting on Monday. I'm Luke Shields.
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1: 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Traffic and weather next.
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1: 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Let's visit Justin Pierce.
12: Well, there's now a stalled vehicle on the eastbound side of the 401. This report is brought to you by Richmond Hill Toyota. It looks like on the approach to Renforth in the Express, the right lane's blocked off with that stalled vehicle, the MTO. They are on scene at this point. It's causing a little bit of a slowdown just on the approach, but it looks like after that, it is moving fairly well as you are traveling out of Mississauga and into Toronto along the eastbound side of the 401. On the westbound side, overall, it is moving well from Durham to Halton Express and Collectors. Not seeing any problems through there. The DVP now moving well, not seeing a slowdown or the

0: burner for folks traveling through the 427, also up to speed through Pearson. Now moving outside the GTA for drivers as you travel around the Golden Horseshoe. It looks like there are delays with that drive on the Toronto bound side of the QEW. It looks like on the approach to Jordan Road, the left lane's blocked off for a collision. It is causing the slowdown from 7th, and even beyond that, there's on and off delays starting at around Casablanca, ends at Fruitland. Then the slowdowns return as folks make their way up and over the Burlington Skyway. 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Now with the forecast, Eric Smith.
1: The chance of rain showers and thunderstorms continues through the evening and into the overnight hours. Low of 13 degrees, and then Monday, we're going to be cloudy in the morning, but it should decrease through the afternoon for another hot day. High of 29 degrees, feeling like 35 as we're under this heat warning. Then that chance of evening and overnight rain showers and thunderstorms comes back. Tuesday, we can expect a mix of sun and cloud for the day and a high of 30, feeling like 34, with that chance of evening showers and thunderstorm risk returning. The low tonight is 13.
2: We're at 21 degrees right now with a partly cloudy sky in Toronto. 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
2: A partly cloudy sky, 21 degrees in Toronto. Good evening to you. I'm Dylan McGuire. Here are the top stories this hour. 14-year-old Esther was last seen 2 days ago in the area of Bathurst and Sheppard Avenue West wearing gray sweatpants, a green shirt, and no shoes. Toronto police are asking for your help in finding her. This evening and one more day left in this long weekend with plenty for you to do to make the most of it. See what's open and closed and what's happening on toronto.citynews.ca. Today was far too hot, if you ask me, and Environment Canada is agreeing. They've issued a yellow heat warning for most of southern Ontario as it gets hotter tomorrow and Tuesday. The exception, Durham region. And coming up after sports, a drone strike in the UAE started a fire outside of a nuclear reactor, according to local officials. 680 News Time, 9:15. That means it's now time for sports. So from Sportsnet 590 The Fan, we bring in Randolph Fairbairn.
6: Blue Jays closed out a three-game series with the Detroit Tigers in Motown with a 4-1 win to take 2 out of 3 in the set. Next up, the Jays will be in the Big Apple to start a crucial four-game series against the Yankees tomorrow. Game 1 starts at 7:05. Elsewhere in the East, the Rays beat the Marlins. Baltimore over Washington. The Mets came back from down 5-1 to beat the Yankees, and the Braves took care of the Red Sox. The NHL playoffs have the night off from game action after the Montreal Canadiens and Buffalo Sabres met in Game 6 of their Eastern Conference Series. Sabres won at 8-3 to force a Game 7 in Buffalo on Monday. Game 7 will go at 7:30. You can see all the action on Sportsnet. The winner of the series will face the Carolina Hurricanes in the Eastern Conference Finals starting Thursday. From the final round of the PGA Championship, Aaron Rye shot 5-under on the round to finish at -9 and win his first major. Alex Smalley and John Rahm finished 3 back at -6. Top Canadian was Nick Taylor. He finished at even par. The Rock took on Halifax in Game 2 of their best-of-3 final. A win, and The Rock would win the championship, and they did just that. 12-7, Rock win it, taking their 7th NLL title. The 1-2 Tempo are meeting the 1-2 Sparks in Los Angeles. They're at the end of the third quarter, 79-67 Tempo. Sports at 15 and 45 past every hour or any time at Sportsnet. Dacia.
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5: Good evening, I'm Mitch Burke. Authorities in the United Arab Emirates say a drone strike caused a fire outside a nuclear power plant in Abu Dhabi. The fire broke out in an external electrical generator outside the perimeter of the Barakat nuclear power plant in Al Dhafra. There have been no reports of injuries and there is no effect to radiological safety. The drone strike came as a fragile ceasefire between the United States and Iran has held. But tensions remain high in the region. And today, Donald Trump is out with more Truth Social posts threatening the country like he has many times before, saying the clock is ticking to get a deal done. Iran still has a chokehold on the Strait of Hormuz. This is 680 News Radio. Sales of new electric vehicles jumped in March as Canadians took advantage of the long-awaited return of the federal government subsidies. Here's Canadian Press reporter Lisa Laporte.
6: Statistics Canada released data Thursday showing 21,547 new electric vehicles were purchased in March. It's the highest number since December of 2024, which was just before the government paused the rebate program. Despite the sales jump, market share for EVs is still lagging as they represent just over 12% of all new vehicles sold.
5: Ottawa brought back the subsidies for new EVs on February 16th after pausing them in January of 2025 when money from the previous program ran out. And starting in June, you can get a piece of SpaceX.
7: The Wall Street Journal reporting that Elon Musk's rocket company is planning to go public on June 12th with what could be the biggest public offering of all time. SpaceX looking to raise as much as $80 billion with the IPO. It comes after Musk recently put his XAI artificial intelligence business under the SpaceX umbrella.
5: That's ABC's Dave Packer reporting. We'll have traffic and weather together next.
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10: 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This report is brought to you by Search Kings. It looks like that stalled vehicle is cleared on the eastbound 401 at Red Fourth in the Express. The right lane was blocked because of that stalled vehicle. That has since been cleared by MTO now, so that right lane is now live, no longer causing any delays for drivers traveling out of Mississauga into Toronto. But there are delays for drivers as you travel around the Golden Horseshoe. It looks like in the Niagara region on the approach to Jordan Road, the left lane's blocked off for a crash, and it is causing a delay from the 406, so it is fairly slow as you are traveling, of course, towards Hamilton and Toronto. But before you get there, there are delays in Grimsby from on the approach to Casablanca to approaching Fruitland. 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Now with the forecast, Eric Smith.
11: Atmosphere is going to be a little bit unstable with all this humidity, and starting tonight with that chance of thunderstorms and rainstorms moving through this evening, low of 13 degrees. And then Monday, we can expect a nice afternoon with a high of 29 degrees, so it's going to be hot. Feels like 35, so definitely stay inside if you can or have a water bottle if you're out. But then that chance of thunderstorms and showers does come back for the evening hours.

0: showers. Then Tuesday, similar story. Mix of sun and cloud for the day, and then that chance returns for showers and thunderstorms with a high of 30 degrees, feeling like 34. And then a cool down comes for Wednesday, high of 15 degrees, and Thursday, high of 13. The low tonight is 13.
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4: This is 680 News Radio. Drake's much-hyped Iceman album, along with the surprise drop of two others, helped the Toronto-born rapper break music streaming records like only he does.
5: The skies are gray in Toronto, they not a golden color.
6: Spotify says Drake set three records for 2026 with his triple album release on Friday. Iceman became the most streamed album in a single day in 2026, and opening track, Make Them Cry, reached the same feat for most streamed single. Drake also became the most streamed artist in a single day so far this year. These albums are Drake's first solo releases since a high-profile beef with Kendrick Lamar hit new heights with Lamar's widely popular diss track Not Like Us in 2024. In total, Drake released 43 songs over the three albums.
5: Ice.
6: Naira Ahmed, The Canadian Press.
4: The Michael Jackson biopic has reclaimed the number one spot at the North American box office.
7: Just have all these songs in my head.
4: Studio estimates say Michael raked in $26.1 million U.S. in ticket sales this weekend to surpass The Devil Wears Prada 2. That earned $18 million to finish second. Michael has now brought in more than $700 million U.S. worldwide so far. Still has a way to go to surpass the current reigning champion of musical biopics, Bohemian Rhapsody, which grossed over $910 million. And Stephen Colbert is gearing up to say goodbye to Late Night next week, and we now know how he's going to do it. Monday's show is dubbed the worst of The Late Show, and CBS says it won't just be clips of past episodes. On Tuesday, the guests will be Jon Stewart and Steven Spielberg. There will also be a special performance from David Byrne and Colbert. Viewers tuning in on Wednesday will see Colbert taking the Colbert Questionnaire, as well as a performance by Bruce Springsteen. The final guests for Thursday's series finale have not yet been announced. CBS cited financial pressure when it canceled the highly rated program last year. Enjoy the rest of your long weekend. I'm Mitch Burke. It's time now for the Weekend Business Report.
3: This Tuesday only, channel some Toronto energy with Sleep Country. Inspired by an iconic fur coat moment, we're inviting you to show up in your fur at Sleep Country, located at 8 King Street East, and sing the classic jingle to win big. The first 25 people who arrive in a fur coat and sing the classic jingle will score a free icy cool mattress. This Tuesday only at Sleep Country, 8 King Street East.

0: Bird is economist and director of the Center for Future Work.
1: Two lines going in opposite directions, one going up and one going down. And that is the idea behind this concept of a K-shaped economy, where you're seeing one part of the economy doing very well, their incomes rising, their wealth rising, their prosperity rising, and much of the rest of the economy, clearly the majority of the economy, not doing so well. Their incomes not keeping up with prices, their affordability challenges getting worse, their wealth depleting or disappearing. And we have seen over the last several years this phenomena in many countries around the world, especially in the United States. This is where the concept really originated, where you see a very small elite that has never had so much wealth, amassed more wealth than has ever been concentrated in a small group of people in human history, really, but the rest of the society struggling.
0: And it might get worse before it gets better.
1: On Tuesday, we'll get the Statistics Canada inflation reading for April. We've already seen inflation jump from 1.8% in February to 2.4% in March. I expect that April number will be 3% or higher.
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9: 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Wayne Cabot from ABC News reports.
10: Dara, maybe a name to remember. 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
9: Good evening. It's Sunday, May 17th. I'm Dylan McGuire. Here's what's making news this hour. A 14-year-old girl not seen in 2 days has Toronto police appealing to you to help find her. They're concerned for her safety. We're in the last hours of the second day of the long weekend, but that's the beauty of it. There's a whole other day ahead of us and plenty still to do. But you might be more tempted to stay inside tomorrow if you thought today was hot. Tomorrow is getting worse. And the TTC and its electrical workers are still negotiating, with two strike deadlines having now been delayed.
12: The Blue Jays get it done with a second straight W in Detroit, and the Rock face the Thunderbirds in Halifax. Sports 45.
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13: Well, there's a collision that has cleared. This report, and it's brought to you by Capital Direct. .ca. For those traveling around the Golden Horseshoe, there were delays on the approach to Jordan Road. That's over in the Niagara region. The left lane was blocked because of that crash. That has since been cleared by MTO. So it looks like that left lane is now live, but we are seeing delays from the 406 out towards Jordan Road, but that should

0: clear for drivers traveling out of St. Catharines, but farther along the QEW, there's more delays from just beyond Casablanca to beyond Fruitland. Those delays are on and off, really. And then it's also slow as you make your way up and over the Burlington Skyway. Really, other than that, we're not seeing any significant delays anywhere else, maybe except for on the Don Valley Parkway North. It looks like from just north of Eglinton to north of Lawrence, there's a little bit of a delay there, but once you hit York Mills, moving well up towards the 401 and the 404. 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Now with the forecast, Eric Smith.
1: The chance of some rain showers and thunderstorms does continue through the late evening hours and into the little bit of an overnight as well. Low of 13 as we go through the night, then Monday, another hot one. High of 29 degrees, feeling like 35 as we're under that heat warning now. So stay inside if you can, or bring a water bottle along if you're going outside. Then through the evening and overnight, expect that chance of thunderstorms to return. The low tonight is 13.
2: Right now we're at 21 in Toronto with a partly cloudy sky. 680 News Time, 9:32. Toronto police are asking for your help looking for a missing 14-year-old named Esther. She was last seen on Friday in the Earl Bales Park area at Bathurst Street and Shepherd Avenue West. She's described as 5'2" with a medium build and brown hair and was last seen wearing gray sweatpants, a green shirt, and no shoes. Investigators held a press conference this afternoon and say they're using every resource they have available to them to find her.
3: We have horses coming this afternoon. We've had mounted unit. Well, they're attending. Marine unit are going to be in the area as well. They've searched the area. We've also had our drones in the air that have heat capabilities to search for heat signatures. And officers have been on the ground.
2: A picture of Esther can be found on Toronto Police's website. If you spot her, you're being asked to contact police immediately and not let her out of your sight. 680 News Time, 9:33, almost 2 days into this long weekend. Rather, 2 full days into this long weekend, and we've got a whole other one tomorrow. So if you're asking yourself how you're going to fill the time, I do have a few ideas for you. The East Bloom Tea and Gourmet Festival is happening down at Sankofa Square, and it's free to attend. It's a vibrant celebration of tea, gourmet flavors, and cultural discovery. Street patios are also back in the city. More than 290 local restaurants and bars have registered this year for the Curb Lane Patio Program, showing off Toronto's multicultural food scene. If you're planning on heading out for a fireworks show, the one at Wonderland is happening in just under half an hour. And if you can't make it, don't worry. The city has one going on tomorrow at 10 o'clock as well. Your long weekend need to know, as well as what's closed for Victoria Day, is posted at toronto.citynews.ca. 680 News Time, 9:34. If you thought it was too hot today, the next couple days are not going to be your favorite. As we hear from 680 meteorologist Eric Smith, temperatures are set to start climbing.
1: Majority of the GTA is now under their first heat warning of the year, but if you're in the east part of the GTA, you don't quite qualify to be in that heat warning zone. Now, for the majority of us, daytime highs are going to be near 30 degrees, feeling more like 36 for Monday and Tuesday. Now, looking at Monday specifically, high of 29 degrees, feeling like 35. It's going to be hot, it's going to be muggy, and then Tuesday, high of 30 degrees, feeling like 34. So again, very hot and very muggy. Now, if you need to be outside, bring lots of water and drink lots of water because you need to be hydrated. But best yet, just stay inside so you can stay cool with the AC. And then overnight, Monday, 19 is the low. So that is a warm overnight low. Tuesday, it does get better, though, for the nighttime, 12 degrees. And then Wednesday, we finally get that break with a high of 15.
2: The heat and humidity also bring the risk of thunderstorms late tonight, so that does seem to have subsided somewhat. So make sure to stick with 680 News Radio for the latest weather updates every 10 minutes on the ones after traffic. 680 News Time at 9:35. It's been another day at the bargaining table for the TTC and the union, representing hundreds of its electrical workers and technicians. A potential TTC striker lockout avoided again for now. Brandon Rowe with City News reports.
4: The TTC and the union representing electrical workers have agreed to extend contract talks for a second time in less than 24 hours. The TTC and QB Local 2 first agreed to extend mediated talks past Friday's midnight deadline and again beyond a new 6 p.m. Saturday cutoff in an effort to avoid a labor disruption. It's still unclear whether another deadline has been set. Wages remain the biggest sticking point in talks. Electrical workers handle signal, track, and power repairs. A strike would not shut down the TTC, but riders could see more delays and subway closures.
2: The TTC's CEO has previously said that tentative plans are in place in case a strike does happen as the city gets ready to host the FIFA World Cup in June. And speaking about transit, well, it's just not a long weekend in the GTA.

0: there aren't some closures. There's no train service on the Up Express, the Barrie Line between Downsview Park and Union Station, also a no-go. If you need to get downtown, you can take the TTC from Downsview. There's no service on the Kitchener Line between Kitchener Go and Union Station. And there's also a full shutdown of the TTC's Line 6, the Finch West LRT. Shuttle buses are running from Humber College to Finch West Station there. Regular service resumes everywhere on Tuesday. 6:80 News Time, 9:37. Canada has its first confirmed case of hantavirus. City's Rhianne Campbell tells us more.
1: The National Public Health Agency says one of the four Canadians isolating in British Columbia who had been on a cruise ship where there was an outbreak has now tested positive for the virus. The results were confirmed by the National Microbiology Lab in Winnipeg after BC's top doctor said yesterday the person had received a presumptive positive test result for the illness after developing symptoms 2 days ago. The lab says the person is part of a couple from the Yukon, and the second individual, who was a traveling partner of the confirmed case, has tested negative.
0: There have been no further cases identified at this time, and all high-risk contacts are isolating and will continue to be monitored closely by local public health. 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There were a handful of key contributors for the Blue Jays en route to their win over the Tigers in Detroit today. 680's Luke Shields has the recap.
2: The Blue Jays got some big-time performances from some of their top players on Sunday in the Motor City against the Detroit Tigers. It started in the early going as Vladimir Guerrero Jr. hit his first home run in almost a month to give the Jays a 1-0 lead in the top of the first before Dalton Varsho scored on a wild pitch later in the frame. Varsho was another one of the Jays who had a big day. He went 2-for-4, including an RBI triple in the third to make it 3-0 Jays, and they'd add another to stretch their lead to 4. Starter Kevin Gausman was lights out as well. He went 6 shutout innings with 5 strikeouts, and that was good enough for the win as the Jays make it back-to-back victories, 4-1 the final, making it a series win as well. The Jays now head to New York for their first series against the Yankees this season. Game 1 of 4 goes on Monday at 7:05 on Sportsnet 1 and Sportsnet 590 The Fan. I'm Luke Shields.
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0: 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Traffic and weather coming up together next.
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6: Well,

0: for this report, we'll focus outside the GTA. This report's brought to you by Mr. Lube. And traveling on the Toronto-bound side of the QEW, there are delays starting in St. Catharines from the 406 out towards Ontario Street, the one in Lincoln. So there's a delay as you travel around the Golden Horseshoe. The delays even kind of extend beyond that as you are traveling from on the approach to 50 Road to just beyond Fruitland. And then the delays return again as you travel up and over the Burlington Skyway. Of course, that's as you make your way over the Hamilton Harbor eastbound on the 403. Traveling through Hamilton, there are delays. Unclear what's causing this one, but it is slow as you travel east of the link and down the mountain. Unclear what's causing this slowdown, but it's on the descent of the mountain where there's this delay. It's a pretty lengthy one that starts at around the link. Very, very slow on the eastbound 403. So again, if you are traveling through there, just keep that in mind as well as you are making your way through. So there are slowdowns on the QEW and the 403 through Hamilton. 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Now with the forecast, Eric Smith.
1: That chance of evening showers and thunderstorms continues, and then we have a low of 13 overnight, and then Monday we can expect another hot day, high of 29 degrees, feeling like 35 with that southwesterly wind blowing, and we're under that heat warning, so just be careful of that and stay inside. Then that chance of rain showers and overnight thunderstorms comes back. Then Tuesday we can expect a mix of sun and clouds and a high of 30 degrees for the day, and then that chance of evening showers and thunderstorms does return. The low tonight is 13.
2: Temperatures right now starting to get more reasonable, 20 degrees and a partly cloudy sky in Toronto. 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
2: It's a partly cloudy sky and 20 degrees right now in Toronto. Good evening, I'm Dylan McGuire. Here are the top stories this hour. 14-year-old Esther was last seen in the Bathurst and Sheppard Avenue West area wearing gray sweatpants, a green shirt, and no shoes. She's now been missing for 2 days, and police are asking for your help finding her. They're concerned for her safety. Tonight and tomorrow, that's all that's left of the Victoria Day long weekend, so stay with 680 News Radio to learn how to make the most of it. Things are continuing to heat up after a cool and gloomy start to May. It was hot today, and we've got a heat warning in place for tomorrow and Monday, as it's set to get even hotter. And coming up after sports, dozens of kittens and cats are now in the care of the Peel region after reports of abuse. 680 News Time, 9:45. It's now time for sports. 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
6: The Blue Jays finished out a 3-game series with the Detroit Tigers in Motown with a 4-1 win to take 2 of 3 in the series. Next up, the Jays will be in the Big Apple to start a crucial 4-game series against the Yankees tomorrow. Game 1 starts at 7:05. Elsewhere in the East, the Rays beat the Marlins, Baltimore over Washington, the Mets came back from 5-1 down to beat the Yankees in 10 innings, and the Braves beat the Red Sox. The NHL playoffs have the night off from game action after the Montreal Canadiens and Buffalo Sabres met in Game 6 of their Eastern Conference Series. The Sabres won it 8-3 to force a Game 7 tomorrow in Buffalo. Game 7 goes at 7:30. You can see all the action on Sportsnet. The winner of the series will face the Carolina Hurricanes in the Eastern Conference Final starting on Thursday. Canada with an off day at the World Hockey Championship in Switzerland. They're 2-0 after beating Sweden and Italy. They'll meet the Swiss tomorrow. Entering the final round of the PGA Championship, 9 golfers were 3 shots off the lead. Alex Smalley started the day 2 shots up on a group of 4, including Canadian Nick Taylor. Aaron Rye made his move, though, finishing his round at -9. Smalley and John Rahm finished 3 back at -6, and Taylor

0: Taylor finished the day at even par. 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
4: You're listening to 680 News Radio. Good evening, I'm Lisa Emeral. Well, nearly 60 kittens and 8 cats are now in the care of the Mississauga Animal Shelter after being rescued in the Peel region. Police say they received several reports of kittens being sold in distressing conditions, then dying from their injuries, according to Animal Welfare Services. This led to a search warrant being conducted on April 23rd. A 38-year-old man was arrested and charged with 134 counts of unnecessary suffering to animals, contrary to the Criminal Code of Canada. 57 kittens and the adult cats were recovered and given urgent veterinary care. Police confirmed there are no outstanding animals in connection to the animal cruelty investigation. Well, the UN and World Health Organization is warning Cuba's health system is under severe strain after officials said they're out of fuel. City News reporter Carling Donahue has more.
5: Back in January, U.S. President Donald Trump threatened tariffs on any nation supplying the island with crude oil. The country's top suppliers, Venezuela and Mexico, cut off shipments, sending the island into a spiral.
6: The fuel.
7: Crude oil, fuel oil. We have absolutely none. Diesel. We have absolutely none. I am being repetitive. The only thing we have is gas from our wells.
5: This week has seen blackouts increase dramatically across the country of 10 million people. Officials say many neighborhoods are consistently going without light for up to 22 hours a day.
8: More than 100,000 patients, including over 11,000 children, are waiting for surgeries that have been delayed due to power outages or supply shortages.
5: The director of the CIA met with his Cuban counterpart in Havana this week, where he renewed an offer from the U.S. of a $100 million aid package.
4: Officials say the U.S. is ready to seriously engage in negotiations with Cuba, but only if the country makes fundamental changes. Today is International Day Against Homophobia, Biphobia, and Transphobia. Queer Momentum Executive Director Faye Johnston says Canada is at a critical juncture where it must decide whether it will be inclusive of everyone or not.
9: It's a moment to recognize continue advocating to address homophobia, biphobia, and transphobia. I think in this moment in Canada and around the world, we're seeing these rising tides of backlash, and it just reinforces the importance of advocacy, of protecting rights.
4: Johnston is calling on Prime Minister Mark Carney to tackle discrimination in a way that lifts up LGBTQ plus communities. Coming up next, your traffic and weather together.
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0: 680 News Radio Traffic Center. I'm Justin Pierce. This report, it's brought to you by Don Valley North Toyota. It looks like the majority of the delays are outside the GTA. It's on the Toronto-bound side of the QEW. There are slowdowns from just beyond the 406 out towards Ontario Street, the one down Lincoln. Then the delays return through Grimsby from just beyond Casablanca to beyond Fruitland. And also as you travel up and over the Burlington Skyway, there's more delays in Hamilton on the eastbound 403 on the descent of the mountain. So just east of the link, it's fairly slow as you make your way down the mountain. Unclear what's causing that slowdown for drivers over in Hamilton. Get in a new Tundra during Toyota's Red Tech Days at Don Valley North Toyota. 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Now with the forecast, Eric Smith.
1: The chance of evening rain showers and thunderstorms will continue through the late evening and into the overnight hours. Low of 13 as we move through the night. Then Monday, high of 29, feeling like 35, so another humid day. And that chance of evening and overnight thunderstorms does return. Then Tuesday, mix of sun and clouds for the day. High of 30 degrees, feeling like 34. That's why we're under the heat warning, as we have continuous heat for 2 days. And then once again, that evening shower chance and thunderstorm chance returns. Then Wednesday, we have a cool down, high of 15 degrees only. And Thursday, a high of 13. The low tonight is 13.
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0: 3 as consumers grapple with the Iran war oil shock.
1: Statistics Canada is set to publish updated price data on Tuesday, with economists calling for the headline inflation figure to hit 3.1%, up from 2.4% in March. Economists at RBC say the jump in gas prices is largely to blame for pushing inflation higher, though the federal government's move to suspend the fuel excise tax for about 4 months starting in mid-April will take some steam out of the figures. The Bank of Canada has signaled it will look through the initial inflationary spike tied to higher pump prices, but will act to ensure price pressures don't become entrenched. Michelle Zedekian, The Canadian Press.
0: Toronto is known as one of the most culturally diverse cities in the world, and it will host 6 World Cup games, including the first ever such match in Canada on June 12.
2: Canada's largest city is welcoming the world and emphasizing its diversity, a contrast to the United States, where fears about border control could keep international fans away. Toronto canceled a plan to charge general admission to its FIFA Fan Festival following backlash. The game will be broadcast on screens, and there will be live music and more than 30 food vendors serving flavors from around the world, just a mile away from Toronto Stadium. The stadium is the smallest venue for the 2026 FIFA World Cup, meeting the FIFA minimum of 45,000 seats. Naira Ahmed, The Canadian Press.
0: The Michael Jackson biopic Michael has reclaimed top spot in the North American box office. Studio estimates today show the film earned $26.1 million in its fourth weekend in theaters, bringing its worldwide total to over $700 million. The Devil Wears Prada 2 took second place with $18 million, reaching $546 million worldwide. And newcomer Obsession exceeded expectations with $16.1 million. Coming up next, the Weekend Business Report.
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5: Temple. This week's debut of Cerebras Systems stock on Wall Street, the largest IPO of the year so far, is being described as a watershed moment for the AI trade. Cerebras shares surged 65% in the first day of trading ahead of a much larger stock sale expected this year from OpenAI, Anthropic, and SpaceX. Dan Ives is the senior research analyst at Wedbush Securities.
6: This is an AI revolution, and when it comes to the chip trade, that's going to continue to move higher because demand to supply, and we've talked about from, you know, NVIDIA 10 to 1. And that ripple effect is across the board from inference to infrastructure. It's really just the appetizer to what's going to be as we go into SpaceX, OpenAI, Anthropic, and others in terms of tech.
5: Ives is the first to admit that he's one of the most bullish analysts on Wall Street on the AI trade, but with good reason.
6: I get the sort of view. To me, if I was sitting in an office building and just looking at a spreadsheet, okay, then maybe that's how you could sort of buy the bears. That's how they're looking at it. When I was in Asia just a few weeks ago, demand and supply has accelerated 20%. So when I see companies, if they start to slow down their pace of spending, that's where I can start to get negative.
5: And that tech trade, which started with the hyperscalers, is now broadening out.
6: I think it just speaks to the second, third, fourth derivatives around the AI trade. I mean, and that's our view. And I think software is included there. It's why I believe we'll be looking at NASDAQ 30,000 over the next 6 to 9 months by the second, third, fourth derivatives of what's going on, this revolution.
5: Dan Ives at Wedbush Securities. And with your Weekend Business Report, I'm Mike Uppold.
7: Welcome to the Foot Health Minute with Dr. Michael Ryan from Kintec. 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Michael, why is it so hard to shake?
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3: Your regional weather conditions, it's 19 degrees in Oshawa, 21 in St. Catharines, and 20 here in Toronto. 680 News Time, 10 o'clock.
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3: Good evening. It's Sunday, May 17th. I'm Dylan McGuire. Here's what's making news this hour. 14-year-old Esther hasn't been seen in 2 days, and Toronto police are now asking for your help in finding her. We've got one more day left in this long weekend, so make sure you take advantage of it. We'll tell you what's up in the GTA ahead. Today is certainly a heat up from yesterday, and tomorrow will be even hotter. A heat warning from Environment Canada for most of southern Ontario is now in place. And the TTC and a union representing its electrical workers continue to negotiate long past strike deadlines.
5: The Blue Jays take the series finale against the Tigers in Motown, and the Rock are NLL champions. Sports at 15.
3: 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Traffic and weather together on the ones. It's the one and only Justin Pierce.
6: Well, there's a clear picture of what's causing the delay in Hamilton. This report's brought to you by Diageo. Eastbound on the 403 on the descend of the mountain over in Hamilton, there's a collision that's in the process of clearing. That's from a call that we got from a traffic spotter. Looks like those vehicles are kind of off into the shoulder. There's a flatbed tow truck that's about to take one of the vehicles away. But again, that's what's causing the slowdown. And according to the traffic spotter, it's in the process of clearing. Unclear how long it will take for that collision to be completely gone, but we are seeing a delay behind it from on the approach to the link. Again, as you make your way down the mountain, it's still very, very slow in Hamilton, so just keep that in mind as you are making your way through. More slowdowns on the Toronto-bound side of the QEW. Four drivers traveling around the Golden Horseshoe. The delays start on the approach to Jordan Road. It looks like it extends really on and off out towards Fruitland. Then there's a little bit of a breakthrough Nikola Tesla, but then the slowdowns return as you make your way up and over the Burlington Skyway. Now there are delays on the Gardner on the westbound side for folks traveling out of downtown Toronto. It looks like it is slow again on the Gardner from on the approach to Islington out towards the 427 and the QEW. Unclear what's causing this delay, but it is fairly slow. It might be a collision or a stalled vehicle because, again, you are coming to a complete stop and something's obstructing the drive on the westbound Gardner approaching the 427. There's also a stalled vehicle northbound on the 404. It looks like it's on the exit ramp to 7. The right lane's blocked off because of that stalled vehicle. MTO, they are on scene. And again, at this point, we're not seeing any significant delays. Summer's coming in hot, so why not turn up the chill with Smirnoff Ice? Fresh new look, same OG flavor. 19 plus, play responsibly, enjoy responsibly. Now with the forecast, Eric Smith.
7: Clouds continue to build through this evening, and that comes along with a chance of evening showers and thunderstorms as well that'll go into the overnight. Low of 13 degrees, and then Monday. We have another hot one as we're under a heat warning now. High of 29, feeling like 35, with clear skies through the afternoon, and that chance of evening rain and thunderstorms does come back. The low tonight is 13.
3: Right now, 20 degrees in a partly cloudy sky in Toronto. 680 News Time, 10:03. A 14-year-old girl is missing from the Bathurst and Shepherd Avenue West area. Toronto police are asking you to look out for Esther, who they say was last seen near Earl Bales Park wearing gray sweatpants, a green shirt, and no shoes. They say she's 5'2" with a medium build and brown hair. Duty Inspector Scott Bradbury from Toronto Police held a press conference this afternoon, urgently appealing for your help.
8: If you see Esther, please call us. Keep an eye on her and let us know where her location is. Please don't just phone and leave. Keep an eye on her so we can now track her and come and make sure that she's safe. Again, Esther's 14 years old. She's been missing for almost two completely full days now, and we have concerns for her.

0: Police have dispatched their mounted unit, marine unit, and heat-sensitive drones and officers on foot to help find her. 680 News Time 10:04. If you thought yesterday was a disappointing start to this weekend's unofficial start to summer weather-wise, well, it's more than making up for it today. It's hot. Some might say too hot. I certainly would, but that's no excuse not to get out and enjoy this Victoria Day long weekend. A brand new food festival is taking over in the city's east side. Festival of Flavors at Sugar Beach offers a wide variety of flavors from all around the world with sample dishes available for $5. Meanwhile, the Halal Bites Festival is back at Nathan Phillips Square offering halal cuisine, community building, and artistic expression. And it wouldn't be the May 2-4 long weekend without, of course, fireworks. Canada's Wonderlands display is lighting up the sky as we speak. And meanwhile, the city's beloved fireworks display is at Ashbridges Bay tomorrow if you miss tonight or if you want to do a doubleheader at 10 p.m. For more details on the fireworks festivals and food taking over the city this weekend, head to citynews.ca. And yes, today has been hot, really bringing in the summer weather. And as 680 meteorologist Eric Smith tells us, it won't be cooling down anytime soon.
1: The weekend has been incredibly warm, guaranteed high of 24 degrees today, and then it gets even warmer tomorrow. On Victoria Day, high of 29 degrees, feeling like 35. So we're 10 degrees above seasonal. Seasonal should be 19. So hydration is certainly key. You can wear those shorts, that's for sure. Then Tuesday, that heat continues with a high of 30, feeling like 34. Now, if you're tired of the heat, we do have a cool down come Wednesday where it's going to be a high of only 15. And then Thursday gets even a little bit cooler.
0: Tomorrow, in fact, so hot, Environment Canada has issued the first yellow heat warning of the season, with temperatures on Monday feeling like 30 with the humidity, and the actual temperature possibly hitting 30 on Tuesday across the GTA, with the exception of Durham region. So the City of Toronto is going to activate its heat relief strategy starting tomorrow. Officials have extended hours at cold spaces across the city, at the North York Civic Centre, the Scarborough Civic Centre, the Etobicoke Civic Centre, the East York Civic Centre, and the Metro Hall from 8 a.m. until 9:30 p.m. City also says an additional 112 shelter spaces will be made available starting on Monday at noon for people experiencing homelessness. And 4 mobile water trailers will also be available by noon tomorrow, offering water fountains and bottle filling stations at Nathan Phillips Square, Mel Lastman Square, East York Civic Center, and the Etobicoke Civic Center. 680 News Time 10:06. There are some major transit disruptions in the GTA this long weekend. Samantha TC from the TTC Transit Control has an update.
2: Now, if you are taking Line 6 Finch West today, just a reminder, the entire line between Finch West all the way to Humber College has been replaced by buses. And this is while Metrolinx performs some infrastructure work across the line. Now, if you are at Humber College Station, it is closed. So all of the buses will be picking up and dropping off over at the Humber College bus terminal.
0: There's no train service on the Up Express, also no service on the Barrie GO line or the Kitchener GO line. Shuttle buses are running. Regular service at both the GO and TTC resume on Tuesday. So speaking of transit, negotiations are continuing between the TTC and QP Local 2 today as they try to hammer out a deal to avoid a strike, having blown past two deadlines now. Rhianne Campbell with City News has more on what it could mean if the 700 workers walked off the job.
3: Electrical workers are responsible for fixing signals, tracks, and power issues. If they hit the picket line, the TTC won't be shut down, but there could be more delays and closures on the subway system. Wages have been the major sticking point in talks. The TTC said the union's proposal would place an unfair burden on taxpayers and transit users. The union disagreed, saying competitive wages are crucial for a safe and reliable system.
0: The negotiations come ahead of the FIFA World Cup coming to Toronto in less than a month. The TTC says it has a contingency plan in place in case of a strike, but has not provided details. Laboratory testing has confirmed the presumptive positive case of the Andy strain of hantavirus reported in BC. Don Mitchell with the Canadian Press tells us more.
4: The Public Health Agency of Canada confirmed the positive results in a statement today. British Columbia's provincial health officer announced yesterday that one of 4 Canadians who is isolating in the province after being on a cruise ship where there was a hantavirus outbreak received a presumptive positive test. Dr. Bonnie Henry told a news conference that that person was part of a couple from the Yukon who were isolating and developed mild symptoms Thursday, including a fever and a headache. Tests have confirmed the other person from the Yukon has tested negative. Don Mitchell, the Canadian Press.
0: 680 News Time 10:08. The Blue Jays ride a much-needed big swing of the bat from their leader to win over the Tigers in Detroit. 680's Luke Shields.
5: It's no secret that Vladimir Guerrero Jr. has been struggling mightily so far in May, but on Sunday, he finally provided some extra base power for the Blue Jays.
6: And this one's tagged on a line deep left field, going back. Green turns, and that ball is gone.

0: first home run for Guerrero since the 20th of April. And the move up to the two hole is working so far. It's 1-0 Blue Jays in the first inning on Guerrero's third of the year.
1: Ben Schulman on the call on Sportsnet 590 The Fan for the third Vladdy long ball of the season to jumpstart the Jays in the top of the first inning, and they never looked back. Kevin Gausman turned in an impressive start on the mound, going six shutout innings with five strikeouts as the Jays beat the Tigers 4-1 to secure the series victory. Next up for the Jays, a four-game set with the Yankees and the Bronx starting on Monday. I'm Luke Shields.
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7: 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Here's Justin Pierce.
10: Yeah, that's right. This report is brought to you by Mercedes-Benz Toronto Queensway, and there's a collision on the westbound side of the Gardner. It looks like it just happened moments ago. It's on the approach to Kipling. It looks like on the westbound Gardner, it's actually on the approach to the 427. Now that I'm currently looking at it again, it looks like the two right lanes are blocked for a crash. Again, it looks like several emergency vehicles arrived on scene. It is causing a slowdown on the approach to Kipling, so it is fairly slow out towards the QEW and the 427. Again, it's all for a collision where several emergency crews have arrived on scene. So that's what's causing the slowdown on the westbound Gardner right now. And there are delays, but outside the GTA, it looks like eastbound on the 403 on the descent of the mountain over in Hamilton, there's still a delay there. A traffic spotter called in earlier, said it was a collision. It's in the process of clearing. It looks like that may be the case because we are seeing a delay, but it's not as lengthy as it was before, but it is still slow just east of the link. Again, as you make your way down the mountain along the eastbound side of the 403. More slowdowns on the Toronto bound side of the QEW as folks travel around the Golden Horseshoe. It is slow on the approach to Victoria Avenue. It's really on and off out towards Fruitland. Then the delays return as you make your way up and over the Burlington Skyway. So there's a delay through that stretch as well. And then there's also a stalled vehicle that has cleared northbound 404, the exit ramp 27. The right lane was blocked for a stalled vehicle, but that has since been cleared now by MTO. So that right lane is now live, no longer causing any real significant delays. The Spring Drive event is on now in Mercedes-Benz Toronto Queensway. 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Now with the forecast, Eric Smith.
11: The chance of rain showers and thunderstorms continues through the evening and into the overnight hours. Low of 13 degrees, and then Monday, we're going to be cloudy in the morning, but it should decrease through the afternoon for another hot day. High of 29 degrees, feeling like 35 as we're under this heat warning. Then that chance of evening and overnight rain showers and thunderstorms comes back. Tuesday, we can expect a mix of sun and cloud for the day and a high of 30, feeling like 34, with that chance of evening showers and thunderstorm risk returning. The low tonight is 13.
7: 20 degrees right now in Toronto and a partly cloudy sky. Still to come on 680 News. 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
12: Hi everybody, Steve Paikin here. 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I'm not sure I've ever experienced anything like it in my 40 plus years of journalism. 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
1: This is the sound of everything Maya owns. It fits in a bag that's seen better days. But listen closer. Maya came to Covenant House when she had nowhere else to go. Here, she isn't lost, troubled, or broken. She's a poet and a dreamer, determined to make sure her little brother never has to call a park bench home. Covenant House, home of the unbreakable.
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3: A partly cloudy sky, 20 degrees in Toronto. Good evening, I'm Dylan McGuire. Here are the top stories this hour. 14-year-old Esther was last seen 2 days ago in the area of Bathurst and Sheppard Avenue West wearing gray sweatpants, a green shirt, and no shoes. Toronto police are asking for your help in finding her. This evening and one more day left this long weekend with plenty for you to do to make the most of it. See what's open and closed and what's happening on toronto.citynews.ca. Today was far too hot if you ask me, and Environment Canada tends to agree. They've issued a yellow heat warning for most of southern Ontario starting today and into tomorrow. Durham region is not under the warning. 680 News Time, 10:15. That means it's time for sports. 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
4: Blue Jays finished out a three-game series with the Detroit Tigers in Motown with a 4-1 win to take 2 of 3 in the series. Next up, the Jays will be in the Big Apple to start a crucial four-game set against the Yankees tomorrow. Game 1 starts at 7:05. Elsewhere in the East, the Rays beat the Marlins. Baltimore over Washington. The Mets came back from 5-1 down to take care of the Yankees and the Braves over the Red Sox. The NHL playoffs have the night off from action after the Montreal Canadiens and Buffalo Sabres met in Game 6 of their Eastern Conference Series. Sabres won it 8-3 to force a Game 7 Monday in Buffalo. That'll go at 7:30. You can see all the action on Sportsnet. The winner of the series will face the Carolina Hurricanes in the Eastern Conference Final starting on Thursday. From the final round of the PGA Championship, Aaron Rye shot 5-under on the round to finish at -9 and win his first major. Alex Smalley and John Rahm finished 3 back at -6. Top Canadian was Nick Taylor. He finished his round at even par. The Rock took on the Halifax Thunderbirds in Game 2 of their best-of-3 final. A win, and the Rock would win the championship. They did just that, 12-7 the final. They take their 7th NLL title. The 1-2 Tempo met the 1-2 Sparks in Los Angeles, and the Tempo moved to 2-2 with a 106-96 win. The Tempo will play in Phoenix on Tuesday. Sports at 15 and 45 past every hour or any time at sportsnet.ca.
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7: Good evening, I'm Mitch Burke. The World Health Organization has declared a public health emergency of international concern due to the ongoing Ebola outbreak in Congo. More than 200 suspected cases and 80 deaths have been reported so far, and the virus has also been detected in the neighboring country of Uganda. Experts say they are worried about the public health risk to that area. The Ebola virus kills about half of all people it infects. It can be spread through direct contact with bodily fluids and broken skin, but the risk of airborne transmission is considered low. Authorities in the United Arab Emirates say a drone strike caused a fire outside a nuclear power plant in Abu Dhabi. The fire broke out in an external electrical generator outside the perimeter of the Baraka nuclear power plant in Al Dhafra. There have been no reports of injuries and there is no effect to radiological safety. The drone strike came as a fragile ceasefire between the United States and Iran has held. But tensions remain high in the region. And today, Donald Trump is out with more Truth Social posts threatening the country like he has many times before, saying the clock is ticking to get a deal done. Iran still has a chokehold on the Strait of Hormuz. This is 680 News Radio. Sales of new electric vehicles jumped in March as Canadians took advantage of the long-awaited return of the federal government subsidies. Here's Canadian Press reporter Lisa Laporte.
8: Statistics Canada released data Thursday showing 21,547 new electric vehicles were purchased in March. It's the highest number since December of 2024, which was just before the government paused the rebate program. Despite the sales jump, market share for EVs is still lagging as they represent just over 12% of all new vehicles sold.
7: Ottawa brought back the subsidies for new EVs on February 16th after pausing them in January of 2025 when money from the previous program ran out. And starting in June, you can get a piece of SpaceX.
9: The Wall Street Journal reporting that Elon Musk's rocket company is planning to go public on June 12th with what could be the biggest public offering of all time. SpaceX looking to raise as much as $80 billion with the IPO. It comes after Musk recently put his XAI artificial intelligence business under the SpaceX umbrella.
7: That's ABC's Dave Packer reporting. We'll have traffic and weather together next.
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15: From the 680 News Radio Traffic Center, I'm Justin Pierce. This report is brought to you by the Big Apple. It looks like there's a collision on the westbound side of the Gardner. It's causing delays. It's on the approach to the 427. It looks like two right lanes are blocked for that crash. Emergency crews are on the scene. There are several of them. It appears to be somewhat serious. This one is causing a delay just west of Islington in the Express and Collectors. So it is fairly slow, again, as you are traveling towards the QEW and the 427. More delays in other places outside the GTA. Looks like that problem has completely cleared in Hamilton on the eastbound 403 on the descent of the mountain just east of the link. We were seeing slowdowns through there, but again, that is pretty much evaporated now. So that problem has cleared away. But on the Toronto bound side of the QEW, more slowdowns as folks travel up and over the Burlington Skyway. The Big Apple is so much more than a great rest stop.

0: Eric Smith.
1: Atmosphere is going to be a little bit unstable with all this humidity, and starting tonight with that chance of thunderstorms and rainstorms moving through this evening, low of 13 degrees. And then Monday, we can expect a nice afternoon with a high of 29 degrees. So it's going to be hot, feels like 35. So definitely stay inside if you can, or have a water bottle if you're out. But then that chance of thunderstorms and showers does come back for the evening hours. Then Tuesday, similar story, mix of sun and cloud for the day. And then that chance returns for showers and thunderstorms with a high of 30 degrees, feeling like 34. And then a cool down comes for Wednesday, high of 15 degrees, and Thursday, high of 13. The low tonight is 13.
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5: This is 680 News Radio. Drake's much-hyped Iceman album, along with the surprise drop of two others, helped the Toronto-born rapper break music streaming records like only he does.
6: The skies are gray in Toronto, they not a golden color.
7: Spotify says Drake set three records for 2026 with his triple album release on Friday. Iceman became the most streamed album in a single day in 2026, and opening track, Make Them Cry, reached the same feat for most streamed single. Drake also became the most streamed artist in a single day so far this year. These albums are Drake's first solo releases since a high-profile beef with Kendrick Lamar hit new heights with Lamar's widely popular diss track Not Like Us in 2024. In total, Drake released 43 songs over the three albums.
6: Ice.
7: Naira Ahmed, The Canadian Press.
5: The Michael Jackson biopic has reclaimed the number one spot at the North American box office.
8: Just have all these songs in my head.
5: Studio estimates say Michael raked in $26.1 million U.S. in ticket sales this weekend to surpass The Devil Wears Prada 2. That earned $18 million to finish second. Michael has now brought in more than $700 million U.S. worldwide so far. Still has a way to go to surpass the current reigning champion of musical biopics, Bohemian Rhapsody, which grossed over $910 million. And Stephen Colbert is gearing up to say goodbye to Late Night next week, and we now know how he's going to do it. Monday's show is dubbed the worst of The Late Show, and CBS says it won't just be clips of past episodes. On Tuesday, the guests will be Jon Stewart and Steven Spielberg. There will also be a special performance from David Byrne and Colbert. Viewers tuning in on Wednesday will see Colbert taking the Colbert Questionnaire, as well as a performance by Bruce Springsteen. The final guests for Thursday's series finale have not yet been announced. CBS cited financial pressure when it canceled the highly rated program last year. Enjoy the rest of your long weekend. I'm Mitch Burke. It's time now for the Weekend Business Report.
9: Why BDC for my business? The timing's right. Everything's in motion. Economy's changing. It's all about automation, AI. So I said to myself, take the plunge. Yes, I need a loan, but I also need a hand from a partner who's truly working with me, helping me no matter what comes next. Not later. Now.
10: Get ready for what's next.

0: Beyond Meat is putting protein drinks at the center of its turnaround plan. The company's CEO says Beyond Meat is uniquely positioned to compete in the rapidly expanding functional beverage market because of its experience with formulating plant-based protein. Earlier this year, Beyond Meat rolled out Beyond Immerse, a protein-packed sparkling beverage, which was made available for a limited time on Beyond's website. Job cuts at a major employment platform. LinkedIn is cutting workers in the tech industry's latest move to reduce headcount in the artificial intelligence age. Executives at the professional social network told workers the company must operate more profitably. The reductions at the Microsoft-owned company will impact a range of job functions, including engineering, product, and marketing. However, the full scope of the cuts is not clear. Lululemon's incoming CEO gave her first speech to employees this week, pledging to put the athleisure brand back on track. Heidi O'Neill joins the company from Nike in September. She says her priority will be to recapture sales growth. Lululemon has struggled with issues for some of its products and rising competition for yoga wear. WhatsApp has launched Incognito Chat, an AI chat function that allows users to converse privately with Meta AI, such that Meta itself cannot access the questions or answers. Meta also launched Instance, a new app and Instagram feature for photo sharing that lives in the bottom right corner of the Instagram inbox, with photos disappearing after friends view them. Erica Herskowitz, Bloomberg Radio.
1: What if Juliet got a second chance at life after Romeo and Juliet? The riotously funny musical that has critics raving. It's a smash hit and a bona fide phenomenon. It's joyous, effervescent, and roof-shaking, says the Toronto Star. CBC Radio declares it's a non-stop fun night out. The Globe and Mail proclaims Anne Juliet is just that good. And Juliet at Toronto's Royal Alexandra Theatre. 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
4: Good evening. It's Sunday, May 17th. I'm Dylan McGuire. Here's what's making news this hour. A 14-year-old girl hasn't been seen in 2 days, and Toronto police are appealing to you to help find her. They are concerned for her safety. We're in the last hours of the second day of the long weekend, but you know, that's the beauty of it. There's a whole other day ahead of us, and there's plenty still to do in the GTA. But you might be more tempted to stay inside tomorrow if you thought today was hot. Well, it's only going to get worse. And the TTC and its electrical workers are still negotiating, with 2 strike deadlines having now been delayed.
6: The Blue Jays get it done with a second straight W in Detroit, and the Rock face the Thunderbirds in Halifax. Sports at 45.
4: 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Traffic and weather together on the ones. Let's check in with Justin Pierce.
7: Well, there's a stalled vehicle that has cleared northbound on the 404. This report is brought to you by Capital Direct. .ca. It's on the exit ramp, or it was on the exit ramp to 7. The right lane was blocked because of that stalled vehicle. That has since been cleared away now by MTO, so that right lane is now live, no longer causing any real issues. But now it looks like on the eastbound side of the 401, there's a collision that's on the exit ramp to Renforth. The left lane's blocked off because of that stalled vehicle, or it's a collision, I should say. The vehicles are stalled, but they have collided off into the left lane there. Looks like the MTO have arrived on scene. This one's not causing a delay at all, but if you are traveling through there, just keep it in mind as you are making your way through. Then there are more significant delays on the Gardner on the westbound side. It's all for a crash that's on the approach to the 427. 2 right lanes are blocked for that collision. Emergency crews are on the scene. There's still several of them, so it appears to be fairly serious. This one is causing a slowdown as you approach Kipling and both the Express and Collector. So again, if you are traveling or trying to make your way towards Pearson, it looks like there's a little bit of a slow drive on the westbound side of the

0: Gardner again. It's all for a crash. Northbound on the 400 all the way up in Barrie. There's a stalled vehicle at Dunlop that's also blocking the right lane. Take a little, pay a little. 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Now with the forecast, Eric Smith.
1: The chance of some rain showers and thunderstorms does continue through the late evening hours and into the little bit of an overnight as well. Low of 13 as we go through the night. Then Monday, another hot one. High of 29 degrees, feeling like 35 as we're under that heat warning now. So stay inside if you can, or bring a water bottle along if you're going outside. Then through the evening and overnight, expect that chance of thunderstorms to return. The low tonight is 13.
2: 20 degrees right now in Toronto and a partly cloudy sky. 680 News Time, 1033. Toronto police are asking for your help and looking for a missing 14-year-old named Esther. She was last seen on Friday in the Earl Bales Park area at Bathurst Street and Shepherd Avenue West. She's described as 5'2" with a medium build and brown hair and was last seen wearing gray sweatpants, a green shirt, and no shoes. Investigators held a press conference this afternoon and say they're using every resource they have available to them to find her.
3: We have horses coming this afternoon. We've had a mounted unit. Well, they're attending. Marine unit are going to be in the area as well. They've searched the area. We've also had our drones in the air that have heat capabilities to search for heat signatures. And officers have been on the ground.
2: A picture of Esther can be found on Toronto Police's website. If you spot her, you're asked to contact police immediately and not let her out of your sight. You're listening to All News Radio almost 2 days into this weekend, and we've got a whole other day tomorrow. If you're asking yourself how you'll fill the time, well, I do have a few ideas for you. The East Bloom Tea and Gourmet Festival is happening down at Sankofa Square, and it's free to attend. It's a vibrant celebration of tea, gourmet flavors, and cultural discovery. Street patios are also back on in the city. More than 290 local restaurants and bars have registered this year for the Curb Lane Patio Program, showing off Toronto's multicultural food scene. Now, if you want to catch a fireworks show, the Wonderland one was happening tonight, started at 10, so if it's not over, it might be soon. But if you missed it, good news, there's another one tomorrow in the city, also at 10. Your long weekend need to know, as well as what's closed for Victoria Day, is posted at toronto.citynews.ca. If you thought it was too hot today, then the next couple of days aren't going to be your friends. As we hear from 680 meteorologist Eric Smith, temperatures are set to climb.
1: Majority of the GTA is now under their first heat warning of the year. But if you're in the east part of the GTA, you don't quite qualify to be in that heat warning zone. Now, for the majority of us, daytime highs are going to be near 30 degrees, feeling more like 36 for Monday and Tuesday. Now, looking at Monday specifically, high of 29 degrees, feeling like 35. It's going to be hot. It's going to be muggy. And then Tuesday, high of 30 degrees, feeling like 34. So again, very hot and very muggy. Now, if you need to be outside, bring lots of water and drink lots of water because you need to be hydrated. But best yet, just stay inside so you can stay cool with the AC. And then overnight, Monday, 19 is the low. So that is a warm overnight low. Tuesday, it does get better though for the nighttime, 12 degrees. And then Wednesday, we finally get that break with a high of 15.
2: The heat and humidity also bringing the risk of thunderstorms late tonight does seem to be dissipating, but things can change on a dime. So stay with 680 News Radio for the latest weather updates every 10 minutes on the ones after traffic. 680 News Time, 1035. It's been another day at the bargaining table for the TTC and the union representing hundreds of its electrical workers and technicians. A potential TTC strike or lockout has been avoided again for now. Brandon Rowe with City News reports.
4: The TTC and the union representing electrical workers have agreed to extend contract talks for a second time in less than 24 hours. The TTC and QP Local 2 first agreed to extend mediated talks past Friday's midnight deadline and again beyond a new 6 p.m. Saturday cutoff in an effort to avoid a labor disruption. It's still unclear whether another deadline

0: Has been set. Wages remain the biggest sticking point in talks. Electrical workers handle signal, track, and power repairs. A strike would not shut down the TTC, but riders could see more delays and subway closures.
1: TTC CEO has previously said that tentative plans are in place in case of a strike as the city gets ready to host FIFA next month. And taking a look at transit, well, it's just not a long weekend in the GTA if there aren't some closures to work around. No train service on the Up Express. The Barrie Line is also a no-go. If you need to get downtown, you can take the TTC from Downsview. No service on the Kitchener Line between Kitchener Go and Union Station. And there's also a full shutdown of the TTC's Line 6, the Finch West LRT. Full service resuming everywhere on Tuesday. 680 News Time, 1037. Canada has its first confirmed case of hantavirus. City's Rhiann Campbell tells us more.
2: The National Public Health Agency says one of the four Canadians isolating in British Columbia who had been on a cruise ship where there was an outbreak has now tested positive for the virus. The results were confirmed by the National Microbiology Lab in Winnipeg after BC's top doctor said yesterday the person had received a presumptive positive test result for the illness after developing symptoms 2 days ago. The lab says the person is part of a couple from the Yukon, and the second individual, who was a traveling partner of the confirmed case, has tested negative.
1: There have been no further cases identified at this time. All high-risk contacts are isolating and will continue to be monitored closely by local public health. 680 News Time, 1038. There were a handful of key contributors for the Blue Jays en route to their win over the Tigers in Detroit. 680's Luke Shields has the recap.
3: The Blue Jays got some big-time performances from some of their top players on Sunday in the Motor City against the Detroit Tigers. It started in the early going as Vladimir Guerrero Jr. hit his first home run in almost a month to give the Jays a 1-0 lead in the top of the first before Dalton Varsho scored on a wild pitch later in the frame. Varsho was another one of the Jays who had a big day. He went 2-for-4, including an RBI triple in the third to make it 3-0 Jays, and they'd add another to stretch their lead to 4. Starter Kevin Gausman was lights out as well. He went 6 shutout innings with 5 strikeouts, and that was good enough for the win, as the Jays make it back-to-back victories, 4-1 the final, making it a series win as well. The Jays now head to New York for their first series against the Yankees this season. Game 1 of 4 goes on Monday at 7:05 on Sportsnet 1 and Sportsnet 590 The Fan. I'm Luke Shields.
1: And a good gut can lead to better overall health. Eva Fragiscados is learning more about the power of the microbiome with food and nutrition expert Rose Reisman.
4: Gut-friendly foods are everywhere. 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
5: Tons of fruits and vegetables, colorful plants, and fermented foods play a really big deal in terms of your gut if it's tolerated, because it can support beneficial bacteria. 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
4: Reisman says signs of poor gut health include bloating or gas and heartburn.
5: Skin issues like, you know, acne, eczema, rosacea, and a weakened immune system. Constipation or diarrhea, acid reflux or heartburn.
4: She says yogurt bowls with berries, chia seeds, walnuts, and honey are among the meal combos that promote a healthy gut.
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8: 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The world is changing fast, eh? I'm not sure I've ever experienced anything like it in my 40 plus years of journalism. 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From federal politics to foreign policy to in-depth one-on-one interviews, We'll try to help you understand this uncertain era in which we now find ourselves.

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1: 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Traffic and weather together on the ones. Justin Pierce.
2: Well, it looks like there's an update on that collision on the eastbound side of the 401. This report, it's brought to you by Diageo. It's on the exit ramp to Renforth. Two left lanes are blocked for that crash now as more emergency vehicles arrive on scene. Now there's a cruiser there. The vehicles are right at the traffic lights. So again, it appears as though, kind of from looking at the collision, one vehicle has rear-ended another. But again, emergency vehicles are there, not really causing much of a delay at this point in time. But there are slowdowns on the westbound Gardner. It's all because of another collision. This one's on the approach to the 427. Two right lanes are blocked for that crash. Again, emergency vehicles are on the scene. This one is causing a slowdown just beyond Kipling, so it is fairly slow now. That's kind of where the express

0: Speaking of the QEW, on the Toronto-bound side, there are delays from just beyond Casablanca over in Grimsby to up and over the Burlington Skyway. Those slowdowns are on and off throughout. It looks like once you hit the bend there and kind of make your way through Burlington along the 403 and the QEW, it is moving up to speed. But now there are reports of a stalled vehicle on the Fort Erie-bound side of the QEW. Again, it's right on the Burlington Skyway. It looks like the right lane shut down, but we're not seeing delays along that stretch. Up in Barrie, along the northbound 400, there's another stalled vehicle. This one's at Dunlop. It is blocking the right lane, but again, not causing any slowdowns through that area or even towards the split. Summer's coming in hot, so why not turn up the chill with Smirnoff Ice? Fresh new look, same OG flavor. 19 plus, please enjoy responsibly. Now with the forecast, Eric Smith.
1: That chance of evening showers and thunderstorms continues, and then we have a low of 13 overnight, and then Monday we can expect another hot day, high of 29 degrees, feeling like 35 with that southwesterly wind blowing, and we're under that heat warning, so just be careful of that and stay inside. Then that chance of rain showers and overnight thunderstorms comes back. Then Tuesday we can expect a mix of sun and clouds and a high of 30 degrees for the day, and then that chance of evening showers and thunderstorms does return. The low tonight is 13.
2: 20 degrees in a partly cloudy sky right now in Toronto. Still to come on 680 News Radio, a check of your headlines. 680 News Time, 10:43.
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2: 20 degrees in a partly cloudy sky in Toronto. Good evening, I'm Dylan McGuire. Here are the top stories this hour. A 14-year-old girl named Esther was last seen in the Bathurst and Shepherd Avenue West area wearing gray sweatpants, a green shirt, and no shoes. She's now been missing for 2 days, and police are asking for your help finding her. Tonight and tomorrow, that's all that's left of the Victoria Day long weekend, so stay with 680 News Radio to learn how to make the most of it. And things are continuing to heat up after a cool and gloomy start to May. It was hot today, and we've got a heat warning in place as it's set to get even hotter tomorrow. 680 News Time, 10:45. That means it's now time for sports. So from Sportsnet 590 The Fan, let's head over to Randolph Fairbairn.
9: Blue Jays closed out a three-game series with the Detroit Tigers with a 4-1 win to take 2 of 3 in the series. Next up, the Jays are in the Big Apple to start a crucial four-game set against the Yankees tomorrow. Game 1 starts at 7:05. Elsewhere in the East, the Rays took care of the Marlins. Baltimore over Washington. Mets came back from being down 5-1 to beat the Yankees. And the Braves took care of the Red Sox. The NHL playoffs have the night off from action after the Montreal Canadiens and Buffalo Sabres met in Game 6 of their Eastern Conference Series. Buffalo won that one 8-3 to force a Game 7 Monday in Buffalo. It'll go at 7:30 and you can see all the action on Sportsnet. The winner of the series will face the Carolina Hurricanes in the Eastern Conference Final starting on Thursday. From the final round of the PGA Championship, Aaron Rye shot 5-under on the round to finish at -9 and win his first major title. Alex Smalley and John Rahm finished 3 back at -6. The top Canadian was Nick Taylor. He finished at even par. The Rock took on the Halifax Thunderbirds in Game 2 of their best-of-3 final. A win, and the Rock would win the championship. They take Game 2 12-7. The Rock win their 7th NLL title. Canada with the day off at the World Hockey Championship in Switzerland. They're 2-0 after beating Sweden and Italy. They'll meet the Swiss tomorrow. Sports at 15 and 45 past every hour or anytime at sportsnet.ca.
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3: You're listening to 680 News Radio. Good evening. I'm Lisa Emeral. Well, nearly 60 kittens and 8 cats are now in the care of the Mississauga Animal Shelter after being rescued in the Peel region. Police say they received several reports of kittens being sold in distressing conditions, then dying from their injuries, according to Animal Welfare Services. This led to a search warrant being conducted on April 23rd. A 38-year-old man was arrested and charged with 134 counts of unnecessary

0: suffering to animals, contrary to the Criminal Code of Canada. 57 kittens and the adult cats were recovered and given urgent veterinary care. Police confirmed there are no outstanding animals in connection to the animal cruelty investigation. Well, the UN and World Health Organization is warning Cuba's health system is under severe strain after officials said they're out of fuel. City News reporter Carling Donahue has more.
1: Back in January, U.S. President Donald Trump threatened tariffs on any nation supplying the island with crude oil. The country's top suppliers, Venezuela and Mexico, cut off shipments, sending the island into a spiral.
2: The fuel.
3: Crude oil, fuel oil. We have absolutely none. Diesel, we have absolutely none. I am being repetitive. The only thing we have is gas from our wells.
1: This week has seen blackouts increase dramatically across the country of 10 million people. Officials say many neighborhoods are consistently going without light for up to 22 hours a day.
4: More than 100,000 patients, including over 11,000 children, are waiting for surgeries that have been delayed due to power outages or supply shortages.
1: The director of the CIA met with his Cuban counterpart in Havana this week, where he renewed an offer from the U.S. of a $100 million aid package.
0: Officials say the U.S. is ready to seriously engage in negotiations with Cuba, but only if the country makes fundamental changes. Today is International Day Against Homophobia, Biphobia, and Transphobia. Queer Momentum Executive Director Faye Johnston says Canada is at a critical juncture where it must decide whether it will be inclusive of everyone or not.
5: It's a moment to recognize and continue advocating to address homophobia, biphobia, and transphobia. I think in this moment in Canada and around the world, we're seeing these rising tides of backlash, and it just reinforces the importance of advocacy, of protecting rights.
0: Johnston is calling on Prime Minister Mark Carney to tackle discrimination in a way that lifts up LGBTQ+ communities. Coming up next, your traffic and weather together.
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9: From the 680 News Radio Traffic Center, I'm Justin Pierce. This report, it's brought to you by Vertical CPA. Well, it looks like there are a couple of stalled vehicles that have cleared 40 rebound on the QEW on the Burlington Skyway. The right lane was blocked, again, for a stalled vehicle. That has since been cleared by MTO, so that right lane is now live. And then up in Barrie on the northbound 400 at around Dunlop, the right lane was shut down too. Again, that was also for a stalled vehicle. That has since been cleared away. 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Now with the forecast, Eric Smith.
10: The chance of evening rain showers and thunderstorms will continue through the late evening and into the overnight hours. Low of 13 as we move through the night. Then Monday, high of 29, feeling like 35, so another humid day. And that chance of evening and overnight thunderstorms does return. Then Tuesday, mix of sun and clouds for the day. High of 30 degrees, feeling like 34. That's why we're under the heat warning, as we have continuous heat for 2 days. And then once again, that evening shower chance and thunderstorm chance returns. Then Wednesday, we have a cool down, high of 15 degrees only. And Thursday, a high of 13. The low tonight is 13.
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2: We're listening to 680 News Radio. Well, economists are expecting inflation topped 3% in April for the first time since 2023 as consumers grapple with the Iran war oil shock.
3: Statistics Canada is set to publish updated price data on Tuesday, with economists calling for the headline inflation figure to hit 3.1%, up from 2.4% in March. Economists at RBC say the jump in gas prices is largely to blame for pushing inflation higher, though the federal government's move to suspend the fuel excise tax for about 4 months starting in mid-April will take some steam out of the figures. The Bank of Canada has signaled it will look through the initial inflationary spike tied to higher pump prices, but will act to ensure price pressures don't become entrenched. Michelle Zedekian, The Canadian Press.
2: Toronto is known as one of the most culturally diverse cities in the world, and it will host 6 World Cup games, including the first ever such match in Canada on June 12.
4: Canada's largest city is welcoming the world and emphasizing its diversity, a contrast to the United States, where fears about border control could keep international fans away. Toronto canceled a plan to charge general admission to its FIFA Fan Festival following backlash. The game will be broadcast on screens, and there will be live music and more than 30 food vendors serving flavors from around the world, just a mile away from Toronto Stadium. The stadium is the smallest venue for the 2026 FIFA World Cup, meeting the FIFA minimum of 45,000 seats. Naira Ahmed, The Canadian Press.
2: Coming up next, the Weekend Business Report.
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8: I'm Chris McCusker. The latest inflation reading in the U.S. came in hotter than expected for April at 3.8% year over year. And this means interest rate hikes are more likely than cuts. And that could be bad news for our loonie. Carl Shimada is chief market strategist at Corpay.
9: The Canadian economy is still getting some benefit from higher oil prices, and that is helping to keep the Canadian dollar somewhat range-bound. But yes, you know, if we look at the overall hit to the economy from higher energy prices, higher interest rates, that is likely to, you know, keep us in sort of a neutral position for now.
8: But
9: if we do see a resolution in the conflict, if we do see those positive headlines coming out of the Gulf at any level, the Canadian dollar is positioned to move up quite a bit and the U.S. dollar is positioned to move down. So, you know, the funny thing right now is that most currency traders are sitting on their hands. They're not placing big bets in either direction on any exchange rate that I know of.
8: And we do get a Canadian inflation update on Tuesday.
9: The challenge here is that at some point we're going to have a reconciliation between, you know, those who expect the Bank of Canada to turn more hawkish and those, you know, of which I count myself as one, who think that the economy is too weak to permit for rate hikes. So,
8: and with your Weekend Business Report, I'm Chris McCusker.
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5: Good evening. It's Sunday, May 17th. I'm Dylan McGuire. Here's what's making news this hour. 14-year-old Esther hasn't been seen in 2 days, and Toronto police are now asking for your help in finding her. We've got one more day left in this long weekend, so make sure you take advantage of it. We'll tell you what's going on in the GTA coming up. Today is certainly a heat up from yesterday, and tomorrow will be a heat up from today. A heat warning from Environment Canada is now in place for most of southern Ontario. And the TTC and a union representing its electrical workers continue to negotiate this hour long past multiple strike deadlines.
6: The Blue Jays take the series finale against the Tigers in Motown, and the Rock are NLL champions. Sports at 15.
5: 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Traffic and weather together on the ones. Here's Justin Pierce.
7: Well, it looks like there's a collision that has cleared on the eastbound 401. This report is brought to you by the Big Apple. It was on the exit ramp to Renforth. Two left lanes were blocked for that collision. That has since been cleared by the MTO. So those two left lanes are now live, no longer causing any real problems. Then on the westbound side of the 401, there's also a collision, or a stalled vehicle, I should say, that has cleared on the approach to the 400 in the collectors. The right lane was blocked for that issue. That has since been cleared away. So the right lane, again, is now live, no longer causing any delays for drivers through the city of Toronto on either side of the 401. But there are delays on the Gardner on the westbound side because of a stalled vehicle. Now there's a new problem. This one's just west of Islington. It looks like the right lane's blocked off for that stalled vehicle. That's according to Toronto Transportation. At this point, it's unclear if it's in the express or collectors, and I have found the vehicle. It's in the express, so it's blocking that lane. So just keep that in mind as you are making your way through that stretch as you are traveling along. There's also a stalled vehicle in the collectors too, but again, both aren't really even causing delays, but it's farther west where the delays start. It's all because of a collision that's on the approach to the 427. Two right lanes are blocked for that crash. Again, emergency crews are on the scene. This one is causing a slowdown just west of Kipling, kind of where the express and collector lanes merge. So that's what's causing the slowdown for folks as you are making your way towards Pearson Airport. Try the Big Apple's famous apple bread pies made right before your eyes. An apple cider from the 401 Cider Brewery. Look for the Big Red Apple off the 401 at exit 497 or thebigapple.ca. Now with the forecast, Eric Smith.
8: Clouds continue to build through this evening, and that comes along with a chance of evening showers and thunderstorms as well that'll go into the overnight. Low of 13 degrees, and then Monday. We have another hot one as we're under a heat warning now. High of 29, feeling like 35, with clear skies through the afternoon, and that chance of evening rain and thunderstorms does come back. The low tonight is 13.
5: Right now, 20 degrees in a partly cloudy sky in Toronto. 680 News Time, 11:03. A 14-year-old girl is missing from the Bathurst and Sheppard Avenue West area. Toronto police are asking you to look out for Esther, who they say was last seen near Earl Bales Park wearing gray sweatpants, a green shirt, and no shoes. They add she's about 5'2" with a medium build and brown hair.

0: Duty Inspector Scott Bradbury from Toronto Police held a press conference this afternoon, urgently appealing for your help.
1: If you see Esther, please call us. Keep an eye on her and let us know where her location is. Please don't just phone and leave. Keep an eye on her so we can now track her and come and make sure that she's safe. Again, Esther's 14 years old. She's been missing for almost two completely full days now, and we have concerns for her.
0: Police have dispatched their mounted unit, marine unit, heat-sensitive drones, and officers on foot to help find her. 680 News Time, 11:04. If you thought yesterday was a disappointing start to the weekend's unofficial start to summer with how cool and gloomy it was, well, it's more than making up for it today. It's very hot. Some might say too hot. Like me, I would say it's too hot. However, that's no excuse not to get out and enjoy this Victoria Day long weekend. There's a whole day left. A brand new food festival is taking over the city's east side. The Festival of Flavors at Sugar Beach offers a wide variety of flavors from all around the world with sample dishes available for only $5. Meanwhile, the Halal Bites Festival is back at Nathan Phillips Square, offering halal cuisine, community building, and artistic expression. And it wouldn't be the May 2-4 weekend without, of course, fireworks. Canada's Wonderland had their display tonight. It started at 10, but if you missed it, no worries. The city is putting up theirs at Ashbridges Bay tomorrow, also at 10. For more details on the fireworks festivals and food taking over the city this weekend, head to citynews.ca. And yes, today was hot, really bringing in the summer heat. I mean, it's 11 p.m. and still 20 degrees. And a 680 meteorologist, Eric Smith, tells us it's not going to cool down anytime soon.
2: The weekend has been incredibly warm, guaranteed high of 24 degrees today, and then it gets even warmer tomorrow on Victoria Day, high of 29 degrees, feeling like 35. So we're 10 degrees above seasonal. A seasonal should be 19. So hydration is certainly key. You can wear those shorts, that's for sure. Then Tuesday, that heat continues with a high of 30, feeling like 34. Now, if you're tired of the heat, we do have a cool down come Wednesday where it's going to be a high of only 15, and then Thursday gets even a little bit cooler.
0: Tomorrow is in fact so hot, Environment Canada has issued the first yellow heat warning of the season, with temperatures on Monday feeling like 30 with the humidity and the actual temperature possibly hitting 30 degrees on Tuesday across the GTA with the exception of Durham region. It's prompted the City of Toronto to activate its heat relief strategy. Starting tomorrow, officials have extended hours at cold spaces across the city at the North York Civic Centre, the Scarborough Civic Centre and the Etobicoke Civic Centre, as well as the East York Civic Centre and the Metro Hall from 8 in the morning until 9:30 p.m. City also says an additional 112 shelter spaces will be made available starting on Monday at noon for people experiencing homelessness, and 4 mobile water trailers will also be deployed at noon tomorrow, offering water fountains and bottle filling stations at Nathan Phillips Square, Melassman Square, the East York Civic Center, and the Etobicoke Civic Center. 680 News Time, 11:06. There are some major transit disruptions continuing in the GTA this long weekend. No, they're not ending today. Samantha TC from the TTC Transit Control has an update.
3: Now, if you are taking Line 6 Finch West today, just a reminder, the entire line between Finch West all the way to Humber College has been replaced by buses. And this is while Metrolinx performs some infrastructure work across the line. Now, if you are at Humber College Station, it is closed, so all of the buses will be picking up and dropping off over at the Humber College bus terminal.
0: And it's not just the TTC. There's no train service on the Up Express. There's no train service on the Barrie Go line between Downsview Park and Union Stations. And there's no train service on the Kitchener Go line. The whole line, shuttle buses are running. Regular service at both the Go and the TTC resume not tomorrow, but Tuesday. And speaking of transit, negotiations continue between the TTC and QP Local 2 today as they try to hammer out a deal to avoid a strike. They've now blown past two strike deadlines this weekend. Rhianne Campbell with City News has more on what it could mean if the 700 workers were to walk off the job.
4: Electrical workers are responsible for fixing signals, tracks, and power issues. If they hit the picket line, the TTC won't be shut down, but there could be more delays and closures on the subway system. Wages have been the major sticking point in talks. The TTC said the union's proposal would place an unfair burden on taxpayers and transit users. The union disagreed, saying competitive wages are crucial for a safe and reliable system.
0: The negotiations, of course, coming ahead of the FIFA World Cup, which is coming to the city in less than a month now. The TTC says it does have a contingency plan in case of a strike, but it hasn't provided any details. 680 News Time, 11:08. The Blue Jays ride a much-needed big swing of the bat from their leader to win over the Tigers in Detroit. 680's Luke Shields reports.
5: It's

0: No secret that Vladimir Guerrero Jr. has been struggling mightily so far in May, but on Sunday, he finally provided some extra base power for the Blue Jays.
1: And this one's tagged on a line deep left field, going back, Green turns, and that ball is gone! First home run for Guerrero since the 20th of April. And the move up to the two hole is working so far. It's 1-0 Blue Jays in the first inning on Guerrero's third of the year.
0: Ben Schulman on the call on Sportsnet 590 The Fan for the third Vladdy long ball of the season to jumpstart the Jays in the top of the first inning, and they never looked back. Kevin Gausman turned in an impressive start on the mound, going six shutout innings with five strikeouts as the Jays beat the Tigers 4-1 to secure the series victory. Next up for the Jays, a four-game set with the Yankees and the Bronx starting on Monday. I'm Luke Shields.
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2: 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Enpro predicts the price won't change at midnight, holding at $1.92.9 a liter at most GTA stations. Traffic and weather coming up together next.
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2: 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Traffic and weather together on the ones. 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
6: Oh, there's a stalled vehicle that has cleared on the Gardner. This report, it's brought to you by Don Valley North Toyota. It was west of Islington and the Collectors. The right lane was blocked because of that stalled vehicle. That has since been cleared away. So it looks like that right lane is now live, no longer causing any real slowdowns. But the slowdowns do begin just west of that because there's a collision on the West Gardner. It's on the approach to the 427, two right lanes are blocked for that crash that has happened. It's kind of lingering now. Emergency crews, they are still on scene. Again, it appears to be fairly serious. It looks like there's an ambulance that's now there too. But again, it is causing delays just west of Kipling, kind of where the Express and Collector lanes merge. So it is fairly slow for folks as you are making your way towards Pearson, again, along the westbound Gardner because of that collision. There's another problem. It's a stalled vehicle. This one's over in Oakville, eastbound on the QEW on the exit ramp to Dorval. The right lane's blocked off with that stalled vehicle. The MTO are on scene for that one as well. Again, we're not seeing any significant delays there, but if you are traveling through that area, just keep it in mind since emergency vehicles are on scene. Really, other than that, we're not seeing delays anywhere else. The DVP, the 427, they are moving well, including the 401. Not seeing any delays in either direction, Express or Collectors. 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Now with the forecast, Eric Smith.
7: The chance of rain showers and thunderstorms continues through the evening and into the overnight hours. Low of 13 degrees, and then Monday, we're going to be cloudy in the morning, but it should decrease through the afternoon for another hot day. High of 29 degrees, feeling like 35 as we're under this heat warning. Then that chance of evening and overnight rain showers and thunderstorms comes back. Tuesday, we can expect a mix of sun and cloud for the day and a high of 30, feeling like 34, with that chance of evening showers and thunderstorm risk returning. The low tonight is 13.
2: We're at 19 degrees right now in Toronto in a mostly cloudy sky. 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
6: A mostly cloudy sky, 19 degrees right now in Toronto. Good evening, I'm Dylan McGuire. Here are the top stories this hour. 14-year-old Esther was last seen in the Bathurst and Shepherd Avenue West area wearing gray sweatpants, a green shirt, and no shoes. She's now been missing for 2 days, and police are asking for your help finding her. They're concerned for her safety. Tonight and tomorrow, that's all that's left of the Victoria Day long weekend, and tonight is less than an hour at this point, so not that long, but it is a whole extra day for you to enjoy. Stick with 680 News Radio to learn how to make the most of it. And things are continuing to heat up after a cool and gloomy start to May. It was hot today, and we've got a heat warning in place for that last day of the long weekend as it's set to get even hotter across most of southern Ontario. 680 News Time, 11:15. That means it's now time for sports. 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
7: The Blue Jays finished out a three-game series with the Detroit Tigers in Motown with a 4-1 win to take 2 of 3 in the series. Next up, the Jays will be in the Big Apple to start a crucial four-game set against the Yankees tomorrow. Game 1 starts at 7:05. Elsewhere in the East, the Rays beat the Marlins, Baltimore over Washington, the Mets came back from 5-1 down to take care of the Yankees, and the Braves over the Red Sox. The NHL playoffs have the night off from action after the Montreal Canadiens and Buffalo Sabres met in Game 6 of their Eastern Conference Series. Sabres won at 8-3 to force a Game 7 Monday in Buffalo. That'll go at 7:30. You can see all the action on Sportsnet. The winner of the series will face the Carolina Hurricanes in the Eastern Conference Final starting on Thursday. From the final round of the PGA Championship, Aaron Rye shot 5-under on the round to finish at -9 and win his first major. Alex Smalley and John Rahm finished 3 back at -6. Top Canadian was Nick Taylor. He finished his round at even par. The Rock took on the Halifax Thunderbirds in Game 2 of their best-of-3 final. A win, and the Rock would win the championship. They did just that, 12-7 the final. They take their 7th NLL title. The 1-2 Tempo met the 1-2 Sparks in Los Angeles, and the Tempo moved to 2-2 with a 106-96 win. The Tempo will play in Phoenix on Tuesday. Sports at 15 and 45 past every hour or anytime at sportsnet.ca.
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11: Good evening, I'm Mitch Burke. The World Health Organization has declared a public health emergency of international concern due to the ongoing Ebola outbreak in Congo. More than 200 suspected cases and 80 deaths have been reported so far, and the virus has also been detected in the neighboring country of Uganda. Experts say they are worried about the public health risk to that area. The Ebola virus kills about half of all people it infects. It can be spread through direct contact with bodily fluids and broken skin, but the risk of airborne transmission is considered low. Authorities in the United Arab Emirates say a drone strike caused a fire outside a nuclear power plant in Abu Dhabi.

0: The fire broke out in an external electrical generator outside the perimeter of the Baraka nuclear power plant in Al Dhafra. There have been no reports of injuries, and there is no effect to radiological safety. The drone strike came as a fragile ceasefire between the United States and Iran has held. But tensions remain high in the region, and today Donald Trump is out with more Truth Social posts threatening the country like he has many times before, saying the clock is ticking to get a deal done. Iran still has a chokehold on the Strait of Hormuz. This is 680 News Radio. Sales of new electric vehicles jumped in March as Canadians took advantage of the long-awaited return of the federal government subsidies. Here's Canadian Press reporter Lisa Laporte.
1: Statistics Canada released data Thursday showing 21,547 new electric vehicles were purchased in March. It's the highest number since December of 2024, which was just before the government paused the rebate program. Despite the sales jump, market share for EVs is still lagging as they represent just over 12% of all new vehicles sold.
0: Ottawa brought back the subsidies for new EVs on February 16th after pausing them in January of 2025 when money from the previous program ran out. And starting in June, you can get a piece of SpaceX.
2: The Wall Street Journal reporting that Elon Musk's rocket company is planning to go public on June 12th with what could be the biggest public offering of all time. SpaceX looking to raise as much as $80 billion with the IPO. It comes after Musk recently put his XAI artificial intelligence business under the SpaceX umbrella.
0: That's ABC's Dave Packer reporting. We'll have traffic and weather together next.
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8: From the 680 News Radio Traffic Center, I'm Justin Pierce. 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There's a collision westbound on the Gardner. It's on the approach to the 427. Two right lanes are blocked for that crash. Emergency vehicles, they are on scene. It is causing a slowdown just west of Kipling. It is fairly slow for folks as you are traveling towards Pearson. Again, along the westbound Gardner, this collision is kind of lingering now, but again, emergency vehicles are still on scene. So keep that in mind as you are making your way through. And now it looks like eastbound on the QEW, there's a stalled vehicle that's on the exit ramp to Dorval. That's over in Oakville, and the right lane shut down for that vehicle. 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Now with the forecast, Eric Smith.
9: Atmosphere is going to be a little bit unstable with all this humidity, and starting tonight with that chance of thunderstorms and rainstorms moving through this evening. Low of 13 degrees, and then Monday, we can expect a nice afternoon with a high of 29 degrees, so it's going to be hot. Feels like 35, so definitely stay inside if you can, or have a water bottle if you're out. But then that chance of thunderstorms and showers does come back for the evening hours. Then Tuesday, similar story. Mix of sun and cloud for the day, and then that chance returns for showers and thunderstorms with a high of 30 degrees, feeling like 34. And then a cool down comes for Wednesday, high of 15 degrees, and Thursday, high of 13. The low tonight is 13.
10: These are the sounds of Marcus's most prized possession. 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
1: This is 680 News Radio. Drake's much-hyped Iceman album, along with the surprise drop of two others, helped the Toronto-born rapper break music streaming records like only he does.
2: The skies are gray in Toronto, they not a golden color.
3: Spotify says Drake set three records for 2026 with his triple album release on Friday. Iceman became the most streamed album in a single day in 2026, and opening track, Make Them Cry, reached the same feat for most streamed single. Drake also became the most streamed artist in a single day so far this year. These albums are Drake's first solo releases since a high-profile beef with Kendrick Lamar hit new heights with Lamar's widely popular diss track Not Like Us in 2024. In total, Drake released 43 songs over the three albums.
2: Ice.
3: Naira Ahmed, The Canadian Press.
1: The Michael Jackson biopic has reclaimed the number one spot at the North American box office.
4: Just have all these songs in my head.
1: Studio estimates say Michael raked in $26.1 million U.S. in ticket sales this weekend to surpass The Devil Wears Prada 2. That earned $18 million to finish second. Michael has now brought in more than $700 million U.S. worldwide so far. Still has a way to go to surpass the current reigning champion of musical biopics, Bohemian Rhapsody, which grossed over $910 million. And Stephen Colbert is gearing up to say goodbye to Late Night next week, and we now know how he's going to do it. Monday's show is dubbed the worst of The Late Show, and CBS says it won't just be clips of past episodes. On Tuesday, the guests will be Jon Stewart and Steven Spielberg. There will also be a special performance from David Byrne and Colbert. Viewers tuning in on Wednesday will see Colbert taking the Colbert Questionnaire, as well as a performance by Bruce Springsteen. The final guests for Thursday's series finale have not yet been announced. CBS cited financial pressure when it canceled the highly rated program last year. Enjoy the rest of your long weekend. I'm Mitch Burke. It's time now for the Weekend Business Report.
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4: 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It was a big win for Bulgaria in the Eurovision Song Contest, the finals happening last night. Wayne Cabot from ABC News reports.
5: Dara, maybe a name to remember. She's a singer who just won Eurovision for a very catchy song about self-empowerment. 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
5: 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Wayne Cabot, ABC News.
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4: Good evening. It's Sunday, May 17th. I'm Dylan McGuire. Here's what's making news this hour. A 14-year-old girl has not been seen in 2 days, and Toronto police are appealing to you to help find her. They are concerned for her safety. Details ahead. The last hour, half hour at this point of the second day of the long weekend, but that's the beauty of it. We've got a whole nother day left, and there's still plenty to do across the GTA. But you might be more tempted to stay inside tomorrow, because if you thought today was hot, well, tomorrow it's getting much worse. And the TTC and its electrical workers are still negotiating today, and at this hour, with two strike deadlines having now been delayed, no update on another.
8: The Blue Jays get it done with a second straight W in Detroit, and the Rock face the Thunderbirds in Halifax. Sports of 45.
4: 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Traffic and weather together on the ones. It's the one and only Justin Pierce.
9: Well, that collision on the Gardner has finally cleared. It was lingering for a while, but again, westbound Gardner on the approach to the 427. Two right lanes were blocked for a collision. That has since been cleared away now by Toronto Transportation. So the two right lanes are now live, no longer causing any delays for folks traveling towards Pearson. Of course, using the 427, we're not seeing any delays through that stretch anymore. Northbound on the 400, there's a stalled vehicle that just cleared moments ago in Vaughan. It was right at Bass Pro Mills. The right lane was blocked for that stalled vehicle. Again, that's been cleared away by MTO, so that right lane is now live, no longer causing any slowdowns for drivers over in Vaughan. But now there's another stalled vehicle. This one's over in Oakville. It's on the eastbound QEW. It looks like it's around Dorval, the exit ramp to it. I will say the right lane shut down with that stalled vehicle. MTO, they're on the scene for that problem. Not really causing a delay. It's actually moving fairly well as folks travel through the Halton region. I do want to move backwards on the QEW here, because on the Toronto bound side, there are delays for folks as you make your way up and over the Burlington Skyway, but it is slow, really slow, I will say, through North Shore and Fairview Street. Once you hit the bend there, kind of onto the merge with the 403, moving fairly well throughout Burlington and Oakville, but again, there's a little bit of a delay through North Shore and Fairview Street on the Toronto bound side of the QEW. Now with the forecast, Eric Smith.
10: The chance of some rain showers and thunderstorms does continue through the late evening hours and into the little bit of an overnight as well. Low of 13 as we go through the night.

0: Right, then Monday, another hot one. High of 29 degrees, feeling like 35 as we're under that heat warning now. So stay inside if you can, or bring a water bottle along if you're going outside. Then through the evening and overnight, expect that chance of thunderstorms to return. The low tonight is 13.
1: Right now in Toronto, we're sitting at 19 degrees with a mostly cloudy sky. 680 News Time, 11:33. Toronto police are asking for your help in looking for a missing 14-year-old named Esther. She was last seen on Friday in the Earl Bales Park area at Bathurst Street and Shepherd Avenue West. She's being described as 5'2" with a medium build and brown hair, last seen wearing gray sweatpants, a green shirt, and no shoes. Investigators held a press conference this afternoon and say they're using every resource they have available to them to find her.
2: We have horses coming this afternoon. We found mounted unit. Well, they're attending. Marine unit are going to be in the area as well. They've searched the area. We've also had our drones in the air that have heat capabilities to search for heat signatures. And officers have been on the ground.
1: A picture of Esther can be found on Toronto Police's website. If you do spot her, you're being asked to contact police immediately and not let her out of your sight so they can track and find her. 680 News Time, 11:34. Almost 2 days, well, basically,

0: Festival is happening down at Sankofa Square, and it is free to attend. It's a vibrant celebration of tea, gourmet flavors, and cultural discovery. Street patios are also opening back up in the city. More than 290 local restaurants and bars have registered this year for the Curb Lane Patio Program, showing off Toronto's multicultural food scene. If you're planning on heading out for fireworks, you had a couple of options. Today's at Canada's Wonderland. That's pretty much off the table. It started at 11, but if you missed it, don't even worry. The city's doing another one tomorrow at 10 o'clock in the evening as well. Your long weekend need to know, as well as what's closed for Victoria Day, is posted at toronto.citynews.ca. Now, if you thought today was too hot, I had happened to agree with you, but the next couple of days are going to be neither of our friends. As we hear from 680 meteorologist Eric Smith, temperatures are set to climb.
1: Majority of the GTA is now under their first heat warning of the year, but if you're in the east part of the GTA, you don't quite qualify to be in that heat warning zone. Now, for the majority of us, daytime highs are going to be near 30 degrees, feeling more like 36 for Monday and Tuesday. Now, looking at Monday specifically, high of 29 degrees, feeling like 35. It's going to be hot, it's going to be muggy, and then Tuesday, high of 30 degrees, feeling like 34. So again, very hot and very muggy. Now, if you need to be outside, bring lots of water and drink lots of water because you need to be hydrated. But best yet, just stay inside so you can stay cool with the AC. And then overnight, Monday, 19 is the low. So that is a warm overnight low. Tuesday, it does get better though for the nighttime, 12 degrees. And then Wednesday, we finally get that break with a high of 15.
0: 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It's been another day at the bargaining table for the TTC and the union, representing hundreds of its electrical workers and technicians. A potential TTC strike or lockout has been avoided, at least for now. They've blown past two deadlines. Brandon Rowe with City News tells us more.
2: The TTC and the union representing electrical workers have agreed to extend contract talks for a second time in less than 24 hours. The TTC and QP Local 2 first agreed to extend mediated talks past Friday's midnight deadline and again beyond a new 6 p.m. Saturday cutoff in an effort to avoid a labor disruption. It's still unclear whether another deadline has been set. Wages remain the biggest sticking point in talks. Electrical workers handle signal, track, and power repairs. A strike would not shut down the TTC, but riders could see more delays and subway closures.
0: TTC's CEO had previously said that tentative plans are in place in case of a strike as the city gets ready to host the FIFA World Cup in June. And looking at transit, well, it just wouldn't be a long weekend in the GTA without some adjustments to work around. There's no train service on the Up Express. The Barrie line between Downsview Park and Union Station, also a no-go. If you need to get downtown, you can take the TTC from Downsview. And there's no service on the Kitchener line between Kitchener Go and Union Station. There's also a full shutdown of the TTC's Line 6, the Finch West LRT. Shuttle buses are running from Humber College to Finch Station, and it's a long weekend for these closures too. They don't open up until Tuesday. 680 News Time, 11:37. Canada has its first confirmed case of hantavirus. City's Rhiann Campbell tells us more.
3: The National Public Health Agency says one of the four Canadians isolating in British Columbia who had been on a cruise ship where there was an outbreak has now tested positive for the virus. The results were confirmed by the National Microbiology Lab in Winnipeg after BC's top doctor said yesterday the person had received a presumptive positive test result for the illness after developing symptoms 2 days ago. The lab says the person is part of a couple from the Yukon, and the second individual, who was a traveling partner of the confirmed case, has tested negative.
0: There have been no further cases identified at this time. All high-risk contacts are isolating and will continue to be monitored closely by local public health. 680 News Time, 11:38. There were a handful of key contributors for the Blue Jays en route to their win over the Tigers in Detroit today. 680's Luke Shields has the recap.
4: The Blue Jays got some big-time performances from some of their top players on Sunday in the Motor City against the Detroit Tigers. It started in the early going as Vladimir Guerrero Jr. hit his first home run in almost a month to give the Jays a 1-0 lead in the top of the first before Dalton Varsho scored on a wild pitch later in the frame. Varsho was another one of the Jays who had a big day. He went 2-for-4, including an RBI triple in the third to make it 3-0 Jays, and they'd add another to stretch their lead to 4. Starter Kevin Gausman was lights out as well. He went 6 shutout innings with 5 strikeouts, and that was good enough for the win, as the Jays make it back-to-back victories 4-1 the final, making it a series win as well. The Jays now head to New York for their first series against the Yankees this season. Game 1 of 4 goes on Monday at 7:05 on Sportsnet 1 and Sportsnet 590 The Fan. I'm Luke Shields.
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0: 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Traffic and weather coming up together next.
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0: 680 News Time, 11:41 with Rogers Xfinity Internet. Traffic and weather together on the ones. All right, Justin Pierce, here we are once again. End of the shift and my go line is closed for the long weekend. So how's my drive home looking?
11: It's a pretty smooth one, Dylan. That's the word that I would use to describe it right now. Really, wherever you were traveling along the major routes across the GTA, we're not seeing any major problems causing significant delays. This report, it's brought to you by Money Mart. Westbound on the Gardner, it looks like on the approach to the 427, two right lanes were blocked for a collision. That has since been cleared now by Toronto Transportation, so those lanes are now live again, no longer causing any real issues for folks traveling towards Pearson. And again, I really mean it. The drive, it's very smooth throughout, not seeing problems anywhere. The DVP, the Gardner moving up to speed. Same with the 427, not seeing any issues through Pearson either. And even the 401, it's moving well in both directions, Express and Collectors. Again, as you make your way through the greater Toronto area. But there's a single issue. It's not even causing a delay, but it is worth mentioning. Eastbound on the QEW, it looks like the exit ramp to Dorval. The right lane's blocked off. Again, that's all for a stalled vehicle. The MTO, they are still on scene, but again, not causing any significant delays for drivers as you are traveling through Oakville. 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Now with the forecast, Eric Smith.
12: That chance of evening showers and thunderstorms continues, and then we have a low of 13 overnight, and then Monday we can expect another hot day, high of 29 degrees, feeling like 35 with that southwesterly wind blowing, and we're under that heat warning, so just be careful of that and stay inside. Then that chance of rain showers and overnight thunderstorms comes back. Then Tuesday we can expect a mix of sun and clouds and a high of 30 degrees for the day, and then that chance of evening showers and thunderstorms does return. The low tonight is 13.
0: 19 degrees right now in Toronto and a mostly cloudy sky. We do have the yellow warning for the heat. You're going to be hearing about it for as long as it's in place. 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
2: Mostly cloudy skies, 19 degrees in Toronto. Good evening to you. I'm Dylan McGuire. Here are the top stories this hour. A 14-year-old girl named Esther was last seen in the Bathurst and Shepherd Avenue West area wearing gray sweatpants, a green shirt, and no shoes. She's now been missing for 2 days, and police are asking for your help in finding her. Anyone who spots her is being asked to contact police and not let her out of your sight until police arrive. Tonight and tomorrow, and at this point, pretty much just tomorrow, is all that's left of the Victoria Day long weekend. But you know what? It's still a whole extra day, so stay with 680 News Radio to learn how you can get out and make the most of it. Things are continuing to heat up after a cool and gloomy start to May. It was hot today, and we've got a heat warning in place as it's set to get even hotter tomorrow and Tuesday. And coming up after sports, dozens of kittens and cats are now in the care of the Peel region after reports of abuse. 680 News time, 11:45. That means it's now time for sports. 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
3: Blue Jays closed out a three-game series with the Detroit Tigers with a 4-1 win to take 2 of 3 in the series. Next up, the Jays are in the Big Apple to start a crucial four-game set against the Yankees tomorrow. Game 1 starts at 7:05. Elsewhere in the East, the Rays took care of the Marlins. Baltimore over Washington. Mets came back from being down 5-1 to beat the Yankees. And the Braves took care of the Red Sox. The NHL playoffs have the night off from action after the Montreal Canadiens and Buffalo Sabres met in Game 6 of their Eastern Conference Series. Buffalo won that one 8-3 to force a Game 7 Monday in Buffalo. It'll go at 7:30, and you can see all the action on Sportsnet. The winner of the series will face the Carolina Hurricanes in the Eastern Conference Final, starting on Thursday. From the final round of the PGA Championship, Aaron Rye shot 5-under on the round to finish at -9 and win his first major title. Alex Smalley and John Rahm finished 3 back at -6. The top Canadian was Nick Taylor. He finished at even par. The Rock took on the Halifax Thunderbirds in Game 2 of their best-of-3 final. A win, and the Rock would win the championship. They take Game 2 12-7. The Rock win their 7th NLL title. Canada with the day off at the World Hockey Championship in Switzerland. They're 2-0 after beating Sweden and Italy. They'll meet the Swiss tomorrow. Sports at 15 and 45 past every hour or anytime at sportsnet.ca.
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6: You're listening to 680 News Radio. Good evening, I'm Lisa Emeral. Well, nearly 60 kittens and 8 cats are now in the care of the Mississauga Animal Shelter after being rescued in the Peel region. Police say they received several reports of kittens being sold in distressing conditions, then dying from their injuries, according to Animal Welfare Services. This led to a search warrant being conducted on April 23rd. A 38-year-old man was arrested and charged with 134 counts of unnecessary suffering to animals, contrary to the Criminal Code of Canada. 57 kittens and the adult cats were recovered and given urgent veterinary care. Police confirmed there are no outstanding animals in connection to the animal cruelty investigation. Well, the UN and World Health Organization is warning Cuba's health system is under severe strain after officials said they're out of fuel. City News reporter Carling Donahue has more.
7: Back in January, U.S. President Donald Trump threatened tariffs on any nation supplying the island with crude oil. The country's top suppliers, Venezuela and Mexico, cut off shipments, sending the island into a spiral.
8: The fuel.
9: Crude oil, fuel oil. We have absolutely none.
8: diesel. We have absolutely none. I am being repetitive. The only thing we have is gas from our wells.
7: This week has seen blackouts increase dramatically across the country of 10 million people. Officials say many neighborhoods are

0: consistently going without light for up to 22 hours a day.
1: More than 100,000 patients, including over 11,000 children, are waiting for surgeries that have been delayed due to power outages or supply shortages.
0: The director of the CIA met with his Cuban counterpart in Havana this week, where he renewed an offer from the U.S. of a $100 million aid package.
2: Officials say the U.S. is ready to seriously engage in negotiations with Cuba, but only if the country makes fundamental changes. Today is International Day Against Homophobia, Biphobia, and Transphobia. Queer Momentum Executive Director Faye Johnston says Canada is at a critical juncture where it must decide whether it will be inclusive of everyone or not.
3: It's a moment to recognize continue advocating to address homophobia, biphobia, and transphobia. I think in this moment in Canada and around the world, we're seeing these rising tides of backlash, and it just reinforces the importance of advocacy, of protecting rights.
2: Johnston is calling on Prime Minister Mark Carney to tackle discrimination in a way that lifts up LGBTQ+ communities. Coming up next, your traffic and weather together.
4: What if Juliet got a second chance at life after Romeo? And Juliet, the riotously funny musical that has critics raving. It's a smash hit and a bona fide phenomenon. It's joyous, effervescent, and roof-shaking, says the Toronto Star. CBC Radio declares it's a non-stop fun night out. The Globe and Mail proclaims And Juliet is just that good. And Juliet at Toronto's Royal Alexandra Theatre. 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

0: from the 680 News Radio Traffic Center. I'm Justin Pierce. It looks like we're seeing delays in one specific location. It looks like it's on the Toronto-bound side of the QEW. It's just through Fairview Street. Again, once you hit the bend there and kind of make your way onto the merge with the 403 and the QEW, moving fairly well throughout Burlington and Oakville. This report, it's brought to you by Don Valley North Toyota. But there's a stalled vehicle on the eastbound QEW. It's on the exit ramp to Dorval. The right lane shut down with that stalled vehicle. At this point, it looks like the MTO, they are on scene. But again, this problem is not causing any real delays, but if you are traveling through Halton along the East QEW, just keep it in mind as you are making your way through the Gardner, the DVP, moving well for folks as you are traveling along, and the 427 not seeing a delay through Pearson, and the 401 also moving up to speed East and West Express and Collectors. 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Now with the forecast, Eric Smith.
1: The chance of evening rain showers and thunderstorms will continue through the late evening and into the overnight hours. Low of 13 as we move through the night. Then Monday, high of 29, feeling like 35, so another humid day. And that chance of evening and overnight thunderstorms does return. Then Tuesday, mix of sun and clouds for the day. High of 30 degrees, feeling like 34. That's why we're under the heat warning, as we have continuous heat for 2 days. And then once again, that evening shower chance and thunderstorm chance returns. Then Wednesday, we have a cool down, high of 15 degrees only, and Thursday, a high of 13. The low tonight is 13.
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6: You're listening to 680 News Radio. Well, economists are expecting inflation topped 3% in April for the first time since 2023 as consumers grapple with the Iran war oil shock.
7: Statistics Canada is set to publish updated price data on Tuesday, with economists calling for the headline inflation figure to hit 3.1%, up from 2.4% in March. Economists at RBC say the jump in gas prices is largely to blame for pushing inflation higher, though the federal government's move to suspend the fuel excise tax for about 4 months starting in mid-April will take some steam out of the figures. The Bank of Canada has signaled it will look through the initial inflationary spike tied to higher pump prices, but will act to ensure price pressures don't become entrenched. Michelle Zedekian, The Canadian Press.
6: Toronto is known as one of the most culturally diverse cities in the world, and it will host 6 World Cup games, including the first ever such match in Canada on June 12.
8: Canada's largest city is welcoming the world and emphasizing its diversity, a contrast to the United States, where fears about border control could keep international fans away. Toronto canceled a plan to charge general admission to its FIFA Fan Festival following backlash. The game will be broadcast on screens, and there will be live music and more than 30 food vendors serving flavors from around the world, just a mile away from Toronto Stadium. The stadium is the smallest venue for the 2026 FIFA World Cup, meeting the FIFA minimum of 45,000 seats. Naira Ahmed, The Canadian Press.
6: Coming up next, the Weekend Business Report.
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13: I'm Mike Eppel. 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
14: So you are certainly going to get people that want to pick it up and they're going to travel, right? 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
2: 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I've been Dylan McGuire. Thank you so much for listening. Logan Libiak has the pleasure of your company next. And

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1: Good morning. This is Monday, May 18th. Happy Victoria Day. I'm Logan Libiak. Here's what's making news right now. Toronto police are seeking help from the public in locating a missing teenage girl last seen on Friday. We finally got that summer feeling, but it's pretty extreme today as the first yellow heat warning of the year is in effect across most of southern Ontario. With the holiday Monday today, you know what that means? Closures. A list of what's open and closed today coming up.
2: It's a Victoria Day unlike any other. Many retailers will be open under new Ford government rules, but what about the employees? We're asking the minister behind the change.
3: The Blue Jays take the series finale against the Tigers in Motown, and the Rock are NLL champions. 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
4: Thank you, Logan, and good morning, Toronto. This report is brought to you by True Green. Happy Victoria Day. Pretty good start to your holiday Monday. Only delay I see right now is on the Toronto-bound QEW. Stop and go from North Shore to the 407 ramp. It's just volume, though. No collisions, no construction. Eastbound QEW is wide open from the 407 to the 427 and Gardner if you're heading your way back to the city. We did have a stall vehicle on the eastbound QEW ramp to Dorval in the right lane. Justin mentioned that a few moments ago. It has been removed. All lanes are open and that ramp is fully clear. Eastbound 401 at Weston Road and the Collectors, there was a stalled vehicle in the right lane. That just got removed as well. Eastbound 401, really nice drive right now through Toronto and now towards Durham Region. Not seeing anything to slow you down at all. Westbound 401, just some long-term construction west of White's to beyond Port Union in the Collectors. We have the left lane out with some long-term construction and approaching Port Union, the transfers to the Collectors are down to a single lane. Northbound 404 past Bloomington. We've got the bridge construction still on the go for several more months, actually. Far right lane is blocked through that stretch, but it's not slowing anybody down. Southbound 404 DVP moving very well right now. Southbound 400 past Rutherford. We do have some long-term lane realignment through there. Eastbound QEW looking good. No delays on the westbound side. On the eastbound Gardner Expressway approaching Spadina, we do have a stalled vehicle blocking the right lane. Last I checked, it wasn't slowing anybody down. We'll take another look at that a little later on and see if there's any volume build up. We had a separate issue on the Gardner Expressway earlier, but it is long since cleared. And Lakeshore moving well both directions. Just keep in mind, we do have some weekend construction on westbound Lakeshore from Yonge to Raptors Way. That's west of Bay Street. You may find one or two lanes blocked for construction through the weekend. True Green, stop doing it yourself. 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Your next report in less than 10 minutes with your forecast now. Here's meteorologist Eric Smith.
5: That chance of showers and thunderstorms continues through this morning. We also have some fog developing, so if you are driving, you may lose some visibility, so just drive carefully. Low of 13 degrees. Then for the rest of the day, we can expect clear skies and a very hot high of 29 degrees, feeling like 35, but we do have that chance of evening and overnight thunderstorms come back. Your high today is 29.
1: Right now in downtown Toronto, it's 19 degrees. With some mostly cloudy skies out there to kick things off for us this morning. 680 News Time, 12:03. Toronto police are asking the public to be on the lookout for a missing 14-year-old named Esther. She was last seen on Friday in the Earl Bales Park area at Bathurst Street and Shepherd Avenue West. She's described as 5'2" with a medium build and brown hair. Last seen wearing gray sweatpants, a green shirt, and no shoes. Toronto police held a press conference Sunday and say they're using every resource they have available to find her.
6: We have horses coming this afternoon. We found mounted unit. Well, they're attending. Marine unit are going to be in the area as well. They've searched the area. We've also had our drones in the air that have heat capabilities to search for heat signatures. And officers have been on the ground.
1: A picture of Esther can be found on Toronto police's website. If you spot her, you're asked to contact them immediately. If you thought it was too hot yesterday, then the next couple days aren't going to be your friends. As we hear from 680 meteorologist Eric Smith, the temperature is set to climb.
5: Majority of the GTA is now under their first heat warning of the year. But if you're in the east part of the GTA, you don't quite qualify to be in that heat warning zone. Now, for the majority of us, daytime highs are going to be near 30 degrees, feeling more like 36 for Monday and Tuesday. Now, looking at Monday specifically, high of 29 degrees, feeling like 35. It's going to be hot. It's going to be muggy. And then Tuesday, high of 30 degrees, feeling like 34. So again, very hot and very muggy. Now, if you need to be outside, bring

0: lots of water and drink lots of water because you need to be hydrated. But best yet, just stay inside so you can stay cool with the AC. And then overnight, Monday, 19 is the low. So that is a warm overnight low. Tuesday, it does get better, though, for the nighttime, 12 degrees. And then Wednesday, we finally get that break with a high of 15.
1: 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Today's Victoria Day, which means closures that might impact your plans. Banks, government offices, and Toronto Public Library branches are all closed, and there's no mail delivery either today. One thing that's different this year is most grocery stores, some LCBOs, and beer store locations are actually open. That's going to be because of new Ford government legislation, which has allowed retailers to open for business for the very first time in Ontario on Victoria Day. We'll have more on that coming up next. Some shopping malls are also open for business as well, including Bramley, Fairview, and Toronto Eaton Centre. A heads up for transit riders, the TTC is on a Sunday service schedule, and GO Transit is on a Saturday schedule. A full list of what's open and closed and what you can do this Victoria Day is posted at toronto.citynews.ca. And it's a Victoria Day unlike any other before it. 680's Queen's Park reporter Richard Southern with how most stores will be open and what it means for the employees that work in them.
2: You'll be able to buy a loaf of bread at the grocery store today or a bottle of wine at the LCBO. For the first time ever in Ontario, retailers can open for business here on Victoria Day. It's after the Ford government changed the rules recently, allowing retailers to open if they so choose. Minister Stephen Crawford was behind it.
3: The people of Ontario, we heard overwhelmingly that they wanted more flexibility, more choice.
2: Most malls and grocery stores and old LCBOs are open today. But what about the employees that work in them that may have been looking forward to a day off, Minister?
3: Well, I would say, first of all, they don't have to work. Let me be very clear. They are not forced to work by the Employment Standards Act. It's voluntary.
2: While that's legally true, opposition leader Marit Stiles says she worries many employees will still feel pressure to show up today.
4: If they feel like they're going to be penalized in any way, they're not going to be able to make that choice. That's no choice at all.
2: Richard Southern, Queen's Park.
1: 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Victoria Day long weekend may be the unofficial start to summer, as a packed slate of big films are heading to movie theaters in the coming months. CNN's Rick Damigella has a preview.
5: I now pronounce you husband and knife.
6: June looks to be the busiest month at the movies, with Toy Story 5 among the high-profile releases. It's joined by Masters of the Universe, horror comedy Scary Movie, Steven Spielberg's Disclosure Day, and the next movie in the DC universe, Supergirl.
7: The Minions are back!
6: The Minions head back to theaters in July in Minions and Monsters. The seventh month on the calendar will also see the release of the live-action Moana remake, along with Christopher Nolan's The Odyssey and Spider-Man Brand New Day, marking the first MCU movie release in a year. Other big-screen fare opening in August include Super Troopers 3 and the animated adventure Paw Patrol the Dino Movie. I'm Rick Damigella.
1: 680 News Time, 12:08. It's now day three of extended negotiations between the TTC and union, representing 700 or so of its electrical workers and technicians, as both sides try to work out a deal. City's Brandon Rowe has the latest.
8: QP Local 2 says the TTC is reviewing its latest proposal, while the transit agency says both sides remain committed to reaching a fair deal. The union is pushing for competitive wages, but TTC CEO Mandeep Lally has said the current proposal would cost an additional $40 million over the life of the agreement. No new deadline has been set.
1: A strike is not expected to shut down the TTC, but riders could experience extra delays and disruptions as the city prepares to welcome World Cup visitors. In just about 30 seconds, we'll take a look at the News Radio Toronto gas price update. 680 News Time, 12:09.
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1: 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Enpro says the price did not change at midnight, holding at $1.92.9 a liter at most GTA stations. In 60 seconds, traffic and weather together on the One.

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5: Logan, this report for Wayne's Auto Group. We have a problem on the eastbound Gardiner Expressway approaching the Bathurst Street overpass. Right lane blocked. We got police with a vehicle pulled over. It's not creating any delay at all. Everyone's moving. Get past there just fine. So just watch out for the police car and the vehicle that's been pulled over in the right lane. Again, that's eastbound Gardiner approaching Bathurst. You'll see it as you make your way towards the Spadina ramps. Other than that, not a whole lot to mention. We do have a little bit of volume on the Toronto-bound QEW. It's filling in from North Shore to the 407 ramp, but much improved from maybe even 15, 20 minutes ago. Just volume, no collisions or construction through there. Eastbound QEW is moving very well from the 407 to the 427 in Gardiner. No issues on the 427 northbound or southbound. Looks good as you make your way up to Vaughan. If you're on the 400, that's moving very well into and out of the city. Just remember, southbound 400 in Vaughan, south of Rutherford, we do have lane realignments, long-term road work through there, but it's not causing any delays at this time. 404 DVP looking really good. No issues at all either direction. If you are on the North 404 past Bloomington, we have the right lane out for some long-term bridge construction. And the 404 is wide open as well. No lane restrictions at all this morning to deal with. Everything looks fine. Trouble-free drive as you make your way east on that 401 out towards Durham Region. That looks good. Westbound 401, no delays at all across the bottom portion near the airport out towards Milton. It looks like a problem-free drive right now. We do have some reports of some pretty heavy rain up in Markham and Aurora, kind of that section of eastern York region. So you may find some slick conditions through there. Everywhere else, though, looks pretty good. But just drive according to conditions this morning, and you should be fine without too much on the go in terms of collisions or delays. 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Your next report in less than 10 minutes with the forecast now, meteorologist Eric Smith.
6: We have some fog developing through this morning, so just a heads up if you're driving, and that chance of thunderstorm continues as well. Then for the rest of the day, expect clear skies, high of 29, feeling like 35, so definitely stay hydrated today. And the evening comes with a chance of showers and thunderstorms. And then Tuesday, we have a chance of rain showers and thunderstorms throughout the whole day, but the best chance for some thunderstorm activity comes into the evening, and very hot again, high of 29 degrees, feeling like 35. The high today is 29.
0: Right now in downtown Toronto, 19 degrees with some mostly cloudy skies. Coming up in just about 60 seconds, a look back at the top headlines this hour and sports. 680 News Time, 1213.
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0: It's 19 degrees in downtown Toronto right now with some mostly cloudy skies. Good morning and happy Victoria Day. I'm Logan Lidiak. Here are the top stories this hour. Toronto police are asking for help in locating 14-year-old Esther, who's been missing since Friday night. She was last seen in the Earl Bales Park

0: area at Bathurst Street and Shepherd Avenue West. She's described as 5'2" with a medium build and brown hair, and was last seen wearing gray sweatpants, a green shirt, and no shoes. Police are concerned for her safety. The first yellow heat warning of the year has been issued across most of southern Ontario this morning as the temperature shoots up for the unofficial start of summer. Cold spaces will be open throughout Toronto today from 8 a.m. until 9:30 tonight as the city activate their heat relief strategy to help residents stay cool. Now it's time for sports. 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
1: Blue Jays closed out a three-game series with the Detroit Tigers in Motown with a 4-1 win to take 2 of 3 in the series. Next up, the Jays are in New York to start a crucial four-game set against the Yankees. Game 1 starts at 7:05 on Sportsnet 1. The NHL playoffs will continue with a huge Game 7 after the Buffalo Sabres beat the Montreal Canadiens 8-3 in Game 6 to force a Game 7 in Buffalo. The puck drops at 7:30. You can see all the action on Sportsnet. The winner of the series will face the Carolina Hurricanes in the Eastern Conference Final starting on Thursday. Canada will be back in action at the World Hockey Championship in Switzerland after an off day. They're 2-0 after beating Sweden and Italy. Canada meets the Swiss at 10:20. From the final round of the PGA Championship, Aaron Rye shot 5-under on the round to finish at -9 and win his first major. Alex Smalley and John Rahm finished 3-back at -6. Top Canadian was Nick Taylor. He finished at even par. The Rock took on the Halifax Thunderbirds in Game 2 of their best-of-3 final. A win and the Rock would win the championship. They did just that, 12-7 the final. The Rock win it, taking their 7th NLL title. The 1-2 Tempo met the 1-2 Sparks in Los Angeles. The Tempo moved to 2-2 with a 106-96 win. The Tempo will play in Phoenix on Tuesday. Sports at 15 and 45 past every hour or anytime at sportsnet.ca.
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5: Good morning. You're listening to 680 News Radio. I'm Dylan McGuire. Economists are expecting inflation to top 3% for the first time since 2023 when Statistics Canada reports price data for April later this week. Gas prices continued to climb last month as the war in Iran throttled the global flow of oil from the Gulf region, pushing prices higher at the pumps, you probably noticed. Desjardins economist LJ Valencia says the federal government's move to waive the fuel excise tax mid-month will help with some of the pinch facing motorists.
6: And so that may provide some relief. That said, that won't be enough to offset the significant growth in energy and by extension, gasoline prices that we're seeing. We expect that to feed into the headline inflation numbers for April and in subsequent months as well.
5: Desjardins last week revised up its forecast for inflation in this year and next as economists there expect high fuel costs to feed into the cost of food and clothing. Sales of new electric vehicles jumped in March as Canadians took advantage of the long-awaited return of federal government subsidies. Lisa Laporte with the Canadian Press has more.
7: Statistics Canada released data Thursday showing 21,547 new electric vehicles were purchased in March. It's the highest number since December of 2024, which was just before the government paused the rebate program. Despite the sales jump, market share for EVs is still lagging as they represent just over 12% of all new vehicles sold.
5: Ottawa brought back subsidies for new EVs on February 16th after pausing them in January of 2025 when money from the previous program ran out. The search for an Ontario man who disappeared more than a year ago on a ski trip in Quebec continued this weekend. Don Mitchell with the Canadian Press tells us more.
8: Liam Thoman went missing at Mont Tremblant in February 2025, and a new search began yesterday and continues today. It includes trained search and rescue dog units. The family have also launched a blue

0: wristband campaign to bring attention to Toman's disappearance. A $50,000 reward remains in place for information that leads to locating Toman, though it is set to expire on Wednesday. Don Mitchell, The Canadian Press.
1: An LGBTQ plus advocate says Canada is at a critical juncture where it must decide whether it will be inclusive of everyone or not. Speaking about Prime Minister Mark Carney, Queer Momentum Executive Director Faye Johnstone says there shouldn't be exceptions to the belief that freedom and equality is for all Canadians.
2: I think Carney is less of a symbolic gestures kind of guy, and that's okay. We want to see how he's going to make sure that our communities are just as free and just as safe in 5 years as they were 5 years ago.
1: Gender Equality Minister Richie Valdez said in a statement that all Canadians deserve freedom, no matter who they are or who they love. Traffic and weather coming up together next.
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5: From the 680 Traffic Center, I'm Ben Davey. This update for Gateway Casinos. Only a couple of problems on the go. First, on the eastbound Gardner Expressway approaching Bathurst, we still have the right lane blocked. Police have a vehicle pulled over. No volume delay through there, though. Everyone's moving by just fine. Just approach with caution as you make your way past that section of the East Gardner near the Spadina ramps. If you're on the westbound Gardner, that's a smooth drive as you make your way out of the downtown core. No issues on the 401 either direction that we're aware of. We do have long-term road work on the westbound 401 pass. White.

0: to beyond Port Union in the Collectors. Left lane blocked with construction through there. And approaching Port Union, the express to Collector transfers are down to a single lane. Eastbound 401 moving fine across the city. We do have an issue on the northbound 427 in the express at Rathburn. Looks like a stalled vehicle there is blocking the far left lane. Not seeing any delay through there, though, but emergency crews are on scene. If you're on the southbound 427, that's a smooth drive. No issues at all on the 404 DVP combo. And the QEW is also a smooth drive. Just a little bit of volume on the Toronto side. It's stop and go from North Shore to the 407 ramps, but clears quickly after that. 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Your next report is at 11:31. Now with your extended forecast, here's meteorologist Eric Smith.
1: We're in store for a hot Victoria day today, and this morning we have that chance of thunderstorms and fog developing as well. And then for the rest of the day, clear skies, high of 29 degrees, feeling like 35, as it's the first day of this multi-day heat event. In the evening and overnight, there is a chance of some thunderstorms and rain shower activity, so just heads up for that. And then Tuesday, we do have a chance of rain showers and thunderstorms throughout the day, but the best chance comes into the evening. Very hot again, high of 29 degrees, feeling like 35. Then a cool down comes for us on Wednesday, high of 15 degrees, and even cooler on Thursday with a high of 13. The high today is 29.
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4: 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A big win for Bulgaria in the Eurovision Song Contest. The finals happening Saturday night. Wayne Cabot from ABC News reports.
5: Dara, maybe a name to remember. She's a singer who just won Eurovision for a very catchy song about self-empowerment. So what is this song? Bangaranga.
6: Chasing perfection in our society right now. It's a huge problem that we got.
5: She's from Bulgaria, marking the first time in the contest's 70-year history that a singer from that Eastern European nation is taking home the top prize. Wayne Cabot, ABC News.
4: Speaking of music, Canadian rapper Drake's much-hyped Iceman album, along with the surprise drops of two other albums, has helped the Toronto-born rapper break music streaming records. Naira Ahmed with the Canadian Press joins us with more.
7: The skies are gray in Toronto, they're not a golden color.
8: Spotify says Drake set three records for 2026 with his triple album release on Friday. Iceman became the most streamed album in a single day in 2026, and opening track, Make Them Cry, reached the same feat for most streamed single. Drake also became the most streamed artist in a single day so far this year. These albums are Drake's first solo releases since a high-profile beef with Kendrick Lamar hit new heights with Lamar's widely popular diss track Not Like Us in 2024. In total, Drake released 43 songs over the three albums.
7: Ice.
8: Naira Ahmed, The Canadian Press.
4: Starting in June, you can get a piece of SpaceX. Details from ABC's Dave Packer.
9: The Wall Street Journal reporting that Elon Musk's rocket company is planning to go public on June 12th with what could be the biggest public offering of all time. SpaceX looking to raise as much as $80 billion with the IPO. It comes after Musk recently put his XAI artificial intelligence business under the SpaceX umbrella.
4: SpaceX will trade on the NASDAQ exchange. And the Michael Jackson biopic returned to the top of the box office this weekend. ABC's Mike Debusky has the full weekend rundown.
10: Michael took in an estimated $26 million at the domestic box office this weekend. That was enough to return it to the number one slot in its fourth weekend of release.
11: Look what TJ Maxx dragged in.
10: The Devil Wears Prada 2 dropped to second place after a week in the top spot. That earned $18 million this weekend.
12: I wish Nikki Freeman loved me more than anyone in the entire world.
10: and the horror film Obsession, about a wish that goes horribly awry, scared

0: customer convenience features that people want on their cars. It's not the safety systems that are really driving up that cost. We need to be thoughtful and efficient about the systems that we're putting in, prioritizing safety over some of those frills of driver convenience. Those aren't always the priority when you're really thinking about safety. You want to build in the systems that are those proven systems, and that's what Mazda has done.
1: Jennifer Morrison is with Mazda North America, and with your weekend business report, I'm Tim Demopoulos.
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6: Good morning. This is Monday, May 18th. Happy Victoria Day. I'm Logan Libiak. Here's what's making news right now. Police in Toronto are looking for a missing 14-year-old girl last seen near Earl Bales Park Friday night. Is the summer here? The weather certainly will have you thinking so as temperatures continue to climb today with the year's first yellow heat warning. If you've got the day off from work and need some last-minute errands run or are just looking for some activities, you're going to want to listen in to see what's open and closed this Victoria Day.
8: Open for business here on Victoria Day. How the Ford government's changed the rules to allow most retailers to operate and what it means for their employees.
9: Blue Jays will head to the Big Apple on a two-game win streak, and the Canadians and Sabres are getting ready for a Game 7 in Buffalo. Sports at 45.
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10: Morning, Logan. This report for Don Valley North Toyota. We had a stalled vehicle on the eastbound Gardner approaching Bathurst. Actually, it was right underneath the Bathurst Street overpass, and our camera was literally right on top of it. I just saw the tow truck hook up to the car, and it just pulled away. So all lanes are open through there. No issues at all on the westbound side of the Gardner Expressway right now. Gardner moving very well both directions into and out of the city. Same can be said for the Don Valley Parkway. That's a collision-free drive. Volume very light. Not seeing any slowdowns at all right now. It's a very smooth drive. 401 looking good. Eastbound, you're in great shape as you make your way out to Durham Region. Westbound 401, we do have some long-term construction west of White's Road to just beyond Port Union and the Collectors. You'll find the left lane block through there with long-term construction on the go. And approaching Port Union, the express to Collector transfers. That's down to a single lane long-term project as well. North of Bloomington on the 404, you're going to find that right lane out for bridge construction. That'll be in effect for several more months. Southbound 400 past Rutherford, we have lane realignment, but no volume delays at this time. 427 also looking good. Southbound, not seeing any issues at all. As you make your way past the airport down towards Etobicoke, North 427 also in great shape. QEW, Toronto bound, we had a little bit of volume around North Shore to the 407 ramp, but that's much improved over the last 10 or 15 minutes. No delay at all through there. And the Toronto bound QEW moving very well as you make your way towards the Gardner Expressway and the northbound 427. 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Your next report in less than 10 minutes with the forecast. Here's Eric Smith.
11: We have some fog developing through this morning, and that chance of rain and thunderstorms does continue. We're going to have a low of 13, and then for the rest of the day, we can expect that fog to dissipate pretty quickly and that rain to move away through the afternoon as we're going to get up to a high of 29 degrees, feeling like 35 with that southwesterly wind. But that rain chance does come back through the evening and the overnight hours with the risk of thunderstorms. The high today is 29.

0: Right now in downtown Toronto, it's 19 degrees, feeling more like 20, which is some cloud cover starting us off on this hot morning. 680 News Time, 12:33. Toronto police are asking for the public's help finding a missing teenager. 14-year-old Esther was last seen on Friday in the Earl Bales Park area at Bathurst Street and Shepherd Avenue West. She's described as 5'2" with a medium build and brown hair. Last seen wearing gray sweatpants, a green shirt, and no shoes. Duty Inspector Scott Bradbury from Toronto Police held a press conference Sunday, urgently appealing for the public's help on this one.
1: We're imploring the community and neighbors outside of Earl Bales Park to please review video camera, to look in the coffee shops, to watch for somebody, a young person, Esther, who may be asking for food, money, help, or directions. 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
0: Police are concerned for her safety. A picture of Esther can be found on Toronto Police's website. Environment Canada have issued the first yellow warning for heat this year across most of southern Ontario. Aside from Durham region, temperatures are expected to keep on climbing today. With more, here's City's Brandon Rowe.
2: Temperatures are expected to climb, with Monday reaching a daytime high of nearly 30 degrees. The heat is expected to continue through Tuesday before cooler weather moves in that night. Overnight lows will stay warm too, hovering between 18 and 20 degrees. The timing lines up with the opening of Toronto's splash pads and spray pads for the season. More than 140 are now up and running across the city, giving families a way to cool off.
0: The city also says 112 shelter spaces will be made available starting at noon for people experiencing homelessness. It's a Victoria Day unlike any other before it, as most grocery stores will remain open today, as well as beer stores and LCBOs. That's due to new legislation from the provincial government. We'll have more on that coming up next. On transit across the city, the TTC is on a Sunday schedule today, a Sunday service schedule today. However, trains will still start around 6 a.m. for subway service, and GO Transit is on a Saturday schedule. If you want to get some shopping done with your free time, the Bramley City Centre will be open today, as well as Fairview and the Toronto Eaton Centre. And if you want to close out the holiday with a fireworks display, Ashbridge's Bay's 14-minute show will be taking place tonight at 10. A full weekend need to know is available online at toronto.citynews.ca. For the first time ever, it's mostly business as usual on Victoria Day. 680's Queen's Park reporter Richard Southern on why most stores will be open today.
3: Yeah, you can pick up a hot dog from Costco, a bottle of wine from the LCBO, whatever you need from your grocery store. Most retailers will be open today on Victoria Day. It's after the Ford government recently changed the rules, allowing retailers that choose to open to do so, and many are. Minister Stephen Crawford is behind the change.
4: Yeah, we made that change for a couple of reasons. First of all, the people of Ontario, we heard overwhelmingly that they wanted more flexibility.
3: He also says the move could help boost GDP in Ontario.
4: Having stores open and is going to create economic activities.
3: But what about employees who would otherwise have gotten the day off today?
4: Let me be very clear. They are not forced to work by the Employment Standards Act, so it's voluntary.
3: Green Party leader Mike Schreiner, though, sees it all differently.
5: Maybe we should just spend some time with our family and give people a break and actually have a day off to enjoy the weekend.
3: Most malls and grocery stores and about half of all LCBOs will be open today. Richard Southern, Queen's Park.
0: 680 News Time, 12:37. A rare variant of the Ebola disease has caused concern among health officials in Africa. ABC's Chuck Siverston with more.
6: More than 20 Ebola outbreaks in Congo and Uganda should interest Americans and others, says a top public health official.
7: Western countries, they don't understand that when Africa is affected, they are also at risk because people are fleeing every day. And it means building strong system, supporting Africa, investing in Africa.
6: Dr. Jean Kaseya, Director General of Africa's Centers for Disease Control.
7: We cannot afford to have this outbreak in many African countries.
6: He says investments should include making vaccines in Africa.
0: The World Health Organization has declared the outbreak a public health emergency of international concern. And some more concerning news, this time out of the Middle East, as a drone strike Sunday in the United Arab Emirates targeted the country's singular nuclear power plant. It comes as the United States and Iran signal that both sides are prepared to resume fighting once again. U.S. President Donald Trump spoke with Israeli Prime Minister Benjamin Netanyahu yesterday. posting after

0: words to Truth Social, saying Iran, quote, better get moving fast or there won't be anything left of them. No one has been blamed for the drone strike Sunday or claimed responsibility for the incident. The Habs and Sabres are set to settle their second-round series with a massive Game 7. 680's Randolph Fairbairn has the preview.
1: The chase for the Stanley Cup will continue in Buffalo as the Sabres and Montreal Canadiens will meet for a chance to move into the Eastern Conference Final. It's a huge Game 7 matchup, with the Sabres forcing the decisive game with their 8-3 win in Game 6. Home ice hasn't mattered much for either team in the playoffs, as the Sabres are 2-4 at home and the Habs are 5-2 on the road. The winner of the series will face the Carolina Hurricanes in the Eastern Conference Final starting on Thursday. Game 7 goes at 7:30, and you can see all the action on Sportsnet. From the Sports Center, I'm Randolph Fairbairn.
0: 680 News Time, 12:39. Coming up in just about 30 seconds, we'll check out the price of the pumps with the gas price update.
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0: Now, the News Radio Toronto gas price update. Enpro says the price did not change at midnight, holding at $1.92.9 a liter at most GTA stations. Traffic and weather together on the ones coming up in just about 60 seconds. 680 News Time, 1240.
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7: Look at this report brought to you by Mr. Lube. Not a whole lot on the go since we spoke last. That stalled vehicle on the eastbound Gardner past Spadina. Looks like it's off to the right shoulder. Not seeing any live lane block there. We did have an issue on the North 427 in the express at Rathburn. That got cleared very quickly, though. Not seeing any delay through that stretch. 407, really a good drive. 401 as well. Both directions across Toronto, not seeing any delays if you're eastbound up to Durham region. That's moving along at the speed limit. West 401, some long-term construction west of Whites to just past Port Union and the collectors. Left lane blocked through there. Approaching Port Union, the express to collector transfers, we do have that down to a single lane. Again, long-term construction, not seeing any volume delays at this time. 400 looking good into and out of Toronto. If you're southbound on the 400 past Rutherford, we do have long-term lane realignment through there, but no delay at this time. 427 looking good both directions in front of the airport. North 427, a problem free drive to Vaughan. Southbound, you're in great shape down towards Etobicoke. QEW also looking good. We had a bit of volume on the Toronto-bound side of the QEW around North Shore. That was just a minor congestion. No lanes blocked there. No collisions. It cleared quickly. It's a smooth drive right now all the way into Toronto. We do have some shower activity north and east of the GTA. So if you're in Markham, Aurora, Stouffville,

0: 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Your next report in less than 10 minutes with your forecast now, meteorologist Derek Smith.
1: Fog developing and that thunderstorm chance continues through this morning, low of 13 degrees. And then for the rest of the day, it's going to be a scorcher, high of 29 degrees, feeling like 35. It's the first day of this multi-day heat event, giving us this heat warning. Then the evening comes and we have that chance of thunderstorms as well. Tuesday, chance of rain showers and thunderstorms throughout the whole day, but we do have a good chance of thunderstorms come the evening hours. Another hot day, high of 29 degrees, feeling like 35. The high today is 29.
2: Right now in downtown Toronto, 19 degrees with just some cloud cover overhead to start us off this morning. 680 News Time, 12:43 in 60 seconds. A look back at the top stories this hour and sports with Randolph Fairbairn.
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2: It's 19 degrees in downtown Toronto right now with some partly cloudy skies. Good morning and happy Victoria Day. I'm Logan Lidiak. Here are the top stories this hour. Police are looking to the public for help as they attempt to locate a missing 14-year-old girl. Esther was last seen Friday in the Earl Bales Park area at Bathurst Street and Shepherd Avenue West. She was last seen wearing gray sweatpants, a green shirt, and no shoes. She's described as 5'2" with a medium build and brown hair. And you might want to crank the AC today as summer is officially here, or at least that's what the weather would tell you. Not only is it Victoria Day, but we've got the first yellow heat warning of the year for most of southern Ontario, aside from the Durham region. The City of Toronto are doing their part to try and help you beat the heat today as well, with extended hours at cold spaces throughout the city. 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
11: Blue Jays finished out a three-game series with the Detroit Tigers in Motown with a 4-1 win, taking 2 of 3 in the series. Next up, the Jays are in the Big Apple to start a four-game set with the New York Yankees. Game 1 starts at 7:05 on Sportsnet 1. Elsewhere in the East, the Rays beat the Marlins, Baltimore over Washington, Mets came back from 5-1 down to take care of the Yankees, and the Braves beat the Red Sox. The NHL playoffs had the night off. They'll get back at it with a huge Game 7 going in Buffalo between the Montreal Canadiens and the Buffalo Sabres. It'll start at 7:30, and you can see all the action on Sportsnet. The winner moves on to the Eastern Conference Final. It'll start Thursday against the Carolina Hurricanes. The Western Conference Final is set between the Vegas Golden Knights and the Colorado Avalanche. Game 1 goes Wednesday in Denver. Canada will face Switzerland at the World Hockey Championship. The puck drops at 10:20. From the final round of the PGA Championship, Aaron Rye shot 5-under on the round to finish at -9. He wins his first major by 3 shots over Alex Smalley and John Rahm. The top Canadian was Nick Taylor. He finished at even par. The Rock took on the Halifax Thunderbirds in Game 2 of their best-of-3 final. A win, and the Rock would win the championship. They take Game 2 12-7. The Rock win their 7th NLL title. Sports at 15 and 45 past every hour or anytime at Sportsnet.ca.
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2: Good morning. You're listening to 680 News Radio. I'm Dylan McGuire. Ukraine has conducted large-scale drone strikes on Russia, killing four and wounding dozen others. Julie Walker with the Associated Press reports.
3: Over the weekend, one of Ukraine's largest drone strikes on Russia killed at least four people, including three near Moscow, and wounded a dozen others, according to local authorities. Debris also fell on Russia's largest airport without causing damage. Ukrainian President Vladimir Zelensky saying his country was entirely justified. Russia has repeatedly launched similar attacks on Ukraine's capital and other cities during the war. Ukrainian authorities saying Russian drone strikes over the weekend wounded eight people. I'm Julie Walker.
2: Along with the Victoria Day long weekend, yesterday was International Day Against Homophobia, Biphobia, and Transphobia. Queer Momentum Executive Director Faye Johnstone says Canada is at a critical juncture where it must decide whether it will be inclusive of everyone or not.
4: It's a moment to recognize and continue advocating to address homophobia, biphobia, and transphobia. I think in this moment in Canada and around the world, we're seeing these rising tides of backlash. And it just reinforces the importance of advocacy, of protecting rights.
2: Johnstone is calling on Prime Minister Mark Carney to tackle discrimination in a way that lifts up LGBTQ plus communities. Conservative MP Michael Chong is traveling to Taiwan in the coming days in a self-described bid to assert Canadian sovereignty. Lisa Laporte from the Canadian Press tells us more.
5: The former cabinet minister says the trip is to show solidarity with Taiwan and also to spite China's ambassador to Canada. Beijing's envoy to Canada told the Globe and Mail last month that any MPs traveling to Taiwan would risk damaging the new partnership between China and Canada that Prime Minister Mark Carney signed this year. Chong says Canadians don't take direction from a foreign government about where Canadian MPs can travel internationally. Canada's official position neither challenges nor endorses China's claim on Taiwan, which considers itself an independent nation. Lisa Laporte, The Canadian Press.
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12: From the 680 Traffic Center, I'm Ben Davey. This update for Gateway Casinos. Only a couple of problems on the go. First, on the eastbound Gardner Expressway approaching Bathurst, we still have the right lane blocked. Police have a vehicle pulled over. No volume delay through there, though. Everyone's moving by just fine. Just approach with caution as you make your way past that section of the East Gardner near the Spadina ramps. If you're on the westbound Gardner, that's a smooth drive as you make your way out of the downtown core. No issues on the 401 either direction that we're aware of. We do have long-term road work on the westbound 401 pass Whites to beyond Port Union in the Collectors. Left lane blocked with construction through there. And approaching Port Union, the express to Collector transfers are down to a single lane. Eastbound 401 moving fine across the city. We do have an issue on the northbound 427 in the express at Rathburn. Looks like a stalled vehicle there is blocking the far left lane. Not seeing any delay through there, though, but emergency crews are on scene. If you're on the southbound 427, that's a smooth drive. No issues at all on the 404 DVP combo. And the QEW is also a smooth drive. Just a little bit of volume on the Toronto side. It's stop and go from North Shore to the 407 ramps, but clears quickly after that. 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

0: 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Here's meteorologist Eric Smith.
1: Thunderstorm chance continues through this morning with some fog developing as well. But for the rest of the day, we can expect the fog to dissipate pretty quickly. High of 29 degrees, feeling like 35, as it's the first day of this multi-day heat event, giving us this heat warning. Then the evening and overnight, there is a chance of rain showers and thunderstorm activity. So just a heads up. Then Tuesday, we have a chance of rain showers and thunderstorms throughout the whole day. But the best chance and most likely chance for a thunderstorm comes into the evening. So just be prepared for the evening hours. Very hot again, high of 29 degrees. Feeling like 35, and then a cool down for us on Wednesday, high of 15 and 13 on Thursday. The high today is 29.
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4: 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A recent data breach at Elections Alberta can serve as a lesson to everyone. Both the RCMP and Elections Alberta are investigating after allegations an Alberta pro-separation group had unauthorized access to a separatist party's copy of the electors list, containing the personal information of nearly 3 million Albertans. Political strategist Zane Velji talks about the fallout on the Big Story podcast.
5: 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They know that the chance of actually separating, this is not going to happen. But what they have built is a sense of community, is a sense of purpose, and a sense of emotion.
4: 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It's officially patio season, and in Toronto, hundreds of bars and restaurants are participating in the return of Café T.O., opening up your outdoor drinking and dining options significantly. City's Alessandra Carnero reports.
6: At Trattoria Nervosa in Yorkville, manager Christian Alfaroni is preparing his patio for a full day of service. The restaurant is one of hundreds throughout the city taking part in the Café T.O. program, which provides businesses that apply the opportunity to expand their patio space on some roads, curbs, and parking spaces.
7: As soon as you get the first sunshine, people literally running outside their houses and they just want to sit down and have a drink, have food, and enjoy the weather.
6: The restaurant, which has been open for 30 years, adds roughly 70 more tables during the Café T.O. season.
8: And while the weather is fluctuating, not to worry, there's plenty of time to catch a patio over the next several weeks and months. Café T.O. runs until mid-October. For City News in Toronto, I'm Alessandra Carnero.
4: And Canadian rapper Drake's much-hyped Iceman album, along with the surprise drops of two other albums, has helped the Toronto-born rapper break music streaming records. Naira Ahmed with the Canadian Press joins us with more.
9: The skies are gray in Toronto, they not a golden color.
10: Spotify says Drake set three records for 2026 with his triple album release on Friday. Iceman became the most streamed album in a single day in 2026, and opening track, Make Them Cry, reached the same feat for most streamed single. Drake also became the most streamed artist in a single day so far this year. These albums are Drake's first solo releases since a high-profile beef with Kendrick Lamar hit new heights with Lamar's widely popular diss track Not Like Us in 2024. In total, Drake released 43 songs over the three albums.
9: Ice.
10: Naira Ahmed, The Canadian Press.
4: Your weekend business report coming up next.
11: I'm Chris McCusker. The latest inflation reading in the U.S. came in hotter than expected for April at 3.8% year over year. And this means interest rate hikes are more likely than cuts. And that could be bad news for our loonie. Carl Shimada is chief market strategist at Corpay.
12: The Canadian economy is still getting some benefit from higher oil prices, and that is helping to keep the Canadian dollar somewhat range bound. But yes, you know, if we look at the overall hit to the economy from higher energy prices, higher interest rates, that is likely to, you know, keep us in sort of a new

0: neutral position for now.
1: But
0: if we do see a resolution in the conflict, if we do see those positive headlines coming out of the Gulf at any level, the Canadian dollar is positioned to move up quite a bit, and the US dollar is positioned to move down. So, you know, the funny thing right now is that most currency traders are sitting on their hands. They're not placing big bets in either direction on any exchange rate that I know of.
1: And we do get a Canadian inflation update on Tuesday.
0: The challenge here is that at some point we're going to have a reconciliation between, you know, those who expect the Bank of Canada to turn more hawkish and those, you know, of which I count myself as one, who think that the economy is too weak to permit for rate hikes. So at some point we're going to have a revision there, and that could, you know, drag the loonie temporarily at least lower from where it is.
1: Carl Shimada is Chief Market Strategist at Corpay. And with your weekend business report, I'm Chris McCusker.
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6: Right now in downtown Toronto, it's 19 degrees, feels a bit more like 20 out there, and just some partly cloudy skies starting things off for us this morning. 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
6: Good morning. This is Monday, May 18th. Happy Victoria Day. I'm Logan Liviak. Here's what's making news this hour. Toronto police are seeking help from the public in locating a missing teenage girl last seen Friday. We finally got that summer weather feeling, but it's pretty extreme today as the first yellow heat warning of the year is in effect across most of southern Ontario. With the holiday Monday today, you know what that means? Closures. A list of what's open and closed today coming up.
7: It's a Victoria Day unlike any other. Many retailers will be open under new Ford government rules, but what about the employees? We're asking the minister behind the change.
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8: Morning, Logan. Not a whole lot going on this early start to your holiday Monday. Volume is light virtually everywhere we look. Nothing in terms of collisions or serious delays to mention. We do have some shower activity, just some very light scattered showers across parts of Northern Peel and York region. So you may find some slick surfaces. Just be mindful of your speed and you should be okay. No problems on the 401 right now through Toronto either direction. If you're westbound, we do have long-term road work west 401 past Whites to just past Port Union in the collector's left lane construction through there. Approaching Port Union, the express to collector transfers are down to a single lane. That's long-term construction as well. Northbound 404 past Bloomington, the right lane is taken out with long-term bridge construction, but no delay that we can see. Southbound 404 looking great through York Region onto the Don Valley Parkway. That's a smooth drive into and out of the downtown. Gardner Expressway also moving at the speed limit, as is the QEW. We check the 427 through Etobicoke up to Vaughan. No issues there. 410 into and out of Brampton, also a trouble-free drive. If you're on the southbound 400, just south of Rutherford, we do have some long-term lane realignment through there, so just watch out for the lane markings. And westbound Lakeshore Boulevard from Yonge to Raptors Way, which is west of Bay Street, you may find one or two lanes closed for construction over the course of the long weekend. Your next report in less than 10 minutes with your forecast now, meteorologist Eric Smith.
9: That chance of showers and thunderstorms continues through this morning. We also have some fog developing, so if you are driving, you may lose some visibility, so just drive carefully. Low of 13 degrees. And then for the rest of the day, we can expect clear skies and a very hot high of 20.

0: 9 degrees, feeling like 35, but we do have that chance of evening and overnight thunderstorms come back. Your high today is 29.
1: Right now in downtown Toronto, it's 19 degrees and partly cloudy overhead. 680 News Time, 102. Toronto police are asking the public to be on the lookout for a missing 14-year-old named Esther. She was last seen on Friday in the Earl Bales Park area of Bathurst Street and Shepherd Avenue West. Described as 5'2" with a medium build and brown hair, she was last seen wearing gray sweatpants, a green shirt, and no shoes. Toronto police held a press conference Sunday and say they're using every resource they have available to them to find her.
2: We have horses coming this afternoon. We found mounted unit. Well, they're attending. Marine unit are going to be in the area as well. They've searched the area. We've also had our drones in the air that have heat capabilities to search for heat signatures. And officers have been on the ground.
1: A picture of Esther can be found on Toronto Police's website. If you spot her, you're asked to contact police immediately. If you thought it was too hot yesterday, then the next couple days aren't going to be your friend. As we hear from 680 meteorologist Eric Smith, temperatures are set to keep climbing.
0: Majority of the GTA is now under their first heat warning of the year. But if you're in the east part of the GTA, you don't quite qualify to be in that heat warning zone. Now, for the majority of us, daytime highs are going to be near 30 degrees, feeling more like 36 for Monday and Tuesday. Now, looking at Monday specifically, high of 29 degrees, feeling like 35. It's going to be hot. It's going to be muggy. And then Tuesday, high of 30 degrees, feeling like 34. So again, very hot and very muggy. Now, if you need to be outside, bring lots of water and drink lots of water because you need to be hydrated. But best yet, just stay inside so you can stay cool with the AC. And then overnight, Monday, 19 is the low. So that is a warm overnight low. Tuesday, it does get better, though, for the nighttime, 12 degrees. And then Wednesday, we finally get that break with a high of 15.
1: Officials in Toronto have extended hours at cold spaces across the city today from 8 a.m. until 9:30 tonight. It's Victoria Day, which means closures that might impact your plans. Banks, government offices, and Toronto Public Library branches are all closed. There's also no mail delivery today either. One thing that's different, though, is most grocery stores, some LCBO and beer store locations are actually going to be open. We'll have more on the Ford government legislation, which allowed that, coming up next. Some shopping malls are open for business as well, including Bramley, Fairview, and the Toronto Eaton Centre. A heads up for transit riders, the TTC is on a Sunday service schedule, and GO Transit is on a Saturday schedule. A full list of what's open and closed and what you can do this Victoria Day is posted at toronto.citynews.ca. And it's a Victoria Day unlike any other before it. 680's Queen's Park reporter Richard Southern with how most stores will be open and what it means for the employees that work in them.
3: You'll be able to buy a loaf of bread at the grocery store today or a bottle of wine at the LCBO. For the first time ever in Ontario, retailers can open for business here on Victoria Day. It's after the Ford government changed the rules recently, allowing retailers to open if they so choose. Minister Stephen Crawford was behind it.
4: The people of Ontario, we heard overwhelmingly that they wanted more flexibility, more choice.
3: Most malls and grocery stores and old LCBOs are open today, but what about the employees that work in them that may have been looking forward to a day off, Minister?
4: Well, I would say, first of all, they don't have to work. Let me be very clear. They are not forced to work by the Employment Standards Act. It's voluntary.
3: While that's legally true, opposition leader Marit Stiles says she worries many employees will still feel pressure to show up today.
5: If they feel like they're going to be penalized in any way, they're not going to be able to make that choice. That's no choice at all.
3: Richard Southern, Queen's Park.
1: 680 News Time, 106. It's now day three of extended negotiations between the TTC and union representing 700 or so of its electrical workers and technicians as both sides try to work out a deal. City's Brandon Rowe has the latest.
6: QP Local 2 says the TTC is reviewing its latest proposal, while the transit agency says both sides remain committed to reaching a fair deal. The union is pushing for competitive wages, but TTC CEO Mandeep Lally has said the current proposal would cost an additional $40 million over the life of the agreement. No new deadline has been set.
1: A strike is not expected to shut down the TTC, but riders could experience extra delays and disruptions as the city prepares to welcome World Cup visitors. Canadian Blood Services is calling on Canadians to roll up their sleeves and fill every donation chair this summer. New survey data shows 71% of Canadians see donating blood as one of the most meaningful ways to give back, but only 2% of eligible donors actually get.

0: currently give pardon. Andrew McCartney, Community Development Manager for Canadian Blood Services, tells 680 News Radio, summer schedules may change, but the need for donations never does.
1: Particularly June, July, and August, we do find are some of the hardest months to keep a kind of healthy inventory level in Canada's blood supply. Obviously, people are busy in the summer, but the need for blood doesn't stop.
0: The agency says demand for blood is up 10%, while the need for plasma has jumped by 50% nationwide. Appointments can be booked at blood.ca or on the Give Blood app or by calling 1-888 to donate. 680 News Time 108. The Rock got the job done in their title quest against Halifax. 680's Randolph Fairbairn with the recap.
2: It was game two of the NLL best of three final series between the Toronto Rock and Halifax Thunderbirds. The Rock took the opener 13-11 to go up 1-0 in the final. That left the Thunderbirds in a must-win scenario in game two, playing at home in Halifax. Owen Hilt scored goals in the first, second, and third quarters, and the Rock would cruise to a 12-7 win and take the series 2-0 and capture their seventh NLL title. It's the Rock's first championship since 2011 and the first Canadian team to win since 2019. They also tie Buffalo for the most NLL titles with the seven championships. From the Sports Center, I'm Randolph Fairbairn.
0: Right now in 680 News Time, it's 109. Coming up in just about 30 seconds, we'll take a look at the price at the pumps with the News Radio Toronto Gas Price Update.
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0: Now the News Radio Toronto gas price update. Enpro says the price did not change at midnight, holding at $1.92.9 a liter at most GTA stations. Coming up in just about 60 seconds, we'll head over to the traffic center where Ben Davey has his eyes on your drive. Traffic and weather together on the ones coming up next. 680 News Time 110.
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0: 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Together on the ones, how's the drive looking, Ben Davey?
8: Southbound 400 King Road, HOV lane blocked, police investigation. Not seeing any delay through there, though. It's a nice drive on the 400 both directions. And as you make your way through Vaughan, south of Rutherford Road, keep in mind we have lane realignment on that southbound 400, so watch the lane markers carefully. No problems on the 401 across Toronto, either direction. If you're eastbound, it's a smooth drive all the way out to Durham Region. Westbound 401, some long-term construction past Whites to west of Port Union in the collectors. We have the left lane blocked with long-term road work. Then approaching Port Union, the transfers to the collectors are down to a single lane. Northbound 404 past Bloomington, we have the far right lane taken out with some long-term bridge construction. No issues on the southbound 404 as you make your way over the 401 ramps and onto the Don Valley Parkway. That's moving along at the speed limit. No issues at all the way downtown. Gardner Expressway also in great shape into and out of the city. And if you're on the QEW, that looks good as you make your way from the 427 out towards the 407. Looks good as you make your way through Burlington as well. We're not seeing anything to slow you down. If you do see a traffic problem, we always appreciate an update. You can call us toll-free anytime on your hands-free mobile device at star 680. It's a toll-free call. Your next report in less than 10 minutes with your forecast now, meteorologist Eric Smith.
9: Fog developing and that thunderstorm chance continues through this morning, low of 13 degrees. And then for the rest of the day, it's going to be a scorcher, high of 29 degrees, feeling like 35. It's the first day of this multi-day heat event.

0: event, giving us this heat warning. Then the evening comes and we have that chance of thunderstorms as well. Tuesday, chance of rain showers and thunderstorms throughout the whole day, but we do have a good chance of thunderstorms come the evening hours. Another hot day, high of 29 degrees, feeling like 35. The high today is 29.
1: Right now in downtown Toronto, it's 19 degrees, feeling more like 20, with just some partial cloud cover out there this morning. 680 News Time 112. A BC man has been sentenced to 4 years in prison after he shot and killed his friend while the two were wearing bulletproof vests. Adam Steenbergen of Souk, BC, pled guilty to manslaughter charges after he shot and killed his friend, Michael Lear, in 2023. The trial judge says that Steenbergen fired at Lear with the plan that Lear would shoot back as part of a, quote, game that the two had played before. However, Lear's vest did not stop the bullet, and he died from a gunshot wound to the chest. Despite the killing being unintentional, the judge says Lear's death was the product of breathtaking recklessness. Lawyers from both parties requested the minimum sentence for Steenbergen. Coming up in 60 seconds, a look back at the top stories this hour and sports. 680 News Time 113.
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1: It's 19 degrees in downtown Toronto right now with some partly cloudy skies. Good morning and happy Victoria Day. I'm Logan Libiak. Here are the top stories this hour. Toronto police are asking for help in locating 14-year-old Esther, who's been missing since Friday night. She was last seen in the Earl Bales Park area at Bathurst Street and Shepherd Avenue West, and is described as 5'2" with a medium build and brown hair, last seen wearing gray sweatpants, a green shirt, and no shoes. The first yellow heat warning of the year has been issued across most of southern Ontario this morning. As the temperature shoots up for the unofficial start of summer, cold spaces will be open throughout Toronto today from 8 a.m. until 9:30 tonight as the city activate their heat relief strategy to help residents stay cool. Now it's time for sports. 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
7: Blue Jays closed out a three-game series with the Detroit Tigers in Motown with a 4-1 win to take 2 of 3 in the series. Next up, the Jays are in New York to start a crucial four-game set against the Yankees. Game 1 starts at 7:05 on Sportsnet 1. The NHL playoffs will continue with a huge Game 7 after the Buffalo Sabres beat the Montreal Canadiens 8-3 in Game 6 to force a Game 7 in Buffalo. The puck drops at 7:30. You can see all the action on Sportsnet. The winner of the series will face the Carolina Hurricanes in the Eastern Conference Final starting on Thursday. Canada will be back in action at the World Hockey Championship in Switzerland after an off day. They're 2-0 after beating Sweden and Italy. Canada meets the Swiss at 10:20. From the final round of the PGA Championship, Aaron Rye shot 5-under on the round to finish at -9 and win his first major. Alex Smalley and John Rahm finished 3-back at -6. Top Canadian was Nick Taylor. He finished at even par. The Rock took on the Halifax Thunderbirds in Game 2 of their best-of-3 final. A win and the Rock would win the championship. They did just that, 12-7 the final. The Rock win it, taking their 7th NLL title. The 1-2 Tempo met the 1-2 Sparks in Los Angeles. The Tempo moved to 2-2 with a 106-96 win. The Tempo will play in Phoenix on Tuesday. Sports at 15 and 45 past every hour or any time at Sportsnet.ca.
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2: Good morning. You're listening to 680 News Radio. I'm Dylan McGuire. Economists are expecting inflation to top 3% for the first time since 2023 when Statistics Canada reports price data for April later this week. Gas prices continued to climb last month as the war in Iran throttled the global flow of oil from the Gulf region, pushing prices higher at the pumps, you probably noticed. Desjardins economist LJ Valencia says the federal government's move to waive the fuel excise tax mid-month will help with some of the pinch facing motorists.
3: And so that may provide some relief. That said, that won't be enough to offset the significant growth in energy and by extension, gasoline prices that we're seeing. We expect that to feed into the headline inflation numbers for April and in subsequent months as well.
2: Desjardins last week revised up its forecast for inflation in this year and next as economists there expect high fuel costs to feed into the cost of food and clothing. Sales of new electric vehicles jumped in March as Canadians took advantage of the long-awaited return of federal government subsidies. Lisa Laporte with the Canadian Press has more.
4: Statistics Canada released data Thursday showing 21,547 new electric vehicles were purchased in March. It's the highest number since December of 2024, which was just before the government paused the rebate program. Despite the sales jump, market share for EVs is still lagging as they represent just over 12% of all new vehicles sold.
2: Ottawa brought back subsidies for new EVs on February 16th after pausing them in January of 2025 when money from the previous program ran out. The search for an Ontario man who disappeared more than a year ago on a ski trip in Quebec continued this weekend. Don Mitchell with the Canadian Press tells us more.
5: Liam Thoman went missing at Mont Tremblant in February 2025, and a new search began yesterday and continues today. It includes trained search and rescue dog units. The family have also launched a blue wristband campaign to bring attention to Thoman's disappearance. A $50,000 reward remains in place for information that leads to locating Thoman, though it is set to expire on Wednesday. Don Mitchell, The Canadian Press.
2: An LGBTQ plus advocate says Canada is at a critical juncture where it must decide whether it will be inclusive of everyone or not. Speaking about Prime Minister Mark Carney, Queer Momentum Executive Director Faye Johnstone says there shouldn't be exceptions to the belief that freedom and equality is for all Canadians.
6: I think Carney is less of a symbolic gestures kind of guy, and that's okay. We want to see how he's going to make sure that our communities are just as free and just as safe in 5 years as they were 5 years ago.
2: Gender Equality Minister Richie Valdez said in a statement that all Canadians deserve freedom, no matter who they are or who they love. Traffic and weather coming up together next.
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10: From the 680 Traffic Center, I'm Ben Davey. We have a police investigation on the southbound 400 at King Road. It's blocking the HOV lane. No delay through there, though. Volume very light on this early start to your holiday Monday. Highway 400 looking really good. South of the Barrie all the way through York Region and into Toronto. That's a trouble-free drive. Same for the northbound side of the 400 as well. Now, on the southbound 400 past Rutherford, just keep in mind we do have long-term lane realignment through there, so just watch those lane markers carefully. Northbound 404 past Bloomington, we have the far right lane taken out with some long-term bridge construction. 401 looks good both directions across Toronto. If you're westbound past White's Road to just past Port Union and the

0: Sectors. Watch out for the left lane. It is blocked for long-term construction. And approaching the Port Union Express to collect your transfers, it's down to a single lane for long-term road work as well. No issues on the QEW either direction. Gardner Expressway looking good coming into and out of the downtown. And the 404 DVP combo, also a smooth drive both ways. Your next report is at 1:31. Now with your extended forecast, here's meteorologist Eric Smith.
1: We're in store for a hot Victoria day today. And this morning, we have that chance of thunderstorms and fog developing as well. And then for the rest of the day, clear skies, high of 29 degrees, feeling like 35, as it's the first day of this multi-day heat event. In the evening and overnight, there is a chance of some thunderstorms and rain shower activity, so just heads up for that. And then Tuesday, we do have a chance of rain showers and thunderstorms throughout the day, but the best chance comes into the evening. Very hot again, high of 29 degrees, feeling like 35. Then a cool down comes for us on Wednesday, high of 15 degrees, and even cooler on Thursday with a high of 13. The high today is 29.
2: Tonight, it's Elimination Monday in the Stanley Cup playoffs. After Buffalo handed Montreal a crushing defeat in Game 6.
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6: 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A big win for Bulgaria in the Eurovision Song Contest. The finals happening Saturday night. Wayne Cabot from ABC News reports.
7: Dara, maybe a name to remember. She's a singer who just won Eurovision for a very catchy song about self-empowerment. So what is this song, Bangaranga?
8: Chasing perfection in our society right now. It's a huge problem that we got.
7: She's from Bulgaria, marking the first time in the contest's 70-year history that a singer from that Eastern European nation is taking home the top prize. Wayne Cabot, ABC News.
6: Speaking of music, Canadian rapper Drake's much-hyped Iceman album, along with the surprise drops of two other albums, has helped the Toronto-born rapper break music streaming records. Naira Ahmed with the Canadian Press joins us with more.
9: The skies are gray in Toronto, they're not a golden color.
10: Spotify says Drake set three records for 2026 with his triple album release on Friday. Iceman became the most streamed album in a single day in 2026, and opening track, Make Them Cry, reached the same feat for most streamed single. Drake also became the most streamed artist in a single day so far this year. These albums are Drake's first solo releases since a high-profile beef with Kendrick Lamar hit new heights with Lamar's widely popular diss track Not Like Us in 2024. In total, Drake released 43 songs over the three albums.
9: Ice.
10: Naira Ahmed, The Canadian Press.
6: Starting in June, you can get a piece of SpaceX. Details from ABC's Dave Packer.
11: The Wall Street Journal reporting that Elon Musk's rocket company is planning to go public on June 12th with what could be the biggest public offering of all time. SpaceX looking to raise as much as $80 billion with the IPO. It comes after Musk recently put his XAI artificial intelligence business under the SpaceX umbrella.
6: SpaceX will trade on the NASDAQ exchange. And the Michael Jackson biopic returned to the top of the box office this weekend. ABC's Mike DeBusky has the full weekend rundown.
12: Michael took in an estimated $26 million at the domestic box office this weekend. That was enough to return it to the number one slot in its fourth weekend of release.
13: Look what TJ Maxx dragged in.
12: The Devil Wears Prada 2 dropped to second place after a week in the top spot. That earned $18 million this weekend.
14: I wish Nikki Freeman loved me more than anyone in the entire world.
12: And the horror film Obsession, about a wish that goes horribly awry, scared up a respectable $16 million in its debut weekend. Mike DeBusky, ABC News.
6: Your weekend business report is next.
15: Beyond Meat is putting protein drinks at the center of its turnaround plan. The company's CEO says Beyond Meat is uniquely positioned to compete in the rapidly expanding functional beverage market because of its experience with formulating plant-based protein. Earlier this year, Beyond Meat rolled out Beyond Immerse, a protein-packed sparkling beverage, which was made available for a limited time on Beyond's website. Job cuts at a major employment platform. LinkedIn is cutting workers in the tech industry's latest move to reduce headcount in the artificial intelligence intelligence age. Executives at the professional social network told workers the company must operate more profitably.

The reductions at the Microsoft-owned company will impact a range of job functions, including engineering, product, and marketing. However, the full scope of the cuts is not clear. Lululemon's incoming CEO gave her first speech to employees this week, pledging to put the athleisure brand back on track. Heidi O'Neill joins the company from Nike in September. She says her priority will be to recapture sales growth. Lululemon has struggled with issues for some of its products and rising competition for yoga wear. WhatsApp has launched Incognito Chat, an AI chat function that allows users to converse privately with Meta AI, such that Meta itself cannot access the questions or answers. Meta also launched Instance, a new app and Instagram feature for photo sharing.

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5: Right now in downtown Toronto, it's 19 degrees and partly cloudy overhead. Looking toward the rest of the day in terms of weather, it's going to be the hottest day of the year to date. Mainly sunny but you're going to want to watch for showers and a storm risk in the evening and overnight tonight. We've got a daytime high of 28 degrees with a low of 16. At the Double Beep 680 News Time, it's 1:30.
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5: Good morning. This is Monday, May 18th. Happy Victoria Day. I'm Logan Libiak. Here's what's making news right now. Police in Toronto are looking for a missing 14-year-old girl, last seen near Earl Bales Park Friday night. Is the summer here? The weather certainly will have you thinking so as temperatures continue to climb today with the year's first yellow heat warning. If you've got the day off from work and need some last-minute errands run or just are looking for some activities today, you're going to want to listen in to see what's open and closed this Victoria Day.
6: Open for business here on Victoria Day. How the Ford government's changed the rules to allow most retailers to operate and what it means for their employees.
7: The Blue Jays will head to the Big Apple on a 2-game win streak, and the Canadians and Sabres are getting ready for a Game 7 in Buffalo. 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
8: Our investigation on Albion Road from Highway 27 to Westmore. As a result, Albion is closed both directions through that stretch with emergency crews on scene. Avoid that for now, if possible. Also, a little bit of overnight construction on Lakeshore Boulevard. We've got Lakeshore from Yonge to Raptors Way. Not closed, but one or two lanes are closed for some construction over the weekend. So you might find that a little bit slower than usual, but really volume is pretty light everywhere we look. On all of our GTA highways, things look really great right now. 401 moving very well both directions across Toronto. No issues on the eastbound 401 as you make your way out to Durham. Westbound 401, a little bit of road work past White's to west of Port Union. That's some long-term construction. We got the left lane taken out through that stretch. Then approaching Port Union in the transfer to the Collectors, we've got that down to a single lane for some long-term construction as well. Northbound 404 past Bloomington, right lane blocked with some bridge construction. Southbound 400 at King Road, watch out for a police investigation. That's in the HOV lane. Traffic is getting by just fine using the other lanes through that stretch. Then south of Rutherford Road, we do have some lane realignment. Watch the lane markers through there, but shouldn't slow you down too much as volume is very light on that 400 both directions. Gardner Expressway moving very well into and out of the downtown. No trouble on the DVP either direction. And the QEW also moving at the speed limit both ways. If you see a traffic problem, we always appreciate you letting us know. It's a toll-free call anytime at Star 680 on your hands-free wireless device. Your next report in less than 10 minutes. With your forecast now, it's Eric Smith.
9: We have some fog developing through this morning, and that chance of rain and thunderstorms does continue. We're going to have a low of 13, and then for the rest of the day, we can expect that fog to dissipate pretty quickly and that rain to move away through the afternoon, as we're going to get up to a high of 29 degrees, feeling like 35 with that southwesterly wind. But that rain chance does come back through the evening and the overnight hours with the risk of thunderstorms. The high today is 29.
5: Right now in downtown Toronto, it's 19 degrees and just some partly cloudy skies getting things started for us on the weather front this morning. 680 News Time, 1:33. Toronto police are asking for the public's help finding a missing teenager. 14-year-old Esther was last seen on Friday in the Earl Bales Park area at Bathurst Street and Shepherd Avenue West. She's described as 5'2" with a medium build and brown hair, last seen wearing gray sweatpants, a green shirt, and no shoes. Duty Inspector Scott Bradbury from Toronto Police held a press conference Sunday, urgently appealing for the public's help on this one.
10: We're imploring the community and neighbors outside of Earl Bales Park to please review video camera, to look in the coffee shops, to watch for somebody, a young person, Esther, who may be asking for food.

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1: Police are concerned for her safety. A picture of Esther can be found on Toronto Police's website. Environment Canada have issued the first yellow warning for heat this year across most of southern Ontario, aside from Durham Region. Temperatures are expected to keep on the rise today. With more, here's City's Brandon Rowe.
2: Temperatures are expected to climb, with Monday reaching a daytime high of nearly 30 degrees. The heat is expected to continue through Tuesday before cooler weather moves in that night. Overnight lows will stay warm too, hovering between 18 and 20 degrees. The timing lines up with the opening of Toronto's splash pads and spray pads for the season. More than 140 are now up and running across the city, giving families a way to cool off.
1: The city also says 112 shelter spaces will be made available starting at noon for people experiencing homelessness. It's a Victoria Day unlike any other before it, as most grocery stores will remain open today, as well as beer stores and LCBOs. This is due to a new legislation from the provincial government. We'll have more on that coming up next. Aside from that, though, today in the city, there's going to be some transit closures. Transit changes. The TTC is on a Sunday service schedule. Trains will start around 6 a.m., though, however, and GO Transit are on a Saturday schedule. If you want to get some shopping done with your free time, the Bramley City Centre will be open today, as well as Fairview and Toronto Eaton Centre. If you want to close out the holiday with a fireworks display, Ashbridge's Bay's 14-minute show will be taking place tonight at 10. A full weekend need to know is available online at toronto.citynews.ca. For the first time ever, it's mostly business as usual this Victoria Day. 680's Queen's Park reporter Richard Southern on why most stores will be open.
3: Yeah, you can pick up a hot dog from Costco, a bottle of wine from the LCBO, whatever you need from your grocery store. Most retailers will be open today on Victoria Day. It's after the Ford government recently changed the rules, allowing retailers that choose to open to do so, and many are. Minister Stephen Crawford is behind the change.
4: Yeah, we made that change for a couple of reasons. First of all, the people of Ontario, we heard overwhelmingly that they wanted more flexibility.
3: He also says the move could help boost GDP in Ontario.
4: Having stores open and is going to create economic activities.
3: But what about employees who would otherwise have gotten the day off today?
4: Let me be very clear. They are not forced to work by the Employment Standards Act, so it's voluntary.
3: Green Party leader Mike Schreiner, though, sees it all differently.
5: Maybe we should just spend some time with our family and give people a break and actually have a day off to enjoy the weekend.
3: Most malls and grocery stores and about half of all LCBOs will be open today. Richard Southern, Queen's Park.
1: 680 News Time, 1:37. For the third straight morning, we're keeping our eyes and ears open for the latest updates on negotiations between the TTC and QP Local 2. The TTC and union originally had a deadline of midnight Friday, which was later extended to 6 p.m. Saturday, but the two sides have continued talks since then with no new deadline provided. The big issue up for discussion, wages, as the TTC says a proposed wage increase would cost $40 million over the next 3 years, but the union says electrical workers and technicians need better wages to offset the increased cost of living. Talks continue today between the two sides as the city prepares for the World Cup in just a few weeks. A strike is not expected to stop TTC service, but could see riders facing more delays and disruptions on the subway. Toronto drivers seem to be fed up. A new poll from A Better City Toronto shows the frustration is nearly universal. The liaison survey found 88% of residents polled say traffic is a serious problem, while 72% think City Hall is failing to coordinate construction and road closures. Kelly Isaacovitz, with A Better City Toronto, tells 680 News Radio the city isn't doing enough to help the issue and it's drivers who pay the price.
6: People are losing hours every week sitting in traffic because there's poor coordination, there's lack of planning, and just a failure to prioritize the movement of people and goods across the city.
1: She also says the traffic problem is hammering productivity, business profitability, and emergency response times. Concerning news out of the Middle East, where a drone strike Sunday in the United Arab Emirates targeted the country's singular nuclear power plant. It comes

0: As the United States and Iran signal that both sides are prepared to resume fighting once again. U.S. President Donald Trump spoke with Israeli Prime Minister Benjamin Netanyahu yesterday, posting afterwards to Truth Social saying Iran, quote, better get moving fast or there won't be anything left of them. No one has been blamed for the drone strike Sunday or claimed responsibility yet for the incident. 680 News Time, 139 in 30 seconds, the gas price update.
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0: Now, the News Radio Toronto gas price update. Enpro says the price did not change at midnight, holding at $1.92.9 a liter at most GTA stations. Traffic and weather together on the ones coming up in 60 seconds. 680 News Time, 140.
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5: Logan, we still have this fire investigation happening on Albion Road. So east and westbound Albion from Highway 27 to Westmore Drive, which is just east of Highway 27. Shut down both ways with emergency crews on scene. Please avoid that part of the city for now. And westbound Lakeshore has some construction going on this weekend from Yonge to Raptors Way, which is west of Bay. One or two lanes may be closed through there for some construction as well. Other than that, we're in really good shape. We have nothing going on our major GTA highways. We had a police investigation on the South 400 at King Road blocking the HOV lane. They have finished up there. That is no longer in place. Southbound 400 past Rutherford, we do have lane realignment through there, but no delay that we can see. Just watch out for the lane markings through that stretch. Northbound 400 looking good out of Toronto all the way up to Barrie. No collisions, no delays. Looking at the 401, that's a smooth drive both directions. No problems eastbound as you make your way out of Toronto and into Durham region. Westbound 401 with some long-term construction west of White's to just past Port Union. In the collectors, you'll find the left lane blocked through there with long-term construction. Then approaching Port Union, the transfers to the collectors are down to a single lane. If you're on the North 404, that looks good. North of Bloomington, though, the right lane is blocked. Bridge construction through there. South 404 looking really good. Over the 401 ramps, not delayed, slowing down through there at all. And onto the Don Valley Parkway, that's moving well all the way downtown. Westbound Gardner also looking good, as is the eastbound Gardner as you make your way into the city. Your next report in less than 10 minutes. With your forecast now, meteorologist Derek Smith.
6: Fog developing and that thunderstorm chance continues through this morning, low of 13 degrees. And then for the rest of the day, it's going to be a scorcher, high of 29 degrees, feeling like 35. It's the first day of this multi-day heat event, giving us this heat warning. Then the evening comes and we have that chance of thunderstorms as well. Tuesday, chance of rain showers and thunderstorms throughout the whole day, but we do have a good chance of thunderstorms come the evening hours. Another hot day, high of 29 degrees, feeling like 35. The high today is 29.
0: Right now in downtown Toronto, it's 19 degrees, feels more like 20. With just a bit of partial cloud cover. 680 News Time, 143 in 60 seconds. A look back at the top headlines this hour and sports with Randolph Fairbairn.
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8: 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I'm Howie Mandel. 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
3: It's 19 degrees in downtown Toronto right now with a little bit of cloud cover. Good morning and happy Victoria Day. I'm Logan Libiak. Here are the top stories this hour. Police are looking to the public for help as they attempt to locate a missing 14-year-old girl. Esther was last seen Friday in the Earls Bales Park area at Bathurst Street and Shepherd Avenue West. She was last seen wearing gray sweatpants, a green shirt, and no shoes, and is described as 5'2" with a medium build and brown hair. And you might want to crank the AC today as summer is unofficially here, or at least that's what the weather's going to tell you. Not only is it Victoria Day, but we've got the first yellow heat warning of the year for most of southern Ontario, aside from Durham Region. 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
4: Blue Jays finished out a three-game series with the Detroit Tigers in Motown with a 4-1 win, taking 2 of 3 in the series. Next up, the Jays are in the Big Apple to start a four-game set with the New York Yankees. Game 1 starts at 7:05 on Sportsnet 1. Elsewhere in the East, the Rays beat the Marlins, Baltimore over Washington, Mets came back from 5-1 down to take care of the Yankees, and the Braves beat the Red Sox. The NHL playoffs had the night off. They'll get back at it with a huge Game 7 going in Buffalo between the Montreal Canadiens and the Buffalo Sabres. It'll start at 7:30, and you can see all the action on Sportsnet. The winner moves on to the Eastern Conference Final. It'll start Thursday against the Carolina Hurricanes. The Western Conference Final is set between the Vegas Golden Knights and the Colorado Avalanche. Game 1 goes Wednesday in Denver. Canada will face Switzerland at the World Hockey Championship. The puck drops at 10:20. From the final round of the PGA Championship, Aaron Rye shot 5-under on the round to finish at -9. He wins his first major by 3 shots over Alex Smalley and John Rahm. The top Canadian was Nick Taylor. He finished at even par. The Rock took on the Halifax Thunderbirds in Game 2 of their best-of-3 final. A win, and the Rock would win the championship. They take Game 2 12-7. The Rock win their 7th NLL title. Sports at 15 and 45 past every hour or any time at Sportsnet.ca.
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0: Good morning. You're listening to 680 News Radio. I'm Dylan McGuire. Ukraine has conducted large-scale drone strikes on Russia, killing four and wounding dozen others. Julie Walker with the Associated Press reports.
1: Over the weekend, one of Ukraine's largest drone strikes on Russia killed at least four people, including three near Moscow, and wounded a dozen others, according to local authorities. Debris also fell on Russia's largest airport without causing damage. Ukrainian President Vladimir Zelensky saying his country was entirely justified. Russia has repeatedly launched similar attacks on Ukraine's capital and other cities during the war. Ukrainian authorities saying Russian drone strikes over the weekend wounded eight people. I'm Julie Walker.
0: Along with the Victoria Day long weekend, yesterday was International Day Against Homophobia, Biphobia, and Transphobia. Queer Momentum Executive Director Faye Johnstone says Canada is at a critical juncture where it must decide whether it will be inclusive of everyone or not.
2: It's a moment to recognize continue advocating to address homophobia, biphobia, and trans.

0: transphobia. I think in this moment in Canada and around the world, we're seeing these rising tides of backlash, and it just reinforces the importance of advocacy, of protecting rights.
1: John Stone is calling on Prime Minister Mark Carney to tackle discrimination in a way that lifts up LGBTQ+ communities. Conservative MP Michael Chong is traveling to Taiwan in the coming days in a self-described bid to assert Canadian sovereignty. Lisa Laporte from the Canadian Press tells us more.
2: The former cabinet minister says the trip is to show solidarity with Taiwan and also to spite China's ambassador to Canada. Beijing's envoy to Canada told the Globe and Mail last month that any MPs traveling to Taiwan would risk damaging the new partnership between China and Canada that Prime Minister Mark Carney signed this year. Chong says Canadians don't take direction from a foreign government about where Canadian MPs can travel internationally. Canada's official position neither challenges nor endorses China's claim on Taiwan, which considers itself an independent nation. Lisa Laporte, The Canadian Press.
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11: From the 680 Traffic Center, I'm Ben Davey. Everything continues to move well on our GTA highways. It's an excellent early start to your holiday Monday. 401 moving well both directions across Toronto. Not seeing any delays eastbound as you make your way out to Durham Region. That's a problem-free drive. Westbound 401 with some long-term construction west of White's to just past Port Union. In the collectors, you'll find the left lane blocked through there. And approaching Port Union in the transfer to the collectors. That's down to a single lane for long-term construction. No problems on that westbound 401 across Toronto. Past the airport and out to Mississauga and Milton, it's moving along just fine. Southbound 400 past Rutherford, we do have some long-term lane realignment through there, so just watch the lane markings, but no delays that we can see at this time. Gardner Expressway looking good into and out of the downtown. We check the QEW as well. Westbound, eastbound, nothing to slow you down at all. 427 looking good both directions in front of the airport. It's moving at the speed limit as you make your way north to Vaughan and south to Etobicoke. Checking city streets, we do have a fire investigation. Eastbound and westbound Albion affected by this. Highway 27 to Westmore Drive, which is just east of Highway 27. That's closed both ways, so avoid that for now with fire crews on scene. Westbound Lakeshore moving well, but we do have construction from Yonge to Raptors Way, which is just west of Bay Street. One or two lanes through there are blocked for overnight construction. Your next report is at 2:01. With your forecast now, here's meteorologist Eric Smith.
12: Thunderstorm chance continues through this morning with some fog developing as well, but for the rest of the day, we can expect the fog to dissipate pretty quickly. High of 29 degrees, feeling like 35. As it's the first day of this multi-day heat event, giving us this heat warning. Then the evening and overnight, there is a chance of rain showers and thunderstorm activity, so just a heads up. Then Tuesday, we have a chance of rain showers and thunderstorms throughout the whole day, but the best chance and most likely chance for a thunderstorm comes into the evening, so just be prepared for the evening hours. Very hot again, high of 29 degrees, feeling like 35. And then a cool down for us on Wednesday, high of 15 and 13 on Thursday. The high today is 29.
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1: 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A recent data breach at Elections Alberta can serve as a lesson to everyone. Both the RCMP and Elections Alberta are investigating after allegations an Alberta pro-separation group had unauthorized access to a separatist party's copy of the electors list, containing the personal information of nearly 3 million Albertans. Political strategist Zane Velji talks about the fallout on the Big Story podcast.
6: You can look across the country at some of the players on the separatist side, and you might call them kooky or stupid, or the thing is, these folks know, they know that the chance of actually separating, this is not going to happen. But what they have built is a sense of community, is a sense of purpose, and a sense of emotion.
1: 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It's officially patio season, and in Toronto, hundreds of bars and restaurants are participating in the return of Cafe T.O., opening up your outdoor drinking and dining options significantly. City's Alessandra Carnero reports.
9: At Trattoria Nervosa in Yorkville, manager Christian Alfaroni is preparing his patio for a full day of service. The restaurant is one of hundreds throughout the city taking part in the Cafe T.O. program, which provides businesses that apply the opportunity to expand their patio space on some roads, curbs, and parking spaces.
14: As soon as you get the first sunshine, people literally running outside their houses, and they just want to sit down and have a drink, have food, and enjoy the weather.
9: The restaurant, which has been open for 30 years, adds roughly 70 more tables during the Cafe T.O. season.
15: And while the weather is fluctuating, not to worry, there's plenty of time to catch a patio over the next several weeks and months. Cafe T.O. runs until mid-October. For City News in Toronto, I'm Alessandra Carnero.
1: And Canadian rapper Drake's much-hyped Iceman album, along with the surprise drops of two other albums, has helped the Toronto-born rapper break music streaming records. Naira Ahmed with the Canadian Press joins us with more.
16: The skies are gray in Toronto, they not a golden color.
17: Spotify says Drake set three records for 2026 with his triple album release on Friday. Iceman became the most streamed album in a single day in 2026, and opening track, Make Them Cry, reached the same feat for most streamed singles. Drake also became the most streamed artist in a single day so far this year. These albums are Drake's first solo releases since a high-profile beef with Kendrick Lamar hit new heights with Lamar's widely popular diss track Not Like Us in 2024. In total, Drake released 43 songs over the three albums.
16: Ice.
17: Naira Ahmed, The Canadian Press.
1: Your weekend business report coming up next.
18: Mike Heffel, this week's debut of Cerebras Systems stock on Wall Street, the largest IPO of the year so far, is being described as a watershed moment for the AI trade. Cerebras shares surged 65% in the first day of trading ahead of a much larger stock sale expected this year from OpenAI, Anthropic, and SpaceX. Dan Ives is the senior research analyst at Wedbush Securities.
19: This is an AI revolution, and when it comes to the chip trade, that's going to continue to move higher because demand to supply, and we've talked about from, you know, NVIDIA 10 to 1. And that ripple effect is across the board from inference to infrastructure. It's really just the appetizer to what's going to be as we go into SpaceX, OpenAI, Anthropic, and others in terms of tech.
18: Ives is the first to admit that he's one of the most bullish analysts on Wall Street on the AI trade, but with good reason.
19: I get the sort of view. To me, if I was sitting in an office building and just looking at a spreadsheet, okay, then maybe that's how you could sort of buy the bears, that's how they're looking at it. When I was in Asia just a few weeks ago, demand and supply has accelerated 20%. So when I see companies, if they start to slow down their pace of spending, that's where I can start to get negative.
18: And that tech trade, which started with the hyperscalers, is now broadening out.
19: I think it just speaks to the second, third, fourth derivatives around the AI trade. I mean, and that's our view. And I think software is included there. It's why I believe we'll be looking at NASDAQ 30,000 over the next 6 to 9 months by the second, third, fourth derivatives of what's going on, this revolution.
18: Dan Ives at Wedbush Securities. And with your weekend business report, I'm Mike Uppel.
20: 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After Buffalo handed Montreal a crushing defeat in Game 6.
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0: 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Week 37 in the English Premier League has some big matches on the docket. 680's Randolph Fairbairn has more.
1: Week 37 in the English Premier League started with a Friday tilt between Liverpool and Aston Villa. Villa dominated the second half, outscoring Liverpool 3-1 in a 4-2 win. With the FA Cup final going on Saturday, there are no EPL matches on the schedule. That sets up a big 7-match schedule for Sunday. It starts with United taking on Forest, Wolves will meet Fulham, the Bees of Brentford give Crystal Palace a run, Leeds meets Brighton, Everton will battle with Sunderland, and the day closes out with Newcastle against West Ham. Monday sees league leader Arsenal meeting Burnley, and Tuesday closes the week out with Bournemouth and Manchester City, along with Tottenham taking on Chelsea. From the Sports Center, I'm Randolph Fairbairn.
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0: Good morning. This is Monday, May 18th. Happy Victoria Day. I'm Logan Libiak. Here's what's making news right now. Toronto police are seeking help from the public in locating a missing teenage girl last seen on Friday. We finally got that summer feeling, but it's pretty extreme today as the first yellow heat warning of the year is in effect across most of southern Ontario. With the holiday Monday today, you know what that means. Closures. A list of what's open and closed today coming up.
3: It's a Victoria Day unlike any other. Many retailers will be open under new Ford government rules, but what about the employees? We're asking the minister behind the change.
1: The Blue Jays take the series finale against the Tigers in Motown, and The Rock are NLL champions. Sports at 15.
0: 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Traffic and weather together on the ones. Here's Ben Davey.
4: Jim, thank you. Eastbound, westbound Albion still closed from Highway 27 to Westmore. We've got fire crews on scene for an investigation. That's just east of Highway 27. Avoid that part of the city for now if you can. Westbound Lakeshore from Yonge to Raptors Way, which is just west of Bay. You may find one or two lanes through there. Closed for overnight construction, but Lakeshore itself is moving just fine both directions. Last time we checked the Gardner Expressway into and out of the downtown, that was a problem-free drive as well. Well, really nothing on the go in terms of collisions or serious volume delays. It's a really good start to your holiday Monday. 401 moving well across the city both directions. Long-term construction on the westbound side, however. Westbound 401 past Whites to just west of Port Union. In the collectors, you'll find the left lane closed. Approaching Port Union and the transfers to the collectors, it's down to a single lane for long-term road work. Northbound 404 past Bloomington. Watch out for the far right lane blocked. Bridge construction through there. That's a long-term project as well. No issues on the 400 either direction. If you are southbound, though, south of Rutherford Road, we do have lane realignment through there, so just watch the lane markings. And the 404 DVP combo, also a problem-free drive both ways. If you do see a traffic problem, we always appreciate the info. You can call us toll-free anytime, star 680 on your hands-free wireless device. Your next report is in less than 10 minutes with the forecast now, meteorologist Eric Smith.
5: That chance of showers and thunderstorms continues through this morning. We also have some fog developing, so if you are driving, you may lose some visibility, so just drive carefully. Low of 13 degrees. Then for the rest of the day, we can expect clear skies and a very hot high of 29 degrees, feeling like 35. But we do have that chance of evening and overnight thunderstorms come back. Your high today is 29.
0: Right now in downtown Toronto, 19 degrees and just some partly cloudy skies overhead. 680 News Time, 202. Toronto police are asking the public to be on the lookout for a missing 14-year-old named Esther. She was last seen on Friday in the Earl Bales Park area at Bathurst Street and Shepherd Avenue West. She's described as 5'2" with a medium build and brown hair, last seen wearing gray sweatpants, a green shirt, and no shoes. Toronto police held a press conference Sunday and say they're using every resource they have available to them to find her.
6: We have horses coming this afternoon. We found mounted unit. Well, they're attending. Marine unit are going to be in the area as well. They've searched the area. We've also had our drones in the air that have heat capabilities to search for heat signatures. And officers have been on the ground.
0: A picture of Esther can be found on Toronto Police's website. If you spot her, you're asked to contact police immediately. 680 News Time, 203. If you thought it was too hot yesterday, well, the next couple days aren't going to be your friend. As we hear from 680 meteorologist Eric Smith, the temperatures are set to keep climbing.
5: Majority of the GTA is now under their first heat warning of the year. But if you're in the east part of the GTA,

0: you don't quite qualify to be in that heat warning zone. Now, for the majority of us, daytime highs are going to be near 30 degrees, feeling more like 36 for Monday and Tuesday. Now, looking at Monday specifically, high of 29 degrees, feeling like 35. It's going to be hot. It's going to be muggy. And then Tuesday, high of 30 degrees, feeling like 34. So again, very hot and very muggy. Now, if you need to be outside, bring lots of water and drink lots of water because you need to be hydrated. But best yet, just stay inside so you can stay cool with the AC. And then overnight, Monday, 19 is the low. So that is a warm overnight low. Tuesday, it does get better, though, for the nighttime, 12 degrees. And then Wednesday, we finally get that break with a high of 15.
1: Officials in Toronto have extended hours today at some cold spaces across the city from 8 a.m. until 9:30 tonight. It's Victoria Day today, which means closures that might impact your plans. Banks, government offices, and Toronto Public Library branches are all closed. There's also no mail delivery either. One thing that is different this year, though, is most grocery stores, some LCBOs, and beer store locations are actually going to be open. That's because of a new Ford government legislation allowing so. More on that will be coming up. Some shopping malls are open for business as well today, including Bramley, Fairview, and Toronto Eaton Centre. And a heads up for transit riders. The TTC is on a Sunday service schedule, and GO Transit is on a Saturday schedule. However, with that TTC Sunday schedule, trains will still be starting around 6 a.m. for subway service. A full list of what's open and closed and what you can do this Victoria Day is posted at toronto.citynews.ca. And it's a Victoria Day unlike any other. 680's Queen's Park reporter Richard Southern with how most stores will be open and what it means for the employees that work in them.
2: You'll be able to buy a loaf of bread at the grocery store today or a bottle of wine at the LCBO. For the first time ever in Ontario, retailers can open for business here on Victoria Day. It's after the Ford government changed the rules recently, allowing retailers to open if they so choose. Minister Stephen Crawford was behind it.
3: The people of Ontario, we heard overwhelmingly that they wanted more flexibility, more choice.
2: Most malls and grocery stores and old LCBOs are open today. But what about the employees that work in them that may have been looking forward to a day off, Minister?
3: Well, I would say, first of all, they don't have to work. Let me be very clear. They are not forced to work by the Employment Standards Act. It's voluntary.
2: While that's legally true, opposition leader Marit Stiles says she worries many employees will still feel pressure to show up today.
4: If they feel like they're going to be penalized in any way, they're not going to be able to make that choice. That's no choice at all.
2: Richard Southern, Queen's Park.
1: 680 News Time, 2:06. It's now day three of extended negotiations between the TTC and union representing 700 or so of its electrical workers and technicians as both sides try to work out a deal. City's Brandon Rowe has the latest.
5: QP Local 2 says the TTC is reviewing its latest proposal, while the transit agency says both sides remain committed to reaching a fair deal. The union is pushing for competitive wages, but TTC CEO Mandeep Lally has said the current proposal would cost an additional $40 million over the life of the agreement. No new deadline has been set.
1: A strike is not expected to shut down the TTC service, but riders could experience extra delays, and disruptions as the city prepares to welcome FIFA World Cup visitors. Move over, Moose. Here come the beavers. Oversized sculptures of Canada's national animal are taking over Toronto's oldest neighborhood. 680's Charlene Close is finding out why.
6: The Old Town Toronto BIA is trying to convince people who are here for the World Cup to add the city's oldest neighborhood to their itinerary, and it's using a well-known symbol of Canada to do it.
7: They're 3 to 4 feet tall. There'll be about 50 beavers in total, all painted in the colors and themes of participating countries, mostly by artists associated with those countries, and there's some fantastic artwork on display.
6: Al Smith is the executive director.
7: I think it's a fantastic place to visit and to spend some time in. There's lots going on. It's very eclectic. The residents love it, and there's lots to do.
6: The free, family-friendly public art crawl and scavenger hunt kicks off June 1st. I'm Charlene Close.
1: 680 News Time, 2:08. Chaotic scenes at Swatch stores around the globe, including here in Toronto, forced stores to temporarily close following a hot new release. In New York, a massive crowd showed up outside one store. Police were later called and used pepper spray for crowd control. As ABC's Perry Russum tells us, that wasn't the only violent incident.
8: A violent scene here in Milan, Italy. One man

0: being shoved to the ground, another one picking up a chair. This is all for a rare pocket watch made in collaboration by Swatch and Audemars Piguet, a luxury brand. In the stores, Swatch is selling them for about $400, but online, they're being resold for thousands. In a statement, Swatch says, "We kindly ask you not to rush our stores in large numbers to acquire this product." The company says the collection will be available for several months.
1: Social media video showed more than 200 people lined up at Yorkdale Shopping Center Saturday night, 12 hours before the Swatch store opened. Coming up in 30 seconds, the gas price update, 680 News Time 209.
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1: 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Enpro says the price did not change at midnight, holding at $1.92.9 a liter at most GTA stations. 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
1: 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Traffic and weather together on the ones. What's the word, Ben Davey?
7: Logan, traffic spotters telling us to avoid the intersection of Major McKenzie and Yonge Street now. We had a crash in the middle of that intersection, and emergency crews have yet to respond to that. So avoid that for now, as you may find some delays through that area. We also have a fire investigation. Eastbound, westbound Albion is blocked both directions between Highway 27 and Westmore Drive. That's just east of Highway 27. That's been on the go for about a half an hour now. Westbound Lakeshore from Yonge to Raptors Way, we've got some construction through there. That's just west of Bay Street. One or two lanes may be closed for construction over the course of the long weekend. Other than that, we're in pretty good shape. We're not seeing anything to slow you down, really, on our major GTA highways this morning. It's a really good start to your holiday Monday. Just one issue on the eastbound 401 ramp to Renforth. A stalled vehicle has the right lane blocked, but the east 401 itself is moving just fine through there. No problems on the westbound 401. It's moving well through Durham region. Just some long-term construction west of White's to beyond Port Union in the collectors. We do have the left lane block there approaching Port Union in the express to collector transfers. It's down to a single lane through that stretch for long-term construction. 404 DVP combo moving at the speed limit. If you're on the north 404 past Bloomington, we do have the far right lane blocked. Bridge construction through there over the next several months. Southbound 400 past Rutherford, lane realignment. Watch the lane markings carefully through there, but volume very light, so we're not seeing any delays. Gardner Expressway moving well into and out of the downtown. No problem on the QEW either direction, and the 427 also a problem-free drive both directions in front of the airport. It's moving at the speed limit as you make your way north to Vaughan and south to Etobicoke. Your next report in less than 10 minutes. With your forecast now, here's meteorologist Eric Smith.
8: We have some fog developing through this morning, so just a heads up if you're driving, and that chance of thunderstorm continues as well. Then for the rest of the day, expect clear skies, high of 29, feeling like 35, so definitely stay hydrated today. And the evening comes with a chance of showers and thunderstorms. And then Tuesday, we have a chance of rain showers and thunderstorms throughout the whole day, but the best chance for some thunderstorm activity comes into the evening, and very hot again, high of 29 degrees, feeling like 35. The high today is 29.
1: Right now in downtown Toronto, it's 19 degrees with some partly cloudy skies. In 60 seconds, a look back at the top stories this hour and sports. 680 News Time, 213.
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0: website, cbsc.ca. 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
4: It's 19 degrees in downtown Toronto right now with just a little bit of cloud cover. Good morning and happy Victoria Day. I'm Logan Libiak. Here are the top stories this hour. Toronto police are asking for help in locating 14-year-old Esther, who has been missing since Friday night. She was last seen in the Earl Bales Park area and at Bathurst Street and Shepherd Avenue West. She's described as 5'2" with a medium build and brown hair. She was last seen wearing gray sweatpants, a green shirt, and no shoes. And the first yellow heat warning of the year has been issued across most of southern Ontario this morning as the temperature shoots up for the unofficial start of summer. Cold spaces will be open throughout Toronto today from 8 a.m. until 9:30 tonight as the city activate their heat relief strategy to help residents stay cool. Now it's time for sports. 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
5: Blue Jays closed out a three-game series with the Detroit Tigers in Motown with a 4-1 win to take 2 of 3 in the series. Next up, the Jays are in New York to start a crucial four-game set against the Yankees. Game 1 starts at 7:05 on Sportsnet 1. The NHL playoffs will continue with a huge Game 7 after the Buffalo Sabres beat the Montreal Canadiens 8-3 in Game 6 to force a Game 7 in Buffalo. The puck drops at 7:30. You can see all the action on Sportsnet. The winner of the series will face the Carolina Hurricanes in the Eastern Conference Final starting on Thursday. Canada will be back in action at the World Hockey Championship in Switzerland after an off day. They're 2-0 after beating Sweden and Italy. Canada meets the Swiss at 10:20. From the final round of the PGA Championship, Aaron Rye shot 5-under on the round to finish at -9 and win his first major. Alex Smalley and John Rahm finished 3-back at -6. Top Canadian was Nick Taylor. He finished at even par. The Rock took on the Halifax Thunderbirds in Game 2 of their best-of-3 final. A win and the Rock would win the championship. They did just that, 12-7 the final. The Rock win it, taking their 7th NLL title. The 1-2 Tempo met the 1-2 Sparks in Los Angeles. The Tempo moved to 2-2 with a 106-96 win. The Tempo will play in Phoenix on Tuesday. Sports at 15 and 45 past every hour or anytime at sportsnet.ca.
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4: Good morning, you're listening to 680 News Radio. I'm Dylan McGuire. Economists are expecting inflation to top 3% for the first time since 2023 when Statistics Canada reports price data for April later this week. Gas prices continued to climb last month as the war in Iran throttled the global flow of oil from the Gulf region, pushing prices higher at the pumps, you probably noticed. Desjardins economist LJ Valencia says the federal government's move to waive the fuel excise tax mid-month will help with some of the pinch facing motorists.
11: And so that may provide some relief. That said, that won't be enough to offset the significant growth in energy and by extension gasoline prices that we're seeing. We expect that to feed into the headline inflation numbers for April and in subsequent months as well.
4: Desjardins last week revised up its forecast for inflation in this year and next as economists there expect high fuel costs to feed into the cost of food and clothing. Sales of new electric vehicles jumped in March as Canadians took advantage of the long-awaited return of federal government subsidies. Lisa Laporte with the Canadian Press.

0: Jess has more.
1: Statistics Canada released data Thursday showing 21,547 new electric vehicles were purchased in March. It's the highest number since December of 2024, which was just before the government paused the rebate program. Despite the sales jump, market share for EVs is still lagging as they represent just over 12% of all new vehicles sold.
0: Ottawa brought back subsidies for new EVs on February 16th after pausing them in January of 2025 when money from the previous program ran out. The search for an Ontario man who disappeared more than a year ago on a ski trip in Quebec continued this weekend. Don Mitchell with the Canadian Press tells us more.
2: Liam Thoman went missing at Mont Tremblant in February 2025, and a new search began yesterday and continues today. It includes trained search and rescue dog units. The family have also launched a blue wristband campaign to bring attention to Thoman's disappearance. A $50,000 reward remains in place for information that leads to locating Thoman, though it is set to expire on Wednesday. Don Mitchell, The Canadian Press.
0: An LGBTQ plus advocate says Canada is at a critical juncture where it must decide whether it will be inclusive of everyone or not. Speaking about Prime Minister Mark Carney, Queer Momentum Executive Director Faye Johnstone says there shouldn't be exceptions to the belief that freedom and equality is for all Canadians.
3: I think Carney is less of a symbolic gestures kind of guy, and that's okay. We want to see how he's going to make sure that our communities are just as free and just as safe in 5 years as they were 5 years ago.
0: Gender Equality Minister Richie Valdez said in a statement that all Canadians deserve freedom, no matter who they are or who they love. Traffic and weather coming up together next.
4: Welcome to the Foot Health Minute with Dr. Michael Ryan from Kintech. Did you know 1 in 10 people will deal with plantar fasciitis in their lifetime? Michael, why is it so hard to shake?
5: Because most people treat the pain, not the problem. 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
5: 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Book a free foot assessment at Kintech. We'll find the source of the problem so it doesn't come back.
6: From the 680 Traffic Center, I'm Ben Davey. Heads up on the eastbound 401 at the ramp to Renforth. We have the right lane blocked with a stalled vehicle. Now, the eastbound 401 is moving along just fine past the airport and across the city. No issues at all as you make your way out to Durham Region. Westbound 401 with just some ongoing construction west of White's Road to beyond Port Union. Far left lane is blocked through there with some long-term construction. Then approaching Port Union in the express to collector transfers, you'll find that down to a single lane for long-term road work as well. Northbound 404 past Blooming. We've got the far right lane taken out for bridge construction. Southbound 400 past Rutherford, lane realignment through that stretch, so watch the lane markers carefully. No problems at all on the 400 either direction, however. Gardner Expressway looking really good both directions into and out of the downtown, and no problems on the 427 either direction past the airport. On city streets, east and westbound Albion blocked from Highway 27 to Westmore Drive, which is just east of Highway 27. We've had fire crews on scene for a fire investigation there for almost an hour now. In Richmond Hill, Young and Major McKenzie is closed. We've got police and emergency crews on scene there following a collision. Lakeshore Boulevard moving well both directions downtown, but if you're westbound, we do have some construction happening from Young to Raptors Way, which is just west of Bay Street. You may find one or two lanes closed for construction through there over the holiday weekend. Your next report is at 2:31 with your extended forecast now. Here's meteorologist Eric Smith.
7: We're in store for a hot Victoria day today, and this morning we have that chance of thunderstorms and fog developing as well, and then for the rest of the day, clear skies, high of 29 degrees, feeling like 35, as it's the first day of this multi-day heat event. In the evening and overnight, there is a chance of some thunderstorms and rain shower activity, so just heads up for that. And then Tuesday, we do have a chance of rain showers and thunderstorms throughout the day, but the best chance comes into the evening. Very hot again, high of 29 degrees, feeling like 35. Then a cool down comes for us on Wednesday, high of 15 degrees, and even cooler on Thursday with a high of 13. The high today is 29.
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3: 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A big win for Bulgaria in the Eurovision Song Contest. The finals happening Saturday night. Wayne Cabot from ABC News reports.
4: Dara, maybe a name to remember. She's a singer who just won Eurovision for a very catchy song about self-empowerment. So what is this song? Bangaranga.
5: Chasing perfection in our society right now. It's a huge problem that we got.
4: She's from Bulgaria, marking the first time in the contest's 70-year history that a singer from that Eastern European nation is taking home the top prize. Wayne Cabot, ABC News.
3: Speaking of music, Canadian rapper Drake's much-hyped Iceman album, along with the surprise drops of two other albums, has helped the Toronto-born rapper break music streaming records. Naira Ahmed with the Canadian Press joins us with more.
6: The skies are gray in Toronto, they not a golden color.
7: Spotify says Drake set three records for 2026 with his triple album release on Friday. Iceman became the most streamed album in a single day in 2026, and opening track, Make Them Cry, reached the same feat for most streams. Single. Drake also became the most streamed artist in a single day so far this year. These albums are Drake's first solo releases since a high-profile beef with Kendrick Lamar hit new heights with Lamar's widely popular diss track Not Like Us in 2024. In total, Drake released 43 songs over the three albums.
6: Ice.
7: Naira Ahmed, The Canadian Press.
3: Starting in June, you can get a piece of SpaceX. Details from ABC's Dave Packer.
8: The Wall Street Journal reporting that Elon Musk's rocket company is planning to go public on June 12th with what could be the biggest public offering of all time. SpaceX looking to raise as much as $80 billion with the IPO. It comes after Musk recently put his XAI artificial intelligence business under the SpaceX umbrella.
3: SpaceX will trade on the NASDAQ exchange. And the Michael Jackson biopic returned to the top of the box office this weekend. ABC's Mike DeBusky has the full weekend rundown.
9: Michael took in an estimated $26 million at the domestic box office this weekend. That was enough to return it to the number one slot in its fourth weekend of release.
10: Look what TJ Maxx dragged in.
9: The Devil Wears Prada 2 dropped to second place after a week in the top spot. That earned $18 million this weekend.
11: I wish Nikki Freeman loved me more than anyone in the entire world.
9: And the horror film Obsession, about a wish that goes horribly awry, scared up a respectable $16 million in its debut weekend. Mike DeBusky, ABC News.
3: Your weekend business report is next.
12: I'm Chris McCusker. Have you heard of the K-shaped economy? It's more of a factor in the U.S., but the phenomenon has been creeping over the border as lower-income Canadians continue to struggle. Jim Stanford is economist and director of the Center for Future Work.
13: Two lines going in opposite directions, one going up and one going down. And that is the idea behind this concept of a K-shaped economy, where you're seeing one part of the economy doing very well, their incomes rising, their wealth rising, their prosperity rising, and much of the rest of the economy, clearly the majority of the economy, not doing so well. Their incomes not keeping up with prices, their affordability challenges getting worse, their wealth depleting or disappearing. And we have seen over the last several years this phenomena in many countries around the world, especially in the United States. This is where the concept really originated, where you see a very small elite that has never had so much wealth, amassed more wealth than has ever been concentrated in a small group of people in human history, really, but the rest of the society struggling.
12: And it might get worse before it gets better.
13: On Tuesday, we'll get the Statistics Canada inflation reading for April. We've already seen inflation jump from 1.8% in February to 2.4% in March. I expect that April number will be 3% or higher.
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4: Good morning. This is Monday, May 18th. Happy Victoria Day. I'm Logan Libiak. Here's what's making news right now. Police in Toronto are looking for a missing 14-year-old girl last seen near Earl Bales Park Friday night. Is the summer here? The weather certainly will have you thinking so as temperatures continue to climb today with the year's first yellow heat warning. This just into 680 News Radio. Fire crews are on scene near Albion Road after reports of a 3-alarm industrial or commercial fire in Etobicoke. And if you got the day off from work and need some last-minute errands run, or are just looking for some activities today, you're going to want to listen in to see what's open and closed this Victoria Day.
6: Blue Jays will head to the Big Apple on a 2-game win streak, and the Canadians and Sabres are getting ready for a Game 7 in Buffalo. 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
7: Thank you, Logan. Yeah, that fire investigation's on Albion Road, and it's got eastbound and westbound lanes blocked between Highway 27 and Westmore, which is just east of Highway 27. Good idea to avoid that area completely if possible, as we do have emergency crews on scene, and that stretch of Albion Road is blocked off anyways. Other than that, pretty quiet drive. Your morning routes are looking pretty good right now. Eastbound 401 ramp to Renforth. Had a stall vehicle blocking the right lane. That's gone. Eastbound 401 wide open right now across the city. Nothing to slow you down at all. Westbound 401 looking good as well. Just some long-term construction on the go. Westbound 401 past White's to just west of Port Union in the collectors. You'll find the left lane blocked through that stretch. Then approaching Port Union and the express to collector transfers. It's down to a single lane for long-term construction as well. Volume very light though, as I mentioned, so no delay at all that we can see. 404 DVP moving very well. If you're on the north 404 past Bloomington, we do have the far right lane blocked with some bridge construction. That'll be ongoing for several more months. Highway 400 looks good both directions into and out of Toronto. No delays northbound or southbound. If you are southbound 400 past Rutherford Road and Vaughan, lane realignment through there, so just be mindful of those lane markings. Southbound 404 looking good, as is the Gardner Expressway. Looking good eastbound and westbound. No delays that we can see. Avoid the area of Major McKenzie and Young. We did have a collision there about a half an hour ago. Emergency crews may be on scene still dealing with that. And Lakeshore Boulevard also moving well both directions, but we do have construction westbound Lakeshore from Young to Raptors Way. That's just west of Bay. One or two lanes may be blocked through there for overnight construction over the course of the weekend. Your next report is in less than 10 minutes with your forecast now, meteorologist Eric Smith.
8: We have some fog developing through this morning, and that chance of rain and thunderstorms does continue. We're going to have a low of 13, and then for the rest of the day, we can expect that fog to dissipate pretty quickly and that rain to move away through the afternoon, as we're going to get up to a high of 29 degrees, feeling like 35 with that southwesterly wind. But that rain chance does come back through the evening and the overnight hours with the risk of thunderstorms. The high today is 29.
4: Right now in downtown Toronto, 19 degrees and just some cloud cover overhead. 680 News Time, 2:33. Toronto police are asking for the public's help finding a missing teenager. 14-year-old Esther was last seen on Friday in the Earl Bales Park area at Bathurst Street and Shepherd Avenue West. She's described as 5'2" with a medium build and brown hair, last seen wearing gray sweatpants, a green shirt, and no shoes. Duty Inspector Scott Bradbury from Toronto Police held a press conference Sunday, urgently appealing for the public's help with this case.
9: We're imploring the community and neighbors outside of Earl Bales Park to please review video camera, to look in the coffee shops, to watch for somebody, a young person, Esther, who may be asking for food, money, help, or directions. If you see Esther, please call us.
4: Police are concerned for her safety. A picture of Esther can be found on Toronto Police's website. 680 News Time, 2:34.

0: Environment Canada have issued the first yellow warning for heat this year across most of southern Ontario, aside from Durham region. Temperatures are expected to keep on the rise today. With more, here's City's Brandon Rowe.
1: Temperatures are expected to climb, with Monday reaching a daytime high of nearly 30 degrees. The heat is expected to continue through Tuesday before cooler weather moves in that night. Overnight lows will stay warm too, hovering between 18 and 20 degrees. The timing lines up with the opening of Toronto's splash pads and spray pads for the season. More than 140 are now up and running across the city, giving families a way to cool off.
0: The city also says 112 shelter spaces will be made available starting at noon for people experiencing homelessness. 680 News Time, 2:35. This just into 680 News Radio. Fire crews are on the scene of a 3-alarm fire in the area of Albion Road and Westmore Drive. Firefighters responded to a call just before 1 o'clock this morning for reports of a commercial or industrial fire. They remain on the scene, and Albion Road is currently closed in both directions. You're going to want to stay with 680 News Radio for the latest on this developing story. It's a Victoria Day unlike any other before it, as most grocery stores will remain open today, as well as some beer stores and LCBOs. That's due to new legislation from the provincial government, but we'll have more on that coming up next. For transit riders across the city today, the TTC is on a Sunday service schedule. However, trains will start around 6 a.m. and GO Transit is on a Saturday schedule. If you want to get some shopping done with your free time today, the Bramley City Centre will be open, as well as Fairview and Toronto Eaton Centre. If you want to close out the holiday with a fireworks display, Ashbridge's Bay's 14-minute show will be taking place tonight at 10. A full weekend need to know is available online at toronto.citynews.ca. For the first time ever, it's mostly business as usual this Victoria Day. 680's Queen's Park reporter Richard Southern on why most stores will be open.
2: Yeah, you can pick up a hot dog from Costco, a bottle of wine from the LCBO, whatever you need from your grocery store. Most retailers will be open today on Victoria Day. It's after the Ford government recently changed the rules, allowing retailers that choose to open to do so, and many are. Minister Stephen Crawford is behind the change.
3: Yeah, we made that change for a couple of reasons. First of all, the people of Ontario, we heard overwhelmingly that they wanted more flexibility.
2: He also says the move could help boost GDP in Ontario.
3: Having stores open and was going to create economic activities.
2: But what about employees who would otherwise have gotten the day off today?
3: Let me be very clear. They are not forced to work by the Employment Standards Act, so it's voluntary.
2: Green Party leader Mike Schreiner, though, sees it all differently.
4: Maybe we should just spend some time with our family and give people a break and actually have a day off to enjoy the weekend.
2: Most malls and grocery stores and about half of all LCBOs will be open today. Richard Southern, Queen's Park.
0: 680 News Time, 2:38. Four people are still in critical condition following a horrific car attack in northern Italy this weekend. ABC's Marcus Moore reports.
5: Italy's prime minister and president both visiting survivors in the hospital and thanking a good Samaritan who intervened. Giorgia Meloni writing on X, "What makes an ordinary person heroic is the moment when the heart chooses to do good, even when that involves a risk."
0: Italian authorities say the driver was a 31-year-old Italian man, but do not have a motive just yet. Canada's soccer program enters the upcoming World Cup with a history of big highs and very low letdowns. Simon Bennett talks with an author who dug deep into the game's past.
6: Murray Mullard's new book, Winning Pitch, gets into the history of Canada in the beautiful game and expectations heading into this year's tournament. For those worried about whether Toronto and Vancouver will embrace the games once they begin, he looks to the 2010 Vancouver Olympics for inspiration.
7: There was a lot of those gripes, a lot of that complaining before the Olympics, but once the Olympics hit, I remember the day the Olympics started. The energy level in the city was something I've never experienced before or since, and I expect that to happen again.
6: The book is also a call to action for the nation to get behind the team this summer. Promotional appearances in Toronto next week include Tuesday at Toronto Public Library near Fairview Mall. I'm Simon Bennett.
0: Coming up in just about 30 seconds, the gas price update, 680 News Time, 2:39.
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1: 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Enpro says the price did not change at midnight, holding at $1.92.9 a liter at most GTA stations. Traffic and weather together on the ones coming up in 60 seconds. 680 News Time, 240.
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6: Well, goodness, an excellent drive on this early start to your Monday morning, a holiday Monday too, so expect traffic to be much lighter than usual as the morning drive unfolds. No problems on the 401 right now, either direction across Toronto. Just some long-term construction on the westbound side from west of Whites to just past Port Union in the Collector's far left lane there, blocked with long-term road work. Then approaching Port Union, the express to Collector transfers are down to a single lane. Highway 404 looks good both directions. If you're northbound, though, in Aurora past Bloomington, keep in mind the far right lane is blocked. Some long-term bridge construction through there, the reason for that. 400 looking good both directions as well. If you are southbound, south of Rutherford and Vaughan, we have long-term lane realignment through that stretch. Gardner Expressway moving well into and out of the downtown. No problems on the 427 either direction in front of the airport. Earlier issue that we had on the 427 ramp to Ranforth is now gone. No problems on the 403. Either direction through Hamilton. We also took a look at the 410 into and out of Brampton. That's also a trouble-free drive. On city streets, east and westbound Albion from Highway 27 to Westmore, as Logan has been telling us, closed for a fire investigation. Avoid that area completely as we have multiple emergency units on scene to deal with it. In Richmond Hill, a collision at Major McKenzie and Young could have traffic affected all directions, so avoid that for now if possible. Westbound Lakeshore from Young to Raptors Way, west of Bay Street, you may find one or two lanes blocked through there for overnight construction as well. Your next report is in less than 10 minutes with your forecast. Now here's meteorologist Eric Smith.
7: Fog developing and that thunderstorm chance continues through this morning, low of 13 degrees. And then for the rest of the day, it's going to be a scorcher, high of 29 degrees, feeling like 35. It's the first day of this multi-day heat event, giving us this heat warning. Then the evening comes and we have that chance of thunderstorms as well. Tuesday, chance of rain showers and thunderstorms throughout the whole day, but we do have a good chance of thunderstorms come the evening hours. Another hot day, high of 29 degrees, feeling like 35. The high today is 29.
1: Right now in downtown Toronto, it's 18 degrees and partly cloudy overhead. It looks like as well in the next couple hours, we will likely see some of that fog start rolling in. Coming up in just about 60 seconds, we're going to take a look back at the top headlines this hour in sports with Randolph Fairbairn. 680 News Time, 2:43.
8: My name is Amy, and I have to say something. For my sister, home was the most dangerous place on earth. She was being abused by her partner, and I didn't know. She was afraid of what would happen to her children, if she told anyone. No one should live in fear. If it's happening to you, say something to someone you can trust. 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
1: It's 18 degrees in downtown Toronto right now with

0: Cloud cover, good morning, and happy Victoria Day. I'm Logan Libiak. Here are the top stories this hour. Police are looking to the public for help as they attempt to locate a missing 14-year-old girl. Esther was last seen Friday in the Earl Bales Park area at Bathurst Street and Shepherd Avenue West. She was last seen wearing gray sweatpants, a green shirt, and no shoes, and is described as 5'2" with a medium build and brown hair. And you might want to crank the AC today as summer is unofficially here, or at least that's what the weather will tell you. Not only is it Victoria Day, but we've got the first yellow heat warning of the year for most of southern Ontario, aside from Durham Region. Now it's time for sports. 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
1: Blue Jays finished out a three-game series with the Detroit Tigers in Motown with a 4-1 win, taking 2 of 3 in the series. Next up, the Jays are in the Big Apple to start a four-game set with the New York Yankees. Game 1 starts at 7:05 on Sportsnet 1. Elsewhere in the East, the Rays beat the Marlins, Baltimore over Washington, Mets came back from 5-1 down to take care of the Yankees, and the Braves beat the Red Sox. The NHL playoffs had the night off. They'll get back at it with a huge Game 7 going in Buffalo between the Montreal Canadiens and the Buffalo Sabres. It'll start at 7:30, and you can see all the action on Sportsnet. The winner moves on to the Eastern Conference Final. It'll start Thursday against the Carolina Hurricanes. The Western Conference Final is set between the Vegas Golden Knights and the Colorado Avalanche. Game 1 goes Wednesday in Denver. Canada will face Switzerland at the World Hockey Championship. The puck drops at 10:20. From the final round of the PGA Championship, Aaron Rye shot 5-under on the round to finish at -9. He wins his first major by 3 shots over Alex Smalley and John Rahm. The top Canadian was Nick Taylor. He finished at even par. The Rock took on the Halifax Thunderbirds in Game 2 of their best-of-3 final. A win, and the Rock would win the championship. They take Game 2 12-7. The Rock win their 7th NLL title. Sports at 15 and 45 past every hour or any time at Sportsnet.ca.
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4: Good morning. You're listening to 680 News Radio. I'm Dylan McGuire. Ukraine has conducted large-scale drone strikes on Russia, killing 4 and wounding dozen others. Julie Walker with the Associated Press reports.
5: Over the weekend, one of Ukraine's largest drone strikes on Russia killed at least 4 people, including 3 near Moscow, and wounded a dozen others, according to local authorities. Debris also fell on Russia's largest airport without causing damage. Ukrainian President Vladimir Zelensky saying his country was entirely justified. Russia has repeatedly launched similar attacks on Ukraine's capital and other cities during the war. Ukrainian authorities saying Russian drone strikes over the weekend wounded 8 people. I'm Julie Walker.
4: Along with the Victoria Day long weekend, yesterday was International Day Against Homophobia, Biphobia, and Transphobia. Queer Momentum Executive Director Faye Johnstone says Canada is at a critical juncture where it must decide whether it will be inclusive of everyone or not.
6: It's a moment to recognize and continue advocating to address homophobia, biphobia, and transphobia. I think in this moment in Canada and around the world, we're seeing these rising tides of backlash. And it just reinforces the importance of advocacy, of protecting rights.
4: Johnstone is calling on Prime Minister Mark Carney to tackle discrimination in a way that lifts up LGBTQ+ communities. Conservative MP Michael Chong is traveling to Taiwan in the coming days in a self-described bid to assert Canadian sovereignty. Lisa Laporte from the Canadian Press tells us more.
7: The former cabinet minister says the trip is to show solidarity with Taiwan and also to spite China's ambassador to Canada. Beijing's envoy to Canada told the Globe and Mail last month that any MPs

0: traveling to Taiwan would risk damaging the new partnership between China and Canada that Prime Minister Mark Carney signed this year. Chong says Canadians don't take direction from a foreign government about where Canadian MPs can travel internationally. Canada's official position neither challenges nor endorses China's claim on Taiwan, which considers itself an independent nation. Lisa Laporte, The Canadian Press.
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5: From the 680 Traffic Center, I'm Ben Davey. Very quiet start to this early holiday Monday drive. We're not seeing any collisions or serious delays on any of our GTA highways. Just a little bit of long-term construction still happening on the westbound 401, west of White's Road to just past Port Union in the collectors. You'll find the left lane blocked with long-term road work. Then approaching Port Union in the transfer to the collectors, it's down to a single lane for long-term construction as well. No problems on the eastbound 401. It's moving well through Durham Region. If you're on the northbound 404 in Aurora, just north of Bloomington, we do have the far right lane blocked. Long-term bridge construction there. Southbound 400 past Rutherford, lane realignment in effect. So watch those lane markings carefully. No serious delays, though, at this time. Don Valley Parkway is a smooth drive into and out of the downtown. And the Gardner Expressway moving along at the speed limit, both eastbound and westbound as well. We check the QEW. That's moving well. No issues on the 427 either direction past the airport. On city streets, we do have a collision at Major McKenzie and Young. You may want to still avoid that for now, as we did have a crash there earlier in the middle of that intersection, and crews were on scene to deal with it. Westbound Lakeshore from Young to Raptors Way, west of Bay Street, you may find one or two lanes blocked for weekend construction through there. And Albion Road remains closed both directions between Highway 7 and Westmore Drive, which is just east of Highway 27. Multiple emergency units are on there for a fire investigation. Your next report is at 3:01. Now with your extended forecast, here's meteorologist Eric Smith.
6: Thunderstorm chance continues through this morning with some fog developing as well, but for the rest of the day, we can expect the fog to dissipate pretty quickly. High of 29 degrees, feeling like 35, as it's the first day of this multi-day heat event, giving us this heat warning. Then the evening and overnight, there is a chance of rain showers and thunderstorm activity, so just a heads up. Then Tuesday, we have a chance of rain showers and thunderstorms throughout the whole day, but the best chance and most likely chance for a thunderstorm comes into the evening, so just be prepared for the evening hours. Very hot again, high of 29 degrees, feeling like 35. And then a cool down for us on Wednesday, high of 15 and 13 on Thursday. The high today is 29.
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1: 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A recent data breach at Elections Alberta can serve as a lesson to everyone. Both the RCMP and Elections Alberta are investigating after allegations an Alberta pro-separation group had unauthorized access to a separatist party's copy of the electors list, containing the personal information of nearly 3 million Albertans. Political strategist Zane Velji talks about the fallout on the Big Story podcast.
10: You can look across the country at some of the players on the separatist side, and you might call them kooky or stupid. Or the thing is, these folks know. They know that the chance of actually separating, this is not going to happen. But what they have built is a sense of community, is a sense

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1: You can listen to the entire conversation on the Seeker app or wherever you get your podcasts. It's officially patio season, and in Toronto, hundreds of bars and restaurants are participating in the return of Café T.O., opening up your outdoor drinking and dining options significantly. City's Alessandra Carnero reports.
2: At Trattoria Nervosa in Yorkville, manager Christian Alfaroni is preparing his patio for a full day of service. The restaurant is one of hundreds throughout the city taking part in the Café T.O. program, which provides businesses that apply the opportunity to expand their patio space on some roads, curbs, and parking spaces.
3: As soon as you get the first sunshine, people literally running outside their houses and they just want to sit down and have a drink, have food, and enjoy the weather.
2: The restaurant, which has been open for 30 years, adds roughly 70 more tables during the Café T.O. season.
4: And while the weather is fluctuating, not to worry, there's plenty of time to catch a patio over the next several weeks and months. Café T.O. runs until mid-October. For City News in Toronto, I'm Alessandra Carnero.
1: And Canadian rapper Drake's much-hyped Iceman album, along with the surprise drops of two other albums, has helped the Toronto-born rapper break music streaming records. Naira Ahmed with the Canadian Press joins us with more.
5: The skies are gray in Toronto, they not a golden color.
6: Spotify says Drake set three records for 2026 with his triple album release on Friday. Iceman became the most streamed album in a single day in 2026, and opening track, Make Them Cry, reached the same feat for most streamed single. Drake also became the most streamed artist in a single day so far this year. These albums are Drake's first solo releases since a high-profile beef with Kendrick Lamar hit new heights with Lamar's widely popular diss track Not Like Us in 2024. In total, Drake released 43 songs over the three albums.
5: Ice.
6: Naira Ahmed, The Canadian Press.
1: Your weekend business report coming up next.
7: I'm John Leatherby. The Insurance Bureau of Canada is out with its top 10 list related to the cost of auto theft in the Greater Toronto Area. The IBC breaks us down into two

0: categories. Top 10 costliest cities in the province for auto theft claims. No change there in the top three, which remains Toronto, Brampton, and Mississauga. The other top 10 Ontario cities by increase in auto theft claim cost, 2017 to 2025. Max Roy is the VP of Strategies with the Insurance Bureau of Canada.
1: What's really interesting is when you look at the data, what you see is that, of course, the more population, the higher the number of auto theft claims, for sure. But what you see is some different regions where you see several in mid-sized communities that see notable increases. Thinking about Bowmanville, Carrington, for instance, they experienced the largest jump, rising 9 places since in 2024. But overall, like, I think it's important to know that theft is still very high.
0: And it's always a challenge to stay one step ahead of the criminals.
1: Measures have been put in place, but it takes time for them to adapt. We have to be cognizant as well that theft in general, they are quite innovative. So when you fix an issue, they'll find another loophole. So we have to be quite innovative in our approach as well. So we cannot keep the pedal off the gas on this one. We need to keep fighting auto theft.
0: The number of auto theft-related claims are up 97% and losses up a staggering 330% since 2017. With your weekend business, I'm John Leatherby.
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6: Right now in downtown Toronto, it's 18 degrees, partly cloudy overhead. Looking forward to the weather for the rest of the day today. It's going to be one of the hottest days we have seen in quite a while, and the hottest day of the year to date. We'll have a high of 28 degrees and a low of only 16, but you're also going to want to watch out later today, especially in the evening into overnight, as there is a risk of showers and thunderstorms. At the Beep, 680 News Time. It's 3 o'clock.
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6: Good morning. This is Monday, May 18th. Happy Victoria Day. I'm Logan Libiak. Here's what's making news right now. Toronto police are seeking help from the public in locating a missing teenage girl last seen on Friday. We finally got that summer feeling, but it's pretty extreme today, as the first yellow heat warning of the year is in effect across most of southern Ontario. Fire crews continue to fight a three-alarm blaze in the area of Albion Road and Westmore Drive in Etobicoke early this morning. With the holiday Monday today, you know what that means. Closures. A list of what's open and closed today, coming up.
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8: Well, Logan, it is a holiday Monday. We figured the volume would be pretty light during these overnight hours, and indeed it is. Nothing new since we spoke last. Everything is moving very well. No collisions or serious delays to report anywhere. Just some long-term road work. Southbound 400 past Rutherford, where we have lane realignment, but no volume delay through there. Northbound 404 past Bloomington. We've got the far right lane blocked with long-term bridge construction. And, of course, on the westbound 401 past Whites, where we're down to a single lane. We've got lane work happening in the collectors from Whites to just past Port Union, and then in the transfers to the collectors approaching Port Union as well. All of that very minor right now, though, with light volume. It's not going to slow you down at all. Just something to be mindful of.

0: 404 looking good. No issues on the Don Valley Parkway into or out of the downtown. Gardner Expressway moving well both directions through the city also. On city streets, couple things on the go. East and westbound Albion is closed. Both directions, Highway 27 to Westmore Drive, which is east of Highway 27 for a fire investigation. Major McKenzie and Young, we had a collision there earlier. You may still find crews on scene dealing with that. Westbound Lakeshore from Young to Raptors Way, which is just west of Bay Street. One or two lanes through there may be blocked for construction through the weekend. Your next report in less than 10 minutes. With your forecast now, here's Eric Smith.
1: That chance of showers and thunderstorms continues through this morning. We also have some fog developing, so if you are driving, you may lose some visibility, so just drive carefully. Low of 13 degrees. Then for the rest of the day, we can expect clear skies and a very hot high of 29 degrees, feeling like 35. But we do have that chance of evening and overnight thunderstorms come back. Your high today is 29.
2: Right now in downtown Toronto, it's 18 degrees with some partly cloudy skies, and that fog Eric's been talking about, we could see that moving in the next couple of hours. 680 News Time, 3:03. Toronto police are asking the public to be on the lookout for a missing 14-year-old named Esther. She was last seen on Friday in the Earl Bales Park area at Bathurst Street and Shepherd Avenue West. She's described as 5'2" with a medium build and brown hair, last seen wearing gray sweatpants, a green shirt, and no shoes. Toronto police held a press conference Sunday, and they say they're using every resource they have available to them to find her.
3: We have horses coming this afternoon. We've had mounted unit. Well, they're attending. Marine unit are going to be in the area as well. They've searched the area. We've also had our drones in the air that have heat capabilities to search for heat signatures. And officers have been on the ground.
2: A picture of Esther can be found on the Toronto Police's website. If you spot her, you're asked to contact police immediately. If you thought it was too hot yesterday, well, the next couple of days really aren't going to be your friends. As we hear from 680 meteorologist Eric Smith, temperatures are set to keep climbing.
1: Majority of the GTA is now under their first heat warning of the year. But if you're in the east part of the GTA, you don't quite qualify to be in that heat warning zone. Now, for the majority of us, daytime highs are going to be near 30 degrees, feeling more like 36 for Monday and Tuesday. Now, looking at Monday specifically, high of 29 degrees, feeling like 35. It's going to be hot. It's going to be muggy. And then Tuesday, high of 30 degrees, feeling like 34. So again, very hot and very muggy. Now, if you need to be outside, bring lots of water and drink lots of water because you need to be hydrated. But best yet, just stay inside so you can stay cool with the AC. And then overnight, Monday, 19 is the low. So that is a warm overnight low. Tuesday, it does get better, though, for the nighttime, 12 degrees. And then Wednesday, we finally get that break with a high of 15.
2: Officials in Toronto have extended hours today at some cold spaces around the city from 8 a.m. until 9:30 tonight. 680 News Time, 3:05. And we're following breaking news in Etobicoke, where fire crews continue to battle a blaze that broke out early this morning. Firefighters responded to calls for a 3-alarm commercial or industrial fire just before 1 o'clock this morning. They remain on the scene in the area of Albion Road and Westmore Drive. No injuries have been reported at this time, but Albion remains closed in both directions. You're going to want to stay with 680 News Radio for the latest on this developing story. Today is Victoria Day, which means closures that might impact your plans. Banks, government offices, and Toronto Public Library branches are all closed. There's also no mail delivery today either. One thing, though, that is different this year is most grocery stores, some LCBO, and beer store locations will actually be open. That's because of a new Ford government legislation that we'll have more on coming up next. Some shopping malls are open for business as well today, including Bramley, Fairview, and the Toronto Eaton Center. A heads up for transit riders, the TTC is on a Sunday service schedule, and GO Transit is on a Saturday schedule. A full list of what's open and closed, and what you can do this Victoria Day is posted at Toronto.citynews.ca. And now it's a Victoria Day like unlike any other. 680's Queen's Park reporter Richard Southern with how most stores will be open and what it means for the employees that work in them.
4: You'll be able to buy a loaf of bread at the grocery store today or a bottle of wine at the LCBO. For the first time ever in Ontario, retailers can open for business here on Victoria Day. It's after the Ford government changed the rules.

0: recently, allowing retailers to open if they so choose. Minister Stephen Crawford was behind it.
1: The people of Ontario, we heard overwhelmingly that they wanted more flexibility, more choice.
0: Most malls and grocery stores and all LCBOs are open today, but what about the employees that work in them that may have been looking forward to a day off, Minister?
1: Well, I would say, first of all, they don't have to work. Let me be very clear. They are not forced to work by the Employment Standards Act. It's voluntary.
0: While that's legally true, Opposition Leader Marit Stiles says she worries many employees will still feel pressure to show up today.
2: If they feel like they're going to be penalized in any way, they're not going to be able to make that choice. That's no choice at all.
0: Richard Southern, Queen's Park.
3: 680 News Time, 3:07. It's now day three of extended negotiations between the TTC and union representing 700 or so of its electrical workers and technicians as both sides try to work out a deal. City's Brandon Rao has the latest.
4: QP Local 2 says the TTC is reviewing its latest proposal, while the transit agency says both sides remain committed to reaching a fair deal. The union is pushing for competitive wages, but TTC CEO Mandeep Lally has said the current proposal would cost an additional $40 million over the life of the agreement. No new deadline has been set.
3: A strike is not expected to shut down the TTC service, but riders could experience extra delays and disruptions as the city prepares to welcome World Cup visitors. Chaotic scenes at Swatch stores around the globe, including here in Toronto, forced stores to temporarily close following a hot new release. In New York, a massive crowd showed up outside one store, and police were later called and used pepper spray for crowd control. ABC's Perry Russum tells us, that wasn't the only violent incident.
5: A violent scene here in Milan, Italy. One man being shoved to the ground, another one picking up a chair. This is all for a rare pocket watch made in collaboration by Swatch and Audemars Piguet, a luxury brand. In the stores, Swatch is selling them for about $400, but online, they're being resold for thousands. In a statement, Swatch says, we kindly ask you not to rush our stores in large numbers to acquire this product. The company says the collection will be available for several months.
3: Social media video showed more than 200 people lined up at Yorkdale Shopping Center Saturday night, 12 hours before the Swatch store opened. In 30 seconds, the gas price update, 680 News Time, 3:09.
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3: 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Enpro says the price did not change at midnight, holding at $1.92.9 a liter at most GTA stations. In 60 seconds, traffic and

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0: 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Traffic and weather together on the ones. Here's Ben Davey.
3: News since we spoke last, it is really quiet out there on our GTA highways. Very nice start to the Monday morning drive. If you have some travels planned, you'll enjoy it because everything is wide open right now. We don't have any overnight construction on the go. Highway 401 looks great both directions across Toronto. If you're westbound, no issues at all. As you make your way past the airport, now towards Mississauga and Milton, eastbound looks good. From Toronto to Durham, we're not seeing anything at all in terms of lane closures or collisions. Now, we do have some long-term road work on the westbound 401. You'll notice lane closures west of Whites to west of Port Union in the collector's left lane is blocked through there, and you're down to a single lane in the transfers approaching Port Union. The transfers to the collectors are down to a single lane, but volume is so light there's no significant delay through there at all right now. Northbound 404 past Bloomington, right lane is gone with some bridge construction, that may get a little bit heavier during peak hours, but not right now. Of course, southbound 400 past Rutherford, we do have some lane realignment on the go through there, so just watch the lane markers carefully. 410 looking good into an out of Brampton. No problems on the 427 either direction in front of the airport. That's a smooth drive as you make your way north to Vaughan and south to Etobicoke. Gardner Expressway into and out of the downtown, moving at the speed limit. Same for the Don Valley Parkway. That is a smooth drive both ways. Checking city streets, westbound and eastbound Albion blocked at Highway 27 to Westmore Drive, which is just east of Highway 27. We have crews on scene there for a fire investigation. A crash earlier at Major McKenzie and Yonge. You may still find that getting finished up. And westbound Lakeshore from Yonge to Raptors Way. That's down to a couple of lanes due to some closures with ongoing weekend construction on the go through that stretch. That's westbound Lakeshore just west of Bay Street. Your next report is in less than 10 minutes with your forecast. Now here is meteorologist Eric Smith.
4: We have some fog developing through this morning, so just a heads up if you're driving, and that chance of thunderstorm continues as well. Then for the rest of the day, expect clear skies, high of 29, feeling like 35, so definitely stay hydrated today. And the evening comes with a chance of showers and thunderstorms. And then Tuesday, we have a chance of rain showers and thunderstorms throughout the whole day, but the best chance for some thunderstorm activity comes into the evening, and very hot again, high of 29 degrees, feeling like 35. The high today is 29.
0: Right now in downtown Toronto, 18 degrees is what we're looking at, with just some partly cloudy skies overhead kicking things off for us this morning. Coming up in 60 seconds, we'll take a look at the top stories this past hour and an update on sports with Randolph Fairbairn, 680 News Time, 313.
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0: It's 18 degrees in downtown Toronto right now with some partly cloudy skies. Good morning and happy Victoria Day. I'm Logan Lidiak. Here are the top stories this hour. Toronto police are asking for help in locating 14-year-old Esther, who's been missing since Friday night. who's last seen in

0: the Earl Bales Park area at Bathurst Street and Shepherd Avenue West. She's described as 5'2" with a medium build and brown hair, and was last seen wearing gray sweatpants, a green shirt, and no shoes. Police are concerned for her safety. The first yellow heat warning of the year has been issued across most of southern Ontario this morning as the temperature shoots up for the unofficial start of summer. Cold spaces will be open throughout Toronto today from 8 a.m. until around 9:30 tonight as the city activate their heat relief strategy to help residents stay cool. Now it's time for sports. 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
1: Blue Jays closed out a three-game series with the Detroit Tigers in Motown with a 4-1 win to take 2 of 3 in the series. Next up, the Jays are in New York to start a crucial four-game set against the Yankees. Game 1 starts at 7:05 on Sportsnet 1. The NHL playoffs will continue with a huge Game 7 after the Buffalo Sabres beat the Montreal Canadiens 8-3 in Game 6 to force a Game 7 in Buffalo. The puck drops at 7:30. You can see all the action on Sportsnet. The winner of the series will face the Carolina Hurricanes in the Eastern Conference Final starting on Thursday. Canada will be back in action at the World Hockey Championship in Switzerland after an off day. They're 2-0 after beating Sweden and Italy. Canada meets the Swiss at 10:20. From the final round of the PGA Championship, Aaron Rye shot 5-under on the round to finish at -9 and win his first major. Alex Smalley and John Rahm finished 3-back at -6. Top Canadian was Nick Taylor. He finished at even par. The Rock took on the Halifax Thunderbirds in Game 2 of their best-of-3 final. A win and the Rock would win the championship. They did just that, 12-7 the final. The Rock win it, taking their 7th NLL title. The 1-2 Tempo met the 1-2 Sparks in Los Angeles. The Tempo moved to 2-2 with a 106-96 win. The Tempo will play in Phoenix on Tuesday. Sports at 15 and 45 past every hour or anytime at sportsnet.ca.
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4: Good morning. You're listening to 680 News Radio. I'm Dylan McGuire. Economists are expecting inflation to top 3% for the first time since 2023 when Statistics Canada reports price data for April later this week. Gas prices continued to climb last month as the war in Iran throttled the global flow of oil from the Gulf region, pushing prices higher at the pumps, you probably noticed. Desjardins economist LJ Valencia says the federal government's move to waive the fuel excise tax mid-month will help with some of the pinch facing motorists.
5: And so that may provide some relief. That said, that won't be enough to offset the significant growth in energy and by extension, gasoline prices that we're seeing. We expect that to feed into the headline inflation numbers for April and in subsequent months as well.
4: Desjardins last week revised up its forecast for inflation in this year and next as economists there expect high fuel costs to feed into the cost of food and clothing. Sales of new electric vehicles jumped in March as Canadians took advantage of the long-awaited return of federal government subsidies. Lisa Laporte with the Canadian Press has more.
6: Statistics Canada released data Thursday showing 21,547 new electric vehicles were purchased in March. It's the highest number since December of 2024, which was just before the government paused the rebate program. Despite the sales jump, market share for EVs is still lagging as they represent just over 12% of all new vehicles sold.
4: Ottawa brought back subsidies for new EVs on February 16th after pausing them in January of 2025 when money from the previous program ran out. The search for an Ontario man who disappeared more than a year ago on a ski trip in Quebec continued this weekend. Don Mitchell with the Canadian Press tells us more.
7: Liam Thoman went missing at Mont Tremblant in February 2025, and a new search began yesterday and continues today. It includes trained search and rescue dog units. The family have also launched a blue wristband campaign.

0: campaign to bring attention to Toman's disappearance. A $50,000 reward remains in place for information that leads to locating Toman, though it is set to expire on Wednesday. Don Mitchell, The Canadian Press.
1: An LGBTQ plus advocate says Canada is at a critical juncture where it must decide whether it will be inclusive of everyone or not. Speaking about Prime Minister Mark Carney, Queer Momentum Executive Director Faye Johnstone says there shouldn't be exceptions to the belief that freedom and equality is for all Canadians.
2: I think Carney is less of a symbolic gestures kind of guy, and that's okay. We want to see how he's going to make sure that our communities are just as free and just as safe in 5 years as they were 5 years ago.
1: Gender Equality Minister Richie Valdez said in a statement that all Canadians deserve freedom, no matter who they are or who they love. Traffic and weather coming up together next.
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6: From the 680 Traffic Center, I'm Ben Davey. Road conditions in excellent shape. Just dealing with a little bit of fog in some low-lying areas and some isolated pockets of showers between Newmarket and Aurora. As we're about to hear from Eric Smith, there is still that chance of some precipitation as we head through the morning, but nothing significant. Your drive this morning should be a good one. Certainly, volume is much lighter than normal. We do have some ongoing long-term construction on the 401 westbound west of White's Road to just past Port Union and the Collector. You'll find the left lane gone through that stretch. And then approaching Port Union in the express to collector transfers, that's down to a single lane. Again, long-term construction through there. 404 DVP combo in excellent shape. No problems at all southbound as you make your way over the 401 ramps and onto the Don Valley Parkway. It's moving at the speed limit all the way downtown. If you're on the northbound 404 past Bloomington, you will find the far right lane blocked with some bridge construction. That's a long-term project. Southbound 400 past Rutherford, lane realignment through there, so just watch the lane markings. No problems at all on the Gardner Expressway into or out of the downtown. QEW moving well, also both directions, and the 427, a smooth drive both ways in front of the airport. If you are on Albion Road, just watch out eastbound and westbound from Highway 27 to Westmore Drive. It's shut down both directions for a fire investigation. Westbound Lakeshore Boulevard from Yonge to Raptors Way, which is just west of Bay Street, you may find one or two lanes blocked for long-term construction as well. Your next report in less than 10 minutes with the forecast. Now here's meteorologist Eric Smith.
7: We're in store for a hot Victoria day today, and this morning we have that chance of thunderstorms and fog developing as well. And then for the rest of the day, clear skies, high of 29 degrees, feeling like 35, as it's the first day of this multi-day heat event. And evening and overnight, there is a chance of some thunderstorms and rain shower activity, so just heads up for that. And then Tuesday, we do have a chance of rain showers and thunderstorms throughout the day, but the best chance comes into the evening. Very hot again, high of 29 degrees, feeling like 35. Then a cool down comes for us on Wednesday, high of 15 degrees, and even cooler on Thursday with a high of 13. The high today is 29.
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1: 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A big win for Bulgaria in the Eurovision Song Contest. The finals happening Saturday night. Wayne Cabot from ABC News reports.
11: Dara, Dara, maybe a name to remember. She's a singer who just won Eurovision for a very catchy song about self-empowerment.

0: What is this song? Bangaranga.
1: Chasing perfection in our society right now. It's a huge problem that we got.
0: She's from Bulgaria, marking the first time in the contest's 70-year history that a singer from that Eastern European nation is taking home the top prize. Wayne Cabot, ABC News.
2: Speaking of music, Canadian rapper Drake's much-hyped Iceman album, along with the surprise drops of two other albums, has helped the Toronto-born rapper break music streaming records. Naira Ahmed with the Canadian Press joins us with more.
3: The skies are gray in Toronto, they not a golden color.
4: Spotify says Drake set three records for 2026 with his triple album release on Friday. Iceman became the most streamed album in a single day in 2026, and opening track, Make Them Cry, reached the same feat for most streamed single. Drake also became the most streamed artist in a single day so far this year. These albums are Drake's first solo releases since a high-profile beef with Kendrick Lamar hit new heights with Lamar's widely popular diss track Not Like Us in 2024. In total, Drake released 43 songs over the three albums.
3: Ice.
4: Naira Ahmed, The Canadian Press.
2: Starting in June, you can get a piece of SpaceX. Details from ABC's Dave Packer.
5: The Wall Street Journal reporting that Elon Musk's rocket company is planning to go public on June 12th with what could be the biggest public offering of all time. SpaceX looking to raise as much as $80 billion with the IPO. It comes after Musk recently put his XAI artificial intelligence business under the SpaceX umbrella.
2: SpaceX will trade on the NASDAQ exchange. And the Michael Jackson biopic returned to the top of the box office this weekend. ABC's Mike Dubusky has the full weekend rundown.
6: Michael took in an estimated $26 million at the domestic box office this weekend. That was enough to return it to the number one slot in its fourth weekend of release.
7: Look what TJ Maxx dragged in.
6: The Devil Wears Prada 2 dropped to second place after a week in the top spot. That earned $18 million this weekend.
8: I wish Nikki Freeman loved me more than anyone in the entire world.
6: And the horror film Obsession, about a wish that goes horribly awry, scared up a respectable $16 million in its debut weekend. Mike Dubusky, ABC News.
2: Your weekend business report is next.
9: I'm Chris McCusker. Consumer insolvencies are on the rise in Canada. According to data from the Canadian Association of Insolvency and Restructuring Professionals, it is the highest quarterly volume since 2009 around the financial crisis, with roughly 17 Canadians filing for insolvency every hour during the quarter. Andre Bolduc is the immediate past chair.
10: Approximately 50% of households are currently living paycheck to paycheck. 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
9: Now, you see something different in 2026 compared to 2009.
10: About 80% of filings are consumer proposals, so people try to work out a plan with their creditors as opposed to just cashing in their chips, if you will. 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I do expect, though, that regardless of what happens, because there's so much debt that households have, that you know, insolvency numbers will stay elevated.
9: Andre Bolduc is the immediate past chair with CARP. 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
1: Good morning. This is Monday, May 18th. Happy Victoria Day. I'm Logan Libiak. Here's what's making news right now. Police in Toronto, are looking for a missing 14-year-old girl last seen near Earl Bales Park Friday night. Is summer here? The weather certainly will have you thinking so as temperatures continue to climb today with the year's first yellow heat warning. We're following breaking news from Etobicoke where fire crews are on the scene near Albion Road after reports of a 3-alarm industrial or commercial fire. And if you've got the day off from work and need some last-minute errands run or just are looking for some activities, you know, while listening in to see what's open and closed this Victoria Day.
2: The Blue Jays will head to the Big Apple on a 2-game win streak, and the Canadiens and Sabres are getting ready for a Game 7 in Buffalo. Sports at 45.
1: 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Time for Rogers Xfinity Internet, traffic and weather, together on the ones with the latest on that quiet morning drive. It's Ben Davey.
3: Logan, you're right. It is a very quiet start to your Victoria Day holiday Monday. Nothing really to report in terms of collisions or delays right now. Everything's moving along just fine. That's music to your ears if you've got some driving to do this morning. The 401 looking great both directions across Toronto. No lane closures or collisions that we're aware of. A little bit of long-term road work on the westbound side of the 401, west of Whites to west of Port Union, and the Collector's left lane block through there. Approaching Port Union and the Express to Collector transfers, it is down to a single lane. Both of those long-term projects, though, and volume is light, so it's not creating any volume delays. If you're on the 404 north of Bloomington, we do have the far right lane block with some bridge construction. That'll be ongoing for the next several months. Highway 400 looks good into and out of Toronto. If you're southbound in Vaughan, south of Rutherford Road, we do have lane realignment through there, so watch the lane markers carefully. No problems on the 427 either direction around the airport. If you're north to Vaughan or south to Etobicoke, it's moving at the speed limit right now. QEW looking good both directions. Onto the Gardner Expressway, that's a smooth drive into and out of the downtown. Quick check on our city streets. We still have east and westbound Albion closed from Highway 27 to Westmore Drive. That's east of 27. Crews have been on scene there for a fire investigation. Sounds like an industrial fire, perhaps, in one of the commercial buildings along there. So avoid that for now if you can. Westbound Lakeshore from Yonge to Raptors Way, that's west of Bay Street. One or two lanes may be closed through there for overnight construction. Your next report is in less than 10 minutes. With the forecast now, here's meteorologist Eric Smith.
4: That chance of showers and thunderstorms continues through this morning. We also have some fog developing, so if you are driving, you may lose some visibility, so just drive carefully. Low of 13 degrees. And then for the rest of the day, we can expect clear skies and a very hot high of 29 degrees, feeling like 35. But we do have that chance of evening and overnight thunderstorms come back. Your high today is 29.
1: Right now in downtown Toronto, it's 18 degrees with some partly cloudy skies, and it looks like that fog is going to be starting to move in the next couple hours. 680 News Time, 3:35. Toronto police are asking for the public's help finding a missing teenager. 14-year-old Esther was last seen on Friday in the Earl Bales Park area at Bathurst Street and Shepherd Avenue West. She's described as 5'2" with a medium build and brown hair, last seen wearing gray sweatpants, a green shirt, and no shoes. Duty Inspector Scott Bradbury from Toronto Police held a press conference Sunday, urgently appealing for the public's help with the case.
5: We're imploring the community and neighbors outside of Earl Bales Park to please review video camera, to look in the coffee shops, to watch for somebody, a young person, Esther, who may be asking for food, money, help, or directions. 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
1: Police are concerned for her safety. A picture of Esther can be found on Toronto Police's website. Environment Canada have issued the first yellow warning for heat this year across most of southern Ontario, unless you're in the Durham region. Sorry to break the news to you. If you were hoping for a nice, very warm day today, temperatures are expected to keep on the rise. With more, here's City's Brandon Rowe.
6: Temperatures are expected to climb, with Monday reaching a daytime high of nearly 30 degrees. The heat is expected to continue through Tuesday before cooler weather moves in that night. Overnight lows will stay warm too, hovering between 18 and 20 degrees. The timing lines up with the opening of Toronto's splash pads and spray pads for the season. More than 140 are now up and running across the city, giving families a way to cool off.
1: The city also says 112 shelter spaces will be made available starting

0: at noon for people experiencing homelessness. 680 News Time, 3:35. We continue to follow breaking news in Etobicoke, where fire crews are on the scene of a 3-alarm fire in the area of Albion Road and Westmore Drive. Firefighters responded to a call just before 1 o'clock this morning for reports of a commercial or industrial fire. They remain on the scene, and Albion Road is currently closed in both directions. Going to want to steer clear of that area. Stay with 680 News Radio for the latest on this developing story. It's a Victoria Day unlike any others before it, as most grocery stores will remain open today, as well as beer stores and LCBOs. That's due to new legislation from the provincial government, but we're going to have more on that coming up next. Switching over to transit across the city, the TTC is on a Sunday service schedule. However, trains will start around 6 a.m. and GO Transit is on a Saturday schedule. If you want to get some shopping done with your free time today, the Bramley City Center will be open, as well as Fairview and the Toronto Eaton Center. If you want to close out the holiday with a fireworks display, Ashbridges Bay's 14-minute show will be taking place tonight at 10. A full weekend need to know is available online at toronto.citynews.ca. For the first time ever, it's a mostly business-as-usual Victoria Day. 680's Queen's Park reporter Richard Southern on why most stores will be open.
1: Yeah, you can pick up a hot dog from Costco, a bottle of wine from the LCBO, whatever you need from your grocery store. Most retailers will be open today on Victoria Day. It's after the Ford government recently changed the rules, allowing retailers that choose to open to do so, and many are. Minister Stephen Crawford is behind the change.
2: Yeah, we made that change for a couple of reasons. First of all, the people of Ontario, we heard overwhelmingly that they wanted more flexibility.
1: He also says the move could help boost GDP in Ontario.
2: Having stores open and is going to create economic activities.
1: But what about employees who would otherwise have gotten the day off today?
2: Let me be very clear. They are not forced to work by the Employment Standards Act, so it's voluntary.
1: Green Party leader Mike Schreiner, though, sees it all differently.
3: Maybe we should just spend some time with our family and give people a break and actually have a day off to enjoy the weekend.
1: Most malls and grocery stores and about half of all LCBOs will be open today. Richard Southern, Queen's Park.
0: 680 News Time, 3:37. The Habs and Sabres are set to settle their second-round series with a massive Game 7 tonight. 680's Randolph Fairbairn has the preview.
4: The chase for the Stanley Cup will continue in Buffalo as the Sabres and Montreal Canadiens will meet for a chance to move into the Eastern Conference Final. It's a huge Game 7 matchup, with the Sabres forcing the decisive game with their 8-3 win in Game 6. Home ice hasn't mattered much for either team in the playoffs, as the Sabres are 2-4 at home and the Habs are 5-2 on the road. The winner of the series will face the Carolina Hurricanes in the Eastern Conference Final starting on Thursday. Game 7 goes at 7:30, and you can see all the action on Sportsnet. From the Sports Center, I'm Randolph Fairbairn.
0: Canada's soccer program enters the upcoming World Cup with a history of big highs and very low letdowns. 680's Simon Bennett talked to an author who dug deep into the game's past.
5: Murray Mollard's new book, Winning Pitch, gets into the history of Canada in the beautiful game and expectations heading into this year's tournament. For those worried about whether Toronto and Vancouver will embrace the games once they begin, he looks to the 2010 Vancouver Olympics for inspiration.
6: There was a lot of those gripes, a lot of that complaining before the Olympics. But once the Olympics hit, I remember the day the Olympics started, the energy level in the city was something I've never experienced before or since. And I expect that to happen again.
5: The book is also a call to action for the nation to get behind the team this summer. Promotional appearances in Toronto next week include Tuesday at Toronto Public Library near Fairview Mall. I'm Simon Bennett.
0: In 30 seconds, we'll have the gas price update. 680 News Time, 3:39.
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0: 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Enpro says the price did not change at midnight, holding at $1.92.9 a liter at most GTA stations. traffic.

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0: 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Time for Rogers Xfinity Internet traffic and weather. Together on the ones with an early morning look at the roads, it's Ben Davey.
1: All right, thank you, Logan. Nothing new since we spoke last. Just a reminder to avoid the area of Albion and Highway 27, east of 27 to Westmore Drive. That stretch of Albion is closed eastbound and westbound. We got fire and emergency crews on scene dealing with an industrial fire, so you'll be rerouted around there. Avoid that for now if you can. Westbound Lakeshore from Young to Raptors Way, which is west of Bay, one or two lanes through there, maybe closed for some weekend construction as well. But Lakeshore Boulevard is moving very well, as is the Gardner Expressway. No problems that we can see into or out of the downtown. Don Valley Parkway also a problem-free drive on this early start to your Monday morning. If you're on the 427, both directions in front of the airport look really good right now. Southbound 400 past Rutherford, just keep in mind we have lane realignment through that stretch, so watch those pavement markers carefully. If you're on the northbound Don Valley Parkway, that's moving very well out of the city onto the north 404. That's a smooth drive as well. North of Bloomington, though, we do have the far right lane blocked with some long-term bridge construction. And no problems to report on the 401. We don't get to say that very often, but no collisions, no lanes blocked. Just some long-term road work on the westbound 401 right now. West of Whites to west of Port Union in the collectors. Left lane blocked through there. Approaching Port Union in the express to collector transfers. That's down to a single lane. Your next report is in less than 10 minutes with your Forecast Now meteorologist Eric Smith.
0: Fog developing and that thunderstorm chance continues through this morning. Low of 13 degrees. And then for the rest of the day, it's going to be a scorcher. High of 29 degrees, feeling like 35. It's the first day of this multi-day heat event, giving us this heat warning. Then the evening comes and we have that chance of thunderstorms as well. Tuesday, chance of rain showers and thunderstorms throughout the whole day. But we do have a good chance of thunderstorms come the evening hours. Another hot day, high of 29 degrees, feeling like 35. The high today is 29.
2: Right now in downtown Toronto, it's 17 degrees. And just some partly cloudy skies for us out there right now. But if you are on the roads, might want to be a little extra cautious out there in the next couple hours, as it does look like some fog is going to be settling in. 680 News Time, 3:43, coming up in 60 seconds. A recap of the top headlines this hour and sports with Randolph Fairbairn.
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0: It's 17 degrees in downtown Toronto right now with some partly cloudy skies. Good morning and happy Victoria Day. I'm Logan Lidiak. Here are the top stories this hour. Police are looking to the public for help as they attempt to locate a missing

0: 14-year-old girl. Esther was last seen Friday in the Earl Bales Park area at Bathurst Street and Shepherd Avenue West. She was last seen wearing gray sweatpants, a green shirt, and no shoes, and is described as 5'2" with a medium build and brown hair. And you might want to crank the AC today, as summer is unofficially here, or at least that's what the weather will tell you. Not only is it Victoria Day, but we've got the first yellow heat warning of the year for most of southern Ontario, aside from the Durham region. Now it's time for sports. 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
1: Blue Jays finished out a three-game series with the Detroit Tigers in Motown with a 4-1 win, taking 2 of 3 in the series. Next up, the Jays are in the Big Apple to start a four-game set with the New York Yankees. Game 1 starts at 7:05 on Sportsnet 1. Elsewhere in the East, the Rays beat the Marlins, Baltimore over Washington, Mets came back from 5-1 down to take care of the Yankees, and the Braves beat the Red Sox. The NHL playoffs had the night off. They'll get back at it with a huge Game 7 going in Buffalo between the Montreal Canadiens and the Buffalo Sabres. It'll start at 7:30, and you can see all the action on Sportsnet. The winner moves on to the Eastern Conference Final. It'll start Thursday against the Carolina Hurricanes. The Western Conference Final is set between the Vegas Golden Knights and the Colorado Avalanche. Game 1 goes Wednesday in Denver. Canada will face Switzerland at the World Hockey Championship. The puck drops at 10:20. From the final round of the PGA Championship, Aaron Rye shot 5-under on the round to finish at -9. He wins his first major by 3 shots over Alex Smalley and John Rahm. The top Canadian was Nick Taylor. He finished at even par. The Rock took on the Halifax Thunderbirds in Game 2 of their best-of-3 final. A win, and the Rock would win the championship. They take Game 2 12-7. The Rock win their 7th NLL title. 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
2: Tonight, it's Elimination Monday in the Stanley Cup playoffs. 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
0: Good morning. You're listening to 680 News Radio. I'm Dylan McGuire. Ukraine has conducted large-scale drone strikes on Russia, killing 4 and wounding dozen others. Julie Walker with the Associated Press reports.
7: Over the weekend, one of Ukraine's largest drone strikes on Russia killed at least 4 people, including 3 near Moscow, and wounded a dozen others, according to local authorities. Debris also fell on Russia's largest airport without causing damage. Ukrainian President Vladimir Zelensky saying his country was entirely justified. Russia has repeatedly launched similar attacks on Ukraine's capital and other cities during the war. Ukrainian authorities saying Russian drone strikes over the weekend wounded 8 people. I'm Julie Walker.
0: Along with the Victoria Day long weekend, yesterday was International Day Against Homophobia, Biphobia, and Transphobia. Queer Momentum Executive Director Faye Johnstone says Canada is at a critical juncture where it must decide whether it will be inclusive of everyone or not.
8: It's a moment to recognize continue advocating to address homophobia, biphobia, and transphobia. I think in this moment in Canada and around the world, we're seeing these rising tides of backlash. And it just reinforces the importance of advocacy, of protecting rights.
0: John Stone is calling on Prime Minister Mark Carney to tackle discrimination in a way that lifts up LGBTQ+ communities. Conservative MP Michael Chong is traveling to Taiwan in the coming days in a self-described bid to assert Canadian sovereignty. Lisa Laporte from the Canadian Press tells us more.
9: The former cabinet minister says the trip is to show solidarity with Taiwan and also to spite China's ambassador to Canada. Beijing's envoy to Canada told the Globe and Mail last month that any MPs traveling to Taiwan would risk damaging the new partnership between China and Canada that Prime Minister Mark Carney signed this year.

0: Chong says Canadians don't take direction from a foreign government about where Canadian MPs can travel internationally. Canada's official position neither challenges nor endorses China's claim on Taiwan, which considers itself an independent nation. Lisa Laporte, The Canadian Press.
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6: From the 680 Traffic Center, I'm Ben Davey. About as quiet as you could expect on this early start to your holiday Monday drive. Nothing really to report in terms of collisions or serious delays. If you're on the westbound 401, we do have some long-term construction happening west of White's Road to just past Port Union and the Collectors. The left lane is blocked through that stretch. And then approaching Port Union, the transfers to the Collectors are down to a single lane. That's long-term road work as well. Northbound 404 past Bloomington, we do have the far right lane blocked for bridge construction. That will be ongoing for the next several months. Southbound 400 past Rutherford, we have lane realignment through there, but volume is light, so no delays that we can see. Gardner Expressway looks good both directions. No problems on the Don Valley Parkway into or out of the downtown. And the 427, a problem-free drive both directions in front of the airport. East and westbound Albion remains closed from Highway 27 to Westmore Drive this morning. Fire and emergency crews are on scene dealing with an industrial fire there, so avoid that area for now if you can. Lakeshore Boulevard looks good, but if you are westbound from Young to Raptors Way, which is just west of Bay, you may find one or two lanes closed for construction. Your next report at 4:01. With your forecast now, here's meteorologist Eric Smith.
7: Thunderstorm chance continues through this morning with some fog developing as well, but for the rest of the day, we can expect the fog to dissipate pretty quickly. High of 29 degrees, feeling like 35, as it's the first day of this multi-day heat event, giving us this heat warning. Then the evening and overnight, there is a chance of rain showers and thunderstorm activity, so just a heads up. Then Tuesday, we have a chance of rain showers and thunderstorms throughout the whole day, but the best chance and most likely chance for a thunderstorm comes into the evening, so just be prepared for the evening hours. Very hot again, high of 29 degrees, feeling like 35, and then a cool down for us on Wednesday, high of 15 and 13 on Thursday. The high today is 29.
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1: 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A recent data breach at Elections Alberta can serve as a lesson to everyone. Both the RCMP and Elections Alberta are investigating after allegations an Alberta pro-separation group had unauthorized access to a separatist party's copy of the electors list, containing the personal information of nearly 3 million Albertans. Political strategist Zane Velji talks about the fallout on the Big Story podcast.
12: You can look across the country at some of the players on the separatist side, and you might call them kooky or stupid. Or the thing is, these folks know. They know that the chance of actually separating, this is not going to happen. But what they have built is a sense of community, is a sense of purpose, and a sense of emotion.
1: 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It's officially patio season, and in Toronto, hundreds of bars and restaurants are participating in the return of Cafe TO, opening up your outdoor drinking and dining options significantly. City's Alessandra Carnero reports.
13: At Trattoria Nervosa in Yorkville, manager Christian Alfaroni is preparing his patio for a full day of service. The restaurant is one of hundreds throughout the city taking part in the Cafe TO program, which provides businesses that apply the opportunity to expand their patio space on some roads, curbs, and parking spaces.
14: As soon as you get the first sunshine, people literally running outside their houses and they just want to sit down and have a drink, have food, and enjoy the weather.
13: The restaurant, which has been open for 30 years, adds roughly 70 more tables during the Cafe TO season.
15: And while the weather is fluctuating, not to worry, there's plenty of time to catch a patio over the next several weeks and months. Cafe TO runs until mid-October. For City News in Toronto, I'm Alessandra Carnero.
1: And Canadian rapper Drake's much-hyped Iceman album, along with the surprise drops of two other albums, has helped the Toronto-born rapper break music streaming records. Naira Ahmed with the Canadian Press joins us with more.
16: The skies are gray in Toronto, they're not a golden color.
17: Spotify says Drake set three records for 2026 with his triple album release on Friday. Iceman became the most streamed album in a single day in 2026, and opening track, Make Them Cry, reached the same feat for most streamed single. Drake also became the most streamed artist in a single day so far this year. These albums are Drake's first solo releases since a high-profile beef with Kendrick Lamar hit new heights with Lamar's widely popular diss track Not Like Us in 2024. In total, Drake released 43 songs over the three albums.
16: Ice.
17: Naira Ahmed, The Canadian Press.
1: Your weekend business report coming up next.
18: I'm Mike Apple. The country's fast food market is set to get even more crowded with the return of Dunkin' Donuts. Dunkin' closed its last Canadian location back in 2018 after a 40-year run, but will make its return later this year under new ownership, now controlled by Inspire Brands of the U.S., partnering with Foodtastic, which already operates Second Cup and Milestones restaurants. Peter Mamas is the president and CEO of Foodtastic and says the Dunkin' brand has seen a makeover in products and marketing.
19: So Dunkin' got sold to Inspire, which is one of the largest restaurant companies, and they rejuvenized the whole brand. They made it a lot younger, a lot cooler. They introduced a lot of different beverages, iced coffees, refreshers, protein drinks. And with that, they also launched a great marketing campaign, making the whole brand younger with Matt Damon and Ben Affleck and Sabrina Carpenter. So we're actually going to bring that whole new brand into Canada.
18: And while consumers may at first draw comparisons with Canadian market leader Tim Hortons, Mama says that Dunkin' is now very different.
19: What's really put them above what we have currently available here in that category is all their drinks. And, I found out actually through my daughter. She went to school in Boston and, she goes to me, Dad, you got to come here and try Dunkin' and bring it to Canada. So when we would go visit, I would try one by one and I just fell in love with the concepts.
18: The company is looking at opening hundreds of Dunkin' locations.
19: We're looking at late 26. Early 27 for the first few to open. We're targeting the GTA and the Montreal areas. And you figure in about 12 months from now, we'll have a run rate of about one opening every single week.
18: That's Peter Mamas, the president and CEO of Foodtastic. With your weekend business report, I'm Mike Apple.
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1: 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A rare variant of the Ebola disease has caused concern among health officials in Africa. ABC's Chuck Siverston with more.
22: More than 20 Ebola outbreaks in Congo and Uganda should interest Americans and others, says a top public health official.
23: Western countries, they don't understand that when Africa is affected, they are also at risk because people are fleeing every day. And it means building strong system, supporting Africa, investing in Africa.
22: Dr. Jean Kaseya, Director General of Africa's Centers for Disease Control.
23: We cannot afford to have this outbreak in many African countries.
22: He says investment should include making vaccines in Africa.
0: The World Health Organization have declared the outbreak a public health emergency of international concern. 680 News time at the beep. 4 o'clock.
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0: Good morning. This is Monday, May 18th. Happy Victoria Day. I'm Logan Libiak. Here's what's making news right now. Toronto police are seeking help from the public in locating a missing teenage girl last seen on Friday. We finally got that summer feeling, but it's pretty extreme today as the first yellow heat warning of the year is in effect across most of southern Ontario. Fire crews continue to fight a five-alarm blaze in the area of Albion Road and Westmore Drive in Etobicoke early this morning. With the holiday Monday today, you know what that means. Closures. A list of what's open and closed today coming up.
3: 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Sports at 15.
0: 680 News time, 4:01. Time for Rogers Xfinity Internet, traffic and weather together on the ones. How's the morning drive looking out there now, Ben Davey?
6: We have a new problem, Logan. That's on the westbound 401 approaching Avenue Road in the Express. Left lane blocked with the collision. A police car's been there for a couple of minutes. A tow truck has just arrived. They're moving the camera around here a little bit, so it's hard to see. But it's right before Avenue Road on the westbound side of the 401 in the Express. Traffic is getting by that just fine, but we've got a couple of people as well. Looks like walking around outside the vehicle. So just be very, very careful through that stretch right now. No other problems on the 401 that we're aware of. We do have some long-term construction on the westbound 401, west of White's Road to west of Port Union in the Collectors. Left lane blocked through there. Then approaching Port Union in the transfer to the Collectors. It's down to a single lane through that stretch. Southbound 400 past Rutherford Road. Lane realignment, but no delay through there at this time. Gardner Expressway looks good into and out of the downtown. No problems on the Don Valley Parkway either direction. Northbound 404 past Bloomington, we do have some right lane construction, the bridge work that's going on. That's a long-term project for the next several months. But again, volume very light, so there's no delay. We do have Albion Road still closed, eastbound and westbound from Highway 27 to Westmore, which is just east of Highway 27. Fire and emergency crews have been on scene there for a couple of hours. A serious industrial fire on the go that they're working on. And westbound Lakeshore Boulevard from Yonge to Raptors Way, which is just west of Bay Street. You may find one or two lanes blocked through there for overnight construction. Your next report is in less than 10 minutes with your forecast. Now here's Eric Smith.
7: That chance of showers and thunderstorms continues through this morning. We also have some fog developing, so if you are driving, you may lose some visibility, so just drive carefully. Low of 13 degrees. And then for the rest of the day, we can expect clear skies and a very hot high of 29 degrees, feeling like 35. But we do have that chance of evening and overnight thunderstorms come back. Your high today is 29.
0: Right now in downtown Toronto, it's 17 degrees with some partly cloudy skies, and looks like that fog will start moving in the next little while. 680 News time, 4:03. Toronto police are asking the public to be on the lookout for a missing 14-year-old named Esther. She was last seen on Friday in the Earl Bales Park area at Bathurst Street and Shepherd Avenue West. She's described as 5'2" with a medium build and brown hair, last seen wearing gray sweatpants, a green shirt, and no shoes. Toronto police held a press conference Sunday, and they say they're using every resource they have available to them to find her.
4: We have horses coming this afternoon. We found mounted unit. Well, they're attending. Marine unit are going to be in the area as well. They've searched the area. We've also had our drones in the air that have heat capabilities to search for heat signatures, and officers have been on the ground.
0: A picture of Esther can be found on Toronto Police's website. If you spot her, you're asked to contact police immediately. If you thought it was too hot yesterday, well, the next couple of days aren't going to be your friend. As we hear from 680 meteorologist Eric Smith, temperatures are set to climb.
7: Majority of the GTA is now under their first heat warning of the year. But if you're in the east part of the GTA, you don't quite qualify to be in that heat warning zone. Now, for the majority of us, daytime highs are going to be near 30 degrees, feeling more like 36 for Monday and Tuesday. Now, looking at Monday specifically, high of 29 degrees, feeling like 35. It's going to be hot. It's going to be muggy. And then Tuesday, high of 30 degrees, feeling like 34. So again, very hot and very muggy. Now, if you need to be outside, bring lots of water and drink lots of water because you need to be hydrated. But best yet, just stay inside.

0: So you can stay cool with the AC. And then overnight, Monday, 19 is the low. So that is a warm overnight low. Tuesday, it does get better, though, for the nighttime, 12 degrees. And then Wednesday, we finally get that break with a high of 15.
1: Officials in Toronto have extended hours today at some cold spaces across the city from 8 a.m. until 9:30 tonight. 680 News time, 4:05. And we continue to follow breaking news in Etobicoke, where fire crews continue to battle a blaze that broke out early this morning. Firefighters responded to calls for a 3-alarm commercial or industrial fire just before 1 this morning. The blaze, though, has since been upped to a 5-alarm fire. They remain on the scene in the area of Albion Road and Westmore Drive. While no injuries have been reported at this point, Albion remains closed in both directions. You're going to want to stay with 680 News Radio for the latest on this developing story. Today is Victoria Day, which means closures that might impact your plans. Banks, government offices, and Toronto Public Library branches are all closed. There's also no mail delivery today. One thing that is different this year, though, is that most grocery stores, some LCBO and beer store locations as well, will actually be open. But we're going to have more on that coming up, as that's due to new Ford government legislation. Some shopping malls are open for business as well, including Bramley, Fairview, and the Toronto Eaton Centre. And a heads up for transit riders, the TTC is on a Sunday service schedule, while GO Transit is on a Saturday schedule. A full list of what's open and closed and what you can do this Victoria Day is posted at toronto.citynews.ca. And as I mentioned, it is a Victoria Day unlike any other. 680's Queen's Park reporter Richard Southern joins us with how most stores will be open and what it means for the employees that work in them.
2: You'll be able to buy a loaf of bread at the grocery store today or a bottle of wine at the LCBO. For the first time ever in Ontario, retailers can open for business here on Victoria Day. It's after the Ford government changed the rules recently, allowing retailers to open if they so choose. Minister Stephen Crawford was behind it.
3: The people of Ontario, we heard overwhelmingly that they wanted more flexibility, more choice.
2: Most malls and grocery stores and old LCBOs are open today. But what about the employees that work in them that may have been looking forward to a day off, Minister?
3: Well, I would say, first of all, they don't have to work. Let me be very clear. They are not forced to work by the Employment Standards Act. It's voluntary.
2: While that's legally true, opposition leader Marit Stiles says she worries many employees will still feel pressure to show up today.
4: If they feel like they're going to be penalized in any way, they're not going to be able to make that choice. That's no choice at all.
2: Richard Southern, Queen's Park.
1: 680 News time, 4:07. It's now day 3 of extended negotiations between the TTC and union, representing 700 or so of its electrical workers and technicians, as both sides try to work out a deal. City's Brandon Rowe has the latest.
5: QP Local 2 says the TTC is reviewing its latest proposal, while the transit agency says both sides remain committed to reaching a fair deal. The union is pushing for competitive wages, but TTC CEO Mandeep Lally has said the current proposal would cost an additional $40 million over the life of the agreement. No new deadline has been set.
1: A strike is not expected to shut down the TTC service, but riders could experience extra delays and disruptions as the city prepares to welcome World Cup visitors. The Victoria Day long weekend may be the unofficial start to summer, as a packed slate of big films are heading to movie theaters in the coming months. CNN's Rick Damigella has a preview.
6: I now pronounce you husband and knife.
7: June looks to be the busiest month at the movies, with Toy Story 5 among the high-profile releases. It's joined by Masters of the Universe, horror comedy Scary Movie, Steven Spielberg's Disclosure Day, and the next movie in the DC universe, Supergirl.
8: The Minions are back!
7: The Minions head back to theaters in July in Minions and Monsters. The seventh month on the calendar will also see the release of the live-action Moana remake, along with Christopher Nolan's The Odyssey and Spider-Man Brand New Day, marking the first MCU movie release in a year. Other big-screen fare opening in August include Super Troopers 3 and the animated adventure Paw Patrol the Dino Movie. I'm Rick Damigella.
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1: 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Enpro says the price did not change at midnight, holding at $1.92.9 a liter at most GTA stations. Traffic and weather together on the ones in just about 60 seconds. 680 News Time, 410.
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1: 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Traffic and weather together on the ones. How's that drive, Ben Davey?
2: Logan, I'm looking at the northbound 410 ramp to Clark. We have the right lane block with a stalled vehicle. Volume very light on that 410, though, especially that ramp, so it's not causing any delay, but just watch out for that if you happen to be using that exit. Only one other problem on the go right now, and that's on the westbound 401 approaching Avenue Road in the Express. We've got a collision blocking the left lane. Police are there, a couple of tow trucks as well. Everybody getting by just fine using the other lane. Though, just watch out for that on the approach. No real problems anywhere else, just long-term construction. Southbound 400 past Rutherford, we have lane realignment through there, so watch the pavement markings carefully, but not seeing any volume delay at all right now. Gardner Expressway looking good both directions into and out of the downtown. If you're traveling on the Don Valley Parkway, that's also a problem-free drive. Check the 427 as well in front of the airport. That's moving at the speed limit both directions. We still have Albion Road closed from Highway 27 to Westmore Drive, which is east of Highway 27. We've got fire and emergency crews on there for an industrial fire, so avoid that for now if you can. Westbound Lakeshore from Young to Raptors Way, which is west of Bay Street, you may find one or two lanes closed for construction through there off and on over the course of the weekend. Your next report is in less than 10 minutes. With your forecast now, here's Eric Smith.
3: We have some fog developing through this morning, so just a heads up if you're driving, and that chance of thunderstorm continues as well. Then for the rest of the day, expect clear skies, high of 29, feeling like 35, so definitely stay hydrated today. And the evening comes with a chance of showers and thunderstorms. And then Tuesday, we have a chance of rain showers and thunderstorms throughout the whole day, but the best chance for some thunderstorm activity comes into the evening, and very hot again, high of 29 degrees, feeling like 35. The high today is 29.
4: Right now in downtown Toronto, it's 17 degrees and some partly cloudy skies. And you're going to want to keep your eye out if you're on the roads to start off the morning here, as it does look like some fog patches are going to start settling in the next couple of hours. Coming up in just about 60 seconds, a look back at the top headlines this hour and sports. 680 News Time, 4:13.
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4: It's 17 degrees in downtown Toronto right now ahead of this very warm holiday Monday. Good morning and happy Victoria Day. I'm Logan Libiak. Here are the top stories this hour. Toronto police are asking for help in locating 14-year-old Esther, who's been missing since Friday night. She was last seen in the Earl Bales Park area at Bathurst Street and Shepherd Avenue West, and is described as 5'2" with a medium build and brown hair. She was last seen wearing gray sweatpants, a green shirt, and no shoes. And the first yellow heat warning of the year has been issued across most of southern Ontario this morning as the temperature shoots up for the unofficial start of summer. Cold spaces will be open throughout Toronto today, some extended until 9:30 tonight, as the city activate their heat relief strategy to help residents stay cool. Now it's time for sports. 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
13: The Blue Jays closed out a three-game series with the Detroit Tigers in Motown with a 4-1 win to take 2 of 3 in the series. Next up, the Jays are in New York to start a crucial four-game set against the Yankees. Game 1 starts at 7:05 on Sportsnet 1. The NHL

0: Playoffs will continue with a huge Game 7 after the Buffalo Sabres beat the Montreal Canadiens 8-3 in Game 6 to force a Game 7 in Buffalo. The puck drops at 7:30. You can see all the action on Sportsnet. The winner of the series will face the Carolina Hurricanes in the Eastern Conference Final starting on Thursday. Canada will be back in action at the World Hockey Championship in Switzerland after an off day. They're 2-0 after beating Sweden and Italy. Canada meets the Swiss at 10:20. From the final round of the PGA Championship, Aaron Rye shot 5-under on the round to finish at -9 and win his first major. Alex Smalley and John Rahm finished 3-back at -6. Top Canadian was Nick Taylor. He finished at even par. The Rock took on the Halifax Thunderbirds in Game 2 of their best-of-three final. A win and the Rock would win the championship. They did just that, 12-7 the final. The Rock win it, taking their 7th NLL title. The 1-2 Tempo met the 1-2 Sparks in Los Angeles. The Tempo moved to 2-2 with a 106-96 win. The Tempo will play in Phoenix on Tuesday. 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
5: Good morning, you're listening to 680 News Radio. I'm Dylan McGuire. Economists are expecting inflation to top 3% for the first time since 2023 when Statistics Canada reports price data for April later this week. Gas prices continued to climb last month as the war in Iran throttled the global flow of oil from the Gulf region, pushing prices higher at the pumps, you probably noticed. Desjardins economist LJ Valencia says the federal government's move to waive the fuel excise tax mid-month will help with some of the pinch facing motorists.
6: And so that may provide some relief. That said, that won't be enough to offset the significant growth in energy and by extension, gasoline prices that we're seeing. We expect that to feed into the headline inflation numbers for April and in subsequent months as well.
5: Desjardins last week revised up its forecast for inflation in this year and next as economists there expect high fuel costs to feed into the cost of food and clothing. Sales of new electric vehicles jumped in March as Canadians took advantage of the long-awaited return of federal government subsidies. Lisa Laporte with the Canadian Press has more.
7: Statistics Canada released data Thursday showing 21,547 new electric vehicles were purchased in March. It's the highest number since December of 2024, which was just before the government paused the rebate program. Despite the sales jump, market share for EVs is still lagging as they represent just over 12% of all new vehicles sold.
5: Ottawa brought back subsidies for new EVs on February 16th after pausing them in January of 2025 when money from the previous program ran out. The search for an Ontario man who disappeared more than a year ago on a ski trip in Quebec continued this weekend. Don Mitchell with the Canadian Press tells us more.
8: Liam Thoman went missing at Mont Tremblant in February 2025, and a new search began yesterday and continues today. It includes trained search and rescue dog units. The family have also launched a blue wristband campaign to bring attention to Thoman's disappearance. A $50,000 reward remains in place for information that leads to locating Thoman, though it is set to expire on Wednesday. Don Mitchell, The Canadian Press.
5: An LGBTQ plus advocate says Canada is at a critical juncture where it must decide whether it will be inclusive of everyone or not. Speaking about Prime Minister Mark Carney, Queer Momentum Executive Director Faye Johnstone says there shouldn't be exceptions to the belief that freedom and equality is for all Canadians.
9: I think Carney is less of a symbolic gestures kind of guy, and that's okay. We want to see how he's going to make sure that our communities are just as free and just as safe in 5 years as they were 5 years ago.
5: Gender Equality Minister Richie Valdez said in a statement that all Canadians deserve freedom, no matter who they are or who they love. Traffic and weather coming up together next.
2: Tonight, it's Elimination Monday in the Stanley Cup playoffs. After Buffalo handed Montreal a crushing defeat in Game 6.
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0: From the 680 Traffic Center, I'm Ben Davey. Excellent drive on this early start to your holiday Monday. Only a couple of problems on the go. First, on the westbound 401 approaching Avenue Road in the Express, we have the left lane blocked with a crash. Police and tow trucks are on scene to deal with that. And on the northbound 410 at the ramp to Clark Street, we have the right lane blocked with a stalled vehicle. Not seeing any delay there, though, either. Volume very light on that 410 right now, both directions into and out of Brampton. If you're traveling on the 400, that looks good out of Toronto all the way to Barrie. We're not seeing any collisions or slowdowns. If you're on the southbound 400 past Rutherford Road, we do have lane realignment through there, so just watch those pavement markings carefully. 401 looking good both directions. Other than that issue at Avenue Road that I mentioned, we do have on the westbound side some long-term road work happening west of White's to west of Port Union. Left lane blocked through the collectors through there. That's a long-term project. And approaching Port Union, the express to collector transfers are down to a single lane. Long-term road work through there as well. On city streets, we have westbound Lakeshore from Yonge to Raptors Way with some lane restrictions for construction. And east and westbound Albion closed from Highway 27 to Westmore Drive, which is just east of Highway 27. We have fire and emergency crews on there to deal with a commercial industrial fire that happened several hours ago. Your next report is at 4:31. Now with your extended forecast, here's Eric Smith.
1: We're in store for a hot Victoria day today. And this morning, we have that chance of thunderstorms and fog developing as well. And then for the rest of the day, clear skies, high of 29 degrees, feeling like 35, as it's the first day of this multi-day heat event. And evening and overnight, there is a chance of some thunderstorms and rain shower activity, so just heads up for that. And then Tuesday, we do have a chance of rain showers and thunderstorms throughout the day, but the best chance comes into the evening. Very hot again, high of 29 degrees, feeling like 35. Then a cool down comes for us on Wednesday, high of 15 degrees, and even cooler on Thursday with a high of 13. The high today is 29.
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5: 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A big win for Bulgaria in the Eurovision Song Contest. The finals happening Saturday night. Wayne Cabot from ABC News reports.
6: Dara, maybe a name to remember. She's a singer who just won Eurovision for a very catchy song about self-empowerment. So what is this song? Bangaranga.
7: Chasing perfection in our society right now. It's a huge problem that we got.
6: She's from Bulgaria, marking the first time in the contest's 70-year history that a singer from that Eastern European nation is taking home the top prize. Wayne Cabot, ABC News.
5: Speaking of music, Canadian rapper Drake's much-hyped Iceman album, along with the surprise drops of two other albums, has helped the Toronto-born rapper break music streaming records. Naira Ahmed with the Canadian Press joins us with more.
8: The skies are gray in Toronto, they not a golden color.
9: Spotify says Drake set three records for 2026 with his triple album release on Friday. Iceman became the most streamed album in a single day in 2026, and opening track, Make Them Cry, reached the same feat for most streamed single. Drake also became the most streamed artist in a single day so far this year. These albums are Drake's first solo releases since a high-profile beef with Kendrick Lamar hit new heights with Lamar's widely popular diss track Not Like Us in 2024. In total, Drake released 43 songs over the three albums.
8: Ice.
9: Naira Ahmed, The Canadian Press.

0: 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Details from ABC's Dave Packer.
1: The Wall Street Journal reporting that Elon Musk's rocket company is planning to go public on June 12th with what could be the biggest public offering of all time. SpaceX looking to raise as much as $80 billion with the IPO. It comes after Musk recently put his XAI artificial intelligence business under the SpaceX umbrella.
0: SpaceX will trade on the NASDAQ exchange. And the Michael Jackson biopic returned to the top of the box office this weekend. ABC's Mike DeBusky has the full weekend rundown.
2: Michael took in an estimated $26 million at the domestic box office this weekend. That was enough to return it to the number one slot in its fourth weekend of release.
3: Look what TJ Maxx dragged in.
2: The DevOair's Prada 2 dropped to second place after a week in the top spot. That earned $18 million this weekend.
4: I wish Nikki Freeman loved me more than anyone in the entire world.
2: And the horror film Obsession, about a wish that goes horribly awry, scared up a respectable $16 million in its debut weekend. Mike DeBusky, ABC News.
0: Your weekend business report is next.
5: I'm John Ackerman. It's a new approach to thinking about money. 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She says AI, specifically ChatGPT, can be an important tool in guiding your financial planning, especially if you can't afford professional coaching. 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
5: 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And with your weekend business report, I'm John Ackerman.
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0: 680 News time, 4:29 right now in downtown Toronto. 17 degrees and partly cloudy. 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

0: Albion Road after reports of a five-alarm fire at a vape shop in Etobicoke. If you've got the day off from work and need some last-minute errands run or are just looking for some activities, you're going to want to listen to see what's open and closed this Victoria Day.
1: The Blue Jays will head to the Big Apple on a two-game win streak, and the Canadians and Sabres are getting ready for a Game 7 in Buffalo. Sports at 45.
0: 680 News Time, 4:31. Time for Rogers Xfinity Internet, traffic and weather together on the ones. How's it looking out there, Ben Davey?
2: All right, Logan, we still have some shower activity in and around the Aurora area, so conditions might be a little bit slick if you're in that part of York region. You mentioned the fog patches as well. Those are fairly isolated right now, but just please remember to drive according to conditions. Other than that, not a whole lot to worry about on this holiday Monday drive so far. Things are looking really good. We've only got a couple of problems on the go to speak of. Westbound 401 approaching Avenue Road in the Express. We do have the left lane blocked with a collision. Volume very light, though, so no delay on that West 401 through there. Eastbound 401 moving very well out of the city all the way out to Durham Region. No collisions or delays at all. Southbound 400 past Rutherford Road. We have lane realignment through that section of Vaughan. No delays at all, though, and northbound 400 looking great out of Toronto all the way up to Barrie so far. Northbound 410 ramp to Clark. We have a stalled vehicle on the ramp. It's blocking the right lane, but you can still use the ramp for now. We've got a police car there, and they're trying to get that vehicle out of there. For now, though, just watch out for that on the approach. Gardner Expressway moving very well both directions. No problems that we're aware of on the Don Valley Parkway. That's a smooth drive as well. We checked the 427 in front of the airport. That looks good northbound and southbound. No delays as you make your way north to Vaughan or south to Etobicoke. Albion Road remains closed both directions from Highway 27 to Westmore Drive. That's just east of Highway 27. We got crews on scene dealing with an industrial fire. And westbound Lakeshore from Young to Raptors Way, which is just west of Bay Street. You may find one or two lanes through there closed for construction over the course of the weekend. Your next report in less than 10 minutes. With a forecast now, here's Eric Smith.
0: We have some fog developing through this morning, and that chance of rain and thunderstorms does continue. We're going to have a low of 13, and then for the rest of the day, we can expect that fog to dissipate pretty quickly and that rain to move away through the afternoon, as we're going to get up to a high of 29 degrees, feeling like 35 with that southwesterly wind. But that rain chance does come back through the evening and the overnight hours with the risk of thunderstorms. The high today is 29.
3: 35 degrees the high today, absolutely, or going to be feeling like it with the high today, absolutely unreal. Right now in downtown Toronto, 17 degrees with some partly cloudy skies. 680 News Time, 4:33. Toronto police are asking for the public's help finding a missing teenager. 14-year-old Esther was last seen on Friday in the Earl Bales Park area at Bathurst Street and Shepherd Avenue West. She's described as 5'2" with a medium build and brown hair, last seen wearing gray sweatpants, a green shirt, and no shoes. Duty Inspector Scott Bradbury from Toronto Police held a press conference Sunday, urgently appealing for the public's help with the case.
4: We're imploring the community and neighbors outside of Earl Bales Park to please review video camera, to look in the coffee shops, to watch for somebody, a young person, Esther, who may be asking for food, money, help, or directions. If you see Esther, please call us.
3: Police are concerned for her safety. A picture of Esther can be found on the Toronto Police website. Environment Canada have issued the first yellow warning for heat this year across most of southern Ontario. Unless you're in Durham region. Sorry to break that news to you if you were hoping for a scorcher today with your day off. Temperatures are expected to keep on the rise today. With more, here's City's Brandon Rowe.
5: Temperatures are expected to climb, with Monday reaching a daytime high of nearly 30 degrees. The heat is expected to continue through Tuesday before cooler weather moves in that night. Overnight lows will stay warm too, hovering between 18 and 20 degrees. The timing lines up with the opening of Toronto's splash pads and spray pads for the season. More than 140 are now up and running across the city, giving families a way to cool off.
3: The city also says 112 shelter spaces, will be made available starting at noon for people experiencing homelessness. 680 News Time, 4:35. And we continue to follow breaking news as fire crews are on the scene of a five-alarm fire in the area of Albion Road and Westmore Drive. The blaze appears to be at a vape shop within a commercial plaza in the area. Firefighters responded to a call just before 1 this morning for reports of the

0: commercial fire. They remain on the scene, and Albion Road is currently closed in both directions, so you're going to want to steer clear of the area. No injuries have been reported to this point. Stay with 680 News Radio for the latest on this developing story. 680 News time, 4:36. It's a Victoria Day unlike any other before it, as most grocery stores will remain open today, as well as beer stores and LCBOs. That's due to new legislation from the provincial government, but we're going to have more on that coming up next. In other areas of the city, for transit, the TTC is on a Sunday service schedule. However, trains will still start around 6 a.m. and GO Transit is on a Saturday schedule. If you want to get some shopping done with your free time, the Bramley City Center will be open today, as well as Fairview and the Toronto Eaton Center. And if you want to close out the holiday with a fireworks display, Ashbridge's Bay's 14-minute show will be taking place tonight at 10. A full weekend need to know is available online at toronto.citynews.ca. For the first time ever, it's mostly business as usual this Victoria Day. 680's Queen's Park reporter Richard Southern on why most stores will be open.
1: Yeah, you can pick up a hot dog from Costco, a bottle of wine from the LCBO, whatever you need from your grocery store. Most retailers will be open today on Victoria Day. It's after the Ford government recently changed the rules, allowing retailers that choose to open to do so. And many are. Minister Stephen Crawford is behind the change.
2: Yeah, we made that change for a couple of reasons. First of all, the people of Ontario, we heard overwhelmingly that they wanted more flexibility.
1: He also says the move could help boost GDP in Ontario.
2: Having stores open and is going to create economic activities.
1: But what about employees who would otherwise have gotten the day off today?
2: Let me be very clear. They are not forced to work by the Employment Standards Act, so it's voluntary.
1: Green Party leader Mike Schreiner, though, sees it all differently.
3: Maybe we should just spend some time with our family and give people a break and actually have a day off to enjoy the weekend.
1: Most malls and grocery stores and about half of all LCBOs will be open today. Richard Southern, Queen's Park.
0: 680 News time, 4:37. Officials in Idaho are investigating after two military jets collided during an air show on Sunday. ABC's Hannah Batta has the details of the aircrafts.
4: The jets involved are a variant of the F-18 known as a Growler. They reportedly cost a combined $134 million. An aviation safety expert says it appears pilot error is to blame, saying rendezvousing with another airplane in formation flight is challenging, and it has to be done just right to prevent exactly this kind of thing.
0: The pilots ejected from their planes safely, and no one on the ground was injured. The Habs and Sabres are set to settle their second round series with a massive Game 7 tonight. 680's Randolph Fairbairn has the preview.
5: The chase for the Stanley Cup will continue in Buffalo as the Sabres and Montreal Canadiens will meet for a chance to move into the Eastern Conference Final. It's a huge Game 7 matchup, with the Sabres forcing the decisive game with their 8-3 win in Game 6. Home ice hasn't mattered much for either team in the playoffs, as the Sabres are 2-4 at home, and the Habs are 5-2 on the road. The winner of the series will face the Carolina Hurricanes in the Eastern Conference Final starting on Thursday. Game 7 goes at 7:30, and you can see all the action on Sportsnet. From the Sports Center, I'm Randolph Fairbairn.
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0: Now the News Radio Toronto gas price update. Enpro says the price did not change at midnight, holding at $1.92.9 a liter at most GTA stations. Traffic and weather together on the ones coming up in 60 seconds. 680 News time, 4:40.
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1: 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Here's Ben Davey.
2: Looking good, Logan. All things considered, it's an excellent start to your holiday Monday drive. If you've got some travels planned, you're going to be in really good shape on all of our major GTA routes right now. If you're on the eastbound 401, that's a smooth drive out of Toronto all the way up to Durham Region. No collisions, no delays. Westbound 401, some long-term construction west of White's to just past Port Union. In the collectors, we do have the left lane block there. Long-term construction. Then approaching Port Union, the transfers to the collectors are down to a single lane. That's long-term road work as well. Westbound 401, just one problem that we are aware of. It's approaching Avenue Road in the Express. Left lane there still blocked with an earlier collision. Not causing any delay, however. If you're on the northbound 404 past Bloomington, we've got the far right lane blocked with some long-term bridge construction. Southbound 400 past Rutherford Road, lane realignment through there. Watch the pavement markings carefully, but no delay that we can see. Northbound 410, ramp to Clark. We had a stalled vehicle blocking the right lane. They've just got that moved. No lanes blocked on that ramp anymore. And on city streets, east and westbound Albion from Highway 27 to Westmore Drive. Fire investigation on the go there, so avoid that. You're going to be rerouted around it. And westbound Lakeshore from Young to Raptors Way, which is west of Bay. You may find one or two lanes closed over the weekend for ongoing construction. Your next report is in less than 10 minutes. With a forecast now, here's Eric Smith.
1: Fog developing and that thunderstorm chance continues through this morning, low of 13 degrees. And then for the rest of the day, it's going to be a scorcher, high of 29 degrees, feeling like 35. It's the first day of this multi-day heat event, giving us this heat warning. Then the evening comes and we have that chance of thunderstorms as well. Tuesday, chance of rain showers and thunderstorms throughout the whole day, but we do have a good chance of thunderstorms come the evening hours. Another hot day, high of 29 degrees, feeling like 35. The high today is 29.
3: Right now in downtown Toronto, it's 17 degrees, feeling like 16 with some partly cloudy skies. And once again, as I've been saying all morning for the past couple hours, you're going to want to be careful if you're out on the roads. Drive according to conditions as there is some fog patches starting to develop. 680 News Time, 4:43, coming up in 60 seconds. Take a look back at the top stories this hour and sports.
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3: It's 17 degrees in downtown Toronto right now with some partly cloudy skies. Good morning. I'm Logan Libiak. Here are the top stories this hour. Police are looking to the public for help as they attempt to locate a missing 14-year-old girl. Esther was last seen Friday in the Earl Bales Park area at Bathurst Street and Shepherd Avenue West. She was last seen wearing gray sweatpants, a green shirt, and no shoes, and it's described as 5'2" with a medium build and brown hair. And you might want to crank your AC today as summer is unofficially here, or at least that's what the weather will tell you. Not only is it Victoria Day, but we've got the first yellow heat warning of the year for most of southern Ontario, unless you're in Durham Region. 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
10: Blue Jays finished out a three-game series with the Detroit Tigers in Motown with a 4-1 win, taking 2 of 3 in the series. Next up, the Jays are in the Big Apple to start a four-game set with the New York Yankees. Game 1 starts at 7:05 on Sportsnet 1. Elsewhere in the East, the Rays beat the Marlins, Baltimore over Washington, Mets came back from 5-1 down to take care of the Yankees, and the Braves beat the Red Sox. The NHL

0: playoffs had the night off. They'll get back at it with a huge Game 7 going in Buffalo between the Montreal Canadiens and the Buffalo Sabres. It'll start at 7:30, and you can see all the action on Sportsnet. The winner moves on to the Eastern Conference Final. It'll start Thursday against the Carolina Hurricanes. The Western Conference Final is set between the Vegas Golden Knights and the Colorado Avalanche. Game 1 goes Wednesday in Denver. Canada will face Switzerland at the World Hockey Championship. The puck drops at 10:20. From the final round of the PGA Championship, Aaron Rye shot 5-under on the round to finish at -9. He wins his first major by 3 shots over Alex Smalley and John Rahm. The top Canadian was Nick Taylor. He finished at even par. The Rock took on the Halifax Thunderbirds in Game 2 of their best-of-3 final. A win, and the Rock would win the championship. They take Game 2 12-7. The Rock win their 7th NLL title. Sports at 15 and 45 past every hour or anytime at Sportsnet.ca.
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3: Good morning. You're listening to 680 News Radio. I'm Dylan McGuire. Ukraine has conducted large-scale drone strikes on Russia, killing four and wounding dozen others. Julie Walker with the Associated Press reports.
4: Over the weekend, one of Ukraine's largest drone strikes on Russia killed at least four people, including three near Moscow, and wounded a dozen others, according to local authorities. Debris also fell on Russia's largest airport without causing damage.
5: Сьогодні дуже масштабна сила оборони України.
4: Ukrainian

0: Ukrainian authorities saying Russian drone strikes over the weekend wounded 8 people. I'm Julie Walker.
1: Along with the Victoria Day long weekend, yesterday was International Day Against Homophobia, Biphobia, and Transphobia. Queer Momentum Executive Director Faye Johnstone says Canada is at a critical juncture where it must decide whether it will be inclusive of everyone or not.
2: It's a moment to recognize and continue advocating to address homophobia, biphobia, and transphobia. I think in this moment in Canada and around the world, we're seeing these rising tides of backlash. And it just reinforces the importance of advocacy, of protecting rights.
1: Johnstone is calling on Prime Minister Mark Carney to tackle discrimination in a way that lifts up LGBTQ+ communities. Conservative MP Michael Chong is traveling to Taiwan in the coming days in a self-described bid to assert Canadian sovereignty. Lisa Laporte from the Canadian Press tells us more.
3: The former cabinet minister says the trip is to show solidarity with Taiwan and also to spite China's ambassador to Canada. Beijing's envoy to Canada told the Globe and Mail last month that any MPs traveling to Taiwan would risk damaging the new partnership between China and Canada that Prime Minister Mark Carney signed this year. Chong says Canadians don't take direction from a foreign government about where Canadian MPs can travel internationally. Canada's official position neither challenges nor endorses China's claim on Taiwan, which considers itself an independent nation. Lisa Laporte, The Canadian Press.
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7: From the 680 Traffic Center, I'm Ben Davey. Westbound 401 approaching Avenue Road on the Express. We had a crash blocking the left lane. It looks like that may be clear. See one MTO vehicle that's still there, so they're probably just finishing up some cleanup or repairs. We'll wait for the official word to tell you that all lanes have reopened through there for now. But either way, volume is very light. It's not going to slow you down at all. Just something to keep an eye open for if you're on that stretch of the westbound 401. Eastbound 401 moving very well. We're not seeing any volume delays at all. From Toronto all the way up to Durham. If you're on the southbound 400 south of Rutherford Road and Vaughan, lane realignment through there. So just watch those pavement markings carefully. 404 looking good both directions. If you're on the northbound side up towards Aurora, you will find north of Bloomington the far right lane blocked for long-term bridge construction. South 404 moving at the speed limit onto the Don Valley Parkway. That's a smooth drive all the way downtown. Eastbound, westbound Gardner both in excellent shape. Westbound Lakeshore Boulevard from Yonge to Raptors Way, which is west of Bay Street. We have reports of some weekend construction there. You may find one or two lanes closed off and on throughout the weekend. No problems on the 410 either direction into or out of Brampton, and the 427 also a smooth drive both directions in front of the airport. Your next report is at 5:01. Now with your extended forecast, here's Eric Smith.
8: Thunderstorm chance continues through this morning with some fog developing as well, but for the rest of the day we can expect the fog to dissipate pretty quickly. High of 29 degrees, feeling like 35, as it's the first day of this multi-day heat event, giving us this heat warning. Then the evening and overnight, there is a chance of rain showers and thunderstorm activity, so just a heads up. Then Tuesday, we have a chance of rain showers and thunderstorms throughout the whole day, but the best chance and most likely chance for a thunderstorm comes into the evening, so just be prepared for the evening hours. Very hot again, high of 29 degrees, feeling like 35, and then a cool down for us on Wednesday, high of 15 and 13 on Thursday. The high today is 29.
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2: 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A recent data breach at Elections Alberta can serve as a lesson to everyone. Both the RCMP and Elections Alberta are investigating after allegations an Alberta pro-separation group had unauthorized access to a separatist party's copy of the electors list, containing the personal information of nearly 3 million Albertans. Political strategist Zane Velji talks about the fallout on the Big Story podcast.
3: You can look across the country at some of the players on the separatist side, and you might call them kooky or stupid. Or the thing is, these folks know, they know that the chance of actually separating, this is not going to happen. But what they have built is a sense of community, is a sense of purpose, and a sense of emotion.
2: You can listen to the entire conversation on the Seeker app or wherever you get your podcasts. It's officially patio season, and in Toronto, hundreds of bars and restaurants are participating in the return of Cafe TO, opening up your outdoor

0: drinking and dining options significantly. City's Alessandra Carnero reports.
1: At Trattoria Nervosa in Yorkville, manager Christian Alfaroni is preparing his patio for a full day of service. The restaurant is one of hundreds throughout the city taking part in the Cafe TO program, which provides businesses that apply the opportunity to expand their patio space on some roads, curbs, and parking spaces.
2: As soon as you get the first sunshine, people literally running outside their houses and they just want to sit down and have a drink, have food, and enjoy the weather.
1: The restaurant, which has been open for 30 years, adds roughly 70 more tables during the Cafe TO season.
3: And while the weather is fluctuating, not to worry, there's plenty of time to catch a patio over the next several weeks and months. Cafe TO runs until mid-October. For City News in Toronto, I'm Alessandra Carnero.
0: And Canadian rapper Drake's much-hyped Iceman album, along with the surprise drops of two other albums, has helped the Toronto-born rapper break music streaming records. Naira Ahmed with the Canadian Press joins us with more.
4: The skies are gray in Toronto, they not a golden color.
5: Spotify says Drake set three records for 2026 with his triple album release on Friday. Iceman became the most streamed album in a single day in 2026, and opening track, Make Them Cry, reached the same feat for most streamed single. Drake also became the most streamed artist in a single day so far this year. These albums are Drake's first solo releases since a high-profile beef with Kendrick Lamar hit new heights with Lamar's widely popular diss track Not Like Us in 2024. In total, Drake released 43 songs over the three albums.
4: Ice.
5: Naira Ahmed, The Canadian Press.
0: Your weekend business report coming up next.
6: Google is in talks with SpaceX for a rocket launch deal as the search giant expands its own efforts to put orbital data centers in space. That's according to Reuters. A launch deal would put the two companies in partnership as they gear up to compete in the space. PayPal has agreed to resolve a DOJ probe into allegations the company had violated federal civil rights laws when it started an initiative to support minority-owned businesses. Under terms of the settlement, PayPal has agreed to forego about $30 million in processing fees from about $1 billion of transactions. A new feature is coming to Spotify. The music streaming giant is celebrating its 20th anniversary by launching a fan experience looking back on listening habits throughout the years. It's called Spotify 20, Your Party of the Year, and with it, users can revisit their first day on Spotify, the first song they stream, the total number of unique songs they've played, and their most streamed artists of all time. If you have a need for speed, Amazon says it's planning to roll out its Amazon Now service to millions of customers in dozens of cities by the end of the year. 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And investors are asking if the Labubu frenzy is fizzling. PotMart International, maker of the Ugly Cute Monster dolls, reported slower sales growth for the first quarter, marking a deceleration from its rapid expansion last year. The company is working with Sony Pictures on a Labubu film to take the character beyond merchandise. Erica Herskowitz, Bloomberg Radio.
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10: Right now in downtown Toronto, it's 17 degrees and partly cloudy overhead. Going to want to be on the lookout if you are out on the roads early this morning and drive according to weather conditions, as we do have some fog patches moving in here this morning. Looking forward to the rest of the day. It's going to be the hottest of the year so far to date. Mainly sunny, but we'll want to be on the lookout for some possible showers later tonight, which could even be some thunderstorms. We got a daytime high of 28 degrees, and a

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0: Good morning. This is Monday, May 18th. Happy Victoria Day. I'm Logan Libiak. Here's what's making news right now. Toronto police are seeking help from the public in locating a missing teenage girl last seen on Friday. We finally got that summer feeling, but it's pretty extreme today as the first yellow heat warning of the year is in effect across most of southern Ontario. Fire crews continue to fight a five-alarm blaze at a vape shop in the area of Albion Road and Westmore Drive early this morning. And with the holiday Monday today, you know what that means? Closures. A list of what's open and closed today, coming up soon.
2: The Blue Jays take the series finale against the Tigers in Motown, and the Rock are NLL champions. Sports at 15.
0: 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Traffic and weather together on the ones with a check-in on the morning drive. It's Ben Davey.
3: Thank you, Logan. Good morning. This report for Mr. Lube. And Holiday Monday usually means very quiet highways, and that's the way our Holiday Monday is starting off for sure. Not a lot going on in the 401. We did have an earlier issue on the westbound 401 approaching Avenue Road in the express left lane collision. The vehicle left quite a while ago, and MTO vehicles were there doing some cleanup and repairs, it looked like. I just saw them pull away. So all lanes are now open on that westbound 401 through Avenue Road. No problems at all on the eastbound side. It's a smooth drive as you make your way in from Mississauga across Toronto and all the way up to Durham Region. We're not seeing anything to slow you down. Southbound 400, just south of Rutherford, we do have long-term lane realignment through there, so watch the pavement markings carefully, but nothing to slow you down at all. Northbound 400 looking good from Toronto all the way up to Barrie right now. And the Don Valley Parkway is also in great shape into and out of the downtown. No issues on the Gardner Express. Expressway 427 also checking in as collision free. If you're on Lakeshore Boulevard westbound from Yonge to Raptors Way, which is just west of Bay Street, you may find one or two lanes closed for construction off and on throughout the weekend. East and westbound Albion from Highway 27 to Westmore Drive. That's just east of Highway 27. We've got fire and emergency crews on scene dealing with an industrial fire. Good idea to avoid that for now if possible. 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Your next report in less than 10 minutes with the forecast now. Here's meteorologist Eric Smith.
4: That chance of showers and thunderstorms continues through this morning. We also have some fog developing, so if you are driving, you may lose some visibility, so just drive carefully. Low of 13 degrees. Then for the rest of the day, we can expect clear skies and a very hot high of 29 degrees, feeling like 35, but we do have that chance of evening and overnight thunderstorms come back. Your high today is 29.
0: Right now in downtown Toronto, 17 degrees with some partly cloudy skies. And it looks like the sun will also be coming up in this next hour. 680 News Time, 5:03. Toronto police are asking the public to be on the lookout for a missing 14-year-old named Esther. She was last seen on Friday in the Earl Bales Park area at Bathurst Street and Shepherd Avenue West. She's described as 5'2" with a medium build and brown hair. Last seen wearing gray sweatpants, a green shirt, and no shoes. Toronto police held a press conference Sunday and say they're using every resource they have available to them to find her.
5: We have horses coming this afternoon. We've had mounted unit. Well, they're attending. Marine unit are going to be in the area as well. They've searched the area. We've also had our drones in the air that have heat capabilities to search for heat signatures. And officers have been on the ground.
0: A picture of Esther can be found on the Toronto Police website. If you spot her, you're asked to contact police immediately. 680 News Time, 5:04. If you thought it was too hot yesterday, the next couple of days really aren't going to be your friend. As we hear from 680 meteorologist Eric Smith, temperatures are set to climb.
4: Majority of the GTA is now under their first heat warning of the year. But if you're in the east part of the GTA, you don't quite qualify to be in that heat warning zone. Now, for the majority of us, daytime highs are going to be near 30 degrees, feeling more like 36 for Monday and Tuesday. Now, looking at Monday specifically, high of 29 degrees, feeling like 35. It's going to be hot. It's going to be muggy. And then Tuesday, high of 30 degrees, feeling like 34. So again, very hot and very muggy. Now, if you need to be outside, bring lots of water and drink lots of water.

0: because you need to be hydrated. But best yet, just stay inside so you can stay cool with the AC. And then overnight, Monday, 19 is the low. So that is a warm overnight low. Tuesday, it does get better, though, for the nighttime, 12 degrees. And then Wednesday, we finally get that break with a high of 15.
1: Officials in Toronto have extended hours today at some cold spaces across the city from 8 a.m. until 9:30 tonight. 680 News Time, 5:05. And we continue to follow breaking news in Etobicoke, where fire crews continue to battle a blaze at a vape shop that broke out early this morning. Firefighters responded to a call for a three-alarm commercial fire just before 1 o'clock this morning, but that blaze has since been upped to a five-alarm fire. Firefighters remain on the scene in the area of Albion Road and Westmore Drive. No injuries have been reported to this point, but Albion remains closed in both directions. So as Ben was talking about in the traffic update, going to want to steer clear of that area. Stay with 680 News Radio for the latest on this developing story. Today is Victoria Day, which means closures that might impact your plans. Banks, government offices, and Toronto Public Library branches are all closed. There's also no mail delivery either today. One thing that is different this year, most grocery stores, some LCBOs, and beer store locations are actually going to be open. That's because of a new Ford government legislation, but we'll hear more about that coming up. Some shopping malls are open for business as well, including Bramley, Fairview, and the Toronto Eaton Centre. A heads up for transit riders, the TTC is on a Sunday service schedule and GO Transit is on a Saturday schedule. A full list of what's open and closed and what you can do this Victoria Day is posted at toronto.citynews.ca. It's a Victoria Day unlike any other. 680's Queen's Park reporter Richard Southern with how most stores will be open and what it means for the employees that work there.
2: You'll be able to buy a loaf of bread at the grocery store today or a bottle of wine at the LCBO. For the first time ever in Ontario, retailers can open for business here on Victoria Day. It's after the Ford government changed the rules recently, allowing retailers to open if they so choose. Minister Stephen Crawford was behind it.
3: The people of Ontario, we heard overwhelmingly that they wanted more flexibility, more choice.
2: Most malls and grocery stores and old LCBOs are open today, but what about the employees that work in them that may have been looking forward to a day off, Minister?
3: Well, I would say, first of all, they don't have to work. Let me be very clear. They are not forced to work by the Employment Standards Act. It's voluntary.
2: While that's legally true, Opposition Leader Marit Stiles says she worries many employees will still feel pressure to show up today.
4: If they feel like they're going to be penalized in any way, they're not going to be able to make that choice. That's no choice at all.
2: Richard Southern, Queen's Park.
1: 680 News Time, 5:07. It's now day three of extended negotiations between the TTC and union representing 700 or so of its electrical workers and technicians as both sides try to work out a deal. City's Brandon Rowe has the latest.
5: QP Local 2 says the TTC is reviewing its latest proposal, while the transit agency says both sides remain committed to reaching a fair deal. The union is pushing for competitive wages, but TTC CEO Mandeep Lally has said the current proposal would cost an additional $40 million over the life of the agreement. No new deadline has been set.
1: A strike is not expected to shut down the TTC, but riders could experience extra delays and disruptions as the city prepares to welcome World Cup visitors. Chaotic scenes at Swatch stores around the globe, including here in Toronto, forced stores to temporarily close following a hot new release. In New York City, a massive crowd showed up outside of one store, leading to police being called and later using pepper spray for crowd control. As ABC's Perry Russum tells us, that wasn't the only violent incident.
6: A violent scene here in Milan, Italy. One man being shoved to the ground, another one picking up a chair. This is all for a rare pocket watch made in collaboration by Swatch and Audemars Piguet, a luxury brand. In the stores, Swatch is selling them for about $400, but online, they're being resold for thousands. In a statement, Swatch says, "We kindly ask you not to rush our stores in large numbers to acquire this product." The company says the collection will be available for several months.
1: Social media video showed more than 200 people lined up at Yorkdale Shopping Center Saturday night, 12 hours before the Swatch store opened. Coming up in 30 seconds, the gas price update, 680 News Time, 5:09.
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1: 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Enpro says the price did not change at midnight, holding at $1.92.9 a liter at most GTA stations. Traffic and weather together on the ones coming up in 60 seconds. 680 News Time, 510.
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1: 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Ben Davey.
6: Thank you, Logan. This report for Don Valley North Lexus. We are in excellent shape on this early start to our holiday Monday. Let's hope it stays like this. It'll get busy once people get out and about, but right now it's quiet. All of our major highways are wide open. We had a couple of problems earlier, but they're cleared. No new collisions, no heavy volume delays at all. Just some long-term road work, really. Westbound 401 past White's Road to west of Port Union and the Collectors. Left lane blocked through there. That's a long-term project. Approaching Port Union and the express to collector transfers, we're down to a single lane as well. That's also long-term. Northbound 404 past Bloomington, we've got bridge construction taking out the right lane through there. Southbound 400 past Rutherford, long-term lane realignment through there as well. So watch those pavement markings carefully. Everything else is great. The Gardner Expressway, wide open. DVP, same thing. No delays on the 427, either direction in front of the airport. Only one issue right now on city streets, and that's Albion. You heard Logan talking about this from Highway 27 to Westmore Drive. That's east of Highway 27. A fire investigation involving an industrial fire that happened several hours ago. So fire and emergency crews are on scene. Avoid that for now if you can. Lakeshore Boulevard moving very well. If you are westbound, though, we have some lane restrictions from Yonge to Raptors Way. That's just west of Bay Street. One or two lanes may be blocked through there as you make your way through the weekend. It's the Lexus Season of F Sport event at Don Valley North Lexus. 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Your next report in less than 10 minutes with your forecast now. Here's Eric Smith.
7: We have some fog developing through this morning, so just a heads up if you're driving, and that chance of thunderstorm continues as well. Then for the rest of the day, expect clear skies, high of 29, feeling like 35, so definitely stay hydrated today. And the evening comes with a chance of showers and thunderstorms. And then Tuesday, we have a chance of rain showers and thunderstorms throughout the whole day, but the best chance for some thunderstorm activity comes into the evening, and very hot again, high of 29 degrees, feeling like 35. The high today is 29.
1: Right now in downtown Toronto, 17 degrees with some cloud cover. Coming up in 60 seconds, a recap of the top headlines this hour in sports with Randolph Fairbairn.
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1: It's 17 degrees in downtown Toronto right now with some partly cloudy skies. Good morning, I'm Logan Libiak. Here are the top stories this hour. Toronto police are out.

0: asking for help in locating 14-year-old Esther, who's been missing since Friday night. She was last seen in the Earl Bales Park area, Bathurst Street and Shepherd Avenue West. She's described as 5'2" with a medium build and brown hair and was last seen wearing gray sweatpants, a green shirt, and no shoes. Police are concerned for her safety. And the first yellow heat warning of the year has been issued across most of southern Ontario this morning as the temperature shoots up for the unofficial start of summer. Cold spaces will be open throughout Toronto today, from 8 a.m. until 9:30 tonight, as the city activate their heat relief strategy to help residents stay cool. Now it's time for sports. 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
1: The Blue Jays closed out a three-game series with the Detroit Tigers in Motown with a 4-1 win to take 2 of 3 in the series. Next up, the Jays are in New York to start a crucial four-game set against the Yankees. Game 1 starts at 7:05 on Sportsnet 1. The NHL playoffs will continue with a huge Game 7 after the Buffalo Sabres beat the Montreal Canadiens 8-3 in Game 6 to force a Game 7 in Buffalo. The puck drops at 7:30. You can see all the action on Sportsnet. The winner of the series will face the Carolina Hurricanes in the Eastern Conference Final starting on Thursday. Canada will be back in action at the World Hockey Championship in Switzerland after an off day. They're 2-0 after beating Sweden and Italy. Canada meets the Swiss at 10:20. From the final round of the PGA Championship, Aaron Rye shot 5-under on the round to finish at -9 and win his first major. Alex Smalley and John Rahm finished 3-back at -6. Top Canadian was Nick Taylor. He finished at even par. The Rock took on the Halifax Thunderbirds in Game 2 of their best-of-3 final. A win and the Rock would win the championship. They did just that, 12-7 the final. The Rock win it, taking their 7th NLL title. The 1-2 Tempo met the 1-2 Sparks in Los Angeles. The Tempo moved to 2-2 with a 106-96 win. The Tempo will play in Phoenix on Tuesday. 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
7: Good morning. You're listening to 680 News Radio. I'm Dylan McGuire. Economists are expecting inflation to top 3% for the first time since 2023 when Statistics Canada reports price data for April later this week. Gas prices continued to climb last month as the war in Iran throttled the global flow of oil from the Gulf region, pushing prices higher at the pumps, you probably noticed. Desjardins economist LJ Valencia says the federal government's move to waive the fuel excise tax mid-month will help with some of the pinch facing motorists.
8: And so that may provide some relief. That said, that won't be enough to offset the significant growth in energy and by extension, gasoline prices that we're seeing. We expect that to feed into the headline inflation numbers for April and in subsequent months as well.
7: Desjardins last week revised up its forecast for inflation in this year and next as economists there expect high fuel costs to feed into the cost of food and clothing. Sales of new electric vehicles jumped in March as Canadians took advantage of the long-awaited return of federal government subsidies. Lisa Laporte with the Canadian Press has more.
9: Statistics Canada released data Thursday showing 21,547 new electric vehicles were purchased in March. It's the highest number since December of 2024, which was just before the government paused the rebate program. Despite the sales jump, market share for EVs is still lagging as they represent just over 12% of all new vehicles sold.
7: Ottawa brought back subsidies for new EVs on February 16th after pausing them in January of 2025 when money from the previous program ran out. The search for an Ontario man who disappeared more than a year ago on a ski trip in Quebec continued this weekend. Don Mitchell with the Canadian Press tells us more.
10: Liam Thoman went missing at Mont Tremblant in February 2025, and a new search began yesterday.

0: and continues today. It includes trained search and rescue dog units. The family have also launched a blue wristband campaign to bring attention to Toman's disappearance. A $50,000 reward remains in place for information that leads to locating Toman, though it is set to expire on Wednesday. Don Mitchell, The Canadian Press.
1: An LGBTQ plus advocate says Canada is at a critical juncture where it must decide whether it will be inclusive of everyone or not. Speaking about Prime Minister Mark Carney, Queer Momentum Executive Director Faye Johnstone says there shouldn't be exceptions to the belief that freedom and equality is for all Canadians.
2: I think Carney is less of a symbolic gestures kind of guy, and that's okay. We want to see how he's going to make sure that our communities are just as free and just as safe in 5 years as they were 5 years ago.
1: Gender Equality Minister Richie Valdez said in a statement that all Canadians deserve freedom, no matter who they are or who they love. Traffic and weather coming up together next.
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9: From the 680 Traffic Center, I'm Ben Davey. This report is brought to you by Martin Daniel Interiors. Really nice drive on our major GTA highways. Just a couple of issues on city streets. East and westbound Albion closed from Highway 27 to Westmore Drive. That's just east of Highway 27. We have a fire investigation on the go there. Emergency crews on scene to deal with an industrial fire that happened early this morning. Westbound Lakeshore from Yonge to Raptors Way, which is just west of Bay Street. You may find one or two lanes blocked through there for construction over the weekend. Not seeing any delays on the Lakeshore right now. The Gardner Expressway eastbound, westbound, also in excellent shape. No delays on the DVP either direction. If you're northbound on the 404, that looks good over the 401 ramps all the way up to York Region. Just keep in mind, north of Bloomington and Aurora, we do have the far right lane there blocked with some bridge construction, long-term project there. Southbound 400 looking good. South 400 past Rutherford, though, we do have some long-term lane realignment. No issues on the northbound side as you make your way out of Toronto all the way up to Barrie. It's wide open right now. If you're on the westbound 401 past White's to west of Port Union in the Collectors, left lane blocked through there. No delay, though. And then approaching Port Union and the express to Collector transfers, it's down to a single lane. The 40th anniversary celebration is on at Martin Daniel Interiors. 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Your next report is at 5:31. Now with the forecast, here's Eric Smith.
10: We're in store for a hot Victoria day today, and this morning we have that chance of thunderstorms and fog developing as well. And then for the rest of the day, clear skies, high of 29 degrees, feeling like 35, as it's the first day of this multi-day heat event. In the evening and overnight, there is a chance of some thunderstorms and rain shower activity, so just heads up for that. And then Tuesday, we do have a chance of rain showers and thunderstorms throughout the day, but the best chance comes into the evening. Very hot again, high of 29 degrees, feeling like 35. Then a cool down comes for us on Wednesday, high of 15 degrees, and even cooler on Thursday with a high of 13. The high today is 29.
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1: 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A big win for Bulgaria in the Eurovision Song Contest. The finals happening Saturday night. Wayne Cabot from ABC News reports.
13: Go Dara, maybe a name to remember. She's a singer who just won Eurovision for a very catchy song about self-empowerment.

0: So what is this song, Bangaranga?
1: Chasing perfection in our society right now. It's a huge problem that we got.
0: She's from Bulgaria, marking the first time in the contest's 70-year history that a singer from that Eastern European nation is taking home the top prize. Wayne Cabot, ABC News.
2: Speaking of music, Canadian rapper Drake's much-hyped Iceman album, along with the surprise drops of two other albums, has helped the Toronto-born rapper break music streaming records. Naira Ahmed with the Canadian Press joins us with more.
3: The skies are gray in Toronto, they're not a golden color.
4: Spotify says Drake set three records for 2026 with his triple album release on Friday. Iceman became the most streamed album in a single day in 2026, and opening track, Make Them Cry, reached the same feat for most streamed single. Drake also became the most streamed artist in a single day so far this year. These albums are Drake's first solo releases since a high-profile beef with Kendrick Lamar hit new heights with Lamar's widely popular diss track Not Like Us in 2024. In total, Drake released 43 songs over the three albums.
3: Ice.
4: Naira Ahmed, The Canadian Press.
2: Starting in June, you can get a piece of SpaceX. 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
5: The Wall Street Journal reporting that Elon Musk's rocket company is planning to go public on June 12th with what could be the biggest public offering of all time. SpaceX looking to raise as much as $80 billion with the IPO. It comes after Musk recently put his XAI artificial intelligence business under the SpaceX umbrella.
2: SpaceX will trade on the NASDAQ exchange. And the Michael Jackson biopic returned to the top of the box office this weekend. ABC's Mike DeBusky has the full weekend rundown.
6: Michael took in an estimated $26 million at the domestic box office this weekend. That was enough to return it to the number one slot in its fourth weekend of release.
7: Look what TJ Maxx dragged in.
6: The Devil Wears Prada 2 dropped to second place after a week in the top spot. That earned $18 million this weekend.
8: I wish Nikki Freeman loved me more than anyone in the entire world.
6: And the horror film Obsession, about a wish that goes horribly awry, scared up a respectable $16 million in its debut weekend. Mike DeBusky, ABC News.
2: Your weekend business report is next.
9: I'm Tim Demopoulos. A new report from Clutch, an online pre-owned vehicle marketplace, found that when it comes to reliability, brand matters more than mileage. The study used data gathered through Clutch's 210-point inspection process, warranty claims, and 10-day return window. Dan Park is the CEO of Clutch.
10: The most maybe obvious one is the Japanese brands are topping the list. And so six out of seven brands at the top of our list are Japanese brands. But there's also some surprising findings as well. The mileage is maybe less of a factor than the brand itself. And so a Honda with 120,000 kilometers is just as reliable as a Ram, for example, with 60,000 kilometers.
9: The report also found that Tesla ranked poorly when it comes to EV reliability.
10: What actually drags down the Tesla score is actually not the drivetrain or transmission. It is everything wrapped around that. They've had some production issues. Rust is a problem for Teslas. Anything wrapped around the car, so body panels, the interior fit, brakes, suspension, some of the electrical wiring. So Tesla owners will file warranty claims at higher rates than non-Tesla EVs. It's more of a Tesla manufacturing consistency problem, but the drivetrain and transmission is actually some of the most reliable on our study.
9: With your weekend business report, I'm Tim Demopoulos.
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2: 680 News Time, 529 right now in downtown Toronto, 17 degrees, partly cloudy, feeling a bit more like 16 out there at the moment. Looking ahead to the weather for the rest of the day, it's going to be the hottest of the year to date. We'll have a high of 28 degrees with the humidity going to be feeling somewhat like 35. And our date and our low today is going to be only 16 degrees. But you're going to want to be looking out tonight, as there is that a chance of some showers and thunderstorms, especially if you're out at some Victoria Day fireworks. Might want to pack a raincoat. 680 News, 680 News Radio.

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0: Good morning. This is Monday, May 18th. Happy Victoria Day. I'm Logan Libiak. Here's what's making news right now. Police in Toronto are looking for a missing 14-year-old girl who was last seen near Earl Bales Park Friday night. Is summer here? The weather certainly will have you thinking so as temperatures continue to climb today with the year's first yellow heat warning.

0: Richmond Hill Toyota. Well, I'm sure a lot of people are going to be out celebrating a little bit later on tonight. For now, though, things are very quiet. I think everybody just kind of sleeping, enjoying the morning, enjoying the holiday Monday. That's what you do on a holiday Monday, right? It is so quiet out there right now. There's really nothing to report in terms of collisions or serious delays. The 401 very lightly traveled both directions right now across Toronto. We're not seeing any problems at all. As you make your way eastbound out towards Durham Region on that eastbound 401, that's really a problem-free drive. Same for the westbound side of the 401, too. Now, we do have some long-term construction projects still on the go, but nothing really happening. West of White's Road to beyond Port Union and the collectors, we got the left lane blocked with long-term construction, and then the transfers approaching Port Union down to a single lane. That's long-term construction as well. Southbound 400 past Rutherford, we got lane realignment through there, so just watch those pavement markings, but volume very light on that south 400 right now. Same for the Gardner Expressway, a problem-free drive into and out of the downtown, and no problems on the Don Valley Parkway either. Now, we just got an email from Toronto Transportation in regards to that fire on Albion, and they're just confirming that it is still closed eastbound and westbound from Highway 27 to Westmore Drive. That's east of Highway 27. An industrial fire several hours ago, and a number of emergency crews on scene to deal with that. So please avoid that area for now if you can. 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Red Tag Days at Richmond Hill Toyota. Your next report in less than 10 minutes. With our forecast now, here's Eric Smith.
1: We have some fog developing through this morning, and that chance of rain and thunderstorms does continue. We're going to have a low of 13, and then for the rest of the day, we can expect that fog to dissipate pretty quickly and that rain to move away through the afternoon, as we're going to get up to a high of 29 degrees, feeling like 35 with that southwesterly wind. But that rain chance does come back through the evening and the overnight hours with the risk of thunderstorms. The high today is 29.
2: Right now in downtown Toronto, 17 degrees and partly cloudy overhead, with some fog patches set to move in. 680 News Time, 5:33. Toronto police are asking for the public's help finding a missing teenager. 14-year-old Esther was last seen on Friday in the Earl Bales Park area at Bathurst Street and Shepherd Avenue West. She's described as 5'2" with a medium build and brown hair, last seen wearing gray sweatpants, a green shirt, and no shoes. Duty Inspector Scott Bradbury from Toronto Police held a press conference Sunday, urgently appealing for the public's help with the case.
3: We're imploring the community and neighbors outside of Earl Bales Park to please review video camera, to look in the coffee shops, to watch for somebody, a young person, Esther, who may be asking for food, money, help, or directions. If you see Esther, please call us.
2: Police are concerned for her safety. A picture of Esther can be found on Toronto Police's website. Environment Canada have issued the first yellow warning for heat this year across most of southern Ontario. Unless you're in the Durham region, sorry to break that news to you. Temperatures are expected to keep on the rise today with more. Here's City's Brandon Rowe.
4: Temperatures are expected to climb, with Monday reaching a daytime high of nearly 30 degrees. The heat is expected to continue through Tuesday before cooler weather moves in that night. Overnight lows will stay warm too, hovering between 18 and 20 degrees. The timing lines up with the opening of Toronto's splash pads and spray pads for the season. More than 140 are now up and running across the city, giving families a way to cool off.
2: The city also says 112 shelter spaces will be made available starting at noon for people experiencing homelessness. 680 News Time, 5:35. And we continue to follow breaking news from Etobicoke, where fire crews are still on the scene of what was originally a 3-alarm fire in the area of Albion Road and Westmore Drive. The blaze appears to be at a vape shop within a commercial plaza in the area, and firefighters responded to a call just before 1 o'clock this morning for reports of a commercial fire. It was originally a 3-alarm fire, but has since been upgraded to a 5. Crews remain on the scene at Albion, and Albion Road is currently closed, but in both directions, as Ben was saying in that latest traffic update. No injuries have been reported to this point. Stay with 680 News Radio for the latest on this developing story. It's a Victoria Day unlike any other before it, as most grocery stores will remain open today, as well as some beer stores and LCBOs. That's due to new legislation from the provincial government, but we'll have more on that coming up next. First, we're going to take a look at transit across

0: the city as the TTC is on a Sunday service schedule. However, trains will start around 6 a.m. So within that next half hour, and GO Transit is on a Saturday schedule today. If you want to get some shopping done with your free time, if you got the day off, the Bramley City Center will be open today, as well as Fairview and the Toronto Eaton Center. And if you want to close out the holiday with a fireworks display, Ashbridge's Bay's 14-minute show will be taking place tonight at 10 o'clock. A full weekend need to know is available online at toronto.citynews.ca. For the first time ever, it's mostly business as usual this Victoria Day. 680's Queen's Park reporter Richard Southern on why most stores will be open.
1: Yeah, you can pick up a hot dog from Costco, a bottle of wine from the LCBO, whatever you need from your grocery store. Most retailers will be open today on Victoria Day. It's after the Ford government recently changed the rules, allowing retailers that choose to open to do so, and many are. Minister Stephen Crawford is behind the change.
2: Yeah, we made that change for a couple of reasons. First of all, the people of Ontario, we heard overwhelmingly that they wanted more flexibility.
1: He also says the move could help boost GDP in Ontario.
2: Having stores open and is going to create economic activities.
1: But what about employees who would otherwise have gotten the day off today?
2: Let me be very clear. They are not forced to work by the Employment Standards Act, so it's voluntary.
1: Green Party leader Mike Schreiner, though, sees it all differently.
3: Maybe we should just spend some time with our family and give people a break and actually have a day off to enjoy the weekend.
1: Most malls and grocery stores and about half of all LCBOs will be open today. Richard Southern, Queen's Park.
0: 680 News Time, 538. Toronto drivers seem to be fed up, and a new poll from A Better City Toronto shows the frustration is nearly universal. The liaison survey found 88% of residents polled say traffic is a serious problem, while 72% think City Hall is failing to coordinate construction and road closures. Kelly Isakovitz with A Better City Toronto tells 680 News Radio the city isn't doing enough to help the issue and its drivers who pay the price.
4: People are losing hours every week sitting in traffic because there's poor coordination, there's a lack of planning, and just a failure to prioritize the movement of people and goods across the city.
0: She also says the traffic problem is hammering productivity, business profitability, and emergency response times. 680 News Time, 5:39, coming up in just about 30 seconds, the gas price update.
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0: Now the News Radio Toronto gas price update. Enpro says the price did not change at midnight, holding at $1.92.9 a liter at most GTA stations. In 60 seconds, we'll have traffic and weather together on the ones. 680 News Time, it's 5:40.
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0: 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Time for Rogers Xfinity Internet, traffic and weather. Together on the ones, please tell me my drive home is looking clear, Ben Davey.
1: I think you'll like your drive home this morning, Logan. This report for Money Mart is probably the best day you could possibly be on the roads. Early morning of a stat holiday.

0: Monday, no less. Right now, there's not a lot going on out there at all. A little bit of light rain in York region, and we are dealing with some isolated fog patches. But other than that, your driving conditions should be pretty good this morning. Certainly no volume delays on the 401 right now. It's wide open. Problem-free drive on the eastbound side as you make your way out towards Durham Regions. Westbound side looks good as well, past the airport out towards Mississauga and Milton. Nothing to slow you down at all. You could probably shoot a cannon down the Don Valley Parkway right now. All lanes are open. Everybody moving just fine at the speed limit. Gardner Expressway is wide open too, into and out of the downtown. On the northbound 404 in Aurora, just keep in mind north of Bloomington, there is some bridge construction, so there is one far right lane blocked there. Southbound 400 south of Rutherford, we've got lane realignment, so just watch those pavement markings, but no volume delays to slow you down there at all. We checked the QEW, that's a problem-free drive as well. Nothing on the 403 either direction through Hamilton. We do have on city streets, Lakeshore westbound from Yonge to Raptors Way, some lane restrictions in effect through there over the long weekend. And east and westbound Albion from Highway 27 to Westmore Drive. That's just east of Highway 27. It shut down both directions because of a fire investigation. 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With your forecast now, Eric Smith.
1: Fog developing and that thunderstorm chance continues through this morning, low of 13 degrees. And then for the rest of the day, it's going to be a scorcher, high of 29 degrees, feeling like 35. It's the first day of this multi-day heat event, giving us this heat warning. Then the evening comes and we have that chance of thunderstorms as well. Tuesday, chance of rain showers and thunderstorms throughout the whole day, but we do have a good chance of thunderstorms come the evening hours. Another hot day, high of 29 degrees, feeling like 35. The high today is 29.
2: Right now in downtown Toronto, it is 16 degrees, and we've got some partly cloudy skies with fog patches rolling in for the early morning. As well as that, that heat yellow warning for heat is still in effect. Unless you're in the Durham region, it's going to be just a little bit cooler there, so you are out of that warning. 680 News Time, 5:43, coming up in 60 seconds. 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
2: It's 16 degrees in downtown Toronto right now with some partly cloudy skies. Good morning, I'm Logan Lidiak. Here are the top stories this hour. Police are looking to the public for help as they attempt to locate a missing 14-year-old girl. Esther was last seen Friday in the Earl Bales Park area at Bathurst Street and Shepherd Avenue West. She was last seen wearing a gray hoodie, sweatpants, a green shirt, and no shoes, and is described as 5'2" with a medium build and brown hair. And you might want to crank the AC today as summer is unofficially here, or at least that's what the weather will tell you. Not only is it Victoria Day, but we've got the first yellow heat warning of the year for most of southern Ontario. And now it's time for sports. 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
6: Blue Jays finished out a three-game series with the Detroit Tigers in Motown with a 4-1 win, taking 2 of 3 in the series. Next up, the Jays are in the Big Apple to start a four-game set with the New York Yankees. Game 1 starts at 7:05 on Sportsnet 1. Elsewhere in the East, the Rays beat the Marlins, Baltimore over Washington, Mets came back from 5-1 down to take care of the Yankees, and the Braves beat the Red Sox. The NHL playoffs had the night off. They'll get back at it with a huge Game 7 going in Buffalo between the Montreal Canadiens and the Buffalo Sabres. It'll start at 7:30, and you can see all the action on Sportsnet. The winner moves on to the Eastern Conference Final. It'll start Thursday against the Carolina Hurricanes. The Western Conference Final is set between the Vegas Golden Knights and the Colorado Avalanche. Game one goes Wednesday in Denver. Canada will face Switzerland at the World Hockey Championship. The puck drops at 10:20.

0: In the final round of the PGA Championship, Aaron Rye shot 5-under on the round to finish at -9. He wins his first major by 3 shots over Alex Smalley and John Rahm. The top Canadian was Nick Taylor. He finished at even par. The Rock took on the Halifax Thunderbirds in Game 2 of their best-of-three final. A win, and the Rock would win the championship. They take Game 2 12-7. The Rock win their 7th NLL title. 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
5: Good morning. You're listening to 680 News Radio. I'm Dylan McGuire. Ukraine has conducted large-scale drone strikes on Russia, killing 4 and wounding dozen others. Julie Walker with the Associated Press reports.
6: Over the weekend, one of Ukraine's largest drone strikes on Russia killed at least 4 people, including 3 near Moscow, and wounded a dozen others, according to local authorities. Debris also fell on Russia's largest airport without causing damage. Ukrainian President Vladimir Zelensky saying his country was entirely justified. Russia has repeatedly launched similar attacks on Ukraine's capital and other cities during the war. Ukrainian authorities saying Russian drone strikes over the weekend wounded 8 people. I'm Julie Walker.
5: Along with the Victoria Day long weekend, yesterday was International Day Against Homophobia, Biphobia, and Transphobia. Queer Momentum Executive Director Faye Johnstone says Canada is at a critical juncture where it must decide whether it will be inclusive of everyone or not.
7: It's a moment to recognize continue advocating to address homophobia, biphobia, and transphobia. I think in this moment in Canada and around the world, we're seeing these rising tides of backlash. And it just reinforces the importance of advocacy, of protecting rights.
5: Johnstone is calling on Prime Minister Mark Carney to tackle discrimination in a way that lifts up LGBTQ+ communities. Conservative MP Michael Chong is traveling to Taiwan in the coming days in a self-described bid to assert Canadian sovereignty. Lisa Laporte from the Canadian Press tells us more.
8: The former cabinet minister says the trip is to show solidarity with Taiwan and also to spite China's ambassador to Canada. Beijing's envoy to Canada told the Globe and Mail last month that any MPs traveling to Taiwan would risk damaging the new partnership between China and Canada that Prime Minister Mark Carney signed this year. Chong says Canadians don't take direction from a foreign government about where Canadian MPs can travel internationally. Canada's official position neither challenges nor endorses China's claim on Taiwan, which considers itself an independent nation. Lisa Laporte, The Canadian Press.
5: Traffic and weather together next.
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11: From the 680 Traffic Center, I'm Ben Davey. 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Nothing new since we spoke last. The 401 moving very well both directions across the city. Just

0: Some long-term construction, really, on the westbound 401 past White's Road to just west of Port Union and the collectors. You'll find the left lane block through there. Then approaching Port Union and the express to collector transfers, it's down to a single lane. That's long-term construction as well. No problems on the 404 DVP combo either direction. If you're northbound on the 404 past Bloomington, we do have that far right lane out for some bridge construction. Southbound 400 past Rutherford, lane realignment through there. So just watch the pavement markings, but you'll be just fine. Volume is very light on the 400 right now, both directions. A problem-free drive on the Gardner Expressway into and out of the downtown. We check the QEW as well. That's moving at the speed limit both ways. Southbound 410 looking good coming out of Brampton, as is the 427, both directions in front of the airport. East and westbound Albion from Highway 27 to Westmore Drive, which is east of Highway 27, shut down both directions for a fire investigation. And westbound Lakeshore with some lane restrictions from Young to Raptors Way for weekend construction. 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Your next report is with Stefan Ulla at 6:01. Now with the extended forecast, here's meteorologist Eric Smith.
1: Thunderstorm chance continues through this morning with some fog developing as well. But for the rest of the day, we can expect the fog to dissipate pretty quickly. High of 29 degrees, feeling like 35, as it's the first day of this multi-day heat event, giving us this heat warning. Then the evening and overnight, there is a chance of rain showers and thunderstorm activity. So just a heads up. Then Tuesday, we have a chance of rain showers and thunderstorms throughout the whole day, but the best chance and most likely chance for a thunderstorm comes into the evening, so just be prepared for the evening hours. Very hot again, high of 29 degrees, feeling like 35, and then a cool down for us on Wednesday, high of 15 and 13 on Thursday. The high today is 29.
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6: You're listening to All News Radio. A recent data breach at Elections Alberta can serve as a lesson to everyone. Both the RCMP and Elections Alberta are investigating after allegations an Alberta pro-separation group had unauthorized access to a separatist party's copy of the electors list, containing the personal information of nearly 3 million Albertans. Political strategist Zane Velji talks about the fallout on the Big Story podcast.
7: You can look across the country at some of the players on the separatist side, and you might call them kooky or stupid, or the thing is, these folks know. They know that the chance of actually separating, this is not going to happen. But what they have built is a sense of community, is a sense of purpose, and a sense of emotion.
6: 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It's officially patio season, and in Toronto, hundreds of bars and restaurants are participating in the return of Cafe TO, opening up your outdoor drinking and dining.

0: options significantly. City's Alessandra Carnero reports.
1: At Trattoria Nervosa in Yorkville, manager Christian Alfaroni is preparing his patio for a full day of service. The restaurant is one of hundreds throughout the city taking part in the Cafe TO program, which provides businesses that apply the opportunity to expand their patio space on some roads, curbs, and parking spaces.
2: As soon as you get the first sunshine, people literally running outside their houses and they just want to sit down and have a drink, have food, and enjoy the weather.
1: The restaurant, which has been open for 30 years, adds roughly 70 more tables during the Cafe TO season.
3: And while the weather is fluctuating, not to worry, there's plenty of time to catch a patio over the next several weeks and months. Cafe TO runs until mid-October. For City News in Toronto, I'm Alessandra Carnero.
0: And Canadian rapper Drake's much-hyped Iceman album, along with the surprise drops of two other albums, has helped the Toronto-born rapper break music streaming records. Naira Ahmed with the Canadian Press joins us with more.
4: The skies are gray in Toronto, they not a golden color.
5: Spotify says Drake set three records for 2026 with his triple album release on Friday. Iceman became the most streamed album in a single day in 2026, and opening track, Make Them Cry, reached the same feat for most streamed single. Drake also became the most streamed artist in a single day so far this year. These albums are Drake's first solo releases since a high-profile beef with Kendrick Lamar hit new heights with Lamar's widely popular diss track Not Like Us in 2024. In total, Drake released 43 songs over the three albums.
4: Ice.
5: Naira Ahmed, The Canadian Press.
0: Your weekend business report coming up next.
6: I'm Chris McCusker. Canada has had a forced labor law on the books since 2024, but we are one of 60 countries being investigated by the U.S. to determine whether enough is being done to prevent forced labor goods from going into the U.S. All of this is part of the review of the trade deal with America. Connor Chell is partner, national leader for sustainability, environment, and regulatory law at KPMG.
7: I think what's going to happen is the U.S. is going to conclude that Canada simply isn't doing enough, not only because our legislation is, as I say, transparency-based and not of the due diligence variety, but also even within the transparency reporting that we have here in Canada, there's been minimal or very little enforcement of that legislation to date.
6: Now, an investigation is expected to be completed in July. So what's your advice for businesses today?
7: Don't wait for those investigation outcomes to prompt you into action, because, even if you think about Canada trying to enhance trade relationships with Europe, I think organizations here in Canada are going to have to step up their game regardless of what this investigation finds.
6: You can access the report at kpmg.com/CA. Click on Insights, View More, and then Make It Sustainable. The report is entitled Fighting Modern Slavery in Canadian Supply Chains. And with your weekend business report, I'm Chris McCusker.
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0: 680 News Time, 5:59. Officials in Idaho are investigating after two military jets collided during an air show Sunday. ABC's Hannah Batta has the details of the aircrafts.
15: The jets involved are a variant of the F-18 known as a Growler. They reportedly cost a combined $134 million. An aviation safety expert says it appears pilot error is to blame. saying rendezvousing with another

0: airplane in formation flight is challenging, and it has to be done just right to prevent exactly this kind of thing.
1: The pilots ejected from their plane safely, and no one on the ground was injured. 680 News Time, it's 6 o'clock.
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3: Good morning. This is Victoria Day Monday, May 18th. I'm Ali Kevion.
4: And I'm John Leatherby. Here's what's making news this hour.
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0: yesterday, you might want to stay in today. Environment Canada has the city and most of southern Ontario under a yellow heat warning. We'll tell you how to stay cool ahead.
1: It's a Victoria Day unlike any other. Many retailers will be open under new Ford government rules, but what about the employees? We're asking the minister behind the change.
2: Toronto police are searching for a 14-year-old girl that's now been missing since Friday.
3: A vape shop has gone up in flames in Etobicoke and crews still investigating the cause of the 5-alarm fire.
4: The Blue Jays take the series finale against the Tigers in Motown, and The Rock are NLL champions. Sports at 15.
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2: Time for Rogers Xfinity Internet traffic and weather together on the ones. Good morning, Stefan Olip.
5: Good morning, Alain. Good morning, John. And not much doing on the drive right now. Very quiet on the highways. Everything is lightly traveled, and we are problem-free. A bit of long-term construction to remind you about, though. If you're trying to hop on the eastbound 401, you cannot do so from northbound Bayview, Brock Road, or northbound Stevenson. All of those ramps are off-limits. If you're traveling westbound, keep in mind we have some long-term construction set up west of White's 2. West of Port Union in the collectors. It goes down to two lanes here, and that transfer to the collectors near Port Union also down to a single lane. Northbound on the 404 north of Bloomington, we have that long-term bridge work occupying the right lane. Southbound 400 just after Rutherford, some lane realignment on the go here as well. Off the highways, we've been tracking this structure fire all morning. Has Albion closed in both directions between Highway 27 and Westmore Drive. Your next report is at 6:11, and now with your forecast, we say good morning to Denise Andriacci.
6: Good morning. It is a warm morning already, and yes, that heat warning is in place. I mean, it's incredible because a couple of days ago it was very cool and below seasonal, but just in time for the long weekend, things have worked out. So if you love it hot and sticky and you're waiting on summer, here it is. It's making an appearance for today. 30 is the guaranteed high. It's a bit misty right now. We need that mist and some of that fog to dissipate, and then we will have a mix of sun and cloud for the afternoon. Keep in mind the Humidex will be 35 for today. There is the chance of showers and thunderstorms, but it looks to be after 9-10 p.m. So most fireworks celebrations should go off without a hitch. The guaranteed high, 30.
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2: First one of the year, kind of feels nice to hear this again. A yellow heat warning in place for the city and the GTA.
3: 680's Dylan McGuire joining us with all the details.
0: They say May 24 is the unofficial start of summer, and the weather certainly got the message. Perhaps too much, as 680 meteorologist Eric Smith tells us we're well above seasonal.
8: The weekend has been incredibly warm, high of 29 degrees, feeling like 35. So we're 10 degrees above seasonal. The seasonal should be 19. So hydration is certainly key. You can wear those shorts, that's for sure. Then Tuesday, that heat continues with a high of 30, feeling like 34. Now, if you're tired of the heat, we do have a cool down come Wednesday where it's going to be a high of only 15, and then Thursday gets even a little bit cooler.
0: That's why Environment Canada has issued our first yellow heat warning of the season across most of southern Ontario, with the exception of Durham region. It's prompted the City of Toronto to activate its heat relief strategy. Officials are extending hours today at cold spaces across the city, opening up another 112 shelter spaces starting at noon for people experiencing homelessness. And at the same time, 4 mobile water trailers will be available. You can find hours and locations for these and more at toronto.citynews.ca. Stay cool and enjoy your Victoria Day. I'm Dylan McGuire.
2: This is 680 News Radio Toronto. So this is a new thing. Most stores that are normally closed on a holiday Monday like today, they're actually going to be open. Here's 680's Richard Southern.
1: You'll be able to buy a loaf of bread at the grocery store today or a bottle of wine at the LCBO. For the first time ever in Ontario, retailers can open for business here on Victoria Day. It's after the Ford government changed the rules recently, allowing retailers to open if they so choose. Minister Stephen Crawford was behind it.
9: The people of Ontario, we heard overwhelmingly that they wanted more flexibility, more choice.
1: Most malls and grocery stores and old LCBOs are open today, but what about the employees that work in them that may have been looking forward to a day off, Minister?
9: Well, I would say, first of all, they don't have to work. Let me be very clear. They are not forced to work by the Employment Standards Act. It's voluntary.
1: While that's legally true, Opposition Leader Marit Stiles says she worries many employees will still feel pressure to show up today.
10: If they feel like they're going to be penalized in any way, they're not going to be able to make that choice. That's no choice at all.
1: Richard Southern, Queen's Park.
3: 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Thousands of people expected to head down.

0: Down to Ashbridge's Bay Park tonight for the fireworks display for Victoria Day. And with a large crowd, Toronto police say they're ready to keep residents and visitors safe while they enjoy the light show.
1: But the good thing is we've already planned for a large amount of people to come here, so we could scale up or down based on, you know, the operational needs on any given day. If it's beyond the resources that, let's say, we've planned for, then we have like our duty operations center that we'd be able to tap into and say, hey, you know, our numbers, we could use some assistance in this area. And then we could deploy additional resources from neighboring divisions or other assets.
0: With so many people expected to show up.
2: Police are advising you to take transit if you can. Road closures will be going into effect starting at 9 this evening. There's limited parking. This is 680 News Radio Toronto at 6:06. Toronto police asking the public to be on the lookout for a missing 14-year-old named Esther. She was last seen on Friday in the Earl Bales Park area at Bathurst Street and Shepherd Avenue West. She's described as 5'2 with a medium build and brown hair. Last seen wearing gray sweatpants, a green shirt, and no shoes. Toronto police say they're using every resource they have available to them to find her.
3: We have horses coming this afternoon. We found mounted unit. Well, they're attending. Marine unit are going to be in the area as well. They've searched the area. We've also had our drones in the air that have heat capabilities to search for heat signatures. And officers have been on the ground.
2: Picture of Esther can be found on Toronto Police's website and on our website, toronto.citynews.ca. If you spot her, you're asked to contact police immediately.
0: 680 News time is 6:07. Fire crews are in Etobicoke following a vape shop going up in flames this morning, happening around 1 o'clock at a plaza near Albion Road and Westmore Drive. No injuries reported, but the building suffered significant damage from the roof to the ground. An investigation into the 5-alarm fire now underway. Albion is closed both ways from Highway 27 to Westmore.
2: And drivers will want to plan ahead. Wellesley Street East will be reduced to one shared westbound lane in work zones starting tomorrow. The City of Toronto says it's beginning work to replace aging water mains and improve the road from Jarvis to Sherbourne and Ontario to Parliament. It'll also be upgrading bike lanes, sidewalks, and accessibility features. Construction is expected to be completed by the end of the year.
0: Well, Toronto drivers seem to be done with white-knuckling their commutes and blame the city for their wasted time behind the wheel. New poll from A Better City Toronto found 88% of residents surveyed saying traffic, serious problem, and nearly three-quarters to blame City Hall for poorly coordinated construction and road closures. Kelly Akasowitz with Better City Toronto telling 680 News Radio what's needed to help Toronto's traffic woes.
4: We need better coordination of road construction and lane closures. We need a citywide congestion reduction strategy, faster decision making and implementation of transit and infrastructure projects, and traffic management policies that have as a priority to keep Toronto moving.
0: With the municipal elections looming, traffic shaping up to be one of the city's hottest political flashpoints.
2: And Ontario's first tornado touched down earlier this month, marking the start of the season. David Zura with City News visits one community that's nearly done picking up 2 years after a tornado tore through.
5: Just in the past 2 years, we've seen some serious incidents in a number of communities, including Barrie, Uxbridge, Fort Erie, and here in Ayr. August of 2024, where the roof of the local Home Hardware was largely torn off. Staff inside telling me the store was closed for 15 months. Down the street, a number of residents is also hard hit. The mayor explaining not only was nobody here hurt, but it actually could have been much worse.
6: Because it went down just one block area and then followed the river down. So if it had stayed on its path on the main street of Northumberland, it would have been a disaster.
5: Meanwhile, Monty lives among the homes hardest hit. His view of the water will never be the same, with fallen or bent trees still visible. But he says after nearly 2 years, life has mostly returned to normal.
7: Pretty well, except for the bush across the river. All the trees are down.
5: City News, David Zura, North Dumfries.
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1: 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Traffic and weather together next.
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7: Thank you, Alain. Pretty quiet out on the highways right now. It is very lightly traveled on most of our major routes. This report brought to you by Don Valley North Lexus. But some construction to make you aware of. If you're trying to get on the eastbound 401, you cannot do so from northbound Bayview, Brock Road, or northbound Stevenson. If you're traveling westbound, we have that long-term work being done in the collectors west of Whites to west of Port Union. The collectors go down to two lanes here. The transfer to the collectors near Port Union goes down to a single lane as well. If you're on the northbound 404, just north of Bloomington, we have this long-term bridge work that's occupying the right lane. Southbound 400, south of Rutherford, a lane realignment on the go here as well. Off the highways, we are tracking this fire investigation, as you've been hearing in news. It has Albion closed east of Highway 27. It's the Lexus Season of F-Sport event at Don Valley North Lexus. 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Your next report is at 6:21, and now with your forecast, here's Denise Andriacci.
8: Well, conditions are definitely quiet this morning and warm. It's a bit misty and foggy. It's going to dissipate, and then we have sun and cloud with the heat. Guaranteed high of 30. Heat warning is in place. It will feel like 35. This is the first heat event of the season. I mean, we haven't had a ton of heat in spring, which is not that unusual, but normally we see a couple of nicer days than what we've had. But this weekend is just really lined up, and we're going to see this heat extend to tomorrow, and then it will cool down for the rest of the week. Near seasonal Wednesday, and then much cooler Thursday around 14. Now, the average this time of year is 20. Today's guaranteed high topping that 30 degrees.
1: 680 News Time, 6:13. Well, not everyone's excited about AI's rapidly growing integration. University graduates recently made that one very clear.
9: For Gen Z graduates, AI anxiety may be reaching a boiling point.
10: It was the architects of artificial intelligence. Interesting.
9: The former CEO of Google was booed multiple times while discussing artificial intelligence during a commencement speech at the University of Arizona this weekend.
11: Artificial intelligence is the next industrial revolution.
9: And at this commencement speech at the University of Central Florida, a real estate executive was booed for mentioning AI.
1: That was ABC's Sophie Flay reporting. Top headlines in sports coming up in 60.
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2: 14 degrees, sunny right now in downtown Toronto. Good morning, I'm Annie Kevion.
3: Happy Queen Victoria Day to all. I'm John Leatherby. Here's a check of the morning headlines.
2: A yellow heat warning in place for Toronto and the rest of the GTA. It'll feel like 35. Make sure you drink plenty of water, wear that SPF, and to remember, if it's too hot for you, it's too hot for the pets. Your extended forecast coming up at 6:21. Toronto police asking you to be on the lookout for a missing 14-year-old girl named Esther that's now been missing since Friday. She was last seen in the Earl Bales Park area at Bathurst Street and Shepherd Avenue West. Picture of Esther can be found on Toronto Police's website and toronto.citynews.ca. And fire crews in Etobicoke investigating what started a 5-alarm fire at what was thought to be a vape shop, but actually a fireworks shop. Firefighters got called to a plaza near Albion and Westmore around 1 a.m. No injuries were reported, but the building suffered significant damage. Albion is closed both ways from Highway 27 to Westmore. 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Here's Randolph Fairbairn.
4: Blue Jays closed out a 3-game series with the Detroit Tigers in Motown with a 4-1 win to take 2 of 3 in the series. Next up, the Jays are in New York to start a crucial 4-game set against the Yankees. Game 1 starts at 7:05 on Sportsnet 1. The NHL playoffs will continue with a huge Game 7 after the Buffalo Sabres beat the Montreal Canadiens 8-3 in Game 6 to force a Game 7 in Buffalo. The puck drops at 7:30. You can see all the action on Sportsnet. The winner of the series will face the Carolina Hurricanes in the Eastern Conference Final starting on Thursday. Canada will be back in action at the World Hockey Championship in Switzerland after an off day. They're 2-0 after beating Sweden and Italy. Canada meets the Swiss at 10:20. From the final round of the PGA Championship, Aaron Rye shot 5-under on the round to finish at -9 and win his first major. Alex Smalley and John Rahm finished 3-back at -6. Top Canadian was Nick Taylor. He finished at even par. The Rock took on the Halifax Thunderbirds in Game 2 of their best-of-3 final. A win and the Rock would win the championship. They did just that, 12-7 the final. The Rock win it, taking their 7th NLL title. The 1-2 Tempo met the 1-2 Sparks in Los Angeles. The Tempo moved to 2-2 with a 106-96 win. The Tempo will play in Phoenix on Tuesday. 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
2: A new poll from Liaison Strategies shows that the Federal Liberal Party is still leading the Conservatives by 9 points, but the Prime Minister is losing approval. Mark Carney's approval continues to fall and is now at 56%. If a federal election was held today, the Liberals would get 43% of the vote, followed by Pierre Poilievre's Conservatives at 34%, then the NDP at 11%, and the Bloc at 6%. The cruise ship that was hit by a deadly hantavirus outbreak has arrived in the Netherlands this morning. Once docked in the port city of Rotterdam, the remaining 25 crew members and 2 medical personnel, none of which are experiencing any symptoms, will disembark the MV Hondius and the ship will be decontaminated. The crew will then enter immediate quarantine. One of the 4 Canadians who left the ship in Tenerife has now tested positive for the hantavirus in British Columbia. 12 cases worldwide have been linked to the cruise ship during the outbreak. 3 passengers who were on board died. Coming up in 60 seconds, traffic and your extended forecast at 6:20.
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5: Thank you, Alana. This report brought to you by Don Valley North Toyota. No delays on the major highways, but a couple of problems now. If you're on the northbound DVP, approaching Lawrence, we have somebody changing a tire on their vehicle. They are on the shoulder, but the vehicle itself is in the right lane. So watch out for that if you're coming through. No crews on scene. Northbound on the 404 north of Bloomington, we have ongoing bridge work in the right lane. Southbound 410 at Beauvert, another stall in the right lane. Not really causing a slowdown, though, but something you want to watch out for. If you're trying to get on the eastbound 401, we do have some construction that has closed a few ramps, including northbound Bayview, Brock Road, and northbound Stevenson. If you're going westbound, we have that ongoing construction in the collectors from west of White's to west of Port Union. It goes down to two lanes. The transfer to the collectors at Port Union goes down to a single lane as well. And on city streets, we continue to track this fire investigation that has Albion closed from Highway 27 to Westmore. That's east of Highway 27. 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Your next report is at 6:31. And now with your forecast, here's Denise Andriacci.
6: Wrapping up the unofficial start to summer with some summer heat today. 30, the guaranteed high. It's only 13 right now at Pearson. It's a bit misty, but Goderich, Ontario is the hot spot in the province and the country, already at 22 degrees. So that is, you know, real summer feel when you open the front door and you don't need to put any warm layers on in the morning. It's just warm. That's how it is for a couple of days. So overnight tonight, it is still going to be rather mild. Now, we're relatively calm and quiet through the day today. High UV index this afternoon of 9. So it's considered very high. We do have the chance of showers and thunderstorms tonight. Looks to be after fireworks celebrations, so about 10 p.m. onward. But we'll keep an eye on that, and you should too, just to be aware of that potential. Tomorrow, probably near 30 degrees again, will remain under the heat warning, and then a fresher air will take over for the rest of the week. The guaranteed high today, 30.
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4: Coming up at 6:30, details on a 5-alarm fire in Etobicoke. A fireworks shop went up in flames early this morning, and the latest on the ongoing search for a missing 14-year-old girl last seen on Friday in North York. 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
4: 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Canadian Blood Services is calling on Canadians to roll up their sleeves and fill every donation chair this summer. New survey data shows 71% of Canadians see donating blood as one of the most meaningful ways to give back, but only 2% of eligible donors currently give. Andrew McCartney, Community Development Manager for Canadian Blood Services, tells 680 News Radio, summer schedules may change, but the need for donations never does.
11: Particularly June, July, and August, we do find are some of the hardest months to keep a kind of healthy inventory level in Canada's blood supply. Obviously, people are busy in the summer, but the need for blood doesn't stop.
4: The agency says demand for blood is up 10%, while the need for plasma has

0: Inventory level and Canada's blood supply. Obviously, people are busy in the summer, but the need for blood doesn't stop.
1: The agency says demand for blood is up 10%, while the need for plasma has jumped by 50% nationwide. Appointments can be booked at blood.ca or on the Give Blood app or by calling 1-888-2-DONATE. The Victoria Day long weekend may be the unofficial start to summer, and there are so many big films heading to movie theaters in the coming months. Here's CNN's Rick Damigella.
2: I now pronounce you husband and knife.
3: June looks to be the busiest month at the movies, with Toy Story 5 among the high-profile releases. It's joined by Masters of the Universe, horror comedy Scary Movie, Steven Spielberg's Disclosure Day, and the next movie in the DC universe, Supergirl.
4: The Minions are back.
3: The Minions head back to theaters in July in Minions and Monsters. The seventh month on the calendar will also see the release of the live-action Moana remake, along with Christopher Nolan's The Odyssey and Spider-Man Brand New Day, marking the first MCU movie release in a year. Other big screen fare opening in August includes Super Troopers 3 and the animated adventure Paw Patrol the Dino Movie. I'm Rick Damigella.
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9: 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Consumer insolvencies are on the rise in Canada. According to data from the Canadian Association of Insolvency and Restructuring Professionals, it is the highest quarterly volume since 2009 around the financial crisis, with roughly 17 Canadians filing for insolvency every hour during the quarter. Andre Bolduc is the immediate past chair.
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1: Good morning. It's Monday, May the 18th. I'm John Leatherby.
2: And I'm Ali Kevion. Here's what's making news this hour.
3: If you think it's too hot today, no, Environment Canada agrees with you. They have a yellow heat warning in place for Toronto and most of southern Ontario. The city has activated its heat strategy.
4: Open for business here on Victoria Day. How the Ford government's changed the rules to allow most retailers to operate and what it means for their employees.
1: Police suggest you take transit to the fireworks display at Ashbridges Bay Park tonight. Tens of thousands are expected.

0: Ramp closures for long-term construction, northbound Bayview, Brock Road, and northbound Stevenson. Going westbound, we have that long-term work in the collectors west of Whites to west of Port Union. Keep in mind, it goes down to two lanes here. The transfer to the collectors at Port Union goes down to a single lane as well. On city streets, looks like we have a new problem on the westbound Lakeshore at Cherry. Collision on the go here. I can't quite see what lanes are being blocked, but heads up if you're making your way through. And then we have that ongoing fire investigation that has Albion closed from Highway 27 to Westmore Drive. Your next report is at 6:41, and now with your forecast, here's Denise Andriachi.
1: 13 right now at Pearson, the guaranteed high, 30. A heat warning is in place. This is the first multi-day heat event of the season. I'm sure just the first of many to come, but we're still in spring, so it is only going to be a couple of days and then a fresher air mass for Wednesday, Thursday, Friday, and even through next weekend too. So we are pretty lucky because we have really spent this long weekend with that summer feel, which I think we all needed just after the winter and the soggy spring that we had. But don't get too comfortable because we definitely still have some ups and downs in May. But for today, it will be very hot and sticky. Sun and cloud this afternoon. Chance of showers and thunderstorms late evening. The guaranteed high, 30.
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4: Well, how about some late July, early August heat to go along with your Victoria Day Monday, Al?
2: You know, I'm all in, but a yellow warning in place for heat, that kind of means remembering those, you know, late July, early August rules, like wearing that SPF and staying hydrated. 680's Dylan McGuire.
5: Well, it seems Mother Nature heard us complaining about a cold and gloomy start to May and may have overcorrected. 680 meteorologist Eric Smith.
6: Majority of the GTA is now under their first heat warning of the year, but if you're in the east part of the GTA, you don't quite qualify to be in that heat warning zone. Now, for the majority of us, daytime highs are going to be near 30 degrees, feeling more like 36 for Monday and Tuesday. Now, looking at Monday specifically, high of 29 degrees, feeling like 35. It's going to be hot, it's going to be muggy, and then Tuesday, high of 30 degrees, feeling like 34.
5: The city has activated its heat relief strategy. That means hours are extended today at cold spaces across the city, and starting at noon, water trailers will be deployed and more than 100 additional shelters will open up for those experiencing homelessness. For all the information you need to stay cool this Victoria Day, head to toronto.citynews.ca. Enjoy the holiday Monday. I'm Dylan McGuire.
4: Well, those flashing open signs at your local grocery store or LCBO today, it's not a mistake. For the first time, as in ever, a number of stores will be open for Victoria Day. Here's 680's Richard Southern.
7: Yeah, you can pick up a hot dog from Costco, a bottle of wine from the LCBO, whatever you need from your grocery store. Most retailers will be open today on Victoria Day. It's after the Ford government recently changed the rules, allowing retailers that choose to open to do so, and many are. Minister Stephen Crawford is behind the change.
8: Yeah, we made that change for a couple of reasons. First of all, the people of Ontario, we heard overwhelmingly that they wanted more flexibility.
7: He also says the move could help boost GDP in Ontario.
8: Having stores open and is going to create economic activities.
7: But what about employees who would otherwise have gotten the day off today?
8: Let me be very clear. They are not forced to work by the Employment Standards Act, so it's voluntary.
7: Green Party leader Mike Schreiner, though, sees it all differently.
9: Maybe we should just spend some time with our family and give people a break and actually have a day off to enjoy the weekend.
7: Most malls and grocery stores and about half of all LCBOs will be open today. Richard Southern, Queen's Park.
2: This is 680 News Radio Toronto. Victoria Day means some light shows tonight, including the major fireworks display at Ashbridges Bay. Toronto police say they're going to be out in full force for Victoria Day to make sure everyone coming down for fireworks is safe.
10: We want them to come. We want them to have fun, use public transit, obey the rules of the beach, be confident knowing that you're going to be safe. And if there's issues, approach one of our officers that are on patrol, and then, you know, we're there to support them and make sure they feel safe.
2: Road closures will start to go into effect at 9 tonight, ahead of the fireworks show at 10. There'll also be very limited parking. A reminder that your own fireworks are not permitted at the beach tonight, and there are laws and regulations you must follow when buying your own, and each municipality has different laws.
4: Etobicoke seems to have started the Victoria Day celebrations just a bit early. Toronto Fire telling 680 News Radio that a fireworks shop went up in flames early this morning near Albion Road in Westmore. Crews arrived just after 1 to a fully involved 5 alarm, and fireworks were going off. No one was hurt, but the fire had engulfed the building, leaving

0: severe damage from the roof to the ground. Fire now out after aerial support and defensive firefighting. Right now, Albion Road closed from Highway 27 to Westmore Drive for the investigation.
1: 680 News Time, 6:37. Toronto police are asking for the public's help finding a missing teenager. 14-year-old Esther was last seen on Friday in the Earl Bales Park area at Bathurst Street and Shepherd Avenue West. She's described as 5'2", with a medium build and brown hair, last seen wearing gray sweatpants, a green shirt, and

0: Mather Street and Shepherd Avenue West. She's described as 5'2 with a medium build and brown hair, last seen wearing gray sweatpants, a green shirt, and no shoes. Duty Inspector Scott Bradbury is appealing for the public's help on this one.
1: We're imploring the community and neighbors outside of Earl Bayless Park to please review video camera, to look in the coffee shops, to watch for somebody, a young person, Esther, who may be asking for food, money, help, or directions. If you see Esther, please call us.
0: Police are concerned for her safety. A picture of Esther can be found on Toronto Police's website.
2: Well, Toronto drivers seem to be fed up, and a new poll from a Better City Toronto shows that frustration's nearly universal. A liaison survey finding 88% of residents polled say traffic's a serious problem. 72% think City Hall is failing to coordinate construction and road closures. Kelly Ikonovitz with a Better City Toronto telling 680 News Radio the city isn't doing enough to help the issue, and it's drivers who pay the price.
3: People are losing hours every week sitting in traffic because there's poor coordination, there's a lack of planning, and just a failure to prioritize the movement of people and goods across the city.
2: She also says the traffic problem is hammering productivity, business profitability, as well as emergency response times.
0: Canada's soccer program enters the upcoming World Cup with a history of big highs and very low letdowns. 680 Simon Bennett talked to an author who dug deep into the game's past.
4: Murray Mollard's new book, Winning Pitch, gets into the history of Canada in the beautiful game and expectations heading into this year's tournament. For those worried about whether Toronto and Vancouver will embrace the games once they begin, he looks to the 2010 Vancouver Olympics for inspiration.
5: There was a lot of those gripes, a lot of that complaining before the Olympics. But once the Olympics hit, I remember the day the Olympics started. The energy level in the city was something I've never experienced before or since. And I expect that to happen again.
4: The book is also a call to action for the nation to get behind the team this summer. Promotional appearances in Toronto next week include Tuesday at Toronto Public Library near Fairview Mall. I'm Simon Bennett.
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2: 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I'm predicting the price not changing at midnight, $1.92.9 a liter. 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
10: Thanks, John. This report is brought to you by Ontario One Call. Pretty quiet out there on the highways still. There is not much happening. You're not going to hit any delays, and I'm not seeing any serious issues. We do have some long-term construction, though, on the go, including a few ramp closures to the eastbound 401, northbound Bayview, Brock Road, northbound Stevenson, all off limits. If you're going westbound, we have that long-term construction that has the collectors go down to two lanes. lanes from west of White's to west of Port Union. The transfer to the collectors near Port Union also down to a single lane. Northbound on the 404, just north of Bloomington, we have bridge work in the right lane. Southbound 400 after Rutherford, we have some lane realignment on the go here as well. In town, a few issues on

0: On the go, Toronto Transportation reporting a new collision on eastbound Finch at Allness Street that is approaching Dufferin. Westbound Lakeshore at Cherry Street, we have the right lane blocked, and it looks like actually now just getting a better view here. Right and left lane blocked at Cherry Street with a collision, so only the center lane getting through. And we've been tracking this fire investigation in Etobicoke all morning. Albion shut down from Highway 27 to Westmore Drive. 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Your next report is at 6:51. And now with your forecast, Denise Andriacci.
1: It is going to be a very hot afternoon. Our guaranteed high is 30. I don't remember the last time I said that. So we are definitely feeling like summer as we wrap up this long weekend. It's a bit misty, not that warm right now in the GTA. It's only 13 at Pearson, but, you know, parts of southern Ontario are already in the 20s right now. So it's only 6:40. Something in the morning. So it is definitely a very warm wrap up to this long weekend, near 30 again tomorrow. Now this afternoon, we should be pretty calm, sun and cloud, a very high UV index, but we have the chance of showers and thunderstorms much later tonight. And then on and off through the day Tuesday, we also see that risk. Today's guaranteed high 30.
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2: There's a yellow heat warning in effect. We're at 13 degrees right now at Pearson. Good morning. I'm John Leatherby. Well, how about this yellow warning for heat? It feels more like late July, early August. Our Dylan McGuire will stop by with all the details in terms of what you need to remember about applying sunscreen and staying hydrated. And as well, our Richard Southern will stop by telling us about, for the first time in a long time, as in ever, that Victoria Day will mean places that have been closed before, such as grocery stores and the LCBO, will be open today. At 6:45, time for sports. 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
11: Blue Jays finished out a three-game series with the Detroit Tigers in Motown with a 4-1 win, taking 2 of 3 in the series. Next up, the Jays are in the Big Apple to start a four-game set with the New York Yankees. Game 1 starts at 7:05 on Sportsnet 1. Elsewhere in the East, the Rays beat the Marlins, Baltimore over Washington, Mets came back from 5-1 down to take care of the Yankees, and the Braves beat the Red Sox. The NHL playoffs had the night off. They'll get back at it with a huge Game 7 going in Buffalo between the Montreal Canadiens and the Buffalo Sabres. It'll start at 7:30, and you can see all the action on Sportsnet. The winner moves on to the Eastern Conference Final. It'll start Thursday against the Carolina Hurricanes. The Western Conference Final is set between the Vegas Golden Knights and the Colorado Avalanche. Game 1 goes Wednesday in Denver. Canada will face Switzerland at the World Hockey Championship. The puck drops at 10:20. From the final round of the PGA Championship, Aaron Rye shot 5-under on the round to finish at -9. He wins his first major by 3 shots over Alex Smalley and John Rahm. The top Canadian was Nick Taylor. He finished at even par. The Rock took on the Halifax Thunderbirds in Game 2 of their best-of-3 final. A win, and the Rock would win the championship. They take Game 2 12-7. The Rock win their 7th NLL title. Sports at 15 and 45 past every hour or any time at Sportsnet.ca.
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2: 680 News Time is 6:48. The $10 billion lawsuit that U.S. President Trump filed for the leak of his 2019 tax returns is going to be dropped if the U.S. government creates a fund to compensate people who allege they were victims of weaponization from the former Biden government. And that could include convicts from the January 6th insurrection. Here's ABC's Catherine Falders.
17: Sources say the proposed commission would likely be under no obligation to disclose details of operating procedures. Trump would also be allowed to remove members without cause. Democrats and some Republicans raising alarms. A spokesperson for the Trump legal team told ABC News the president continues to hold those who wrong America and Americans accountable. But there is still no word from the president himself or the Justice Department. Catherine Falders, ABC News, Washington.
2: The Israeli military has begun intercepting several boats, part of a flotilla, in an attempt to break the Gaza blockade. More than 50 vessels departed last week in what the organizers of the Global Summit Flotilla call the final leg of their journey to Gaza's shores. The organization's live stream showed activists aboard several vessels putting on life jackets and raising their hands before a boat carrying troops approached the ships near Cairo. Israeli troops wearing tactical gear boarded the ship and the live stream abruptly ended. The cruise ship hit by a deadly hantavirus outbreak has docked at the Dutch port of Rotterdam in the Netherlands for disinfection. The MV Hondius was still carrying 25 crew members and two medical personnel, and all will now enter immediate quarantine. According to the ship operator, Oceanwide Expeditions, no one on board is experiencing any symptoms. The outbreak on the ship has reached at least 11 cases, nine of which have been confirmed. That includes one Canadian in British Columbia. 680 News time is 6:50.
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2: 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Rogers Xfinity Internet traffic and weather together on the ones. Here's Stefan Olep.
0: Thanks, John. This report brought to you by Frank Leo. Not a whole lot happening on the highways right now other than some long-term construction. We have a few ramp closures to the eastbound 401. Northbound Bayview, Brock Road, northbound Stevenson, all off limits. If you're traveling westbound, keep in mind that the collectors go down to two lanes from west of Whites to west of Port Union, and that transfer to the collectors near Port Union down to a single lane. And northbound 404, just past Bloomington, we have bridge work in the right lane. Southbound 400, south of Rutherford, ongoing lane realignment. If you're traveling on city streets, a few issues to be aware of. As you've been hearing all morning in news, we've been tracking this fire that has Albion closed from Highway 27 to Westmore Drive. That's east of Highway 27. On the westbound Lakeshore, had a crash at Cherry. It was blocking the left and right lane. Now only the right lane lane being blocked. We have a pickup here being hooked up to a tow, so shouldn't be much longer. Eastbound Finch at Alness Street. This is approaching Dufferin. We have a crash here.

0: 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Your next report is at 7:01, and now with your forecast, here's Denise Andriacci.
1: It is going to be a hot and sticky afternoon, 30 feeling like 35. That's the guaranteed high, 30 degrees. We haven't had that in a really long time. Feeling like summer as we wrap up the long weekend for tomorrow. Also highs near 30. Keep in mind later tonight and on and off through the day tomorrow, there is the chance of showers and thunderstorms. So we'll keep an eye on the radar. Most of the day today is dry. It's later this evening that we see the risk. Behind this heat is a big change in the weather pattern, a much fresher, cooler air Wednesday through really next weekend. So we kind of go from shorts and t-shirt weather back to spring jacket weather. That's spring for us here in southern Ontario. It's 13 right now at Pearson, the guaranteed high 30.
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2: 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There are a handful of key contributors to the Blue Jays en route to their win over the Tigers Sunday in Detroit. 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
6: The Blue Jays got some big-time performances from some of their top players on Sunday in the Motor City against the Detroit Tigers. It started in the early going as Vladimir Guerrero Jr. hit his first home run in almost a month to give the Jays a 1-0 lead in the top of the first before Dalton Varsho scored on a wild pitch later in the frame. Varsho was another one of the Jays who had a big day. He went 2-for-4, including an RBI triple in the third to make it 3-0 Jays, and they'd add another to stretch their lead to 4. Starter Kevin Gausman was lights out as well. He went 6 shutout innings with 5 strikeouts, and that was good enough for the win as the Jays make it back-to-back victories, 4-1 the final, making it a series win as well. The Jays now head to New York for their first series against the Yankees this season. Game 1 of 4 goes on Monday at 7:05 on Sportsnet 1 and Sportsnet 590 The Fan. I'm Luke Shields.
2: Hollywood giving Miley Cyrus her flowers.
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2: 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Expected to have several friends in attendance to speak at the ceremony as the event is planned for this coming Friday. Coming up in 60 seconds, we'll have a check of weekend business. 680 News Time is 6:56.
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10: I'm Mike Apple. The country's fast food market is set to get even more crowded with the return of Dunkin' Donuts. Dunkin' closed its last Canadian location back in

0: 2018 after a 40-year run, but will make its return later this year under new ownership, now controlled by Inspire Brands of the U.S., partnering with Foodtastic, which already operates Second Cup and Milestones restaurants. Peter Mamas is the president and CEO of Foodtastic and says the Dunkin' brand has seen a makeover in products and marketing.
1: So Dunkin' got sold to Inspire.

0: Meyer, which is one of the largest restaurant companies. And they rejuvenized the whole brand. They made it a lot younger, a lot cooler. They introduced a lot of different beverages, iced coffees, refreshers, protein drinks. And with that, they also launched a great marketing campaign, making the whole brand younger with Matt Damon and Ben Affleck and Sabrina Carpenter. So we're actually going to bring that whole new brand into Canada.
1: Now, while consumers may at first draw comparisons with Canadian market leader Tim Hortons, Mama says that Dunkin' is now very different.
0: What's really put them above what we have currently available here in that category is all their drinks. And, I found out actually through my daughter. She went to school in Boston and, she goes to me, Dad, you got to come here and try Dunkin' and bring it to Canada. So when we would go visit, I would try one by one, and I just fell in love with the concepts.
1: The company is looking at opening hundreds of Dunkin' locations.
0: We're looking at late 26. Early 27 for the first few to open. We're targeting the GTA and the Montreal areas. And you figure in about 12 months from now, we'll have a run rate of about one opening every single week.
1: That's Peter Mamas, the president and CEO of Foodtastic. With your weekend business report, I'm Mike Eppel.
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11: Good morning. This is Monday, May 18th. I'm Annie Kevion.
9: I'm John Leatherby. Here's what's making news right now.
12: Talk about an overcorrection by Mother Nature. After a cold and gloomy start to May, Environment Canada now has most of Southern Ontario under a heat warning. The city has activated its heat strategy.
11: The search in North York continues. A 14-year-old teen has been missing since Friday.
9: And a fireworks shop in Etobicoke going up in flames after a car drove into it, giving those in the Albion and Westmore area an early morning fireworks display.
13: The Toronto Rock are back on top.

0: A few ramp closures to the eastbound 401, so no access from northbound Bayview, Brock Road, or northbound Stevenson. If you're on the westbound 401, we have long-term road work in the collectors west of Whites to west of Port Union. It goes down to two lanes here. The transfer to the collectors at Port Union is down to a single lane as well. Northbound on the 404, north of Bloomington, we have bridge work in the right lane. Southbound 400 after Rutherford, some lane realignment on the go as well. In town, as you've been hearing, Albion remains closed in both directions from Highway 27 to Westmore for this fire investigation. Eastbound Finch approaching Dufferin at Allness Street. We have a crash in the right lane. Problems on the westbound Lakeshore at Cherry Street, though, have wrapped up. Your next report is at 7:11, and now with your forecast, here's Denise Andriacci.
1: It is going to be a hot and sticky afternoon. 30 is the guaranteed high. It will feel more like 35. We have a very high UV index as well. There's already some heat building into parts of southern Ontario, not quite yet in the GTA because we're still seeing a little bit of mist and some fog in spots. So it's only 15 downtown Toronto, but once that fog dissipates and we kind of get into more of that daytime heating, you will feel it. The humidity is something we haven't talked too much about. Of course, it's been a chillier start to May. This evening and overnight, there is the chance of some showers and thunderstorms. So if you have fireworks celebrations, planned, please be extra mindful of that storm risk. If you hear thunder, you've got to just get indoors and cancel those plans. Our guaranteed high for today, 30.
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4: The heat is on. The AC definitely cranked up today. You kind of love to hear this considering all the doomy and gloomy weather we've had to go through in the winter. And of course, this chilly spring weather we've had to deal with. A yellow heat warning has been issued.
2: Well, no one's complaining here inside the studios of Bloor and Jarvis. 680's Dylan McGuire joining us now on what you could expect and some tips on how to beat the heat.
5: Talk about the unofficial start to summer. It's going to be a scorching end to the Victoria Day long weekend. Environment Canada has Toronto and most of southern Ontario, except the Durham region, under a yellow warning for extreme heat. City's Brandon Rowe tells us why.
6: Temperatures are expected to climb, with Monday reaching a daytime high of nearly 30 degrees. The heat is expected to continue through Tuesday before cooler weather moves in that night. Overnight lows will stay warm too, hovering between 18 and 20 degrees. The timing lines up with the opening of Toronto's splash pads and spray pads for the season. More than 140 are now up and running across the city, giving families a way to cool off.
5: The city is also giving you other ways to cool down. Cool space hours will be extended today, and starting at noon, water trailers will be deployed across the city. Also at noon, more than 100 additional shelter spaces will open for those experiencing homelessness. For all those locations and more ideas on how to keep cool, head to toronto.citynews.ca. Drink plenty of water today and stay cool. I'm Dylan McGuire.
4: This is 680 News Radio Toronto. An early morning Victoria Day celebration in Etobicoke after a five-alarm fire. 680's Kate Hayes joins us live about a fireworks store that went up in flames. Good morning, Kate.
7: Good morning, LA. We are learning more details now from Toronto police on the fire this morning at a fireworks shop in Etobicoke. Police say the car drove into the store around 1 this morning in the area of Albion Road and Westmore Road near Highway 27, which caused the store and the vehicle to go up in flames. No injuries reported, though, as no one was found inside the car. According to Toronto Fire, when they got to the scene, the fire was fully involved and fireworks were going off as well. The fire has now been put out, but the store suffered serious damage. According to Toronto Fire, aerial support had to be called in before firefighting efforts were switched to a more defensive approach. No word yet from police on whether this is being investigated as a deliberate act. Reporting live, I'm Kate Hayes.
2: The 680 News Time is 7:05. Tonight at 10 o'clock, Toronto skies to be lit with fireworks for Victoria Day. Ashbridge's Bray Park has its annual light show. Tens of thousands expected to attend. Reminder that the only fireworks allowed on the beach will be from the organizers. But if you do have your own fireworks that you've legally allowed to set off tonight, Toronto police reminding you to take safety precautions.
8: Ensuring that they have like extinguishers, buckets of water or whatever, in the event things go wrong, make sure first aid kits are aware, because the accidents happen, right? And you get a faulty piece of firework and it blows up in your hand or whatever, you need to be prepared for something like that.
2: If you're heading down to the fireworks show tonight, best to leave the car at home, take public transit, road closed.

0: closures to start an hour before the show, and parking is going to be limited.
1: Well, today's a holiday, which means closures might impact your plans. Banks, government offices, and Toronto Public Library branches all closed. There's also no mail delivery either. One thing that's different this year, most grocery stores, some LCBO and beer store locations, they're actually open. That's because the Ford government legislation, which has allowed retailers to open for business for the very first time in Ontario on this Victoria Day. Some shopping malls are open for business as well, including Bramley, Fairview, and the Toronto Eaton Centre. Heads up for transit riders. The TTC is on a Sunday service schedule and GO Transit's on a Saturday schedule. A full list of what's open and closed and what you can do this Victoria Day posted at toronto.citynews.ca.
0: At 7:07, a 14-year-old girl is missing from the Bathurst and Shepherd Avenue West area, and Toronto police asking for the public to look out for Esther, who they say was last seen near Earl Bales Park wearing gray sweatpants, a green shirt, and no shoes. She's described as 5'2" with a medium build and brown hair. Duty Inspector Scott Bradbury says police are concerned for her safety.
2: If you see Esther, please call us. Keep an eye on her and let us know where her location is. Please don't just phone and leave. Keep an eye on her so we can now track her and come and make sure that she's safe. Again, Esther's 14 years old. She's been missing for almost two completely full days now, and we have concerns for her.
0: Police have dispatched their mounted unit, Marine unit, heat-sensitive drones, and officers on foot to help find her.
1: 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A breakout performance helped power the Toronto Tempo to a historic result in Los Angeles. 680's J.J. Evison reports.
3: The Toronto Tempo earned their first road win in franchise history Sunday night, beating the L.A. Sparks 106-96 behind a monster performance from Brittany Sykes. The veteran guard exploded for a career-high 38 points, going a perfect 15-for-15 from the free throw line as Toronto improved to 2-2 on the young WNBA season. It's the kind of performance Sykes has always been capable of, but she just needed the right organization behind her.
4: They understand the asset that I am, and they let that go on full display. There's a green light for me to just play my basketball, right? And also, it's another thing of like, damn, they finally have activated her, so I get to have free reign against any defense.
3: Unlike Friday's loss, where Toronto fell behind early, the Tempo controlled this one after an 18-all opening quarter and never looked back. Toronto continues its four-game road trip Tuesday in Phoenix. From the Sports Center, I'm J.J. Evison.
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1: 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Enpro predicts the price will not change at midnight, holding at $1.92.9 a liter at most GTA stations. In 60 seconds, traffic and weather together. 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
9: Thank you, Alana. This report brought to you by Joseph Gas. A pretty uneventful drive on GTA highways right now. You're not going to find any serious problems or delays, but we do have some long-term construction to make you aware of. If you're trying to get on the eastbound 401, you cannot do so from northbound Bayview, Brock Road, or northbound Stevenson.

0: Going westbound, we have long-term road work in the collectors west of White's to west of Port Union. It goes down to two lanes here. The transfer to the collectors near Port Union down to a single lane as well. Northbound on the 404, ongoing bridge work north of Bloomington has the right lane blocked. Southbound 400, south of Rutherford, we have some lane realignment on the go as well. On city streets, as you've been hearing all morning, Albion remains closed from Highway 27 to Westmore Drive, that's east of Highway 27, for this ongoing fire investigation. And on eastbound Finch, approaching Dufferin at Alna Street, we have a collision in the right lane. Get real-world help from people who've done the weld. 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Your next report is at 7:21, and now with your forecast, here's Denise Andriacci.
1: It is very calm. It's already warm in southern Ontario. We have temperatures in the 20s, not here in the GTA just yet, but definitely the warmest air in the country is here in the province. And once the mist and the fog sort of dissipates completely in the GTA, we're going to see these temperatures climb pretty quickly. 30 is the guaranteed high, and that is obviously above seasonal, very summer-like, feeling like July here as we wrap up the long weekend. The Humidex making it feel more like... Well, the Humidex will be about 35, so that humidity making it feel much stickier. And then tonight, we have the chance of showers and thunderstorms. Doesn't do much to cool us down. Our overnight lows will still be very warm, so the heat warning will extend into tomorrow. We don't catch a break from the heat. Highs again near 30 for Tuesday, and again, that chance of showers and thunderstorms. The guaranteed high today, 30.
2: 680 News Time, 7:13. Honking horns, endless delays, and bumper-to-bumper frustration. Toronto drivers say the city's traffic crisis has reached a breaking point. A new liaison poll from A Better City Toronto found the majority of those asked say traffic in the city is a massive issue that's being ignored. Kelly Isaacovitz with A Better City Toronto breaks it down.
3: According to that liaison strategies poll, 88% of Torontonians say that traffic is a serious problem, and 72% believe that Mayor Chow and City Hall have not done enough to address it.
2: A Better City Toronto is calling for better coordination of road construction and lane closures, a citywide congestion reduction strategy, and faster decision-making and implementation on transit and infrastructure projects. Coming up in 60 seconds, top headlines and sports.
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2: 13 degrees sunny right now in downtown Toronto. Good morning. I'm Ali Kivyon. Here are the top stories this hour. If it's too hot for you, it's too hot for the pets. Just remember that. A yellow heat warning in place for the city and the GTA. Make sure to stay hydrated and wear that sunscreen if you're out in the heat. Your extended forecast coming up at 7:21. Toronto police still looking for a 14-year-old Esther, rather, who's been missing since Friday. Last seen near Earl Bales Park wearing gray sweatpants, a green shirt, and no shoes. She's described as 5'2 with a medium build and brown hair. Her picture up on toronto.citynews.ca. A firework display set for 10 tonight at Ashbridges Bay. Road closures in the area will be in place at 9. If you're in the Albion and Westmore area in Etobicoke, you got an early display. Fire crews responded to a 5-alarm call around 1 a.m. A firework shop went up in flames after a car crashed into it. An investigation's ongoing on how that all went down. Time for sports from Sportsnet 590 The Fan. Good morning, J.J. Avison.
8: Good morning to you as well, Elaine, and good morning to all Lacrosse League fans as the Toronto Rock are champions once again. Toronto captured its first NLL title since 2011 with a 12-7 win over Halifax yesterday. Rookie Sam English from Burlington, Ontario, named playoff MVP after scoring the game winner in Game 1 and opening the scoring in the Rocks' decisive Game 2. Hoops, Brittany Sykes erupted for a career-high 38 points Sunday as the Toronto Tempo grabbed their first ever road win, beating the Sparks 106-96 in LA. Moving to the NBA, the Cavaliers headed to the Eastern Conference Final after crushing Detroit 125-94 in Game 7. And the Western Conference Final tips tonight as two-time MVP Shai Gilgeous-Alexander and the Thunder host Victor Wembanyama and the Spurs. Tip off at 8:30 on Sportsnet 360. To the Diamond, after taking 2-of-3 in Detroit, the Blue Jays open a four-game series in the Bronx tonight. Patrick Corbin takes the mound against Aaron Judge and the Yankees. That will be on Sportsnet 1. First pitch slated for 7:07. Locally on Sunday in the Canadian Baseball League action, the Toronto Maple Leafs bats went quiet as they fell to the Hamilton Cardinals 8-2. Sliding to the ice, it's win or go home tonight for the Canadiens and Sabres as Montreal look to survive another Game 7 and punch its ticket to the Eastern Conference Final. Puck drop at 8 on Sportsnet. And the Montreal Victoire one win away from the Walter Cup title. Once again, Marie-Philippe Poulin at the center of it all. Montreal, Ottawa from the nation's capital. Puck drop at 6. Internationally this morning, Canada continue their journey at the World Championship against Denmark. That gets underway at 10:20. Sports at 15 and 45 past every hour or anytime at sportsnet.ca.
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2: The judge overseeing Luigi Mangione's murder case and the killing of United Healthcare CEO Brian Thompson is set to issue a critical ruling today. ABC's Peter Haralambos has the story.
13: Judge Gregory Caro is considering Mangione's request to prohibit prosecutors from using the evidence that police seized from Mangione's backpack when he was apprehended 5 days after the shooting, including the alleged murder weapon and writings that prosecutors say amount to a confession. Mangione's lawyers have argued that police violated his rights by searching that backpack without immediately obtaining a search warrant. Mangione's state murder trial is scheduled to begin in September. Peter Haralambos, ABC News, New York.
2: In Austin, Texas, two teenagers and a third suspect in police custody after a string of at least 10 shootings, which forced the city to temporarily issue a shelter in place. Austin Chief of Police Lisa Davis says the suspect stole at least 4 cars and a gun.
14: So 4 people were shot, total 4 people. We had buildings, apartments that were shot into, 2 fire stations, 2 separate fire stations that were fired into.
2: A 15-year-old and 17-year-old were arrested after their car was stopped by police. A third unidentified person fled from the vehicle at the time. Police say they were later apprehended. Coming up in 60 seconds, traffic and your extended forecast. It's 7:20.
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0: Thank you, Alana. 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If you're getting around on GTA highways right now, there is not a whole lot going on.

0: time, but anyone who is making an early trip home from the cottage this morning, we do have something to mention. On the southbound 400 at White Falls Road in Port Severn, hearing about a crash here, and it is causing a backup on your approach. I'm not sure how many lanes are blocked. If you're passing through, feel free to give an update at star 680. So again, that's approaching White Falls Road in Port Severn. If you're trying to get on the eastbound 401, keep in mind we have some long-term construction causing a few ramp closures. Northbound Bayview, Brock Road, northbound Stevenson, westbound on the 401. Ongoing construction in the collectors west of Whites to west of Port Union. It's down to two lanes here. The transfer to the collectors at Port Union down to a single lane as well. Northbound on the 404 north of Bloomington, we have bridge work in the right lane. If you're on city streets, new problems. Southbound Jane closed approaching the 400 for a collision, and Albion remains closed from Highway 27 to Westmore for this ongoing fire investigation. Eastbound Finch at Alness Street approaching Dufferin, we had a crash here, but it has cleared. 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Your next report is at 7:31, and now with your forecast, here's Denise Andriacci.
1: It is going to be a hot and sticky afternoon. Sunny, too. We've just got a bit of mist and fog that's lingering still. That's kind of been the trend lately as well for our early mornings. Once it does, we start to warm up pretty significantly. 30, the guaranteed high feeling, like 35, heat warning in place. Should stay calm through the day. After 9 p.m., we have the chance of showers and thunderstorms, so this could impact some fireworks celebrations, depending how late you plan on having them. Tomorrow, another hot day, near 30 again, and we also have the chance of showers and thunderstorms on and off through the day on Tuesday. Some sunny breaks as well. A much fresher air mass Wednesday, Thursday, and even through next weekend. It will be back to spring, but enjoy summer while it's here temporarily to wrap up the long weekend. The guaranteed high today, 30.
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3: Coming up at 7:30, your need-to-know info to get you all set for the fireworks tonight at Ash Bridges Bay and details on a five-alarm fire in Etobicoke. A fireworks shop was popping off earlier this morning, obviously not in a good way. Luckily, no one was injured. 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
3: Vladdy and the Blue Jays with a big series win over the Tigers in Detroit. 680's Luke Shields joins us with a recap.
8: It's no secret that Vladimir Guerrero Jr. has been struggling mightily so far in May, but on Sunday he finally provided some extra base power for the Blue Jays.
9: And this one's tagged on a line deep left field, going back. Green turns, and that ball is gone. First home run for Guerrero since the 20th of April. And the move up to the two hole is working so far. It's 1-0 Blue Jays in the first inning on Guerrero's third of the year.
8: Ben Schulman on the call on Sportsnet 590 The Fan for the third Vladdy long ball of the season to jumpstart the Jays in the top of the first inning, and they never looked back. Kevin Gausman turned in an impressive start on the mound, going six shutout innings with five strikeouts as the Jays beat the Tigers 4-1 to secure the series victory. Next up for the Jays, a four-game set with the Yankees in the Bronx starting on Monday. I'm Luke Shields.
3: Well, move over, Moose. Here come the beavers. Oversized sculptures of the animals are taking over Toronto's oldest neighborhood, and 680 Charlene Close is finding out why.
10: The Old Town Toronto BIA is trying to convince people who are here for the World Cup to add the city's oldest neighborhood to their itinerary, and it's using a well-known symbol of Canada to do it.
11: They're 3 to 4 feet tall. There'll be about 50 beavers in total, all painted in the colors and themes of participating countries, mostly by artists associated with those countries, and there's some fantastic artwork on display.
10: Al Smith is the executive director.
11: I think it's a fantastic place to visit and to spend some time in. There's lots going on. It's very eclectic. The residents love it, and there's lots to do.
10: The free, family-friendly public art crawl and scavenger hunt kicks off June 1st. I'm Charlotte.

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8: 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She says AI, specifically ChatGPT, can be an important tool in guiding your financial planning, especially if you can't afford professional coaching. Keene says it's not about finding all the answers, but asking better questions.
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15: Good morning. It's Monday, May the 18th. I'm John Leatherby.
14: And I'm Ali Kevion. Here's what's making news this hour.
16: If you thought it was hot yesterday, you might want to stay in today. Environment Canada has the city and most of southern Ontario under a yellow heat warning. We'll tell you how to stay cool ahead.
17: An early fireworks show in Etobicoke, but it was not Victoria Day revelers. Toronto police say a car drove into a fireworks shop this morning, leading to a five-alarm fire.
15: Tens of thousands expected to attend the planned fireworks show tonight at Ashbridges Bay. You're advised to take transit.
18: It's a Victoria Day unlike any other. Many retailers will be open under new Ford government rules, but what about the employees? We're asking the minister behind the change.
19: The National Lacrosse League Championship belongs to the Toronto Rock. The Blue Jays head into an important series in the Bronx, and the tempo back at 500. Sports at 45.
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0: Traffic and weather together on the ones. Here's Stefan Olep.
1: Thank you, John. Only one problem on the highways right now, and it's up in Cottage Country on the southbound 400 through Port Severn near White Falls Road. We have a crash here. Now, it's not clear what lanes are blocked, but I am seeing some heavy delays on your approach, so keep that in mind. If you are passing through, would love an update. Feel free to reach out at Star 680. If you're traveling closer to the GTA, only some long-term construction to deal with right now. Westbound 401, west of Whites to west of Port Union. We have this long-term work that has the collectors go down to two lanes. The transfer to the collectors at Port Union is down to a single lane as well. A few ramp closures.

0: On a city street, southbound Jane closed approaching the 400 for a collision, and we have this ongoing fire investigation that has Albion shut down from Highway 27 to Westmore Drive. Your next report is at 7:41, and now with your forecast, here's Denise Andriacci.
1: Heat warning in place. Our guaranteed high today is 30 degrees. Don't remember the last time I said that. We've got the warmest air in the country. Already seeing temps in parts of southern Ontario in the 20s already, and it's still early this morning. So we're just waiting on all of that mist and sort of fog that's been kind of stubborn this morning to dissipate. And then once we get into more of a sun cloud mix, we start to warm up. So it is going to be pretty hot and sticky for the afternoon. A humidex near 35. Chance of showers and thunderstorms later tonight. Should be well after the dinner hour. Probably squeezing out fireworks time frame dry. But there is that chance that kind of creeps in after 9 p.m. to see the active weather. The guaranteed high today, 30.
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4: Shorts and short sleeve weather, the order of the day, not only for today, but into tomorrow as well.
2: By midweek, it'll cool down again, but that's a Wednesday problem. 680's Dylan McGuire has more.
5: They say May 2-4 is the unofficial start of summer, and the weather certainly got the message, perhaps too much. As 680 meteorologist Eric Smith tells us, we're well above seasonal.
6: The weekend has been incredibly warm, high of 29 degrees, feeling like 35. So we're 10 degrees above seasonal. A seasonal should be 19. So hydration is certainly key. You can wear those shorts, that's for sure. Then Tuesday, that heat continues with a high of 30, feeling like 34. Now, if you're tired of the heat, we do have a cool down come Wednesday where it's going to be a high of only 15, and then Thursday gets even a little bit cooler.
5: That's why Environment Canada has issued our first yellow heat warning of the season across most of southern Ontario, with the exception of Durham region. It's prompted the City of Toronto to activate its heat relief strategy. Officials are extending hours today at cold spaces across the city, opening up another 112 shelter spaces starting at noon for people experiencing homelessness. And at the same time, 4 mobile water trailers will be available. You can find hours and locations for these and more at toronto.citynews.ca. Stay cool and enjoy your Victoria Day. I'm Dylan McGuire.
4: 680 News Time is 7:34. Fire crews treated to an early morning fireworks display this morning in Etobicoke. 680's Kate Hayes following the story that continues to take interesting twists and turns, it seems, Kate.
7: Yes, John, many twists and turns from authorities this morning. Fireworks did go off in Etobicoke, but not necessarily from anyone celebrating Victoria Day. Toronto police say a car drove into a fireworks store in the area of Albion Road in Westmore. That's near Highway 27. No one was hurt. Police say no one was found inside the car or the store when they arrived on scene. Toronto Fire tell me they were called to the scene for a 5-alarm fire. The vehicle and the fireworks store went up in flames, which led to the fireworks inside going off. Fire crews used aerial support to suppress the fire before it was fully put out, but the store suffered serious damage from the ground to the roof. Police have not said whether they're investigating this as a suspected arson or and have not said if they're looking for any suspects at this time. Right now, Albion Road is closed from Westmore to Highway 27. Reporting live, I'm Kate Hayes.
2: Thank you, Kate. 680 News Time, 7:36. So this is a new thing. Most stores that are normally closed on a holiday Monday like today actually going to be open. Here's 680's Richard Southern.
8: You'll be able to buy a loaf of bread at the grocery store today or a bottle of wine at the LCBO. For the first time ever in Ontario, retailers can open for business here on Victoria Day. It's after the Ford government changed the rules recently, allowing retailers to open if they so choose. Minister Stephen Crawford was behind it.
9: The people of Ontario, we heard overwhelmingly that they wanted more flexibility, more choice.
8: Most malls and grocery stores and old LCBOs are open today, but what about the employees that work in them that may have been looking forward to a day off, Minister?
9: Well, I would say, first of all, they don't have to work. Let me be very clear. They are not forced to work by the Employment Standards Act. It's voluntary.
8: While that's legally true, opposition leader Marit Stiles says she worries many employees will still feel pressure to show up today.
10: If they feel like they're going to be penalized in any way, they're not going to be able to make that choice. That's no choice at all.
8: Richard Southern, Queen's Park.
4: Well, thousands of people expected to head down to Ashbridges Bay Park tonight for the fireworks display for Victoria Day. And with the large crowd, Toronto police say they're ready to keep residents and visitors safe while they enjoy the light show.
11: Well, the good thing is we've already planned for a large amount of people to come here, so we could scale up or down based on, you know, the operational needs on any given day. If it's beyond the resources that, let's say, we've planned for, then we have like our duty operations center that we'd be able to tap into and say, hey, you know, our numbers, we could use some assistance.

0: this area, and then we could deploy additional resources from neighboring divisions or other assets.
1: With such a crowd expected to show up, police advising you to take transit if you can. Road closures going into effect starting at 9 o'clock tonight, and there will be limited parking.
2: And Toronto police are asking the public to be on the lookout for a missing 14-year-old named Esther. She was last seen on Friday in the Earl Bales Park area at Bathurst Street and Shepherd Avenue West. She's described as 5'2", with a medium build and brown hair. Last seen wearing gray sweatpants, a green shirt, no shoes. Toronto police say they're using every resource they have available to them to find her.
3: We have horses coming this afternoon. We've had mounted unit. Well, they're attending. Marine unit are going to be in the area as well. They've searched the area. We've also had our drones in the air that have heat capabilities to search for heat signatures. And officers have been on the ground.
2: A picture of Esther can be found on Toronto Police's website and on our website, toronto.citynews.ca. If you spot her, you're asked to contact police immediately.
1: 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Remarkable turnaround season ending with a championship celebration on Sunday night. Here's 680's J.J. Evison.
4: The Toronto Rock are National Lacrosse League champions for the first time since 2011 after a dominant 12-7 win over Halifax Sunday night completed a final sweep. Owen Hiltz and Chris Bushy each scored three times, while playoff MVP rookie Sam English continued his sensational postseason as Toronto captured the franchise's seventh championship, tying Buffalo for the most in league history. The title caps off a stunning turnaround for the Rock, who missed the playoffs entirely just one season ago before a rookie-fueled resurgence powered them all the way to a championship. Nick Rose stopped 34 shots in the clincher as Toronto slammed the door in Halifax. From the Sports Center, I'm J.J. Evison.
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11: Thanks, John. This report is brought to you by Money Mart. So I've been tracking this crash on the southbound 400 up in Port Severn. So initially we had a collision at White Falls Road. Delays here, though, have disappeared. But just north of there, it looks like we have a new problem at Joe King's Road. And this is also causing a very heavy backup on your approach. So if you're passing through this, would love an update. You can reach out at Star 680. So again, very heavy on the southbound 400 approaching Joe King's Road. If you're traveling around the GTA, only construction on the go right now. No access to the eastbound 401 from northbound Bayview, Brock Road, and northbound Stevenson. If you're going westbound, we have long-term work in the collectors west of Whites to west of Port Union. It goes down to two lanes here. The transfer to the collectors at Port Union down to a single lane as well. Northbound on the 404 north of Bloomington. Bridge work in the right lane on city streets. Looks like we have a new crash on westbound Girard at Broadview. Southbound Jane,

0: Approaching the 400 closed for a collision. And as you've been hearing all morning, a fire investigation has Albion closed in both directions from Highway 27 to Westmore Drive. 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Your next report is at 7:51. And now with your forecast, Denise Andriacci.
1: Oh, a heat warning is in place here in southern Ontario. Many people are happy about that. I kind of like it somewhere in between the hot and the cold, but if you are craving summer conditions, that's what we have to wrap up the long weekend. We just need this mist and some of this fog to dissipate. Then we start to see and feel this big warm up. 30 is the guaranteed high, feeling like 35. There is the chance of showers and thunderstorms, but it's much later tonight. Should also be after fireworks celebrations, depending how late you plan on partaking in those. If you are, just be mindful. If you hear rumbles of thunder, you need to kind of kibosh that whole idea. Tomorrow, we have the chance of showers and thunderstorms with sunny breaks, and the heat warning will remain in place for part of Tuesday, as we're also expected to climb to near 30. It's 14 at Pearson, 16 downtown, the guaranteed high, 30 degrees.
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2: Hazy sunshine in downtown Toronto, currently 14 degrees at Pearson, under a yellow heat warning. Good morning, I'm John Leatherby. That heat warning is in effect for all of southwestern Ontario and much of the GTA. Our Dylan McGuire will be stopping by with the tips you need to remember with this late summer feeling heat while we're still in springtime. An investigator still on site of a fireworks shop that blasted off early this morning near Albion and Westmore. It happened, and the cause of it is still not known. The new wrinkle from police, a car with no driver smashing into the front of the store. At 7:45, time for sports from Sportsnet 590 The Fan. Good morning, J.J. Evison.
7: And a good morning to you as well, John. Championship number 7, by the way, secured to the Toronto Rock after a dominant 12-7 victory over the Halifax Thunderbirds on Sunday. Burlington, Ontario's Sam English was named playoff MVP in his first professional season, becoming the first rookie to claim the award since John Tavares did it for the Buffalo Bandits in 1992. From one historic performance to another, Toronto tempo guard Brittany Sykes dropped a career-best 38 points to lead the Temple to their first road victory in franchise history, a 106-96 win over the LA Sparks, bringing Toronto back to 500 for the season. In the NBA, Cleveland is headed to the East Final following a convincing 125-94 win over Detroit in a one-sided Game 7, and the Western Conference Final tips tonight with the Spurs visiting the Thunder, tip-off at 8:30 on Sportsnet 360. Moving to the Diamond, Toronto heads into Yankee Stadium tonight looking to cool off Aaron Judge and a Yankees team that owns the best ERA in the American League. That's on Sportsnet 1 with first pitch slated for 7:07. Moving to hockey, the Canadiens are back in familiar territory tonight. Another Game 7 with a trip to the Eastern Conference Final on the line against Buffalo. Puck drop at 7:30 on Sportsnet. On PWHL ice, the Victoires are one win away from a Walter Cup title, and they could clinch it tonight in

0: Ottawa, Victoire, charge battle in Game 3 at 6 p.m. On international ice, Captain Macklin Celebrini looks to steer Canada to a 3-0 start to their tournament at the IIHF World Championship. Canada gets Denmark at 10:20 this morning. And lastly, Aaron Rye is a major champion. The Englishman stormed to a victory at PGA Championship at Aronimink with a dazzling back nine and a final round of an eye-popping 65. Sports at 15 and 45 past every hour or anytime at sportsnet.ca.
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3: Howard, my employer says I was fired for cause. 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
5: 680 News Time is 7:48. A tryout in December turned into a chance to play for a Canadian Premier League Academy team. Our Alex Sixero chats with the 680 News Radio Athlete of the Week.
6: It was back in December when 13-year-old Filippo Laverde took his chance.
7: They had these tryouts in December, and all you had to do was sign up. I did my best, and they told me that I made it.
6: So Filippo, who's a striker, earned a place on Inter Toronto's U14 Academy team. The team has only been together for a few months, but so far, so good.
7: We've already started our season off strong with 2 wins. The training is very professional, and it's a great environment. The coaching is great.
6: And Filippo's mom could not be more proud.
8: He works really, really hard, even on his off days. So he's always got something going on, and, you know, he's always giving 100%. Like, he spends a lot of time on it, and he gives up a lot of his free time for training just to be better all the time.
6: And when Filippo is not playing, he's finding time to train and help younger kids.
7: I think it's important because it helps them grow, and they also see older a player who they might look up to and listen to more.
6: From the Sports Center, I'm Alex Ixero.
5: The cruise ship that was hit by a deadly Hanta virus outbreak has arrived in the Netherlands this morning. Once docked in the port city of Rotterdam, the remaining 25 crew members and 2 medical personnel, none of which are experiencing symptoms, will disembark the MV Honduras, and the ship will be decontaminated. The crew will then enter immediate quarantine. One of the 4 Canadians who left the ship in Tenerife has now tested positive for the virus in British Columbia. 12 cases worldwide have been linked to the cruise ship. And during the outbreak, 3 passengers on board died. Coming up, traffic and weather together. 680 News Time is 7:50.
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5: 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Here's Stefan Olin.
11: Thanks, John. This report is brought to you by Frank Leo. So I continue to track this possible collision. Looks like a crash on the southbound 400 on the extension through Port Severn at Joe King's Road. You're going to find a heavy backup here. Again, not clear what lanes are being blocked, but it looks like you're going to have to pack some patience coming through here. If you are passing by, would love an update. Feel free to reach out at star 680. If you're traveling on highways around the

0: GTA, there's really not much doing. No delays, no serious issues. Bit of long-term construction to deal with, though. No access to the eastbound 401 from northbound Bayview, Brock Road, or northbound Stevenson. Westbound 401, we have that long-term construction in the collectors west of Whitestown, or over to west of Port Union. It's down to two lanes. The transfer to the collectors at Port Union also down to a single lane. Northbound on the 404 after Bloomington, we have bridge work in the right lane. If you're getting around on city streets, as you've been hearing in the news, Albion is closed in both directions from Highway 27 to Westmore for this fire investigation. Southbound Jane closed approaching the 400 for a crash and another collision on westbound Girard at Broadview. 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Your next report is at 8:01, and now with your forecast, here's Denise Andriacci.
1: It will be a hot and sticky afternoon. 30, the guaranteed high heat warning in place across the GTA. There's still a little mist and fog hanging on in spots. Once that dissipates completely, we are going to continue to see a bit of a warm up. So it's clear in Newmarket and it's 17, but it's a bit misty at Pearson and it's 15. So, I mean, once we see like again that, more of that sun will start to warm up. It is a pretty summer-like end to this long weekend. We'll hang on to the heat warning through much of Tuesday. Tomorrow, the chance of showers and thunderstorms and also near 30. And then a cooler air mass moves in Tuesday night. It will be fresher the rest of the week. Right now, our mist is just, like I said, over at Pearson. The calm winds are out of the southeast. Our guaranteed high for today, 30.
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5: 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After I retired, I found tennis. 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It just means being smart about your movement and equipment. And that's where Kintec comes in. They listened, they were attentive, and they were able to provide solutions. Staying active means my independence and my freedom. 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
7: Particularly June, July, and August, we do find are some of the hardest months to keep a kind of healthy inventory level in Canada's blood supply. 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
2: Appointments can be booked at blood.ca or on the Give Blood app or by calling 1-888-2-DONATE. Not everyone excited about AI's rapidly growing integration. University graduates recently made that clear.
8: For Gen Z graduates, AI anxiety may be reaching a boiling point.
9: It was the architects of artificial intelligence. Interesting.
8: The former CEO of Google was booed multiple times while discussing artificial intelligence during a commencement speech at the University of Arizona this weekend.
10: Artificial intelligence is the next industrial revolution.
8: And at this commencement speech at the University of Central Florida, a real estate executive was booed for mentioning AI.
2: That was ABC's Sophie Flay reporting. Coming up in 60 seconds, we'll have weekend business.
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1: In Canada, the leading cause of death is cancer. 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
2: Google is in talks with SpaceX for a rocket launch deal as the search giant expands its own efforts to put orbital data centers in space. That's according to Reuters. A launch deal would put the two companies in partnership as they gear up to compete in the space. PayPal has agreed to resolve a DOJ probe into allegations the company had violated federal civil rights laws when it started an initiative to support minority-owned businesses. Under terms of the settlement, PayPal has agreed to forego about $30 million in processing fees from about $1 billion of transactions. A new feature is coming to Spotify. The music streaming giant is celebrating its 20th anniversary by launching a fan experience looking back on listening habits throughout the years. It's called Spotify 20, Your Party of the Year, and with it, users can revisit their first day on Spotify, the first song they stream, the total number of unique songs they played, and their most streamed artists of all time. If you have a need for speed, Amazon says it's planning to roll out its Amazon Now service to millions of customers in dozens of cities by the end of the year. 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And investors are asking if the Labubu frenzy is fizzling. PopMart International, maker of the Ugly Cute Monster dolls, reported slower sales growth for the first quarter, marking a deceleration from its rapid expansion last year. The company is working with Sony Pictures on a Labubu film to take the character beyond merchandise. Erica Herskowitz, Bloomberg Radio.
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10: It's 12 degrees this morning in Schaumburg. It's 14 degrees at Pearson. 680 News Time is 8 o'clock.
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12: Good morning. This is Victoria Day, Monday, May 18th. I'm Ali Kevion.
10: And I'm John Leatherby. Here's what's making news right now.
13: If you think it's too hot today, no, Environment Canada agrees with you. They have a yellow heat warning in place for Toronto and most of southern Ontario. The city has activated its heat strategy.
14: A car drives into a fireworks store this morning in Etobicoke. No one was hurt, but anyone nearby would have seen fireworks going off as the building and the vehicle went up in flames.
12: Toronto police are searching for a 14-year-old teen that's now been missing since Friday.
15: Open for business here on Victoria Day. How the Ford government's changed the rules to allow most retailers to operate and what it means for their employees.
16: Burlington, Ontario's Sam English became the second rookie to win playoff MVP as the Toronto Rock win it all. Plus, another Stanley Cup playoff game 7 on tap at the Jays stroll into the Big Apple. Sports at 15.
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12: Time for Rogers Xfinity Internet traffic and weather together on the ones. Here's Stefan Olup.
17: Thank you, Alain. This report is brought to you by Canadian Tire. So if you're making your way back from the cottage early this morning, we have a problem to get through on the southbound 400. It's on the extension through Port Severn. So we had a crash initially reported near White Falls Road, and then it looked like

0: another one reported just north of that at Joe King's Road. Nevertheless, right now, you're going to find some heavy delays from approaching Joe King's Road to south of it, heading down towards White Falls Road. So again, it's not really clear what's happening here, but definitely a problem, and you're going to have to pack some patience going through. GTA highways continue to move well. No serious problems or delays on the go. Some construction to remind you about, though. No access to the eastbound 401 from northbound Bayview, Brock Road, or northbound Stevenson. Roadwork continues on the westbound 401 in the collectors from west of White's to west of Port Union. It goes down to two lanes here, that left lane taken out. If you're making your way through that transfer to Port Union or to the collectors at Port Union, it goes down to a single lane as well. Northbound on the 404, just watch out for some bridge work in the right lane north of Bloomington. If you're on city streets, we've been tracking this fire investigation all morning. Albion remains closed from Highway 27 to Westmore Drive. We have a collision that has shut down southbound Jane at the 400, a police cruiser on the scene here. You're either being forced onto the northbound 400 or they are letting you turn around. And another crash reported on westbound Girard at Broadview. Fuel up this weekend. 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Your next report is at 8:11. And now with your forecast, here's Denise Andriacci.
1: Still some varying mist and fog across the region this morning. So we're waiting on all of that to dissipate and then those temperatures really warm up. But right now we're sitting between about 14 and 17 degrees. So that's, you know, that's a big difference in how it feels when you step out the door. Kind of depends again on those sky conditions, but we'll all be sweating this afternoon. 30, the guaranteed high, feeling like 35. Heat warning in place. Very summer feel to wrap up this May long weekend. We have the risk of showers and thunderstorms late tonight, so we're squeezing out the day pretty quiet. The guaranteed high, 30.
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4: Mother Nature bringing the heat on this holiday Monday to cap off the unofficial start to the summer season.
2: By now, you know that Al and I are all over this hot, humid weather like a hungry kid on a box of Smarties. That heat warning has been issued by Environment Canada, and we have 680's Dylan McGuire joining us with all the details.
5: Well, it seems Mother Nature heard us complaining about a cold and gloomy start to May and may have overcorrected. 680 meteorologist Eric Smith.
6: Majority of the GTA is now under their first heat warning of the year, but if you're in the east part of the GTA, you don't quite qualify to be in that heat warning zone. Now, for the majority of us, daytime highs are going to be near 30 degrees, feeling more like 36 for Monday and Tuesday. Now, looking at Monday specifically, high of 29 degrees, feeling like 35. It's going to be hot, it's going to be muggy. And then Tuesday, high of 30 degrees, feeling like 34.
5: The city has activated its heat relief strategy. That means hours are extended today at cold spaces across the city, and starting at noon, water trailers will be deployed, and more than 100 additional shelters will open up for those experiencing homelessness. For all the information you need to stay cool this Victoria Day, head to toronto.citynews.ca. Enjoy the holiday Monday. I'm Dylan McGuire.
4: 680 News Time. 8:05. How did no one get hurt? That's one of the many questions being asked this morning in Etobicoke after a fireworks shop caught on fire, and you guessed it, it set off the fireworks inside. 680's Kate Hayes joins us live with the latest on the investigation. Kate.
7: Yes, LA, miraculously no one is hurt after Toronto Fire told us that a fireworks shop went up in flames early this morning, just before 1 near Albion Road in Westmore. Police say a car had driven into the store, which led to both the building and the vehicle going up in flames and, as you said, triggered a light show from the fireworks inside. Photos from the scene show a very intense fire response, including an aerial support. Crews say the fire was fully involved, leaving severe damage from the ground to the roof. Now, police say when they arrived on scene, there was no one found inside the car. It's unclear if police are looking for anyone at this time or whether this is being investigated as a suspected arson. Right now, Albion Road is closed from Highway 27 to Westmore Drive for the investigation. Reporting live, I'm Kate Hayes.
2: At 8:06, Victoria Day means some light shows tonight, which includes the major fireworks display at Ashbridges Bay. And Toronto police say they're going to be out in full force for Victoria Day, making sure everyone who's coming down for the show is safe.
8: We want them to come. We want them to have fun, use public transit, obey the rules of the beach, be confident knowing that you're going to be safe. And if there's issues, approach one of our officers that are on patrol, and then, we're there.

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1: Now, you need to know, road closures will start to go into effect at 9 tonight, ahead of the fireworks display starting at 10. There's also very limited parking. A reminder that your own fireworks are not permitted at the beach tonight, and there are laws and regulations you have to follow when buying your own, and each municipality has different laws.
2: This just in the 680 News Radio. A person has been rushed to hospital with serious injuries after a tractor-trailer fire. It happened around 7:30 this morning near McNicoll Avenue and Tapscott Road, east of Markham Road. Toronto police are on scene, but there's no road closures in effect. Stay with us for more on this developing story.
1: The 680 News time is 8:07. Toronto police asking for the public's help finding a missing teenager. 14-year-old Esther, last seen Friday in the Earl Bales Park area at Bathurst and Shepherd Avenue West. She's described as 5'2" with a medium build and brown hair, last seen wearing gray sweatpants, a green shirt. She was not wearing any shoes. Duty Inspector Scott Bradbury appealing for the public's help on this one.
3: We're imploring the community and neighbors outside of Earl Bales Park to please review video camera, to look in the coffee shops, to watch for somebody, a young person, Esther, who may be asking for food, money, help, or directions. If you see Esther, please call us.
1: Police are concerned for her safety. A picture of Esther can be found on the Toronto Police website.
2: Well, those flashing open signs at your local grocery store or LCBO, not a mistake. For the first time, a number of stores will be open for Victoria Day. Our Richard Southern explains.
4: Yeah, you can pick up a hot dog from Costco, a bottle of wine from the LCBO.

0: whatever you need from your grocery store. Most retailers will be open today on Victoria Day. It's after the Ford government recently changed the rules, allowing retailers that choose to open to do so, and many are. Minister Stephen Crawford is behind the change.
1: Yeah, we made that change for a couple of reasons. First of all, the people of Ontario, we heard overwhelmingly that they wanted more flexibility.
0: He also says the move could help boost GDP in Ontario.
1: Having stores open and was going to create economic activities.
0: But what about employees who would otherwise have gotten the day off today?
1: Let me be very clear. They are not forced to work by the Employment Standards Act, so it's voluntary.
0: Green Party leader Mike Schreiner, though, sees it all differently.
2: Maybe we should just spend some time with our family and give people a break and actually have a day off to enjoy the weekend.
0: Most malls and grocery stores and about half of all LCBOs will be open today. Richard Southern, Queen's Park.
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3: 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In 60 seconds, traffic and weather together.
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3: 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Here's Stefan Olop.
11: Thank you, Alain. This report is brought to you by Dynamic. Not a fun drive through cottage country this morning. We have a new problem, and it is a doozy. Northbound 400 north of the split. All lanes have been shut down up to Forbes Road for a new collision here. So there's a heavy backup in this closure. Not sure when they're going to be able to get that backlog out, and delays are quickly building as you approach the split as well. So again, keep that in mind. If you're in the area, you can expect delays. OPP saying this is going to be a prolonged closure. And then further north through Port Severn, we've been dealing with, looks like, a couple of problems southbound. Southbound delays near Joe King's Road and White Falls Road have disappeared, but now it looks like we might have a new problem going northbound, seeing a heavy backup on your approach to Joe King's Road going northbound now. So heads up if you're making your way through that stretch. Around the GTA, there isn't much to worry about so far. No delays or serious problems. We do have some long-term construction on the go, though. No access to the eastbound 401 from northbound Bayview, Brock Road, or northbound Stevenson. Going westbound, we have that long-term work in the collectors. West of Whites to west of Port Union, it's down to two lanes, and in that transfer to the collectors at Port Union, it goes down to a single lane as well. If you're getting around on city streets, good news, Albion has been reopened between Highway 27 and Westmore Drive after that fire investigation. However, southbound Jane remains closed at the 400 for a crash and another collision on westbound Girard at Broadview. While other money managers follow the beat of the market, Dynamic acts because your money can't grow if it doesn't move. Learn more at dynamic.ca/active. Your next report is at 8:21, and now with your forecast, here's Denise Andriacci.
12: Oh, there we go. Up to 16 now and partly cloudy at Pearson. That mist is gone. We start to warm up. Heat warning in place. Feeling like summer this afternoon. The guaranteed high is 30. Don't remember the last time I said that. Probably some point in September of 2025. So we are, it's temporary.

0: temporary. I mean, it's still May, so we're still going to see some ups and downs, but we are hot for today and tomorrow. And then by tomorrow night, the winds shift. It's a fresher air mass for the rest of the week. In fact, actually trending below seasonal Wednesday through next weekend, unfortunately. The guaranteed high today, 30.
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1: Mix of sun and clouds, 16 degrees right now in downtown Toronto. Good morning, I'm Ali Kivyon. Here are the top stories this hour. Fireworks will light up the sky at Ashbridges Bay at 10 this evening. Road closures in the area will be in place by 9. Fireworks, though, went off early this morning in Etobicoke in the Albion and Westmore area after a car crashed into a fireworks shop. No one was hurt. Authorities continue to investigate how that happened. We're following breaking news from Scarborough, where Toronto police say one person was sent to hospital with serious injuries following a tractor-trailer fire. Happened near McNichol Avenue and Tapscott Road, east of Markham Road. There's no road closures in effect. A yellow heat warning in place for Toronto and the rest of the GTA today. It'll feel like 35. Make sure you drink plenty of water. Wear that SPF. And to remember, if it's too hot for you, it's too hot for the pets. Your extended forecast coming up at 8:21. 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
7: All right, LA, the Toronto Rock finished the job Sunday in Halifax, clinching the National Lacrosse League Cup behind 3-goal performances from Owen Hiltz and Chris Bouchy. Rookie Sam English from Burlington, Ontario was named playoff MVP. To the hardwood, Toronto's offense caught fire Sunday night as Brittany Sykes and rookie Kiki Rice powered the tempo past the Sparks 106-96. In the NBA, the Cavaliers are moving on after overpowering Detroit 125-94 in Game 7 Sunday to reach the Eastern Conference final for the first time since 2018. Meanwhile, the Western Conference final tips off tonight. Spurs Thunder tip off at 8:30 on Sportsnet 360. To the Diamond, a big AL East test begins tonight for the Blue Jays as they open a 4-game set against the rival Yankees in New York. You can catch it on Sportsnet 590 The Fan and Sportsnet 1 with first pitch just after 7. Now to hockey, the Montreal Canadiens are back in familiar territory. Another game 7 with a trip to the Eastern Conference final on the line against Buffalo. Puck drop at 7:30 on Sportsnet. To the PWHL, Montreal's depth has powered this playoff run, but Marie-Philippe Poulin continues to be the heartbeat of the Victoire heading into Game 3 against Ottawa. Puck drop at 6. The hockey day begins with Canada aiming to remain unbeaten at the IIHF World Championship. Canada meet Denmark for their third game of the tournament at 10:20 this morning. Lastly, to tennis, the world number one keeps rolling. Yannick Sinner won the Italian Open Sunday and completed a career sweep of all 9 Masters 1000 events. Sports at 15 and 45 pass every hour or anytime at sports. 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
1: This is Stefan Ola from the 680 News Radio Traffic Center. All lanes on the northbound 400 closed from Highway 11 to Forbes Road for a crash. The 680 Traffic Watch continues.
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2: 680 News Time, 818. Canadian researcher Frank Hayden, who helped spearhead Special Olympics, has died. The organization says in a post on its website that Hayden died Saturday and is survived by 4 children, 7 grandchildren, and 5 great-grandchildren. His research in the 1960s that exercise would be beneficial for people with intellectual disabilities led to the creation of the Special Olympics, which was founded in 1968. Hayden was later inducted into Canada's Sports Hall of Fame, appointed a Companion of the Order of Canada, and had a school in Burlington named after him. Hayden was 96 years old. 680 News Time, 819. The cruise ship hit by a deadly hantavirus outbreak has docked at the Dutch port of Rotterdam in the Netherlands for disinfection. The MV Hondius was still carrying 25 crew members and 2 medical personnel, and all will now enter immediate quarantine. According to the ship operator Oceanwide Expeditions, no one on board is experiencing any symptoms. The outbreak on the ship has reached at least 11 cases, 9 of which have been confirmed, including 1 Canadian in British Columbia. Traffic and your extended forecast coming up in 60 seconds.
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2: 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Here's Stefan Olup.
10: Thank you, Alana. This report is brought to you by Don Valley North Toyota. So traffic alert on the northbound 400. All lanes are closed from the Highway 11 split to Forbes Road for a crash. Looks like the collision itself took place near Partridge Road. So there is a backup in the closure here, and you can expect delays on your approach to the split as well. OPP saying this is going to be in place for quite some time. And then further north through the Port Severn area, we've been tracking at least one or two problems in between White Falls and Joe King's Road. At the moment, I'm seeing delays in both directions just south of Joe King's Road. So again, not sure if this is all thanks to one crash. Might have been a couple of collisions here, but just expect delays in both directions here. If you're making your way around to the GTA, eastbound 401, building slightly between the 427 and Dixon. Otherwise, everything is in great shape. However, no access to the eastbound 401 from northbound Bayview, Brock Road, or northbound Stevenson. All of those ramps off limits for construction. Roadwork continues on the westbound 401 in the collectors west of White's to west of Port Union. It goes down to 2 lanes here. The transfer to the collectors near Port Union down to a single lane as well. If you're on city streets, southbound Jane remains closed at the 400 for a crash, and we had another collision reported on westbound Girard at Broadview. 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Your next report is at 8:31. And now with your forecast, here's Denise Andriacci.
11: 16 right now at Pearson, climbing to a guaranteed high of 30. It will feel more like 35. We have a sun cloud mix much of the day. The chance of showers and thunderstorms later tonight should not impact fireworks, depending on how early or late you plan on doing those celebrations. Of course, if you hear rumbles of thunder, get indoors. Our overnight low between 17 and 20. So it is very hot overnight. heading right into tomorrow. It's another warm day. Highs around 29, 30 degrees for Tuesday. It's going to be one of those days, though, where we see these big temperature fluctuations because the winds shift late day Tuesday and we draw in that cooler air. By Wednesday, we

0: We will be below seasonal with a few showers. The guaranteed high for today, 30 degrees.
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1: One of the Blue Jays' most important bats has seemingly come alive just in time for an important American League East showdown. 680's J.J. Evison reports.
5: 0-2 again. And this one's tagged on a line deep.

0: stands, and that ball is gone! First home run for Guerrero since the 20th of April.
1: After saying earlier in the weekend he felt one swing could change everything, Vladimir Guerrero Jr. launched his first home run in 27 days as the Blue Jays wrapped up a series win in Detroit with a 4-1 victory over the Tigers. Now Toronto heads into the Bronx for its first showdown of the season with the Yankees, and the timing couldn't be better if Guerrero Jr. is starting to find his power stroke again. The Jays open a 4-game series tonight against an injured, riddled, but dangerous New York club led by Aaron Judge, while Patrick Corbin gets the start opposite Ryan Weathers at Yankee Stadium. First pitch, 7:07 on Sportsnet 590 The Fan and Sportsnet. From the Sports Center, I'm JJ Evison.
2: Canada's soccer program enters the upcoming World Cup with a history of big highs and very low letdowns.

0: year's tournament. For those worried about whether Toronto and Vancouver will embrace the games once they begin, he looks to the 2010 Vancouver Olympics for inspiration.
1: There was a lot of those gripes, a lot of that complaining before the Olympics. But once the Olympics hit, I remember the day the Olympics started, the energy level in the city was something I've never experienced before or since. And I expect that to happen again.
0: The book is also a call to action for the nation to get behind the team this summer. Promotional appearances in Toronto next week include Tuesday at Toronto Public Library near Fairview Mall. I'm Simon Bennett.
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7: 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A new report from Clutch, an online pre-owned vehicle marketplace, found that when it comes to reliability, brand matters more than mileage. The study used data gathered through Clutch's 210-point inspection process, warranty claims, and 10-day return window. 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
8: The most maybe obvious one is the Japanese brands are topping the list. 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
8: 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It's more of a Tesla manufacturing consistency problem, but the drivetrain and transmission is actually some of the most reliable on our study.
7: With your weekend business report, I'm Tim Demopoulos.
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13: Good morning. It is Monday, the 18th of May. I'm John Leatherby.
11: And I'm Ali Kevion. Here's what's making news this hour.
14: Talk about an overcorrection by Mother Nature. After a cold and gloomy start to May, Environment Canada now has most of Southern Ontario under a heat warning. The city has activated its heat strategy.
15: A car drives into a fireworks shop in Etobicoke, leading to a fully involved fire and fireworks inside setting off. Police say they're still looking for the driver.
13: Breaking news from Scarborough, Toronto EMS say one person's been taken to hospital after a truck trailer caught fire.
11: Traffic alert, all northbound lanes of

0: The 400 closed from Highway 11 to Forbes Road for a crash investigation.
1: Toronto lacrosse fans have something to celebrate. The Toronto Tempo bounced back in LA, and it's a busy hockey slate this Victoria Day. Sports at 45.
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2: Time for Rogers Xfinity Internet traffic and weather together on the ones. Here's Stefan Olep.
3: Thanks, John. And yes, as you just heard, we are dealing with a major closure. Northbound 400 shut down from north of the split to Forbes Road, all thanks to a crash here. So there is a heavy backlog in the closure still. Looks like the crash itself took place near Partridge Road, and we are starting to see a backup as well as you approach the split. OPP saying this is going to be in place for quite some time, so make sure you plan an alternate. Further north in the Port Severn area, we've been dealing with one, maybe two crashes over the last hour or so between White Falls Road and Joe Kings Road. We've seen delays here in both directions. At the moment, I'm seeing delays going southbound, just south of Joe Kings Road. Looks like northbound is moving pretty well, but we've been seeing it go in either direction here. Feel free to reach out with an update at Star 680. That would be greatly appreciated. If you're on GTA highways right now, not too much to be concerned about. Eastbound 40.

0: Now with your forecast, here's Denise Andriacci.
1: Hot and sticky this afternoon. The guaranteed high, 30 degrees. It will feel more like 35. Heat warning is in place, first of the season. And this is a multi-day event. I mean, heading into tomorrow, it's still going to be very hot. And then Tuesday night, the winds shift, and we do see a much fresher air. So it's temporary, but it's for today and most of tomorrow. A very high UV index today as well. So these are things we're starting to talk a little bit more about. Staying hydrated, sun protection, eyes to the skies tonight. Chance of showers and thunderstorms. Our low will be near 18. The guaranteed high today, 30.
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4: An early morning Victoria Day celebration in Etobicoke after a five-alarm fire.
2: 680's Kate Hayes joins us live about a fireworks store going up in flames. Kate.
5: Yes, Atlanta, Toronto police say they're still looking for the driver after a car drove into the fireworks store around 1 this morning in the area of Albion Road and Westmore Road near Highway 27. That caused the store and the vehicle to go up in flames. Miraculously, no one was hurt, even with the fireworks inside going off as well. According to Toronto Fire, when they got to the scene, the fire was fully involved and the store suffered serious damage. The fire also spread to neighboring units in the plaza. It has since been put out. No word yet from police on whether this is being treated as suspicious, and there's no description of the driver who was missing from the scene. We'll keep you updated when we know more from investigators reporting live. I'm Kate Hayes.
4: Thank you, Kate. 680 News Time is now 8:34. You're in one of two camps when it comes to hot, humid weather. You either love it or you dread it. A yellow warning for heat's in place for much of the GTA, expected to stretch into tomorrow. 680's Dylan McGuire is here with the usual reminders related to this kind of heat.
6: Talk about the unofficial start to summer. It's going to be a scorching end to the Victoria Day long weekend. Environment Canada has Toronto and most of southern Ontario, except the Durham region, under a yellow warning for extreme heat. City's Brandon Rowe tells us why.
7: Temperatures are expected to climb, with Monday reaching a daytime high of nearly 30 degrees.
8: The heat is expected to continue through Tuesday before cooler weather moves in that night. Overnight lows will stay warm too, hovering between 18 and 20 degrees. The timing lines up with the opening of Toronto's splash pads and spray pads for the season. More than 140 are now up and running across the city, giving families a way to cool off.
6: The city is also giving you other ways to cool down. Cool space hours will be extended today, and starting at noon, water trailers will be deployed across the city. Also at noon, more than 100 additional shelter spaces will open for those experiencing homelessness. For all those locations and more ideas on how to keep cool, head to toronto.citynews.ca. Drink plenty of water today and stay cool. I'm Dylan McGuire.
2: Breaking news from Scarborough. Toronto EMS say one person has been seriously hurt after a fire around 7:30 this morning near McNichol Avenue and Tapscott Road, east of Markham Road. A truck trailer went up in flames. The man in his 60s rushed to hospital with serious non-life-threatening injuries. 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
0: This is Stefan Ola from the 680 News Radio Traffic Center. All lanes on the northbound 400 closed from Highway 11 to Forbes Road for a collision. The 680 Traffic Watch continues.
4: 680 News Time is now 8:36. Today is a holiday, which means closures that might impact your plans. The banks, the government offices, Toronto Public Library branches all closed down. There's also no mail delivery. One thing that is quite different this year, most grocery stores, some LCBO and beer store locations, they are actually open. And that's because the Ford government legislation, which has allowed retailers to open for business for the first time in Ontario on Victoria Day. Some shopping malls also open for business. That includes Bramalea, Fairview Mall, and the Toronto Eaton Centre. A heads up for transit riders. Your trading today is a Sunday schedule. Go Transit, a Saturday schedule. Full list of the open and closed and what you can do on this Victoria Day at toronto.citynews.ca.
2: This is 680 News Radio Toronto at 8:37. Tonight at 10 o'clock, Toronto's sky will be lit with fireworks for Victoria Day. Ashbridges Bay Park has its annual light show, and tens of thousands are expected to attend. A reminder that the only fireworks allowed at the beach is the organizers, but if you do have your own fireworks that you're legally allowed to set off tonight, Toronto police are reminding you to take safety precautions.
9: Ensuring that they have, like, extinguishers, buckets of water, or whatever, in the event things go wrong, make sure first aid kits are aware, because the accidents happen, right? Yeah. And you get a faulty piece of firework and it blows up in your hand or whatever, you need to be prepared for something like that.
2: If you're heading down to the fireworks show tonight, it's best to leave the car at home and take public transit. Road closures will start in

0: hour before the show and parking will be limited.
1: Toronto police have set up a command post at Earl Bales Park after a 14-year-old girl went missing from the Bathurst and Sheppard Avenue West area. Esther last seen near Earl Bales Park wearing gray sweatpants, green shirt, but no shoes. She's described as 5'2" with a medium build and brown hair. Duty Inspector Scott Bradbury says police are concerned for her safety.
2: If you see Esther, please call us. Keep an eye on her and let us know where her location is. Please don't just phone and leave. Keep an eye on her so we can now track her and come and make sure that she's safe. Again, Esther's 14 years old. She's been missing for almost two completely full days now, and we have concerns for her.
1: Police have dispatched their mounted unit, their marine unit, as well as heat-sensitive drones and officers on foot in order to help find her.
0: Well, a breakout performance helped power the Toronto Tempo to a historic result in Los Angeles. Here's 680's J.J. Avison.
3: The Toronto Tempo earned their first road win in franchise history Sunday night, beating the L.A. Sparks 106-96 behind a monster performance from Brittany Sykes. The veteran guard exploded for a career-high 38 points, going a perfect 15-for-15 from the free-throw line as Toronto improved to 2-2 on the young WNBA season. It's the kind of performance Sykes has always been capable of, but she just needed the right organization behind her.
4: They understand the asset that I am, and they let that go on full display. There's a green light for me to just play my basketball, right? And also, it's another thing of like, damn, they finally have activated her, so I get to have free reign against any defense.
3: Unlike Friday's loss, where Toronto fell behind early, the Tempo controlled this one after an 18-all opening quarter and never looked back. Toronto continues its four-game road trip Tuesday in Phoenix. From the Sports Center, I'm J.J. Evison.
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9: Thanks, John. This report is brought to you by Money Mart. A traffic alert on the northbound 400. All lanes shut down from the split to Forbes Road north of Barrie thanks to a collision here. So we do have quite the backlog in the closure approaching Partridge Road. That's where it appears the crash took place. And you're also going to find a bit of a slowdown as you approach the Highway 11 split as well. So OPP saying this is going to be in place for quite some time. Further north on the extension through the Port Severn area, we've been tracking one, possibly two collisions over the last hour or so. At the moment, you're going to find delays southbound from Joe King's Road to approaching White Falls Road. Looks like northbound is moving well at the moment. Around

0: To GTA highways, not too much happening right now. Eastbound 401, a slight bunch up between the 427 and Dixon, and no access to the eastbound 401, though, from northbound Bayview, Brock Road, or northbound Stevenson. All ramps shut down for construction. Going westbound, we have that long-term road work set up in the collectors west of White's to west of Port Union. It goes down to two lanes here. The transfer to the collectors near Port Union down to a single lane as well. And in town, looks like southbound has been reopened at the 400 following a crash. 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Your next report is at 8:51, and now with your forecast, here's Denise Andriacci.
1: Hot and sticky today, 30 the guaranteed high, humidex of 35. We are under a heat warning. We've got sun and cloud with a very high UV index this afternoon, so stay hydrated, look for shade, take breaks. We haven't been this hot in a very long time, near 17 tonight. Chance of showers and thunderstorms later this evening and overnight, near 29 Tuesday. Again, the chance of showers and thunderstorms on and off through the day, and then a much fresher air Tuesday night. Winds will shift down to 11. Our high today, 30 degrees.
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2: Tons of sun in downtown Toronto. It's currently 16 degrees at Pearson. We're under a yellow warning for heat on this day. Good morning. I'm John Leatherby. Well, an early preview to Victoria Day fireworks unexpectedly taking place at a fireworks store in Etobicoke early this morning. It was the cause of a fire alarm fire. Our Kate Hayes will have all the details coming up at the top of the hour. And traffic alert 400 northbound is currently closed from Highway 11 to Forbes Road due to a crash investigation. It is time for sports from Sportsnet 590 The Fan. Here's J.J. Evison.
7: John, Burlington, Ontario's Sam English, who is a rookie in the National Lacrosse League, was named playoff MVP Sunday as the Toronto Rock rolled past Halifax 12-7 to secure the franchise's seventh NLL title. It's the first NLL Cup captured by Toronto in 15 years. If we move to the Diamond, Kazuma Okamoto gets his first action at Yankee Stadium as the Blue Jays begin their season series with New York tonight. The game will be on Sportsnet 590 The Fan and Sportsnet 1 with first pitch just after 7 o'clock. There's a busy hockey slate this Victoria Day. A spot in the Eastern Conference Final is up for grabs tonight as the Canadiens and Sabres meet in a winner-take-all Game 7. Puck drop from Buffalo at 7:30 on Sportsnet. Just prior to that on PWHL ice, the Montreal Victoire could sweep the Walter Cup Final in Ottawa. Game 3 of the best-of-five series gets underway at 6. But the hockey day begins with Canada back on the ice at the IIHF World Championship. Canada faced Denmark at 10:20. Hoops, the tempo flipped the script Sunday night in Los Angeles, racing past the Sparks 106-96 behind huge performances from both Brittany Sykes and rookie Kiki Rice. In NBA action, Donovan Mitchell and the Cavaliers left no doubt Sunday night, dominating Detroit 125-94 in Game 7 to advance to the Eastern Conference Final. The Western Conference Final, meanwhile, tips off tonight with OKC hosting San Antonio at 8:30 on Sportsnet 360. Local Locally, Sean East II and Tyrese Hunter combined for 44 points, while Toronto, Ontario's Prince Odrow scored the game-winning bucket in target score time as the Brampton Honey Badgers of the CEBL blitzed by the Calgary Surge 91-72 the final. Brampton off to a torrid 2-0 start to start the 24-game CEBL season. Sports at 15 and 45 pass every hour or anytime at sportsnet.ca.
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3: 680 News Time is 8:48. The judge overseeing Luigi Mangione's murder case and the killing of UnitedHealthcare CEO Brian Thompson set to issue a critical ruling today. More from ABC's Peter Harlalambos.
4: Judge Gregory Caro is considering Mangione's request to prohibit prosecutors from using the evidence that police seized from Mangione's backpack when he was apprehended 5 days after the shooting, including the alleged murder weapon and writings that prosecutors say amount to a confession. Mangione's lawyers have argued that police violated his rights by searching that backpack without immediately obtaining a search warrant. Mangione's state murder trial is scheduled to begin in September. Peter Harlambos, ABC News, New York.
3: In Austin, Texas, two teenagers and a third suspect in police custody after a string of at least 10 shootings which forced the city to temporarily issue a shelter-in-place warning. Austin Chief of Police Lisa Davis says the suspect stole at least four cars as well as a gun.
5: Well, so four people were shot, total four people. We had buildings, apartments that were shot into, two fire stations, two separate fire stations that were fired into.
3: A 15-year-old and 17-year-old arrested after their car was stopped by police. The third unidentified person fled from the vehicle at the time. Police later apprehended them. Ukraine's launched one of its largest drone strikes on Russia this weekend, targeting a Moscow suburb. Here's ABC's Alex Prochet.
6: Vladimir Putin, who has claimed his war could be coming to an end, intensifying his attacks on Ukraine. Ukraine responding, deploying a barrage of drones on Moscow, the largest assault of its kind in more than a year. Moscow officials say one woman was killed when her home was hit, rescuers scouring debris for another person. In all, at least four people were killed across Russian regions.
3: Russia is reporting at least a dozen injuries related to the Ukrainian drone strikes. 680 News Time is 8:50.
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3: 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Traffic and weather together on the ones. Here's Stefan Olip.
10: Thanks, John. 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Traffic alert continues on the northbound 400 north of Barrie. All lanes remain shut down from Highway 11 to Forbes Road for a collision. So it looks like they have cleared the backlog in the closure. Just seeing a slight delay as you approach the split. The best detour for you is to just keep going on Highway 11. Get off at Penetanguishene, head north, and you can rejoin at Forbes Road. So for now, it doesn't look like the delays are too bad, but keep that in mind if you are planning on heading through here. Now, north of there, we've been tracking one, maybe two problems through the Port Severn area over the last hour and a half. Looks like we still have delays going southbound from Joe King's Road to approaching White Falls Road. Again, Any update here would be greatly appreciated. You can reach out at star 680. If you're getting around

0: On GTA highways, really not much doing right now. Just a slight bunch up eastbound 401 near Dixon, but barely noticeable. If you're trying to get on the eastbound 401, keep in mind you can't from northbound Bayview, Brock Road, or northbound Stevenson. All of those ramps closed for construction. Westbound 401 looking good, but we do have that road work set up in the collectors west of Whites to west of Port Union. Goes down to two lanes here. And in the transfer to the collectors near Port Union, it's down to a single lane as well. 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Your next report is at 9:01, and now with your forecast, here's Denise Andriacci.
1: Heat warning in place for the GTA. Our guaranteed high, 30, feeling like 35. Very high UV index as well, so it's a summer feel here as we wrap up the long weekend. Late tonight, the chance of showers and thunderstorms. The low is 17, so it's hot heading into tomorrow. We'll still remain under the heat warning for part of Tuesday. Highs near 29, and then we fall to 11 Tuesday night. Fresher air the rest of the week. In fact, it's going to trend below seasonal Wednesday through the weekend. The guaranteed high for today, 30 degrees.
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7: 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Andrew McCartney is the Community Development Manager for Canadian Blood Services. Tells 680 News Radio, demand for blood is up 10%, but the need for plasma has jumped by a whopping 50% nationwide.
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0: McCusker. Canada has had a forced labor law on the books since 2024, but we are one of 60 countries being investigated by the U.S. to determine whether enough is being done to prevent forced labor goods from going into the U.S. All of this is part of the review of the trade deal with America. Connor Chell is partner, national leader for sustainability, environment, and regulatory law at KPMG.
1: I think what's going to happen is the U.S. is going to conclude that Canada simply isn't doing enough, not only because our legislation is, as I say, transparency-based and not of the due diligence variety, but also even within the transparency reporting that we have here in Canada, there's been minimal or very little enforcement of that legislation to date.
0: Now, an investigation is expected to be completed in July. So what's your advice for businesses today?
1: Don't wait for that those investigation outcomes to prompt you into action, because, you know, even if you think about Canada trying to enhance trade relationships with Europe, I think organizations here in Canada are going to have to step up their game regardless of what this investigation finds.
0: You can access the report at kpmg.com/CA. Click on Insights, View More, and then Make It Sustainable. The report is entitled Fighting Modern Slavery in Canadian Supply Chains. And with your weekend business report, I'm Chris McCusker.
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6: 14 degrees this morning in Clarendon at 16 degrees at Pearson. 680 News Times, 9 o'clock.
7: Number one for breaking news, traffic, and weather. 680 News Radio, Toronto.
8: Good morning. This is Monday, May 18th. I'm Anne Kevyon.
6: I'm John Leatherby. Here's what's making news right now.
9: An early fireworks show in Etobicoke, but it was not Victoria Day revelers. Toronto police say a car drove into a fireworks shop this morning. They're still looking for the driver.
8: Traffic alert. All northbound lanes of the 400 closed from Highway 11 to Forbes Road for a crash investigation.
10: It's a Victoria Day unlike any other. Many retailers will be open under new Ford government rules, but what about the employees? We're asking the minister behind the change.
11: If you thought it was hot yesterday, you might want to stay in today. Environment Canada has the city and most of southern Ontario under a yellow heat warning. We'll tell you how to stay cool ahead.
12: The Toronto Rock have made them remember. Tempo guard Brittany Sykes had the Sparks asking, "What did we miss?" And one of Canada's national treasures, Shai Gilgeous-Alexander, is MVP once more. Sports at 15.
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8: Time for Rogers Xfinity Internet traffic and weather together on the ones. 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
13: Thank you, Alain. So yes, as you just mentioned, we are dealing with this full closure of the northbound 400 from the Highway 11 split to Forbes Road. So you'll have to keep going on Highway 11. Not really seeing much of a delay here, though. You can get off at Penetanguishene, make your way north to Forbes. You will find a bit of a slowdown, though, as you approach the intersection at Forbes and then make your way west back over to the 400 where you can rejoin there. Now, further north in the Port Severn area, we've been dealing with one, possibly two crashes over the last couple of hours in between Joe King's Road and White Falls Road. So at the moment, you're going to find it slow going southbound from Joe King's down to approaching White Falls. Again, any

0: update here would be very appreciated. You can reach out at Star 680. If you're getting around GTA highways, it's a pretty easy ride right now. 401 looking great in either direction. However, no access to the eastbound 401 from northbound Bayview, Brock Road, and northbound Stevenson. All of those ramps closed for construction. If you're heading westbound, we have that roadwork set up in the collectors west of Whites to west of Port Union. Collectors goes down to two lanes here, and that transfer to the collectors near Port Union down to a single lane as well, but it's not really causing any kind of headache here. Everything else is looking great as well. Your next report is at 9:11, and now with your forecast, here's Denise Andriacci.
1: Hot and sticky this afternoon, a mix of sun and cloud and a guaranteed high of 30, feeling like 35. Very much summer-like here in the GTA as we wrap up the long weekend. Heat warning in place. There is the chance of showers and thunderstorms. It should be after fireworks celebrations this evening, but eyes to the skies. If you hear thunder, get indoors. The low tonight is near 17 degrees, and we'll be right back into that heat for tomorrow. The guaranteed high today, 30.
2: Right now at Pearson, it's 16 degrees and sunny downtown. 680 News Time is 9:03.
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4: Well, fire crews were treated to an early fireworks display this morning in Etobicoke.
2: 680's Kate Hayes following the story. And Kate, this has the makings of almost a mini series or a mini novel with all its twists and turns so far.
5: Yes, John. So far, many twists and turns from authorities as we've been watching this developing story. Fireworks did go off in Etobicoke, but not necessarily from anyone celebrating Victoria Day. Toronto police say a car drove into a fireworks store in the area of Albion Road in Westmore. That's near Highway 27, which led to the fireworks going off as a result. Amazingly, no one was hurt. Police say no one was found inside the car. They're now on the hunt for the driver. No description yet from investigators. Toronto Fire say crews used aerial support to suppress the fire before it was fully put out, but the store suffered serious damage from the ground to the roof, and neighboring units were also damaged by the flames. Police cannot confirm at this time whether this is being treated as suspicious. Reporting live, I'm Kate Hayes.
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4: Well, you can bet splash pads across the city will be used today. The ACs will be fully cranked and the SPF H2O combo will come in handy. That's because a yellow heat warning has been issued for the city and the GTA. 680's Dylan McGuire joins us with those details.
6: They say May 2-4 is the unofficial start of summer, and the weather certainly got the message, perhaps too much. As 680 meteorologist Eric Smith tells us, we're well above seasonal.
7: The weekend has been incredibly warm, high of 29 degrees, feeling like 35. So we're 10 degrees above seasonal. The seasonal should be 19. So hydration is certainly key. You can wear those shorts, that's for sure. Then Tuesday, that heat continues with a high of 30, feeling like 34. Now, if you're tired of the heat, we do have a cool down come Wednesday where it's going to be a high of only 15, and then Thursday gets even a little bit cooler.
6: That's why Environment Canada has issued our first yellow heat warning of the season across most of southern Ontario, with the exception of Durham region. It's prompted the City of Toronto to activate its heat relief strategy. Officials are extending hours today at cold spaces across the city, opening up another 112 shelter spaces starting at noon for people experiencing homelessness. And at the same time, 4 mobile water trailers will be available. You can find hours and locations for these and more at toronto.citynews.ca. Stay cool and enjoy your Victoria Day. I'm Dylan McGuire.
2: 680 News Times, 9:06. Thousands of people expected to head down to Ashbridges Bay Park tonight for the fireworks show for Victoria Day. And with a large crowd, Toronto police say, ready to keep residents and visitors safe while they enjoy the show.
8: Well, the good thing is we've already planned for a large amount of people to come here, so we could scale up or down based on, you know, the operational needs on any given day. If it's beyond the resources that, let's say, we've planned for, then we have like our duty operations center that we'd be able to tap into and say, hey, you know, our numbers, we could use some assistance in this area, and then we could deploy additional resources from neighboring divisions or other assets.
2: So many people expected to show up. Police advising you to take transit. Road closure is going into effect starting at 9:00, and there is limited parking.
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0: This is Stefan Olup from the 680 News Radio Traffic Center. All lanes on the northbound 400 remain closed from Highway 11 to Forbes for a crash investigation. The 680 Traffic Watch continues.
4: This is 680 News Radio Toronto at 9:07. Toronto police are asking the public to be on the lookout for a missing 14-year-old named Esther. She was last seen on Friday in the Earl Bales Park area at Bathurst Street and Shepherd Avenue West. She's described as 5'2 with a medium build.

0: and brown hair, last seen wearing gray sweatpants, a green shirt, and no shoes. Toronto police say they're using every resource they have available to find her.
1: We have horses coming this afternoon. We found mounted unit. Well, they're attending. Marine unit are going to be in the area as well. They've searched the area. We've also had our drones in the air that have heat capabilities to search for heat signatures, and officers have been on the ground.
0: A picture of Esther can be found on Toronto Police's website and on our website, toronto.citynews.ca. If you spot her, you're asked to contact police immediately.
2: 680 News Time is 9:08. It is a first in the province of Ontario. Most stores that are normally closed on a holiday Monday like today are actually open. Here's 680's Richard Southern.
3: You'll be able to buy a loaf of bread at the grocery store today or a bottle of wine at the LCBO. For the first time ever in Ontario, retailers can open for business here on Victoria Day. It's after the Ford government changed the rules recently, allowing retailers to open if they so choose. Minister Stephen Crawford was behind it.
4: The people of Ontario, we heard overwhelmingly that they wanted more flexibility, more choice.
3: Most malls and grocery stores and old LCBOs are open today, but what about the employees that work in them that may have been looking forward to a day off, Minister?
4: Well, I would say, first of all, they don't have to work. Let me be very clear. They are not forced to work by the Employment Standards Act. It's voluntary.
3: While that's legally true, Opposition Leader Marit Stiles says she worries many employees will still feel pressure to show up today.
5: If they feel like they're going to be penalized in any way, they're not going to be able to make that choice. That's no choice at all.
3: Richard Southern, Queen's Park.
0: And drivers will want to plan ahead. Wellesley Street East will be reduced to one shared westbound lane in work zones starting tomorrow. The City of Toronto says it's beginning work to replace aging water mains and improve the road from Jarvis to Sherbourne and Ontario to Parliament. It'll also be upgrading bike lanes, sidewalks, and accessibility features. Construction expected to be completed by the end of the year. A check of your gas prices in 30 seconds. It's 9:09.
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0: 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Enpro predicts the price will not change at midnight, holding at $1.92.9 a liter at most GTA stations. In 60 seconds, traffic and weather together. 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
0: 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Traffic and weather together on the ones. Busy morning drive out there in the city and on the roadways. Stefanola has to deal with it in the 680 Traffic Center. How's that looking?
10: Oh, thank you, Alan. This report brought to you by Mercedes-Benz Mississauga. So if you're traveling through cottage country right now, a couple of things to be aware of. And the big one is the northbound 400 closure. All lanes shut down from Highway 11 to Forbes Road for a crash. Actually, not really causing you too much stress right now. You're going to have to keep going on Highway 11. And then you can exit at Penetanguishene and make your way north to Forbes and then head west back over to the Forbes. 400, but at the moment, not really seeing any major delays here, but OPP saying this is going to be a prolonged closure. North of there through Port Severn, thanks to a few helpful traffic spotters for calling in and letting me know what's going on. So southbound, we have a crash cleanup still. It's in the left lane, a few fire trucks still on scene south of Joe King's Road, but traffic spotters

0: letting me know that you are getting through here pretty well. So not much to worry about there. But just keep in mind that left lane is still blocked off thanks to an earlier crash. As for GTA highways, really not too much to worry about either right now. Eastbound 401 looking pretty good through the city. Still have a few ramp closures, though, for long-term construction. Northbound Bayview, Brock Road, northbound Stevenson, all off limits. Westbound 401, we have ongoing roadwork in the collectors. West of Whites to west of Port Union, it goes down to two lanes here. The transfer to the collectors at Port Union goes down to a single lane as well. Rest of our highways, all in great shape. 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Your next report is at 9:21. Now with your forecast, here's Denise Andriacci.
1: Hot and sticky today, the guaranteed high 30, feeling like 35. So very much summer-like as we wrap up this long weekend. Heat warning is in place. We should stay pretty dry through the day and even early evening. And then the chance of showers and thunderstorms much later tonight. Our low is near 17. It's another hot day tomorrow to start, sun and cloud, with the chance of showers and thunderstorms on and off Tuesday. Highs near 29, but then we drop to 11. So it is going to be much cooler Tuesday night. And then we are back to more of a spring feel Wednesday with a high of only 15. That's below seasonal. The guaranteed high today, 30.
2: 19 degrees, feels like 21 and sunny right now in downtown Toronto. A man in his 60s expected to live after a fire this morning in Scarborough. Toronto police say a truck trailer went up in flames near McNichol Avenue and Tapscott Road east of Markham Road. Fire crews are still on the scene. Coming up in 60 seconds, top headlines and sports. It's 9:14.
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2: Sunny, feels like 21 degrees right now in downtown Toronto. Good morning. I'm Ali Kevyon. Here are the top stories this hour. A firework display set for 10 tonight at Ashbridge's Bay. Road closures will be in place at 9. If you're in the Albion and Westmore area in Etobicoke, you got an early display. A firework shop went up in flames after a car crashed into it. An investigation on how that all went down is ongoing. Traffic alert, all northbound lanes of the 400 closed from Highway 11 to Forbes Road. And what a day to hit up the splash pads or the beach. The SPF H2O combo definitely going to be needed. A yellow heat warning in place for the city and the GTA. A reminder that if it's too hot for you, it's too hot for the pets. Traffic and weather together coming up at 9:21. 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
10: All right, Alain. Well, the Toronto Rock are champions once again, and after a rough 2025 regular season, the motto was make them remember, and they did exactly that. Toronto captured its first NLL title since 2011 on Sunday with a 12-7 win over Halifax. Hoops, Brittany Sykes had the spark saying, "What did I miss?" Sunday, after erupting for a career-high 38 points as the Toronto Tempo grabbed their first ever road win, beating LA 106-96. Meanwhile, in the NBA, the Cavaliers headed to the Eastern Conference Final after crushing Detroit 125-94 in Game 7. And the Western Conference Final tips off tonight as one of the country's national treasures. Shai Gilgeous-Alexander and the Thunder host Victor Wembanyama and the Spurs. Tip off at 8:30 on Sportsnet 360. To the Diamond, after taking 2 of 3 in Detroit, the Blue Jays open a four-game series in the Bronx tonight. Patrick Corbin takes the mound against Aaron Judge and the Yankees. And after Vladimir Guerrero Jr. finally went deep, the Jays are hoping his bat can help make them pay against their AL East rivals. First pitch at 7:07 on Sportsnet 1. Sliding to the ice, it's win or go home tonight for the Canadiens and Sabres as Montreal looks to survive another Game 7. Puck drop at 7:30 on Sportsnet. The Montreal Victoria

0: are one win away from the Walter Cup title. Montreal and Ottawa battle from the nation's capital at 6. And internationally this morning, Canada continue their world championship journey against Denmark. That gets underway at 10:20. 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
5: 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Canadian Blood Services is calling on Canadians to roll up their sleeves and fill every donation chair this summer. New survey data shows 71% of Canadians see donating blood as one of the most meaningful ways to give back, but only 2% of eligible donors currently give. Andrew McCartney, Community Development Manager for Canadian Blood Services, tells 680 News Radio, summer schedules might change, but the need for donations don't.
6: Particularly June, July, and August, we do find are some of the hardest months to keep a kind of healthy inventory level in Canada's blood supply. Obviously, people are busy in the summer, but the need for blood doesn't stop.
5: The agency says demand for blood is up 10%, while the need for plasma has jumped by 50% nationwide. Appointments can be booked at blood.ca or on the Give Blood app or by calling 1-888-2-DONATE. The cruise ship that was hit by a deadly hantavirus outbreak has arrived in the Netherlands this morning. Once docked in the port of Rotterdam, the remaining 25 crew members and two medical personnel, none of which are experiencing any symptoms, will disembark the MV Hondius and the ship will be decontaminated. The crew will then enter immediate quarantine. One of the four Canadians who left the ship in Tenerife has now tested positive for the hantavirus in British Columbia. 12 cases worldwide have been linked to the cruise ship. During the outbreak, three passengers who were on board have died. Coming up in 60 seconds, traffic and your extended forecast. It's 920.
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10: Thank you, Alain. 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Traffic alert on the northbound 400. All lanes remain closed from Highway 11 to Forbes Road thanks to a collision that took place around 8 o'clock this morning. No update from the OPP in a little while, so this closure is going to be in place for the time being. So your detour, best option, is to keep going on Highway 11. You can get off at Penetanguishene, head north to Forbes, make your way west and rejoin the northbound 400 there. At the moment, doesn't seem like there is much of a delay on any of this detour stretch, so good news there. If you're traveling southbound through Port Severn, crash cleanup continues south of Joe King's Road. A left lane remains blocked off here. It doesn't appear to be causing too much of a delay, though. After that, though, you're in great shape heading all the way down to the 401. Just keep in mind, south of Rutherford, we do have ongoing ongoing lane realignment. Eastbound 401.

0: continues to run well. However, no access from northbound Bayview, Brock Road, or northbound Stevenson. All of those ramps off limits for construction. If you're going west, we have that ongoing road work in the collectors west of Whites to west of Port Union. Goes down to two lanes here. The transfer to the collectors near Port Union down to a single lane as well. Rest of our highways are all doing nicely. 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Your next report is at 9:31, and now with your forecast, here's Denise Andriachi.
1: 30 is our guaranteed high today, feeling like 35. It's hot and sticky this afternoon with a sun cloud mix, very high UV index. Chance of showers and thunderstorms later this evening, 17 for a low. It will be hot Tuesday near 29, but then we fall to 11 Tuesday night as cooler air moves in. Now, on and off tomorrow is that chance of showers and thunderstorms once again. Early day showers Wednesday and a high of only 15, near 14 for Thursday. So you can see the trend is much cooler through the rest of the week. The guaranteed high today, 30.
2: Feels like 21 right now and sunny in downtown Toronto. 680 News Time, 9:23. Coming up at 9:30, your need-to-know info to get you all set for the fireworks tonight at Ash Bridges Bay. And details on a five-alarm fire in Etobicoke. A fireworks shop was popping off earlier this morning. Obviously not in a good way. Luckily, no one was injured. 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
2: A remarkable turnaround season ended with a championship celebration Sunday night.
8: The Toronto Rock are National Lacrosse League champions for the first time since 2011 after a dominant 12-7 win over Halifax Sunday night completed a final sweep. Owen Hiltz and Chris Bushy each scored three times, while playoff MVP rookie Sam English continued his sensational postseason as Toronto captured the franchise's seventh championship, tying Buffalo for the most in league history. The title caps off a stunning turnaround for the Rock, who missed the playoffs entirely just one season ago before a rookie-fueled resurgence powered them all the way to a championship. Nick Rose stopped 34 shots in the clincher as Toronto slammed the door in Halifax. From the Sports Center, I'm JJ Evison.
2: Well, the Victoria Day long weekend may be the unofficial start to summer, and there are so many big films heading to the movie theaters in the coming months. CNN's Rick Damigella with the preview.
9: I now pronounce you husband and knife.
10: June looks to be the busiest month at the movies, with Toy Story 5 among the high-profile releases. It's joined by Masters of the Universe, horror comedy Scary Movie, Steven Spielberg's Disclosure Day, and the next movie in the DC universe, Supergirl.
11: The Minions are back!
10: The Minions head back to theaters in July in Minions and Monsters. The seventh month on the calendar will also see the release of the live-action Moana remake, along with Christopher Nolan's The Odyssey and Spider-Man Brand New Day, marking the first MCU movie release in a year. Other big screen fare opening in August include Super Troopers 3 and the animated adventure Paw Patrol The Dino Movie. I'm Rick Damigella.
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5: 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Anthropic says it's designed to help small business owners do things like plan payroll, run a sales campaign, and chase invoices and more. Crude production in the U.S. is expected to jump to a record next year. Some domestic producers are beginning to ramp up output in response to higher oil prices as the war blocks the Strait of Hormuz and cuts off millions of barrels of crude from buyers. America has become a key alternative supplier to the world. U.S. crude exports have hit record highs, and there are worries about inventories being depleted. Meanwhile, higher fuel and ticket prices are threatening to push airlines to cut more flights. The trade group that represents airports points out that flyers should brace for airfares to stay higher. Airlines are on the hook for tens of billions of dollars in fuel bills. Walmart is slashing jobs, around 1,000 of them, in an effort to simplify its operating structure. And it's the place you go to look for a job, but Reuters is reporting LinkedIn will also be cutting jobs, trimming about 5% of its staff. And trading volume on prediction market exchange Polymarket declined for the first time in 8 months, falling 9% to $10.3 billion in April, a setback that comes as its founder acknowledges missteps and its chief rival Kalshi continues to grow. Erica Herskowitz, Bloomberg Radio.
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16: Good morning and happy Victoria Day. It's Monday, May 18th. I'm John Leatherby.
2: And I'm Annie Kevion. Here's what's making news this hour.
17: A car drives into a fireworks store this morning in Etobicoke. No one was hurt, but anyone nearby would have seen fireworks going off as the building and the vehicle went up in flames.
18: If you think it's too hot today, No Environment Canada agrees with you. They have a yellow heat warning in place for Toronto and most of southern Ontario. The city has activated its heat strategy.
16: Tens of thousands expected to attend the planned fireworks show tonight at Ashbridges Bay. You're advised to take public transit.
2: Traffic alert, all northbound lanes of the 400 closed from Highway 11 to Forbes Road for a crash.
19: There's a trio of games on the ice to get you set for, including Game 7 in the Stanley Cup playoffs. The Blue Jays embark on a four-game series in the Bronx, and the Toronto Rock are back on top. Sports at 45.
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16: Time for Rogers Xfinity Internet traffic and weather together on the ones. Here's Stefan Olip.
0: Thanks, John. So, yes, as you just heard in the headlines there, we are dealing with this closure of the northbound 400 just north of Barrie. All lanes remain shut down from the split right up to Forbes, all thanks to an earlier crash. Took place around 8 this morning. No word yet on any potential reopening time. So your best detour is to keep going straight on Highway 11, and you can jump off at Penetanguishene, head north to Forbes, and then rejoin the northbound 400 there. At the moment, doesn't seem to be causing too much of a delay along this detour, but that will change as we move further into the day. Southbound 400 through Port Severn, we've been dealing with a crash cleanup in the left lane south of Joe King's Road. Last check from traffic spotters, left lane was still blocked with some fire trucks on scene cleaning up from an earlier collision. After that, though, southbound 400 looks great right down to the 401. We do have some lane realignment, though, just south of Rutherford, so keep that in mind. If you're traveling on the 401, both directions moving well across the city. However, if you're trying to get on the eastbound 401, remember the northbound Bayview ramp, Brock Road ramp, and northbound Stevenson ramp all closed for

0: construction. Going westbound, we have road work in the collectors set up from west of Whites to west of Port Union. It goes down to two lanes here. The transfer to the collectors near Port Union down to a single lane as well. DVP, Gardner, both moving well into and out of downtown. Rest of our major routes all lightly traveled as well. Your next report is at 9:41, and now with your forecast, here's Denise Andriacci.
1: 30 is our guaranteed high. It's going to feel like 35, very hot and sticky with a sun cloud mix for the afternoon. There is the chance of showers and thunderstorms much later this evening and overnight. A low between 17 and 20 degrees tonight. So we're not really getting much of a relief from the heat. We're right back into the heat tomorrow.

0: Yes, LA, my Netflix recommendations have all the mystery and true crime shows being pushed to the front page. And what could be a mystery, police are trying to figure out, like you said, how no one was hurt after a fireworks store caught fire early this morning, just before 1 near Albion Road in Westmore. As you said, a car drove into the store, which led to both the building and the vehicle igniting. And that triggered a light show from the fireworks going off inside as well. When police arrived on scene, there was no one inside the car. They're still looking for the driver at this time. No description has been released. Police say they cannot confirm whether this is being treated as suspicious. Photos from the scene show a very intense fire response, including aerial support. Crews say the fire was fully involved, leaving severe damage from the ground to the roof. Neighboring units also damaged from the flames. Reporting live, I'm Kate Hayes.
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1: It's like going from 0 to 60 in less than 5 seconds. Less than a week ago, cloudy and a high in the mid-teens. Today and tomorrow, a yellow warning for heat. Your 680's Dylan McGuire.
3: Well, it seems Mother Nature heard us complaining about a cold and gloomy start to May and may have overcorrected. 680 meteorologist Eric Smith.
4: Majority of the GTA is now under their first heat warning of the year. But if you're in the east part of the GTA, you don't quite qualify to be in that heat warning zone. Now, for the majority of us, daytime highs are going to be near 30 degrees, feeling more like 36 for Monday and Tuesday. Now, looking at Monday specifically, high of 29 degrees, feeling like 35. It's going to be hot, it's going to be muggy, and then Tuesday, high of 30 degrees, feeling like 34.
3: The city has activated its heat relief strategy. That means hours are extended today at cold spaces across the city, and starting at noon, water trailers will be deployed, and more than 100 additional shelters will open up for those experiencing homelessness. For all the information you need to stay cool this Victoria Day, head to toronto.citynews.ca. Enjoy the holiday Monday. I'm Dylan McGuire.
5: Well, Victoria Day means some light shows tonight, including the major fireworks display at Ashbridges Bay. Toronto police say they're going to be out in full force for Victoria Day to make sure everyone's coming down, or who is coming down for fireworks, rather, is safe.
6: We want them to come. We want them to have fun, use public transit, obey the rules of the beach, be confident knowing that you're going to be safe. And if there's issues, approach one of our officers that are on patrol, and then, you know, we're there to support them and make sure they feel safe.
5: Road closures will start to go into effect at 9 ahead of the fireworks show at 10. There'll also be very limited parking. A reminder that your own fireworks not permitted at the beach tonight, and there are laws and regulations you must follow when buying your own, and each municipality has different laws.
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7: This is Stefan Olop from the 680 News Radio Traffic Center. All lanes on the northbound 400 closed from Highway 11 to Forbes Road for a collision investigation. The 680 Traffic Watch continues.
1: The 680 News time is approaching 9:37. Those flashing open signs at your local grocery store or LCBO, not a mistake. For the first time, a number of stores to be open for Victoria Day. Here's 680's Richard Southern.
8: Yeah, you can pick up a hot dog from Costco, a bottle of wine from the LCBO, whatever you need from your grocery store. Most retailers will be open today on Victoria Day. It's after the Ford government recently changed the rules, allowing retailers that choose to open to do so, and many are. Minister Stephen Crawford is behind the change.
9: Yeah, we made that change for a couple of reasons. First of all, the people of Ontario, we heard overwhelmingly that they wanted more flexibility.
8: He also says the move could help boost GDP in Ontario.
9: Having stores open and is going to create economic activities.
8: But what about employees who would otherwise have gotten the day off today?
9: Let me be very clear. They are not forced to work by the Employment Standards Act, so it's voluntary.
8: Green Party leader Mike Schreiner, though, sees it all differently.
10: Maybe we should just spend some time with our family and give people a break and actually have a day off to enjoy the weekend.
8: Most malls and grocery stores and about half of all LCBOs will be open today. Richard Southern, Queen's Park.
5: This is 680 News Radio Toronto. One of the Blue Jays' most important bats has seemingly come alive just in time for an important American League East showdown. Here's 680's J.J. Evison.
11: 0-2 again. And this one's tagged on a line deep left field. Going back, Green turns, and that ball is gone! First home run for Guerrero since the 20th of April.
12: After saying earlier in the weekend he felt one swing could change everything, Vladimir Guerrero Jr. launched his first home run in 27 days as the Blue Jays wrapped up a series win in Detroit with a 4-1 victory over the Tigers. Now Toronto heads into the Bronx for its first showdown of the season with the Yankees, and the timing couldn't be better if Guerrero Jr. is starting to find his power stroke again. The Jays open a 4-game series tonight against an injured

0: Titled The Dangerous New York Club, led by Aaron Judge, while Patrick Corbin gets the start opposite Ryan Weathers at Yankee Stadium. First pitch, 7:07 on Sportsnet 590 The Fan and Sportsnet. From the Sports Center, I'm J.J. Evison.
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1: 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Impro predicts the price not changing at midnight. It holds steady at $1.92.9 a liter at most GTA stations. Coming up, traffic and weather together, including a closure northbound on the 400 at Highway 11. 680 News Time is 9:40.
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8: Thanks, John. This report is brought to you by Shell Canada. So traffic alert continues on the northbound 400. All lanes closed from Highway 11 to Forbes Road for a crash. Still no word yet from the OPP on when they expect to have this reopened. So for now, you're going to have to keep going on Highway 11. You can get off at Penetanguishene, make your way north, and then take Forbes westbound over to the northbound 400 and rejoin there. It doesn't look like there's too much of a delay, though, along this detour. If you're on the southbound 400, we've been tracking a collision through the Port Severn area south of Joe King's Road. Last check from traffic spotters, left lane was still blocked with some fire trucks here on scene cleaning up the earlier crash. So if you are passing through, keep the updates coming. Would be greatly appreciated. Reach out at Star 680. Around the GTA, it continues to be a nice drive. There is not a whole lot happening. Not seeing any major slowdowns, including the 401. It's moving well in both directions. Just keep in mind, if you're trying to get on the eastbound 401, you can't from northbound Bayview, Brock Road, or northbound Stevenson. All of those ramps shut down for long-term construction. CAA members always save at Shell with 3 cents off per liter. It's a match made at the pump. Your next report is at 9:51, and now with your forecast, here's Denise Andriacci.
9: Hot and sticky today, 30 the guaranteed high, humidex of 35. We are under a heat warning. We've got sun and cloud with a very high UV index this afternoon, so stay hydrated, look for shade, take breaks. We haven't been this hot in a very long time, near 17 tonight. Chance of showers and thunderstorms later this evening and overnight. Near 29 Tuesday, again, the chance of showers and thunderstorms on and off through the day, and then a much fresher air. Tuesday night, winds will shift down to 11. Our high today, 30 degrees.
1: 680 News Time is 9:43. Canadian researcher Frank Hayden, who helped spearhead Special Olympics, has died. The organization says in a post on its website, Hayden died on Saturday, survived by 4 children, 7 grandchildren, and 5 great-grandchildren. His research in the 1960s that exercise would be beneficial for people with intellectual disabilities led to the creation of the Special Olympics, founded in 1968. Hayden was later inducted into Canada's Canada Sports Hall of Fame, appointed a companion of the Order of Canada, and had a school in Burlington named after him. Frank Hayden was 96 years old. In 60 seconds, we'll have the top stories and a

0: Of sports.
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0: It is 19 degrees at Pearson, feels like 21, lots of sun in downtown Toronto. Good morning, I'm John Leatherby with a check of the morning's top headlines. It is right out of a whodunit, literally. Investigators remain on the scene this morning at a fireworks shop in Etobicoke that lit up around 1 o'clock this morning at Albion Road in Westmore. How it happened, still don't know, but the newest wrinkle from Toronto Police, a car with no driver in it, smashed through the front entrance. And as well, a yellow heat warning in effect for all of the GTA. Ardilla McGuire stopping by with lots of the tips and the tricks you need to remember for this late summer feeling heat while we're still here in the throes of springtime. It is time for sports. Here's J.J. Evison.
5: Thanks, John. Let's begin with a trio of hockey games this Victoria Day. The Montreal Canadiens are back in familiar territory tonight. Another Game 7 with a trip to the Eastern Conference Final on the line against Buffalo. Puck drop 7:30 on Sportsnet. On PWHL ice, the Victoire one win away from a Walter Cup title, and they could clinch it tonight in Ottawa. Victoire and Charge battle in Game 3 at 6 p.m. On international ice, Captain Macklin Celebrini looks to steer Canada to a 3-0 start to their tournament at the IIHF World Ice Hockey Championship. Canada gets Denmark. That gets going towards the bottom of the next hour. Moving to the Diamond, the Yankees and Blue Jays renew their rivalry tonight in the Bronx, with Toronto trying to improve on a tough road record this season. That's on Sportsnet 1 with first pitch slated for 7:07. You can also catch it on Sportsnet 590 The Fan. Championship number 7 was secured by the Toronto Rock after a dominant 12-7 victory over the Halifax Thunderbirds on Sunday. Burlington, Ontario's Sam English was named playoff MVP in his first professional postseason, becoming the first rookie to claim the award since John Tavares did it for the Buffalo Bandits in 1992. Yes, that's John Tavares, the uncle of Maple Leafs forward John Tavares. From one historic performance to another, Toronto Tempo guard Brittany Sykes dropped a career-best 38 points to lead the Tempo to their first road victory in franchise history. A 106-96 win over the LA Sparks brings Toronto back to .500 on the season. In the NBA, Cleveland is headed to the East Final following a convincing 125-94 win over Detroit in a one-sided Game 7. And the Western Conference Final tips off tonight with the Spurs visiting the Thunder and two-time MVP Shai Gilgeous-Alexander. Tip-off at 8:30 on Sportsnet 360. 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
0: 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Canadian Blood Services urging Canadians to fill every donation chair this summer as demand for blood and plasma continues to climb. New survey data showing that 71% of Canadians see donating as a meaningful way to give back, yet only 2% of eligible donors currently donate. Andrew

0: McCartney is the community development manager for Canadian Blood Services. Tell 680 News Radio, summer changes our daily routines, but the need for blood is always there.
1: We've got 12 to 16 short weeks of summer sunshine, and people are trying to make the most out of it, obviously. And so we totally understand, you know, maybe if you are kind of out and about on town running some errands, you can add a blood or plasma donation to that list of errands and help patients in need this summer.
0: Appointments can be booked at blood.ca, on the GiveBlood app, or by calling 1-888-2-DONATE. Toronto police asking for the public's help in finding a missing teenager. 14-year-old Esther was last seen Friday in the Earl Bales Park area at Bathurst and Shepherd Avenue West. She's described as 5'2" with a medium build and brown hair, last seen wearing gray sweatpants, a green shirt, but no shoes. Duty Inspector Scott Bradbury appealing to the public for help.
2: We're imploring the community and neighbors outside of Earl Bales Park to please review video camera, to look in the coffee shops, to watch for somebody, a young person, Esther, who may be asking for food, money, help, or directions. If you see Esther, please call us.
0: Police concerned for her safety. A picture of Esther can be found on the Toronto Police website. 680 News Time, 9:50.
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0: 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Time for Rogers Xfinity Internet traffic and weather together on the ones. All the action, Stefan Olaf is pretty much in cottage country this morning.
6: Yeah, that's right, John. It feels like it. Luckily, Colette taking over in a few minutes in regards to cottage country traffic. So tracking a couple of problems on the northbound 400, one more serious than the other. Let's start with the less serious issue, and that is closer to home. It's on the northbound 400. Just as you approach the exit to Finch, we have the right lane blocked here. MTO calling it a stalled vehicle, but we do have quite a few emergency vehicles on scene, so it could be a little more serious than that. Nevertheless, though, not really causing much of a delay. And then further north, as we've been talking about over the last couple of hours, all lanes shut down from Highway 11 to Forbes Road. This is for a crash investigation, so you're going to have to keep going straight on Highway 11. You can get off at Penetanguishene, make your way north to Forbes, and then head west and rejoin the northbound 400. Not really seeing much of a slowdown along this detour, so that's the good news. Further north, as you approach the Port Severn area on the southbound 400, we've been dealing with a crash cleanup blocking the left lane just south of Joe King's Road, so just seeing a slight bunch up here. After that, it's looking good heading into the GTA. Just keep in mind, south of Rutherford, we do have ongoing lane realignment. Rest of our highways moving pretty well right now, including the 401. However, remember, if you're trying to get onto the eastbound 401, there is no access from northbound Bayview, Brock Road, or northbound Stevenson. All of those ramps closed for construction. And going westbound, we have that roadwork in the collectors west of Whites to west of Port Union. It goes down to two lanes here. Your next report is at 10:01, and now with your forecast, here's Denise Andriacci.
7: Heat warning in place for the GTA. Our guaranteed high, 30, feeling like 35. Very high UV index as well. So it's a summer feel here as we wrap up the long weekend. Late tonight, the chance of showers and thunderstorms. The low is 17, so it's hot heading into tomorrow. We'll still remain under the heat warning for part of Tuesday. Highs near 29, and then we fall to 11 Tuesday night. Fresher air the rest of the week. In fact, it's going to trend below seasonal Wednesday through the weekend. The guaranteed high for today, 30 degrees.
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7: Michael is back on top, and Bulgaria got that country's first ever win at Eurovision. Mike Dubusky has the headlines this weekend in your entertainment update.
8: The biopic reclaimed the number one spot at the box office this weekend. It passed the $600 million mark globally and is now the top grossing music biopic of all time in North America. Bulgaria celebrated its first ever victory at the Eurovision Song Contest. Dara finished 173 points ahead of Israel's Noam Baton with her song Bangaranga. It's the largest winning margin in the contest's history.
9: What in the wide, wide world of sports is going on here?
8: Mel Brooks' entire career archive will soon be on display at the National Comedy Center. The collection includes nearly 150,000 documents and over 5,000 photographs, some dating back to World War II. The actor and filmmaker is credited with reshaping the cinematic comedy world with films like The Producers and Blazing Saddles. Mike Dubusky, ABC News.
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14: What we have is a community of RV owners all across North America that rent out their RVs when they're not using it. Why not make a few bucks? It helps kind of offset some of the cost of ownership.
13: McNaught says that RV Easy has removed some of the fees tied to the delivery of RVs, making the program even more attractive.
14: You are certainly going to get people that want to pick it up and they're going to travel, right? 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But our fastest growing segment is really the people looking for an affordable vacation that simply don't own an F-150 or a big truck. They can still book their campground, but they have the RV delivered and set up for them.
13: And with rising gas prices going higher,
14: we started to see a bit of a shift in people's travel patterns this year as gas prices started to rise, very similar to what we saw in the interest rate environment when interest rates were going up. People are still traveling. They're just simply traveling closer to home. We can't keep up with the demand side of our business, and we're desperate to have more RV owners participate in this. And as an RV owner, very easily, you're making $5,000 to $10,000 a year off your travel trailer. If you have a motorhome, it's even more lucrative. 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
8: Good morning. This is Monday, May 18th. I'm Alain Cavillon.
6: I'm John Leatherby. Here's what's making news this hour.
9: A car drives into a fireworks shop in Etobicoke, leading to a fully involved fire and fireworks inside setting off. Police say they're still looking for the driver.
8: Traffic alert, the northbound 400 closed from Highway 11 to Forbes Road.
10: Talk about an overcorrection by Mother Nature. After a cold and gloomy start to May, Environment Canada now has most of southern Ontario under a heat warning. The city has activated its heat strategy.
11: It's win or vacation for the Canadians and Sabres tonight. A big AL East test begins for the Blue Jays in the Bronx, and the Toronto Rock are back on top of the lacrosse world. Sports at 15.
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8: 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Here's Stefan Ola.
12: Thank you, Alain. This report brought to you by Subaru Canada. So, yes, as you just mentioned, we are still dealing with that traffic alert. Actually, a couple of issues on the northbound 400. Let's start as you try and make your way off at Finch. We do have the right lane blocked with an issue. MTO calling it a stalled vehicle. You're going to find emergency crews on scene. Not really slowing things down. More of a distraction, though. And then further north, north of Barrie, the big major traffic alert is all lanes are shut down from Highway 11 to Forbes Road for a crash investigation. Took place around 8 this morning. Still no word from the OPP on any potential reopening time. So for now, you're going to have to go straight along Highway 11, get off at Penetanguishene, make your way north to Forbes, and then you can head west and rejoin the northbound 400. Not really seeing much of a slowdown along that detour. Southbound on the 400 as you approach the Port Severn area, south of Joe King's Road, we have an ongoing crash cleanup blocking the left lane. Just a slight bunch up as you make your way through. In regards to GTA highways, there's really not much to worry about right now. I'm not seeing any significant slowdowns, and that includes the 401. Both directions looking great. However, if you are trying to get onto the eastbound 401, just keep in mind we do have some ramp closures in place. Northbound Bayview, Brock Road, and northbound Stevenson all off limits. It's the all-weather drive main event. 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Your next report is at 10:11, and now with your forecast, here's Denise Andriacci.
13: Hot and sticky this afternoon. A mix of sun and cloud and a guaranteed high of 30, feeling like 35. Very much summer-like here in the GTA as we wrap up the long weekend heat warning in place. There is the chance of showers and thunderstorms. It should be after fireworks celebrations this evening, but eyes to the skies. If you hear thunder, get indoors. The low tonight is near 17 degrees, and we'll be right back into that heat for tomorrow. The guaranteed high today, 30.
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8: Well, it wasn't an early Victoria Day celebration, but it sure sounded like one. It was actually a five-alarm fire in Etobicoke.
6: 680's Kate Hayes telling us more about how a fireworks shop went up in flames.
9: Toronto police say they're still looking for a driver after a car plowed in.

0: to a fireworks store around 1 this morning in the area of Albion Road and Westmore near Highway 27, which caused the store and the vehicle to go up in flames. Miraculously, no one was hurt, even with the fireworks inside going off as well, putting on a light show for anyone who witnessed the incident. According to Toronto Fire, when they got to the scene, the fire was fully involved and the store suffered serious damage. The flames also spread to neighboring units in the plaza. It has since been put out. No word yet from police on whether this is being treated as suspicious, and there's no description of the driver who was missing from the scene. I'm Kate Hayes.
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2: The heat is on. The AC definitely going to be cranked up today. You kind of love to hear this, though, considering all the doomy and gloomy weather we've had to go through in the winter. And, of course, this chilly spring weather, whatever the heck you want to call it. A yellow heat warning's been issued. No one complaining here, though, inside the studios on Bloor and Jarvis. 680's Dylan McGuire joins us with more on what you can expect and some tips on how you could beat the heat.
3: Talk about the unofficial start to summer. It's going to be a scorching end to the Victoria Day long weekend. Environment Canada has Toronto and most of southern Ontario, except the Durham region, under a yellow warning for extreme heat. City's Brandon Rowe tells us why.
4: Temperatures are expected to climb, with Monday reaching a daytime high of nearly 30 degrees. The heat is expected to continue through Tuesday before cooler weather moves in that night. Overnight lows will stay warm too, hovering between 18 and 20 degrees. The timing lines up with the opening of Toronto's splash pads and spray pads for the season. More than 140 are now up and running across the city, giving families a way to cool off.
3: The city is also giving you other ways to cool down. Cool space hours will be extended today, and starting at noon, water trailers will be deployed across the city. Also at noon, more than 100 additional shelter spaces will open for those experiencing homelessness. For all those locations and more ideas on how to keep cool, head to toronto.citynews.ca. Drink plenty of water today and stay cool. I'm Dylan McGuire.
5: At 10:05, today's a holiday. That means closures that might impact your plans. Banks, the government offices, Toronto Public Library, you know, the usual suspects, as well as no mail delivery. One thing that is different this year, most grocery stores, the LCBO and beer store locations, actually are open. That's because the Ford government's legislation, which has allowed retailers to open for business for the first time ever on Victoria Day. Some shopping malls are open for business as well. That includes Bramalea, Fairview, and the Toronto Eaton Centre. Heads up for transit riders, TTCs on a Sunday schedule, Go Transit a Saturday schedule. A full list of the open and closed and what you can do on Victoria Day is at toronto.citynews.ca.
2: 680 News time, 10:06. Tonight at 10 o'clock, the sky will be lit with fireworks for Victoria Day. Ashbridges Bay Park has its annual light show, and tens of thousands are expected to attend. A reminder that the only fireworks allowed at the beach is the organizers, but if you do have your own fireworks that you're legally allowed to set off tonight, Toronto police are reminding you to take some safety precautions.
6: Ensuring that they have, like, extinguishers, buckets of water, or whatever, in the event things go wrong, make sure first aid kits are aware, because the accidents happen, right? Yeah. And you get a faulty piece of firework and it blows up in your hand or whatever, you need to be prepared for something like that.
2: If you're heading down to the fireworks show tonight, it's best to leave the car at home and take public transit. Road closures will start an hour before the show, and parking is limited.
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7: Patrick Corbin gets the ball for the first game of the Blue Jays' four-game series against the Yankees. Dylan Cease gets tapped for Tuesday's start, and then it's Trey Savage towing the rubber on Wednesday, with Thursday's starting pitcher yet to be named. And after Vladimir Guerrero Jr. got off the schneid with his third homer of the season on Sunday, manager John Schneider thinks he's seeing prime Vladdy.
8: That's kind of vintage Vlad, kind of just reacted to a heater and hit it hard enough to get it out. I was just hoping it got over Green's head, really, for his and our sake. But that's kind of vintage him, so hopefully that gets him going.
7: Toronto, currently third in the AL East, trail the Yankees by 6.5 games heading into this all-important series. 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From the Sports Center, I'm J.J. Epperson.
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0: 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Enpro predicts the price will not change at midnight, holding at $1.92.9 a liter at most GTA stations. 680 News Time, 10:09 time for Cottage Country traffic on the nines. Good morning, Colette Desjardins.
1: Alan, good morning. 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Before I get to the southbound routes, let me just say northbound on the 400. Yes, it is closed from Highway 11 to Forbes Road, all due to a collision investigation. No idea when it will reopen, but stay with Highway 11 and immediately you'll come to Penetanguishene Road or even Highway 93, it's known as. You can get back on at Forbes or in the town of Craighurst, turn left onto Horseshoe Valley Road. That will take you back to the 400, or just keep heading north on 93 past Sam's Ski Repair Shop. You're going to come to on-ramps to the 400. If you're traveling on the southbound 400 extension, problems right now approaching White Falls Road, the left lane, we've got collision cleanup. Not sure if they've pushed it over to the shoulder. You can always update us. It would really help us out. So the backup right now is from Joe King's Road. Southbound Highway 11 in great shape from Graven all the way down to the split. When you get to Barrie on the southbound 400, it's filling in through Barrie, but it continues to move at the speed limit. Highway 12 going through Brecon down to Beaverton, that's in good shape. Westbound 401 wide open from Belleville back to the city. With Cottage Country routes or Cottage Country traffic on the nines, I'm Colette Desjardins.
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0: 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Traffic and weather together on the ones. Here's Stefan Olav.
10: Thank you, Alan. 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So if you're making your way north on the 400, first off, just before the exit to Finch, we have that right ramp lane blocked off with what appears to be a disabled vehicle, not causing a delay, but a distraction coming through. Then you're going to find it slow as you approach Rutherford. The delays continue on the off-ramp to Rutherford. Looks like a lot of people making their way to Wonderland. No surprise today. And then further north, as you've been hearing for the last couple of hours, northbound 400 shut down from Highway 11 to Forbes Road, all for a collision investigation. No word yet from the OPP on any expected reopening time. So you'll have to make your way straight on Highway 11. You can get off at Penetanguishene, head north to Forbes, or even further north to Horseshoe Valley. As you heard from Colette, you can even keep going straight right to Highway 12 if you want. So a few alternates there. You might find a bit of a slowdown now on Penetanguishene as you approach Forbes, but nothing too concerning. If you're traveling on GTA highways elsewhere, there's not a whole lot happening. 401 looking good in both directions. Just keep in mind, no access to the eastbound 401 from northbound Bayview, Brock Road, or northbound Stevenson. All of those ramps off limits for construction. 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Your next report is at 10:21, and with your forecast, here's Denise Andriacci.
11: Hot and sticky today, the guaranteed high 30, feeling like 35. So very much summer-like as we wrap up this long weekend. Heat warning is in place. We should stay pretty dry through the day and even early evening. And then the chance of showers and thunderstorms much later tonight. Our low is near 17. It's another hot day tomorrow to start, sun and cloud, with the chance of showers and thunderstorms on and off Tuesday. Highs near 29, but then we drop to 11.

0: 7. So it is going to be much cooler Tuesday night. And then we are back to more of a spring feel Wednesday with a high of only 15. That's below seasonal. The guaranteed high today, 30.
1: Feels like 26 and sunny right now in downtown Toronto. Coming up in 60 seconds, top headlines and sports. 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
1: Sunny, 22 degrees, feels like 26 right now in downtown Toronto. Good morning, I'm Alain Quevillon. Here are the top stories this hour. Fireworks will light up the sky at Ashbridges Bay at 10 this evening. Road closures in the area will be in place by 9. Fireworks, though, went off early this morning in Etobicoke in the Albion and Westmore area after a car crashed into a fireworks shop. No one was hurt. Authorities continue to investigate how that happened. Traffic alert, the northbound 400 is fully closed from Highway 11 to Forbes Road for a crash investigation. No word yet on when it's expected to reopen. Keep it locked to 680 News Radio for the latest on what, or rather on that situation with Cottage Country traffic on the nines. A yellow heat warning in place for Toronto and the rest of the GTA today. It'll feel like 35. Make sure you drink plenty of water, wear that SPF. And remember, if it's too hot for you, it's too hot for the pets. 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
6: Thanks, Elaine. It's win or go on vacation tonight for the Canadiens and Sabres as Montreal looks to survive another Game 7 and move on to the Eastern Conference Final against Carolina. Puck drop 7:30 on Sportsnet. To the PWHL, Montreal's depth has powered this playoff run, but Marie-Philippe Poulin continues to be the heartbeat of the Victoire heading into what could be a closeout game. It's Game 3 against the Ottawa Charge. Puck drop at 6. The hockey day begins in about 5 minutes' time with the Canada taking on Denmark while aiming to remain unbeaten at the IIHF World Championship. Moving to the Diamond, a big AL East test begins tonight for the Blue Jays as they open a four-game set against the rival Yankees in New York. You can catch it on Sportsnet 590 and Sportsnet 1, first pitch shortly after 7. Sliding to the hardwood, Toronto's offense caught fire Sunday night as Brittany Sykes and rookie Keke Rice power the tempo past the Sparks 106-96. In the NBA, the Cavaliers are moving on after overpowering Detroit 125-94 in Game 7 to reach the Eastern Conference Final for the first time since 2018. Meanwhile, the Western Conference Final tips off tonight, Spurs and Thunder. That goes at 8:30 on Sportsnet 360. The Toronto Rock finished the job Sunday in Halifax, clinching the National Lacrosse League Cup behind three-goal performances from Owen Hiltz and Chris Bushy. Rookie Sam English from Burlington, Ontario, was named playoff MVP. Lastly, to tennis, the world number one continues to roll. Jannik Sinner won the Italian Open Sunday and completed a career sweep of all 9 Masters 1000 events. Sports at 15 and 45 past every hour or anytime at sportsnet.ca.
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1: Toronto police have set up a command post at Earl Bales Park after a

0: 14-year-old girl went missing from the Bathurst and Shepherd Avenue West area. Esther was last seen near Earl Bales Park wearing gray sweatpants, a green shirt, and no shoes. She's described as 5'2 with a medium build and brown hair. Duty Inspector Scott Bradbury says police are concerned for her safety.
1: If you see Esther, please call us. Keep an eye on her and let us know where her location is. Please don't just phone and leave. Keep an eye on her so we can now track her and come and make sure that she's safe. Again, Esther's 14 years old. She's been missing for almost two completely full days now, and we have concerns for her.
0: Police have dispatched their mounted unit, marine unit, heat-sensitive drones, and officers on foot to help find her. It's 10:19, time for Cottage Country Traffic on the 9s with Colette Desjardins.
2: Thanks, and this report is brought to you by Wayne's Auto Group. So right now, if you're northbound on the 400, it's closed from Highway 11 up to Forbes Road for a collision investigation. Stay with Highway 11, take Penetanguishene Road or Highway 93. You can get back on at Forbes or in the town of Craighurst. Turn left on Horseshoe Valley Road or just keep going north past Sam's Ski Repair Shop. You're going to come to on-ramps to the northbound 400. Now, right now, southbound 400, looking good from basically Huntsville, all the way down to Aurelia to the split. If you're traveling right now on southbound 400, you're going to find it starting to build through the Barrie area, but it's in great shape all the way back to the city. Southbound Highway 12, that's moving well from Brecon down to Beaverton to 48. Don't forget, of course, 48 at Pepperlaw. It's a single lane for bridge construction, and at Baldwin, you're sharing a lane north and southbound because of bridge construction as well. At last check, westbound 401, that was moving well from basically Trenton to past the Big Apple over to the 35-115. Haven't seen any delays heading back to the Durham region. And Toronto bound on the QEW, looking pretty good right now from Niagara Falls back to the city. With Cottage Country Traffic on the 9s, I'm Colette Desjardins.
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6: Thank you, Alain. This report brought to you by Don Valley North Toyota. So if you're making your way north on the 400, first off, just before the exit to Finch, we have that right ramp lane blocked with a disabled vehicle. It's not causing any delays, just a distraction as you make your way through. We do have emergency crews on scene. You will find heavy delays on the off-ramp to Rutherford, though. That looks like it's just a bunch of people making their way to Wonderland. No surprise on a day like today. And then further north, the big problem, all lanes remain shut down from the split to Forbes Road for an ongoing crash investigation. So you'll have to head straight on Highway 11. You can get off at Penetanguishene Highway 93, make your way north, but you are going to hit some pretty heavy delays now as you approach Forbes. So you can rejoin at Forbes, you can rejoin at Horseshoe Valley, or even at Highway 12, or at Highway 93. I mean, it eventually runs into the 400. If you're on the eastbound 401, starting to bunch up now as you make your way onto the 400 Express and Collector ramps. Nothing too concerning so far, though. Just keep in mind, though, you can't get on the eastbound 401 from northbound Bayview, Brock Road, or northbound Stevenson. All ramps closed for construction. 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Your next report at 10:31, now with your forecast, Denise Andriacci.
7: 30 is our guaranteed high today, feeling like 35. It's hot and sticky this afternoon with a sun cloud mix, very high UV index. Chance of showers and thunderstorms later this evening, 17 for a low. It will be hot Tuesday near 29, but then we fall to 11 Tuesday night as cooler air moves in. Now, on and off tomorrow is that chance of showers and thunderstorms once again. Early day showers Wednesday and a high of only 15, near 14 for Thursday. So you can see the trend is much cooler through the rest of the week. The guaranteed high today, 30.
8: Milk qualifies as hot and sticky right now. 22 degrees feels like 26 at Pearson and sunny in downtown Toronto.
0: Coming up at 10:30, your need-to-know info for the fireworks display happening at Ash Bridges Bay and the latest on an investigation in Etobicoke where a fireworks shop went up in flames after a car crashed into it. 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
0: 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The agency says only 2% of eligible Canadians donate blood, even as demand keeps rising nationwide. Demand for blood is up 10%. 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And to book an appointment, visit blood.ca or call 1-888-2-DONATE. Your long weekend business report next.
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15: I'm Tim Robbins. Consumers are looking for more affordable vehicle options while automakers work to balance the cost of must-have features and safety technologies. One way to help keep costs down is by making better use of sensors and cameras already built into today's vehicles. Jennifer Morrison is Director of Vehicle Safety for Mazda North America.
16: It really is a combination of efficiency. When you add a sensor into a vehicle, that sensor needs to be able to do exponential number of things. If you're adding in a camera, it can't just do one thing. It's got to be able to work really hard for you. Those are coming into the vehicle as standard equipment, so they're not going to be adding additional cost in the trim structure. We're not going to be having customers pay more money for those, so that does affect the overall base price of the vehicle. We truly believe that safety and affordability can go hand in hand.
15: And while vehicle prices continue to rise, safety systems are not always a primary driver of those higher costs.
16: The fact of the matter is a lot of the cost in vehicles today is being driven up by the size of vehicles and by the customer convenience features that people want on their cars. It's not the safety systems that are really driving up that cost. We need to be thoughtful and efficient about the systems that we're putting in, prioritizing safety over some of those frills of driver convenience. Those aren't always the priority when you're really thinking about safety. You want to build in the systems that are those proven systems, and that's what Mazda has done.
15: Jennifer Morrison is with Mazda North America, and with your weekend business report, I'm Tim Demopoulos.
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6: 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Southbound 400 extension approaching White Falls Road. We had the left lane blocked for collision cleanup. The backup from approaching Joe Kings Road. With Cottage Country traffic on the nines, I'm Colette Desjardins.
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9: And good morning. It is Monday, May the 18th. I'm John Leatherby.
5: And I'm Annie Kevion. Here's what's making news this hour.
10: 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Environment Canada has the city and most of southern Ontario under a yellow heat warning. We'll tell you how to stay cool ahead.
11: An early fireworks show in Etobicoke, but it was not Victoria Day revelers. Toronto police say a car drove into a fireworks shop this morning. They're still looking for the driver.
9: Take transit. That's a suggestion as thousands expected at Ashbridge's Bay tonight for the annual Victoria Day fireworks.
12: It's a Victoria Day unlike any other. Many retailers will be open under new Ford government rules, but what about the employees? We're asking the minister behind the change.
13: We've got a Game 7 in the Stanley Cup playoffs, a Walter Cup clinching opportunity for Montreal and Ottawa, and Canada trying to stay unbeaten at the World Championships now. Sports at 45.
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9: Time for Rogers Xfinity Internet traffic and weather together on the ones. Here's Stefan Olep.
14: Thanks, John. This report brought to you by Richmond Hill Toyota. So if you're making your way north on the 400, first off, approaching Finch, that right ramp lane is closed with a disabled vehicle. Not seeing any delays. You will find it slow, though, on the off-ramp to Rutherford, as a lot of people are making their way to Wonderland. And then north of Barrie, all lanes remain closed from the split to Forbes Road. This is for a collision investigation. Haven't heard from the OPP on when they expect to have this reopened. So for now, you're going to have to head straight on Highway 11. You can get off at Penetanguishene, make your way north, but you can expect delays as you approach Forbes. If you're traveling on the 401, it's looking pretty good still in both directions through the city. However, northbound Bayview Ramp, Brock Road Ramp, and northbound Stevenson Ramp all off limits for long-term construction. Off the majors, keep in mind, if you're making your way through Nobleton, Highway 27 is now closed north of King. King Road also closed in both directions east of Highway 27, and this is for the Nobleton Victoria Day Parade. And in Oshawa, the intersection of King and Park closed for a crash. 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Your next report is at 10:41, and now with your forecast, here's Denise Andriacci.
15: 30 is our guaranteed high. It's going to feel like 35, very hot and sticky with a sun cloud mix for the afternoon. There is the chance of showers and thunderstorms much later this evening and overnight. A low between 17 and 20 degrees tonight. So we're not really getting much of a relief from the heat. We're right back into the heat tomorrow. It will be more temporary tomorrow. By Tuesday night, we cool back down. The guaranteed high for today, 30 degrees.
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9: You can bet splash pads across the city going to be used today. The AC fully cranked and the SPF H2O combo will be needed ASAP.
5: That's because a yellow heat warning has been issued for the city and the GTA. 680's Dylan McGuire joins us with the details.
10: They say May 24 is the unofficial start of summer, and the weather certainly got the message. Perhaps too much. As 680 meteorologist Eric Smith tells us, we're well above seasonal.
16: The weekend has been incredibly warm, high of 29 degrees, feeling like 35. So we're

0: exception of Durham region. It's prompted the City of Toronto to activate its heat relief strategy. Officials are extending hours today at cold spaces across the city, opening up another 112 shelter spaces starting at noon for people experiencing homelessness. And at the same time, 4 mobile water trailers will be available. You can find hours and locations for these and more at toronto.citynews.ca. Stay cool and enjoy your Victoria Day. I'm Dylan McGuire.
1: Well, fire crews treated to an early fireworks display early this morning in Etobicoke. 680's Kate Hayes, following the story, continues to take some interesting twists and turns.
2: Fireworks did go off in Etobicoke this morning, but not necessarily from anyone celebrating Victoria Day. Toronto police say a car drove into a fireworks store in the area of Albion Road in Westmore, that's near Highway 27, which led to the light show as the building went up in flames. Amazingly, no one was hurt. Police say no one was found inside the car, and now they're on

0: The hunt for the driver, no description from investigators. Toronto Fire say crews used aerial support to suppress the fire before it was fully put out, but the store suffered serious damage from the ground to the roof, and neighboring units were also damaged by the flames. Police cannot confirm at this time whether this is being treated as suspicious. I'm Kate Hayes.
1: And thousands of people are expected to head down to Ashbridges Bay Park tonight for the planned fireworks show for Victoria Day. And with the large crowd, Toronto police say they're ready to keep residents and visitors safe while they enjoy the light show.
2: Well, the good thing is we've already planned for a large amount of people to come here, so we could scale up or down based on, you know, the operational needs on any given day. If it's beyond the resources that, let's say, we've planned for, then we have like our duty operations center that we'd be able to tap into and say, hey, you know, our numbers, we could use some assistance in this area, and then we could deploy additional resources from neighboring divisions or other assets.
1: And with so many people expected to show up, police are advising you to take transit if you can. Road closures will be going into effect starting at 9, and there is limited parking.
3: 680 News Time is 10:36. Remember those days when you thought back to Victoria Day Mondays and you'd say, oh, I've run out of barbecue sauce. I need to go to the grocery store for tonight's barbecue, or grab a last six-pack of beer at the beer store, the LCBO. Well, now you actually can. Here's 680's Richard Southern.
4: You'll be able to buy a loaf of bread at the grocery store today or a bottle of wine at the LCBO. For the first time ever in Ontario, retailers can open for business here on Victoria Day. It's after the Ford government changed the rules recently, allowing retailers to open if they so choose. Minister Stephen Crawford was behind it.
5: The people of Ontario, we heard overwhelmingly that they wanted more flexibility, more choice.
4: Most malls and grocery stores and old LCBOs are open today, but what about the employees that work in them that may have been looking forward to a day off, Minister?
5: Well, I would say, first of all, they don't have to work. Let me be very clear. They are not forced to work by the Employment Standards Act. It's voluntary.
4: While that's legally true, Opposition Leader Marit Stiles says she worries many employees will still feel pressure to show up today.
6: If they feel like they're going to be penalized in any way, they're not going to be able to make that choice. That's no choice at all.
4: Richard Southern, Queen's Park.
1: It all comes down to one game in Buffalo for a berth in the Eastern Conference Final of the Stanley Cup Playoffs. 680's J.J. Avison sets the scene.
7: The Canadiens and Sabres meet in a winner-take-all Game 7 after Montreal's ugly 8-3 collapse Saturday night forced this series the distance. Now, Habs head coach Martin St. Louis says the challenge is as much mental as it is tactical.
8: I mean, this situation is magnified in terms of bouncing forward, you know, but the obstacles in life come at different time, and for us right now, it just came the last 24 hours, and got to find a way to bounce forward.
7: Meanwhile, Buffalo head coach Lindy Ruff says his group rediscovered its identity in Game 6.
9: We were outplaying them, outshooting them, outskating. The whole year, this team, there's been no quit. Have we played some bad games in the playoffs? Yeah, we've played some games we'd like to have back. I think that's been part of our growth. We use that as a lesson and we move on.
7: The winner moves on to face Carolina in the Eastern Conference Final. Puck drop on Sportsnet and CBC at 7:30 tonight. From the Sports Center, I'm J.J. Evison.
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3: 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At 10:39, it's time for Cottage Country Traffic on the Nines. Happy Victoria Day, Colette Desjardins.
12: Yes, you too, John. And this report is brought to you by Rogers. And speaking of Victoria Day, we've got the Nobleton Victoria Day Parade. So right now, Highway 27 is shut down north of King both ways between Sheardown Drive and Hill Farm Road. And King itself, that's closed from east of the Highway 27 to Weller Avenue. So that parade is going to go until about noon today. Looking at the northbound 400, we've got a closure. It's basically from Highway 11 all the way to Forbes Road. It's a collision investigation. You can stay with Highway 11, take Penetang Machine Road, or known as Highway 93. You can get get back on at Forbes Road, or in the town of Craighurst, you can turn left on Horseshoe Valley Road. That will get you back to the northbound 400. Now, southbound 400 extension at Six Mile Lake, it's approaching White Falls Road.

0: got collision cleanup in the left lane. So the backup is from south of Hidden Glen Road, really getting slow through that area. Southbound 400 filling in through Barrie, but it's in good shape back to the city. And if you're traveling right now on the westbound 401, I'm not seeing any delays or troubles anywhere from Belleville back to the city. With Cottage Country traffic on the nines, I'm Colette Desjardins.
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11: Thanks, John. 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So if you're traveling on the northbound 400, good news first off, that problem approaching Finch has cleared away. The bad news is this major problem just north of Barrie continues. All lanes shut down from the split to Forbes Road for this ongoing crash investigation. So you're not going to find any delays as you approach the split, but if you are thinking about a detour, you're going to have to head straight on Highway 11, get off at Penetang Machine, make your way north, but you will hit a heavy backup now approaching Forbes Road. Elsewhere, major highways around the GTA looking pretty good, seeing a bit of a bunch up on the westbound QEW through Trafalgar, but the Gardner and DVP both moving well into and out of downtown. 401 continues to move well in either direction through the city. Just keep in mind, no access to the eastbound 401 from northbound Bayview, Brock Road, or northbound Stevenson, and staying in Oshawa at the intersection of King and Park, you're going to find that intersection closed for a crash. Save up to $3,000 on all in-stock 26 Tundras and Crown... it's the all-weather drive main event. 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Now with your forecast, here's Denise Andriacci.
12: Hot and sticky today, 30 the guaranteed high, a humidex of 35. We are under a heat warning. We've got sun and cloud with a very high UV index this afternoon, so stay hydrated, look for shade, take breaks. We haven't been this hot in a very long time, near 17 tonight. Chance of showers and thunderstorms later this evening and overnight, near 29 Tuesday. Again, the chance of showers and thunderstorms on and off through the day, and then a much fresher air Tuesday night. Winds will shift down to 11. Our high today, 30 degrees.
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10: You couldn't ask for five-star better weather. 22 degrees, feels like 26 at Pearson, and lots of sunshine around the GTA. Good morning, I'm John Leatherby. It's a yellow warning for heat staying in effect today as well as tomorrow, with

Lots of sunshine, but that means high UV rays, and what you need to protect yourself. We'll have all the details coming up at the top of the hour. And as well, more than what Toronto firefighters bargained for, just after 1 o'clock this morning at a fireworks shop in Etobicoke, someone deciding to start a fire

0: 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Evison.
1: Thanks, John. There's a busy hockey slate this Victoria Day. A spot in the Eastern Conference Final up for grabs tonight as the Canadiens and Sabres meet in a winner-take-all Game 7. The last time Buffalo made a Conference Final, Martin Brodeur won the Vezina. That was 2007. Meanwhile, the Canadiens have won three straight Game 7s played on the road, including their 2-1 win over the Lightning in Game 7 of their first round series. Puck drop from Buffalo, 7:30 on Sportsnet. Just prior to that, on PWHL ice, the Montreal Victoire could sweep their Walter Cup final in Ottawa. Game 3 of the best of 5 series gets underway at 6, and the hockey day is now underway with Canada looking to continue rolling at the double IHF World Championship. Denmark is Canada's third opponent, still scoreless, time winding down in the first. To the diamond, Kazuma Okamoto gets his first action at Yankee Stadium as the Blue Jays begin their season series with New York tonight. The game will be on Sportsnet 590 The Fan and Sportsnet 1 with first pitch shortly after 7. Hoops, the Toronto Tempo flipped the script Sunday night in Los Angeles, racing past the Sparks 106-96 behind huge performances from Brittany Sykes and Kiki Rice. Locally, the Brampton Honey Badgers grew their lead to 16 points midway through the second quarter against the Calgary Surge and never looked back. It was a 91-72 final as Brampton improved to 2-0 early in the CEBL season. And Burlington, Ontario's Sam English, who is a rookie in the National Lacrosse League, was named playoff MVP Sunday as the Toronto Rock rolled past Halifax 12-7 to secure the franchise's 7th NLL title. It's the first cup captured by Toronto in 15 years. Sports at 15 and 45 past every hour or anytime at sportsnet.ca.
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0: 680 News Time is 10:48. Toronto police asking the public to be on the lookout for a missing 14-year-old named Esther. She was last seen Friday in the Earl Bales Park area at Bathurst and Shepherd Avenue West. She's 5'2" with a medium build and brown hair, last seen wearing gray sweatpants, a green shirt, but no shoes. Toronto police say they're using every resource they have available in order to find her.
5: We have horses coming this afternoon. We found mounted unit. Well, they're attending. Marine unit are going to be in the area as well. They've searched the area. We've also had our drones in the air that have heat capabilities to search for heat signatures. And officers have been on the ground.
0: A picture of Esther can be found on Toronto Police website and on our website, toronto.citynews.ca. If you spot her, you're asked to contact police immediately. 680 News Time is 10:49. Cottage Country traffic on the nines. Colette Desjardins.
6: 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First of all, before I get to the southbound routes, northbound 400, still closed from Highway 11 up to Forbes Road for a collision investigation. So stay with Highway 11 and then take Penetanguishene, or known as Highway 93. You can get back on at Forbes or in the town of Craighurst, turn left on Horseshoe Valley Road, or even just keep heading north past Sam's Ski Repair Shop, and you'll come to the 93 on-ramps to the 400. Now, southbound 400 extension, we've got a crash. White Falls Road, or it's actually in the 6 Mile Lake area. It's approaching White Falls Road, and then it's in the left lane, so the backup, it is jammed from south of Hidden Glen Road. If you're on the southbound 400 through Barrie, filling in with volume, but it's in pretty good shape all the way back to the city. Highway 12, I'm not seeing any delays through Brecon or Beaverton yet, and if you're traveling down the westbound 401, it looks good all the way back to the city from Belleville. And also just wanted to keep and mention this parade we've got in Nobleton. It's the Nobleton Victoria Parade. So Highway 27 is closed both ways, north and southbound, just north of King Road between Sheardown Drive and Hill Farm Road. King Road is closed between east of Highway 27 over to Weller Avenue. With Cottage Country traffic on the nines, I'm Colette Desjardins.
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5: Thanks, John. This report brought to you by Don Valley North Toyota. So, major issue on the northbound 400. The highway is closed from Highway 11 to Forbes Road, all thanks to a crash investigation. The collision itself took place around 8 o'clock near Partridge Road. So you're going to be forced to stay on Highway 11. You can get off at Penetanguishene, make your way north towards Forbes, but you will hit some delays approaching Forbes. Reminder there, it's only a four-way stop, so no traffic lights there. So a bit of a slowdown to get through, but other than that, there's not a whole lot to worry about with this crash right now. It could have been worse. You're not going to find any delays approaching the split. But still no word from the OPP on when they expect to have this reopened. On the westbound QEW, you're going to find a bunch up through Dixie now, and another one as you make your way through Trafalgar. Looks like we might have a problem west of Trafalgar. Can't quite make it out on the camera, but traffic slowing down here. I'm going to get on the phone with the MTO after this report. If you're traveling along the 401, both directions looking pretty good. Just a reminder, no access to the eastbound 401 from northbound Bayview, Brock Road, or northbound Stevenson. All of those ramps closed for construction. 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Your next report is at 11:01, and with your forecast, here's Denise Andriacci.
6: Heat warning in place for the GTA. Our guaranteed high, 30, feeling like 35. Very high UV index as well. So it's a summer feel here as we wrap up the long weekend. Late tonight, the chance of showers and thunderstorms, the low is 17, so it's hot heading into tomorrow. We'll still remain under the heat warning for part of Tuesday, highs near 29, and then we fall to 11 Tuesday night, fresher air the rest of the week. In fact, it's going to trend below seasonal Wednesday through the weekend. The guaranteed high for today, 30 degrees.
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4: Drivers want to plan ahead. Wellesley Street East reduced to one shared westbound lane in work zones. That begins tomorrow. City of Toronto says it's beginning work to replace aging water mains and improve the road from Jarvis to Sherburn and Ontario to Parliament. We'll also be upgrading bike lanes, sidewalks, and accessibility features. Construction expected to be completed by the end of 2026. In 60 seconds, we'll have a check of weekend business. 680 News Time is 10:55.
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4: I'm Chris McCusker. The latest inflation reading in the U.S. came in hotter than expected for April at 3.8% year over year. And this means interest rate hikes are more likely than cuts. And that could be bad news for our loonie. Carl Shimada is chief market strategist at Corpay.
5: The Canadian economy is still getting some benefit from higher oil prices, and that is helping to keep the Canadian dollar somewhat range-bound. But yes, you know, if we look at the overall hit to the economy from higher energy prices, higher interest rates, that is likely to, you know, keep us in sort of a neutral position for now.
4: But
5: if we do see a resolution in the conflict, if we do see those positive headlines coming out of the Gulf at any level, the Canadian dollar is positioned to move up quite a bit and the U.S. dollar is positioned to move down. So, you know, the funny thing right now is that most currency traders are sitting on their hands. They're not placing big bets in either direction on any exchange rate that I know of.
4: And we do get a Canadian inflation update on Tuesday.
5: The challenge here is that at some point we're going to have a reconciliation between, you know, those who expect the Bank of Canada to turn more hawkish and those, you know, of which I count myself as one, who think that the economy is too weak to permit for rate hikes. So at some point we're going to have a revision there, and that could, you know, drag the loonie temporarily at least lower from where it is.
4: Carl Shimada is chief market strategist at Corpay. And with your weekend business report, I'm Chris McCusker.
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9: 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College Country traffic on the nines. Colette Desjardins.
10: Thanks. And this report brought to you by Access Storage. Southbound 400 extension approaching White Falls Road in the 6 Mile Lake area. The left lane is closed for collision cleanup. So right now the backup is from south of Crooked Bay Road. Very slow through there. Southbound 400, south of Barrie, we've got a bit of a delay south of Innisfil Beach Road and approaching Highway 88. So far so good on the westbound 401. We have got everything moving well, anywhere from the 35-115 back to the city. And Toronto bound on the QEW looks good from Niagara Falls back to the Burlington Skyway Bridge. With Cottage Country traffic on the nines, I'm Colette Desjardins.
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12: Good morning. This is Monday, May 18th. I'm Alain Cavillon.
9: And I'm John Leatherby. Here's what's making news right now.
12: The heat just got here. No right to complain. We don't make the rules. Yellow heat warning remains in place for the city and the GTA.
13: A car drives into a fireworks store this morning in a

0: Etobicoke, no one was hurt, but anyone nearby would have seen fireworks going off as the building and the vehicle went up in flames.
1: Open for business here on Victoria Day. How the Ford government's changed the rules to allow most retailers to operate and what it means for their employees.
2: Three games of hockey across a trio of different ice, including Canada and Denmark, which is scoreless after one period. Plus, the Blue Jays renew their rivalry with the Yankees tonight. Sports at 15.
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4: 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Here's Stefan Olup.
5: Thank you, Alana. 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So if you're making your way north on the 400, we continue to track the full closure of the northbound 400 from the split to Forbes Road, all for a collision investigation. No word from the OPP or MTO on when it is expected to be reopened. So for now, you're going to have to head straight on Highway 11, get off at Penetanguishene, and make your way north from there. You will hit a slowdown approaching Forbes Road. Speaking of delays, you're also going to hit delays now on the westbound QEW, first from West Mall to Dixie, and then again approaching Huron, Ontario, where we have a stall in the right lane, and it looks like we still might have an issue just after Trafalgar, seeing a slowdown here. Not clear what the problem is, though, and then it looks like another bunch up starting to begin at Brant. If you're traveling along the eastbound 401, a bit of a bunch up in the collectors approaching the 400, otherwise both directions on the 401 looking pretty good. Just keep in mind, you can't get on the eastbound 401 from northbound Bayview, Brock Road, or northbound Stevenson. All ramps closed for construction. And off the highways in Oshawa, the intersection of King and Park closed for a collision. It's the all-weather main... It's the all-weather drive main event. 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Your next report is at 11:11, and with your forecast, here's Denise Andriacci.
6: Hot and sticky this afternoon, a mix of sun and cloud and a guaranteed high of 30, feeling like 35. Very much summer-like here in the GTA as we wrap up the long weekend. Heat warning in place. There is the chance of showers and thunderstorms. It should be after fireworks celebrations this evening, but eyes to the skies. If you hear thunder, get indoors. The low tonight is near 17 degrees, and we'll be right back into that heat for tomorrow. The guaranteed high today, 30.
3: And right now, it is 22 degrees. 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
4: Well, it's like going from 0 to 60 in less than 5 seconds. Less than a week ago, cloudy and highs of only the mid-teens.
3: Today and tomorrow, we're a yellow warning for heat. Breaking it down, 680's Dylan McGuire.
8: Well, it seems Mother Nature heard us complaining about a cold and gloomy start to May and may have overcorrected. 680 meteorologist Eric Smith.
9: Majority of the GTA is now under their first heat warning of the year. But if you're in the east part of the GTA, you don't quite qualify to be in that heat warning zone. Now, for the majority of us, daytime highs are going to be near 30 degrees, feeling more like 36 for Monday and Tuesday. Now, looking at Monday specifically, high of 29 degrees, feeling like 35. It's going to be hot. It's going to be muggy. And then Tuesday, high of 30 degrees, feeling like 34.
8: The city has activated its heat relief strategy. That means hours are extended today at cold spaces across the city. And starting at noon, water trailers will be deployed and more than 100 additional shelters will open up for those experiencing homelessness. For all the information you need to stay cool this Victoria Day, head to toronto.citynews.ca. Enjoy the holiday Monday. I'm Dylan McGuire.
4: 680 News Time, 11:04. A scary incident this morning in Etobicoke. A car plowed through the front of a fireworks store near Albion Road and Westmore. The aftermath, quite explosive. Here's 680's Kate Hayes.
0: Toronto police are trying to find the driver of a car that drove into a fireworks store near Albion Road and Westmore, which then caught fire just before 1 this morning. The vehicle also went up in flames after plowing through the building and triggered a light show from the fireworks going off inside. When police arrived on scene, there was no one inside the car, no one inside the store either. A description of the driver has not been released. Police say they cannot confirm whether this is being treated as suspicious at this time. Photos from the scene show a very intense fire response, including aerial support. Crews say the fire was fully involved, leaving severe damage from the ground to the roof. Neighboring units also damaged from the flames. I'm Kate Hayes.
3: 680 News Time is 11:05. Victoria Day means some light shows tonight, including the major fireworks display taking place at Ashbridges Bay. Toronto police say they're going to be out in full force for Victoria Day to make sure everyone coming down for fireworks remains safe.
10: We want them to come. We want them to have fun, use public transit, obey the rules of the beach.

0: Be confident knowing that you're going to be safe. And if there's issues, approach one of our officers that are on patrol, and then, you know, we're there to support them and make sure they feel safe.
1: The news you can use: road closures to start to go into effect at 9 o'clock tonight ahead of the 10 o'clock fireworks. And there's also going to be very limited parking on site. A reminder, your own fireworks, that's a no-go at the beach. And there are laws and regulations you have to follow when buying your own. Keep in mind, every municipality has different laws.
2: Well, those flashing open signs at your local grocery store, or LCBO, not a mistake. For the first time, a number of stores will be open for Victoria Day. Our Richard Southern explains.
3: Yeah, you can pick up a hot dog from Costco, a bottle of wine from the LCBO, whatever you need from your grocery store. Most retailers will be open today on Victoria Day. It's after the Ford government recently changed the rules, allowing retailers that choose to open to do so. And many are. Minister Stephen Crawford is behind the change.
4: Yeah, we made that change for a couple of reasons. First of all, the people of Ontario, we heard overwhelmingly that they wanted more flexibility.
3: He also says the move could help boost GDP in Ontario.
4: Having stores open and is going to create economic activities.
3: But what about employees who would otherwise have gotten the day off today?
4: Let me be very clear. They are not forced to work by the Employment Standards Act, so it's voluntary.
3: Green Party leader Mike Schreiner, though, sees it all differently.
5: Maybe we should just spend some time with our family and give people a break and actually have a day off to enjoy the weekend.
3: Most malls and grocery stores and about half of all LCBOs will be open today. Richard Southern, Queen's Park.
1: Well, one of the Blue Jays' most important bats, if not the key bat, has seemingly come alive in just in time for an important American League East showdown. Here's 680's J.J. Epperson.
6: 0-2 again. And this one's tagged on a line deep left field, going back. Green turns, and that ball is gone! First home run for Guerrero since the 20th of April.
7: After saying earlier in the weekend he felt one swing could change everything, Vladimir Guerrero Jr. launched his first home run in 27 days as the Blue Jays wrapped up a series win in Detroit with a 4-1 victory over the Tigers. Now Toronto heads into the Bronx for its first showdown of the season with the Yankees, and the timing couldn't be better if Guerrero Jr. is starting to find his power stroke again. The Jays open a 4-game series tonight against an injured, riddled, but dangerous New York club led by Aaron Judge, while Patrick Corbin gets the start opposite Ryan Weathers at Yankee Stadium. First pitch, 7:07 on Sportsnet 590 The Fan and Sportsnet. From the Sports Center, I'm J.J. Epperson.
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12: Thanks, Alain. And this report is brought to you by Lexus of Barrie. We're getting word that the northbound 400 has reopened from Highway 11 to Forbes. So that would be great news. I'm looking at Highway 11 right now through Gravenhurst. Everything is moving well down through Washago, Orillia, back to the split. Now, southbound 400 extension, a completely different story. At 6 Mile Lake, approaching White Falls Road, we had a crash in the left lane. It's been there for quite some time, but the backup, it is jam solid from Crooked Bay Road. And then if you're on the southbound 400, we're seeing delays approaching Innisfil Beach Road to south of it. But approaching Highway 88, I'm wondering if there is a disabled vehicle or a collision, because it just stops. And then the backup is from south of Concession Road 11. So if you're in that area, southbound 400, approaching 88, if you can give me an update, I would appreciate it. Taking a look right now at southbound 48, at Pefferlaw Road, single lane for bridge construction. Also at Baldwin Road, more bridge construction. You're sharing a lane both north and southbound. Westbound 401 still looks good from Belleville back to the city. Toronto-bound on the QEW, no problems from Niagara Falls to the Burlington Skyway Bridge. And the Nobleton Victoria Day Parade, Highway 27, shut down both ways north of King between Sheardown Drive and Hill Farm Road. And King Road closed from east of Highway 27 to Weller Avenue. That's for the parade. It goes until noon. With Cottage Country Traffic on the 9s, I'm Colette Desjardins.
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2: 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Time for Rogers Xfinity Internet traffic and weather together on the ones. Here's Stefan Olaf.
16: Thank you, Alain. This report brought to you by Don Valley North Toyota. So, yes, as you just heard Colette mention, all lanes of the northbound 400 have been reopened from the split to Forbes Road, according to the OPP. So, great news there. And delays in the area have subsided as well. But you will find delays on the westbound QEW. Light volume initially, West Mall to Dixie. But once you reach Cawthra, it is quite slow. And that's because we have a problem at here, Ontario, in the right lane, just a stalled vehicle, but enough to cause quite the headache here. The Gardner looking good into and out of downtown. Same goes with the DVP. 401 eastbound, slight bunch up. Express and collectors from Weston to the 400. And then keep in mind, no access to the eastbound 401 from northbound Bayview, Brock Road, and northbound Stevenson. All of those ramps closed for construction. 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Your next report is at 11:21, and with your forecast, here's Denise Andriacci.
17: Hot and sticky today, the guaranteed high 30, feeling like 35. So very much summer-like as we wrap up this long weekend. Heat warning is in place. We should stay pretty dry through the day and even early evening. And then the chance of showers and thunderstorms much later tonight. Our low is near 17. It's another hot day tomorrow to start, sun and cloud, with the chance of showers and thunderstorms on and off Tuesday. Highs near 29, but then we drop to 11. So it is going to be much cooler Tuesday night. And then we are back to more of a spring feel Wednesday with a high of only 15. That's below seasonal. The guaranteed high today, 30.
2: Sunny, 24 degrees, feels like 28 right now in downtown Toronto. Coming up in 60 seconds, top headlines and sports.
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2: Sunny, feels like 28 degrees right now in downtown Toronto. Good morning. I'm Ali Kevyon. Here are the top stories this hour. What a day to hit up the splash pads or the beach. The SPF H2O combo definitely going to be needed. A yellow heat warning in place for the city and the GTA. A reminder, though, that if it's too hot for you, it's too hot for the pets. Your extended forecast coming up at 11:21. A firework display set for 10 tonight at Ashbridges Bay. Road closures will be in place at 9 if you're in the Albion and Westmore area in Etobicoke. You got an early display. A firework shop went up in flames after a car crash.

0: crashed into it. An investigation on how that all went down is ongoing. And still ahead on 680 News Radio, we'll help you get back home from the cottage with Cottage Country Traffic on the nines. 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
1: Thanks, Adelaine. It's win or end of season tonight for the Canadiens and Sabres as Montreal looks to survive another Game 7 and earn a berth in the Eastern Conference. Final puck drop from Buffalo at 7:30 on Sportsnet and CBC. In the PWHL, the Montreal Victoire are one win away from a Walter Cup title. Montreal and Ottawa from the nation's capital at Game 3 at 6 tonight. Internationally this morning, Canada continue their World Championship journey against Denmark. That went scoreless, 2 minutes, 30 seconds gone in the second period. And Sportsnet's Elliot Friedman is reporting that Edmonton Oilers have received permission to speak to Craig Berube regarding their head coaching vacancy. Moving to the Diamond, after taking 2 of 3 in Detroit, the Blue Jays open a 4-game series against the Yankees tonight. The Jays looking for a repeat performance or better from last year when they went 8-5 against the Bronx Bombers. First pitch at 7:07 on Sportsnet 1 and Sportsnet 590 The Fan. Hoops, Brittany Sykes had the spark saying, "What did I miss?" Sunday after erupting for a career high 38 points as the Toronto Tempo grabbed their first ever road win, beating LA 106-96. Meanwhile, in the NBA, the Cavaliers crushed the Pistons 125-94 in Game 7 to reach the Eastern Conference Final. Meanwhile, the Western Conference Final tips off tonight as two-time MVP Shea Gilgeous-Alexander and the Thunder host the Spurs. Tip-off at 8:30 on Sportsnet 360. And ESPN's senior NBA insider Shams Charania reported minutes ago that Jamal Mosley has been hired by the New Orleans Pelicans as their new head coach. Mosley was fired from his job with the Orlando Magic earlier this month. And the Toronto Rock are champions once again after a rough 2025 regular season. The motto was "Make them remember," and they did exactly that. Toronto captured its first NLL title since 2011 on Sunday with a 12-7 win over Halifax. Sports at 15 and 45 past every hour or anytime at sportsnet.ca.
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0: This is 680 News Radio Toronto. The U.S. has announced it's pausing a long-standing military board with Canada. The Undersecretary of Defense, Elbridge Colby, writing on social media that Canada has failed to make credible progress on its defense commitments. That's a quote. And pausing the permanent joint board on defense. The board was established in 1930 and is an advisory forum for U.S.-Canada bilateral defense cooperation. Former Conservative leader Aaron O'Toole called the move by the U.S. Undersecretary, quote, profoundly misguided. Prime Minister Mark Carney has significantly increased Canada's defense spending, surpassing NATO targets. 11:19, Cottage Country Traffic on the Nines with Colette Desjardins.
7: Thanks. And this report is brought to you by, if I can just find it here, is brought to you by Rogers. So I'm just looking right now at Southbound 400. It's in pretty good shape through Barrie, but we're seeing delays right now approaching Innisfil Beach Road to south of it. And then approaching Highway 88, we have got someone changing their tire in the right lane, not on the shoulder. So it's really backed up from south of 89. I can see a lot of you are getting off at 89 and heading over to the 5th Side Road. Take the 5th Side Road all the way down to 88 and get back on. You don't want to use Highway 27 as an alternate, especially if you're going to be heading down towards Nobleton, because we've got the Victoria Day Parade. And so Highway 27 shut down both ways, north of King up to north of Sheardown Drive. And King Road itself, that's closed from Highway 27 to east of Weller Avenue. If you're headed right now on the west westbound 401 looks good all the way back through Belleville to the 35-115 back to the city. Toronto bound on the QEW, not seeing any delays at all from Niagara Falls back to the Burlington Skyway Bridge. With

0: Country traffic on the nines. I'm Colette Desjardins.
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8: Thank you, Alain. Pretty good drive out there for the most part. But if you're on the westbound QEW, you will hit some delays from West Mall to Hurontario. The good news is an issue here in the right lane has cleared away. It does build again, though, after that from Walkers to Brandt. If you're on the eastbound 401, I was looking at a slight bunch up in the express approaching the 400, but it looks like for now things have eased up. Just keep in mind, though, you can't reach the east. Eastbound 401 from northbound Bayview, Brock Road, or northbound Stevenson. All of those ramps off limits for construction. If you're going westbound, we do have a new problem approaching Dixie in the express. Right lane has been taken out with a stall. It's not causing any kind of delay, though. If you're traveling off the highways in Oshawa, we have a full closure of the intersection of King and Park. This is thanks to a collision. Your next report is at 11:31. And now with your forecast, here's Denise Andriacci.
9: 30 is our guaranteed high today, feeling like 35. It's hot and sticky this afternoon with a sun cloud mix, very high UV index. Chance of showers and thunderstorms later this evening, 17 for a low. It will be hot Tuesday near 29, but then we fall to 11 Tuesday night as cooler air moves in. Now, on and off tomorrow is that chance of showers and thunderstorms once again. Early day showers Wednesday and a high of only 15, near 14 for Thursday. So you can see the trend is much cooler through the rest of the week. The guaranteed high today, 30.
10: 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It's fantastic. 24 at Pearson feels like 28 degrees. 680 News Time, 1123.
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0: Bataan with her song Bangaranga. It's the largest winning margin in the contest's history.
1: What in the wide, wide world of sports is going on here?
0: Mel Brooks's entire career archive will soon be on display at the National Comedy Center. The collection includes nearly 150,000 documents and over 5,000 photographs, some dating back to World War II. The actor and filmmaker is credited with reshaping the cinematic comedy world with films like The Producers and Blazing Saddles. Mike Dubosky, ABC News.
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6: Beyond Meat is putting protein drinks at the center of its turnaround plan. The company's CEO says Beyond Meat is uniquely positioned to compete in the rapidly expanding functional beverage market because of its experience with formulating plant-based protein. Earlier this year, Beyond Meat rolled out Beyond Immerse, a protein-packed sparkling beverage, which was made available for a limited time on Beyond's website. Job cuts at a major employment platform. LinkedIn is cutting workers in the tech industry's latest move to reduce headcount in the artificial intelligence age. Executives at the professional social network told workers the company must operate more profitably. The reductions at the Microsoft-owned company will impact a range of job functions, including engineering, product, and marketing. However, the full scope of the cuts is not clear. Lululemon's incoming CEO gave her first speech to employees this week, pledging to put the athleisure brand back on track. Heidi O'Neill joins the company from Nike in September. She says her priority will be to recapture sales growth. Lululemon has struggled with issues for some of its products and rising competition for yoga wear. WhatsApp has launched Incognito Chat, an AI chat function that allows users to converse privately with Meta AI, such that Meta itself cannot access the questions or answers. Meta also launched Instance, a new app and Instagram feature for photo sharing that lives in the bottom right corner of the Instagram inbox, with photos disappearing after friends view them. Erica Herskowitz, Bloomberg Radio.
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0: 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Time for Cottage Country traffic on the nines with Colette Desjardins.
1: And this report brought to you by Wayne's Auto Group. Southbound Highway 11 getting busy through Severn Bridge. And then if you're on the southbound 400 extension at Six Mile Lake, it's White Falls Road, a crash in the left lane. So the backup is from approaching Crooked Bay Road. Southbound 400, we're seeing delays from Bayfield to Essa and then approaching Innisfield Beach Road to south of it. And then approaching 88, we've got someone changing a tire in the right lane. So the backup is from south of 89. With Cottage Country traffic on the nines, I'm Colette Desjardins.
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4: It's Monday, the 18th of May. Good morning. I'm John Leatherby.
0: And I'm Annie Kevion. Here's what's making news this hour.
5: Talk about an overcorrection by Mother Nature. After a cold and gloomy start to May, Environment Canada now has most of Southern Ontario under a heat warning. The city has activated its heat strategy.
6: A car drives into a fireworks shop in Etobicoke, leading to a fully involved fire and fireworks inside setting off. Police say they're still looking for the driver.
4: What's open and closed for Victoria Day looks very different this year.
0: And parking limited at Ash Bridges Bay for tonight's fireworks display. Roads in the area will be shut down by 9.
7: An Eastern Conference Finals berth is on the line in Buffalo for the Sabres and the Canadiens. Canada and Denmark still scoreless at the Worlds. And Patrick Corbin gets the ball for the Jays in New York. Sports at 45.
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8: Thank you very much, John. 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So if you're making your way out of downtown on the westbound Gardner, you're in pretty good shape. But once you reach the QEW, you will hit some off and on volume from West Mall to Mississauga Road. Bunches up approaching Royal Windsor and then again from Walkers to Brant. And if you continue west on the 403, watch out for a stalled vehicle in the left lane right underneath the 407 ramp. If you're traveling on the eastbound QE Gardner, it's moving nicely into downtown. DVP also looking good into and out of the core. On the eastbound 401, a slight bunch up in the express between Weston and the 400. It's been speeding up and slowing down for the last little while. Otherwise, it's moving well across the city. Westbound, though, we do have an issue approaching Dixie in the express. Right lane blocked with a stall. That is causing a minor bunch up on your approach. The 40th anniversary celebration is on at Martin Daniel Interiors. 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Your next report is at 11:41, and with your forecast, here's Denise Andriacci.
9: 30 is our guaranteed high. It's going to feel like 35, very hot and sticky with a sun cloud mix for the afternoon. There is the chance of showers and thunderstorms much later this evening and overnight. A low between 17 and 20 degrees tonight. So we're not really getting much of a relief from the heat. We're right back into the heat tomorrow. It will be more temporary tomorrow. By Tuesday night, we cool back down. The guaranteed high for today, 30 degrees.
0: 24 feels like 28 and sunny right now in downtown Toronto. 680 News Time, 11:33.
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4: Yes, let's check them off, shall we? The AC cranked up today. You're going to want to be able to find the beach as well. And it's a great respite that we've had over these past couple of days from all the doomy and gloomy kind of chilly spring weather that we had just last week. We're under a yellow heat warning now, and no one's really complaining here inside our studios at Bluer and Jarvis.
0: Not one bit. 680's Dylan McGuire joins us with more on what you can expect and some tips on how to beat the heat.
5: Talk about the unofficial start to summer. It's going to be a scorching end to the Victoria Day long weekend. Environment Canada has Toronto and most of Southern Ontario, except the Durham region, under a yellow warning for extreme heat. City's Brandon Rowe tells us why.
10: Temperatures are expected to climb, with Monday reaching a daytime high of nearly 30 degrees. The heat is expected to continue through Tuesday before cooler weather moves in that night. Overnight lows will stay warm too, hovering between

0: Etobicoke. 680's Kate Hayes tells us more about how a fireworks shop decided to go up in flames.
1: Toronto police say they're still looking for a driver after a car plowed into a fireworks store around 1 this morning in the area of Albion Road and Westmore near Highway 27, which caused the store and the vehicle to go up in flames. Miraculously, no one was hurt, even with the fireworks inside going off as well, putting on a light show for anyone who witnessed the incident. According to Toronto Fire, when they got to the scene, the fire was fully involved and the store suffered serious damage. The flames also spread to neighboring units in the plaza. It has since been put out. No word yet from police on whether this is being treated as suspicious, and there's no description of the driver who was missing from the scene. I'm Kate Hayes.
2: This is 680 News Radio Toronto. Well, today's a holiday, which means closures that might impact your plans. Banks, government offices, and Toronto Public Library branches all closed. There's no mail delivery as well. One thing that's different this year, most grocery stores, some LCBO and beer store locations, they're actually open. That's because the Ford government legislation, which has allowed retailers to open for business for the very first time in this province on Victoria Day. Now, some shopping malls are open for business as well, including Bramley, Fairview, and the Toronto Eaton Center. Heads up for transit riders, the TTC on a Sunday service schedule and Go Transit on a Saturday schedule. Full list of what's open and closed and what you can do this Victoria Day posted at toronto.citynews.ca.
0: Well, it's tonight at 10 o'clock that the sky will be legit lit up with fireworks for Victoria Day. Ashbridges Bay Park with its annual show. Tens of thousands expected. A reminder, the only fireworks allowed at the beach will be those by the organizers. If you have to do your own fireworks, you're legally allowed to set them off tonight. Toronto Police reminding you, though, to take safety precautions.
3: Ensuring that they have, like, extinguishers, buckets of water, or whatever, in the event things go wrong, make sure first aid kits are aware, because the accidents happen, right? Yeah. And you get a faulty piece of firework and it blows up in your hand or whatever, you need to be prepared for something like that.
0: If you're heading down to the fireworks show tonight, best to leave the car and take public transit. Road closures will start an hour before the show, so that's 9 o'clock. Parking in the area is very limited.
2: Well, the Blue Jays week begins with an important series in the Bronx tonight. 680's J.J. Evison sets the scene.
4: Patrick Corbin gets the ball for the first game of the Blue Jays four-game series against the Yankees. Dylan Cease gets tapped for Tuesday's start, and then it's Trey Savage towing the rubber on Wednesday, with Thursday's starting pitcher yet to be named. And after Vladimir Guerrero Jr. got off the schneid with his third homer of the season on Sunday, manager John Schneider thinks he's seeing prime Vladdy.
5: That's kind of vintage Vlad, kind of just reacted to a heater and hit it hard enough to get it out. I was just hoping it got over Green's head, really, for his and our sake. But that's kind of vintage him. So hopefully that gets him going.
4: Toronto, currently third in the AL East, trail the Yankees by 6.5 games heading into this all-important series. First pitch tonight at 7:07 on Sportsnet 590 The Fan and Sportsnet 1. From the Sports Center, I'm J.J. Evison.
0: 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In 30 seconds, we'll have a check of gas prices, and Colette Desjardins stops by with Cottage Country Traffic. 680 News Times, 11:38.
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0: 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At 11:39, Cottage Country Traffic, here is Colette Desjardins.
9: Thanks, John. And this report is brought to you by Access Storage. So southbound Highway 11 starting to get busy south of Gravenhurst. And then once you get down to the split, everything is slow from basselly through Barrie approaching Bayfield down to Essa. This is on the southbound 400. And then approaching 88, we had a motorist changing the right lane. I have a feeling that motorist is out of there and all lanes are open. It seems to be moving a little bit better. So the backup, though, is from approaching 89. I want to talk about southbound 400 extension. I haven't forgot about you. Approaching White Falls Road in the 6

0: Snow Lake area. We've had the left lane blocked for a collision cleanup, so it is jammed solid from approaching Crooked Bay Road. If you're in that area and can let me know if the left lane is blocked or if it's on the shoulder causing a visual distraction, I can pass that information along before everybody starts to head home. It's slow southbound Highway 48 at Baldwin. That's where we have bridge construction. It's down to a shared lane. And if you're on the westbound 401, that's still looking good from Belleville back to the city. Haven't seen any delays on the Toronto-bound QEW from Niagara Falls back to the Burlington Skyway Bridge. Don't forget, of course, the Nobleton Parade is on, the Victoria Day Parade. So right now, Highway 27 shut down both ways, north of King up to north of Sheardown Drive. And King Road is shut down from Highway 27 to east of Weller. With Cottage Country Traffic on the Nines, I'm Colette Desjardins.
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6: Thanks, John. This report brought to you by Canadian Tire. So if you're making your way out on the westbound QEW, a bit of volume to deal with. First, now from West Mall to Dixie, and then a bit slow between here, Ontario, and Mississauga Road. You'll hit some more volume from 4 to Royal Windsor, and again, Walker's over to Fairview. Good news, though, if you're taking the westbound 403, we had a stall just underneath the 407 in the left lane. It has cleared away, though. If you're traveling on the westbound 401, it's in pretty good shape for the most part through the city, but we are tracking an issue approaching Dixie in the express. So first off, we had a stall here. It was hooked up to a tow and then cleared away, but the MTO blocker trucks didn't really move because a second vehicle broke down on the right shoulder here, and so they just stayed there, and now we're waiting for another tow truck to come and pick up this vehicle. So you will find a bunch up in the express as you approach this issue. Going eastbound, not too bad of a drive either. You will find a slight bunch up in the collectors from Weston to the 400. Bit of a slowdown as well as you make your way onto the express ramp. Fuel up this weekend. 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Your next report is at 11:51. And with your forecast, here's Denise Andriacci.
7: Hot and sticky today. 30 the guaranteed high, humidex of 35. We are under a heat warning. We've got sun and cloud with a very high UV index this afternoon. So stay hydrated. Look for shade. Take breaks. We haven't been this hot in a very long time. Near 17 tonight. Chance of showers and thunderstorms later this evening and overnight. Near 29 Tuesday. Again, the chance of showers and thunderstorms on and off through the day, and then a much fresher air. Tuesday night, winds will shift down to 11. Our high today, 30 degrees.
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2: 24 degrees appears and feels like 28 degrees with the humidity. Good morning, I'm John Leatherby with your top stories. Well, it's a yellow warning for heat in effect, and enjoy it while it lasts. It happens through tomorrow, and that coincides with tonight's fireworks display at Ashbridges Bay starting at 10 o'clock tonight. All the details are coming up. And as well, Toronto police and fire still continue to investigate after a car drove into a fireworks store in Etobicoke. No one was injured, but there was no driver of the car as well. It is time for sports from Sportsnet 590 The Fan. J.J. Everson, you hate to see this series come to an end, but somebody's going home tonight in Buffalo.
3: That's right. In the Stanley Cup playoffs, Buffalo-Montreal colliding in a second-round series, Game 7, John. And the last time the Sabres made a conference finals appearance, Apple launched the first iPhone. Really, that long ago? It was 2007. Meanwhile, Montreal have allowed only one goal against in their last three Game 7 road victories. This one's anybody's guess. Puck drop at 7:30. On Sportsnet and CBC. On PWHL ice, Montreal and Ottawa battle in Game 3 of the Walter Cup playoffs. That goes at 6. The Cup will be in attendance with Montreal ahead 2-0. Canada taking on Denmark at the Worlds right now. Captain Macklin Celebrini had a goal overturned after the play was ruled offside following a Denmark coach's challenge. Canada now on the power play here. Time winding down in the second, still scoreless. And this morning, Sportsnet's Elliot Friedman is reporting that the Edmonton Oilers have gotten permission to speak with former Leafs bench boss Craig Berube regarding their head coaching vacancy. Over on the diamond, the Yankees and Blue Jays renew their rivalry tonight in the Bronx, with Toronto trying to improve on a tough road record this season. Patrick Corbin gets the ball for Toronto, and his road numbers have been terrific, boasting a 2.53 ERA in just over 21 innings, and it all gets going at 7:07 on Sportsnet 1 and Sportsnet 590 The Fan. Championship number 7 was secured by the Toronto Rock after a 12-7 win over Halifax yesterday. Burlington, Ontario's Sam English was named playoff MVP in his first professional season, becoming the second ever rookie to claim the award. The first, of course, Bandits legend John Tavares in 1992. Sports at 15 and 45 past every hour or anytime at sportsnet.ca.
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2: 680 News Time is 11:48. Toronto police setting up a command post at Earl Bales Park after a 14-year-old girl went missing from the Bathurst and Shepherd Avenue West area. Esther last seen near the park wearing gray sweatpants, green shirt, and no shoes. She's described as 5'2" with a medium build and brown hair. If you see Esther, you're asked to contact Toronto police. A photo is up at the Toronto Police Services website. At 11:49, time for Cottage Country traffic on the nines. Here's Colette Desjardins.
6: And this report brought to you by Wayne's Auto Group. Okay, so right now, southbound Highway 11, it is getting slow from Gravenhurst to south of it. And then once you're on southbound 400 extension at White Falls Road in the Six Mile Lake area, we've got the left lane blocked all because of a collision. The backup is from approaching Crooked Bay. Southbound 400, we're seeing delays through Barrie, Duckworth to approaching Essa, and then south of 89 down to approaching Highway 88. If you're traveling on southbound Highway

0: 12, yes, getting slow through the Brecon area. And southbound 48, that's slow at Baldwin, all because of a shared lane due to bridge construction. Westbound 401, still wide open from Belleville back to the city. But keep in mind, of course, in Nobleton, we've got the Victoria Day Parade. So Highway 27, shut down both ways between King Road and north of Sheardown Drive. King Road itself shut down between Highway 27 and east of Willer Avenue. That parade should be over in about, according to the schedule, 10 minutes. With Cottage Country Traffic on the Nines, I'm Colette Desjardins.
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5: 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If you're making your way on the westbound 403 onto the QEW, you're going to hit some delays from Dundas right down to Trafalgar. And then it builds again on the QEW from about Burloak over to Fairview. Eastbound Gardner now starting to see a slowdown as you approach Spadina, and delays continue on the ramp. Eastbound 401, bit of a bunch up from Weston to the 400 in the collectors. Keep in mind you can't get on the eastbound 401 from northbound Bayview, Brock Road, or northbound Stevenson. If you're traveling on the westbound 401, it's in pretty good shape, but we are dealing with an issue approaching Dixie in the express. Right lane blocked with a stall. Not seeing much of a delay, though, at the moment. And on city streets, traffic spotter calling in mentioning that northbound Dufferin is blocked at Clark Avenue for a crash. 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Your next report is at 12:01, and with your forecast, here's Denise Andriacci.
6: Heat warning in place for the GTA. Our guaranteed high, 30, feeling like 35. Very high UV index as well. So it's a summer feel here as we wrap up the long weekend. Late tonight, the chance of showers and thunderstorms. The low is 17, so it's hot heading into tomorrow. We'll still remain under the heat warning for part of Tuesday. Highs near 29, and then we fall to 11 Tuesday night. Fresher air the rest of the week. In fact, it's going to trend below seasonal Wednesday through the weekend. The guaranteed high for today, 30 degrees.
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4: Move over, moose. Here come the beavers. Oversized sculptures of the animals taking over Toronto's oldest neighborhood. 680 Charlotte Close. 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

0: 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And there's some fantastic artwork on display.
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1: 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I'm Charlene Close.
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10: I'm Mike Eppel. This week's debut of Cerebras Systems stock on Wall Street, the largest IPO of the year so far, is being described as a watershed moment for the AI trade. Cerebras shares surged 65% in the first day of trading ahead of a much larger stock sale expected this year from OpenAI, Anthropic, and SpaceX. Dan Ives is the senior research analyst at Wedbush Securities.
11: This is an AI revolution. And when it comes to the chip trade, that's going to continue to move higher because demand to supply, and we've talk about from, you know, NVIDIA 10 to 1. And that ripple effect is across the board from inference to infrastructure. It's really just the appetizer to what's going to be as we go into SpaceX, OpenAI, Anthropic, and others in terms of tech.
10: Ives is the first to admit that he's one of the most bullish analysts on Wall Street on the AI trade, but with good reason.
11: I get the sort of view. To me, if I was sitting in an office building and just looking at a spreadsheet, okay, then maybe that's how you could sort of buy the bears. That's how they're looking at it. When I was in Asia just a few weeks ago, demand and supply has accelerated 20%. So when I see companies, if they start to slow down their pace of spending, that's where I can start to get negative.
10: And that tech trade, which started with the hyperscalers, is now broadening out.
11: I think it just speaks to the second, third, fourth derivatives around the AI trade. I mean, and that's our view. And I think software is included there. It's why I believe we'll be looking at NASDAQ 30,000 over the next 6 to 9 months by the second, third, fourth derivatives of what's going on, this revolution.
10: Dan Ives at Wedbush Securities. And with your weekend business report, I'm Mike Eppel.
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16: 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Cottage Country traffic on the nines with Colette Desjardins.
17: Thanks. 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Right now, southbound Highway 11, we're seeing delays south of Gravenhurst. And then if you're on southbound 400 extension, right approaching White Falls Road, we've got a crash in the left lane. So the backup is actually from approaching Crooked Bay Road. And then on the southbound 400, we're seeing delays from Duckworth down to Essa. And then from 89 down to 88. With Cottage Country traffic on the 9s, I'm Colette Desjardins.

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3: Good afternoon. It is Monday, May 18. I'm Lisa Emerald.
4: And I'm Brandon DuPont, and here's the spanking news right now.
3: It is a beautiful Victoria Day here in the city. If you do head out, make sure to keep a water bottle handy, as the GTA does remain under its first yellow heat warning of the season.
4: And where can you catch the best firework display tonight? Well, we'll have all the details coming up.
5: An early fireworks show in Etobicoke, but it was not Victoria Day revelers. Toronto police say a car drove into a fireworks shop this morning. They're still looking for the driver.
6: It's a Victoria Day unlike any other. Many retailers will be open under new Ford government rules, but what about the employees? We're asking the minister behind the change.
7: It's winter vacation between the Sabres and Canadiens tonight. Canada and Denmark remain scoreless at the second intermission. Plus, the Jays head into the Bronx with the Yankees on a downward spiral tonight. Sports at 15.
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3: 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Traffic and weather together on the ones. Good afternoon, Mike Davey.
8: Good afternoon, Lisa. 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Heading out onto the eastbound 401. It's going to be a slow drive west into the 400 in the collectors, and then a stalled vehicle approaching Dixie in the express. That's going to be going westbound on the 401. So if you're westbound 401, as you get to Dixie in the express, that right lane will be closed off. Looks like tow were on scene there, not causing a delay. On the westbound QEW 4 drive to Trafalgar is slow, approaching Guelph Line to Brant. On the westbound 403, Dundas to the QEW, it's getting backed up through there as well. And it looks like that's actually eased off. Maybe there was a problem there that was blocking a live lane. That's why it got so bad. Looks like it's just a bit slow through Dundas now. So it's improving through that part of the highway. A few issues on city streets. Report of a collision northbound Dufferin at Clark Avenue. So that'll be closed off. And then the intersection of King and Park Road in Oshawa closed off for a collision. The spring drive event is on now at Mercedes-Benz Toronto Queensway. 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Your next report is at 12:11. 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
9: Good afternoon, Mike, and happy Victoria Day to everybody. It's a scorcher out there, guaranteed high of 30 degrees, feeling like 35 with that southwesterly wind blowing today. It's going to be cloudy tonight, and then some storms and rain is possible in the late evening and the overnight. So if you wanted to go out and celebrate this evening, you should be good, because those storms don't come till the late evening and the overnight hours. The guaranteed high today is 30.
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3: Well, a picture perfect Victoria Day looking and feeling more like Canada Day or the civic holiday, with an expected high of 30 degrees across the GTA. Although it's a welcome chance to the chilly, unsettled weather of late, it comes with the first heat warning of the season.
4: The city's Afia Ba has the assignment of the day down at the beach with all things sun, fun, and how to stay cool.
10: Everyone's spirits are up right now. I feel like I can high five everybody, because you know what one word comes to mind when I see this type of weather? Finally, okay, we've been struggling with these temperatures. A couple of folks that are here enjoying the weather here at Ashbridge's Bay. Tell me about this. How are you enjoying this weather and this Victoria Day so far?
11: Absolutely loving every minute of it. The breeze is absolutely beautiful. It feels fantastic. She's so excited. We're excited to make sandcastles.
10: Yes. So along with the energy, of course, that people are having right now, we also know that the city has activated its heat relief strategy. One of the things that you can do to help cool off is, of course, coming to the beach as well. Now, we also know that there's more than 380 park water fountains, just over 200 park washrooms available for everyone to be able to access. There's also going to be mobile water trailers that are going to be available at Nathan Phillips Square, Mel Lastman Square, East York, and over at Etobicoke Civic Center. There's also cooling spaces that are going to be open throughout the heat season.
4: And the good news is shorts and t-shirt weather continues tomorrow with an expected high of 29.
3: And it wouldn't be Victoria Day without fireworks. Thousands are expected to head down to Ashbridge's Bay Park for their display set to go at 10 p.m. And with the large crowd, Toronto police say they're ready to keep residents and visitors safe while they enjoy the light show.
12: Well, the good thing is we've already planned for a large amount of people to come here.

0: so we could scale up or down based on, you know, the operational needs on the, any given day. If it's beyond the resources that, let's say, we've planned for, then we have like our duty operations center that we'd be able to tap into and say, hey, you know, our numbers, we could use some assistance in this area, and then we could deploy additional resources from neighboring divisions or other assets.
1: With so many people expected to show up, police are advising you to take transit if you can. Road closures will be going into effect starting at 9 p.m. and there's limited parking.
2: 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There was what looked like an early fireworks display in Etobicoke overnight, but not in the way you might think. It was more like a scene from a movie when a car drove into a fireworks store, causing quite the explosion. 680's Kate Hayes, rather, is following the story, and that continues to take interesting twists and turns.
3: Fireworks did go off in Etobicoke this morning, but not necessarily from anyone celebrating Victoria Day. Toronto police say a car drove into a fireworks store in the area of Albion Road in Westmore. That's near Highway 27, which led to the light show as the building went up in flames. Amazingly, no one was hurt. Police say no one was found inside the car, and now they're on the hunt for the driver. No description from investigators. Toronto Fire say crews used aerial support to suppress the fire before it was fully put out, but the store suffered serious damage from the ground to the roof, and neighboring units were also damaged by the flames. Police cannot confirm at this time whether this is being treated as suspicious. I'm Kate Hayes.
1: Well, it is a Victoria Day unlike any other. 680's Queen's Park reporter Richard Southern with how many stores will be open and what it means for the employees that work in them.
4: You'll be able to buy a loaf of bread at the grocery store today or a bottle of wine at the LCBO. For the first time ever in Ontario, retailers can open for business here on Victoria Day. It's after the Ford government changed the rules recently, allowing retailers to open if they so choose. Minister Stephen Crawford was behind it.
5: The people of Ontario, we heard overwhelmingly that they wanted more flexibility, more choice.
4: Most malls and grocery stores and LCBOs are open today, but what about the employees that work in them that may have been looking forward to a day off, Minister?
5: Well, I would say, first of all, they don't have to work. Let me be very clear. They are not forced to work by the Employment Standards Act. It's voluntary.
4: While that's legally true, Opposition Leader Marit Stiles says she worries many employees will still feel pressure to show up today.
6: If they feel like they're going to be penalized in any way, they're not going to be able to make that choice. That's no choice at all.
4: Richard Southern, Queen's Park.
2: 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A breakout performance helped power the Toronto Tempo to a historic result in Los Angeles. 680's J.J. Evison reports.
7: The Toronto Tempo earned their first road win in franchise history Sunday night, beating the L.A. Sparks 106-96 behind a monster performance from Brittany Sykes. The veteran guard exploded for a career-high 38 points, going a perfect 15 for 15 from the free throw line as Toronto improved to 2-2 on the young WNBA season. It's the kind of performance Sykes has always been capable of, but she just needed the right organization behind her.
8: They understand the asset that I am, and they let that go on full display. There's a green light for me to just play my basketball, right? And also, it's another thing of like, damn, they finally have activated her, so I get to have free reign against any defense.
7: Unlike Friday's loss, where Toronto fell behind early, the Tempo controlled this one after an 18-all opening quarter and never looked back. Toronto continues its four-game road trip Tuesday in Phoenix. From the Sports Center, I'm J.J. Evison.
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1: 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Enpro predicts that the price will not change at midnight, holding at $1.92.9 a liter at most GTA stations. For Cottage Country traffic on the nines. Good afternoon, Colette Desjardins.
11: Good afternoon, and this report is brought to you by Rogers. Southbound Highway 11, that is slow approaching Gravenhurst to south of it. And then if you're traveling on the southbound 400 extension, it looks though that that problem we had at White Falls Road, it appears to be clear because traffic is now moving down through Port Severn heading towards the merge. If you're on the southbound 400, it is slow from the merge all the way to approaching ESSA and then south of 89 off and on down.

0: to Canal Road. If you're on Highway 12 southbound, it's slow through Brecon and then approaching Main to Simcoe in the Beaverton area. Very slow on the bridge on southbound 48 at Baldwin. You're sharing a lane with northbound traffic, all because of bridge construction. Westbound 401 still wide open from Belleville back to the city. And if you're on the Toronto-bound QEW, looks good from Niagara Falls to over the Burlington Skyway Bridge. With Cottage Country traffic on the nines, I'm Colette Desjardins.
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5: This report brought to you by Lexus of Oakville, westbound 401. Moving pretty good. There is a stalled vehicle, though, as you get towards Dixie. And the express right lane will be closed off, but like I said, not causing a delay on the eastbound 401. Going to be a little bit slow from Islington in the express to Weston. Once you're through that, should be fine on the southbound 404 DVP. A bit of a delay here, approaching Shepherd down to York Mills. Westbound on the QEW, on and off delays for drive to approaching Trafalgar, then it gets backed up. Again, it's going to be spotty delays just beyond third line to approaching Brant. Westbound 403, moving fine Dundas to the QEW. There is a stalled vehicle at Aberdeen blocking the right lane. Lease a 2026 IS350 all-wheel drive F-Sport design from Lexus of Oakville from 5.9% for 24 months. 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Your next report is at 12:21. Now your forecast, here's Eric Smith.
6: It's the first day of this multi-day heat event in this heat warning. Guaranteed high of 30 degrees today, feeling like 35, mainly sunny. So if you're going to be outside, please watch out for heat stroke and heat exhaustion as they are medical emergencies, and stay hydrated because it's hot. Then tonight, it's going to be mainly cloudy and we have that chance of late evening and overnight showers with that thunderstorm risk as well. Some fog developing as well, so just heads up if you're driving. Low of 20 degrees, so a warm overnight. And then Tuesday, we're going to have some morning showers and that mix of sun and cloud for the rest of the day with a chance of rain and thunderstorms as well. With a high of 29, the second day of this heat event, feeling like 35. The guaranteed high today, 30.
4: 680 News Time, 12:13. Well, downtown drivers will want to plan ahead. Wellesley Street East will be reduced to one shared westbound lane and work zone starting tomorrow. The City of Toronto says it is beginning work to replace aging water mains and improve the road from Jarvis to Sherbourne and Ontario to Parliament. It will also be upgrading bike lanes, sidewalks, and accessibility features. Construction is expected to be completed by the end of the year. Coming up next in 60 seconds, your top headlines and sports.
7: You know what doesn't happen at 3 a.m.? Good decisions. Tossing, turning, stacking pillows, trying to get comfortable again. That's why a Leva Sleep Adjustable Bed is a

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5: It is 24 degrees, feels more like 28 with a clear sky. Good afternoon, I'm Lisa Emerald, and here are the top stories this hour. Well, it is another beautiful day here in the city, and if you do plan to head outside, you want to make sure you're staying hydrated, as the GTA is still under

0: Happened in the area of Albion Road and Highway 27 just before 1 a.m. No injuries have been reported and police are still searching for the driver of the vehicle. It is now time for sports from Sportsnet 590 The Fan. Good afternoon, J.J. Evison.
1: Well, good afternoon, Lisa. It's win or vacation for tonight's Game 7 between the Canadiens and Sabres. Montreal netminder Jakub Dobysh trying to join the list of Ken Dryden, Carey Price, Yaroslav Halak, and Patrick Waugh as the only Canadiens goalies with multiple career Game 7 wins, and he's just a rookie. And while nothing's been confirmed just yet, it appears as though Ukko-Pekka Luukkonen will be between the pipes for the Sabres. Puck drop at 7:30 on Sportsnet and CBC. Moving to the PWHL, Montreal's depth has powered its playoff run so far, and it's a closeout game for Montreal as Ottawa looks to stay alive down 0-2. Puck drop at 6. And happening now at the World Championships, Canada has scored 3 goals on Denmark inside of 3.5 minutes to start the third period. 3-0, 15 minutes left in that third frame. Also happening now, American goalie Joe Wall was pulled after allowing 5 goals on 10 shots as the U.S. trail Finland 6-2 midway through the third period. And according to Sportsnet's Elliot Friedman, the Edmonton Oilers have received permission to interview former Leafs bench boss Craig Berube for their head coach vacancy. To the Diamond, a big AL East test begins tonight for the Blue Jays as they open a 4-game set against the rival Yankees in New York. New York has dropped their last 3 series after ringing off 6 straight. You can catch it on Sportsnet 590 The Fan and Sportsnet 1. First pitch shortly after 7. Hoops, the Toronto Tempo's offense caught fire Sunday night as Brittany Sykes and rookie Kiki Rice powered the Tempo past the Sparks 106-96. Meanwhile, the NBA's Western Conference Final begins tonight. Spurs at the Thunder. Tip-off at 8:30 on Sportsnet 360. 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
0: Well, Toronto police are asking the public to be on the lookout for a missing 14-year-old named Esther. She was last seen on Friday in the Earl Bales Park area at Bathurst Street and Shepherd Avenue West. She is described as 5'2" with medium build and brown hair, last seen wearing gray sweatpants, a green shirt, and no shoes. Toronto police say they're using every resource they have available to them to find her.
5: We have horses coming this afternoon. We've had mounted unit. Well, they're attending. Marine unit are going to be in the area as well. They've searched the area. We've also had our drones in the air that have heat capabilities to search for heat signatures. And officers have been on the ground.
0: A picture of Esther can be found on Toronto Police's website and on our website at toronto.citynews.ca. If you spot her, you're being asked to contact police immediately. It is now time for Cottage Country Traffic on the Nines with Colette Desjardins.
6: And this report brought to you by Access Storage. Southbound Highway 11, really busy through Gravenhurst, approaching it to south of it as well. And if you're on the southbound 400 extension, we had traffic moving through Port Severn, heading down towards the merge. Southbound 400, that is slow south of the merge to Dunlop, and then south of 89, off and on all the way down to Canal Road. If you're on southbound Highway 12, it's slow through Brecon, and then from approaching Main to Simcoe in the Beaverton area. On the westbound 401, really not seeing any delays. 35-115, looking good from Peterborough, the Kawartha Lakes, all the way down to the 401. However, southbound 35, it always gets bogged down, and this is a slowdown, really jammed from Cameron Road to Monk Road in the Norland area. That's always jammed. And then Toronto bound on the QEW still looks great from Fort Erie, Niagara to the Burlington Skyway Bridge. With Cottage Country traffic on the Nines, I'm Colette Desjardins.
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5: 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It's time for Rogers Xfinity Internet, traffic and weather together on the ones with Mike Davies.
6: This report brought to you by Martin Daniel Interiors, westbound on the 401, a little bit slow from Islington over to Dixon, and then approaching Dixie, there was a stalled vehicle in the express that got cleared, so all lanes have reopened. On the eastbound 401, bit of a delay through Weston in the express. Once you're through that, rest of the drive should be fine. On the southbound 404 DVP from the 401 to York Mills, it's moving slowly. Westbound QEW, delay through Dixie, and then as you start to approach Trafalgar, on and off. Off delays, third line to Brant. Gardner, both ways, looks like that's moving up to speed. Not seeing any delays on the northbound DVP either. Westbound 403, there was a stalled vehicle at Aberdeen. Looks like that got cleared, so all lanes have reopened. The 40th anniversary celebration is on at Martin Daniel Interiors. 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Your next report is at 12:31. Now your forecast, here's Eric Smith.
7: Thank you, Mike. 26 at Pearson right now, feeling like 32, and it's only going to get hotter from there. Mainly sunny skies, so you'll need the sunscreen today because that UV index is very high. So have that hat ready and the sunscreen. Guaranteed high of 30 degrees, feeling like 35. Then tonight, mainly cloudy skies, and that chance of late evening and overnight thunderstorms and showers will come back, and some fog developing as well. It's going to be warm, too. Low of 20 degrees overnight, so no relief for us. Then Tuesday, chance of thunderstorms throughout the whole day. And that best chance for a thunderstorm comes around the evening hours, and it's hot again. High of 29 degrees, feeling like 35. But we do get a break. Low of 10 degrees overnight as a cold front moves through. And Wednesday, some morning rain showers and a high of 15. And Thursday, even a cooler, mainly sunny and a high of 14. The guaranteed high today is 30.
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5: The Victoria Day long weekend may be the unofficial start to summer, and there are so many big films heading to movie theaters in the coming months. CNN's Rick Damigella with the preview.
11: I now pronounce you husband and knife.
12: June looks to be the busiest month at the movies, with Toy Story 5 among the high-profile releases. It's joined by Masters of the Universe, horror comedy Scary Movie, Steven Spielberg's Disclosure Day, and the next movie in the DC universe, Supergirl.
13: The Minions are back!
12: The Minions head back to theaters in July in Minions and Monsters. The seventh month on the calendar will also see the release of the live-action Moana remake, along with Christopher Nolan's The Odyssey and Spider-Man Brand New Day, marking the first MCU movie release in a year. Other big screen fare opening in August includes Super Troopers 3 and the animated adventure Paw Patrol the Dino Movie. I'm Rick Damigella.
5: Toronto drivers seem to be fed up, and a new poll from A Better City Toronto shows the frustration is nearly universal. Kelly Isaacovitz with A Better City Toronto tells 680 News Radio the city isn't doing enough to help the issue, and it's drivers who pay the price.
14: People are losing hours every week sitting in traffic because there's poor coordination, there's lack of planning, and just a failure to prioritize the movement of people and goods across the city.
5: She also

0: As the traffic problem is hammering productivity, business profitability, and emergency response times. Coming up next, the Weekend Business Report.
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5: I'm Chris McCusker. Have you heard of the K-shaped economy? It's more of a factor in the U.S., but the phenomenon has been creeping over the border as lower-income Canadians continue to struggle. Jim Stanford is economist and director of the Center for Future Work.
6: Two lines going in opposite directions, one going up and one going down. And that is the idea behind this concept of a K-shaped economy, where you're seeing one part of the economy doing very well, their incomes rising, their wealth rising, their prosperity rising, and much of the rest of the economy, clearly the majority of the economy, not doing so well. Their incomes not keeping up with prices, their affordability challenges getting worse, their wealth depleting or disappearing. And we have seen over the last several years this phenomena in many countries around the world, especially in the United States. This is where the concept really originated, where you see a very small elite that has never had so much wealth, amassed more wealth than has ever been concentrated in a small group of people in human history, really, but the rest of the society struggling.
5: And it might get worse before it gets better.
6: On Tuesday, we'll get the Statistics Canada inflation reading for April. We've already seen inflation jump from 1.8% in February to 2.4% in March. I expect that April number will be 3% or higher.
5: 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And with your Weekend Business Report, I'm Chris McCusker.
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0: Traffic with Colette Desjardins.
10: And this report is brought to you by Gateway Casinos. Southbound Highway 11, it is slow approaching Gravenhurst to south of the Tim Hortons through Orillia, Highway 12 down to south of Oral Line 15. And if you're traveling right now on the southbound 400 extension, slow, very slow into Port Severn down to Wabashine. Southbound 400, that's slow approaching the merge. And then south of 89, off and on down to Canal Road. With Cottage Country traffic on the nines, I'm Colette Desjardins.
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12: Good afternoon. It is Monday, May 18th. I'm Brandon DePon.
0: And I'm Lisa Emerald. Here's what's making news right now.
12: Happy Victoria Day, and what a day it is with a whole lot of sunshine and heat to help you enjoy your holiday Monday wherever you are.
0: And it isn't the

0: Victoria Day without lighting the night sky with some spectacular fireworks at Ashbridges Bay. We'll have everything you need to know before heading down to the hotspot.
1: Open for business here on Victoria Day. How the Ford government's changed the rules to allow most retailers to operate and what it means for their employees.
2: A car drives into a fireworks store this morning in Etobicoke. No one was hurt, but anyone nearby would have seen fireworks going off as the building and the vehicle went up in flames.
3: Recent Game 7 history leans the way of Montreal as the Canadiens and Sabres prepare to battle. Canada lead Denmark 3-1 midway through the third, and Kazuma Okamoto looks to stay hot on the road. Sports at 45.
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4: And it is now time for Rogers Xfinity Internet traffic and weather together on the ones. A very good afternoon to Mike Davey.
5: Good afternoon, Brandon. This report brought to you by Don Valley North Lexus. Heading out onto the eastbound 401, it's slow west into the 400 in the collectors. Westbound 401, you got volume Islington to Dixon. Southbound 404 DVP, 401 to York Mills, moving slowly. Westbound at QEW, west of the 427 to Dixie. More volume through that stretch. Then you're dealing with on and off delays for drive to Brant. Eastbound at QEW, backed up through Dixie. On city streets in Oshawa, King Street and Park Road, the intersection there closed off for a collision investigation. It's a Lexus Season of F Sport event at Don Valley North Lexus. 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Your next report is at 1241. Now your forecast. Here is Eric Smith.
6: It's hot out there, so make sure you're staying cool. Hydrate as well, because that's very important. Guaranteed high of 30 degrees today. It's going to feel like 35 with that humidity. Mainly sunny skies, so bring that sunscreen as well. Then tonight, we do have that chance of late evening and overnight showers and thunderstorms back in the forecast, so just a heads up for that. Should be later than any fireworks are going on, so we should be good. And some fog developing through overnight as well, so if you're driving, just be careful. Overnight low of 20, your guaranteed high today is 30.
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4: And an absolutely gorgeous Victoria Day. The sun is out and we're expected to hit 30 degrees across the Greater Toronto Area. And it certainly feels like summer, but with summer style weather comes heat warnings. Environment Canada has put out its first of the season.
0: City's Afia Baugh is at the beach soaking it all up, but also has some need to know info from Toronto's Medical Officer of Health.
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8: Absolutely loving every minute of it. The breeze is absolutely beautiful. It feels fantastic.
7: Splash pads, they opened up over the weekend, so today is a great opportunity to get the kiddos out of the splash pads as well. But given that this is the first heat warning that we're seeing in the city, I spoke with Toronto's Medical Officer of Health, Chief Medical Officer of Health, and she was saying that sometimes you might have to take this type of day just with a bit of precaution. Here's more.
9: When people haven't been experiencing that kind of heat, we're not acclimatized to the heat. As much as we'd like people to enjoy this nice warm weather, make sure you're drinking frequently, staying hydrated, finding some cool places to cool off if you're feeling too hot.
7: And again, you just want to take some precaution when you're heading out because we've been so used to below seasonal temperatures and now we're experiencing above seasonal temperatures right now. So just be mindful, wear some light layers. Of course, wear the sunscreen, have your sunglasses on.
0: Enjoy the heat today and tomorrow because by midweek, it's expected to cool down once again.
4: And then, of course, Victoria Day means some light shows tonight, including the major fireworks display at Ashbridges Bay. Toronto police say that they're going to be out in full force for Victoria Day to make sure everyone coming down for fireworks is safe.
10: We want them to come. We want them to have fun, use public transit, obey the rules of the beach, be confident knowing that you're going to be safe. And if there's issues, approach one of our officers that are on patrol, and then, we're there to support them and make sure they feel safe.
4: Now, keep in mind, road closures will start to go into effect at 9 tonight, ahead of the fireworks show at 10, and there will also be very limited parking. A reminder that your own fireworks are not permitted at the beach tonight, and there are laws and regulations you must follow when buying your own, and each

0: on Victoria Day. It's after the Ford government recently changed the rules, allowing retailers that choose to open to do so. And many are. Minister Stephen Crawford is behind the change.
1: Yeah, we made that change for a couple of reasons. First of all, the people of Ontario, we heard overwhelmingly that they wanted more flexibility.
0: He also says the move could help boost GDP in Ontario.
1: Having stores open and is going to create economic activity.
0: But what about employees who would otherwise have gotten the day off today?
1: Let me be very clear. They are not forced to work by the Employment Standards Act, so it's voluntary.
0: Green Party leader Mike Schreiner, though, sees it all differently.
2: Maybe we should just spend some time with our family and give people a break and actually have a day off to enjoy the weekend.
0: Most malls and grocery stores and about half of all LCBOs will be open today. Richard Southern, Queen's Park.
3: You're listening to 680 News Radio Toronto. Toronto firefighters got their own fireworks display in Etobicoke overnight, but not in a good way. A car plowed through the front of a fireworks store near Albion Road in Westmore, and the aftermath was quite explosive. Here's 680's Kate Hayes.
4: Toronto police are trying to find the driver of a car that drove into a fireworks store near Albion Road in Westmore, which then caught fire just before 1 this morning. The vehicle also went up in flames after plowing through the building and triggered a light show from the fireworks going off inside. When police arrived on scene, there was no one inside the car, no one inside the store either. A description of the driver has not been released. Police say they cannot confirm whether this is being treated as suspicious at this time. Photos from the scene show a very intense fire response, including aerial support. Crews say the fire was fully involved, leaving severe damage from the ground to the roof. Neighboring units also damaged from the flames. I'm Kate Hayes.
5: Well, one of the Blue Jays' most important bats has seemingly come alive just in time for an important American League East showdown. 680's J.J. Evison reports.
6: 0-2 again. And this one's tagged on a line deep left field. Going back, Green turns, and that ball is gone! First home run for Guerrero since the 20th of April.
7: After saying earlier in the weekend he felt one swing could change everything, Vladimir Guerrero Jr. launched his first home run in 27 days as the Blue Jays wrapped up a series win in Detroit with a 4-1 victory over the Tigers. Now Toronto heads into the Bronx for its first showdown of the season with the Yankees, and the timing couldn't be better if Guerrero Jr. is starting to find his power stroke again. The Jays open a four-game series tonight against an injured, riddled, but dangerous New York club led by Aaron Judge, while Patrick Corbin gets the start opposite Ryan Weathers at Yankee Stadium. First pitch, 7:07 on Sportsnet 590 The Fan and Sportsnet. From the Sports Center, I'm J.J. Evison.
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3: 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Enpro predicts the price will not change at midnight and hold at $1.92.9 a liter at most GTA gas stations. And it is now time for Cottage Country Traffic on the Nines. Here is Colette Desjardins.
9: Good afternoon, Brandon. And this report is brought to you by your local Ontario Subaru dealers. Okay, so so southbound Highway 11, looking at it right now, it's slow approaching Gravenhurst to Tim Hortons, and then you're slow again heading into Severn Bridge, and then in Orillia, slow from Memorial to Oral Line 15, and then Oral Line 1 down to the merge. So getting quite busy on southbound Highway 11. If you're on southbound 400 extension, we had a crash at Six Mile Lake. That's all clear. So right now, volume is heading into Port Severn all the way down to Wabashi. Southbound 400, we've got delays approaching the merge, and then south of 89 off and on down to Canal Road. If you're on southbound Highway 27, that Nobleton Victoria Day Parade, all the roads are open right now in Nobleton, so you can use that as an alternate to the 400 if you wanted to. Southbound Highway 12, busy through Brecon but quite slow, approaching Main down to Simcoe in the Beaverton area. If you're on the westbound 401, that's the best best route so far. Not seeing any delays yet. Filling in, of course. So it should be soon that we see any delays through Trenton over to the Big Apple, but I'm watching for that. If you're on cell phone 35, yes, it is slow from Cameron Road to Monk Road in the Norland area. And if you're Toronto bound on the QEW, I'm not seeing any delays at all from Niagara Falls all the way back to the Burlington Skyway Bridge. With Cottage Country Traffic on the Nines, I'm Colette Desjardins.
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14: This report brought to you by Canadian Tire. If you're heading out onto the westbound 401, seeing a bit of a slowdown here as you travel through Avenue in the Express Islington to Dixon. Eastbound 401 slow, Weston Collectors to the 400. Southbound 404 DVP approaching Shepherd to York Mills. It's moving slowly. Westbound QEW volume 427 to Dixie. Then on and off delays for drive to approaching Brant. On the eastbound QEW, it's backed up here Ontario to east of Cawthra, then on city streets in Oshawa, the intersection of King Street and Park Road closed off for a collision investigation. Jumpstart helps kids across Canada access sport and play so more kids can get into the game. 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Your next report is 12:51. Now your forecast, here's Eric Smith.
15: Hot, humid, and a little unstable for us for the next couple of days. Guaranteed high of 30 degrees today, feeling like 35 as we continue to be under this yellow heat warning. So please, just be careful, drink lots of water, stay hydrated, and stay cool. Mainly sunny skies, that southwesterly wind's going to be blowing. Then tonight, we have that chance of late evening and overnight showers and thunderstorms coming back with that unstable atmosphere and some fog developing as well, so just a heads up there. Low of 20 degrees, and then Tuesday, some morning showers, and then a mix of sun and clouds with that chance of rain and thunderstorms throughout most of the day, with a very warm high of 29 degrees, feeling like 35. So that's the second day of this multi-day heat event, so just be careful there. And the best chance for a thunderstorm is the evening hours on Tuesday. Your guaranteed high today is 30.
3: Thank you very much, Eric. Coming up next, we will have your headlines as well as sports with JJ Evison.
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4: Right now in downtown Toronto, it is 26 degrees, mainly sunny. Good afternoon to you and a happy Victoria Day to you as well. I'm Brandon DePont. Thanks for joining us. Here are your top stories. We are your one-stop shop, of course, for your Victoria Day need to know. Well, first and foremost, a wonderful holiday weather-wise with one of the hottest days we've seen in a while. So hot, so that Environment Canada has placed a yellow heat warning on the city and across the GTA. Also, what better way to celebrate Victoria Day than with a wonderful fireworks show at Ashbridges Bay tonight. Plus, keep in mind, also retailers will be open. For all the details, you can check out our website at toronto.citynews.ca. And early this morning in Etobicoke, a fireworks store is set ablaze after a vehicle drove into it. Police were called to Albion Road and Highway 27 shortly after 1 a.m. when fire crews arrived on scene. The vehicle, along with the building, fully engulfed in flames, as well fireworks were going off as a result. The fire has since been extinguished and no injuries have been reported as the investigation is ongoing. And coming up after sports, we'll have more on a new poll showing Torontonians are beyond frustrated with the lack of response for traffic gridlock within the city. But for now, it is time for sports, and from Sportsnet 590 The Fan, let's check in with J.J. Evison. J.J.
5: Thanks, Brandon. Well, there's a busy hockey slate this Victoria Day, in case you haven't heard. A spot in the Eastern Conference Final up for grabs tonight as the Canadiens and Sabres meet in a winner-take-all Game 7. And if history, in fact, does repeat itself, the Sabres could be in trouble. Buffalo haven't played in a Game 7 since 2011 and has lost each of its last three Game 7s. Meanwhile, the Canadiens have won three straight Game 7s played on the road, including their 2-1 win over the Lightning in the first round of these Stanley Cup playoffs. Puck drop from Buffalo at 7:30 on Sports Net and CBC. Just prior to that on PWHL ice, the Montreal Victoire could sweep the Walter Cup final in Ottawa. Game 3 of the best of 5 series gets underway at 6. And just wrapping up now, Canada put 5 on the board in the third period to earn a 5-1 win over Denmark at the World Championship and improve to 3-0. To the diamond, Kazuma Okamoto gets his first action at Yankee Stadium as the Blue Jays begin their season series with New York tonight. The Japanese-born third baseman has been productive away from the Rogers Center this month, racking up 5 homers and 8 RBI in 8 road games in May. You can catch the game on Sportsnet 590 The Fan and Sportsnet 1 with first pitch just after 7. Hoops, the Toronto Tempo raced past the LA Sparks 106-96 last night behind huge performances from both Brittany Sykes and rookie Kiki Rice. Tonight, two-time MVP Shai Gilgeous-Alexander and the OKC Thunder continue their journey back to the NBA Finals. The 62-win Spurs standing in their way. The Western Conference Final gets going at 8:30 on Sportsnet Net 360. 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
1: You're listening to 680 News Radio. Honking horns, endless delays, and bumper-to-bumper frustration. Toronto drivers say the city traffic's crisis has reached a breaking point. A new liaison poll from A Better City Toronto found the majority of those asked say traffic in the city is a massive issue that's being ignored. Kelly Isakovitz with A Better City Toronto breaks it down.
2: According to that liaison strategies poll, 88% of Torontonians say that traffic is a serious problem, and 72% believe that Mayor Chow and City Hall have not done enough to address it.
1: And as well, Better City Toronto is calling for better coordination of road construction and lane closures, the citywide congestion reduction strategy, and faster decision-making and implementation on transit and infrastructure projects. 680 News Time, 1249. That means it is now time for Cottage Country Traffic on the 9s. Here is Colette Desjardins.
3: Thanks. And this report is brought to you by Lexus of Barrie. Well, I spoke too soon. We do have delays on the westbound 401. And this is from approaching the 412 to approaching Salem. Okay, so right now 35-115, it's looking good from Peterborough and the Kawartha Lake. Southbound 35, however, it is slow from Cameron Road down to Monk Road in the Norland area, so that's south of Minden. If you're traveling southbound on Highway 11, delays approaching Gravenhurst, off and on down to Severn Bridge, and then by Weber's, and then from Oral Line 3 down to the Merge. If you're on the southbound 400 extension, it was busy from Port Severn down to Wabashine, and again approaching the Highway 11 Merge. Southbound 400 through Barrie, slow from the Merge to Dunlop, and then approaching Highway 88 down to Canal Road. If you're southbound on Highway 12, yes, busy through Brecon, and then it is slow approaching Main down to Simcoe Street in the Beaverton area. If you're traveling right now on Toronto-bound QEW, it's still looking good over the Burlington Skyway from Niagara Falls to over the Burlington Skyway Bridge. With Cottage Country Traffic on the 9s, I'm Colette Desjardins.
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10: This report brought to you by carsforkids.ca. Westbound on the QEW, first volume west of the 427 to Dixie. Then at third line, the ramp lane and right lane will be closed off with a collision here. So it's backed up from Trafalgar, then slow again, Appleby to Brant. Eastbound 401 volume west into the 400 collectors. Westbound 401, expected delay Islington to Dixon. Southbound 404 DVP. 401 to York Mills, moving slowly. Eastbound QEW, a bit of a slowdown, Cawthra to Dixie. Then on city streets, the intersection of King Street and Park Road, that's going to be in Oshawa, completely closed off with a collision investigation. Ready to get rid of that old car? 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Now your forecast. 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
11: Thank you, Mike. 26 degrees at Pearson, and across the GTA, it is summertime. Vaughan's 26. East Gwillimbury's 26. It's a little warmer to the southwest of us, 29 in Burlington, and a little bit cooler to the east of us in Oshawa, as they're not under a heat warning right now, unlike we are. Guaranteed high of 30 degrees today, feels like 35, so stay safe. Tonight, mainly cloudy with that chance of late evening and overnight showers, with that risk of thunderstorms as well, some fog to look out for as well, low of 20. And then Tuesday, we can expect that chance of showers and thunderstorms throughout the whole day, with a high of 29 degrees, feeling like 35, so it's going to be another scorcher. And that

0: best chance for a thunderstorm is around that dinner hour. So just heads up if you hear some thunder. Then overnight, low of 10 degrees, so it gets cooler for us Wednesday. Some morning rain showers, and then it does clear up for us with a high of 15, and even cooler on Thursday, 14 degrees. The guaranteed high today is 30.
1: Thank you very much, Eric. And coming up at the top of the hour, we will have the latest on what that forecast was just mentioning. A hot and humid holiday as the city and the GTA remain under a yellow heat warning on your Victoria Day. Plus, we let you know what's open and closed and the best spot to catch some fireworks. 680 News Time, 1254.
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1: Canadian Blood Services is urging Canadians to fill every donation chair this summer as demand for blood and plasma continues to climb. New survey data shows 71% of Canadians

0: trying to make the most out of it, obviously. And so we totally understand, you know, maybe if you are kind of out and about on town running some errands, you can add a blood or plasma donation to that list of errands and help patients in need this summer.
1: And appointments can be booked at blood.ca on the Give Blood app or by calling 1-888-2-DONATE. You're listening to 680 News Radio Toronto. A new poll from Liaison Strategies shows that the Federal Liberal Party is still leading the Conservatives by 9 points, but the Prime Minister is losing approval. Mark Carney's approval continues to fall and is now at 56%. If a federal election was held today, the Liberals would get 43% of the vote, followed by Pierre Poilievre's Conservatives at 34% and the NDP at 11%, along with the Bloc at 6%. Up next, your weekend business report.
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6: Ford Motors shaking up its failed EV strategy, which has already lost billions of dollars, by spending billions more on what could be the holy grail of EVs.
7: They're developing the next generation of electric vehicles on something they call the universal electric vehicle platform. And the first one will be a pickup truck, a medium-sized pickup truck that will show up next year with a starting price of $30,000.
6: That's Keith Naughton, automotive reporter at Bloomberg. Hopes are running high that a lightweight, roomy, high-tech, and affordable EV truck will attract U.S. buyers and fend off interest in ultra-low-priced EVs made in China before they arrive in the U.S.
7: It is just a matter of time before the Chinese arrive, and Ford is trying to come up with a vehicle here that will compete with the Chinese.
6: And at just $30,000, half the average price of an EV right now, the upcoming Ford pickup might change a lot of minds. Tom Busby, Bloomberg Radio.
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1: With Cottage Country traffic on the nines, here is Colette Desjardins.
10: This report brought to you by Gateway Casinos. So southbound on Highway 11, we've got delays approaching Gravenhurst down to south of it, down to Severn Bridge, and then again by Weber's, and then Oral Line 3 down to the merge. Southbound 400, that's slow through Barrie from the merge down to Dunlop, and then approaching 88 down to Canal Road. With Cottage Country traffic on the nines, I'm Colette Desjardins.
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13: Good afternoon. It is Monday, May 18. I'm Lisa Emerall.
1: And I'm Brandon DuPont. Here's what's making news right now.
13: The GTA is under its first yellow heat warning of the season, so if you plan to head outside to enjoy this beautiful day, make sure to carry some water with you.

0: Well, Victoria Day firework display will be taking place at Ashbridges Bay later tonight. Police saying they will ramp up their presence within the area.
1: A car drives into a fireworks shop in Etobicoke, leading to a fully involved fire and fireworks inside setting off. Police say they're still looking for the driver.
2: And Toronto police have confirmed that three off-duty Toronto police officers are facing charges in Barcelona.
3: The Blue Jays gearing up to kick off a four-game set with the Yankees. We've got a Game 7 on tap between the Montreal Canadiens and Buffalo Sabres, and the Walter Cup Finals rolls on. Sports at 15.
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2: It is time for Rogers Xfinity Internet traffic and weather together on the ones with Mike Davey.
4: This report brought to you by Mr. Lube. Westbound on the QEW, west of the 427 to Dixie, moving slowly. Then a collision in Oakville. It's going to be approaching Bronte. The ramp lane in the right lane closed off. Emergency crews are on scene here. You can still exit to Bronte, but things are getting really slow. Backed up from just beyond Trafalgar to the scene of the crash. Delays return just beyond it. Walker's Line to Brant. Eastbound QEW, Cawthra to Dixie. You can expect a delay on the eastbound 4. One slow in the express Islington to approaching the 400. Minor delay through Keele in the collectors. Westbound 401. A minor delay through Avenue in the express Islington to Dixon, moving slowly. Southbound 404 DVP. 401 to York Mills. You can expect a delay there. And then on city streets, closure of King Street and Park Road, the intersection there. That's in Oshawa, closed off for a collision investigation. 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Your next report is at 111. Now your forecast, here is Eric Smith.
5: Thank you, Mike. Happy Victoria Day to everyone. It's going to be hot and sunny today. Mainly sunny skies, guaranteed high of 30 degrees, feeling like 35. So definitely keep that sunscreen handy or the sun hat, because that UV index is up to 9, and that's very high. So just be very careful. Then tonight, we do have that returning chance of thunderstorms and showers in the late evening and the overnight hours, and some fog developing through the overnight as well. And a low of 20. Your guaranteed high today is 30.
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2: Well, a gorgeous ending to the Victoria Day weekend, with temperatures expected to hit 30 degrees and wall-to-wall sunshine. It feels like midsummer. But with temperatures going up this high, this quick, many of us have forgotten the importance of staying cool and hydrated.
0: Environment Canada has issued a heat warning for most of southern Ontario today. Cities of Fiabaz at the beach soaking up the sun, but also taking safety with Toronto's Medical Officer of Health.
6: Victoria Day holiday, beautiful weather. Everyone is out here today. How are you enjoying this holiday?
7: Yeah, I mean, like, it's such a pleasure that the first 30-degree day was on a holiday.
6: But of course, today being such a picture-perfect day, everyone's trying to find different ways to cool off. We do know that the city has activated its heat relief strategy in order to help people try to cool off over the next day and a half or so. Here's more from Dr. Murty, Toronto's Chief Public Officer of Health.
8: Today is a civic holiday, so for today's part of it, we do have all of the civic centers that are open until 9 o'clock tonight. Community centers are typically closed, but two downtown ones, John Innes Community Center and Jimmy Simpson Community Center, will be open as a cooling and respite center today. We have water trailers at Nathan Phillips Square, Mel Lastman Square, East York Civic Center, and Etobicoke Civic Center. They'll be there for the duration of this heat alert as well.
6: For the kiddos, the splash pads are open this weekend, so that's definitely a way to kind of help them enjoy this heat as safe as they can.
0: And for all the information you need to stay cool this Victoria Day, head to toronto.citynews.ca.
2: Well, tonight at 10 o'clock, Toronto's sky will be lit with fireworks for Victoria Day. Ashbridges Bay Park has its annual light show, and tens of thousands are expected to attend. A reminder that the only fireworks allowed at the beach is the organizers. But if you do have your own fireworks that you're legally allowed to set off tonight, Toronto police are reminding you to take safety precautions.
9: Ensuring that they have, like, extinguishers, buckets of water, or whatever, in the event things go wrong, make sure first aid kits are aware, because the accidents happen, right? Yeah. And you get a faulty piece of firework and it blows up in your hand or whatever, you need to be prepared for something like that.
2: If you're heading down to the fireworks show tonight, it is best to leave the car at home and take public transit. Road closures will start an hour before the show, and parking will be limited.
0: 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It wasn't an early Victoria Day celebration, but it sure sounded like one. It was actually a five-alarm fire in Etobicoke. 680's Kate Hayes tells us more about a fireworks shop went up in flames.
1: Toronto police say they're still looking for a driver after a car plowed into a fireworks store around 1 this morning.

0: in the area of Albion Road and Westmore near Highway 27, which caused the store and the vehicle to go up in flames. Miraculously, no one was hurt, even with the fireworks inside going off as well, putting on a light show for anyone who witnessed the incident. According to Toronto Fire, when they got to the scene, the fire was fully involved and the store suffered serious damage. The flames also spread to neighboring units in the plaza. It has since been put out. No word yet from police on whether this is being treated as suspicious, and there's no description of the driver who was missing from the scene. I'm Kate Hayes.
1: Well, three off-duty Toronto police officers are now facing charges in Barcelona, and the Toronto Police Service has confirmed that the allegations are serious. The officers were on vacation at the time of the incident. On arrival in Canada, one officer was suspended from duty as authorized by the chief of police. The two other officers will also be suspended upon their return to Canada in the coming days. No further details about the incident have been provided by the Toronto Police Service or the Toronto Police Association.
2: 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The time now, 1:06, and it all comes down to one game in Buffalo for a berth in the Eastern Conference Final of the Stanley Cup Playoffs. 680's J.J. Everson sets the scene.
3: The Canadiens and Sabres meet in a winner-take-all Game 7 after Montreal's ugly 8-3 collapse Saturday night forced this series the distance. Now, Habs head coach Martin St. Louis says the challenge is as much mental as it is tactical.
4: I mean, this situation is magnified in terms of bouncing forward, you know, but the obstacles in life come at different time. And for us right now, it just came the last 24 hours and got to find a way to bounce forward.
3: Meanwhile, Buffalo head coach Lindy Ruff says his group rediscovered its identity in Game 6.
5: We were out playing. I'm out shooting, I'm out skating. The whole year, this team, there's been no quit. Have we played some bad games in the playoffs? Yeah, we've played some games we'd like to have back. I think that's been part of our growth. We use that as a lesson and we move on.
3: The winner moves on to face Carolina in the Eastern Conference Final. Puck drop on Sportsnet and CBC at 7:30 tonight. From the Sports Center, I'm J.J. Everson.
1: Well, a group of Canadian researchers says the amount of powdery pollen released by plants during reproduction has increased across Canada in recent years, exacerbating allergies from hay fever to hives. Daniel Coates, director of Aerobiology Research Lab, says monitoring by his lab suggests pollen levels across Canada have doubled. He says climate change is partly to blame since pollen loves warm weather. Coates adds that spring across the country this year has been cooler, and that means pollen from trees that usually burst earlier in the season are releasing pollen around the same time as those that release later. Coming up next, the gas price update.
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1: 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Enpro predicts that the price will not change at midnight, holding at $1.92.9 a liter at most GTA stations. It's now time for Cottage Country traffic on the nines with Colette Desjardins.
9: Thanks, Lisa. And this report is brought to you by Access Storage. So right now, if you're headed westbound on the 401, we're seeing delays approaching the Big Apple and then Brock Street to approaching Salem. Also, southbound 35, that is very slow. It's like a parking lot approaching Hilton's Point Road to Monk Road. That's in the Norland area down through Cobequid. It was in no problems whatsoever. Now, if you're southbound on Highway 11 through Gravenhurst, we're seeing delays basically approaching Gravenhurst off and on down to Severn Bridge. It was also a little bit heavy through Weber's and then Oraline 3, I'd say Oraline 4 now, down to the merge. If you're traveling on the southbound 400 extension, at last check, motorists heading down through Port Severn into Wabashin and then approaching the Highway 11 merge. Southbound 400, that's slow from the merge to south of Dunlop, then approaching Highway, it's actually slow from 89 off and on down to Canal Road. If you're southbound on Highway 27, I'm not seeing any troubles through Barrie to Toronto. And through Nobleton, they had the Victoria Day Parade. Roads have reopened on King Road.

0: and 27. With Cottage Country traffic on the 9th, I'm Colette Desjardins.
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9: 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Here's Mike Davey.
10: This report brought to you by Lexus of Oakville. On the westbound QEW, there's a collision approaching Bronte. It's going to be in the ramp lane in the right lane. You can still use the exit to get to Bronte if you have to. It's very slow as you start to approach Dorval. Once you're through that, it slows back down as you approach Guelph Line to Brant. On the eastbound QEW, there was briefly a problem just east of here, Ontario. It was a collision in the left lane. It already cleared, so it wasn't there very long, but it was there long enough to slow things down east of Mississauga Road to east of here, Ontario, but things should start to ease off now. If you're traveling on the eastbound 401, busy in the express Islington to Weston, approaching Weston in the collectors to the 400. On the westbound 401, a bit of a delay through Dixon. Southbound 404 DVP approaching Shepherd to York Mills, moving slowly. And then on city streets, a closure of King Street and Park Road. The intersection there is closed off. That's in Oshawa. It's blocked off for a collision investigation. Lease a fully electric 2026 RZ550E F-Sport Series from Lexus of Oakville and receive $1,500 cash. 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Now your forecast, here's Eric Smith.
11: 27 at Pearson right now, feeling like 33. And if you like to be outside in this heat, today's the day to do it because we're expecting mainly sunny for the rest of the day. That guaranteed highs are getting up to 30 degrees, feeling like 35. Then tonight, we do have that chance of storms and rain showers moving in through the late evening and overnight hours. Should be fine for fireworks as that storm shouldn't come until... That chance of storm shouldn't come till after that hours, low of 20 degrees. And then Tuesday, we're going to be a little unstable. So we have that chance of rain and thunderstorms throughout the whole day, with a high of 29 degrees, feeling like 35. So that's a better day to stay inside. The best chance for a thunderstorm, if there is one, it's going to be around the dinner hour, and it's going to be a cool overnight, low of 10 degrees. So we finally get a break. The guaranteed high today is 30.
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9: It is 25 degrees, feels a bit more like 30 with a clear sky here in Toronto. Good afternoon, I'm Lisa Emerald, and here are the top stories this hour. Well, it is finally hot here in the city. Environment Canada has issued the first yellow heat warning of the season for both today and tomorrow, with temperatures nearing 36 degrees. So if you do plan to head out, remember to stay hydrated. And the annual Victoria Day Ashbridges Bay firework display will get

0: Away at 10 p.m. tonight. Parking is limited, so it is recommended to transit into the area. Toronto police say they will be ramping up their presence in the area as well to ensure everyone's safety. And police are still searching for the driver of a vehicle that rammed into a fireworks shop last night, setting the place on fire and creating a firework display for anybody nearby. It happened in the area of Albion Road and Highway 27 just before 1 a.m. Police say that no one was injured. It's now time for sports from Sportsnet 590 The Fan. We say good afternoon to Luke Shields.
1: Good afternoon, Lisa. The Blue Jays are getting set to kick off their first series with the New York Yankees this season. The Jays coming into the series riding a two-game winning streak after a 4-1 win yesterday over the Tigers to claim the series victory. Veteran lefty Patrick Corbin gets the ball for the Jays. Ryan Weathers goes for the pinstripes with first pitch set for 7:05 on Sportsnet 1 and Sportsnet 590 The Fan. To the ice for the final game of the second round of the Stanley Cup playoffs on the docket tonight with the Montreal Canadiens and Buffalo Sabres doing battle in Game 7 in Western New York. The Sabres force Game 7 after scoring 7 unanswered goals en route to an 8-3 win in Saturday's Game 6. The winner goes on to face the Carolina Hurricanes, who have yet to lose a game these playoffs. Puck drop goes at 7:30 on Sportsnet. Elsewhere on the ice, the World Championships rolling on today as Canada continue their group play schedule against Denmark. Porter Martone, Gabe Vilardi, Denton Matejczuk, Ryan O'Reilly, and Parker Wotherspoon, the goal scorers for Canada as they take care of the Danes 5-1. They get Norway next on Thursday. In the PWHL, the Montreal Victoire have a chance to sweep away the Ottawa Charge and win the Walter Cup tonight in the nation's capital. Puck drop goes at 6 o'clock from the Canadian Tire Centre. And on the pitch of the Northern Super League, we have one matchup that is about to get underway as Halifax runs with Vancouver. Sports at 15 and 45, past every hour or any time at sportsnet.ca.
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0: It's time for the 680 News Radio Athlete of the Week. Our Rajesh Dave recently sat down with the rising track and field star who's eyeing Ontario records in the next few weeks.
6: Igosa Igiator is a grade 12 student athlete that's won 4 OFSA golds and 3 national titles, just dominant in the shot put and discus. He's actually ranked number one in the under 20 division in Canada.
7: In grade 4, I was originally on the track and field team for sprinting, but that year I didn't make the team. And I wanted to be around my friends, so one of the coaches said I could do shot put. And ever since, I've just been dominating.
6: He competes for Project Athletics and his school, James Cardinal McGuigan Catholic in Toronto, which has produced 4 Athlete of the Week students here at 680 News Radio, by the way, in just 3 years, all of which have gone on to NCAA scholarships. In the final few months of high school now,
7: I plan to keep breaking records. I want to try breaking the OFSA record for both shot put and discus.
6: And in terms of balancing it all,
7: sometimes in between practices, I try to get my work done, but at the same time, it's all about sacrifice, you know, so you're not always going to get to go hang out with your friends and go to like hangouts and stuff, so you need to make time to do the right thing.
6: Igosa will attend Barton Community College in Kansas this fall on a full athletic scholarship. I'm Virjesh Dave.
0: 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Here's Colette Desjardins.
8: Thanks, and this report brought to you by Access Storage. Well, looking good now through Gravenhurst on southbound Highway 11. Just a bit of volume approaching Severn Bridge, and then from Oral Line 3 down to the merge. If you're on the southbound 400 extension, looks good now through Port Severn down to Wabashin. We're just seeing delays now south of Partridge Road. That's approaching 11 merge. Southbound 400, slow from the merge to south of Dunlop through Innisfil Beach Road, and then it's slow off and on from Highway 89 down to Canal Mile Road. Southbound Highway 12 is eased off a bit through Brecon, and it was just a little bit busy south of Main down to Simcoe in the Beaverton area. If you're on the westbound 401, we're seeing delays now west of Brighton to approaching the Big Apple, and then Brock Street to approaching Salem. With Cottage Country traffic on the nines, I'm Colette Desjardins.
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14: This report brought to you by iCash.ca. Westbound on the QEW, first a little bit of volume through Dixie. It looks like that actually eased off, so it's not moving slowly in Mississauga anymore on the westbound QEW. You are dealing with a collision in Oakville, though, approaching Bronte. The ramp lane and the right lane, again, were closed off, but they just cleared this collision here, so it looks like all lanes have reopened. Still going to be backed up from approaching Dorval to approaching Bronte, but things should start to ease off. It slows back down, approaching Guelph Line to Brant. Eastbound QEW seeing a bit of a delay, Cawthra to Dixie. Eastbound 401 approaching Weston in the collectors to the 400. You can expect a delay on the then it's going to be slow through Salem, rather. On the westbound 401, slow through Avenue in the Express. Dixon dealing with a minor slowdown through that part of the highway. Busy in Milton through Highway 25. Southbound 404 DVP from approaching Shepherd to York Mills. It's moving slowly. And then on city streets, it's going to be a little bit of a problem in Oshawa. Not a little bit of a problem, kind of a big problem. There's a closure of the intersection of King and Park Road. That's for a collision investigation. 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Your next report is at 1:31. Now your forecast. Here is Eric Smith.
15: Thank you, Michael. If you're not a fan of the heat and humidity, we do have a break coming for us come Tuesday night. But first, we got to get through this heat and humidity and through this heat warning. Guaranteed high of 30 degrees today, mainly sunny skies. So please have that sunscreen out and please stay cool, as heat exhaustion is very dangerous. We don't want that to happen. It's a medical emergency. And tonight, mainly cloudy skies and that chance of late evening and overnight showers, with that risk of thunderstorms as well, with some fog developing as well. So just be careful if you're driving through the overnight hours. Low of 20 degrees. Tuesday, it's going to be a little bit unsteady. We got mix of sun and cloud for the day, and then a chance of rain showers and thunderstorm throughout as well. But and then a high of 29 degrees, feeling like 35, so the second day of the hot day. Then we have that best chance for a thunderstorm come around the dinner hour. So if you do hear thunder, just come inside just in case. But then it does cool down for us. Low of 10 degrees overnight. And then Wednesday, high of 15 degrees with some morning rain showers, but then clear. And then Thursday, even cooler. High of 14 degrees and mainly sunny. Your guaranteed high today is 30.
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0: Move over moose, here comes the beavers. Oversized sculptures of the animals are taking over Toronto's oldest neighborhood. 680 Charlene Close is finding out why.
18: The Old Town Toronto BIA is trying to convince people who are here for the World Cup to add the city's oldest neighborhood to their itinerary. And it's using a well-known symbol of Canada to do it.
19: They're 3 to 4 feet tall. There'll be about 50 beavers in total, all painted in the colors and themes of participating countries, mostly by artists associated with those countries. And there's some fantastic artwork on display.
18: Al Smith is the executive.

0: Executive Director.
1: I think it's a fantastic place to visit and to spend some time in. There's lots going on. It's very eclectic. The residents love it, and there's lots to do.
0: The free, family-friendly public art crawl and scavenger hunt kicks off June 1st. I'm Charlene Close.
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1: I'm John Leatherby. The Insurance Bureau of Canada is out with its top 10 list related to the cost of auto theft in the Greater Toronto Area. The IBC breaks us down into two categories. Top 10 costliest cities in the province for auto theft claims. No change there in the top three, which remains Toronto, Brampton, and Mississauga. The other top 10 Ontario cities by increase in auto theft claim cost, 2017 to 2025. Max Roy is the VP of Strategies with the Insurance Bureau of Canada.
2: What's really interesting is when you look at the data, what you see is that, of course, the more population, the higher the number of auto theft claims, for sure. But what you see is some different regions where you see several in mid-sized communities that see notable increases. Thinking about Bowmanville, Carrington, for instance, they experienced the largest jump, rising 9 places since in 2024. But overall, like, I think it's important to know that theft is still very high.
1: And it's always a challenge to stay one step ahead of the criminals.
2: Measures have been put in place, but it takes time for them to adapt. We have to be cognizant as well that theft in general, they are quite innovative. So when you fix an issue, they'll find another loophole. So we have to be quite innovative in our approach as well. So we cannot keep the pedal off the gas on this one. We need to keep fighting auto theft.
1: The number of auto theft-related claims are up 97% and losses up a staggering 330% since 2017. With your weekend business, I'm John Leatherby.
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6: Thanks. And this report brought to you by Rogers. Well, I just want to mention southbound 35, really, really slow. And this is south of Milton or south of Minden. It's basically Hilton Point Road all the way down to Monk Road in the Norland area. With Cottage Country Traffic on the nines, I'm Colette Desjardins.
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9: Good afternoon. It's Monday, May 18th. I'm Brandon DePond.
5: And I'm Lisa Emerald. Here's what's making news right now.
9: A picture-perfect Victoria Day holiday to enjoy outdoors, especially with some sparkly fireworks later tonight. However, it'll have to be done safely as Toronto and the GTA are under a heat warning.
10: It's a Victoria Day unlike any other. Many retailers will be open under new Ford government rules, but what about the employees? We're asking the minister behind the change.
11: An early fireworks show in Etobicoke, but it was not Victoria Day revelers. Toronto police say a car drove into a fireworks shop this morning. They're still looking for the driver.
5: A trio of off-duty Toronto police officers are charged while on vacation in Barcelona, Spain.
12: The Blue Jays open a four-game set with the Yankees in the Bronx. The Montreal Canadiens and Buffalo Sabres gearing up for Game 7 in Buffalo and some NBA playoff action on tap. Sports at 45.
5: 680 News Time, 1:31.
9: And it is now time for Rogers Xfinity Internet Traffic and Weather. 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
13: Hello, this report brought to you by HimPro. If you're heading out onto the westbound 401, it's going to be a little bit slow as you get to Islington over to Dixon. Very minor, then a stalled vehicle.

0: Dixie and the Collectors. That's going to be blocking a left lane. Also busy west of James Snow to west of Highway 25. Westbound QEW off and on delays from Dorval to Brant. On the eastbound QEW, minor delay through Dixie. Traveling on the southbound 404 DVP from Shepherd down to York Mills. It's moving slowly. Eastbound on the 401, slow through Weston in the express, Weston Collectors to the 400. Keel through the Collectors once you're beyond that. The rest of the drive should be fine. On city streets in Oshawa, the intersection at King Street and Park Road closed off for a collision investigation. 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Your next report is at 141. Now your forecast. Here's Eric Smith.
1: Thank you, Mike. 27 degrees at Pearson right now, mainly sunny. So it is a very nice day for you to get out and enjoy Victoria Day. Go to the beach, go to the splash pads, but just be careful as we are under that heat warning still. So stay hydrated, keep that sunscreen around because it is hot and that sun is burning us right now. Guaranteed high of 30 degrees right now, feeling like 35. Then tonight we have mainly cloudy skies and that chance of late evening and overnight showers does return. Risk of thunderstorms as well, so just watch out for some thunder. Then some fog developing as well, so if you are driving in the overnight hours, you may lose some visibility, so just heads up there with a low of 20 overnight. Your guaranteed high today is 30.
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3: A wonderful Victoria Day, looking and feeling more like Canada Day or the civic holiday, with an expected high of 30 degrees across the GTA. Although it's a welcome chance to the chilly, unsettled weather of late, it comes with the first heat warning of the season.
2: City's Afia Baugh has the assignment of the day down at the beach with all things sun, fun, and how to stay cool.
4: Everyone's spirits are up right now. I feel like I can high-five everybody because you know what one word comes to mind when I see this type of weather? Finally, okay, we've been struggling with these temperatures. A couple of folks that are here enjoying the weather here at Ashbridges Bay. Tell me about this. How are you enjoying this weather and this Victoria Day so far?
5: Absolutely loving every minute of it. The breeze is absolutely beautiful. It feels fantastic. She's so excited. We're excited to make sandcastles.
4: Yes. So along with the energy, of course, that people are having right now, we also know that the city has activated its heat relief strategy. One of the things that you can do to help cool off is, of course, coming to the beach as well. Now, we also know that there's more than 380 park water fountains, just over 200 park washrooms available for everyone to be able to access. There's also going to be mobile water trailers that are going to be available at Nathan Phillips Square, Mel Lastman Square, East York, and over at Etobicoke Civic Center. There's also cooling spaces that are going to be open throughout the heat season.
2: And the good news is shorts and t-shirt weather continues tomorrow as well with an expected high of 29 degrees.
3: And it wouldn't be Victoria Day without some fireworks. Thousands are expected to head down to Ashbridges Bay Park for their display set to go at 10 tonight. And with the large crowd, Toronto police say they're ready to keep residents and visitors safe while they enjoy the light show.
6: Well, the good thing is we've already planned for a large amount of people to come here, so we could scale up or down based on, you know, the operational needs on any given day. If it's beyond the resources that, let's say, we've planned for, then we have like our duty operations center that we'd be able to tap into and say, hey, you know, our numbers, we could use some assistance in this area, and then we could deploy additional resources from neighboring divisions or other.

0: Malls and grocery stores and LCBOs are open today, but what about the employees that work in them that may have been looking forward to a day off, Minister?
1: Well, I would say, first of all, they don't have to work. Let me be very clear. They are not forced to work by the Employment Standards Act. It's voluntary.
0: While that's legally true, Opposition Leader Marit Stiles says she worries many employees will still feel pressure to show up today.
2: If they feel like they're going to be penalized in any way, they're not going to be able to make that choice. That's no choice at all.
0: Richard Southern, Queen's Park.
3: 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There was what looked like an early fireworks display in Etobicoke overnight, but not in the way you might think. It was more like a scene from a movie, possibly Die Hard, when a car drove into a fireworks store, causing quite the explosion. 680's Kate Hayes is following the story that continues to take interesting twists and turns.
4: Fireworks did go off in Etobicoke this morning, but not necessarily from anyone celebrating Victoria Day. Toronto police say a car drove into a fireworks store in the area of Albion Road in Westmore. That's near Highway 27, which led to the light show as the building went up in flames. Amazingly, no one was hurt. Police say no one was found inside the car, and now they're on the hunt for the driver. No description from investigators. Toronto Fire say crews used aerial support to suppress the fire before it was fully put out, but the store suffered serious damage from the ground to the roof, and neighboring units were also damaged by the flames. Police cannot confirm at this time whether this is being treated as suspicious. I'm Kate Hayes.
5: Well, three Toronto police officers are facing serious charges stemming from an incident in Barcelona, Spain. The officers were on vacation at the time of the allegations, but details of what those charges are have not yet been released. One of the officers has arrived back in Canada and was suspended from duty upon arrival. The other two are due to arrive back in the coming days and will be charged upon their return. Because the alleged offenses happened when the officers were off duty, the Toronto Police Association will not be releasing any other details.
3: And downtown drivers will want to plan ahead. Wellesley Street, that is, east, will be reduced to one shared westbound lane in work zones starting tomorrow. City of Toronto says it is beginning work to replace aging water mains and improve the road from Jarvis to Sherbourne and Ontario to Parliament. It will also be upgrading bike lanes, sidewalks, and accessibility features. Construction is expected to be completed by the end of the year. Up next, we'll have your gas price update and, of course, cottage country traffic.
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3: 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And Empro predicting the price will not change at midnight, holding at $1.92.9 a liter at most GTA gas stations. And 680 News Time, 1:39. You know what that means. It's, of course, time for Cottage Country Traffic on the Nines with Colette Desjardins.
7: Thanks, and this report is brought to you by Gateway Casino, southbound Highway 11. It was really slow through Gravenhurst, but that's eased off. Right now, we're just seeing delays over Line 3 down to the merge. If you're on the southbound 400 extension, it's slow south of Partridge Road down to the 11 merge, and then southbound 400, it's slow from the merge down to Dunlop, approaching Innisfil Beach Road, and then south of 89 down to Canal Road, or south of... Yes, 89 down to Canal Road. Taking a look at southbound Highway 12, busy again. It's slow from the 169 to south of Brecon and then approaching Main down to Simcoe Street in the Beaverton area. Don't forget, if you're on southbound Highway 48, we've got bridge construction at Pefferlaw down to a single lane and then at Baldwin. You're sharing a north and southbound lane, so because of temporary traffic signals. Again, yes, it's bridge construction. Westbound 401, seeing delays now approaching Brighton to approaching the Big Apple and then Brock Street to approaching Salem. I'm not seeing any delays on the Toronto-bound QEW from Fort Erie to the Burlington Skyway Bridge, but as I mentioned in my last report, southbound Highway 35 south of Minden, we're seeing quite the delay. It looks like a parking lot approaching Hilton's Point Road down to Monk Road in Norland. With Cottage Country Traffic on the Nines, I'm Colette Desjardins.
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7: This report brought to you by Shell. If you're heading out onto the westbound 401, it's still going to be a bit of a slow drive here as you start to head towards Avenue in the Express. Really minor, though, not too bad. Islington to Dixon was moving a little bit slowly. Looks like that's been eased off. A stalled vehicle at Dixie and the collectors cleared, and then busy west of James Snow to west of Highway 25. If you're heading out onto the westbound at QEW, busy as you approach third line on and off to Brant. Eastbound QEW looks like that's moving up to speed. Southbound 404 DVP approaching Shepherd to York Mills moving slowly. On the eastbound 401, Dixon to Islington is slow. Express collectors from Weston to the 400, you can expect a delay. Minor slowdown through Keele and the collectors, and then slow through Salem. On city streets, there's a closure of the intersection of King Street and Park Road in Oshawa. It's for a collision investigation. 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Now your forecast. 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
8: Thank you, Mike. It's hot and humid today and tomorrow, so got to get used to it for these couple of days. Guaranteed high of 30 degrees today, feeling like 35, so you can definitely get out today. Just remember, we're under that heat warning, so bring lots of water and that sunscreen. Southwesterly wind's going to be blowing 15 to 30 kilometers an hour sustained, so a little bit breezy. Then tonight, mainly cloudy, and we do have that chance of some late evening and overnight showers and thunderstorms, so just be careful of that, but all that activity should come after prime firework time, so we should be good for that. Some fog developing as well, low of 20 degrees, and then Tuesday, morning showers, and we do have that risk of showers and thunderstorms throughout the day, so it's a little bit unstable. High of 29 degrees, feeling like 35, and the best chance for a thunderstorm, if there's going to be one, it's going to be around the dinner hour, so just heads up for that. But then a cool down comes for us that night, low of 10 degrees. Your guaranteed high today is 30.
6: 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Up next, we will have your headlines as well as sports with Luke Shields.
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6: Right now in downtown Toronto, currently 27 and mainly sunny. A very good afternoon to you. I'm Brandon DuPont. Here are your top stories this hour. And if you didn't already know, today is Victoria Day, and you can expect some dazzling fireworks at Ashbridges Bay, which gets going at 10 tonight. Also, you may have noticed most grocery stores, businesses, and other retailers are open first on this holiday in provincial history. And oh yeah, it's quite hot, absolutely sizzling today, with a guaranteed high being 30 degrees, thus marking the first heat event of the season. A heat warning is in effect for Toronto and the GTA, and will remain that way until tomorrow evening. Plus, fireworks were set off early this morning. However, However, it would not be in the way you'd think as a car plows into a fireworks storefront in the city's West End. Miraculously, no one was hurt. Again, crews as well as police are still questioning whether this

0: is a suspected mischief, but we will have more on this story as it goes along. 680's Kate Hayes is following all the details. And coming up after sports, we'll have some Victoria Day TTC news you can use. And it is now time for sports from Sportsnet 590, The Fan. And we like to say good afternoon to Luke Shields.
1: Good afternoon to you as well, Brandon. To baseball, where the Toronto Blue Jays will try to extend their winning streak to 3 in game 1 of 4 against the New York Yankees in the Bronx today. It's the first meeting this season between the two division foes. The Yankees sit in second in the AL East while the Jays are in third, but are 6.5 games back of New York. Patrick Corbin versus Ryan Weathers, the pitching matchup. First pitch flies at 7:05 on Sportsnet 1 and 590, The Fan. The second round of the Stanley Cup playoffs will come to a close tonight in a win-or-go-home fashion for the Montreal Canadiens and Buffalo Sabres. The Sabres forced a Game 7 with a blowout win over the Habs in Montreal on Saturday and have home ice advantage on their side for tonight's Game 7. It's still unclear who the Sabres will start in net after Alex Lyon was pulled in Game 6 after allowing goals on each of the first three shots. Puck drop from Buffalo goes at 7:30. You can watch it on Sportsnet. Elsewhere on the ice, the World Championships continuing today and Team Canada was back in action against Denmark. The Red and White score 5 third-period goals to remain undefeated at the tournament with a 5-1 win. They get Norway next on Thursday. In the PWHL, the Montreal Victoire will try to complete the sweep of the Ottawa Charge tonight and claim their first ever Walter Cup title in Game 3 of the finals from the Canadian Tire Centre in Ottawa. And on the hardwood, two-time reigning NBA MVP Canadian Shea Gilgeous-Alexander and the Oklahoma City Thunder host Victor Wembanyama and the San Antonio Spurs in Game 1 of their Western Conference Final Series tonight at 8:30 on Sportsnet 360. 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
0: 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If you're taking transit today on this holiday Monday, there are a few changes at the TTC. Samantha Tisi at TTC's Transit Control has more.
7: So another busy day in the city today. With today being the Victoria Day holiday, we are running on a bit of a special schedule. So all of our routes are running on their Sunday service schedule. And any routes that don't normally run on a Sunday won't be running today. So make sure to just plan your trip accordingly if one of your routes does not normally run on a Sunday. Now, if you are going to be traveling along Line 6 Finch West, this is your reminder. The entire line has been replaced by buses between Finch West all the way to Humber College, and this is while Metrolinx performs some infrastructure work. Now, this closure will be lasting throughout the rest of today, with regular LRT service set to resume tomorrow morning at around 6 a.m.
0: And again, that was Samantha TC, and Wheeltrans is not impacted. And it is now time for Cottage Country Traffic on the Nines with Carlette Desjardins.
8: Thanks, and this report is brought to you by Lexus of Barrie. Southbound Highway 11, delays now, Oraline 1 down to the merge. And if you're on the southbound 400 extension, I'm not seeing any delays whatsoever from Perry Sound down through Port 7 to the merge. Now, the southbound 400 is slow from the merge to Dunlop, and then south of Mapleview Drive down to Innisfil Beach Road, and then south of Highway 89 down to Canal Road. If you're traveling on southbound Highway 12, that was busy from the 169 to south of Brecon and then approaching Main down to Simcoe in the Beaverton area. We've got delays on the westbound 401 approaching Brighton to approaching the Big Apple and then again from Brock Street to approaching Salem. And of course, southbound 35 heading down to the Norland area south of Minden. It is slow from Hilton's Point Road down to Monk Road. With Cottage Country Traffic on the Nines, I'm Colette Desjardins.
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8: This report brought to you by Frank Leo, heading out onto the eastbound 401, first volume 427 to Dixon, Islington Express, Weston Collectors to the 400, slow through Salem, westbound 401, minor delay through Dixon, and then it's going to slow back down through Highway 25. Westbound on the QEW from Bronte to Brant, you can expect some volume through that stretch of the highway. Southbound 404 DVP approaching Shepherd to York Mills, more volume. Starting to get backed up a little bit on the eastbound Gardner on the ramp to Jarvis. And then on city streets in Oshawa, there is a closure of the intersection of King Street and Park Road. That is for a collision investigation. 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
9: Thank you, Mike. 27 at Pearson right now, and across the GTA, temperatures are very warm. Oshawa, 26, Vaughan, 27, East Gwillimbury, 28, and Burlington, 30. So if you're in the southwest part of the GTA, you're a little bit warmer, and the east part of the GTA, you're not actually in the heat warning, as your temperatures aren't quite going to get that hot. But for the rest of the GTA, we are stuck in this heat. Guaranteed high of 30 degrees today, feeling like 35. And tonight, do have that chance of late evening and overnight showers and thunderstorms with some fog as well. Low of 20 degrees, and then Tuesday, it's going to be a little bit unsettled. We have showers and thunderstorm chance throughout the whole day, and that high of 29 degrees, feeling like 35. So another humid day, fueling that thunderstorm chance. The best thunderstorm chance comes around the dinner hour, so just heads up for that. But then we finally get that cool down, low of 10 degrees overnight on Tuesday, and then Wednesday. That cold front moves through, so we have morning rain showers, and a high of only 15 degrees, and Thursday, even a little bit cooler. Mainly sunny skies, high of 14. So we just got to get through these two hot days. Your guaranteed high today is 30.
7: Thank you very much, Eric. And coming up at the top of the hour, we will have the latest on what you can do with your Victoria Day. Obviously, fireworks at Ashbridges Bay. That gets going at 10 tonight. Plus, of course, we'll have all of the fun activities that are open today and you can get up to with the fam, and as well have the forecast for you. As Eric just mentioned, it is extremely hot. And Human will tell you exactly how long it lasts for and how hot it is going to get for the rest of your holiday Monday. 680 News Time, 154.
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6: Patrick Corbin gets the ball for the first game of the Blue Jays' four-game series against the Yankees. Dylan Cease gets tapped for Tuesday's start, and then it's Trey Savage towing the rubber on Wednesday, with Thursday's starting pitcher yet to be named. And after Vladimir Guerrero Jr. got off the schneid with his third homer of the season on Sunday, manager John Schneider thinks he's seeing prime Vladdy.
13: That's kind of vintage Vlad, kind of just reacted to

0: to a heater and hit it hard enough to get it out. I was just hoping it got over Green's head, really, for his and our sake. But that's kind of vintage him. So hopefully that gets him going.
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3: Tonight, it's Elimination Monday in the Stanley Cup Playoffs. After Buffalo handed Montreal a crushing defeat in Game 6.
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8: 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Consumer insolvencies are on the rise in Canada.

0: And now time for Weekend Business.
1: I'm Chris McCusker. Consumer insolvencies are on the rise in Canada. According to data from the Canadian Association of Insolvency and Restructuring Professionals, it is the highest quarterly volume since 2009 around the financial crisis, with roughly 17 Canadians filing for insolvency every hour during the quarter. Andre Bolduc is the immediate past chair.
2: Approximately 50% of households are currently living paycheck to paycheck. 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And also you're more sensitive to any increase in your monthly costs. With, you know, insolvency numbers will stay elevated.
1: Andre Bolduc is the immediate past chair with CARP. And with your Weekend Business Report, I'm Chris McCusker.
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0: And now time for Cottage Country Traffic on the Nines. Here is Colette Desjardins.
6: This report brought to you by Wayne's Auto Group. Right now, westbound 401 delays approaching Brighton to approaching the Big Apple, and then from Brock Street to approaching Salem. It looks good on the westbound 407 from the 115 over to the 412. With Cottage Country Traffic on the Nines, I'm Colette Desjardins.
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9: Good afternoon. It is Monday, May the 18th. I'm Lisa Emerald.
0: And I'm Brandon DuPont. Here's what's making news right now.
9: It is a summer day here in the city. The GTA

0: tonight. All the details about the event coming up.
1: Open for business here on Victoria Day. How the Ford government's changed the rules to allow most retailers to operate and what it means for their employees.
2: A car drives into a fireworks store this morning in Etobicoke. No one was hurt, but anyone nearby would have seen fireworks going off as the building and the vehicle went up in flames.
3: The Blue Jays and Yankees meet for the first time this season in the Bronx. The Canadians and Sabres getting set to do Game 7 in Buffalo, and the Walter Cup could be handed out tonight. Sports at 15.
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4: It is time for Rogers Xfinity Internet. Traffic and weather together on the ones. Here's Mike Davey.
5: This report brought to you by 407 ETR. New problem on the southbound 404. It's going to be the collector ramp to the westbound 401 that is going to be closed off with this crash. So slow in the collector lanes as you start to approach Shepherd. Slow from Shepherd in the express all the way down to York Mills, getting onto the southbound DVP. Seeing volume in other spots in the GTA here, eastbound 401 from the 427 to the 400 Express collectors moving slowly. On the westbound 401, a bit of a slowdown through Highway 25. Westbound QEW from Burl Oak to Brant moving slowly. If you're traveling on any of the other major routes, things looking pretty all right right now. Closer to the city, not a whole lot going on city streets. In Oshawa, though, there's a closure of the intersection of King Street and Park Road, and that is for a collision investigation. That's going to be in Oshawa. 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Learn more at 407ETR.com. Your next report is at 211. Now your forecast here is Eric Smith.
6: Thank you, Mike. I hope everybody's enjoying their hot temperatures on Victoria Day. Great day to get down to the beach, go to the splash pad. Overall, very sunny, very hot, so make sure you have your sunscreen and your sun hat, as that UV index is quite strong, and we're still in that heat warning, so drink lots to stay hydrated. Guaranteed high of 30 degrees today, feeling like 35. That southwesterly wind's going to continue to blow, making it feel a little bit warmer. Then tonight, we do have that chance of thunderstorms and late evening rain come through, so we should be good for fireworks tonight. All that rain will come after the prime hours for fireworks. We do have some fog developing through the overnight as well. So if you are driving, just a heads up there, and a low of 20. Your guaranteed high today is 30.
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4: It is an absolutely gorgeous Victoria Day. The sun is out and we're expected to hit 30 degrees across the GTA, making it feel very much like summer. But with summer style weather comes heat warnings, and Environment Canada has put out its first of the season.
0: City Sophia Ba is at the beach soaking it all up, but also has some need to know info from Toronto's Medical Officer of Health.
7: How are you enjoying this weather and this Victoria Day so far?
8: Absolutely loving every minute of it. The breeze is absolutely beautiful. It feels fantastic.
7: Splash pads, they opened up over the weekend, so today is a great opportunity to get the kiddos out of the splash pads as well. But given that this is the first heat warning that we're seeing in the city, I spoke with Toronto's Medical Officer of Health, Chief Medical Officer of Health, and she was saying that sometimes you might have to take this type of day just with a bit of precaution. Here's more.
9: When people haven't been experiencing that kind of heat, we're not acclimatized to the heat. As much as we'd like people to enjoy this nice warm weather, make sure you're drinking frequently, staying hydrated, finding some cool places to cool off if you're feeling too hot.
7: And again, you just want to take some precaution when you're heading out, because we've been so used to below seasonal temperatures and now we're experiencing above seasonal temperatures right now. So just be mindful, wear some light layers, of course, wear the sunscreen, have your sunglasses on.
0: Enjoy the heat today and tomorrow, because by midweek, it's expected to cool down once again.
4: Well, Victoria Day means some light shows tonight, including the major fireworks display at Ashbridges Bay. Toronto police say they're going to be out in full force for Victoria Day to make sure everyone coming down for the fireworks is safe.
10: We want them to come. We want them to have fun, use public transit, obey the rules of the beach, be confident knowing that you're going to be safe. And if there's issues, approach one of our officers that are on patrol, and then, you know, we're there to support them and make sure they feel safe.
4: Road closures will start to go into effect at 9 tonight, ahead of the fireworks show at 10. There will also be very limited parking. A reminder that your own fireworks are not permitted at the beach tonight, and there are laws and regulations you must follow when buying your own, and each municipality has different laws.
0: You're listening to 680 News Radio Toronto at 2:05, and those flashing open signs at your local grocery store or LCBO aren't a mistake. For the first time, a number of stores will be open for Victoria Day holiday. Our Richard Southern explains.

0: Yeah, you can pick up a bottle of wine from the LCBO, whatever you need from your grocery store. Most retailers will be open today on Victoria Day. It's after the Ford government recently changed the rules, allowing retailers that choose to open to do so, and many are. Minister Stephen Crawford is behind the change.
1: Yeah, we made that change for a couple of reasons. First of all, the people of Ontario, we heard overwhelmingly that they wanted more flexibility.
0: He also says the move could help boost GDP in Ontario.
1: Having stores open and is going to create economic activities.
0: But what about employees who would otherwise have gotten the day off today?
1: Let me be very clear. They are not forced to work by the Employment Standards Act, so it's voluntary.
0: Green Party leader Mike Schreiner, though, sees it all differently.
2: Maybe we should just spend some time with our family and give people a break and actually have a day off to enjoy the weekend.
0: Most malls and grocery stores and about half of all LCBOs will be open today. Richard Southern, Queen's Park.
3: Well, Toronto firefighters got their own firework display in Etobicoke overnight, but not in a good way. A car plowed through the front of a fireworks store near Albion Road and Westmore, and the aftermath was quite explosive. Here's 680's Kate Hayes.
4: Toronto police are trying to find the driver of a car that drove into a fireworks store near Albion Road and Westmore, which then caught fire just before 1 this morning. The vehicle also went up in flames after plowing through the building and triggered a light show from the fireworks going off inside. When police arrived on scene, there was no one inside the car, no one inside the store either. A description of the driver has not been released. Police say they cannot confirm whether this is being treated as suspicious at this time. Photos from the scene show a very intense fire response, including aerial support. Crews say the fire was fully involved, leaving severe damage from the ground to the roof. Neighboring units also damaged from the flames. I'm Kate Hayes.
5: And as well, one of the Blue Jays' most important bats has seemingly come alive just in time for an important American League East showdown. 680's J.J. Evison reports.
6: 0-2 again. And this one's tagged on a line deep left field. Going back, Green turns, and that ball is gone! First home run for Guerrero since the 20th of April.
7: After saying earlier in the weekend he felt one swing could change everything, Vladimir Guerrero Jr. launched his first home run in 27 days as the Blue Jays wrapped up a series win in Detroit with a 4-1 victory over the Tigers. Now Toronto heads into the Bronx for its first showdown of the season with the Yankees, and the timing couldn't be better if Guerrero Jr. is starting to find his power stroke again. The Jays open a 4-game series tonight against an injured, riddled, but dangerous New York club led by Aaron Judge, while Patrick Corbin gets the start opposite Ryan Weathers at Yankee Stadium. First pitch, 7:07 on Sportsnet 590 The Fan and Sportsnet. From the Sports Center, I'm J.J. Evison.
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3: 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Enpro predicts the price will not change at midnight, holding at $1.92.9 a liter at most GTA stations. It is time for Cottage Country traffic. Here is Colette Desjardins.
10: Thanks, Lisa. 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Right now, southbound Highway 11, we had delays through Gravenhurst. Everything is eased off. Right now, it's just a slowdown approaching the merge. Then southbound 400, slow from the merge down to Dunlop. And then south of 89, all the way down to Canal Road and through Rutherford. If you're traveling on Highway 26 out of Wasaga, Collingwood, Blue Mountain, not seeing any delays, actually back to the 400. If you're on southbound Highway 12, we had a bit of a delay, 169 down to South Brecon, and then approaching Main down to Simcoe Street in the Beaverton area. Westbound 401, that's slow, approaching Brighton to approaching the Big Apple, also getting a little bit busy through Grafton. And southbound 35, we've got delays approaching Hilton's Point Road down to Monk Road in the Norland area. Toronto bound on the QEW still looks great from Fort Erie, Niagara Falls, back to the Burlington Skyway Bridge. With Cottage Country traffic on the nines, I'm Colette Desjardins.
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3: This report brought to you by iCash.ca. Eastbound on the 401, 427 to the 400 Express Collectors moving slowly. Approaching Yonge in the Express, there was a stalled vehicle in the left lane. It just got cleared. Still busy from approaching Avenue in the Express. That should start to ease off. Slow through Salem. Westbound 401 is seeing a bit of a slowdown. Islington over to Dixon. Slow through Highway 25. Southbound 404 DVP. We had reports of a collision south of Shepherd in the Collectors. Who's in a live lane. We briefly had a view of it on the camera. MTO moved it, so I'm thinking that it's probably clear. If not, Star 680 can call in and let us know. It's still busy approaching Shepherd in the Collectors, and then slow just south of Shepherd, getting onto the DVP southbound to York Mills, and then again just through Lawrence to approaching Eglinton. Westbound on the QEW, slow go as you get west of Burl Oak over to Brant, and then on city streets, there's a closure of King and Park Road in Oshawa for a collision investigation. Rents due tomorrow and groceries got expensive again. iCash sends you money the same day. 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Your next report is at 2:21. Now your forecast, here's Eric Smith.
4: Thank you, Mike. 31 degrees now at Pearson, feeling like 35. So we hit that 30 degree mark. It is hot out there. And if you enjoy being outside in this heat, today's definitely the better day, as it's going to be mainly sunny today. That guaranteed high is 30 degrees and it's going to feel like 35. And then tonight we do have that chance of thunderstorms and late evening rain, which won't impact the fireworks as it all comes a little bit later into the night. We do have some fog developing as well, so just a heads up for that. Low of 20 degrees overnight, so it's a warm night. And then Tuesday, you don't really want to be outside, as it's going to be a chance of storms and rain throughout the whole day with a high of 29 degrees. So it's still going to be warm, but it is going to be a little unstable out there. So just be careful for some thunder and some lightning strikes. Best chance for that thunder comes around the dinner hour. So just watch out for that with an overnight low of 10. So we do get a cool down coming up. Guaranteed high today is 30.
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2: It is 27 degrees, feeling more like 32 with a clear sky. Good afternoon. I'm Lisa Emerald, and here are the top stories this hour. It is yet another beautiful day here in the city. If you do plan to head outside, you'll want to make sure you're staying hydrated, as the GTA is under its first yellow heat warning of the season, with temperatures expected to feel near 36 degrees. And thousands of people will be making their way down to Ashbridges Bay later this evening to take in the Victoria Day firework display. It gets started at 10 p.m. Police say that they will be boosting their presence in that area at the time of the display

0: just to make sure that everybody is safe. And firefighters got their own firework display last night after a car drove into a fireworks store in Etobicoke, setting the building on fire. It happened in the area of Albion Road and Highway 27 just before 1 a.m. No injuries have been reported, and police are still searching for the driver of the vehicle. It is now time for sports from Sportsnet 590 The Fan with Luke Shields.
1: Lisa, the Blue Jays getting set to kick off their first series with the New York Yankees this season. The Jays are coming into the series riding a two-game winning streak after a 4-1 win yesterday over the Tigers to claim the series victory. Veteran lefty Patrick Corbin gets the ball for the Jays. Ryan Weathers goes for the pinstripes with first pitch set for 7:05 on Sportsnet 1 and Sportsnet 590 The Fan. To the ice, where the final game of the second round of the Stanley Cup playoffs is on the docket tonight, with the Montreal Canadiens and Buffalo Sabres doing battle in Game 7 in Western New York. The Sabres forced Game 7 after scoring 7 unanswered goals en route to an 8-3 win in Saturday's Game 6. The winner goes on to face the Carolina Hurricanes, who have yet to lose a game in these playoffs. Puck drop goes at 7:30 on Sportsnet. Elsewhere on the ice, the World Championships rolling on today as Canada continued their group play schedule against Denmark. Porter Martone, Gabe Vilardi, Denton Matejchuk, Ryan O'Reilly, and Parker Watherspoon, the goal scorers for Canada, as they take care of the Danes 5-1. They get Norway next on Thursday. PWHL, the Montreal Victoire, have a chance to sweep away the Ottawa Charge and win the Walter Cup tonight in the nation's capital. Puck drop goes at 6 o'clock from the Canadian Tire Center. And in hoops, the Oklahoma City Thunder and San Antonio Spurs open up their Western Conference Final Series tonight in OKC. Tip-off goes at 8:30. 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
0: Well, Canadian researchers say seasonal allergies are worsening year after year due to the increase in pollen.
4: Experts at the Aerobiology Research Laboratories have found the amount of powdery pollen released by plants during their reproduction process has gone up across Canada, and it's exacerbating allergies from hay fever to hives. Researcher Daniel Coates says monitoring by his lab suggests pollen levels have doubled, with climate change partly to blame. The theory is pollen loves warm weather and that longer periods of heat are putting more of it in the air. A cooler spring this year across much of the country means pollen from trees that usually burst earlier in the season are releasing around the same time as those that release pollen later. Don Mitchell, The Canadian Press.
0: It's now time for Cottage Country traffic. Here is Colette Desjardins.
5: And this report brought to you by Rogers. If you're southbound on Highway 11, we're seeing delays approaching the merge. And then southbound on the 400, slow from the merge to Dunlop. And then south of 89, down to Canal Road and through Rutherford. If you're traveling on southbound Highway 27, everything is looking great from Barrie down to Toronto. Eastbound Highway 26 from Wasaga and Collingwood to the 400, that was in great shape as well. Now, southbound Highway 12, we've got delays 169 to south of Brecon, approaching Main to Simcoe Street in the Beaverton area. Don't forget that bridge construction. It's on Highway 48 right now through Pefferlaw down to a single lane both ways. And at Baldwin, you're sharing a lane north and southbound because of temporary traffic signals. So it really does get backed up there. Westbound 401 at last check. Slow approaching Brighton to approaching the Big Apple, getting a little bit heavy through the Grafton area as well. And then we're seeing delays and through Durham from Brock Street to approaching Salem. Southbound 35, can't forget that. It's slow approaching Hilton's Point Road to Monk Road in Norland. With Cottage Country traffic on the 9s, I'm Colette Desjardins.
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0: Kintec. Did you know 1 in 10 people will deal with plantar fasciitis in their lifetime? Michael, why is it so hard to shake?
1: Because most people treat the pain, not the problem. 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
0: So just resting it isn't enough?
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1: 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If heel pain keeps coming back, don't wait it out. 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We'll find the source of the problem so it doesn't come back.
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3: 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If you're heading out onto the eastbound 401, going to be a bit of a busy drive here as you get from the 427 over to Islington, a keel through the collectors, and then a bit of a slowdown through the collectors just beyond the Allen collectors through Bayview, slow through Salem. Southbound 404 DVP, still not entirely sure if this collision south of Shepherd in the collectors is gone. They had a visual of it on the camera here. MTO did that for us, but they kind of moved the camera. Usually that's a sign that it got cleared. It's still going to be slow, though, approaching Shepherd in the collectors, getting to the 401, and then it's going to be slow from the 401 down to south of Lawrence once you get onto the southbound DVP. Westbound 401, Islington to Dixon, dealing with a minor delay, slow through Highway 25. Westbound on the QEW, Appleby over to Brant, you can expect to slow down through that stretch of the highway, and then on City Streets in Oshawa, there is a collision at King Street and Park Road. So that intersection closed off for a collision investigation. 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Your next report is at 2:31. Now your forecast, here is Eric Smith.
4: Thank you, Mike. We're hot and humid for the next couple of days, but we do have some relief on the middle part of the week. Guaranteed high of 30 degrees today. It's going to feel like 35, mainly sunny as we're still under that heat warning. So make sure you're staying hydrated if you're outside, or even stay inside. Be cool. Stay somewhere where you can get some shade. And tonight, mainly cloudy with a chance of late evening and overnight showers. With that risk of thunderstorms, they should pass by after prime fireworks hour. So we should be good for fireworks tonight. Fog developing though through the overnight. So just be careful of that. Low of 20. Then Tuesday, we're going to be a little unstable that day. The atmosphere, that is. Showers and thunderstorms are possible throughout the day. High of 29 degrees, feeling like 35. So that second hot day in a row. And the best chance for thunderstorm, if there's going to be one, it's going to be around the dinner hour. So heads up for that. And then finally, some relief. Wednesday, high of 15 degrees with some morning rain showers. And then Thursday, it's going to be mainly sunny and even a little bit cooler. High of 14 degrees. Your guaranteed high today is 30.
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1: I'm Mike Eppel. The country's fast food market is set to get even more crowded with the return of Dunkin' Donuts. Dunkin' closed its last Canadian location back in 2018 after a 40-year run, but will make its return later this year under new ownership, now controlled by Inspire Brands of the U.S., partnering with Foodtastic, which already operates Second Cup and Milestones restaurants. Peter Mamas is the president and CEO of Foodtastic and says the Dunkin' brand has seen a makeover in products and marketing.
2: So Dunkin' got sold to Inspire, which is one of the largest restaurant companies, and they rejuvenized the whole brand. They made it a lot younger, a lot cooler. They introduced a lot of different beverages, iced coffees, refreshers, protein drinks. And with that, they also launched a great marketing campaign, making the whole brand younger with Matt Damon and Ben Affleck and Sabrina Carpenter. So we're actually going to bring that whole new brand into Canada.
1: And while consumers may at first draw comparisons with Canadian market leader Tim Hortons, Mama says that Dunkin' is now very different.
2: What's really put them above what we have currently available here in that category is all their drinks. And, I found out actually through my daughter. She went to school in Boston and she goes to me, Dad, you got to come here and try Dunkin' and bring it to Canada. So when we would go visit, I would try one by one and I just fell in love with the concepts.
1: The company is looking at opening hundreds of Dunkin' locations.
2: We're looking at late 26. Early 27 for the first few to open. We're targeting the GTA and the Montreal areas. And you figure in about 12 months from now, we'll have a run rate of about one opening every single week.
1: That's Peter Mamas, the president and CEO of Foodtastic. With your Weekend Business Report, I'm Mike Eppel.
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8: 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If you're on the westbound 401 right now, we're seeing delays, and this is from west of Trenton at Highway 40 to approaching Brighton, but it continues slow from Brighton past the Big Apple to west of Lyle Street in the Grafton area, and then west of Brock Street to approaching Salem. Southbound 35, very slow, approaching Hilton's Point Road to Monk Road in Norland. With Cottage Country Traffic, on the nines, I'm Colette Desjardins.
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0: In Toronto right now, 27 degrees, feeling a lot more like 32 with a clear sky, still under that yellow heat warning. 680 News Time, it's now 2:30.
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11: Good afternoon. It's Monday, May 18th. I'm Brandon DePond.
0: And I'm Lisa Emerald. Here's what's making news right now.
11: Happy Victoria Day, and what a day it is, with a whole lot of sunshine and heat to help you enjoy your holiday Monday wherever you are.
0: And it isn't Victoria Day without lighting the night sky with some spectacular fireworks at Ashbridges Bay. We'll have everything you need to know before heading down to the hot spot.
12: A car drives into a fireworks shop in Etobicoke, leading to a fully involved fire and fireworks inside setting off. Police say they're still looking for the driver.
13: Dozens of oversized beavers are invading Old Town Toronto. They're part of a neighborhood campaign to attract people who are in the city for the World Cup.
14: The Blue Jays gearing up to kick off a four-game set with the Yankees. We've got a Game 7 on tap between the Montreal Canadiens and Buffalo Sabres, and the Walter Cup Finals roll on. Sports at 45.
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11: And it is now time for Rogers Xfinity Internet traffic and weather together on the ones. Here is Mike Davey.
15: This report brought to you by Access Storage, southbound 404 DVP. Slow in the collectors approaching Shepherd to approaching the 401 ramps, and then slow in the express Shepherd down onto the southbound DVP south of Lawrence. If you're traveling on to the westbound QEW, slow out in Burlington, Appleby to Brandt. On the eastbound QEW, minor delay approaching Dixie. Eastbound 401, 427 to Islington. You can expect a delay. Slow through Keele in the collectors, slow through Bayview Express. Minor delay through the express as you get beyond Kennedy. Slow through Salem. Westbound 401, busy 404 to Leslie in the express. Slow through Dixon. The delay through Highway 25 looks like it has eased off. On city streets in Oshawa, the intersection of King Street and Park Road closed off for a collision investigation. 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Your next report at 2:41. Now your forecast. Here is Eric Smith.
16: Thank you, Mike. Yes, it's continuing to be very hot. 31 degrees at Pearson right now, feeling like 35. We're still under that heat warning, so please stay hydrated, stay cool in the shade, drink lots of water as well. Now, we have that chance of storms tonight going after fireworks time, so we should be able to get through them, which is very good. Overnight low of 20 degrees is that southwesterly wind's going to keep blowing, 10 to 20 kilometers an hour, and your guaranteed high today is 30.
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11: A gorgeous ending to the Victoria Day long weekend with temperatures expected to hit 30 degrees and wall-to-wall sunshine. It feels like midsummer, but with the temperatures going up this high, this quick, many of us have forgotten the importance of staying cool and hydrated.
0: Environment Canada has issued a heat warning for most of southern Ontario today. City's Afia Baugh is at the beach soaking up the sun, but also talking safety with Toronto's Medical Officer of Health.
17: Victoria Day holiday, beautiful weather. Everyone is out here today. How are you enjoying this holiday?
18: Yeah, I mean, like, it's such a pleasure that the first 30-degree day was on a holiday.
17: But of course, today being such a picture-perfect day, everyone's trying to find different ways to cool off. We do know that the city has activated its heat relief strategy in order to help people try to cool off over the next day and a half or so. Here is more from Dr. Murty, Toronto's Chief Public Officer of Health.
19: Today is a civic holiday, so for today's part of it, we do have all of the civic centers that are open until 9 o'clock tonight. Community centers are typically closed, but two downtown ones, John Innes Community Center and Jimmy Simpson Community Center, will be open as a cooling and respite center today. We have water trailers at Nathan Phillips Square, Mel Lastman Square, East York Civic Center, and Etobicoke Civic Center. They'll be there for the duration of this heat alert as well.
17: For the kiddos, the splash pads are open this weekend, so that's definitely a way to kind of help them enjoy this heat as safe as they can.
0: For all the information you need to stay cool this Victoria Day, head to toronto.citynews.ca.
11: 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Ashbridges Bay Park has its annual light show, and tens of thousands are expected to attend. A reminder, though, that the only fireworks allowed at the beach is the organizers. But if you do have your own fireworks that you're legally allowed to set off tonight, Toronto police are reminding you to take safety precautions.
20: Ensuring that they have, like, extinguishers, buckets of water, or whatever, in the event things go wrong, make sure first aid kits are aware, because the accidents happen, right? Yeah. And you get a faulty piece of firework and it blows up in your hand or whatever, you need to be prepared for something like that.
11: If you're heading down to the fireworks show tonight, it's best to leave the car at home and take public transit. Road closures, they will start an hour before the show, and parking will be limited.
0: 680 News Time, 2:35. Well, it wasn't an early Victoria Day celebration, but it definitely sounded like one. It was actually a five-alarm fire in Etobicoke. 680's Kate Hayes tells us more about how a fireworks shop went up in flames.
12: Toronto police say they're still looking for a driver after a car plowed into a fireworks store around 1 this morning in the area of Albion Road and Westmore near Highway 27, which caused the store and the vehicle to go up in flames. Miraculously, no one was hurt, even with the

0: Barcelona and Toronto Police Service have confirmed the allegations are serious. The officers were on vacation at the time of the allegations. Upon arrival in Canada, one officer was suspended from duty as authorized by the Chief of Police. Two other officials will also be suspended upon their return to Canada within the coming days. No further details about the incident have been provided by the Toronto Police Service or Toronto Police Association.
1: Well, it all comes down to one game in Buffalo for a berth in the Eastern Conference Final of the Stanley Cup playoffs. 680's J.J. Evison sets the scene.
2: The Canadiens and Sabres meet in a winner-take-all Game 7 after Montreal's ugly 8-3 collapse Saturday night forced this series the distance. Now, Habs head coach Martin St. Louis says the challenge is as much mental as it is tactical.
3: I mean, this situation is magnified in terms of bouncing forward, you know, but the obstacles in life come at different time. And for us right now, it just came the last 24 hours and get to find a way to bounce forward.
2: Meanwhile, Buffalo head coach Lindy Ruff says his group rediscovered its identity in Game 6.
4: We were out playing them, out shooting them, out skating. The whole year, this team, there's been no quit. Have we played some bad games in the playoffs? Yeah, we've played some games we'd like to have back. I think that's been part of our growth. We use that as a lesson and we move on.
2: The winner moves on to face Carolina in the Eastern Conference Final. Puck drop on Sportsnet and CBC at 7:30 tonight. From the Sports Center, I'm J.J. Evison.
0: Move over, moose. Here come the beavers. Oversized sculptures of the animals are taking over Toronto's oldest neighborhood. 680's Charlene Close is finding out why.
5: The Old Town Toronto BIA is trying to convince people who are here for the World Cup to add the city's oldest neighborhood to their itinerary, and it's using a well-known symbol of Canada to do it.
6: They're 3 to 4 feet tall. 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
5: Al Smith is the executive director.
6: I think it's fantastic place to visit and to spend some time in. There's lots going on. It's very eclectic. The residents love it, and there's lots to do.
5: The free, family-friendly public art crawl and scavenger hunt kicks off June 1st. I'm Charlene Close.
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0: 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Tempra predicts the price will change at midnight, holding at $1.92.9 a liter most GTA gas stations. 680 News Time, 2:39. Now time for Rogers Xfinity Cottage Country Traffic on the Nines. It is Colette Desjardins.
9: Thanks, Brandon. And this report is brought to you by Lexus of Barrie. Right now, if you're on the westbound 401, we've got delays west of Trenton at Highway 40 over to Brighton. And then it continues slow from Brighton all the way past the Big Apple to west of Grafton at Lyle Street. And then we're seeing delays in Durham heading back to the city from west of Brock Street to approaching Salem. Westbound on the 407, I'm not really seeing any problems whatsoever from the 115 out to the 412. Usually it's slow the other way, but everything is moving nicely. Southbound 35, south of Milton, heading down towards Norland, it's slow approaching Hilton's Point Road down to Monk Road. If you're traveling Toronto bound on the QEW, I'm not seeing any delays anywhere from Fort Erie or Niagara back to the Burlington Skyway Bridge. Checking out the southbound 11, it was just slow approaching the merge. And then when you're on the southbound 400, slow from the merge to south of Dunlop, approaching 89 down to Canal Road and again through Rutherford at Wonderland. If you are on Highway 26, noticing that out of Wasaga Collingwood at Sunnydale Corners, it is very slow. That's Highway 10 over to Klondike Park Road. Not sure if something's happened. Highway 12 southbound, we're seeing delays from the 169 down to south of Brecon, County Road 48, and then south of Main down to Simcoe in the Beaverton area. With Cottage Country Traffic on the Nines, I'm Colette Desjardins.
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5: This report brought to you by Subaru. If you're heading out onto the southbound 404 DVP, slow in the collectors approaching Shepherd to approaching the 401 ramps, and then in the express from Shepherd to south of Lawrence as you get onto the southbound DVP. Westbound at QEW, still seeing a slowdown, Appleby to Brant. Eastbound at QEW, slow go, approaching Cawthra over to Dixie. Eastbound 401, expected delay 427 to the 400 in the express, slow through Key in the collectors, and then approaching Leslie in the express. Beyond that, slow through Salem. Westbound 401 busy, 404 to Leslie in the express. Minor delay through Dixon. Traveling southbound 427, approaching Rathburn to Burnhamthorpe in the express. Minor delay there. On city streets, this is going to be in Oshawa. The intersection of King Street and Park Road closed off for a collision investigation. It's the all-weather drive main event. 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So your next report is at 2:51. Now your forecast, Eric Smith.
6: Thank you very much, Mike. It is hot, and it's going to be hot for the next 2 days, so kind of got to get used to it for the next couple of days. Mainly sunny skies today, so you're going to need the sunscreen. You're going to need that hat today, as those UV indexes are very strong, and that chance of heat exhaustion is up there as well. So just watch out for signs of that. Guaranteed high is 30 degrees, feeling like 35. Then tonight, mainly cloudy, and we'll have that chance of some late evening and overnight showers and thunderstorms as that atmosphere continues to get more unstable with this humidity we're getting. Some fog developing as well, low of 20 degrees. And then Tuesday, we're unstable again for the most of the day. Chance of thunderstorms and rain throughout the day, and that high of 29 degrees, feeling like 35, so that second day of the heat event under this heat warning. And the best chance for a thunderstorm, if it's going to happen, is going to be right around the dinner hour, so just keep your eyes to the sky for some thunder and some lightning. Your guaranteed high today is 30.
4: 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It's a Game 7. 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
4: Right now in downtown Toronto, it is currently 27 degrees and sunny. Good afternoon. I'm Brandon DePond. Here are your top stories this hour. And we are certainly your one-stop shop for all your Victoria Day need to know. Well, first and foremost, a wonderful holiday weather-wise, as you just heard. One of the hottest days we've seen in a while. So hot that Environment Canada has placed a yellow heat warning on the city and the GTA. Also, what better way to celebrate Victoria Day than with a wonderful fireworks show at Ash Bridges Bay tonight.

0: 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And early this morning in Etobicoke, a fireworks store set ablaze after a vehicle drove into it. Police were called to Albion Road and Highway 27 shortly after 1 a.m. when fire crews arrived on the scene. The vehicle, along with the building, was fully engulfed in flames and fireworks going off as a result. The fire has since been extinguished and no injuries have been reported as the investigation is ongoing. And coming up after sports, we'll have the latest on your forecast in the coming days. But now time for sports from Sportsnet 590. The Fan, here is Luke Shields.
1: Brandon, the Blue Jays will try to extend their winning streak to 3 in game 1 of 4 against the New York Yankees in the Bronx tonight. It's the first meeting this season between the two division foes. The Yankees sit in second in the AL East while the Jays are in third, but 6.5 games back of New York. Patrick Corbin versus Ryan Weathers, the pitching matchup. First pitch flies at 7:05 on Sportsnet 1 and 590 The Fan. The second round of the Stanley Cup playoffs will come to a close tonight in win-or-go-home fashion for the Montreal Canadiens and Buffalo Sabres. The Sabres forced to game 7 with a blowout win over the Habs in Montreal on Saturday and have home ice advantage on their side for tonight's Game 7. It's still unclear who the Sabres will start in net after Alex Lyon was pulled in Game 6 after allowing goals on each of the first three shots. Puck drop from Buffalo goes at 7:30. You can watch it on Sportsnet. Elsewhere on the ice, the World Championships continuing today and Team Canada was back in action against Denmark. The Red and White score 5 third period goals to remain undefeated at the tournament with a 5-1 win. They get Norway next on Thursday. In the PWHL, the Montreal Victoire will try to complete the sweep of the Ottawa Charge tonight and claim their first ever Walter Cup title in Game 3 of the finals from the Canadian Tire Centre in Ottawa. And on the hardwood, two-time reigning NBA MVP Canadian Shai Gilgeous-Alexander and the Oklahoma City Thunder host Victor Wembanyama in the San Antonio Spurs in Game 1 of their Western Conference Final Series tonight at 8:30 on Sportsnet 360. 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
0: And it is now time for some more info on the weather. The sun out in full force today, which certainly feels great, especially after the winter we've had, but it can also be dangerous to our health. 680 meteorologist Eric Smith takes us through all the precautions we should be taking stepping out in weather like today's.
5: Victoria Day is here, and it's going to be a hot one. Guaranteed high of 30 degrees, feeling like 35. So if you do want to go out and enjoy the sun, please remember to bring lots of water. You need to stay hydrated because this sun is going to continuously beat down on us. And you need to watch out for signs of heat exhaustion as well, because heat stroke is a medical emergency. Now, on top of that, you also have to have your sun equipment. Sun hat, sunscreen, as the UV index is going to be 9 today. Take breaks and drink lots of water.
0: Today's forecasted high is 30, but will feel like 35. And if it's too hot for you, it's too hot for your furry friends as well. Limit your pets' time outside. Make sure they stay hydrated as well. Cottage Country traffic on the nines. Here is Colette Desjardins.
6: This report brought to you by Gateway Casino, southbound Highway 11 and southbound 400 extension, looking good all the way down to Barrie. Now, once you're in Barrie, the southbound 400 is slow from the merge down to south of Dunlop, south of Innisfil Beach Road, off and on down to Canal Road, and then through Rutherford. And if you're on the westbound 401, we've got delays anywhere west of Trenton, off and on out to Grafton. With Cottage Country traffic on the nines, I'm Colette Desjardins.
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2: Rogers Xfinity Internet traffic and weather together on the ones. 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
3: This report brought to you by Diamond and Diamond Lawyers, heading out onto the eastbound 401 approaching Dixon to Islington. It's going to be moving slowly. Busy from Weston and the Express over to the 400. Keel Collectors, once you're through that, doesn't get slow again until you're traveling through Salem on the westbound 401. Busy approaching Bayview in the Collectors. Young through the Collectors over to Avenue. And then once you're beyond that, minor delay Islington to Dixon. Southbound 404 DVP, Shepherd to south of Lawrence, moving slowly. Westbound at QEW, Walker's Line to Brant, you can expect a delay. Eastbound QEW, expected delay approaching Cawthra over to Dixie. And then on city streets, there's going to be a couple of problems. The first one is going to be westbound Albion at Kipling. That's going to be closed off for a collision. And then in Oshawa, King Street and Park Road, that intersection closed off for a collision investigation. If insurance companies have high-priced lawyers fighting for them, who's fighting for you? 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Your next report is at 3:01. Now your forecast. Here is Eric Smith.
4: Thank you, Mike. 31 degrees at Pierce right now, feeling like 35. And across the GTA, temperatures are 30 degrees or more. 31 degrees in Brampton, 30 in East Gwillimbury, Vaughan's 31, Oshawa's 27, as they're a little bit cooler as they're not in the heat warning. So they're experiencing a little bit cooler temperatures, still warm, but not quite heat warning levels. Now for the rest of us, guaranteed high of 30 degrees, going to feel like 35. And then tonight, we do have that chance of late evening and overnight thunderstorms moving through. So just be wary of that through the overnight hours and some fog as well. Low of 20 degrees. And then Tuesday, it's going to be a little bit unstable all day. Mix of sun and clouds and that chance of rain and thunderstorms throughout the day. High of 29 degrees, feeling like 35. So that southwesterly wind is still blowing, so it's going to feel warm. Then we get a cool down. Low of 10 degrees as a cold front moves through. So that's bringing along some Wednesday morning rain showers and a high of 15 degrees with that northwesterly wind blowing 20 to 30 kilometers an hour. And then Thursday, mainly sunny skies and a high of 14. Your guaranteed high today is 30.
5: Right now in downtown Toronto, it is again right now sitting the time now 2:54. And of course, coming up at the top of the hour, the latest on a very hot and humid holiday. The city and the GTA remain under a yellow heat warning on your Victoria Day. Plus, we let you know what's open and closed and the best spot to catch some fireworks. 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
5: A significant ruling in Luigi Mangione's upcoming state trial ended healthcare CEO murder. AP correspondent Julie Walker reports.
10: A gun and a notebook, the prosecutors say, link Luigi Mangione to the killing of United Healthcare CEO.

0: Legally at a Pennsylvania McDonald's where he was arrested before a search warrant was obtained. Here's that police body cam.
1: What's your name?
2: Mark.
1: What is it?
2: Mark.
1: Mark?
2: Yes, sir.
1: Mark what?
2: Azari.
1: Azari? Someone called. They thought you were suspicious.
2: Oh, wow. Sorry.
0: It's a major win for the Manhattan DA, enabling them to show the jury the possible murder weapon and evidence they say points to motive. But the judge ruled other evidence found during an initial search of Mangione's backpack must be suppressed. The state trial starts in September. The federal follows. Mangione pled not guilty to all charges. Julie Walker, New York.
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4: Good afternoon. It is Monday, May 18. I'm Lisa Emerald.
2: And I'm Brandon Pond. Here's what's making news right now.
4: The GTA is under its first yellow heat warning of the season, so if you plan to head outside to enjoy the weather, make sure you carry some water with you.
2: And as well, important to note that on this Victoria Day, the annual Victoria Day firework display will take place at Ashbridges Bay later tonight. Police saying they will ramp up their presence within the area.
5: An early fireworks show in Etobicoke, but it was not Victoria Day revelers. Toronto police say a car drove into a fireworks shop this morning. They're still looking for the driver.
4: And Toronto police have confirmed that three off-duty Toronto police officers are facing charges in Barcelona.
6: The Blue Jays open a four-game set with the Yankees in the Bronx. The Montreal Canadiens and Buffalo Sabres gearing up for Game 7 in Buffalo, and some NBA playoff action on tap. Sports at 15.
2: 680 News Time, 301.
4: It is time for Rogers Xfinity Internet. 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
7: This report brought to you by Canadian Tire. Heading out onto the eastbound 401. Going to be a little bit busy here as you get beyond Dixon to Islington, and then collector lanes from Weston over to the 400. Slow through Keele in the collector, slow through Salem. Westbound on the 401. Busy in the express at Yonge to Avenue. Once you're through that, Islington to Dixon will be moving slowly. On the eastbound at QEW, from here, Ontario to Dixie, it's more volume. Southbound 427. Dundas Express getting onto the Gardiner is slow. Eastbound Gardiner just beyond the Humber Bridge to approaching Parkside. More volume through that part. Southbound 404 DVP. It's busy approaching Shepherd to south of Lawrence. Westbound on the QEW, Appleby to just beyond Walker's Line. It's starting to get busy through here. Just going to quickly get the camera up here, see if maybe there is a problem of some sort. Not seeing one, but maybe the camera's just not in the right position right now. So if you're in that area, Star 680, you can call in and let me know what you see. On city streets, a couple of issues. The intersection of Kipling and Albion, sounds like there was a collision there. So westbound Albion will be closed off. And then the intersection of King Street and Park Road in Oshawa is closed off for a collision investigation. 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Your next report at 3:11. Now your forecast. 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
8: Thank you, Mike. Continues to be peak summer-like temperatures right now. 31 degrees at Pearson, feeling like 35. That guaranteed high is 30 degrees, feeling like 35. Now, it's going to be clear for the rest of the day, so you can go out and enjoy it. But just remember, stay cool, drink lots of water, and have that sunscreen handy, as this heat warning is going to go through for the next 2 days. So just be wary of that. And then tonight, we do have that chance of some late evening and overnight thunderstorms moving through. So just be careful. Look up to the sky in case you hear some thunder or see some lightning. We also have some fog developing as well, so if you are driving overnight, just be careful. You may lose some visibility with an overnight low of 20. Your guaranteed high today is 30.
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4: Well, a picture-perfect Victoria Day looking and feeling more like Canada Day or the civic holiday, with an expected high of 30 degrees across the GTA. Although it is a welcome change to the chilly, unsettled weather of late, it comes with the first heat warning of the season.
2: City Zofia Ba has the assignment of the day down at the beach with all things sun, fun, and how to stay cool.
9: Everyone's spirits are up right now. I feel like I can high-five everybody, because you know what one word comes to mind when I see this type of weather? Finally, okay, we've been struggling with these temperatures. A couple of folks that are here enjoying the weather here at Ashbridges Bay. Tell me about this. How are you enjoying this weather and this Victoria Day so far?
10: Absolutely loving every minute of it. The breeze is absolutely beautiful. It feels fantastic. She's so excited. We're excited to make sandcastles.
9: Yes. So along with the energy, of course, that people are having right now, we also know that the city has activated its heat relief strategy. One of the things that you can do to help cool off is, of course, coming to the beach as well. Now, we also know that there's more than 380 park

0: water fountains, just over 200 park washrooms available for everyone to be able to access. There's also going to be mobile water trailers that are going to be available at Nathan Phillips Square, Mel Lastman Square, East York, and over at Etobicoke Civic Center. There's also cooling spaces that are going to be open throughout the heat season.
1: And the best news of all, shorts and t-shirt weather continues tomorrow with an expected high of 29.
2: And it wouldn't be Victoria Day without fireworks. Thousands are expected to head down to Ashbridges Bay Park for their display set to go at 10 p.m. And with the large crowd, Toronto police say they're ready to keep residents and visitors safe while they enjoy the light show.
3: Well, the good thing is we've already planned for a large amount of people to come here, so we could scale up or down based on, you know, the operational needs on any given day. If it's beyond the resources that, let's say, we've planned for, then we have like our duty operations center that we'd be able to tap into and say, hey, you know, our numbers, we could use some assistance in this area, and then we could deploy additional resources from neighboring divisions or other assets.
2: With so many people expected to show up, police are advising you to take transit if you can. Road closures will be going into effect starting at 9 p.m. and there's limited parking.
1: And as well, it's a Victoria Day unlike any other. 680's Queen's Park reporter Richard Southern with how many stores will be open and what it means for the employees that work in them.
4: You'll be able to buy a loaf of bread at the grocery store today or a bottle of wine at the LCBO. For the first time ever in Ontario, retailers can open for business here on Victoria Day. It's after the Ford government changed the rules recently, allowing retailers to open if they so choose. Minister Stephen Crawford was behind it.
5: The people of Ontario, we heard overwhelmingly that they wanted more flexibility, more choice.
4: Most malls and grocery stores and LCBOs are open today, but what about the employees that work in them that may have been looking forward to a day off, Minister?
5: Well, I would say, first of all, they don't have to work. Let me be very clear. They are not forced to work by the Employment Standards Act. It's voluntary.
4: While that's legally true, opposition leader Marit Stiles says she worries many employees will still feel pressure to show up today.
6: If they feel like they're going to be penalized in any way, they're not going to be able to make that choice. That's no choice at all.
4: Richard Southern, Queen's Park.
2: And there was what looked like an early firework display in Etobicoke overnight, but not in the way you may think. 680's Kate Hayes is following the story and tells us more.
7: Fireworks did go off in Etobicoke this morning, but not necessarily from anyone celebrating Victoria Day. Toronto police say a car drove into a fireworks store in the area of Albion Road in Westmore. That's near Highway 27, which led to the light show as the building went up in flames. Amazingly, no one was hurt. Police say no one was found inside the car, and now they're on the hunt for the driver. No description from investigators. Toronto Fire say crews used aerial support to suppress the fire before it was fully put out, but the store suffered serious damage from the ground to the roof, and neighboring units were also damaged by the flames. Police cannot confirm at this time whether this is being treated as suspicious. I'm Kate Hayes.
1: 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The officers were on vacation at the time of the allegations, but details of what the charges are have not yet been released. One of the officers has arrived back in Canada, was suspended from duty upon arrival. The other pair are due to arrive back within the coming days and will be charged upon their return. Because the alleged offenses happened when the officers were off duty, Toronto Police Association will not be releasing any other details.
2: Coming up next, the gas price update.
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2: 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Enpro predicts the price will not change at midnight, holding at $1.92.9 a liter at most GTA stations. Time now for Cottage Country traffic. Here is Colette Desjardins.
10: Thanks, Lisa. And this report is brought to you by Rogers. I'm just having a look right now at Highway 35, just south of Minden, as you head down to Monk Road. It really backs up, and it's now it's slow from south of Hilton's Point Road down to Monk Road in the Norland area. Looking at the southbound Highway 11, we're not dealing with any delays whatsoever, which is surprising on a holiday Monday when a lot of people do come back. So we did have a big slowdown

0: earlier, but everything is nice right now. If you're on the southbound 400 through Barrie, we've got delays from the merge all the way to south of Dunlop and then south of Innisfil Beach Road, off and on down to Canal Road. And then at Kirby Road, which is south of King Road, a stalled vehicle blocking the right lane. Taking a look at southbound Highway 12, this is a busy route from the 169 down to south of Brecon, and then in just as you approach County Road 48, and again, south of Maine to Simcoe in the Beaverton area. Westbound 401, that's a slow go. Trenton to the Big Apple, and then it remains very busy to west of Lyle Street in the Grafton area. Also delays through Durham, and this is west of Brock Street to approaching Salem. At last check on the Toronto-bound QEW, we were not seeing any major delays from Fort Erie, Niagara Falls to the Burlington Skyway Bridge. With Cottage Country traffic on the 9s, I'm Colette Desjardins.
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7: This report brought to you by Martin Daniel Interiors. If you're heading out onto the westbound 401, going to be dealing with a little bit of volume here as you start to get towards Avenue in the Express. And then at the 407 in the Express, there was a stalled vehicle in the HOV lane. Short-lived, already gone, so you don't have to worry about it. Eastbound 401, Dixon to Islington, moving slowly. And then it's going to be busy. 400 in the Express to approaching Keele. Slow through the collectors as you get to Keele as well. Busy through Salem on the southbound 404 DVP approaching Shepherd to south of Lawrence. You can expect a delay. Westbound at QEW, still seeing this delay here. Appleby to just beyond Walkers. I'm thinking there's got to be a problem here because the highway just opens right back up afterwards. So if you're in that area, Star 680, you can call in. Let me know what you see. Traveling on the eastbound at QEW, Gardner combination, expect a delay approaching Cawthra to Dixie, and then from Park Lawn to approaching Parkside on City Streets, westbound Albion at Kipling closed for a collision, and then in Oshawa. Last I heard, the intersection at King Street and Park Road was closed off for a collision investigation. The 40th anniversary celebration is on at Martin Daniel Interiors. 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Your next report is at 3:21. Now your forecast here is Eric Smith.
8: Thank you, Mike. We continue to be under this heat warning, and remember, it's a multi-day event, so today and tomorrow, we're expecting those very hot temperatures with some humidity as well. Guaranteed high of 30 degrees today, feeling like 35. Mainly sunny, though, so it's a good day to get out, go to the beach, go to the splash pads, enjoy the sun, but keep safe, keep warm, keep cool, and keep hydrated. And tonight, we do have that chance of thunderstorms and evening rain showers. Returning, it will be the late evening, so we should be able to get our fireworks done, and you can celebrate in the evening. Low of 20 degrees overnight, and then Tuesday, we're a little bit unstable in the atmosphere, so it will be a little bit of a risky day to go outside. Rain and chance and thunderstorm chance throughout the day, with a high of 29, feeling like 35. That's the end of the warm days, so we get a cool down after that, low of 10 overnight. Your guaranteed high today is 30.
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2: It is 27 degrees, feeling like 32 with the clear sky. Good afternoon. I'm Lisa Emeril, and here are the top stories this hour. Well, the annual Victoria Day Ashbridges Bay firework display will get underway at 10 p.m. tonight. Parking is limited, so it is recommended to transit into the area. Police are still searching for the driver of a vehicle that rammed into a fireworks shop last night, setting the place on fire and creating a firework display for anybody nearby. It happened in the area of Albion Road and Highway 27 just before 1 a.m. Police say nobody was injured. And three Toronto police officers have been charged while on vacation in Barcelona, Spain. Toronto police confirmed the allegations are serious, but they are not able to share any further information. One of the three officers that have returned to Canada upon their arrival have been suspended. It is time now for sports from Sportsnet 590 The Fan with Luke Shields.
3: Lisa, the Blue Jays getting set to kick off their first series with the New York Yankees this season. The Jays coming into the series riding a two-game winning streak after a 4-1 win yesterday over the Tigers to claim the series victory. Veteran lefty Patrick Corbin gets the ball for the Jays. Ryan Weathers goes for the pinstripes with first pitch set for 7:05 on Sportsnet 1 and Sportsnet 590 The Fan. To the ice where the final game of the second round of the Stanley Cup playoffs is on the docket tonight with the Montreal Canadiens and Buffalo Sabres doing battle in Game 7 in Western New York. The Sabres forced Game 7 after scoring 7 unanswered goals en route to an 8-3 win in Saturday's Game 6. The winner goes on to face the Carolina Hurricanes, who have yet to lose a game these playoffs. Puck drop goes at 7:30 on Sportsnet. Elsewhere on the ice, World Championships rolling on today as Canada continued their group play schedule against Denmark. Porter Martone, Gabe Vilardi, Denton Matejchuk, Ryan O'Reilly, and Parker Wotherspoon, the goal scorers for Canada as they take care of the Danes 5-1. They get Norway next on Thursday. PWHL, the Montreal Victoire, have a chance to sweep away the Ottawa Charge and win the Walter Cup tonight in the nation's capital. Puck drop at 6 at Canadian Tire Center. And in hoops, the Oklahoma City Thunder and San Antonio Spurs open up their Western Conference final series tonight in OKC. Tip-off goes at 8:30. 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
2: 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Samantha TC with the TTC's Transit Control has more.
7: So another busy day in the city today. With today being the Victoria Day holiday, we are running on a bit of a special schedule. So all of our routes are running on their Sunday service schedule. And any routes that don't normally run on a Sunday won't be running today. So make sure to just plan your trip accordingly if one of your routes does not normally run on a Sunday. Now, if you are going to be traveling along Line 6, Finch West, this is your reminder, the entire line has been replaced by buses between Finch West all the way to Humber College, and this is while Metrolinx performs some infrastructure work. Now, this closure will be lasting throughout the rest of today, with regular LRT service set to resume tomorrow morning at around 6 a.m.
2: Wheel-Trans is not impacted. It's now time for Cottage Country Traffic with Colette Desjardins.
8: Thanks. Southbound Highway 11 is in great shape right now from Gravenhurst down to the merge. Now, southbound 400, we're seeing delays from the merge to south of Dunlop, south of Innisfil Beach Road, off and on down to Canal Road. There was

0: stall vehicle at Kirby Road, which is south of King, but that just cleared a moment ago. If you're on Highway 26, we had delays from Sunnydale Corners, that's Highway 10, over to Klondike Park Road, but that has eased up. So it's very nice on the 26 coming out of Wasaga and the Collingwood area. Southbound Highway 12, a very busy route, 169 down to south of Brecon at County Road 48, and again, south of Main down to Simcoe Street and Beaverton. If you're on the westbound 401, delays from Trenton to the Big Apple, and it remains very busy to west of Lyle Street in the Grafton area. In Durham, the westbound 401 is slow west of Brock Street to approaching Salem. With Cottage Country traffic on the nines, I'm Colette Desjardins.
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5: 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It's time for Rogers Xfinity Internet traffic and weather together with Mike Davey.
6: This report is brought to you by 407 ETR, heading out on to the eastbound 401, slow through Keele and the Collectors, then Salem. Westbound 401 Islington to Dixon is going to be moving slowly. Outside of that, should be a pretty good drive. It looks like a delay here just as you start to approach Guelph Line. That's out of nowhere, so not sure if there's a live lane blocked off or if it's just volume. Either way, you got to deal with that busy part of the highway. On the westbound at QEW, slow approaching Appleby to west of Walker's Line. Eastbound Gardner, slow Park Lawn to approaching Parkside. Eastbound QEW here, Ontario to Dixie, is moving slowly. Southbound 404 DVP approaching Shepherd to south of Lawrence. You're dealing with more volume through that part of the highway. And then on city streets, there's going to be a couple of problems. The first one, westbound Albion at Kipling, closed for a crash. And then King Street and Park Road, the intersection there, it's going to be in Oshawa, closed off for a collision investigation. 407 ETR is proud to support TMU's School of Medicine, helping drive better access to care in Brampton. 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Your next report is at 3:31. Now your forecast here is Eric Smith.
7: Thank you, Mike. We're going to continue to see these very hot temperatures, guaranteed high of 30 degrees today, feeling like 35. So it's a nice day to be outside if you're staying cool and drinking lots of water, mainly sunny skies. Then tonight, we do have that chance of rain and thunderstorm through the late evening and overnight hours. And if there is rain, the best chance for rain will come in the north part of the GTA, around the East Gwillimbury area and Newmarket. So just a heads up if you see some lightning or thunder. Southwesterly wind will be blowing as well, low of 20 degrees. And then Tuesday, we can expect an unstable day with a chance of thunderstorms and rain throughout the day. And another hot day, high of 29 degrees, feeling like 35. So I'd stay inside for that day and stay cool in the AC. Then Wednesday, we finally get that cool down, high of 15 degrees with that morning rain showers. Then we have a clear day for the rest of the day. And then Thursday, mainly sunny and a high of 14. Your guaranteed high today is 30.
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2: Downtown drivers will want to plan ahead. Wellesley Street East will be reduced to one shared westbound lane and work zone starting tomorrow. The City of Toronto says it is beginning work to replace aging water mains and improve the road from Jarvis to Sherbourne and Ontario to Parliament. It will also be upgrading bike lanes, sidewalks, and accessibility features. Construction is expected to be completed by the end of the year. Coming up next, the Weekend Business Report.
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6: Google is in talks with SpaceX for a rocket launch deal as the search giant expands its own efforts to put orbital data centers in space. That's according to Reuters. A launch deal would put the two companies in partnership as they gear up to compete in the space. PayPal has agreed to resolve a DOJ probe into allegations the company had violated federal civil rights laws when it started an initiative to support minority-owned businesses. Under terms of the settlement, PayPal has agreed to forego about $30 million in processing fees from about $1 billion of transactions. A new feature is coming to Spotify. The music streaming giant is celebrating its 20th anniversary by launching a fan experience looking back on listening habits throughout the years. It's called Spotify 20, Your Party of the Year. And with it, users can revisit their first day on Spotify, the first song they streamed, the total number of unique songs they played, and their most streamed artists of all time. If you have a need for speed, Amazon says it's planning to roll out its Amazon Now service to millions of customers in dozens of cities by the end of the year. 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And investors are asking if the Labubu frenzy is fizzling. PopMart International, maker of the Ugly Cute Monster dolls, reported slower sales growth for the first quarter, marking a deceleration from its rapid expansion last year. The company is working with Sony Pictures on a Labubu film to take the character beyond merchandise. Erica Herskowitz, Bloomberg Radio.
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0: time for College Country traffic. Here is Colette Desjardins.
1: Thanks. And this report is brought to you by Lexus of Barrie. Right now, if you're Toronto bound on the QEW, in good shape right now from Fort Erie, Niagara Falls to the Burlington Skyway Bridge. Westbound on the 401, that's slow from Trenton to the Big Apple. It remains very busy all the way out to west of Lowell Street in Grafton and again west of Brock Street to approaching Salem. And if you're southbound on the 400, we've got delays through Barrie from the merge down to Dunlop, from Innisfil Beach Road off and on down to Canal Road. With Cottage Country traffic on the nines, I'm Colette Desjardins.
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3: A very good afternoon to you. This is Monday, May 18th. I'm Brandon DePon.
1: And I'm Lisa Emerald. Here's what's making news right now.
3: An absolute picture-perfect Victoria Day holiday to enjoy outdoors, especially with some sparkly fireworks later tonight. However, it'll have to be done safely as Toronto and the GTA are under a heat warning.
4: Open for business here on Victoria Day. How the Ford government's changed the rules to allow most retailers to operate and what it means for their employees.
5: A car drives into a fireworks store this morning in Etobicoke. No one was hurt, but anyone nearby would have seen fireworks going off as the building and the vehicle went up in flames.
6: The Blue Jays and Yankees meet for the first time this season in the Bronx. The Canadians and Sabres getting set to do Game 7 in Buffalo, and the Walter Cup could be handed out tonight. Sports at 45.
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3: And it is now time for Rogers Xfinity Internet. Traffic and weather together on the ones. Here's Mike Davey.
7: This report brought to you by Mercedes-Benz Durham on the eastbound 401. On and off delays from the 427 alternating express collectors to Keele. Once you're through that, should be a pretty good drive the rest of the way. Westbound 401, bit of a delay through Leslie in the express once you're through that. Doesn't get busy again until you're going through Dixon. That's also very minor. West of Highway 25, there's actually a stalled vehicle there that cleared. So that's what was causing that delay. Almost back up to speed, but still a little bit slow as you get west of 25 towards Guelph Line. If you're traveling on the eastbound QEW, Cawthra to Dixie is moving slowly. As you get onto the eastbound Gardner, it's backed up from Park Lawn to approaching Parkside, slow through Jamison, and then it's going to be busy approaching the Jarvis Ramp. Northbound DVP, looks like that's moving up to speed. Southbound 404 DVP, it's busy approaching Shepherd to south of Lawrence. Westbound on the QEW, slow go approaching Guelph Line to Brant. If you're on city streets, westbound Albion at Kipling closed for a collision. And last I heard, out in Oshawa, the intersection of King Street and Park Road is closed off for a collision investigation. The spring drive event is on now on Mercedes-Benz Durham. 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Now your forecast, here is Eric Smith.
8: Thank you very much, Mike. 31 degrees at Pearson right now, feeling like 35 with this incredible heat that we're getting. Quite a nice Victoria Day. We can get out and enjoy the sun, but stay cool as we're still under that heat warning. Now, through this evening and late evening, there is a chance of thunderstorms and rain showers, so just be careful if you hear any thunder. Please head inside. Then we also have fog developing as well. So if you're driving in the overnight hours, just be careful. You may lose some visibility. Low of 20 degrees. And then Tuesday, we're going to be a little unstable. Mix the sun and clouds for the day, but it's going to be a chance of rain and thunderstorms throughout it, with that high of 29 degrees feeling like 35. And with that humidity, we have a pretty good chance of some thunderstorms come the dinner hour. Your low tonight is 20.
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3: An absolutely gorgeous Victoria Day. The sun is out. We're expected to hit 30 degrees across the GTA, and it feels like summer. But with summer-style weather comes heat warnings, and Environment Canada has put out its first of the season.
1: City Zafia Baugh is at the beach soaking it all up, but also has some need-to-know info from Toronto's Medical Officer of Health.
9: How are you enjoying this weather and this Victoria Day so far?
10: Absolutely loving every minute of it. The breeze is absolutely beautiful. It feels fantastic.
9: Splash pads, they opened up over the weekend, so today is a great opportunity to get the kiddos out of the splash pads as well. But given that this is the first heat warning that we're seeing in the city, I spoke with Toronto's Medical Officer of Health, Chief Medical Officer of Health, and she was saying that sometimes you might have to take this type of day just with a bit of precaution. Here's more.
11: When people haven't been experiencing that kind of heat, we're not acclimatized to the heat. As much as we'd like people to enjoy this nice warm weather, make sure you're drinking frequently, staying hydrated, finding some cool places to cool off if you're feeling too hot.
9: And again, you just want to take some precaution when you're heading out, because we've been so used to below seasonal temperatures, and now we're experiencing above seasonal temperatures right now. So just be mindful, wear some light layers. Of course, wear the sunscreen, have your sunglasses on.
1: Enjoy the heat today and tomorrow, because by midweek, it is expected to cool down once again.
3: 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And Victoria.

0: Area Day means some light shows tonight, including the major fireworks display at Ashbridges Bay. Toronto police say they're going to be out in full force for Victoria Day. Make sure everyone coming down for fireworks is safe.
1: We want them to come. We want them to have fun, use public transit, obey the rules of the beach, be confident knowing that you're going to be safe. And if there's issues, approach one of our officers that are on patrol, and then, we're there to support them and make sure they feel safe.
0: Road closures will start to go into effect at 9 tonight, ahead of the fireworks show at 10. There will also be very limited parking. A reminder that your own fireworks are not permitted at the beach tonight. And there are laws and regulations you must follow when buying your own, and each municipality has different laws.
2: Well, Toronto firefighters got their own fireworks display in Etobicoke overnight, but not in a good way. A car plowed through the front of a fireworks store near Albion Road and Westmore, and the aftermath was quite explosive. Here's 680's Kate Hayes.
3: Toronto police are trying to find the driver of a car that drove into a fireworks store near Albion Road and Westmore, which then caught fire just before 1 this morning. The vehicle also went up in flames after plowing through the building and triggered a light show from the fireworks going off inside. When police arrived on scene, there was no one inside the car, no one inside the store either. A description of the driver has not been released. Police say they cannot confirm whether this is being treated as suspicious at this time. Photos from the scene show a very intense fire response, including

0: This time, a number of stores will be open for Victoria Day. 680's Richard Southern explains.
1: Yeah, you can pick up a bottle of wine from the LCBO, whatever you need from your grocery store. Most retailers will be open today on Victoria Day. It's after the Ford government recently changed the rules, allowing retailers that choose to open to do so. And many are. Minister Stephen Crawford is behind the change.
2: Yeah, we made that change for a couple of reasons. First of all, the people of Ontario, we heard overwhelmingly that they wanted more flexibility.
1: He also says the move could help boost GDP in Ontario.
2: Having stores open and is going to create economic activities.
1: But what about employees who would otherwise have gotten the day off today?
2: Let me be very clear. They are not forced to work by the Employment Standards Act, so it's voluntary.
1: Green Party leader Mike Schreiner, though, sees it all differently.
3: Maybe we should just spend some time with our family and give people a break and actually have a day off to enjoy the weekend.
1: Most malls and grocery stores and about half of all LCBOs will be open today. Richard Southern, Queen's Park.
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4: 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Enpro predicts the price will not change at midnight, holding at $1.92.9 a liter. 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And it is now time for Cottage Country Traffic on the Nines. Here is Colette Desjardins.
6: And this report brought to you by Access Storage. Just had another look at the westbound 401, and we're seeing delays from Trenton to west of Brighton, and then in the Durham region, west of Brock Street to approaching Salem. Westbound 407, that's getting busy from Harmony Road off and on all the way to west of Highway 12. Very slow still on southbound 35, south of Hilton's Point Road down to Monk Road in the Norland area. If you're traveling on southbound 48, actually, let's start with southbound 12 because you're going to go through that first. It's actually improved on southbound Highway 12 through Brecon and County Road 48, but it is very slow. South of Mara Road down to south of Simcoe Street in the Beaverton area. If you're on southbound 48 through Baldwin, we've got that bridge construction. So you're sharing a lane with northbound traffic. So it's temporary traffic signal. So very slow through that area as well. Looking at the southbound 400, we've got delays through Barrie, the merge to south of Dunlop, Highway 89 down to Canal Road, and then from Major McKenzie to south of Rutherford. With Cottage Country Traffic on the Nines, I'm Colette Desjardins.
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12: This report brought to you by Canadian Tire on the eastbound 401. Going to be busy 427 to Islington. Weston Express to approaching the 400. Slow through Keel and the Collectors. Once you're beyond that, should be a pretty good drive. On the westbound 401, delay just west of Highway 25. Southbound 404 DVP volume approaching Shepherd to south of Lawrence. On the eastbound QEW, Cawthra to Dixie moving slowly as you get onto the eastbound.

0: Martin Gardner. First, a delay from Park Lawn to approaching Parkside, slow through Jamison to approaching Strawn. If you're on the westbound QEW, just a bit of a slowdown as you start to approach Brant. On City Streets, westbound Albion at Kipling, closed for a collision. Then in Oshawa, the intersection at King Street, rather, and Park Road is closed off with a collision investigation. 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Your next report is at 3:51. Now your forecast. Here is Eric Smith.
1: 31 degrees at Pearson right now, feeling like 35. And that southwest wind is blowing 30 kilometers an hour sustained with gusts up to 42 kilometers an hour. So it is a little bit gusty right now. So just hold on to your hats. Then through this evening, we have that chance of some late evening and overnight thunderstorms. But they should, if they do develop, they're going to be most likely to the north of us. So in the Newmarket area, in the East Gwillimbury area, that's probably the best chance for a thunderstorm to form. Low of 20 degrees. And then Tuesday, we have that unstable day with that chance of thunderstorms and rain throughout the day. High of 29 degrees, feeling like 35 as it's the last day of this heat warning event. So please stay inside if you can, because it's going to be thunders. There could be a thunderstorm and it's hot. But then an overnight low of 10. So we do get a little bit of a cool down. Your low tonight is 20.
2: 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Up next, we'll have your headlines as well as sports with Luke Shields.
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2: Right now in downtown Toronto, it is currently sitting at 28 degrees and sunny, clear skies, absolutely fabulous, and a very good afternoon to you on this Victoria Day. Happy Victoria Day to all. And I'm Brandon DeBond. Here are your top stories this hour. If you didn't already know, today, again, is Victoria Day. You can expect some dazzling fireworks at Ashbridge's Bay, which gets going at 10 tonight. Also, you may have noticed most grocery stores, businesses, and other retailers are open at a first on this holiday in provincial history. And oh yeah, it's quite hot, absolutely sizzling, with today's guaranteed high being 30 degrees, thus marking the first heat event of the season. And a heat warning is in effect, will remain that way until tomorrow evening. Plus, fireworks were set off early this morning. However, it would not be in celebration of Victoria Day, but rather a car plowing into a fireworks storefront, an explosive and fiery crash in the city's West End. Collision caused the fireworks to set off, leading to a four-alarm blaze that has since been put out. Miraculously, no one was hurt, but police have not located the driver at this time and have not yet confirmed if the incident is suspicious. And coming up after sports, the latest update in the tension-filled conflict between Iran and the United States. But it is now time for sports, and from Sportsnet 590, The Fan, we're joined by Luke Shields.
11: Brandon, the Blue Jays will try to extend their winning streak to three games in game number one of four against the New York Yankees in the Bronx today. It's the first meeting this season between the two division foes. The Yankees sit in second in the AL East while the Jays are in third, but 6.5 games back of New York. Patrick Corbin versus Ryan Weathers, the pitching matchup. First pitch flies at 7:05 on Sportsnet 1 and 590 The Fan. The second round of the Stanley Cup playoffs will come to a close tonight in win-or-go-home fashion for the Montreal Canadiens and Buffalo Sabres. The Sabres forced a game seven with a blowout win over the Habs in Montreal on Saturday and have home ice advantage on their side for tonight's game. It's still unclear who the Sabres will start in net after Alex Lyon was pulled in game six after allowing goals on each of the first three shots, though Ukko Pekka-Luukkonen is expected to get the start as he shut the door after coming in relief for Lyon. Puck drop from Buffalo goes at 7:30. You can watch it on Sportsnet. Elsewhere on the ice, the World Championships continuing today, and Team Canada was back in action against Denmark. The Red and White score five third-period goals to remain undefeated at the tournament with a 5-1 win. They get Norway on Thursday. PWHL, the Montreal Victoire, will try to complete the sweep of the Ottawa Charge tonight and claim their first-ever Walter

0: Cup title in Game 3 of the Finals from the Canadian Tire Centre in Ottawa. And on the hardwood, two-time reigning NBA MVP Shai Gilgeous-Alexander and the Oklahoma City Thunder host Victor Wembanyama and the San Antonio Spurs in Game 1 of their Western Conference Finals series tonight at 8:30 on Sportsnet 360. Sports at 15 and 45, past every hour or anytime at sportsnet.ca.
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8: And it seems as though there's no end in sight to the war between Iran and the U.S. A ceasefire between the two nations is holding, but the Strait of Hormuz is still being blocked, and there's no arrangement in the works to let maritime traffic through. More from ABC News Chief White House Correspondent Mary Bruce.
9: Last week, Trump swiftly rejected Iran's response to a U.S. proposal meant to set the stage for peace talks. The president insisting Iran must give up its nuclear development and turn over its enriched uranium. And this morning, Iran says they've sent their response, saying they will not negotiate over their right to enrichment.
8: And Trump took to Truth Social yesterday, saying, quote, "For Iran, the clock is ticking, and they better get moving fast or there won't be anything left for them." And it is now time for Cottage Country Traffic on the Nines. Here is Colette Desjardins.
10: Thanks, Brandon. 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It looks like we're for getting ready for round two of south of Gravenhurst. It's getting busy. But it's in Kilworthy where we're seeing a very slow drive. And I'm wondering if something has happened because there is a bit of a backup. So if you're on southbound Highway 11, south of Gravenhurst, just before Severn Bridge, there is a slowdown. If you can let me know what's going on, I have a feeling a lane is blocked. Right now, if you're on the southbound 400, we've got delays from the merge down to south of Dunlop, Highway 89 down to Canal Road, and then Major McKenzie down to south of Rutherford. If you're traveling on southbound Highway 12, we're just seeing delays in Beaverton from south of Mara Road down to south of Simcoe Street. And if you're on the westbound 401, that is slow from Trenton to west of Brighton. And then the drive is not bad. A little bit slow just west of Grafton, but you'll find it slow again west of Brock Street to approaching Salem. Westbound 407, there's delays now from Harmony Road off and on to west of Highway 12. And Toronto bound on the QEW, filling in, but not very slow at all from Niagara Falls to the Burlington Skyway Bridge. With Cottage Country Traffic on the Nines, I'm Colette Desjardins.
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15: This report brought to you by Frank Leo on the eastbound 401, slow from the 427 to Islington. Once you're through that, the rest of the drive actually looks pretty good right now.

0: traveling on the westbound 401, moving up to speed in the GTA. Southbound 404 DVP approaching Shepherd to south of Lawrence. It's moving slowly. On the eastbound, Gardner is slow on and off Humber Bridge to approaching Strawn. Eastbound QEW approaching Cawthra to Dixie. You can expect a delay. Westbound QEW now moving up to speed approaching Brant, so you don't have to worry about that. On city streets, westbound Albion at Kipling closed off with a collision, and then the intersection of King Street and Park Road in Oshawa closed off for a collision investigation. 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Your next report is at 4:01. Now your forecast. Here is Eric Smith.
1: Thank you very much, Mike. It continues to feel very much like summer. 31 degrees right now at Pearson, feeling like 35. And I know summer's around the corner because I can hear an ice cream truck out my window now. So that's a good sign. Low of 20 degrees overnight with that chance of late evening and overnight showers with that risk of thunderstorms as well. We do have some fog as well, so just be careful of that. Then Tuesday, we're going to be a little unstable as the atmosphere has gotten pretty unstable with the humidity that we're experiencing. High of 29 degrees, feeling like 35. So just giving it a little bit more fuel for the best chance of a thunderstorm around the dinner hour. But then a cool down comes for us, low of 10 degrees as a cold front moves through. Wednesday, it's going to be a high of 15. We can expect some morning rain showers and that northwesterly wind starting to blow. So definitely some relief. And then Thursday, mainly sunny, high of 14. And then Friday, back to some cloudy skies with a high of 15. Your low tonight is 20.
2: 680 News Time at 3:53. And yes, sound of an ice cream truck. That sounds nice about now. Coming up at the top of the hour, we give you some ideas on the fun you can get up to on this Victoria Day, including city's massive fireworks show at Ashbridges Bay. Plus, we'll let you know what's open and closed, how to prepare for the summer-like weather we're currently experiencing right now, which could include an ice cream, with temperatures right now sitting at 28 degrees, but feeling like 32. 680 News Time, once again, 3:54.
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9: The two best words in sports, Game 7, that's what we have on tap tonight in Buffalo between the Sabres and Montreal Canadiens. The Sabres forced the do-or-die game courtesy of 7 unanswered goals in Saturday's Game 6 to erase a 3-1 deficit and win 8-3. For Buffalo, their goaltending remains a question mark after Alex Lyon got pulled in Game 6 after allowing 3 goals on the first 3 shots of the game. Ukko-Pekka Luukkonen expected to get the Game 7 start. As for Montreal, the question is how do they rebound after what captain Nick Suzuki described as the worst game Montreal has played on Saturday in Game 6 at home. The Habs will be looking for more out of Juraj Slafkovský, who has just one goal in the series in Game 3, his only tally since his hat trick in the first game of the playoffs against Tampa a month ago. Canadiens Sabres Game 7 winner moves on to the Eastern Conference Finals to take on Carolina. Puck drop goes at 7:30 with pregame coverage starting at 7 on Sportsnet. I'm Luke Shields.
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3: The most maybe obvious one is the Japanese brands are topping the list. And so six out of seven brands at the top of our list are Japanese brands. But there's also some surprising findings as well. The mileage is maybe less of a factor than the brand itself. And so a Honda with 120,000 kilometers is just as reliable as a Ram, for example, with 60,000 kilometers.
2: The report also found that Tesla ranked poorly when it comes to EV reliability.
3: 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It is everything wrapped around that. 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Anything wrapped around the cost of body panels, the interior fit, brakes, suspension, some of the electrical wiring. So Tesla owners will file warranty claims at higher rates than non-Tesla EVs. It's more of a Tesla manufacturing consistency problem, but the drivetrain and transmission is actually some of the most reliable on our study.
2: With your weekend business report, I'm Tim Demopoulos.
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1: Sound of the Loon means it is time for Cottage Country Traffic on the Nines. And here is Colette Desjardins.
4: Thanks. And this report brought to you by Access Storage. Southbound Highway 11, south of Gravenhurst through Kilworthy. It's very slow. Just wondering if there's a problem. Call us, star 680. Southbound 400, you'll find that slow from the merge down to south of Dunlop. Highway 89 to Canal Road and Major Mac down to south of Rutherford. Justin Pierce will have your 409 Cottage Traffic Report. With Cottage Country Traffic on the Nines, I'm Colette Desjardins.
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3: Good afternoon. It is Monday, May 18. I'm Lisa Emerald.
1: And I'm Brandon DePon. Here's what's making news this hour.
3: The GTA is under its first yellow heat warning of the season, with temperatures feeling close to 36 degrees. So if you do head outside, remember to stay hydrated.
1: Thousands of people will head down to Ashbridges Bay this evening to take in the Victoria Day fireworks display.
3: Three Toronto police officers are facing charges in Barcelona, Spain, while vacationing together.
4: The Blue Jays gearing up to kick off a four-game set with the Yankees. We've got a Game 7 on tap between the Montreal Canadiens and Buffalo Sabres, and the Walter Cup Finals roll on. Sports at 15.
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3: It is time for Rogers Xfinity Internet, traffic and weather together on the ones. Here's Mike Davey.
5: 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Southbound 404 DVP, busy on and off as you approach Shepherd to south of Lawrence. Once you get beyond that, should be a good drive. Eastbound QEW approaching Cawthra to Dixie, moving slowly. Then you're dealing with a minor delay as you get to the Humber Bridge to approaching Parkside, slow as you get to Jamison to approaching Strawn. If you're on the westbound QEW, looks like that's moving up to speed. A couple issues on city streets. Westbound Albion at Kipling closed for a collision. And then in Oshawa, the intersection of King Street and Park Road is closed off for a collision investigation. When it comes to fighting for your rights, there's nothing tougher than a diamond. 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Your next report at 4:11. Now your forecast, here is Eric Smith.
6: Thank you very much, Mike, and happy Victoria Day to everyone. And it's a hot one, that's for sure, and we're not going to get much relief tonight. It's going to be a low of 20 degrees overnight, and that chance of late evening and overnight thunderstorms and rain showers is still a possibility, but it should stay to the north of us. So areas like Newmarket and East Gwillimbury, they have a better chance of it, but we should be able to get our fireworks off. And then Tuesday, we got a little bit of an unstable day with a chance of thunderstorms and rain throughout the day. And a high of 29, feeling like 35. Your low tonight is 20.
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3: Well, it is a gorgeous ending to the Victoria Day weekend with temperatures hitting 30 degrees and wall-to-wall sunshine. Feels definitely like midsummer. But with temperatures going up this high, this quick, many of us have forgotten the importance of staying cool and hydrated.
1: Environment Canada has issued a heat warning for most of southern Ontario today. City Sophia Ba is at the beach soaking up the sun, but also talking safety with Toronto's Medical Officer of Health.
7: Victoria Day holiday, beautiful weather. Everyone is out here today. How are you enjoying this holiday?
8: Yeah, I mean, like, it's such a pleasure that the first 30-degree day was on a holiday.
7: But of course, today being such a picture-perfect day, everyone's trying to find different ways to cool off. We do know that the city has activated its heat relief strategy in order to help people try to cool off over the next day and a half or so. Here is more from Dr. Murty, Toronto's Chief Public Officer of Health.
9: Today is a civic holiday, so for today's part of it, we do have all of the civic centers that are open until 9 o'clock tonight. Community centers are typically closed, but two downtown ones, John Innes Community Center and Jimmy Simpson Community Center, will be open as a cooling and respite center today. We have water trailers at Nathan Phillips Square, Mel Lastman Square, East York Civic Center, and Etobicoke Civic Center. They'll be there for the duration of this heat alert as well.
7: For the kiddos, the splash pads are open this weekend, so that's definitely a way to kind of help them enjoy this heat as safe as they can.
1: And as well, it is important to note that all the information you need to know to stay cool on this Victoria Day Monday, you can head to toronto.citynews.ca.
3: Well, not everyone is celebrating the intense heat that we're feeling, and we have some good news for those folks. We're going to get a break from it. 680 meteorologist Eric Smith with what's in store later this week.
6: If you're not a fan of the heat and humidity, you just got to get through today and tomorrow. As Tuesday night, we're expecting a cold front to move through, and that's going to drop our temperatures to 10 degrees overnight. That's also going to bring along some Wednesday morning rain showers and a high of only 15 degrees. So that's actually below seasonal now, but it is much better compared to the 30 degrees we're feeling today and the 29 we're going to feel on Tuesday. And then Thursday gets a little bit cooler too. High of 14 degrees and mainly sunny.
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0: At 10 o'clock, Toronto's sky will be lit with fireworks for Victoria Day. Ashbridge's Bay Park has its annual light show, and tens of thousands are expected to attend. But a reminder that only the fireworks allowed at the beach is the organizers. But if you do have your own fireworks that you're legally allowed to set off tonight, Toronto Police are reminding you to take safety precautions.
1: Ensuring that they have, like, extinguishers, buckets of water, or whatever, in the event things go wrong, make sure first aid kits are aware, because the accidents happen, right? Yeah. And you get a faulty piece of firework and it blows up in your hand or whatever, you need to be prepared for something like that.
0: And if you're heading down to the fireworks show tonight, it's best to leave the car at home and take public transit. Road closures, they will start an hour before the fireworks show, as well, parking will be limited.
2: 680 News Time, 4:05. Well, three off-duty Toronto police officers are facing charges in Barcelona, and the Toronto Police Service has confirmed the allegations are serious. The officers were on vacation at the time of the incident. On arrival to Canada, one officer was suspended from duty as authorized by the chief of police. The two other officers will also be suspended upon their return to Canada in the coming days. No further details about the incident have been provided by the Toronto Police Service or the Toronto Police Association.
0: As well, Toronto police are searching for a suspect after two sexual assaults near Yonge and St. Clair Friday afternoon. Police say a man approached and sexually assaulted one victim at around 4:15, then targeted another victim in the same area about 90 minutes later. The suspect is described as 5'8" to 5'10", heavy set with dark braided hair, wearing a black hoodie, black pants, and brown and black shoes. Police have released his picture on their website and are asking anyone with information to come forward.
2: And it wasn't an early Victoria Day celebration, but it definitely sounded like one. It was actually a five-alarm fire in Etobicoke. 680's Kate Hayes tells us more about how a fireworks shop went up in flames.
3: Toronto police say they're still looking for a driver after a car plowed into a fireworks store around 1 this morning in the area of Albion Road and Westmore near Highway 27, which caused the store and the vehicle to go up in flames. Miraculously, no one was hurt, even with the fireworks inside going off as well, putting on a light show for anyone who witnessed the incident. According to Toronto Fire, when they got to the scene, the fire was fully involved and the store suffered serious damage. The flames also spread to neighboring units in the plaza. It has since been put out. No word yet from police on whether this is being treated as suspicious, and there's no description of the driver who was missing from the scene. I'm Kate Hayes.
0: 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The ship finally made port in Rotterdam for disinfection, wrapping up a very troubled journey. Three passengers have died, including a Dutch couple who health officials believe were the first exposed to the virus while visiting South America. Yesterday, the Public Health Agency of Canada confirmed a Canadian from the Yukon who had been aboard the cruise ship tested positive for the virus while in isolation in British Columbia.
2: Coming up next, your gas price update.
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2: 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Now time for Cottage Country traffic on the 9s. Good afternoon, Justin Pierce.
7: Hello, Lisa. This report is brought to you by Rogers, and there are delays southbound along 11. It looks like there are slowdowns just south of Gravenhurst on the approach to Severn Bridge. Very slow through Kilworthy. So again, if you are traveling through there, just keep that in mind. And then on the westbound 401, more slowdowns. It's really on and off from west of Belleville to about Grafton. Once you hit the gully and kind of get towards Coburg, the drive gets a lot better through that stretch. And then on the Toronto-bound side of the QEW, also slow as folks make their way up and over the Burlington Skyway. With Cottage Country traffic on the 9s, I'm Justin Pierce.
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3: 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It is time for Rogers, Xfinity Internet, traffic and weather together on the ones. 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
4: This report brought to you by Martin Daniel Interiors, eastbound 401, 427 to Islington. It's going to be moving slowly on the southbound 404 DVP. Expect a delay approaching Shepherd to south of Lawrence. Eastbound Gardner getting backed up Jameson to approaching Strawn. On the eastbound QEW, slow go Cawthra to Dixie. If you're on city streets, westbound Albion at Kipling, that's going to be closed off for a collision. And then in Oshawa, the intersection of King Street and Park Road, closed off for a collision investigation. The 40th anniversary celebration is on at Martin Daniel Interiors. 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Your next report is at 421. Now your forecast. Here is Eric Smith.
5: Thank you, Mike. We're going to continue to be quite warm through this evening, and that chance of thunderstorms and rain showers is still here through the later part of the evening, and it won't hit the central part of the GTA. It'll mostly be the north part, so if you're in the north part of the GTA, just watch out for some lightning. Low of 20 degrees overnight, so we're not going to get much relief. And then Tuesday, we continue with that heat warning, high of 29, feeling like 35, and that chance of rain and thunderstorm throughout the day. But then into the evening hours, that's when the best chance of thunderstorms do occur, so again, heads up for some strikes of lightning or some thunder. And then a low of 10 as we get a cool down and a cold front moving through. Wednesday, some morning rain showers from that cold front and a high of 15 with that northwesterly wind blowing. Your low tonight is 20.
3: 680 News Time, 412. We'll move over Moose. Here comes the Beavers. Oversized sculptures of the animals are taking over Toronto's oldest neighborhood. 680 Charlene Close is finding out why.
6: The Old Town Toronto BIA is trying to convince people who are here for the World Cup to add the city's oldest neighborhood to their itinerary, and it's using a well-known symbol of Canada to do it.
7: They're 3 to 4 feet tall. There'll be about 50 beavers in total, all painted in the colors and themes of participating countries, mostly by artists associated with those countries, and there's some fantastic artwork on display.
6: Al Smith is the executive director.
7: I think it's a fantastic place to visit and to spend some time in. There's lots going on. It's very eclectic. The residents love it, and there's lots to do.
6: The free, family-friendly public art crawl and scavenger hunt kicks off June 1st. I'm Charlene Close.
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3: It is 28 degrees, feeling a lot more like 32 with a clear sky here in downtown Toronto. Good afternoon. I'm Lisa Emeril, and here are the top stories this hour. Well, remember to stay hydrated if you head out today as the GTA remains under a yellow heat warning with temperatures feeling close to 36 degrees with the Humidex. The chance of some showers is also a possibility, so carrying an umbrella is also a good idea. And the annual Victoria Day firework dis-

0: Display will be happening down at Ashbridges Bay this evening. It gets started at 10 p.m. and we'll see thousands make the commute to the area to watch the big show. And three off-duty Toronto police officers are facing charges in Barcelona, Spain. The incident happened while the officers were on vacation in the country. Toronto Police Services have confirmed that the allegations are serious, but they're unable to provide any further details at this time. It is now time for sports from Sportsnet 590 The Fan with Luke Shields.
1: Lisa, the Blue Jays are getting set to kick off their first series with the New York Yankees this season. The Jays are coming into the series riding a two-game winning streak after a 4-1 win yesterday over the Tigers to claim the series victory. Veteran lefty Patrick Corbin gets the ball for the Jays. Ryan Weathers goes for the pinstripes with a first pitch set for 7:05 on Sportsnet 1 and Sportsnet 590 The Fan. To the ice with the final game of the second round of the Stanley Cup playoffs on the docket tonight with the Montreal Canadiens and Buffalo Sabres doing battle in Game 7 in Western New York. The Sabres forced Game 7 after scoring 7 unanswered goals en route to an 8-3 win in Saturday's Game 6. The winner goes on to face the Carolina Hurricanes, who have yet to lose a game these playoffs. Puck drop goes at 7:30 on Sportsnet. Elsewhere on the ice, the World Championships rolling on today as Canada continued their group play schedule against Denmark. Porter Martone, Gabe Vilardi, Denton, Matejchuk, Ryan O'Reilly, and Parker Wotherspoon all found the back of the net for Canada as they beat the Danes 5-1. They get Norway next on Thursday. PWHL, the Montreal Victoire, have a chance to sweep away the Ottawa Charge and win the Walter Cup tonight in the nation's capital. Puck drop goes at 6 o'clock from the Canadian Tire Center. And in hoops, the Oklahoma City Thunder and San Antonio Spurs open up their Western Conference final series tonight in OKC. Tip off at 8:30. You can watch it on Sportsnet 360. 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
0: The bodies of four Italian divers who went missing during a scuba diving accident in the Maldives have been located by expert divers.
5: Maldives government spokesman Ahmed Sham says Finnish divers, experts in deep and cave diving, Maldives police and the military conducted a fresh search on Monday. The searches had resumed after being suspended following the death of a local military diver during a perilous mission to try to reach them. Italy's foreign ministry adds the four Italian divers who are believed to be deep inside an underwater cave. It was not immediately clear whether the divers went underwater and saw them physically or saw them through underwater drone cameras. Sham said fresh plans must now be drawn up to bring the bodies to the surface. I'm Charles de Ledesma.
0: Well, a jury in Oakland, California has sided with OpenAI in a lawsuit from Elon Musk. The jury finding Musk dragged his feet when filing the lawsuit and took too long. ABC's Alex Stone reports.
6: Basically, the jury and judge found Elon Musk waited too long to file his lawsuit against OpenAI's co-founder Sam Altman. The nine-person jury in Oakland deliberated for only 2 hours after a three-week-long trial, finding that Musk missed the statute of limitations so the case could not move forward. Musk was accusing OpenAI and its top executives of betraying a shared vision for OpenAI as a nonprofit. Musk argued that Sam Altman all along planned to turn it into a for-profit company. Musk's team vows it could appeal. Alex Stone, ABC News.
0: For Cottage Country traffic, here is Justin Pierce.
7: This report, it's brought to you by Subaru. Southbound along 11, there are delays south of Gravenhurst through Kilworthy. Very, very slow. Unclear what's causing that delay, but just keep it in mind as you are traveling through. Then farther south, once you hit the merge, there is more delays in Barrie, of course, just south of it, to about south of Essa. Moving well after that, but the delays come back again just south of 89 to about south of the Marsh. And then on the westbound side of the 401, more slowdowns from just west of Belleville. It's really on and off to west of Grafton. With Cottage Country traffic on the 9s, I'm Justin Pierce.
8: It's the

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6: This report brought to you by Don Valley North Toyota. It's on the eastbound 401. Got a little bit of volume here, 427 to the 400 in the express. Southbound 404 DVP, busy approaching Shepherd to south of Lawrence. Eastbound on the Gardner, Jameson to just beyond Dufferin, moving slowly. Eastbound QEW just beyond Cawthra to Dixie. You can expect a delay there as well. Traveling westbound on the 401, seeing a bit of a delay through Markham Road in the express. On City Street, westbound Albion at Kipling closed off with a collision and just got a call from a traffic spotter, so thank you very much. It was about the problem in Oshawa. The intersection of King Street and Park Road has reopened. They cleared the collision investigation there. 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Your next report at 4:31. Now your forecast here is Eric Smith.
7: Mike, 31 degrees at Pearson right now, and across the GTA, it still feels like summer with that heat. 27 in Toronto, 31 in Vaughan, 31 in Burlington. A little bit cooler to the east of us in Oshawa, 25 degrees, as they're not qualified for the heat warning, as they're going to be a little bit cooler than we are. But for the rest of us, it is hot still. Overnight, we do have that chance of thunderstorms and rain showers. We also have a fog chance as well, so just heads up if you're driving. Low of 20 degrees, so no relief from the heat. Then Tuesday, risk of showers and thunderstorms through the day with that high of 29, feeling like 35, the last day of this heat warning. Then we get a cool down, low of 10 degrees overnight as a cold front moves through. Then Wednesday, high of 15 degrees with that northwesterly wind blowing. And Thursday, mainly sunny skies, high of 14, so even a little bit cooler. And then Friday, we do got some clouds again with a high of 15. Your low tonight is 20.
5: 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This just into 680 News Radio, a statement from TTC CEO Mandeep Lally says that a tentative agreement with QP Local 2 has been reached this afternoon. 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
3: 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AP correspondent Julie Walker reports.
4: A gun and a notebook, the prosecutors say, link Luigi Mangione to the killing of United Healthcare CEO Brian Thompson, can be used as evidence at his state murder trial. 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Here's that police body cam.
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6: I'm Chris McCusker. Canada has had a forced labor law on the books since 2024, but we are one of 60 countries being investigated by the U.S. to determine whether enough is being done to prevent forced labor goods from going into the U.S. All of this is part of the review of the trade deal with America. Connor Chell is partner, national leader for sustainability, environment, and regulatory law at KPMG.
7: I think what's going to happen is the U.S. is going to conclude that Canada simply isn't doing enough, not only because our legislation is, as I say, transparency-based and not of the due diligence variety, but also even within the transparency reporting that we have here in Canada, there's been minimal or very little enforcement of that legislation to date.
6: Now, an investigation is expected to be completed in July. So what's your advice for businesses today?
7: Don't wait for that those investigation outcomes to prompt you into action, because, you know, even if you think about Canada trying to enhance trade relationships with Europe, I think organizations here in Canada are going to have to step up their game regardless of what this investigation finds.
6: You can access the report at kpmg.com/CA. Click on Insights, View More, and then Make It Sustainable. The report is entitled Fighting Modern Slavery in Canadian Supply Chains. And with your Weekend Business Report, I'm Chris McCusker.
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5: 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It is time now for Cottage Country Traffic with Justin Pierce.
13: 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It looks like southbound along Highway 35, there are slowdowns from south of Hilton's Point to Monk Road. That's over Norland. Very, very slow along that stretch. And then on the southbound 400, more delays from just south of the merge to about south of Essa. Then the delays return from south of 89 to about south of 88. Westbound 401, ongoing delays in Durham. It is slow from about Brock Street to approaching Salem. With Cottage Country Traffic on the 9s, I'm Justin Pierce.
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16: A very good afternoon to you. It is Monday, May 18th. I'm Brandon DePond.
5: And I'm Lisa Emeral. Here's what's making news right now.
16: Breaking news, a tentative deal has finally been reached between the TTC and its more than 700 electrical workers.
5: Happy Victoria Day, and what a day it is, with a whole lot of sunshine and heat to help you enjoy your holiday Monday. Your forecast coming up in seconds.
16: And it isn't Victoria Day without lighting the night sky with some spectacular fireworks at Ashbridges Bay. We'll have every

0: Thing you need to know before heading down to the hotspot.
1: An early fireworks show in Etobicoke, but it was not Victoria Day revelers. Toronto police say a car drove into a fireworks shop this morning. They're still looking for the driver.
2: The Blue Jays open a four-game set with the Yankees in the Bronx. The Montreal Canadiens and Buffalo Sabres gearing up for Game 7 in Buffalo, and some NBA playoff action on tap. Sports at 45.
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0: And it is now time for Rogers Xfinity. Internet traffic and weather together on the ones. Here is Mike Davey.
4: This report brought to you by Vertical CPA, eastbound on the 401 east of Dixon in the express. It's going to be slow all the way to the 400. Collector starting to fill out a little bit through there as well. Then there's going to be a stalled vehicle just east of Keele in the express. Left lane will be blocked off. Looks like MTO blocking that left lane, so we'll see that big bright sign with the arrow pointing to get over to the right. Not really causing any delays, maybe a visual distraction as you pass it. Westbound 401, minor slowdown through Markham Road in the express. Once you're through that, should be fine. Southbound 404 DVP approaching Shepherd to south of Lawrence. You can expect a delay on the eastbound Gardner approaching Parkside to approaching Strawn. It's moving slowly. And then on city streets, westbound Albion at Kipling closed off for a collision. 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Your next report is at 441. Now your forecast, here is Eric Smith.
5: Thank you, Mike. We're going to continue to be very hot through the evening hours. We do have that chance of some late evening and overnight thunderstorms as well. So just heads up, if you hear some thunder, head inside because lightning may follow. We do have some fog developing through the overnight hours as well. So if you are driving, just be careful. Low of 20 degrees, so no relief from the heat yet. Tuesday, risk of thunderstorms and rain throughout the day. High of 29 degrees, feeling like 35 as we continue that heat warning. Then a cool down comes for us that night, low of 10. The low tonight is 20.
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0: And we have some breaking news as they were at the bargaining table all weekend long. And now the TTC says that they have avoided a strike by reaching a tentative deal with the union representing electrical workers as well as technicians. A statement on TTC's website from CEO Mandeep Lally says the agreement recognizes the important work of the more than 700 skilled tradespeople represented by QP Local 2 and assists them in being aligned with industry standards.
3: It goes on to say the one-year bridge deal provides immediate certainty for employees, customers, and the city. The agreement still needs to be ratified by the union membership and the TTC board. Stay with 680 News Radio for more on this developing story.
0: 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Although it's a welcome change to the chilly, unsettled weather of late, it comes with the first heat warning of the season. City Zofia Ba has the assignment of the day down at the beach with all things sun, fun, and how to stay cool.
6: Everyone's spirits are up right now. I feel like I can high-five everybody because you know what one word comes to mind when I see this type of weather? Finally, okay, we've been struggling with these temperatures. A couple of folks that are here enjoying the weather here at Asbridges Bay. Tell me about this. How are you enjoying this weather and this Victoria Day so far?
7: Absolutely loving every minute of it. The breeze is absolutely beautiful. It feels fantastic. She's so excited. We're excited to make sandcastles.
6: Yes. So along with the energy, of course, that people are having right now, we also know that the city has activated its heat relief strategy. One of the things that you can do to help cool off is, of course, coming to the beach as well. Now, we also know that there's more than 380 park water fountains, just over 200 park washrooms available for everyone to be able to access. There's also going to be mobile water trailers that are going to be available at Nathan Phillips Square, Mel Lastman Square, East York, and over at Etobicoke Civic Center. There's also cooling spaces that are going to be open throughout the heat season.
0: And the good news is shorts and t-shirt weather continues tomorrow with an expected high of 29.
3: And it wouldn't be Victoria Day without fireworks. Thousands are expected to head down to Asbridges Bay Park for their display set to go at 10 p.m. And with the large crowd, Toronto police say they're ready to keep residents and visitors safe while they enjoy the light show.
8: The good thing is we've already planned for a large amount of people to come here, so we could scale up or down based on, you know, the operational needs on any given day. If it's beyond the resources that, let's say, we've planned for, then we have like our duty operations center that we'd be able to tap into and say, hey, you know, our numbers, we could use some assistance in this area, and then we could deploy additional resources from

0: neighboring divisions or other assets.
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2: 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Samantha Tisi at TTC's Transit Control has more on how they're ramping up service to help everyone get there safely.
3: We are adding extra service to Line 2, Bloor Danforth, as well as bus and streetcar routes through that area to get you traveling there. 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Now, we are anticipating heavy crowds for this event, so there might be some road closures because of that, and our bus and streetcars will need to divert. From us here at Transit Control today, safe travels.
2: And again, before heading out, you can check ttc.ca for any delays or detours.
1: 680 News Time, 4:36. Well, Toronto police are investigating two sexual assaults near Yonge and St. Clair on Friday afternoon. Police say a man approached and sexually assaulted one victim at around 4:15, then targeted another victim nearby about 90 minutes later. The victims do not know each other. The suspect is described at between 5'8" and 5'10", with a heavy build and dark-colored braided hair. He was wearing a black hoodie, black pants, and brown and black shoes. You can find a picture of him on the Toronto Police

0: inside the car, and now they're on the hunt for the driver. No description from investigators. Toronto Fire say crews used aerial support to suppress the fire before it was fully put out, but the store suffered serious damage from the ground to the roof, and neighboring units were also damaged by the flames. Police cannot confirm at this time whether this is being treated as suspicious. I'm Kate Hayes.
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1: And it is now time for your gas price update. Enpro predicts the price will not change at midnight, holding at $1.92.9 a liter at most GTA gas stations. And that's the sound of the loon. You know what it means. Now time for Cottage Country Traffic on the Nines. Here is a very stylish Justin Pierce.
5: I try to be. 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It looks like there are delays along the southbound 400. We are seeing slowdowns south of the merge to about south of Essa, moving fairly well after that. And then the delays return just south of 89 to south of 88. And traveling on the Toronto bound side of the QEW, there's more delays as you travel up and over the Burlington Skyway. And I do want to mention the slowdowns on the westbound 401. Again, it is slow from just west of Belleville to west of Grafton. It's on and off throughout, but once you hit the gully, it is moving well through Coburg, Port Hope, and kind of beyond. With Cottage Country Traffic on the Nines, I'm Justin Pierce.
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11: This report is brought to you by Subaru. If you're heading out onto the eastbound 401, stalled vehicle just east of Keele in the Express is going to be blocking the left lane. Slow Dixon alternating Express and Collectors westbound on the 401. Looks like a pretty good drive in the GTA here. Not really seeing any slowdowns. Southbound 404 DVP, it's a little bit busy approaching the 401 to south of Lawrence. Once you get beyond that, should be a good drive. On the eastbound Gardner, first slow from the Humber Bridge to Parkside. Jameson to approaching Strawn. It's starting to slow down just west of Strawn. I'm thinking there might be a problem here. I'm just going to quickly try and get the camera up, see if I can spot something. No, this could just be volume through here. Once you're beyond it, should be fine. Southbound 427 approaching Dundas Express, getting onto the Gardner's busy. Eastbound QEW, minor delay, Cawthra to approaching Dixie on City Streets. Westbound Albion at Kipling closed for a crash. It's the all-weather drive main event. 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Your next report at 4:51. Now your forecast. Here is Eric Smith.
12: Thank you very much, Mike. Well, it's still going to be warm through this evening. We do have that chance of some late evening and overnight showers and thunderstorms as well. Now, it's looking like to the north is the most likely to get some, but there may be some rain.

0: now in the central part of the GTA, so just watch out for that. Low of 20 degrees overnight, so we're not going to get much relief. And then Tuesday, that risk of thunderstorms continues throughout the whole day. High of 29 degrees, feeling like 35, so it's still going to be hot. You'll still need to be hydrated. But we do have that chance of thunderstorms come the dinner hour, and that's going to be more likely as the atmosphere has gotten more unstable as the time goes on. And then Wednesday, we have that cool down, high of 15 degrees with some morning rain showers. Your low tonight is 20.
1: Thank you very much, Eric. And 680 News Time, 4:43. Up next, we will have your headlines as well as sports with, again, some breaking news from the TTC.
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1: Right now in downtown Toronto, it is currently 27 degrees in sunny, clear skies. Feels like 32. A very good afternoon to you. I'm Brandon DuPont. Here are your top stories this hour. And we have some breaking news from the bargaining table as the TTC avoids a strike after reaching a tentative agreement with union leaders representing nearly 700 of the service's electrical workers. We did get a statement from CEO TTC, Mandeep Lally, who wrote in a statement, "From the outset, our priority has been to reach an agreement that is fair to employees, aligned with comparable industry contracts, and is affordable for customers as well as the city and its taxpayers. This one-year bridge deal provides immediate certainty for our employees, our customers and the city." And the agreement still, though, needs to be ratified before it becomes official. And of course, talks between QP Local 2 and the TTC stalled about a month after the union said bargaining had begun. And of course, this all ahead of this summer's FIFA World Cup, which of course will be hosting half a dozen games here in Toronto. And we're also your one-stop shop for your Victoria Day need to know. Well, first and foremost, a wonderful holiday weather-wise with one of the hottest days we've seen in a while. So hot that Environment Canada has placed a yellow heat warning on the city and across the GTA. Also, what better way to celebrate Victoria Day than with a wonderful fireworks display at Ashbridges Bay tonight? Plus, keep in mind, most retailers will be open. For everything you need to know, head to our website at toronto.citynews.ca. Coming up after sports, we'll have more info on a trio of off-duty Toronto police officers facing charges in Spain. But for now, it is time for sports, and from Sportsnet 590 The Fan, let's check in with Luke Shields.
6: Brandon, the Blue Jays will try to extend their winning streak to 3 in Game 1 of 4 against the New York Yankees in the Bronx today. It's the first meeting this season between the two division foes. The Yankees sit in second in the AL East, while the Jays are in third, but 6.5 games back of New York. Patrick Corbin versus Ryan Weathers, the pitching matchup. First pitch flies at 7:05 on Sportsnet 1 and 590 The Fan. The second round of the Stanley Cup playoffs will come to a close tonight in win-or-go-home fashion for the Montreal Canadiens and Buffalo Sabres. The Sabres forced a Game 7 with a blowout win over the Habs in Montreal on Saturday and have home ice advantage on their side for tonight's Game 7. It's still unclear who the Sabres will start in net after Alex Lyon was pulled in Game 6 after allowing goals on each of the first three shots. Puck drop from Buffalo goes at 7:30. You can watch it on Sportsnet. Elsewhere on the ice, the World Championships continuing today, and Team Canada was back in action against Denmark. The Red and White score 5 times in the third and 2 in the third to remain undefeated at the tournament with a 5-1 win. They get Norway next on Thursday. In the PWHL, the Montreal Victoire will try to complete the sweep of the Ottawa Charge tonight and claim their first ever Walter Cup title in Game 3 of the finals from the Canadian Tire Center in Ottawa. And on the hardwood, two-time reigning NBA MVP Canadian Shea Gilgeous-Alexander and the Oklahoma City Thunder host Victor Wembanyama and the San Antonio Spurs in Game 1 of their Western Conference Finals series tonight at 8:30 on Sportsnet 360. Sports at 15 and 45 past every hour or anytime at sportsnet.ca.
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2: It was in a 680 News Radio Toronto at 4:48. Three Toronto police officers are facing serious charges stemming from an incident in Barcelona, Spain. The officers were on vacation at the time of these allegations, but details of what the charges are have not been released. One of the officers has arrived back in Canada since and was suspended from duty upon arrival. Now, the other two are due to arrive back in the coming days and will be charged upon their return. Because the alleged offenses happened when the officers were off duty, the Toronto Police Association will not be releasing any other details. You listen to 680 News Radio Toronto. Now the time, 4:49. And that means it is now time for Cottage Country Traffic on the Nines. Here is Justin Pierce.
3: Hey, this report is brought to you by Rogers. There's a collision relating to the southbound 400. It looks like westbound Major McKenzie, the on-ramp to the southbound 400. It is partially blocked for a collision. It looks like emergency crews are on the scene. There are delays in other places, including the westbound 407, where we are seeing it slow from on the approach to Thixon to about just west of Baldwin. It looks like it is moving fairly well after that. Then on the westbound 401, more delays as you are traveling through Trenton out towards Grafton. Of course, once you kind of hit the gully there and kind of make your way towards Cobourg, traffic picks up fairly well. With Cottage Country Traffic on the Nines, I'm Justin Pierce.
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8: Thanks, Brandon. 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Not too bad of a drive. Close to the GTA here. Got some volume on the go, but nothing too crazy. Just a little bit of a slow go, depending where you're headed. On the eastbound 401, it's going to be busy. Dixon alternating express collectors to approaching Dufferin. Ramp to Dufferin, there was a stalled vehicle in the right lane, but that's gone. Southbound 404 DVP approaching the 401 to south of Lawrence. You can expect a delay. On the eastbound Gardner, on and off delays from Park Lawn to the Jarvis Ramp. Southbound 427 backed up from approaching Dundas in the express, getting on to the Gardner. Eastbound QEW Cawthra to Dixie moving slowly. Then on city streets, westbound Albion at Kipling closed off with a collision. You paid for your disability benefits and now the insurance company says no. Call Diamond and Diamond, Canada's largest injury law firm with over $1 billion in settlements. 1-800-567-HURT. Your next report is at 5:01. Now your forecast. Here's Eric Smith.
9: Thank you, Michael. I've been watching the radar all day as there's been a storm moving through the southwest part of Ontario, and it was looking like it was going to pretty much dissipate as the night goes on, but there may be some residual rain left over through the late evening hours, so there may be some rain around the 10 o'clock, 11 o'clock. Hopefully it's just rain. I'll keep an eye on it. Just be careful if you're watching the fireworks, as there may be some rain or some thunder possible. Low of 20 degrees overnight, and then Tuesday, risk of showers and thunderstorms throughout the whole day. High of 29 degrees, feeling like 35. So another really hot day. So stay hydrated, stay cool. And then Wednesday, we finally get that cool down coming with the cold front moving through, high of 15 degrees, and that morning rain showers from the cold front. That northwesterly wind is going to cool us down. And then Thursday, mainly sunny, high of 14 degrees. And then Friday, cloudy skies and a high of 15. Your low tonight is 20.
2: Thank you very much. And coming up at the top of the hour, the latest on breaking news as the TTC has a tentative agreement in place with the union representing 700 of the transit system's electrical workers. Plus, it's a hot and humid holiday as the city and GTA remain under a yellow heat warning on your Victoria Day. Plus, we let you know what's open and closed and the best spot to catch some fireworks. 680 News Time, 4:53.
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2: You're listening to 680 News Radio Toronto. And downtown drivers will want to plan ahead. Wellesley Street East will be reduced to one shared westbound lane in work zones starting tomorrow. City of Toronto says it is beginning work to replace aging water mains and improve the road from Jarvis to Sherbourne and Ontario to Parliament. We'll also be upgrading bike lanes, sidewalks, and accessibility features. Construction is expected to be completed by the end of the year. Up next, we will have your weekend business report.
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17: 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It includes Intuit QuickBooks, PayPal, HubSpot, Google Workspace, and Microsoft 365. Anthropic says it's designed to help small business owners do things like plan payroll, run a sales campaign, and chase invoices and more. Crude production in the U.S. is expected to jump to a record next year. Some domestic producers are beginning to ramp up output in response to higher oil prices as the war blocks the Strait of Hormuz and cuts off millions of barrels of crude from buyers. America has become a key alternative supplier to the world. U.S. crude exports have hit record highs, and there are worries about inventories being depleted. Meanwhile, higher fuel and ticket prices are threatening to push airlines to cut more flights. The trade group that represents airports points out that flyers should brace for airfares to stay higher. Airlines are on the hook for tens of billions of dollars in fuel bills. Walmart is slashing jobs, around 1,000 of them, in an effort to simplify its operating structure. And it's the place you go to look for a job, but Reuters is reporting LinkedIn will also be cutting jobs, trimming about 5% of its staff. And trading volume on prediction market exchange Polymarket declined for the first time in 8 months, falling 9% to $10.3 billion in April, a setback that comes as its founder acknowledges missteps and its chief rival Kalshi continues to grow.

0: Oh, Erica Herskowitz, Bloomberg Radio.
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5: That's the sound of the loon. It is now 4:59, and it is time for Cottage Country Traffic on the Nines. Here is Justin Pierce.
6: I am. This report is brought to you by Lexus of Barrie. And traveling through Barrie along the southbound 400, there are delays through the merge. The delays kind of continue to about south of Essa. Then the slowdowns really show up just south of 89 to south of 88. Even through the marsh, we are seeing delays as well. But moving farther south, there's a collision that's partially blocking an on-ramp westbound Major Mac. That on-ramp to the southbound 400, again, it is blocked for a collision, I should say partially, westbound on the 401. More slowdowns west of Bellevue. It's really on and off throughout. Once you get west of Grafton and kind of through the gully, moving very well through Cobourg and Port Hope, again, as you enter the GTA. Toronto bound on the QEW, more slowdowns over Niagara from on the approach to Jordan Road to beyond Ontario Street. With Cottage Country Traffic, I'm Justin Pierce.
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8: Good afternoon. It is Monday, May 18. I'm Lisa Emerald.
5: And I'm Brandon DePont. Here's what's making news right now.
8: A tentative deal has been reached between the TTC and QP Local 2 after the negotiations blew past multiple deadlines this weekend.
5: Make sure to remember and stay hydrated when heading out today. The GTA is under its first yellow heat warning of the season. Your next weather report coming up in seconds.
8: The annual Victoria Day firework display will be taking place at Ashbridges Bay later tonight. Police saying they will be ramping up their presence in the area.
9: A car drives into a fireworks store this morning in Etobicoke. No one was hurt, but anyone nearby would have seen fireworks going off as the building and the vehicle went up in flames.
10: The Blue Jays and Yankees meet for the first time this season in the Bronx. The Canadians and Sabres getting set to do Game 7 in Buffalo, and the Walter Cup could be handed out tonight. Sports at 15.
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11: This report brought to you by Money Mart. Eastbound 401, slow Islington to approaching the 400 in the Express. East of the 400 to approaching Dufferin in the Collectors. Once you're through that, should be fine. Southbound 404 DVP, slow go approaching Shepherd to south of Lawrence. Eastbound on the Gardner, expected delay. Park Lawn to just beyond Parkside. Then it gets backed up as you start to approach the Jarvis Ramp. Eastbound QEW, Cawthra to Dixie, moving slowly. And then on city streets, westbound Albion at Kipling closed off with a collision. Money Mart is rooting for you, making it simple to get the cash you need fast. 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Your next report is at 5:11. Now your forecast, here is Eric Smith.
12: It's going to continue to feel like summer through the evening hours, and that chance of thunderstorms and rain showers through the late evening is still possible. Fog developing as well, so just a heads up if you're driving through the overnight. Low of 20 degrees, so it's still warm, and then Tuesday, it's going to be a little unstable, with a chance of showers and thunderstorms throughout the day, and a high of 29, feeling like 35. Your low tonight is 20.
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8: And we're following breaking news from the TTC, where a potential strike has been avoided. A tentative deal has been reached between the TTC and QP Local 2, which represents more than 700 skilled tradespeople.
5: And in a statement on their website,

0: Right. CEO Mandeep Lally says the agreement recognizes the importance of the workers and aligns them with industry standards. The agreement, though, still needs to be ratified by the union membership as well as the TTC board. Make sure to stay with 680 News for more on this developing story.
1: 680 News time 5:03. Well, it has been an absolutely gorgeous Victoria Day thus far. The sun is out. We're expected to hit 30 degrees across the GTA, and it feels like summer. But with summer-style weather comes heat warnings, and Environment Canada has put out its first of the season. Sidi Zafia Ba is at the beach soaking it all up, but also has some need-to-know info from Toronto's Medical Officer of Health.
2: How are you enjoying this weather and this Victoria Day so far?
3: Absolutely loving every minute of it. The breeze is absolutely beautiful. It feels fantastic.
2: Splash pads, they opened up over the weekend, so today is a great opportunity to get the kiddos out of the splash pads as well. But given that this is the first heat warning that we're seeing in the city, I spoke with Toronto's Medical Officer of Health, Chief Medical Officer of Health, and she was saying that sometimes you might have to take this type of day just with a bit of precaution. Here's more.
4: When people haven't been experiencing that kind of heat, we're not acclimatized to the heat. As much as we'd like people to enjoy this nice warm weather, make sure you're drinking frequently, staying hydrated, finding some cool places to cool off if you're feeling too hot.
2: And again, you just want to take some precaution when you're heading out because we've been so used to below seasonal temperatures and now we're experiencing above seasonal temperatures right now. So just be mindful, wear some light layers, of course, wear the sunscreen, have your sunglasses on.
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0: Listen to 680 News Radio at 5:04. Victoria Day means some light shows tonight, including the major fireworks display at Ashbridges Bay. Toronto police say they're going to be out in full force for Victoria Day celebrations. Make sure everyone's coming down for fireworks is safe.
5: We want them to come. We want them to have fun, use public transit, obey the rules of the beach, be confident knowing that you're going to be safe. And if there's issues, approach one of our officers that are on patrol, and then, we're there to support them and make sure they feel safe.
0: And road closures will start to go into effect at 9 tonight ahead of the fireworks show at 10. There will also be very limited parking. A reminder that your own fireworks are not permitted at the beach tonight. There are laws and regulations you must follow when buying your own, and each municipality has different laws.
1: Well, Toronto firefighters got their own firework display in Etobicoke overnight, but not in a good way. A car plowed through the front of a fireworks store near Albion Road in Westmore, and the aftermath was quite explosive. Here's 680's Kate Hayes.
6: Toronto police are trying to find the driver of a car that drove into a fireworks store near Albion Road in Westmore, which then caught fire just before 1 this morning. The vehicle also went up in flames after plowing through the building and triggered a light show from the fireworks going off inside. When police arrived on scene, there was no one inside the car, no one inside the store either. A description of the driver has not been released. Police say they cannot confirm whether this is being treated as suspicious at this time. Photos from the scene show a very intense fire response, including aerial support. Crews say the fire was fully involved, leaving severe damage from the ground to the roof. Neighboring units also damaged from the flames. I'm Kate Hayes.
0: 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The time now, 5:06. Toronto police are investigating two sexual assaults near Yonge and St. Clair Friday afternoon. Police say a man approached and sexually assaulted one victim at around 4:15 p.m., then targeted another victim nearby about an hour and a half later. Victims do not know each other. The suspect, though, is described as between 5'8 and 5'10 with a heavy build and dark-colored braided hair. He's last seen wearing a black hoodie as well as black pants and brown and black shoes. And you can find a picture of him on Toronto Police's website.
1: 680 News time 5:06. Well, the Blue Jays and Yankees meet for the first time this season tonight in the Bronx. 680's Luke Shields has the preview.
7: The Blue Jays have a chance to extend their winning streak to 3 tonight in New York against their divisional rival Yankees. The Jays hand the ball to veteran lefty Patrick Corbin, who's been solid since joining the team, pitching to a record of 1-1 with a 3.93 ERA over 7 starts. The Yankees and Blue Jays enter tonight's action separated by 6.5 games in the standings, with the Yankees in second in the AL East and in the first wildcard spot, while the Jays are third in the division and one game back of the third and final wildcard position. Maybe a trip to Yankee Stadium is exactly what Vladimir Guerrero Jr. needs to get going offensively. He bumped a long home run slump yesterday with just his third long ball of the season. First pitch between the Blue Jays and Yankees flies at 7:05 on Sportsnet 1 and Sportsnet 590 The Fan. I'm Luke Shields.
0: 680 News Time 507. Six Canadians have been detained by Israel off the coast of Cyprus. The Global Smooth Flotilla says five of its Canadian members and one from the Freedom Flotilla that is part of the same mission to deliver

0: aides to the Gaza Strip were detained. It says 12 Canadians were part of that mission, which saw more than 50 vessels depart from Turkey last week. Global Affairs Canada has not yet commented on the situation.
1: Well, coming up next in about 30 seconds, we'll take a look at your gas price update.
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1: 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Enpro predicts that the price will not change at midnight, holding at $1.92.9 a liter at most GTA stations. 680 News Time, it's now 5:09. It is time for Cottage Country Traffic. Here is Justin Pierce.
5: That's right. This report is brought to you by Subaru. We got a call from a traffic spotter about a collision on the southbound 400. It sounds like it's south of King Road. It's blocking the HOV lane. At this point, we're not seeing any delays right now. But if you are traveling through there, of course, keep it in mind as you are making your way through. And then on the westbound side of Major Mac, that on-ramp to the southbound 400, it is partially blocked for a collision. Also seeing a little bit of a slowdown for those on Major Mac itself. But moving to the southbound side of Highway 35, it's very slow south of Hilton's Point to approaching Monk Road. Again, that's over in Norland. With Cottage Country Traffic on the nines, I'm Justin Pierce.
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12: This report brought to you by Don Valley North Lexus. Heading out onto the eastbound 401 Islington to the 400. In the express, moving slowly. Minor delay through Keel and the collectors as well, though doesn't look too bad as I look up at the camera here. Southbound 404 DVP approaching Shepherd to south of Lawrence. You can expect a delay. Eastbound Gardner backed up. Park Lawn to just beyond Parkside. Eastbound QEW here, Ontario to Dixie, moving slowly on city streets. Westbound Albion at Kipling closed for a crash. It's the Lexus Season of F Sport event at Don Valley North Lexus. 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Your next report at 5:21. Now your forecast. Here is Eric Smith.
13: The chance of thunderstorms and rain showers does continue into the late evening hours, and it's going to be warm too, low of 20 degrees overnight with some fog developing, and then Tuesday, high of 29 degrees, feeling like 35 as is the second day of this heat warning, so stay inside, stay cool, as there's a risk of thunderstorms and rain throughout the day, low of 10 overnight as a cold front moves through, then Wednesday, high of 15 and some morning rain with that cold front. The low tonight is 20.
1: In Toronto right now, 27 degrees, feeling more like 32 with a clear sky. Well, there is no end in sight to the war between Iran and the U.S. A ceasefire between the two countries is holding, but the Strait of Hormuz is still being blocked, and there's no arrangement in the works to let maritime traffic through. More from ABC News Chief White House Correspondent Mary Bruce.
3: Last week, Trump swiftly rejected Iran's response to a U.S. proposal meant to set the

0: stage for peace talks. The president insisting Iran must give up its nuclear development and turn over its enriched uranium. And this morning, Iran says they've sent their response, saying they will not negotiate over their right to enrichment.
1: Trump took to Truth Social yesterday, saying, quote, "For Iran, the clock is ticking, and they better get moving fast or there won't be anything left of them." Coming up next in about 60 seconds, we'll be taking a look at your top headlines and sports. 680 News Time, it's 5:13.
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1: It is 27 degrees, feels a lot more like 32 with a clear sky and a heat warning here in downtown Toronto. Good afternoon, I'm Lisa Amaral, and here are the top stories this hour. Well, the TTC have reached a tentative agreement with the union representing nearly 700 of the service's electrical workers. After blowing past multiple deadlines this weekend, the TTC CEO confirmed today that an agreement has been reached. And the annual Victoria Day Ashbridges Bay firework display will get underway at 10 p.m. tonight. Parking is limited, so it is recommended to take transit into the area. Toronto police say that they will be ramping up their presence as well to keep everyone safe. And firefighters got their own firework display last night after a car drove into a fireworks store in Etobicoke, setting the building on fire. It happened in the area of Albion Road and Highway 27 just before 1 a.m. No injuries have been reported, and police are still searching for the driver of the vehicle. Meanwhile, three Toronto police officers have been charged while on vacation in Barcelona, Spain. Toronto police confirmed the allegations are serious, but they're not able to share any further information at this time. It is now time for sports from Sportsnet 590 The Fan. Here is Luke Shields.
6: Lisa, the Blue Jays are getting set to kick off their first series with the New York Yankees this season. The Jays are coming into the series riding a two-game winning streak after a 4-1 win yesterday over the Tigers to claim the series victory. Veteran lefty Patrick Corbin gets the ball for the Jays. Ryan Weathers goes for the pinstripes with first pitch set for 7:05 on Sportsnet 1 and Sportsnet 590 The Fan. To the ice for the final game of the second round of the Stanley Cup playoffs on the docket tonight with the Montreal Canadiens and Buffalo Sabres doing battle in Game 7 in Western New York. The Sabres forced Game 7 after scoring 7 unanswered goals en route to an 8-3 win in Saturday's Game 6. The winner goes on to face the Carolina Hurricanes, who have yet to lose a game in these playoffs. Puck drop at 7:30 on Sportsnet. Elsewhere on the ice, the World Championships rolling on today as Canada continued their group play schedule against Denmark. Porter Martone, Gabe Vilardi, Denton Matejchuk, Ryan O'Reilly, and Parker Wotherspoon, the goal scorers for Canada as they take care of the Danes 5-1. Norway next on the schedule on Thursday. PWHL, the Montreal Victoire, have a chance to sweep away the Ottawa Charge and win the Walter Cup tonight in the nation's capital. Puck drop goes at 6 o'clock from the Canadian Tire Center. And in hoops, the Oklahoma City Thunder and San Antonio Spurs open up their Western Conference final series tonight in OKC. Tip off at 8:30. 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
1: Toronto drivers seem to be done white-knuckling their commutes and blame the city for their wasted time behind the wheel. A new liaison poll from A Better City Toronto found 88% of residents surveyed say traffic is a serious problem, and nearly three-fourths blame City Hall for poorly coordinated construction and road closures. Kelly Isaacovitz with A Better City Toronto tells 680 News Radio what's needed to help Toronto's traffic issues.
2: We need better coordination of road construction and lane closures. We need a citywide congestion reduction strategy, faster decision making and implementation of transit and infrastructure projects, and traffic management policies that have as a priority to keep Toronto moving.
1: With the municipal election looming, traffic is shaping up to be one of the city's hottest political flashpoints. Well, 25 crew members have disembarked from the hantavirus-stricken cruise ship in the Netherlands this morning. The ship finally made port in Rotterdam for disinfection, wrapping up a very troubled journey. Three passengers died, including a Dutch couple who health officials believe were the first exposed to the virus while visiting South America. Yesterday, the Public Health Agency of Canada confirmed a Canadian from the Yukon who had been aboard the cruise ship tested positive for the virus while in isolation in British Columbia. 680 News Time, 519. It's time for Cottage Country Traffic. Here is Justin Pierce.
3: Yeah, that's right. 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It looks like on the westbound side of the 401, there are delays west of Belleville to about west of Grafton. Those slowdowns are on and off throughout. Once you kind of pass through the gully and make your way through Coburg, Port Hope, moving up to speed there, and then Toronto bound on the QEW, there's more delays as you travel up and over the Burlington Skyway. And then on the southbound 400, there's an on-ramp that's partially closed to it. Westbound Major Mac, again, that's all shut down for a collision. With Cottage Country Traffic on the nines, I'm Justin Pierce.
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0: Airview. Once you get through that, you get onto the eastbound QEW through Burlington and Oakville, moving just fine. Mississauga, it slows down here, Ontario to Dixie, onto the eastbound Gardiner, where it's backed up from Park Lawn to Parkside. Northbound DVP looks like it's moving just fine. Southbound 404 DVP approaching Shepherd to south of Lawrence, moving slowly on the eastbound 401. For the most part, looked like a pretty good drive. Seeing a minor delay as you approach Keele Express Collectors on the westbound 401. Very minor delay through Leslie, and then on city streets, westbound Albion at Kipling closed for a crash. You paid for your disability benefits, and now the insurance company says no. Call Diamond and Diamond, Canada's largest injury law firm with over 65 lawyers, 1-800-567-HURT. Your next report is at 5:31. Now your forecast, here is Eric Smith.
1: We've got tonight, and then we've got one more day before we can shed this heat warning, before a cool down comes for us. Now tonight, we do have that chance of some thunderstorm through the late evening and the overnight time, with a risk of fog as well. Low of 20 degrees, and then Tuesday, it's going to be unstable, risk of thunderstorms and rain showers throughout the day. High of 29, feeling like 35. That's the last day of the heat warning, before a cool down comes for us that night. Low of 10 degrees. Wednesday, some rain showers with that cold front moving through. High of 15. Thursday, mainly sunny, high of 14. And then Friday, some clouds come back with a high of 15. The low tonight is 20.
2: In Toronto right now, it's 28 degrees, feels more like 32 with a clear sky. 680 News Time, 522.
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2: Canadian Blood Services is calling on Canadians to roll up their sleeves and fill every donation chair this summer. New survey data shows 71% of Canadians see donating blood as one of the most meaningful ways to give back, but only 2% of eligible donors currently give. Andrew McCartney, Community Development Manager for Canadian Blood Services, tells 680 News Radio, summer schedules may change, but the need for donations never do.
6: Particularly June, July, and August, we do find are some of the hardest months to keep a kind of healthy inventory level in Canada's blood supply. Obviously, people are busy in the summer, but the need for blood doesn't stop.
2: The agency says demand for blood is up 10%, while the need for plasma has jumped by 50% nationwide. Appointments can be booked at blood.ca or on the Give Blood app, or by calling 1-888-2-DONATE. Well, Canadian researchers say seasonal allergies are worsening year after year due to the increase in pollen. Don Mitchell with the Canadian Press joins us with more.
7: Experts at the Aerobiology Research Laboratories have found the amount of powdery pollen released by plants during their reproduction process has gone up across Canada, and it's exacerbating allergies from hay fever to hives. Researcher Daniel Coates says monitoring by his lab suggests pollen levels have doubled, with climate change partly to blame. The theory is pollen loves warm weather, and that longer periods of heat are putting more of it in the air. A cooler spring this year across much of the country means pollen from trees that usually burst earlier in the season are releasing around the same time as those that release pollen later. Don Mitchell, the Canadian Press.
2: Coming up next, you will check your weekend business report.
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2: I'm Mike Eppel. 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
3: So you are certainly going to get people that want to pick it up and they're going to travel, right? 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
3: 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They're just simply traveling closer to home. We can't keep up with the demand side of our business, and we're desperate to have more RV owners participate in this. 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
2: 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With your Weekend Business Report, I'm Mike Eppel.
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7: That's right. 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It looks like westbound on the 401, there are delays now just west of Brighton to west of Grafton. Kind of once you pass through the gully, moving fairly well through Coburg and Port Hope. Seeing a little bit of a delay through Ontario Street in Port Hope, but again, not major right now. Farther west, more delays on the approach to Brock Street to approaching Salem. And then on the southbound 400, ongoing delays from just south of 89 to south of the Marsh. With Cottage Country Traffic on the 9s, I'm Justin Pierce.
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6: Good afternoon. It is Monday, May 18th. I'm Brandon DePond, and here's what's making news this hour. After fighting through multiple deadlines, the TTC avoids a strike after reaching a tentative agreement with hundreds of its electrical workers. A picture-perfect Victoria Day holiday to enjoy outdoors, especially with some sparkly fireworks later on tonight. However, it'll have to be done safely as Toronto and the GTA are under a heat warning.
10: Dozens of oversized beavers are invading Old Town Toronto. They're part of a neighborhood campaign to attract people who are in the city for the World Cup.
11: A car drives into a fireworks shop in Etobicoke, leading to a fully involved fire, and fireworks inside setting off

0: Police say they're still looking for the driver.
1: The Blue Jays gearing up to kick off a four-game set with the Yankees. We've got a Game 7 on tap between the Montreal Canadiens and Buffalo Sabres, and the Walter Cup Finals roll on. Sports at 45.
2: 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Now time for Rogers Xfinity Internet Traffic and Weather together on the ones. 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
3: This report brought to you by Joseph Gas, heading out onto the westbound 401. Moving pretty good for the most part through the GTA, at least. Cottage Country, you got to deal with some delays, but you'll hear about more about that, rather, with Justin on the nines. It is starting to slow down as you get east, rather west of the 404 in the express to approaching Leslie. Looks like there could be a problem here. Star 680, you can call in, let me know. As you continue westbound, stalled vehicle just beyond Mavis in the collectors. That's going to be, or rather express, that's going to be blocking a right lane. On the southbound 404 DVP, busy approaching the 401 to south of Lawrence. Eastbound Gardner, bit of a slowdown as you get to the Humber Bridge to approaching Parkside, slow through Jameson. Eastbound QEW backed up approaching Cawthra to Dixie. Toronto bound QEW starts to slow down on the downside of the Burlington Skyway Bridge to Fairview. 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Now your forecast, here's Eric Smith.
4: It's going to continue to feel like summer through the evening hours, and that chance of thunderstorms and rain showers through the late evening is still possible. Fog developing as well, so just a heads up if you're driving through the overnight. Low of 20 degrees, so it's still warm, and then Tuesday, it's going to be a little unstable, with a chance of showers and thunderstorms throughout the day, and a high of 29, feeling like 35. Your low tonight is 20.
2: Right now in downtown Toronto, it is currently 27 degrees and clear sunny skies. 680 News Time, 5:33. And we have breaking news from the TTC as they were at the bargaining table all weekend long. And now the transit authority says that they've avoided a strike by reaching a tentative deal with the union representing electrical workers and technicians. A statement on the TTC's website from CEO Mandeep Lally says the agreement recognizes the important work of the more than 700 skilled tradespeople represented by QP Local 2 and assist them in being aligned with industry standards. It goes on to say the one-year bridge deal provides immediate certainty for employees, customers, as well as the city. The agreement still needs to be ratified by the union membership as well as the TTC board. Make sure to stay with 680 News Radio for more on this developing story. 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A gorgeous ending to the Victoria Day long weekend with temperatures expected to hit 30 degrees and wall-to-wall sunshine. It feels like midsummer, but with temperatures going up this high, this quick, many of us have certainly forgotten the importance of staying cool and hydrated. Environment Canada has issued a heat warning for most of southern Ontario today. And City Sophia Baugh is at the beach soaking up the sun, but also talking safety with Toronto's Medical Officer of Health.
5: Victoria Day holiday, beautiful weather. Everyone is out here today. How are you enjoying this holiday?
6: Yeah, I mean, like, it's such a pleasure that the first 30-degree day was on a holiday.
5: But of course, today being such a picture-perfect day, everyone's trying to find different ways to cool off. We do know that the city has activated its heat relief strategy in order to help people try to cool off over the next day and a half or so. Here is more from Dr. Murthy, Toronto's Chief Public Officer of Health.
7: Today is a civic holiday, so for today's part of it, we do have all of the civic centers that are open until 9 o'clock tonight. Community centers are typically closed, but two downtown ones, John Innes Community Center and Jimmy Simpson Community Center, will be open as a cooling and respite center today. We have water trailers at Nathan Phillips Square, Mel Lastman Square, East York Civic Center, and Etobicoke Civic Center. They'll be there for the duration of this heat alert as well.
5: For the kiddos, the splash pads are open this weekend, so that's definitely a way to kind of help them enjoy this heat as safe as they can.
2: And for all the information you need to stay cooled on this Victoria Day, make sure to head to toronto.citynews.ca. 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And speaking of the weather, not everyone is celebrating the intense heat we're feeling. And we have some good news for those folks. We're going to get a break from it. 680 meteorologist Eric Smith with what's in store later on this week.
4: If you're not a fan of the heat and humidity, you just got to get through today and tomorrow. As Tuesday night, we're expecting a cold front to move through, and that's going to drop our temperatures to 10 degrees overnight. That's also going to bring along some Wednesday morning rain showers and a high of only 15 degrees. So that's actually below seasonal now, but it is much better compared to the 30 degrees we're feeling today and the 29 we're going to feel on Tuesday. And then Thursday gets a little bit cooler too, high of 14 degrees and mainly sunny.
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0: after traffic. Also, tonight at 10 o'clock, Toronto Sky will be lit with fireworks for Victoria Day. Ashbridge's Bay Park has its annual light show. As well, tens of thousands are expected to attend. Reminder that the only fireworks allowed at the beach is the organizers. But if you do have your own fireworks that you're legally allowed to set off tonight, Toronto Police are reminding you to take safety precautions.
1: Ensuring that they have like extinguishers, buckets of water or whatever in the event things go wrong. Make sure first aid kits are aware because the accidents happen, right? Yeah. And you get a faulty piece of firework and it blows up in your hand or whatever. You need to be prepared for something like that.
0: And if you're heading down to the fireworks show tonight, keep in mind it's best to leave the car at home and take public transit, that is, because road closures will be in effect an hour before the show, as well parking will be limited. Move over, moose. Here come the beavers. Oversized sculptures of the animals are taking over Toronto's oldest neighborhood. 680's Charlene Close is finding out why.
2: The Old Town Toronto BIA is trying to convince people who are here for the World Cup to add the city's oldest neighborhood to their itinerary, and it's using a well-known symbol of Canada to do it.
3: They're 3 to 4 feet tall. There'll be about 50 beavers in total, all painted in the colors and themes of participating countries, mostly by artists associated with those countries, and there's some fantastic artwork on display.
2: Al Smith is the executive director.
3: I think it's a fantastic place to visit and to

0: caused the store and the vehicle to go up in flames. Miraculously, no one was hurt, even with the fireworks inside going off as well, putting on a light show for anyone who witnessed the incident. According to Toronto Fire, when they got to the scene, the fire was fully involved and the store suffered serious damage. The flames also spread to neighboring units in the plaza. It has since been put out. No word yet from police on whether this is being treated as suspicious, and there's no description of the driver who was missing from the scene. I'm Kate Hayes.
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1: And it is now time for your gas price update. Emperor predicts the price will not change at midnight, holding at $1.92.9 a litre at most GTA gas stations. 680 News Time, 5:39 now. Time for Rogers Xfinity Internet traffic and weather together on the ones. Here's Justin Pierce.
5: Yeah, that's right. This report, it's brought to you by Rogers, and there are delays southbound along 12 just east of Lake Simcoe. Slow south of Mara Road to just south of Simcoe Street over in Beaverton. Significant delays through there, but it's also slow on the southbound 400. Again, there are slowdowns just south of the merge to about south of Dunlop now. Moving well through ESSA, but the delays do return just south of 89 through the marsh, and then a traffic spotter called in to let us know about a collision. Unsure if it's still there, but it sounds like it's south of King Road. The HOV lane's blocked for that crash, and again, it looks like westbound Major McKenzie over in Vaughan, the on-ramp to the southbound 400, partially blocked for a collision. With Cottage Country traffic on the nines, I'm Justin Pierce.
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1: 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It is now time for Rogers Xfinity Internet traffic and weather together on the ones. 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
9: This report brought to you by Shell. Westbound on the 401 approaching Leslie, it's a collision in the express that's slowing down your drive. It's blocking the left lane. Backed up from the 404 in the express, collector lane's moving just fine. Once you're beyond that, there was a stalled vehicle west of Mavis in the express. That cleared, so all lanes have reopened there. If you're traveling Toronto bound on the QEW, downside of the Burlington Skyway Bridge to Fairview, moving slowly. Then it gets busy from Cawthra to Dixie. Once you're through that, on to the eastbound Gardiner. Minor delay, Humber Bridge to approaching Parkside, and then approaching Jamison to approaching Strawn. Southbound 404 DVP, 401 to south of Lawrence. You can expect a delay, then a collision on city streets. Westbound Albion at Kipling closed. CA members always save at Shell with 3 cents off per liter. It's a match made at the pump. Your next report is at 5:51. Now your forecast, Eric Smith.
10: We have a warm night and then one more full day of this heat before we get a cool down. Now, through this evening, we do have that chance of thunderstorms. Won't happen until the later part of the evening and then overnight hours as well. Some fog as well, so just watch out for that. Low of 20 degrees, and then Tuesday, risk of thunderstorms and rain throughout the day and a high of 29 degrees, feeling like 35 as we continue this heat warning. And then overnight, we have a cold front moving through, cooling us down to a low of 10. And then Wednesday, high of 15 with some morning rain. The low tonight is 20.
1: Right now in downtown Toronto, it is currently 28 degrees and clear sunny skies. 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
11: Welcome to the Foot Health Minute with Dr. Michael Ryan from Kintec. Did you know 1 in 10 people will deal with plantar fasciitis in their lifetime? Michael, why is it

0: so hard to shake?
1: Because most people treat the pain, not the problem. 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You keep bending. 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
0: So just resting it isn't enough?
1: 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That gap is exactly the problem.
0: So acting early makes all the difference.
1: It really does. If heel pain keeps coming back, don't wait it out. Book a free foot assessment at Kintec. We'll find the source of the problem so it doesn't come back.
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3: Right now in downtown Toronto, it is hot, hot, hot. Right now, 28 degrees, sunny, clear skies. Feels like 32 with the humidity. Very good afternoon to you and happy Victoria Day. I'm Brandon DePond. Thanks for joining us. And here are your top stories this hour. Head of the FIFA World Cup arriving in the city in mere weeks. The TTC has avoided a disastrous strike of its electrical workers and technicians. Almost about more than 700 members as it agrees on a tentative one-year bridge deal with the workers' union, that being QP Local 2. That agreement, though, still needs to be ratified before it becomes official. Also, if you didn't know already, today, as I just mentioned, it is Victoria Day, and you can expect some dazzling fireworks at Ashbridges Bay, which gets going at 10 tonight. Also, you may have noticed most grocery stores, businesses, and other retail are open, a first on this holiday in provincial history. And oh yeah, again, it's quite hot with today's guaranteed high being close to 30 degrees, thus making the first heat event of the season. Heat warning, again, still in effect and will remain that way until tomorrow evening. And coming up after sports, we'll have more on Elon Musk in trouble over his AI product. And it is now time for sports and the nitty-gritty from the Stanley Cup playoffs, but also the Blue Jays in action with more. Here is Luke Shields. Luke.
4: Yeah, that's right, Brandon. The Blue Jays trying to extend their winning streak to 3 in game 1 of 4 against the New York Yankees in the Bronx tonight. It's the first meeting this season between the two division foes. The Yankees sit in second in the AL East while the Jays are in third, but 6.5 games back of New York. Patrick Corbin versus Ryan Weathers, the pitching matchup. First pitch flies at 7:05 on Sportsnet 1 and 590 The Fan. The second round of the Stanley Cup playoffs will come to a close tonight in win-or-go-home fashion for the Montreal Canadiens and Buffalo Sabres. The Sabres forced a game 7 with a blowout win over the Habs in Montreal on Saturday and have home ice advantage on their side for tonight's Game 7. Still unclear who the Sabres will start in net after Alex Lyon was pulled in Game 6 after allowing goals on each of the first three shots, but it's a pretty safe bet to assume that Ukko-Pekka Luukkonen will get the nod for the Sabres. He came in relief of Lyon and backstopped the Sabres to the 8-3 win in Game 6. Puck drop from Buffalo goes at 7:30. You can watch it on Sportsnet. Elsewhere on the ice, the World Championships continuing today, and Team Canada was back in action against Denmark. The Red and White score 5 third-period goals to remain undefeated at the tournament with a 5-1 win. PWHL, the Montreal Victoire, will try to complete the sweep of the Ottawa Charge tonight and claim their first ever Walter Cup title in Game 3 of the finals from the Canadian Tire Centre in Ottawa. Puck drop goes at the top of the hour. And on the hardwood, two-time reigning NBA MVP Canadian Shea Gilgeous-Alexander and the Oklahoma City Thunder host Victor Wembanyama and the San Antonio Spurs in Game 1 of their Western Conference Finals series tonight at 8:30 on Sportsnet 360. Sports at 15 and 45 past every hour or anytime at sportsnet.ca.
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3: 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A jury in Oakland, California, sided with open

0: AI in a lawsuit from Elon Musk. The jury finding Musk dragged his feet while filing the lawsuit and took too long. ABC's Alex Stone has more.
1: Basically, the jury and judge found Elon Musk waited too long to file his lawsuit against OpenAI's co-founder Sam Altman. The 9-person jury in Oakland deliberated for only 2 hours after a 3-week-long trial, finding that Musk missed the statute of limitations so the case could not move forward. Musk was accusing OpenAI and its top executives of betraying a shared vision for OpenAI as a nonprofit. Musk argued that Sam Altman all along planned to turn it into a for-profit company. Musk's team vows it could appeal. Alex Stone, ABC News.
0: 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Canadian Blood Services is calling on Canadians to roll up their sleeves and fill every donation chair this summer. New survey data shows 71% of Canadians see donating blood as one of the most meaningful ways to give back. But only 2% of eligible donors currently give. Andrew McCartney, Community Development Manager for Canadian Blood Services, tells 680 News Radio summer schedules may change, but the need for donations never does.
2: Particularly June, July, and August, we do find are some of the hardest months to keep a kind of healthy inventory level in Canada's blood supply. Obviously, people are busy in the summer, but the need for blood doesn't stop.
0: The agency says demand for blood is up to 10%, while the need for plasma has jumped by 50% nationwide. Appointments can be booked at blood.ca or on the Give Blood app or by calling 1-882-DONATE. 680 News Time, 549. Sound of the loon means it is time for Cottage Country Traffic and also means it's time to hear Justin Pierce. Justin.
3: 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Southbound along 48, there are significant delays through Baldwin Road because you do have to share a single lane. It's for traffic signal repair, again, and bridge work. So it is causing a slowdown in both directions as you are traveling through Baldwin along the southbound side of 48. And there's also more delays in other places. Southbound on the 400, it is slow just south of the merge to about south of Dunlop. Then the delays return just south of 89 to south of 88. With Cottage Country Traffic on the Nines, I'm Justin Pierce.
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0: 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Now time for Rogers Xfinity Internet traffic and weather together on the ones. How's the drive looking? How are you? Mike Davey.
8: I am doing great, Brandon. The drive is probably doing even better, at least in the GTA. It's pretty lightly traveled right now. A lot of the major routes moving up to speed. There are a couple of problems on the go, westbound 401 being one of those spots, but one of the things just cleared up. So as you approach Leslie in the express, the left lane was closed off with the collision. It's now gone, so all lanes have reopened. Fine through the express, but now slow in the collectors just beyond the 404 to Leslie. Once you're through that, there's a stalled vehicle at Mississauga Road in the express that's blocking the right lane. Southbound 404 DVP, 401 to south of Lawrence moving slowly. Eastbound QEW, Cawthra to Dixie, minor delay through there. Toronto bound QEW, downside of the Burlington Skyway Bridge to Fairview, you can expect a delay. Eastbound Gardner Parkside to approaching Strawn moving slowly. Eastbound 401 ramp to highway to Kingston Road, right lane, there's a stalled vehicle there. Then on City Streets, westbound Albion at Kipling closed off with a crash. Lease a 2026 NX 350 all-wheel drive F Sport Series 2 from Lexus of Oakville from 2.9% for 24 months. 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Your next report is at 6:01. Now your forecast. Here's Eric Smith.
9: We've got tonight, and then we've got one more day before we can shed this heat warning, before a cool down comes for us. Now, tonight, we do have that chance of some thunderstorm through the

0: late evening and the overnight time with a risk of fog as well. Low of 20 degrees. And then Tuesday, it's going to be unstable. Risk of thunderstorms and rain showers throughout the day. High of 29, feeling like 35. That's the last day of the heat warning before a cool down comes for us that night. Low of 10 degrees. Wednesday, some rain showers with that cold front moving through. High of 15. Thursday, mainly sunny. High of 14. And then Friday, some clouds come back with a high of 15. The low tonight is 20.
1: Right now in downtown Toronto, it is currently 28 degrees and clear. And coming up at the top of the hour, some great news for TTC riders as the transit system reaches a tentative contract with QP Local 2. That the union representing over 700 of its TTC electrical workers. And plus, we give you some ideas on the fun you can get up to on this Victoria Day, including the city's massive fireworks show at Ash Bridges Bay later on tonight. And we'll let you know what's open and closed and how to prepare for the summer, like weather we're currently experiencing right now. Temperatures sitting at 28, but feeling like 32. 680 News Time, 5:54.
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1: 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Canadian researchers say seasonal allergies are worsening year after year due to the increase in pollen. Don Mitchell with Canadian Press joins us with more.
8: Experts at the Aerobiology Research Laboratories have found the amount of powdery pollen released by plants during their reproduction process has gone up across Canada, and it's exacerbating allergies from hay fever to hives. Researcher Daniel Cote says monitoring by his lab suggests pollen levels have doubled, with climate change partly to blame. The theory is pollen loves warm weather and that longer periods of heat are putting more of it in the air. A cooler spring this year across much of the country means pollen from trees that usually burst earlier in the season are releasing around the same time as those that release pollen later. Don Mitchell, the Canadian Press.
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9: Tonight, it's Elimination Monday in the Stanley Cup playoffs. After Buffalo handed Montreal a crushing defeat in Game 6. Seven straight goals for the Buffalo Sabres. It all comes down to a winner-take-all Game 7. One more showdown to earn a spot in the Eastern Conference Final. You just have to watch the Stanley Cup playoffs. 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
14: I'm Tim Demopoulos. Consumers are looking for more affordable vehicle options while automakers work to balance the cost of must-have features and safety technologies. One way to help keep costs down is by making better use of sensors and cameras already built into today's vehicles. Jennifer Morrison is Director of Vehicle Safety for Mazda North America.
15: It really is a combination of efficiency. When you add a sensor into a vehicle, that sensor needs to be able to do exponential number of things. If you're adding in a camera, it can't just do one thing. It's got to be able to work really hard for you. Those are coming into the vehicle as standard equipment, so they're not going to be adding additional cost in the trim structure. We're not going to be having customers pay more money for those, so that does affect the overall base price of the vehicle. We truly believe that safety and affordability can go hand in hand.
16: And while vehicle prices continue to rise, safety systems are not always a primary driver of those higher costs.
15: The fact of the matter is a lot of the cost in vehicles today is being driven up by the size of vehicles and by the customer convenience features that people want on their cars. It's not the safety systems that are really driving up that cost. We need to be thoughtful and efficient about the systems that we're putting in, prioritizing safety over some of those frills of driver convenience. Those aren't always the priority when you're really thinking about safety. You want to build in the systems that are those proven systems, and that's what Mazda has done.
16: Jennifer Morrison is with Mazda North America, and with your weekend business report, I'm Tim Demopoulos.
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1: And it is now time for Cottage Country traffic on the nines. Here's Justin Pierce.
22: That's right. This report, it's brought to you by Subaru, and the delays continue southbound along 48 over in Baldwin. Very, very slow because at around Baldwin Road, you do have to share a single lane. It's for bridge work. It is causing delays in both directions, so keep that in mind as you are making your way through. And it's also slow on the southbound 400 from south of the merge to south of Dunlop. With Cottage Country traffic on the nines, I'm Justin Pierce.
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1: 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Throughout the afternoon, that'd be Joanne Legan and myself, Brandon the Potts. We now send it over towards the evening show with Dylan McGuire. 680 News time, 6 o'clock.
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1: Good evening. It's Monday, May 18th. I'm Dylan McGuire. Here's what's making news this hour. After delay, the TTC and the union representing hundreds of its electrical workers have finally reached a deal averting a potential strike. It's the last day of this Victoria Day-long weekend, so make sure you get out and enjoy. We'll tell you where you can have some fun and beat the heat ahead. A trio of off-duty Toronto police officers are facing what's being called serious charges while vacationing in Spain. And a shooter who opened fire at an Islamic center in California near a preschool is reportedly down. Injuries, or rather, three people have been declared deceased.
25: The Blue Jays open a four-game set with the Yankees in the Bronx. The Montreal Canadiens and Buffalo Sabres gearing up for Game 7 in Buffalo, and some NBA playoff action on tap. Sports at 15.
1: 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Traffic and weather together on the ones. Let's say good evening to Brendan Lang.
26: Good evening, Dylan. This report is brought to you by Don Valley North Toyota. Pretty smooth drive right now across those major highways. Eastbound on the 401 had a problem on the ramp to Highway 2A and Kingston Road, but that has now cleared up right now. So still looking at an issue on the westbound 401 approaching Leslie in the Express. The left lane, it's closed off because of a crash, causing a delay right now from the 404 in the Express lanes. Had another problem at Mississauga Road in the Express. It was the right lane that was taken up because of a stalled car. This has now cleared up as well, so the drive even getting a little bit better on the westbound 401. If you're headed southbound on the 404, DVP delays from the 401 to south of Lawrence. Moving eastbound on the Gardner, slow from Cawthra to Dixie, and then, or rather, on the eastbound QEW from Cawthra to Dixie, it's slow. And then onto the eastbound Gardner, are seeing delays right now from Parkside to approaching Strawn, and westbound Albion at Kipling is closed off. It's because of a collision investigation. 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Now with the forecast, here's Eric Smith.
0: It's going to continue to feel like summer through the evening hours, and that chance of thunderstorms and rain showers through the late evening is still possible. Fog developing as well, so just a heads up if you're driving through the overnight. Low of

0: 20 degrees, so it's still warm. And then Tuesday, it's going to be a little unstable with a chance of showers and thunderstorms throughout the day and a high of 29, feeling like 35. Your low tonight is 20.
1: We're at 28 degrees right now, feeling like 32 in a clear sky. 680 News Time, 6:03. A TTC electrical worker strike has been avoided. A tentative deal has been reached between the TTC and QP Local 2, which represents more than 700 of the skilled tradespeople. In a statement on their website, CEO Mandeep Lally says the agreement recognizes the importance of the workers and aligns them with industry standards. The agreement still needs to be ratified by the union membership and the TTC board. Well, for fans of summer, it's been the perfect long weekend. We've got clear skies and a high of 30 degrees across most of the GTA. Now, maybe you're like me and think that's far too hot, or maybe you find it a nice change of pace from the gloomy and cool start to the month. But either way, you should know Environment Canada has put a heat warning in place for the first of the season. So let's go to City Zofia Baugh, who's having fun at the beach with all things sun and tips on how to stay cool.
2: Everyone's spirits are up right now. I feel like I can high five everybody because you know what? One word comes to mind when I see this type of weather. Finally, okay, we've been struggling with these temperatures. A couple of folks that are here enjoying the weather here at Asperger's Bay. Tell me about this. How are you enjoying this weather and this Victoria Day so far?
3: Absolutely loving every minute of it. The breeze is absolutely beautiful. It feels fantastic. She's so excited. We're excited to make sandcastles.
2: Yes. So along with the energy, of course, that people are having right now, we also know that the city has activated its heat relief strategy. One of the things that you can do to help cool off is, of course, coming to the beach as well. Now, we also know that there's more than 380 park water fountains, just over 200 park washrooms available for everyone to be able to access. There's also going to be mobile water trailers that are going to be available at Nathan Phillips Square, Mel Lastman Square, East York, and over at Etobicoke Civic Center. There's also cooling spaces that are going to be open throughout the heat season.
1: The shorts and t-shirt weather continues tomorrow with an expected high of 29. And of course, it wouldn't be Victoria Day without fireworks. Thousands are expected to head down to Ashbridge's Bay Park for their display set to go at 10 tonight. And with a large crowd, Toronto police say they're ready to keep you safe while you enjoy the light show.
4: Well, the good thing is we've already planned for a large amount of people to come here, so we could scale up or down based on, you know, the operational needs on any given day. If it's beyond the resources that, let's say, we've planned for, then we have like our duty operations center that we'd be able to tap into and say, hey, you know, our numbers, we could use some assistance in this area, and then we could deploy additional resources from neighboring divisions or other assets.
1: Road closures will be going into effect starting at 9 tonight, and there will be limited parking. And so with so many people from the city, the GTA, and further joining you at the fireworks show, you might want to take transit to avoid the road. So we bring in Samantha TC with the TTC's Transit Control with more on how they're ramping up service to help you get there safely.
5: We are adding extra service to Line 2, Bloor-Danforth, as well as bus and streetcar routes through that area to get you traveling there. 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
1: 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Three Toronto police officers are facing serious charges stemming from an incident in Spain. The officers were on vacation in Barcelona at the time of the allegations, but details of what those charges are have not been released. One of the officers is back in Canada and was suspended from duty upon arrival. The other two are due to arrive back in the coming days and will be charged upon their return. Because the alleged offenses happened when the officers were off duty, the Toronto Police Association will not be releasing any other details. Toronto police are investigating two sexual assaults near Yonge and St. Clair Friday afternoon. Police say a man approached and sexually assaulted one victim around 4:15, then targeted another victim nearby about 90 minutes later. The victims do not know each other. The suspect is described as being between 5'8" and 5'10", with a heavy build and dark-colored braided hair. He was last seen wearing a black hoodie, black pants, and brown and black shoes. You can find a picture of him on Toronto Police's website. 680 News Time, 6:07. Stateside, active shooters opened fire at a San Diego mosque today. At the same campus is the Al Rashid School, which teaches children ages 5 and up. In a press conference, San Diego Police Chief Scott Wall said 5 people were killed.
6: How many total deceased? So we have our 2 suspects that are deceased. We have 3 victims at the Islamic Center. All 3 are adults. for a

0: total of 5 people that are deceased related to this incident.
1: Wall adds the suspects are believed to be 17 and 19 years old and appeared to have died from self-inflicted wounds. He adds one of the victims is a security guard and gives security at the Islamic Center credit for preventing casualties from being worse. 680 News Time, 608. Former Conservative leader Aaron O'Toole says he is disappointed by a U.S. announcement about pausing a long-standing military board with Canada. U.S. Undersecretary of Defense Policy Elbridge Colby posted the change on social media, saying, quote, Canada has failed to make credible progress on its defense commitments. O'Toole says the timing is strange as Canada has ramped up its defense spending.
2: Very, very disappointed. Not entirely shocked, but I'm hopeful that common sense and cooler heads will prevail, and we can get back to probably the world's best partnership in terms of an alliance.
1: The board was formed in 1940 with then-President Franklin Roosevelt to manage the defense partnership between Canada and the U.S. Coming up, we'll check the price at the pumps. 680 News Time, 608.
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1: 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Enpro predicts the price won't change at midnight, holding at $1.92.9 a liter at most GTA stations. 680 News Time, 609. And that means it's time for Cottage Country Traffic's On the Nines. Good evening, Justin Pierce.
6: Well, hey, Dylan. This report is brought to you by Rogers, and delays continue along some of the major Cottage Country routes, particularly the South 400. It is slow just south of the merge to about south of SNL. Moving well as you are traveling through Simcoe County, but the delays do return on the approach to 88 and again through the marsh. It looks like the collision regarding Major Mac, it's still there. Westbound Major McKenzie, the on-ramp to the southbound 400, the right lane again is partially blocked for that collision. Emergency crews are on the scene. And then on the westbound side of the 401, there's more delays, particularly in the Durham region. It is slow from on the approach to Brock Street to approaching Salem. With Cottage Country Traffic on the Nines, I'm Justin Pierce.
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1: 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Traffic and weather together on the ones. He's got his eyes on your drive. It's Brendan Lang.
12: This report is brought to you by Gateway Casinos. So within the GTA on the major highways, there's just one problem we're monitoring. It's on the westbound 401. Approaching Leslie in the express, the left lane closed down because of a collision. But MTO just letting us know that it is cleared. Looking at the cameras right now, that does look to be the case that this problem has now cleared up. So all lanes are live in the express. They're approaching Leslie, but there is still a delay from the 404 in those express lanes. So expect a slowdown there, but it should get better in the coming moments with that problem clearing up. Still looking at some volume delays right now on the southbound 404 DVP from the 401 to south of Lawrence. If you are headed on the Toronto-bound QEW on the downside of the Burlington Skyway to Fairview, going to find a slowdown there. Eastbound on the QEW delays from Cawthra to Dixie, and then on to the eastbound Gardner. It's now slow from Spadina to the Jarvis Ramp. And traveling on city streets, westbound Albion at Kipling, all lanes are closed down because of a collision investigation. 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And with the forecast now, here is Eric Smith.
13: The chance of thunderstorms and rain showers does continue into the late evening hours, and it's going to be warm too. Low of 20 degrees overnight with some fog developing, and then Tuesday, high of 29 degrees, feeling like 35 as is the second day of this heat warning. So stay inside, stay cool, as there's a risk of thunderstorms and rain throughout the day. Low of 10 overnight as a cold front moves through. Then Wednesday, high of 15 and some morning rain with that cold front. The low tonight is 20.
1: 28 degrees right now, feels like 32 in Toronto with a clear sky. 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
1: It's 28 degrees and a clear sky. Feels like 32 with the humidity in Toronto. Good evening, I'm Dylan McGuire. Here are the top stories this hour. The TTC and more than 700 of its electrical workers have reached a deal to avoid a strike after two negotiation extensions. It still needs to be ratified by the union. It's the last day of the Victoria Day long weekend, which means it's your last chance to get out and enjoy. And what better way than 10 p.m. fireworks at Ashbridges Bay. Three Toronto police officers are facing what's being called serious charges from allegations that took place while they were on vacation in Spain. Few details have been released. And coming up after sports, Ontario has officially begun tornado season with the first of the year already having touched down. 680 News Time, 615. That means it's now time for sports. So from Sportsnet 590 The Fan, let's say good evening to Luke Shields.
18: Good evening, Dylan. The Blue Jays getting set to kick off their first series with the New York Yankees this season. The Jays coming into the series riding a two-game winning streak after a 4-1 win yesterday over the Tigers to claim the series victory. Veteran lefty Patrick Corbin gets the ball for the Jays. Ryan Weathers goes for the pinstripes. First pitch set for 7:05 on Sportsnet 1 and Sportsnet 590 The Fan. To the ice for the final game of the second round of the Stanley Cup playoffs on the docket tonight with the Montreal Canadiens and Buffalo Sabres doing battle in Game 7 in Western New York. The Sabres forced Game 7 after scoring 7 unanswered goals en route to an 8-3 win in Saturday's Game 6. The winner goes on to face the Carolina Hurricanes, who have yet to lose a game these playoffs. Puck drop goes at 7:30 on Sportsnet. Elsewhere on the ice, the World Championships rolling on today as Canada continued their group play schedule against Denmark. Porter Martone, Gabe Vilardi, Denton Matejchuk, Ryan O'Reilly, and Parker Wotherspoon, the goal scorers for Canada, as they take care of the Danes 5-1. They get Norway next on Thursday. PWHL, the Montreal Victoire, have a chance to sweep away the Ottawa Charge and win the Walter Cup tonight in the nation's capital. The puck just dropped, still no score early on in the first period. And in hoops, the Oklahoma City Thunder and San Antonio Spurs open up their Western Conference Final Series tonight in OKC. Tip-off goes at 8:30. 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
0: You're listening to 680 News Radio. Good evening. I'm Lisa Emerald. Ontario's first tornado touched down earlier this month, marking the start of the season. David Zura with City News visits one community that's nearly done picking up 2 years after a tornado tore through.

0: Just in the past 2 years, we've seen some serious incidents in a number of communities, including Barrie, Uxbridge, Fort Erie, and here in Ayr. August of 2024, where the roof of the local Home Hardware was largely torn off. Staff inside telling me the store was closed for 15 months. Down the street, a number of residences also hard hit. The mayor explaining not only was nobody here hurt, but it actually could have been much worse.
1: Because it went down just one block area and then followed the river down. So if it had stayed on its path on the main street of Northumberland, it would have been a disaster.
0: Meanwhile, Monty lives among the homes hardest hit. His view of the water will never be the same, with fallen or bent trees still visible. But he says after nearly 2 years, life has mostly returned to normal.
2: Pretty well, except for the bush across the river. All the trees are down.
0: City News, David Zura, North Dumfries.
3: Canadian Blood Services is calling on Canadians to roll up their sleeves and fill every donation chair this summer. New survey data shows 71% of Canadians see donating blood as one of the most meaningful ways to give back, but only 2% of eligible donors currently give. Andrew McCartney, Community Development Manager for Canadian Blood Services, tells 680 News Radio summer schedules may change, but the need for donations never does.
4: Particularly June, July, and August, we do find are some of the hardest months to keep a kind of healthy inventory level in Canada's blood supply. Obviously, people are busy in the summer, but the need for blood doesn't stop.
3: The agency says demand for blood is up 10%, while the need for plasma has jumped by 50% nationwide. Appointments can be booked at blood.ca or on the Give Blood app or by calling 1-888-2-DONATE. Well, the U.S. Undersecretary of Defense says the United States is pausing a long-standing military board, claiming that Canada has failed to make credible progress on its defense commitments.
5: In a post on social media, U.S. Undersecretary of Defense Elbridge Colby says his department is pausing the Permanent Joint Board on Defense. The board was established in 1940 and is an advisory forum for U.S.-Canada bilateral defense cooperation. Prime Minister Mark Carney has significantly increased Canada's defense spending, surpassing NATO targets. Former Conservative leader Erin O'Toole called the move profoundly misguided. In a post on social media, O'Toole says Canada's been and will be an ally that shares values of liberty. Kelly Malone, The Canadian Press, Washington.
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6: This report is brought to you by Lexus of Barrie, and there are delays in Barrie along the southbound 400 from just south of the merge to south of Vesa. The delays return along the southbound 400 from just south of 88 to about south of the marsh, and moving over to the westbound side of the 401, we are seeing delays through Bowmanville Avenue. With Cottage Country Traffic, I'm Justin Pierce.
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14: From the 680 News Radio Traffic Center, I'm Brendan Lang. Just one problem right now across those major highways, and it is on the eastbound 401 at Brimley in the Express. You're going to find the right lane closed down. MTO is saying it's because of a stalled vehicle. They're sitting off onto the right shoulder right now, but emergency crews are on scene, so don't know if it's just a stall or maybe something else. Either way, that right lane is blocked. Doesn't seem to be causing too much of a delay right now. Just keep an eye on this as you do pass by. Other than that, looking at a few spots with very minor volume delays. Southbound 404 DVP slow from the 401 to south of Lawrence. Toronto bound on the QEW. Downside of the Burlington Skyway to Fairview, it's slow. Eastbound QEW from Cawthra to Dixie, there's delays. And then if you're traveling eastbound on the Gardner, going to find a slight slowdown from Spadina to the Jarvis Ramp. Ready to get rid of that old or unused car? Call 1-877-

0: 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You'll get a maximum tax credit and your car can be picked up as soon as tomorrow. And now with the forecast, here is meteorologist Eric Smith.
1: We've got tonight and then we've got one more day before we can shed this heat warning, before a cool down comes for us. Now tonight, we do have that chance of some thunderstorm through the late evening and the overnight time with a risk of fog as well. Low of 20 degrees, and then Tuesday, it's going to be unstable, risk of thunderstorms and rain showers throughout the day. High of 29, feeling like 35. That's the last day of the heat warning before a cool down comes for us that night. Low of 10 degrees. Wednesday, some rain showers with that cold front moving through, high of 15. Thursday, mainly sunny, high of 14. And then Friday, some clouds come back with a high of 15. The low tonight is 20.
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5: You're listening to 680 News Radio. Canadian researchers say seasonal allergies are worsening year after year due to the increase in pollen.
6: Experts at the Aerobiology Research Laboratories have found the amount of powdery pollen released by plants during their reproduction process has gone up across Canada, and it's exacerbating allergies from hay fever to hives. Researcher Daniel Coates says monitoring by his lab suggests pollen levels have doubled, with climate change partly to blame. The theory is pollen loves warm weather and that longer periods of heat are putting more of it in the air. A cooler spring this year across much of the country means pollen from trees that usually burst earlier in the season are releasing around the same time as those that release pollen later. Don Mitchell, The Canadian Press.
5: The Victoria Day long weekend may be the unofficial start to summer, and there are so many big films heading to movie theaters in the coming months. CNN's Rick Damigella has the preview.
7: I now pronounce you husband and knife.
8: June looks to be the busiest month at the movies, with Toy Story 5 among the high-profile releases. It's joined by Masters of the Universe, horror comedy Scary Movie, Steven Spielberg's Disclosure Day, and the next movie in the DC universe, Supergirl.
9: The Minions are back!
8: The Minions head back to theaters in July in Minions and Monsters. The seventh month on the calendar will also see the release of the live-action Moana remake, along with Christopher Nolan's The Odyssey and Spider-Man Brand New Day, marking the first MCU movie release in a year. Other big-screen fare opening in August includes Super Troopers 3 and the animated adventure Paw Patrol The Dino Movie. I'm Rick Damigella.
5: Up next, the Weekend Business Report.
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13: Tonight, it's Elimination Monday in the Stanley Cup Playoffs. After Buffalo handed Montreal a crushing defeat in Game 6.
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16: I'm Chris McCusker. The latest inflation reading in the U.S. came in hotter than expected for April at 3.8% year over year. And this means interest rate hikes are more likely than cuts. And that could be bad news for our loonie. Carl Shimada is chief market strategist at Corpay.
17: The Canadian economy is still getting some benefit from higher oil prices, and that is helping to keep the Canadian dollar somewhat range bound. But yes, you know, if we look at the overall hit to the economy from higher energy prices, higher interest rates, that is likely to, you know, keep us in sort of a neutral position for now.
16: But
17: if we do see a resolution in the conflict,

0: we do see those positive headlines coming out of the Gulf at any level, the Canadian dollar is positioned to move up quite a bit, and the U.S. dollar is positioned to move down. So, you know, the funny thing right now is that most currency traders are sitting on their hands. They're not placing big bets in either direction on any exchange rate that I know of.
1: And we do get a Canadian inflation update on Tuesday.
0: The challenge here is that at some point we're going to have a reconciliation between, you know, those who expect the Bank of Canada to turn more hawkish, and those, you know, of which I count myself as one, who think that the economy is too weak to permit for rate hikes. So at some point we're going to have a revision there, and that could, you know, drag the loonie temporarily at least lower from where it is.
1: Carl Shimada is chief market strategist at Corpay. And with your weekend business report, I'm Chris McCusker.
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4: Time 6:29. That means it's time for Cottage Country traffic on the nines with Justin Pierce.
5: Yeah, that's right. 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There are delays westbound on the 401 from just west of Brighton to west of Grafton. Once you pass through the gully, moving fairly well through Coburg, Port Hope, and Bowmanville. With Cottage Country traffic, I'm Justin Pierce.
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4: Good evening. It's Monday, May 18th. I'm Dylan McGuire. Here's what's making news this hour. After a long weekend's worth of deadline delays, the TTC and a union representing its electrical workers have reached a deal to avoid a strike. We're in the last hours of the long weekend, but there is still plenty for you to enjoy in the city, including fireworks tonight. Three Toronto police officers are facing charges for serious offenses in Spain. Few details are available. And five people are dead, including the suspects, after a shooting at an Islamic center in San Diego.
8: The Blue Jays opening up a four-game set with the Yankees in the Bronx, the Montreal Canadiens and Buffalo Sabres an hour away from puck drop in Game 7, and some NBA playoff action on tap. Sports at 45.
4: 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Let's visit with Brendan Lang.
9: Thank you very much, Dylan. This report is brought to you by Richmond Hill Toyota. So eastbound on the 401 at Brimley in the Express, still have this right lane closed off because of a stalled vehicle. Again, the stalled car is kind of off onto the shoulder, but now MTO is there blocking off this right lane. Not causing a delay right now, just keep an eye on that. Thank you to the traffic spotter that called in on the westbound 401 at McCowan and the Collectors that there's some debris in the right lane. Traffic spotter saying it looks like a chair maybe fell off of a truck, so just be cautious through here as well. Again, not really seeing too much of a delay, but said that cars were kind of having to swerve around this in the right lane, so just be careful through there. There's some volume delays on the eastbound side of the QEW from Cawthra to Dixie. Eastbound on the Gardner, it's slow on the approach to the Jarvis ramp, and then southbound 404 DVP from the 401 to south of Lawrence, there's a delay, and approaching the Gardner, it looks like it's slowing down right now as well. And just got confirmation from Toronto Transportation that westbound Albion is still closed at Kipling because of a collision investigation. Save up to $3,000 on all in-stock 26 Tundras and Crown Signia with rates from 4.29% plus a 1% loyalty rate bonus. 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Red tag days at Richmond Hill Toyota. And with the forecast, meteorologist Eric Smith.
10: Rain and thunderstorm risk through this late evening hours and into the overnight. Some fog developing as well. No relief from the heat either. Low of 20 degrees. And then Tuesday, risk of thunderstorms and rain throughout the day. And a high of 29 degrees, feeling like 35 as it's the second day of the heat warning. And then if there is going to be a thunderstorm, best chance comes around the dinner hour. So

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1: 28 right now in Toronto, but it feels like 32 with the humidity and a partly cloudy sky. 680 News Time, 632. They were at the bargaining table all weekend, and now the TTC says they've avoided a strike and reached a deal with the union representing electrical workers and technicians. A statement on TTC's website from CEO Mandeep Lally says the agreement recognizes the important work of the more than 700 skilled tradespeople represented by QP Local 2 and assists them in being aligned with industry standards. It goes on to say the one-year bridge deal provides immediate certainty for employees, customers, and the city. The agreement does still need to be ratified by the union membership and the TTC board. A Victoria Day that could find a home in July as temperatures hit 30 degrees across most of the GTA today. But with summer-style weather comes heat warnings, of course, and Environment Canada has put out its first of the season. City Zofia Baugh is at the beach soaking it all up, but also has some need-to-know info from Toronto's Medical Officer of Health.
2: How are you enjoying this weather and this Victoria Day so far?
3: Absolutely loving every minute of it. The breeze is absolutely beautiful. It feels fantastic.
2: Splash pads, they opened up over the weekend, so today is a great opportunity to get the kiddos out of the splash pads as well. But given that this is the first heat warning that we're seeing in the city, I spoke with Toronto's Medical Officer of Health, Chief Medical Officer of Health, and she was saying that sometimes you might have to take this type of day just with a bit of precaution. Here's more.
4: When people haven't been experiencing that kind of heat, we're not acclimatized to the heat. As much as we'd like people to enjoy this nice warm weather, make sure you're drinking frequently, staying hydrated, finding some cool places to cool off if you're feeling too hot.
2: And again, you just want to take some precaution when you're heading out because we've been so used to below seasonal temperatures and now we're experiencing above seasonal temperatures right now. So just be mindful, wear some light layers. Of course, wear the sunscreen, have your sunglasses on.
1: Enjoy the heat today and tomorrow because by midweek, it's expected to cool down again. Now, Victoria Day does also mean some light shows tonight, including the major fireworks display at Ashbridges Bay. Toronto police say they're going to be out in full force for Victoria Day to make sure everyone coming down for fireworks is safe.
5: We want them to come. We want them to have fun, use public transit, obey the rules of the beach, be confident knowing that you're going to be safe. And if there's issues, approach one of our officers that are on patrol, and then, we're there to support them and make sure they feel safe.
1: Road closures will start to go into effect at 9 tonight ahead of the fireworks show at 10. There will be very limited parking. A reminder that your own fireworks are not permitted at the beach tonight, and there are laws and regulations you must follow when buying your own, and each municipality does have different laws. 680 News Time, 635. Toronto police are investigating two sexual assaults near Yonge and St. Clair Friday afternoon. Police say a man approached and sexually assaulted one victim around 4:15, then targeted another victim nearby about 90 minutes later. The victims do not know each other. The suspect is described as being 5'8", rather between 5'8" and 5'10", with a heavy build and dark-colored braided hair. He was wearing a black hoodie, black pants, and brown and black shoes. You can find a picture of him on Toronto Police's website. Three off-duty Toronto police officers are facing charges in Barcelona, and the Toronto Police Service have confirmed the allegations are serious. The officers were on vacation at the time of the allegations. On arrival in Canada, one officer was suspended from duty as authorized by the chief of police. The two other officers will also be suspended upon their return to Canada in the coming days. No further details about the incident have been provided by the Toronto Police Service or the Toronto Police Association. 25 crew members have disembarked from the hantavirus-stricken cruise ship in the Netherlands this morning. The ship finally made port in Rotterdam for disinfection, wrapping up a very troubled journey. Three passengers died, including a Dutch couple who health officials believe were the first exposed to the virus while visiting South America. And yesterday, the Public Health Agency of Canada confirmed a Canadian from the Yukon who had been aboard the cruise ship tested positive for the virus while in isolation in British Columbia. 680 News Time, 637. Stateside, a pair of active shooters opened fire at a San Diego mosque today. On the same campus is the Al-Rashid School, which teaches children ages 5 and up. Three people in total were killed. In a press conference, San Diego Police Chief Scott Wall said one of the victims was a member of the Islamic Center's security.
6: The Islamic Center does have security. One of the deceased is a security guard that works there. And I think played a pivotal role in assisting from this being much worse.
1: Wall adds the suspects are believed to be 17 and 19 years old and appear to have died from self-inflicted wounds. The U.S. Undersecretary of Defense says the United States is pausing a long-standing military board claiming Canada

0: starts with you.
1: 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Enpro predicts the price won't change at midnight, holding at $1.92.9 a litre at most GTA stations. 6:80 News Time, 6:39. That means it's time for Cottage Country Traffic on the Nines with Justin Pierce.
2: Yeah, that's right. This report, it's brought to you by Access Storage. Delays continue on the westbound side of the 407. It is slow in Durham on the approach to Simcoe Street to about the 412. Moving well after that. And then on the westbound 401, ongoing delays on the approach to about Coburn to west of Grafton, kind of through the gully. Moving fairly well after that through Coburg, Port Hope, and even Newcastle. Not seeing any problems through there, but there's a little bit of a delay through Bowmanville Avenue. But again, not major at this point in time. With Cottage Country Traffic on the Nines, I'm Justin Pierce.
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1: 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Downtown drivers will want to plan ahead. Wellesley Street East will be reduced to one shared westbound lane and work zones starting tomorrow. City of Toronto says it's beginning work to replace aging water mains and improve the road from Jarvis to Sherbourne and Ontario to Parliament. It will also be upgrading bike lanes, sidewalks, and accessibility features. Construction is expected to be completed by the end of the year. 6:80 News Time, 6:40.
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1: 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Traffic and weather together on the ones. Here's Brendan Lang.
9: This report is brought to you by Ontario One Call. So westbound on the 401, traffic spotter letting us know at McCowan in the collectors that there's some debris, possibly a chair in the right lane there. Said cars had to swerve around it, so be cautious on the way by. Did put a call into MTO. They said their crews are on the way to pick this up, so should be clearing away pretty soon. But just keep an eye on that if you are traveling through that area on the westbound 401. On the eastbound side of the 401 at Brimley in the Express, the right lane, it's blocked because of a stalled vehicle. Police have now left the scene. This stalled car has been hooked up to a tow truck, so hopefully this will be towed away here pretty soon. MTO still on the scene, though. They are still blocking off that right lane. Not seeing any delays through that stretch. There are some delays right now on the southbound 404 DVP from the 401 to south of Lawrence. Also approaching the Gardner, it slows down again. And eastbound on the Gardner, approaching the Jarvis ramp, it's also a slow go through there. Are you planning to dig? Always click before you dig. It's free and it's the law. Visit OntarioOneCall.ca. And with your forecast now, here is meteorologist Eric Smith.
10: We have a warm night and then one more full day of this heat before we get a cool down. Now, through this evening, we do have that chance of thunderstorms. Won't happen until the later part of the evening and then overnight hours as well. Some fog as well, so just watch out for that. Low of 20 degrees, and then Tuesday, risk of thunderstorms and rain throughout the day, and a high of 29 degrees, feeling like 35 as we continue this heat warning. And then overnight, we have a cold front moving through, cooling us down to a low of 10. And then Wednesday, high of 15 with some morning rain. The low tonight is 20.
1: 28 degrees right now in Toronto. It feels like 32, though, with the humidity and a partly cloudy sky. 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
2: It's a partly cloudy sky, 28 degrees, feeling like 32 with the humidity in downtown Toronto. Good evening to you. I'm Dylan McGuire. Here are the top stories this hour. The TTC and the union representing hundreds of its electrical workers have come to a deal to avoid a strike after days of delays. A very hot end to the Victoria Day long weekend. We've hit a high of 30 degrees across most of the GTA today. And it's not much cooler now, but as it does cool down tonight, it'll be the perfect weather to get out and enjoy the Asbridges Bay fireworks, those happening at 10. Three police officers from the city are facing what are being called serious charges while on vacation in Spain. Details are sparse. And coming up after sports, it probably won't come as news to you, but Torontonians are fed up with the traffic clogging up their commute. 680 News Time, 6:45. It's now time for sports. 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
3: All right, Dylan, the Blue Jays will try to extend their winning streak to 3 in game 1 of 4 against the New York Yankees in the Bronx tonight. It's the first meeting this season between the two division foes. The Yankees sit in second in the AL East while the Jays are in third, but 6.5 games back of New York. Patrick Corbin versus Ryan Weathers, the pitching matchup. First pitch flies at 7:05 on Sportsnet 1 and 590 The Fan. The second round of the Stanley Cup playoffs will come to a close tonight in win-or-go-home fashion for the Montreal Canadiens and Buffalo Sabres. The Sabres forced a game 7 with a blowout win over the Habs in Montreal on Saturday and have home ice advantage on their side for tonight's Game 7. Still unclear who the Sabres will start in net after Alex Lyon was pulled in Game 6 after allowing goals on each of the first three shots, but it's very likely that it'll be Ukko-Pekka Luukkonen who came in relief of Lyon and shut the door for the Sabres. Puck drop from Buffalo goes at 7:30. You can watch it on Sportsnet. Elsewhere on the ice, the World Championships continuing today, and Team Canada was back in action against Denmark. The Red and White score 5 third-period goals to remain undefeated at the tournament with a 5-1 win. They get Norway next on Thursday. PWHL, the Montreal Victoire, trying to complete the sweep of the Ottawa Charge tonight and claim their first ever Walter Cup title in Game 3 of the finals from the Canadian Tire Centre in Ottawa. It's still scoreless late in the first period. And on the hardwood, two-time reigning NBA MVP Shea Gilgeous-Alexander and the Oklahoma City Thunder host Victor Wembanyama and the San Antonio Spurs in Game 1 of their Western Conference Finals series tonight at 8:30 on Sportsnet 360. Sports at 15 and 45, past every hour or any time at sportsnet.ca.
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6: You're listening to 680 News Radio Toronto, and I'm Brandon DePont. Toronto drivers seem to be done with white-knuckling their commutes and blame the city for their wasted time behind the wheel. A new poll from A Better City Toronto found 88% of residents surveyed say traffic is a serious problem, and nearly three quarters blame City Hall for poorly coordinated construction and road closures. Kelly Isakovitz with A Better City Toronto tells 680 News Radio what's needed to help Toronto's traffic issues.
7: We need better coordination of road construction and lane closures. We need a citywide congestion reduction strategy, faster decision making and implementation of transit and infrastructure projects, and traffic management policies that have as a priority to keep Toronto moving.
6: With the municipal election looming, traffic is shaping up to be one of the city's hottest political flashpoints. You're listening to 680 News Radio Toronto. Meanwhile, a jury in Oakland, California has sided with OpenAI in a lawsuit from Elon Musk. The jury finding Musk dragged his feet when lifting the lawsuit and took too long. ABC's Alex Stone reports.
8: Basically, the jury and judge found Elon Musk waited too long to file his lawsuit against OpenAI's co-founder Sam Altman. The nine-person jury

0: in Oakland deliberated for only 2 hours after a three-week-long trial, finding that Musk missed the statute of limitations so the case could not move forward. Musk was accusing OpenAI and its top executives of betraying a shared vision for OpenAI as a nonprofit. Musk argued that Sam Altman all along planned to turn it into a for-profit company. Musk's team vows it could appeal. Alex Stone, ABC News.
1: And Swatch stores around the world had long lines and tense encounters as fans tried to get their hands on the exclusive Royal Pop Collection pocket watch from Swatch and Audemars Piguet. In Chicago, a local mall was forced to close its doors after a long line overwhelmed staff, while a mall in Philadelphia delayed its opening by several hours. In New York City, the Soho location was forced to take breaks in order to try and accommodate the intense demand. The luxury meets streetwear watch collaboration is being touted as the ultimate fashion accessory for young customers. Collectors. Coming up next, we will have traffic and weather together.
2: This report, it's brought to you by Gateway Casino, southbound 400. It looks like there's a collision that has cleared south of King Road. A traffic spotter called in to let us know the HOV lane was blocked for that collision. That has since been cleared away, but it looks like there's now another problem that is cleared westbound Major McKenzie. The on-ramp to the southbound 400 was also partially blocked for a crash. That has since been cleared by MTO, so that on-ramp is now live and fully accessible, but westbound on the 401, there are delays from on the approach to Coburn to west of Grafton. With Cottage Country traffic, I'm Justin Pierce.
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9: 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Looking at a problem on the eastbound 401 at Brimley in the Express, the right lane, it's blocked because of a stalled car, but this car has been hooked up to a tow truck, so should be clearing away here pretty soon. It actually looks like the MTO trucks are starting to move as well, so it looks like this one will be clearing up, but as of right now, that right lane is still blocked. Westbound on the 401 at McCowan in the Collectors, a traffic spotter let us know that it looks like a chair had fallen off a truck and landed in the right lane again at McCowan in the Collectors on the westbound 401. So be cautious on the way through. The MTO does know about it, so they are making their way to the area to clean this up. Some delays right now on the eastbound QEW from Cawthra to Dixie. The eastbound on the Gardner, it's slow approaching the Jarvis ramp. Southbound 404 DVP delays from the 401 to south of Lawrence. Also on the approach to the Gardner, going to find a bit of a slowdown there too. And westbound Albion, all lanes closed at Kipling because of a crash investigation. 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And now with the forecast, here is meteorologist Eric Smith.
10: The chance of thunderstorms and rain showers does continue through the late evening hours into the overnight. We do have some fog developing overnight, so just be careful if you're driving through the overnight hours. And a low of 20 degrees, so we're not going to get much relief. And then Tuesday, we're going to be unstable. Risk of thunderstorms and rain throughout the day. High of 29 degrees, feeling like 35. So another day you can stay inside because there is a good chance for thunderstorms come the dinner hour. Then Wednesday, our cool down comes. High of 15 degrees with that northwesterly wind. Thursday, mainly sunny sky. High of 14. And Friday, Cloudy skies with a high of 15. Your low tonight is 20.
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2: It's in a 680 News Radio Toronto. That is CFTR AM Toronto. Hope you're having a very good evening. I'm Brandon DePont. Global pop superstar Shakira looks set to be raking in tens of millions of dollars, but it won't come courtesy of her music, but rather thanks to a massive victory in a Spanish court. Spanish National High Court has acquitted Shakira of tax fraud and has ordered the country's tax authority to refund the Colombian singer over $87 million Canadian in wrongly imposed fines. The decision follows years of tax troubles in Spain for Shakira, which stems from a dispute over the 2011 tax year, which Spanish tax authorities argued that at the time, Shakira was tied to the country through a relationship with now retired soccer player Gerard Piqué and that she based her main economic activities within the country. But the High Court ruled that the relationship could not be legally equated to a marital one, nor was it proved that the main center or base of Shakira's activities or economic interests in 2011 were directly or indirectly located in Spain. Spanish tax agency, however, said it would appeal the decision to the Supreme Court and no payment will be made until the final ruling. Over the past decade or so, Spain's tax authorities have cracked down on soccer stars like Lionel Messi and Cristiano Ronaldo for not paying their full due in taxes. Those players were found guilty of tax evasion but avoided prison time thanks to a provision that allows a judge to waive sentences under 2 years in length for first-time offenders. You're listening to 680 News Radio, and now to some NBA hoops as the New York Knicks are preparing for their Eastern Conference Finals series against the Cleveland Cavaliers. Knicks head coach Mike Brown spoke about his upcoming opponent.
3: To sit back and watch those guys take both their series to seven games and find the resiliency to win in seven games just shows how experienced that team is when it comes to the playoffs. There was no panic in them at all, starting with Kenny on down. So it's a really, really good team, high-level team that's extremely well-coached.
2: Former Raptor and current Knick OG Anunoby has returned to full practice following a hamstring injury, so it looks like he will be in the lineup in time for tomorrow's Game 1. If the Knicks are able to get past Cleveland, it will mark the first time the Knicks have been in the NBA Finals since 1999. However, their last championship came all the way back in 1973. Up next, Weekend Business.
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9: Beyond Meat is putting protein drinks at the center of its turnaround plan. The company's CEO says Beyond Meat is uniquely positioned to compete in the rapidly expanding functional beverage market because of its experience with formulating plant-based protein. Earlier this year, Beyond Meat rolled out Beyond Immerse, a protein-packed sparkling beverage, which was made available for a limited time on Beyond's website. Job cuts at a major employment platform. LinkedIn is cutting workers in the tech industry's latest move to reduce headcount in the artificial intelligence age. Executives at the professional social network told workers the company must operate more profitably. The reductions at the Microsoft-owned company will impact a range of job functions, including engineering, product, and marketing. However, the full scope of the cuts is not clear. Erica Herskowitz, Bloomberg Radio.
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4: 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That means it's now time for Cottage Country Traffic on the Nines with Justin Pierce.
5: Delays on the westbound 401. This report's brought to you by Rogers. It's through Bowmanville Avenue. The delays do return after that. It looks like it is slow in Durham from on the approach to about Thixon to approaching Salem. With Cottage Country Traffic on the Nines, I'm Justin Pierce.
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4: Good evening. It's Monday, May 18th. I'm Dylan McGuire. Here's what's making news this hour. Delay after delay, but the TTC and the union representing hundreds of its electrical workers have finally reached a deal averting a potential strike ahead of FIFA. It's the last day of this Victoria Day long weekend, so do make sure you get out and enjoy. We'll tell you where you can have some fun and beat the heat this evening ahead. A trio of off-duty Toronto police officers are facing what's being called serious charges from accusations happening while they were on vacation in Spain. And a shooting at a California Islamic center has left five people dead, including both shooters.
7: We are moments away from first pitch between the Jays and the Yankees. The Habs and Sabres square off in a do-or-die in Buffalo, and the Victoire look to finish off the charge. Sports at 15.
4: 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Traffic and weather together on the ones. Let's head over to Brendan Lang.
8: This report is brought to you by Lexus of Barrie. So we were just monitoring one problem on the major highways across the GTA right now, but it looks like it has cleared up. Eastbound 401 at Brimley in the Express did have the right lane taken out because of a stalled vehicle, but it is now gone from the area. MTO's gone as well, so all lanes are live. Traffic's moving well, really, on the entirety of the eastbound 401 at this point through Scarborough. It does slow down, though, in the Durham region right now. Westbound on the 401 at McCowan in the collectors, again, did have reports of a chair sitting in the right lane there. It had fallen off a truck, but MTO was aware of this about half an hour ago, so likely they have now cleaned this up. But if not, still just be cautious on the way through. And then some slight delays on the southbound 404 DVP from the 401 to south of Lawrence. Toronto-bound QEW slow from the downside of the Burlington Skyway to Fairview. Onto the eastbound QEW from Cawthra to Dixie, there's a delay. And then eastbound on the Gardner on the approach to the Jarvis Ramp, it also slows down as well. Unleash luxury and elevate performance at Lexus of Barrie. 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With the forecast now, here is meteorologist Eric Smith.
9: It's going to continue to feel like summer through the evening hours, and that chance of thunderstorms and rain showers through the late evening is still possible. Fog developing as well, so just a heads up if you're driving through the overnight. Low of 20 degrees, so it's still warm, and then Tuesday, it's going to be a little unstable, with a chance of showers and thunderstorms throughout the day, and a high of 29, feeling like 35. Your low tonight is 20.
4: Right now we're at 28 in Toronto, but it feels like 32 with the humidity and a partly cloudy sky. 680 News Time, 7:02. A TTC electrical workers' strike has been avoided. A tentative deal has been reached between the TTC and QP Local 2, which represents more than 700 of the skilled tradespeople. In a statement on their website, CEO Mandeep Ali, rather, Lali says the agreement recognizes the importance of the workers and aligns them with industry standards. The agreement still needs to be ratified by the union membership and the TTC board. For fans of summer, it's been a perfect end to the long weekend. Clear skies and a high of 30 degrees for most of the day across most of the GTA. Now, maybe you're like me and think that's actually far too hot, or maybe you do find it a nice change of pace from the gloomy and cool start of the month. But either way, you should know Environment Canada still has us under a yellow heat warning, the first so far of the season, and it's not going anywhere yet. So let's go to City Zofia Baugh, who spent the day at the beach with all things sun and tips on how to stay cool.
10: Everyone's spirits are up right now. I feel like I can high five everybody, because you know what one word comes to mind when I see this type of weather? Finally, okay? We've been been struggling with these temperatures. A couple of folks that are here enjoying

0: enjoying the weather here at Ashbridges Bay. Tell me about this. How are you enjoying this weather and this Victoria Day so far?
1: Absolutely loving every minute of it. The breeze is absolutely beautiful. It feels fantastic. She's so excited. We're excited to make sandcastles.
0: Yes. So along with the energy, of course, that people are having right now, we also know that the city has activated its heat relief strategy. One of the things that you can do to help cool off is, of course, coming to the beach as well. Now, we also know that there's more than 380 park water fountains, just over 200 park washrooms available for everyone to be able to access. There's also going to be mobile water trailers that are going to be available at Nathan Phillips Square, Mel Lastman Square, East York, and over at Etobicoke Civic Center. There's also cooling spaces that are going to be open throughout the heat season.
2: So the shorts and t-shirt weather continue tomorrow with an expected high of 29. And of course, it wouldn't be Victoria Day without some fireworks. Thousands are expected to head down to Ashbridges Bay Park for their display, set to go at 10 tonight. And with the large crowd, Toronto police say they're ready to keep you safe while you enjoy the light show.
3: Well, the good thing is we've already planned for a large amount of people to come here, so we could scale up or down based on, you know, the operational needs on any given day. If it's beyond the resources that, let's say, we've planned for, then we have like our duty operations center that we'd be able to tap into and say, hey, you know, our numbers, we could use some assistance in this area, and then we could deploy additional resources from neighboring divisions or other assets.
2: Road closures will be going into effect starting at 9 tonight, and there is limited parking. So with so many people from the city, the GTA, and further afield joining you at the fireworks show, you might want to take transit to avoid the road. So we bring in Samantha TC with the TTC's Transit Control with more on how they're ramping up service to help you get there safely.
4: We are adding extra service to Line 2, Bloor-Danforth, as well as bus and streetcar routes through that area to get you traveling there. 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From us here at Transit Control today, safe travels.
2: Before heading out, you can check ttc.ca for any delays or detours. 6:80 News Time 7:06. Three Toronto police officers are facing serious charges stemming from an incident in Spain. The officers were on vacation in Barcelona at the time of the allegations, but details of what those charges are have not been released. One of the officers is back in Canada and was suspended from duty upon arrival. The other two are due to arrive back in the coming days and will be charged upon their return. Because the alleged offenses happened when the officers were off duty, the Toronto Police Association will not be releasing any further details. Toronto police are investigating two sexual assaults near Yonge and St. Clair Friday afternoon. Police say a man approached and sexually assaulted one victim around 4:15 and targeted another victim nearby about 90 minutes later. The victims don't know each other. The suspect is described as being between 5'8" and 5'10" with a heavy build and dark-colored braided hair. He was seen wearing a black hoodie, black pants, and brown and black shoes. You can find a picture of him on Toronto Police's website. Stateside, active shooters opened fire at a San Diego mosque today. On the same campus is the Al-Rashid School, which teaches children ages 5 and up. In a press conference, San Diego Police Chief Scott Wall said 5 people were killed.
5: How many total deceased? So we have our 2 suspects that are deceased. We have 3 victims at the Islamic Center. All 3 are adults, for a total of 5 people that are deceased related to this incident.
2: Wall adds the suspects are believed to be between 17 and 19 years old and appeared to have died from self-inflicted wounds. He adds one of the victims is a security guard and gives security at the Islamic Center credit for preventing the casualties from being worse. 6:80 News Time 7:07. Former Conservative leader Aaron O'Toole says he is disappointed by a U.S. announcement about pausing long-standing military board with Canada. U.S. Undersecretary of Defense Policy Elbridge Colby posted the change on social media, saying Canada has failed to make credible progress on its defense commitments. O'Toole says the timing is strange as Canada has ramped up its defense spending.
6: Very, very disappointed. Not entirely shocked, but I'm hopeful that common sense and cooler heads will prevail, and we can get back to probably the world's best partnership in terms of an alliance.
2: The board was formed in 1940 with then-President Franklin Roosevelt to manage the defense partnership between Canada and the U.S. Still to come on 6:80 News Radio, we'll check the price at the pumps. 6:80 News Time, 7:08.
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1: 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And that means it's time for Cottage Country Traffic on the Nines with Justin Pierce.
2: This report is brought to you by Rogers. Delays southbound 400 south of the merge. It is slow to about south of Dunlop, moving well through Essa. Really after that, but the delays return in Simcoe County, of course. Delays just south of 89 to south of Fifth Line. And then it's slow on the westbound 401 as well. It is worth mentioning through Bowmanville Avenue, there's a delay through there. And it looks like, again, it's also slow in Oshawa on the approach to about Stevenson out towards Salem. With Cottage Country Traffic on the Nines, I'm Justin Pierce.
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8: This report is brought to you by Himpro and this smooth drive continuing. On the eastbound QEW, though, there is a new issue. It's just east of Dorval. The right lane is blocked because of a stalled vehicle. Actually looks like a stalled truck that doesn't have a trailer on it right now. It's off on the right shoulder. MTO is there taking up that right lane at this point in time. Or actually, as I say that, it actually looks like there's a tow truck on scene as well. So this right lane's blocked. No delays on the way through the area. Slight delays on the eastbound QEW, though, from Cawthra to Dixie. And if you're headed southbound on the 404 DVP, there's also some delays right now from the 401 to south of Lawrence. On the Toronto-bound QEW, it's a slow go right now from the downside of the Burlington Skyway to Fairview. And then as you're headed on city streets, westbound Albion has all lanes shut down at Kipling because of a collision investigation. If you've suffered a critical accident, get the Himpro Advantage to overcome every obstacle. 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And with your forecast, here's meteorologist Eric Smith.
9: The chance of thunderstorms and rain showers does continue into the late evening hours, and it's going to be warm too. Low of 20 degrees overnight with some fog developing, and then Tuesday, high of 29 degrees, feeling like 35 as is the second day of this heat warning. So stay inside, stay cool, as there's a risk of thunderstorms and rain throughout the day. Low of 10 overnight as a cold front moves through, then Wednesday, high of 15 and some morning rain with that cold front. The low tonight is 20.
1: Right now, 28 degrees, feels like 32 with the humidity in Toronto and a partly cloudy sky. 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
2: Yellow heat warning still in place for Toronto because it's 28 degrees and feeling like 32 with the humidity and a partly cloudy sky at 7:14 p.m. So that yellow warning richly deserved. Good evening, I'm Dylan McGuire. Here are the top stories this hour. The TTC and more than 700 of its electrical workers have reached a deal to avoid a strike after two negotiation extensions. It still needs to be ratified by the union and the TTC board. It's the last day of the Victoria Day long weekend. It's the last evening of the last day of the Victoria Day long weekend, which means it's your last chance to get out and enjoy. And what better way to do that than the 10 p.m. fireworks at Asher Bridges Bay? Three Toronto police officers are facing what's being called serious charges from allegations that took place while they were on vacation in Spain. Few details have been released. And coming up after sports, Ontario has officially begun tornado season, with the first of the year already having touched down. 680 News Time, 7:15. That means it's now time for sports. So from Sportsnet 590 The Fan, let's say good evening to Asher Roth.
3: All right. Well, good evening to you, Dylan. It's the first time that the Blue Jays are facing the Yankees since...
4: Yankees lose!
3: What a memory when the Blue Jays were winning games consistently in the postseason. That was Vlady Guerrero Jr. and former Red Sox star David Ortiz, Big Poppy, after the Jays completed the win over the Yankees in the ALDS. Well, they're squaring off right now in the Bronx, and they are scoreless headed into the bottom of the first. Blue Jays just stranded a runner on second base. You can watch this game on Sportsnet 1. You can also listen on Sportsnet 590, The Fan. We're about 15 minutes and change away from puck drop between the Montreal Canadiens and Buffalo Sabres as they square off in Game 7 of the second round of the Stanley Cup playoffs. The Habs had a chance to close it out at home on the weekend, but were crushed 8-3 by Buffalo. So we'll see what happens tonight. Jakub Dobysh back between the pipes for the Habs after getting yanked for Jacob Fowler in the third period on Saturday. Pre-game coverage is underway right now on Sportsnet and on CBC. In the PWHL playoffs, the Montreal Victoire and Ottawa Charge are facing off in Ottawa right now in Game 3 of the Walter Cup Final. The second period is now underway. They're about 3.5 minutes in. This game is still scoreless. If Montreal does pick up a goal or more and win this one, they will win their first Walter Cup in franchise history. NBA playoffs resume tonight, the Western Conference Final, Game 1. It'll be the San Antonio Spurs and the Oklahoma City Thunder. Hamilton star Shai Gilgeous-Alexander playing his first game since being named MVP for the second season in a row. This one gets going at 8:30. And some CFL preseason, the Calgary Stampeders beat the Saskatchewan Roughriders 20-15. Sports at 15 and 45 past every hour or anytime at sportsnet.ca.
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7: You're listening to 680 News Radio. Good evening. I'm Lisa Emerald. Ontario's first tornado touched down earlier this month, marking the start of the season. David Zura with City News visits one community that's nearly done picking up 2 years after a tornado tore through.
8: Just in the past 2 years, we've seen some serious incidents in a number of communities, including Barrie, Uxbridge, Fort Erie, and here in Ayr. August of 2024, where the roof of the local Home Hardware was largely torn.

0: turn off. Staff inside telling me the store was closed for 15 months. Down the street, a number of residences also hard hit. The mayor explaining not only was nobody here hurt, but it actually could have been much worse.
1: Because it went down just one block area and then followed the river down. So if it had stayed on its path on the main street of Northumberland, it would have been a disaster.
0: Meanwhile, Monty lives among the homes hardest hit. His view of the water will never be the same, with fallen or bent trees still visible. But he says after nearly 2 years, life has mostly returned to normal.
2: Pretty well, except for the bush across the river. All the trees are down.
0: City News, David Zura, North Dumfries.
3: Canadian Blood Services is calling on Canadians to roll up their sleeves and fill every donation chair this summer. New survey data shows 71% of Canadians see donating blood as one of the most meaningful ways to give back, but only 2% of eligible donors currently give. Andrew McCartney, Community Development Manager for Canadian Blood Services, tells 680 News Radio summer schedules may change, but the need for donations never does.
4: Particularly June, July, and August, we do find are some of the hardest months to keep a kind of healthy inventory level in Canada's blood supply. Obviously, people are busy in the summer, but the need for blood doesn't stop.
3: The agency says demand for blood is up 10%, while the need for plasma has jumped by 50% nationwide. Appointments can be booked at blood.ca or on the Give Blood app or by calling 1-888-2-DONATE. Well, the U.S. Undersecretary of Defense says the United States is pausing a long-standing military board, claiming that Canada has failed to make credible progress on its defense commitments.
5: In a post on social media, U.S. Undersecretary of Defense Elbridge Colby says his department is pausing the Permanent Joint Board on Defense. The board was established in 1940 and is an advisory forum for U.S.-Canada bilateral defense cooperation. Prime Minister Mark Carney has significantly increased Canada's defense spending, surpassing NATO targets. Former Conservative leader Aaron O'Toole called the move profoundly misguided. In a post on social media, O'Toole says Canada's been and will be an ally that shares values of liberty. Kelly Malone, The Canadian Press, Washington.
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6: This report, it's brought to you by Gateway Casino, southbound 400. It looks like there's a collision that has cleared south of King Road. A traffic spotter called in to let us know the HOV lane was blocked for that collision. That has since been cleared away, but it looks like there's now another problem that has cleared westbound Major McKenzie. The on-ramp to the southbound 400 was also partially blocked for a crash. That has since been cleared by MTO, so that on-ramp is now live and fully accessible, but westbound on the 401, there are delays from on the approach to Coburn to west of Grafton. With Cottage Country Traffic, I'm Justin Pierce.
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13: From the 680 News Radio Traffic Center, I'm Brendan Lang. This report is brought to you by Lexus of Oakville. So a new problem on the eastbound 401 approaching Dixon. The ramp lane, it's blocked because of a stalled vehicle. Again, it looks like it's kind of right in the middle there of that ramp lane. As you are making your way through, MTO is there right now. So you're just going to have to go around.

0: Pound it a little bit, then get back into that ramp lane to get off the highway at Dixon. So just be careful as you do so. Eastbound on the QEW east of Dorval, the right lane, it's still taken up because of a stalled vehicle here. Again, this one's off to the right shoulder. A tow truck's on scene right now. MTO sitting in that right lane, so be cautious on the way through. No delays right now. And then there are delays from Cawthra to Dixie. Southbound on the 404 DVP, it's slow from the 401 to south of Lawrence. Lease a 2026 NX450 hybrid plug-in F-Sport Series 2 from Lexus of Oakville from 3.9% for 24 months. See lexusofoakville.ca. And with the forecast, here's meteorologist Eric Smith.
1: We've got tonight, and then we've got one more day before we can shed this heat warning, before a cool down comes for us. Now tonight, we do have that chance of some thunderstorm through the late evening and the overnight time, with a risk of fog as well. Low of 20 degrees, and then Tuesday, it's going to be unstable, risk of thunderstorms and rain showers throughout the day. High of 29, feeling like 30. That's the last day of the heat warning before a cool down comes for us that night. Low of 10 degrees. Wednesday, some rain showers with that cold front moving through. High of 15. Thursday, mainly sunny. High of 14. And then Friday, some clouds come back with a high of 15. The low tonight is 20.
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5: 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Canadian researchers say seasonal allergies are worsening year after year due to the increase in pollen.
6: Experts at the Aerobiology Research Laboratories have found the amount of powdery pollen released by plants during their reproduction process has gone up across Canada, and it's exacerbating allergies from hay fever to hives. Researcher Daniel Coates says monitoring by his lab suggests pollen levels have doubled, with climate change partly to blame. The theory is pollen loves warm weather and that longer periods of heat are putting more of it in the air. A cooler spring this year across much of the country means pollen from trees that usually burst earlier in the season are releasing around the same time as those that release pollen later. Don Mitchell, The Canadian Press.
5: The Victoria Day long weekend may be the unofficial start to summer, and there are so many big films heading to movie theaters in the coming months. CNN's Rick Damigella has the preview.
7: I now pronounce you husband and knife.
8: June looks to be the busiest month at the movies, with Toy Story 5 among the high-profile releases. It's joined by Masters of the Universe, horror comedy Scary Movie, Steven Spielberg's Disclosure Day, and the next movie in the DC universe, Supergirl.
9: The Minions are back!
8: The Minions head back to theaters in July in Minions and Monsters. The seventh month on the calendar will also see the release of the live-action Moana remake, along with Christopher Nolan's The Odyssey and Spider-Man Brand New Day, marking the first MCU movie release in a year. Other big-screen fare opening in August include Super Troopers 3 and the animated adventure Paw Patrol The Dino Movie. I'm Rick Damigella.
5: Up next, the Weekend Business Report.
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16: Couple. This week's debut of Cerebras Systems stock on Wall Street, the largest IPO of the year so far, is being described as a watershed moment for the AI trade. Cerebras shares surged 65% in the first day of trading ahead of a much larger stock sale expected this year from OpenAI. And with your weekend business report, I'm Mike Uppel.
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17: 680 News Time 729 with Rogers Xfinity Internet. Traffic and weather together on the ones. Here's not traffic and weather, cottage country traffic on the nines. It's Justin Pierce.
18: Yeah, that's right, Dylan. 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And delays continue along the westbound 401 from just west of Colburn now to west of Grafton through the gully, moving fairly well now. But it looks like, again, once you hit Coburg, Port Hope, it's a pretty smooth drive from that point. We're not seeing any real delays until you get to about Whitby, where it is slow from on the approach to Brock Street to approaching Salem. With cottage country traffic, I'm Justin Pierce.
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17: Good evening, it's Monday, May 18th. I'm Dylan McGuire. Here's what's making news this hour. After a long weekend's worth of deadline delays, the TTC and a union representing its electrical workers have reached a deal to avoid a strike. We're in the last hours of the long weekend, but there is still plenty for you to enjoy in the city, including upcoming fireworks. Three Toronto police officers are facing charges for, quote, serious offenses in Spain. Few details are available. And five people are dead, including the suspects, after a shooting at an Islamic center in San Diego.
20: The Yankees take the early lead against the Jays. Game 7 between the Habs and Sabres begins in moments, and Canada is still undefeated at the IIHF World Championships. Sports at 45.
17: 680 News Time, 7:31. Now it's time for Rogers Xfinity Internet. Traffic and weather together on the ones with Brendan Lang.
0: This report is brought to you by Richmond Hill Toyota, so the drive filling in a little bit on the eastbound 401. Approaching Dixon, the ramp lane, it's blocked because of a stalled vehicle. There are MTOs on the scene, so you're going to have to kind of get past this and then cut back into that ramp lane to get past this to make sure you take that ramp to Dixon. So just be cautious as you do make that maneuver. Also seeing a new issue now on the eastbound 401 on the express ramp to the 404 DVP. Looks like the right lane's blocked because of a stalled tractor trailer. Don't see any crews on scene right now. So once again, just be cautious. It's kind of sitting half into that right lane, half onto the right shoulder. So as you pass by, looks like cars are kind of traveling slowly through this area as they use that express ramp to the 404 DVP. And then well east of the city, the southbound Liberty ramp to the eastbound 401 has the right lane blocked because of a stalled car. Eastbound on the QEW east of Dorval, this problem taking up the right lane has now cleared, but it looks like it is still kind of slow from Bronte to east of Dorval. And then from Cawthra to Dixie, also seeing a delay through there on the eastbound QBW. 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Red tag days at Richmond Hill Toyota. And with the forecast, meteorologist Eric Smith.
1: Rain and thunderstorm risk through this late evening hours and into the overnight. Some fog developing as well. No relief from the heat either. Low of 20 degrees. And then Tuesday, risk of thunderstorms and rain throughout the day. And a high of 29 degrees, feeling like 35 as is the second day of the heat warning. And then if there is going to be a thunderstorm, best chance comes around the dinner hour, so if you hear thunder, head inside. The low tonight is 20.
17: Right now we're at 27, but it still feels like 30 degrees right now in Toronto with a partly cloudy sky. 680 News Time, 7:33. They were at the bargaining table all long weekend, and now the TTC says they've avoided a strike and reached a deal with the union representing electrical workers and technicians. A statement on TTC's website from CEO Mandeep Lally says the agreement recognizes the important work of the more than 700 skilled tradespeople represented by QP Local 2 and assists them in being aligned with industry standards. It goes on to say the one-year bridge deal provides immediate certainty for employees, customers, and the city. To the agreement still needs be ratified by the union membership and the TTC board. A Victoria day that could find a home in July as temperatures hit 30 degrees earlier today and still feel like 30 degrees now across most of the GTA. But with summer-style weather comes heat warnings, and Environment Canada has put out its first of the season. City Zofia Baugh is at the beach soaking it all up, but also has some need-to-know info from Toronto's Medical Officer of Health.
4: How are you enjoying this weather and this Victoria Day so far?
21: Absolutely loving it.

0: every minute of it. The breeze is absolutely beautiful. It feels fantastic.
1: Splash pads, they opened up over the weekend, so today is a great opportunity to get the kiddos out of the splash pads as well. But given that this is the first heat warning that we're seeing in the city, I spoke with Toronto's medical officer of health, chief medical officer of health, rather, and she was saying that sometimes you might have to take this type of day just with a bit of precaution. Here's more.
2: When people haven't been experiencing that kind of heat, we're not acclimatized to the heat. As much as we'd like people to enjoy this nice warm weather, make sure you're drinking frequently, staying hydrated, finding some cool places to cool off if you're feeling too hot.
1: And again, you just want to take some precaution when you're heading out, because we've been so used to below seasonal temperatures and now we're experiencing above seasonal temperatures right now. So just be mindful, wear some light layers, of course, wear the sunscreen, have your sunglasses on.
3: So enjoy the heat that continues today and tomorrow, because by midweek, it's expected to cool down again. Victoria Day, of course, means light shows tonight, including the major fireworks display at Ashbridges Bay. Toronto police say they're going to be out in full force for Victoria Day to make sure everyone coming down for fireworks is safe.
4: We want them to come. We want them to have fun, use public transit, obey the rules of the beach, be confident knowing that you're going to be safe. And if there's issues, approach one of our officers that are on patrol, and then, we're there to support them and make sure they feel safe.
3: Road closures will start to go in effect at 9 tonight, ahead of the fireworks show at 10. There's also going to be very limited parking. Reminder that your own fireworks are not permitted at the beach tonight, and there are laws and regulations you must follow when buying your own, and each municipality has different laws. 680 News Time, 735. Toronto police are investigating two sexual assaults near Yonge and St. Clair Friday afternoon. Police say a man approached and sexually assaulted one victim around 4:15 and targeted another victim nearby about 90 minutes later. The victims do not know each other. The suspect is described as being between 5'8" and 5'10" with a heavy build and dark-colored braided hair. He was wearing a black hoodie, black pants, and brown and black shoes. You can find a picture of him on Toronto Police's website. Three off-duty police officers are facing charges in Barcelona, and the Toronto Police Service have confirmed the allegations are serious. The officers were on vacation at the time of the allegations. On arrival in Canada, one officer was suspended from duty as authorized by the chief of police. The two other officers will also be suspended upon their return to Canada in the coming days. No further details about the incident have been provided by the Toronto Police Service or the Toronto Police Association. 25 crew members have disembarked from the hantavirus-stricken cruise ship in the Netherlands this morning. The ship finally made port in Rotterdam for disinfection, wrapping up a very troubled journey. Three passengers died, including a Dutch couple who health officials believe were the first exposed to the virus while visiting South America. Yesterday, the Public Health Agency of Canada confirmed a Canadian from the Yukon who had been aboard the cruise ship tested positive for the virus while in isolation in British Columbia. Stateside, a pair of active shooters opened fire at a San Diego mosque today. On the same campus is the Al Rashid School, which teaches children ages 5 and up. Three victims were killed, all adults. In a press conference, San Diego Police Chief Scott Walls said one of the victims was a member of the Islamic Center security.
5: The Islamic Center does have security. One of the deceased is a security guard that works there, and I think played a pivotal role in assisting from this being much worse.
3: Wall adds the suspects are believed to be 17 and 19 years old and appeared to have died from self-inflicted wounds. 680 News Time, 737. Move over, moose. Here come the beavers. Oversized sculptures of the animals are taking over Toronto's oldest neighborhood. 680 Charlene Close is finding out why.
6: The Old Town Toronto BIA is trying to convince people who are here for the World Cup to add the city's oldest neighborhood to their itinerary. And it's using a well-known symbol of Canada to do it.
7: They're 3 to 4 feet tall. There'll be about 50 beavers in total, all painted in the colors and themes of participating countries, mostly by artists associated with those countries, and there's some fantastic artwork on display.
6: Al Smith is the executive director.
7: I think it's a fantastic place to visit and to spend some time in. There's lots going on. It's very eclectic. The residents love it, and there's lots to do.
6: The free, family-friendly public art crawl and scavenger hunt kicks off June 1st. I'm Charlene Close.
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0: continue westbound on the 407. It is slow through Simcoe Street. And then on the 401, there are more delays from just west of Colborne now to west of Grafton. And as you approach Coburg and Port Hope, we're not seeing a delay through there, but it is slow in Durham from on the approach to Brock Street to approaching Salem. With Cottage Country traffic on the nines, I'm Justin Pierce.
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6: 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It's the one and only Brendan Lang.
7: Well, thank you very much, Dylan. This report is brought to you by Money Mart. Eastbound on the 401 approaching Dixon, the ramp lane, it is still blocked because of a stalled vehicle. Crews are on scene right now. They're working to get this cleared away, but it is still shut down. Maybe a slight delay as you pass through here, but not impacting your drive too much as you are traveling through. A couple other problems on the eastbound 401 have now cleared. The express ramp to the 404 DVP had the right lane partially blocked because of a stalled tractor trailer. That is now gone. And the southbound Liberty ramp to the eastbound 401, that had the right lane closed because of a stalled vehicle as well. That also gone from the scene. So both of those problems have cleared up. Still a slightly slow go on the southbound 404 DVP from the 401 to south of Lawrence. Eastbound on the QEW delays from Bronte to east of Dorval. And then from Cawthra to Dixie, it slows again. And westbound on Albion at Kipling, all lanes were closed down because of a crash investigation, but they have now reopened as that investigation has concluded. 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And with the forecast, here is meteorologist Eric Smith.
8: We have a warm night and then one more full day of this heat before we get a cool down. Now, through this evening, we do have that chance of thunderstorms. Won't happen until the later part of the evening and then overnight hours as well. Some fog as well, so just watch out for that. Low of 20 degrees, and then Tuesday, risk of thunderstorms and rain throughout the day, and a high of 29 degrees, feeling like 35 as we continue this heat warning. And then overnight, we have a cold front moving through, cooling us down to a low of 10. And then Wednesday, high of 15 with some morning rain. The low tonight is 20.
6: Right now, 27 degrees, feels like 30, and a partly cloudy sky in Toronto. 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
6: A partly cloudy sky, 27 degrees, still feels like 30 at 7:44 p.m., which is why Environment Canada has a yellow warning for the heat across Toronto and most of the GTA. Good evening, I'm Dylan McGuire. Here are the top stories this hour. The TTC and the union representing hundreds of its electrical workers have come to a deal to avoid a strike after the full long weekend of delivery.

0: and blowing past deadlines that still needs to be ratified by the TTC board and the union. It's a very hot end to the Victoria Day long weekend, but it will cool down a little bit tonight, which means it's going to be the perfect weather to get out and enjoy the Asperger's Bay fireworks. Those are going to kick off at 10. Three police officers from the city are facing what are being called serious charges. That happened while on vacation in Spain. Details are sparse at this time. And coming up after sports, it probably won't come as news to you, but Torontonians are fed up with the traffic clogging up their commute. 680 News Time, 7:45. That means it's now time for sports. 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
1: Hang on. People are upset about the traffic in Toronto? I thought it was great, Dylan.
0: I know. It's unbelievable.
1: Crazy. Speaking of traffic, Patrick Corbin's had plenty of it so far against the Yankees, including on the very first pitch he threw.
2: First pitch is stroked high in the air, deep right center. Strong going back, looking up, and that ball is gone. Leadoff homer for Paul Goldschmidt, and on one pitch, the Yankees have a 1-0 lead in the bottom of the first.
1: Ben Shulman with the call on Sportsnet 590. The Fan, not a great start. The 38-year-old Goldschmidt's fifth home run of the season as the Yankees up 1-0 in the top of the third. The good news for the Jays, though, is the Yankees just stranded the bases loaded in the second. So again, lots of traffic against Corbin, but they're only up by one. So we'll see what happens. You can watch it on Sportsnet 1, or you can listen on Sportsnet 590 The Fan. To the ice, Montreal Canadiens and Buffalo Sabres are squaring off for Game 7. It's a do or die with a spot in the third round against the Hurricanes on the line. This one's about 2 minutes in to the first period. They are scoreless. You can watch it on Sportsnet or on CBC. In the PWHL, the Montreal Victoire and Ottawa Charge are now scoreless after 40 minutes in the nation's capital. In Game 3 of the Walter Cup final, Ottawa needs a win to stay alive. Meantime, Sidney Crosby had four assists as Canada defeated Denmark 5-1 at the World Championships in Switzerland. Canada is now 3-0. They're off until Thursday when they face Norway. And the NBA's Western Conference final is set to begin in about 45 minutes. Some bad news for the Spurs, as their guard De'Aaron Fox is set to miss this game with a sprained right ankle. It's his first absence in 11 games this postseason so far for San Antonio, as they take on the reigning MVP, Shai Gilgeous-Alexander, and the OKC Thunder. Tip-off is at 8:30. You can watch it on Sportsnet 360. 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
0: You're listening to 680 News Radio Toronto, and I'm Brandon DePont. Toronto drivers seem to be done with white-knuckling their commutes and blame the city for their wasted time behind the wheel. A new poll from A Better City Toronto found 88% of residents surveyed say traffic is a serious problem, and nearly three-quarters blame City Hall for poorly coordinated construction and road closures. Kelly Isakovitz with A Better City Toronto tells 680 News Radio what's needed to help Toronto's traffic issues.
9: We need better coordination of road construction and lane closures. We need a citywide congestion reduction strategy, faster decision making and implementation of transit and infrastructure projects, and traffic management policies that have as a priority to keep Toronto moving.
10: With the municipal election looming, traffic is shaping up to be one of the city's hottest political flashpoints. You're listening to 680 News Radio Toronto. Meanwhile, a jury in Oakland, California has sided with OpenAI in a lawsuit from Elon Musk. The jury finding Musk dragged his feet when lifting the lawsuit and took too long. ABC's Alex Stone reports.
11: Basically, the jury and

0: Judge found Elon Musk waited too long to file his lawsuit against OpenAI's co-founder Sam Altman. The 9-person jury in Oakland deliberated for only 2 hours after a 3-week-long trial, finding that Musk missed the statute of limitations so the case could not move forward. Musk was accusing OpenAI and its top executives of betraying a shared vision for OpenAI as a nonprofit. Musk argued that Sam Altman all along planned to turn it into a for-profit company. Musk's team vows it could appeal. Alex Stone, ABC News.
1: And Swatch stores around the world had long lines and tense encounters as fans tried to get their hands on the exclusive Royal Pop Collection pocket watch from Swatch and Audemars Piguet. In Chicago, a local mall was forced to close its doors after a long line overwhelmed staff, while a mall in Philadelphia delayed its opening by several hours. In New York City, the Soho location was forced to take breaks in order to try and accommodate the intense demand. The luxury meets streetwear watch collaboration is being touted as the ultimate fashion accessory for young collectors. Coming up next, we will have traffic and weather together.
2: 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There are delays southbound on the 400 from south of Bayfield to south of Dunlop. And then there's more slowdowns farther south from south of 89 to south of Canal Road. And there's more delays on the westbound 401 from west of Colborne to west of Grafton. With Cottage Country Traffic, I'm Justin Pierce.
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6: From the 680 News Radio Traffic Center, I'm Brendan Lang. This report is brought to you by Martin Daniel Interiors. So a problem clearing up on the eastbound 401 approaching Dixon. The ramp lane, it was closed off because of a stalled vehicle, but that has now been towed away. All lanes are live through that area, and traffic continues to move pretty well through that stretch on the eastbound 401. A new problem now on the westbound side of the QEW west of Dorval. The right lane's shut down. It's because of a stalled vehicle here. MTO is on the scene right now. It looks like there's also some people walking in that right lane, so be extra careful as you do pass through here with, again, people walking in the right lane and it being blocked off with MTO trucks because of this stalled car. No delays through that stretch, though. Eastbound QEW, there is a delay from Bronte to east of Dorval, and a slow go as well from Cawthra to Dixie. The 40th anniversary celebration is on at Martin Daniel Interiors. 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With the forecast, here's meteorologist Eric Smith.
7: The chance of thunderstorms and rain showers does continue through the late evening hours into the overnight. We do have some fog developing overnight, so just be careful if you're driving through the overnight hours. And a low of 20 degrees, so we're not going to get much relief. And then Tuesday, we're going to be unstable. Risk of thunderstorms and rain throughout the day. High of 29 degrees. Feeling like 35, so another day you can stay inside because there is a good chance for thunderstorms come the dinner hour. Then Wednesday, our cool down comes, high of 15 degrees with that northwesterly wind. Thursday, mainly sunny sky, high of 14, and Friday, cloudy skies with a high of 15. Your low tonight is 20.
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2: 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That is CFTR AM Toronto. Hope you're having a very good evening. I'm Brandon DuPont. Global pop superstar Shakira looks set to be raking in tens of millions of dollars, but it won't come courtesy of her music, but rather thanks to a massive victory in a Spanish court. Spanish National High Court has acquitted Shakira of tax fraud and has ordered the country's tax authority to refund the Colombian singer over $87 million Canadian in wrongly imposed fines. The decision follows years of tax troubles in Spain for Shakira, which stems from a dispute over the 2011 tax year, which Spanish tax authorities argued that at the time, Shakira was tied to the country through a relationship with now-retired soccer player Gerard Piqué and that she based her main economic activities within the country. But the High Court ruled that the relationship could not be legally equated to a marital one, nor was it proved that the main center or base of Shakira's activities or economic interests in 2011 were directly or indirectly located in Spain. Spanish tax agency, however, said it would appeal the decision to the Supreme Court and no payment will be made until the final ruling. Over the past decade or so, Spain's tax authorities have cracked down on soccer stars like Lionel Messi and Cristiano Ronaldo for not paying their full due in taxes. Those players were found guilty of tax evasion but avoided prison time thanks to a provision that allows a judge to waive sentences under 2 years in length for first-time offenders. You're listening to 680 News Radio, and now to some NBA hoops as the New York Knicks are preparing for their Eastern Conference Finals series against the Cleveland Cavaliers. Knicks head coach Mike Brown spoke about his upcoming opponent.
3: To sit back and watch those guys take both their series to seven games and find the resiliency to win in seven games just shows how experienced that team is when it comes to the playoffs. There was no panic in them at all, starting with Kenny on down. So it's a really, really good team. High-level team that's extremely well-coached.
2: Former Raptor and current Knick OG Anunoby has returned to full practice following a hamstring injury, so it looks like he will be in the lineup in time for tomorrow's Game 1. If the Knicks are able to get past Cleveland, it will mark the first time the Knicks have been in the NBA Finals since 1999. However, their last championship came all the way back in 1973. Up next, Weekend Business.
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10: 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Jim Stanford is economist and director of the Center for Future Work.
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10: And with your Weekend Business Report, I'm Chris McCusker.
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